5 miles an hour. Friday through Sunday, mostly cloudy. Highs in the upper 60s. Lows in the lower 50s. Sunday night through Monday night, partly cloudy. Lows in the upper 50s. Highs in the mid 70s. Tuesday, partly sunny with a 40% chance of showers. Highs in the upper 70s. Again, the forecast for Peoria and surrounding areas of central Illinois for the rest of tonight, mostly cloudy. Lows in the mid 50s. Northeast winds 5 to 10 miles an hour. The Peoria, Illinois climate summary for this evening, as of 4 p.m., September 22, 2026. Today's high temperature was 65 degrees. The normal high is 76. The record high is 94 degrees, which was set in 2017. Today's low temperature was 58 degrees. The normal low is 54. The record low is 34 degrees, which was set in 1995. 0.01 inches of precipitation fell today, which brings the monthly total to 2.43 inches. The total precipitation for the year now stands at 33.27 inches. Sunset tonight is at 6:56 p.m. Sunrise tomorrow is at 6:47 a.m. The time is currently 7:01 p.m. Central Daylight Time. 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Now for the official National Weather Service forecast for Peoria and surrounding areas of central Illinois. Rest of tonight, mostly cloudy. Lows in the mid-50s. Northeast winds 5 to 10 miles an hour. Wednesday, partly sunny. Highs in the upper 60s. Northeast winds 10 to 15 miles an hour. Wednesday night, mostly cloudy. Lows in the mid-50s. Northeast winds 5 to 10 miles an hour. Thursday, partly sunny. Highs around 70. Northeast winds around 5 miles an hour. Thursday night, mostly cloudy. Lows in the mid-50s. East winds around 5 miles an hour. Friday through Sunday, mostly cloudy. Highs in the upper 60s. Lows in the lower 50s. Sunday night through Monday night, partly cloudy. Lows in the upper 50s. Highs in the mid-70s. Tuesday, partly sunny with a 40% chance of showers. Highs in the upper 70s. Again, the forecast for Peoria and surrounding areas of central Illinois for the rest of tonight, mostly cloudy. Lows in the mid-50s. Northeast winds 5 to 10 miles an hour. The time is currently 7:03 p.m. Central Daylight Time. 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Now for the official National Weather Service forecast for Peoria and surrounding areas of central Illinois. Rest of tonight, mostly cloudy. Lows in the mid-50s. Northeast winds 5 to 10 miles an hour. Wednesday, partly sunny. Highs in the upper 60s. Northeast winds 10 to 15 miles an hour. Wednesday night, mostly cloudy. Lows in the mid-50s. Northeast winds 5 to 10 miles an hour. Thursday, partly sunny. Highs around 70. Northeast winds around 5 miles an hour. Thursday night, mostly cloudy. Lows in the mid-50s. East winds around 5 miles an hour. Friday through Sunday, mostly cloudy. Highs in the upper 60s. Lows in the lower 50s. Sunday night through Monday night, partly cloudy. Lows in the upper 50s. Highs in the mid-70s. Tuesday, partly sunny with a 40% chance of showers. Highs in the upper 70s. Again, the forecast for Peoria and surrounding areas of central Illinois for the rest of tonight, mostly cloudy. Lows in the mid-50s. Northeast winds 5 to 10 miles an hour. At 7 p.m. in Peoria, skies were cloudy. The temperature was 59 degrees, the dew point was 50, and the relative humidity was 72%. The wind was northeast at 7 miles an hour. The pressure was 30.25 inches and rising. Around central and western Illinois, at Springfield, it was clear, with a temperature of 62. At Lakin, it was partly cloudy, with a temperature of 57. It was cloudy, with a temperature of 60 at Bloomington, 61 at Moline, and 60

60 at Galesburg. Under cloudy skies, Macomb reported 60, Quincy reported 62, and Lincoln reported 62. And once again at 7 p.m. in Peoria, under cloudy skies, the temperature was 59. The time is currently 7:05 p.m. Central Daylight Time. 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Now for the official National Weather Service forecast for Peoria and surrounding areas of central Illinois. Rest of tonight, mostly cloudy. Lows in the mid-50s. Northeast winds 5 to 10 miles an hour. Wednesday, partly sunny. Highs in the upper 60s. Northeast winds 10 to 15 miles an hour. Wednesday night, mostly cloudy. Lows in the mid-50s. Northeast winds 5 to 10 miles an hour. Thursday, partly sunny. Highs around 70. Northeast winds around 5 miles an hour. Thursday night, mostly cloudy. Lows in the mid-50s. East winds around 5 miles an hour. Friday through Sunday, mostly cloudy. Highs in the upper 60s. Lows in the lower 50s. Sunday night through Monday night, partly cloudy. Lows in the upper 50s. Highs in the mid-70s. Tuesday, partly sunny with a 40% chance of showers. Highs in the upper 70s. Again, the forecast for Peoria and surrounding areas of central Illinois for the rest of tonight, mostly cloudy. Lows in the mid-50s. Northeast winds 5 to 10 miles an hour. At 7 p.m. in Peoria, skies were cloudy. The temperature was 59 degrees, the dew point was 50, and the relative humidity was 72%. The wind was northeast at 7 miles an hour. The pressure was 30.25 inches and rising. Around central and western Illinois, at Springfield, it was clear, with a temperature of 62. At Lakin, it was partly cloudy, with a temperature of 57. It was cloudy, with a temperature of 60 at Bloomington, 61 at Moline, and 60 at Galesburg. Under cloudy skies, Macomb reported 60, Quincy reported 62, and Lincoln reported 62. And once again at 7 p.m. in Peoria, under cloudy skies, the temperature was 59. Looking elsewhere around the Midwest at 7 p.m., Chicago was mostly cloudy, and 61. Indianapolis was cloudy, and 62. St. Louis was mostly cloudy, and 71. Kansas City was partly cloudy, and 67. Des Moines was cloudy, and 59. Milwaukee was partly cloudy, and 58. The time is currently 7:08 p.m. Central Daylight Time. 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Now for the official National Weather Service forecast for Peoria and surrounding areas of central Illinois. Rest of tonight, mostly cloudy. Lows in the mid-50s. Northeast winds 5 to 10 miles an hour. Wednesday, partly sunny. Highs in the upper 60s. Northeast winds 10 to 15 miles an hour. Wednesday night, mostly cloudy. Lows in the mid-50s. Northeast winds 5 to 10 miles an hour. Thursday, partly sunny. Highs around 70. Northeast winds around 5 miles an hour. Thursday night, mostly cloudy. Lows in the mid-50s. East winds around 5 miles an hour. Friday through Sunday, mostly cloudy. Highs in the upper 60s. Lows in the lower 50s. Sunday night through Monday night, partly cloudy. Lows in the upper 50s. Highs in the mid-70s. Tuesday, partly sunny with a 40% chance of showers. Highs in the upper 70s. Again, the forecast for Peoria and surrounding areas of central Illinois for the rest of tonight, mostly cloudy. Lows in the mid-50s. Northeast winds 5 to 10 miles an hour. At 7 p.m. in Peoria, skies were cloudy. The temperature was 59 degrees, the dew point was 50, and the relative humidity was 72%. The wind was northeast at 7 miles an hour. The pressure was 30.25 inches and rising. Around central and western Illinois, at Springfield, it was clear, with a temperature of 62. At Lakin, it was partly cloudy, with a temperature of 57.

cloudy, with a temperature of 60 at Bloomington, 61 at Moline, and 60 at Galesburg. Under cloudy skies, Macomb reported 60, Quincy reported 62, and Lincoln reported 62. And once again at 7 p.m. in Peoria, under cloudy skies, the temperature was 59. Looking elsewhere around the Midwest at 7 p.m., Chicago was mostly cloudy, and 61. Indianapolis was cloudy, and 62. St. Louis was mostly cloudy, and 71. Kansas City was partly cloudy, and 67. Des Moines was cloudy, and 59. Milwaukee was partly cloudy, and 58. The time is currently 7:10 p.m. Central Daylight Time. 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Now for the official National Weather Service forecast for Peoria and surrounding areas of central Illinois. Rest of tonight, mostly cloudy. Lows in the mid-50s. Northeast winds 5 to 10 miles an hour. Wednesday, partly sunny. Highs in the upper 60s. Northeast winds 10 to 15 miles an hour. Wednesday night, mostly cloudy. Lows in the mid-50s. Northeast winds 5 to 10 miles an hour. Thursday, partly sunny. Highs around 70. Northeast winds around 5 miles an hour. Thursday night, mostly cloudy. Lows in the mid-50s. East winds around 5 miles an hour. Friday through Sunday, mostly cloudy. Highs in the upper 60s. Lows in the lower 50s. Sunday night through Monday night, partly cloudy. Lows in the upper 50s. Highs in the mid-70s. Tuesday, partly sunny with a 40% chance of showers. Highs in the upper 70s. Again, the forecast for Peoria and surrounding areas of central Illinois for the rest of tonight, mostly cloudy. Lows in the mid-50s. Northeast winds 5 to 10 miles an hour. At 7 p.m. in Peoria, skies were cloudy. The temperature was 59 degrees, the dew point was 50, and the relative humidity was 72%. The wind was northeast at 7 miles an hour. The pressure was 30.25 inches and rising. Around central and western Illinois, temperatures were around 60 degrees. At Springfield, it was clear. At Lakin, it was partly cloudy. At Pontiac, it was mostly cloudy. It was cloudy at Bloomington, Moline, and Galesburg. At Macomb, Quincy, and Lincoln, it was cloudy. And once again at 7 p.m. in Peoria, under cloudy skies, the temperature was 59. 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Looking elsewhere around the Midwest at 7 p.m., Chicago was mostly cloudy, and 61. Indianapolis was cloudy, and 62. St. Louis was mostly cloudy, and 71. Kansas City was partly cloudy, and 67. Des Moines was cloudy, and 59. Milwaukee was partly cloudy, and 58. The time is currently 7:14 p.m. Central Daylight Time. 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Now for the official National Weather Service forecast for Peoria and surrounding areas of central Illinois. Rest of tonight, mostly cloudy. Lows in the mid-50s. Northeast winds 5 to 10 miles an hour. Wednesday, partly sunny. Highs in the upper 60s. Northeast winds 10 to 15 miles an hour. Wednesday night, mostly cloudy. Lows in the mid-50s. Northeast winds 5 to 10 miles an hour. Thursday, partly sunny. Highs around 70. Northeast winds around 5 miles an hour. Thursday night, mostly cloudy. Lows in the mid-50s. East winds around 5 miles an hour.

Friday through Sunday, mostly cloudy. Highs in the upper 60s. Lows in the lower 50s. Sunday night through Monday night, partly cloudy. Lows in the upper 50s. Highs in the mid 70s. Tuesday, partly sunny with a 40% chance of showers. Highs in the upper 70s. Again, the forecast for Peoria and surrounding areas of central Illinois for the rest of tonight, mostly cloudy. Lows in the mid-50s. Northeast winds 5 to 10 miles an hour. The Peoria, Illinois climate summary for this evening, as of 4 p.m., September 22, 2026. Today's high temperature was 65 degrees. The normal high is 76. The record high is 94 degrees, which was set in 2017. Today's low temperature was 58 degrees. The normal low is 54. The record low is 34 degrees, which was set in 1995. 0.01 inches of precipitation fell today, which brings the monthly total to 2.43 inches. The total precipitation for the year now stands at 33.27 inches. Sunset tonight is at 6:56 p.m. Sunrise tomorrow is at 6:47 a.m. At 7 p.m. in Peoria, skies were cloudy. The temperature was 59 degrees, the dew point was 50, and the relative humidity was 72%. The wind was northeast at 7 miles an hour. The pressure was 30.25 inches and rising. Around central and western Illinois, temperatures were around 60 degrees. At Springfield, it was clear. At Lakin, it was partly cloudy. At Pontiac, it was mostly cloudy. It was cloudy at Bloomington, Moline, and Galesburg. At Macomb, Quincy, and Lincoln, it was cloudy. And once again at 7 p.m. in Peoria, under cloudy skies, the temperature was 59. Looking elsewhere around the Midwest at 7 p.m., Chicago was mostly cloudy, and 61. Indianapolis was cloudy, and 62. St. Louis was mostly cloudy, and 71. Kansas City was partly cloudy, and 67. Des Moines was cloudy, and 59. Milwaukee was partly cloudy, and 58. The time is currently 7:17 p.m. Central Daylight Time. 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Now for the official National Weather Service forecast for Peoria and surrounding areas of central Illinois. Rest of tonight, mostly cloudy. Lows in the mid-50s. Northeast winds 5 to 10 miles an hour. Wednesday, partly sunny. Highs in the upper 60s. Northeast winds 10 to 15 miles an hour. Wednesday night, mostly cloudy. Lows in the mid-50s. Northeast winds 5 to 10 miles an hour. Thursday, partly sunny. Highs around 70. Northeast winds around 5 miles an hour. Thursday night, mostly cloudy. Lows in the mid-50s. East winds around 5 miles an hour. Friday through Sunday, mostly cloudy. Highs in the upper 60s. Lows in the lower 50s. Sunday night through Monday night, partly cloudy. Lows in the upper 50s. Highs in the mid-70s. Tuesday, partly sunny with a 40% chance of showers. Highs in the upper 70s. Again, the forecast for Peoria and surrounding areas of central Illinois for the rest of tonight, mostly cloudy. Lows in the mid-50s. Northeast winds 5 to 10 miles an hour. At 7 p.m. in Peoria, skies were cloudy. The temperature was 59 degrees, the dew point was 50, and the relative humidity was 72%. The wind was northeast at 7 miles an hour. The pressure was 30.25 inches and rising. Around central and western Illinois, temperatures were around 60 degrees. At Springfield, it was clear. At Lakin, it was partly cloudy. At Pontiac, it was mostly cloudy. It was cloudy at Bloomington, Moline, and Galesburg. At Macomb, Quincy, and Lincoln, it was cloudy. And once again at 7 p.m. in Peoria, under cloudy skies, the temperature was 59. Looking elsewhere around the Midwest at 7 p.m., Chicago was mostly cloudy, and 61. Indianapolis was cloudy, and 62. St. Louis was mostly cloudy, and 71.

Kansas City was partly cloudy and 67. Des Moines was cloudy and 59. Milwaukee was partly cloudy and 58. The time is currently 7:20 p.m. Central Daylight Time. 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Now for the official National Weather Service forecast for Peoria and surrounding areas of central Illinois. Rest of tonight, mostly cloudy. Lows in the mid-50s. Northeast winds 5 to 10 miles an hour. Wednesday, partly sunny. Highs in the upper 60s. Northeast winds 10 to 15 miles an hour. Wednesday night, mostly cloudy. Lows in the mid-50s. Northeast winds 5 to 10 miles an hour. Thursday, partly sunny. Highs around 70. Northeast winds around 5 miles an hour. Thursday night, mostly cloudy. Lows in the mid-50s. East winds around 5 miles an hour. Friday through Sunday, mostly cloudy. Highs in the upper 60s. Lows in the lower 50s. Sunday night through Monday night, partly cloudy. Lows in the upper 50s. Highs in the mid-70s. Tuesday, partly sunny with a 40% chance of showers. Highs in the upper 70s. Again, the forecast for Peoria and surrounding areas of central Illinois for the rest of tonight, mostly cloudy. Lows in the mid-50s. Northeast winds 5 to 10 miles an hour. At 7 p.m. in Peoria, skies were cloudy. The temperature was 59 degrees, the dew point was 50, and the relative humidity was 72%. The wind was northeast at 7 miles an hour. The pressure was 30.25 inches and rising. Around central and western Illinois, temperatures were around 60 degrees. At Springfield, it was clear. At Lakin, it was partly cloudy. At Pontiac, it was mostly cloudy. It was cloudy at Bloomington, Moline, and Galesburg. At Macomb, Quincy, and Lincoln, it was cloudy. And once again at 7 p.m. in Peoria, under cloudy skies, the temperature was 59. Looking elsewhere around the Midwest at 7 p.m., Chicago was mostly cloudy, and 61. Indianapolis was cloudy, and 62. St. Louis was mostly cloudy, and 71. Kansas City was partly cloudy, and 67. Des Moines was cloudy, and 59. Milwaukee was partly cloudy, and 58. The time is currently 7:23 p.m. Central Daylight Time. 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Now for the official National Weather Service forecast for Peoria and surrounding areas of central Illinois. Rest of tonight, mostly cloudy. Lows in the mid-50s. Northeast winds 5 to 10 miles an hour. Wednesday, partly sunny. Highs in the upper 60s. Northeast winds 10 to 15 miles an hour. Wednesday night, mostly cloudy. Lows in the mid-50s. Northeast winds 5 to 10 miles an hour. Thursday, partly sunny. Highs around 70. Northeast winds around 5 miles an hour. Thursday night, mostly cloudy. Lows in the mid-50s. East winds around 5 miles an hour. Friday through Sunday, mostly cloudy. Highs in the upper 60s. Lows in the lower 50s. Sunday night through Monday night, partly cloudy. Lows in the upper 50s. Highs in the mid-70s. Tuesday, partly sunny with a 40% chance of showers. Highs in the upper 70s. Again, the forecast for Peoria and surrounding areas of central Illinois for the rest of tonight, mostly cloudy. Lows in the mid-50s. Northeast winds 5 to 10 miles an hour. At 7 p.m. in Peoria, skies were cloudy. The temperature was 59 degrees, the dew point was 50, and the relative humidity was 72%. The wind was northeast at 7 miles an hour. The pressure was 30.25 inches and rising. Around central and western Illinois, temperatures were around 60 degrees. At Springfield, it was clear. At Lakin, it was partly cloudy. At Pontiac, it was mostly cloudy. It was cloudy at Bloomington, Moline, and Galesburg. At Macomb,

and Lincoln, it was cloudy. And once again at 7 p.m. in Peoria, under cloudy skies, the temperature was 59. Looking elsewhere around the Midwest at 7 p.m., Chicago was mostly cloudy, and 61. Indianapolis was cloudy, and 62. St. Louis was mostly cloudy, and 71. Kansas City was partly cloudy, and 67. Des Moines was cloudy, and 59. Milwaukee was partly cloudy, and 58. Looking elsewhere around the Midwest at 7 p.m., Chicago was mostly cloudy, and 61. Indianapolis was cloudy, and 62. St. Louis was mostly cloudy, and 71. Kansas City was partly cloudy, and 67. Des Moines was cloudy, and 59. Milwaukee was partly cloudy, and 58. The time is currently 7:26 p.m. Central Daylight Time. 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Now for the official National Weather Service forecast for Peoria and surrounding areas of central Illinois. Rest of tonight, mostly cloudy. Lows in the mid-50s. Northeast winds 5 to 10 miles an hour. Wednesday, partly sunny. Highs in the upper 60s. Northeast winds 10 to 15 miles an hour. Wednesday night, mostly cloudy. Lows in the mid-50s. Northeast winds 5 to 10 miles an hour. Thursday, partly sunny. Highs around 70. Northeast winds around 5 miles an hour. Thursday night, mostly cloudy. Lows in the mid-50s. East winds around 5 miles an hour. Friday through Sunday, mostly cloudy. Highs in the upper 60s. Lows in the lower 50s. Sunday night through Monday night, partly cloudy. Lows in the upper 50s. Highs in the mid-70s. Tuesday, partly sunny with a 40% chance of showers. Highs in the upper 70s. Again, the forecast for Peoria and surrounding areas of central Illinois for the rest of tonight, mostly cloudy. Lows in the mid-50s. Northeast winds 5 to 10 miles an hour. At 7 p.m. in Peoria, skies were cloudy. The temperature was 59 degrees, the dew point was 50, and the relative humidity was 72%. The wind was northeast at 7 miles an hour. The pressure was 30.25 inches and rising. Around central and western Illinois, temperatures were around 60 degrees. At Springfield, it was clear. At Lakin, it was partly cloudy. At Pontiac, it was mostly cloudy. It was cloudy at Bloomington, Moline, and Galesburg. At Macomb, Quincy, and Lincoln, it was cloudy. And once again at 7 p.m. in Peoria, under cloudy skies, the temperature was 59. Looking elsewhere around the Midwest at 7 p.m., Chicago was mostly cloudy, and 61. Indianapolis was cloudy, and 62. St. Louis was mostly cloudy, and 71. Kansas City was partly cloudy, and 67. Des Moines was cloudy, and 59. Milwaukee was partly cloudy, and 58. The time is currently 7:28 p.m. Central Daylight Time. 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Now for the official National Weather Service forecast for Peoria and surrounding areas of central Illinois. Rest of tonight, mostly cloudy. Lows in the mid-50s. Northeast winds 5 to 10 miles an hour. Wednesday, partly sunny. Highs in the upper 60s. Northeast winds 10 to 15 miles an hour. Wednesday night, mostly cloudy. Lows in the mid-50s. Northeast winds 5 to 10 miles an hour. Thursday, partly sunny. Highs around 70. Northeast winds around 5 miles an hour. Thursday night, mostly cloudy. Lows in the mid-50s. East winds around 5 miles an hour. Friday through Sunday, mostly cloudy. Highs in the upper 60s. Lows in the lower 50s. Sunday night through Monday night, partly cloudy. Lows in the upper 50s. Highs in the mid-70s. Tuesday, partly sunny with a 40% chance of showers. Highs in the upper 70s. Again,
The forecast for Peoria and surrounding areas of central Illinois for the rest of tonight, mostly cloudy. Lows in the mid-50s. Northeast winds 5 to 10 miles an hour. The Peoria, Illinois climate summary for this evening, as of 4 p.m., September 22, 2026. Today's high temperature was 65 degrees. The normal high is 76. The record high is 94 degrees, which was set in 2017. Today's low temperature was 58 degrees. The normal low is 54. The record low is 34 degrees, which was set in 1995. 0.01 inches of precipitation fell today, which brings the monthly total to 2.43 inches. The total precipitation for the year now stands at 33.27 inches. Sunset tonight is at 6:56 p.m. Sunrise tomorrow is at 6:47 a.m. At 7 p.m. in Peoria, skies were cloudy. The temperature was 59 degrees, the dew point was 50, and the relative humidity was 72%. The wind was northeast at 7 miles an hour. The pressure was 30.25 inches and rising. Around central and western Illinois, temperatures were around 60 degrees. At Springfield, it was clear. At Lakin, it was partly cloudy. At Pontiac, it was mostly cloudy. It was cloudy at Bloomington, Moline, and Galesburg. At Macomb, Quincy, and Lincoln, it was cloudy. And once again at 7 p.m. in Peoria, under cloudy skies, the temperature was 59. Looking elsewhere around the Midwest at 7 p.m., Chicago was mostly cloudy, and 61. Indianapolis was cloudy, and 62. St. Louis was mostly cloudy, and 71. Kansas City was partly cloudy, and 67. Des Moines was cloudy, and 59. Milwaukee was partly cloudy, and 58. The time is currently 7:32 p.m. Central Daylight Time. 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Now for the official National Weather Service forecast for Peoria and surrounding areas of central Illinois. Rest of tonight, mostly cloudy. Lows in the mid-50s. Northeast winds 5 to 10 miles an hour. Wednesday, partly sunny. Highs in the upper 60s. Northeast winds 10 to 15 miles an hour. Wednesday night, mostly cloudy. Lows in the mid-50s. Northeast winds 5 to 10 miles an hour. Thursday, partly sunny. Highs around 70. Northeast winds around 5 miles an hour. Thursday night, mostly cloudy. Lows in the mid-50s. East winds around 5 mile, highs around 70. Northeast winds around 5 miles an hour. Thursday night, mostly cloudy. Lows in the mid-50s. East winds around 5 miles an hour. Friday through Sunday, mostly cloudy. Highs in the upper 60s. Lows in the lower 50s. Sunday night through Monday night, partly cloudy. Lows in the upper 50s. Highs in the mid-70s. Tuesday, partly sunny with a 40% chance of showers. Highs in the upper 70s. Again, the forecast for Peoria and surrounding areas of central Illinois for the rest of tonight, mostly cloudy. Lows in the mid-50s. Northeast winds 5 to 10 miles an hour. At 7 p.m. in Peoria, skies were cloudy. The temperature was 59 degrees, the dew point was 50, and the relative humidity was 72%. The wind was northeast at 7 miles an hour. The pressure was 30.25 inches and rising. Around central and western Illinois, temperatures were around 60 degrees. At Springfield, it was clear. At Lakin, it was partly cloudy. At Pontiac, it was mostly cloudy. It was cloudy at Bloomington, Moline, and Galesburg. At Macomb, Quincy, and Lincoln, it was cloudy. And once again at 7 p.m. in Peoria, under cloudy skies, the temperature was 59. Looking elsewhere around the Midwest at 7 p.m., Chicago was mostly cloudy, and 61. Indianapolis was cloudy, and 62. St. Louis was mostly cloudy, and 71. Kansas City was partly cloudy, and 67. Des Moines was cloudy, and 59.
Milwaukee was partly cloudy and 58.

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Now for the official National Weather Service forecast for Peoria and surrounding areas of central Illinois. Rest of tonight, mostly cloudy. Lows in the mid-50s. Northeast winds 5 to 10 miles an hour. Wednesday, partly sunny. Highs in the upper 60s. Northeast winds 10 to 15 miles an hour. Wednesday night, mostly cloudy. Lows in the mid-50s. Northeast winds 5 to 10 miles an hour. Thursday, partly sunny. Highs around 70. Northeast winds around 5 miles an hour. Thursday night, mostly cloudy. Lows in the mid-50s. East winds around 5 miles an hour. Friday through Sunday, mostly cloudy. Highs in the upper 60s. Lows in the lower 50s. Sunday night through Monday night, partly cloudy. Lows in the upper 50s. Highs in the mid-70s. Tuesday, partly sunny with a 40% chance of showers. Highs in the upper 70s. Again, the forecast for Peoria and surrounding areas of central Illinois for the rest of tonight, mostly cloudy. Lows in the mid-50s. Northeast winds 5 to 10 miles an hour. At 7 p.m. in Peoria, skies were cloudy. The temperature was 59 degrees, the dew point was 50, and the relative humidity was 72%. The wind was northeast at 7 miles an hour. The pressure was 30.25 inches and rising. Around central and western Illinois, temperatures were around 60 degrees. At Springfield, it was clear. At Lakin, it was partly cloudy. At Pontiac, it was mostly cloudy. It was cloudy at Bloomington, Moline, and Galesburg. At Macomb, Quincy, and Lincoln, it was cloudy. And once again at 7 p.m. in Peoria, under cloudy skies, the temperature was 59. Looking elsewhere around the Midwest at 7 p.m., Chicago was mostly cloudy, and 61. Indianapolis was cloudy, and 62. St. Louis was mostly cloudy, and 71. Kansas City was partly cloudy, and 67. Des Moines was cloudy, and 59. Milwaukee was partly cloudy, and 58. The time is currently 7:37 p.m. Central Daylight Time. 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Now for the official National Weather Service forecast for Peoria and surrounding areas of central Illinois. Rest of tonight, mostly cloudy. Lows in the mid-50s. Northeast winds 5 to 10 miles an hour. Wednesday, partly sunny. Highs in the upper 60s. Northeast winds 10 to 15 miles an hour. Wednesday night, mostly cloudy. Lows in the mid-50s. Northeast winds 5 to 10 miles an hour. Thursday, partly sunny. Highs around 70. Northeast winds around 5 miles an hour. Thursday night, mostly cloudy. Lows in the mid-50s. East winds around 5 miles an hour. Friday through Sunday, mostly cloudy. Highs in the upper 60s. Lows in the lower 50s. Sunday night through Monday night, partly cloudy. Lows in the upper 50s. Highs in the mid-70s. Tuesday, partly sunny with a 40% chance of showers. Highs in the upper 70s. Again, the forecast for Peoria and surrounding areas of central Illinois for the rest of tonight, mostly cloudy. Lows in the mid-50s. Northeast winds 5 to 10 miles an hour. Now for the official National Weather Service forecast for Peoria and surrounding areas of central Illinois. Rest of tonight, mostly cloudy. Lows in the mid-50s. Northeast winds 5 to 10 miles an hour. Wednesday, partly sunny. Highs in the upper 60s. Northeast winds 10 to 15 miles an hour. Wednesday night, mostly cloudy. Lows in the mid-50s. Northeast winds 5 to 10 miles an hour. Thursday, partly sunny. Highs around 70. Northeast winds around 5 miles an hour. Thursday night, mostly cloudy. Lows in the mid-50s. East winds around 5 miles an hour.

cloudy. At Pontiac, it was mostly cloudy. It was cloudy at Bloomington, Moline, and Galesburg. At Macomb, Quincy, and Lincoln, it was cloudy. And once again at 7 p.m. in Peoria, under cloudy skies, the temperature was 59. Looking elsewhere around the Midwest at 7 p.m., Chicago was mostly cloudy, and 61. Indianapolis was cloudy, and 62. St. Louis was mostly cloudy, and 71. Kansas City was partly cloudy, and 67. Des Moines was cloudy, and 59. Milwaukee was partly cloudy, and 58. The time is currently 7:41 p.m. Central Daylight Time. 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Now for the official National Weather Service forecast for Peoria and surrounding areas of central Illinois. Rest of tonight, mostly cloudy. Lows in the mid-50s. Northeast winds 5 to 10 miles an hour. Wednesday, partly sunny. Highs in the upper 60s. Northeast winds 10 to 15 miles an hour. Wednesday night, mostly cloudy. Lows in the mid-50s. Northeast winds 5 to 10 miles an hour. Thursday, partly sunny. Highs around 70. Northeast winds around 5 miles an hour. Thursday night, mostly cloudy. Lows in the mid-50s. East winds around 5 miles an hour. Friday through Sunday, mostly cloudy. Highs in the upper 60s. Lows in the lower 50s. Sunday night through Monday night, partly cloudy. Lows in the upper 50s. Highs in the mid-70s. Tuesday, partly sunny with a 40% chance of showers. Highs in the upper 70s. Again, the forecast for Peoria and surrounding areas of central Illinois for the rest of tonight, mostly cloudy. Lows in the mid-50s. Northeast winds 5 to 10 miles an hour. At 7 p.m. in Peoria, skies were cloudy. The temperature was 59 degrees, the dew point was 50, and the relative humidity was 72%. The wind was northeast at 7 miles an hour. The pressure was 30.25 inches and rising. Around central and western Illinois, temperatures were around 60 degrees. At Springfield, it was clear. At Lakin, it was partly cloudy. At Pontiac, it was mostly cloudy. It was cloudy at Bloomington, Moline, and Galesburg. At Macomb, Quincy, and Lincoln, it was cloudy. And once again at 7 p.m. in Peoria, under cloudy skies, the temperature was 59. Looking elsewhere around the Midwest at 7 p.m., Chicago was mostly cloudy, and 61. Indianapolis was cloudy, and 62. St. Louis was mostly cloudy, and 71. Kansas City was partly cloudy, and 67. Des Moines was cloudy, and 59. Milwaukee was partly cloudy, and 58. The time is currently 7:44 p.m. Central Daylight Time. 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Now for the official National Weather Service forecast for Peoria and surrounding areas of central Illinois. Rest of tonight, mostly cloudy. Lows in the mid-50s. Northeast winds 5 to 10 miles an hour. Wednesday, partly sunny. Highs in the upper 60s. Northeast winds 10 to 15 miles an hour. Wednesday night, mostly cloudy. Lows in the mid-50s. Northeast winds 5 to 10 miles an hour. Thursday, partly sunny. Highs around 70. Northeast winds around 5 miles an hour. Thursday night, mostly cloudy. Lows in the mid-50s. East winds around 5 miles an hour. Friday through Sunday, mostly cloudy. Highs in the upper 60s. Lows in the lower 50s. Sunday night through Monday night, partly cloudy. Lows in the upper 50s. Highs in the mid-70s. Tuesday, partly sunny with a 40% chance of showers. Highs in the upper 70s. Again, the forecast for Peoria and surrounding areas of central Illinois for the rest of tonight, mostly cloudy. Lows in the mid-50s. Northeast winds 5 to 10 miles an hour. The Peoria, Illinois climate summary for this evening, as of 4 p.m.,

September 22, 2026. Today's high temperature was 65 degrees. The normal high is 76. The record high is 94 degrees, which was set in 2017. Today's low temperature was 58 degrees. The normal low is 54. The record low is 34 degrees, which was set in 1995. 0.01 inches of precipitation fell today, which brings the monthly total to 2.43 inches. The total precipitation for the year now stands at 33.27 inches. Sunset tonight is at 6:56 p.m. Sunrise tomorrow is at 6:47 a.m. At 7 p.m. in Peoria, skies were cloudy. The temperature was 59 degrees, the dew point was 50, and the relative humidity was 72%. The wind was northeast at 7 miles an hour. The pressure was 30.25 inches and rising. Around central and western Illinois, temperatures were around 60 degrees. At Springfield, it was clear. At Lincoln, it was partly cloudy. At Pontiac, it was mostly cloudy. It was cloudy at Bloomington, Moline, and Galesburg. At Macomb, Quincy, and Lincoln, it was cloudy. And once again at 7 p.m. in Peoria, under cloudy skies, the temperature was 59. Looking elsewhere around the Midwest at 7 p.m., Chicago was mostly cloudy, and 61. Indianapolis was cloudy, and 62. St. Louis was mostly cloudy, and 71. Kansas City was partly cloudy, and 67. Des Moines was cloudy, and 59. Milwaukee was partly cloudy, and 58. The time is currently 7:47 p.m. Central Daylight Time. 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Now for the official National Weather Service forecast for Peoria and surrounding areas of central Illinois. Rest of tonight, mostly cloudy. Lows in the mid-50s. Northeast winds 5 to 10 miles an hour. Wednesday, partly sunny. Highs in the upper 60s. Northeast winds 10 to 15 miles an hour. Wednesday night, mostly cloudy. Lows in the mid-50s. Northeast winds 5 to 10 miles an hour. Thursday, partly sunny. Highs around 70. Northeast winds around 5 miles an hour. Thursday night, mostly cloudy. Lows in the mid-50s. East winds around 5 miles an hour. Friday through Sunday, mostly cloudy. Highs in the upper 60s. Lows in the lower 50s. Sunday night through Monday night, partly cloudy. Lows in the upper 50s. Highs in the mid-70s. Tuesday, partly sunny with a 40% chance of showers. Highs in the upper 70s. Again, the forecast for Peoria and surrounding areas of central Illinois for the rest of tonight, mostly cloudy. Lows in the mid-50s. Northeast winds 5 to 10 miles an hour. At 7 p.m. in Peoria, skies were cloudy. The temperature was 59 degrees, the dew point was 50, and the relative humidity was 72%. The wind was northeast at 7 miles an hour. The pressure was 30.25 inches and rising. Around central and western Illinois, temperatures were around 60 degrees. At Springfield, it was clear. At Lincoln, it was partly cloudy. At Pontiac, it was mostly cloudy. It was cloudy at Bloomington, Moline, and Galesburg. At Macomb, Quincy, and Lincoln, it was cloudy. And once again at 7 p.m. in Peoria, under cloudy skies, the temperature was 59. Looking elsewhere around the Midwest at 7 p.m., Chicago was mostly cloudy, and 61. Indianapolis was cloudy, and 62. St. Louis was mostly cloudy, and 71. Kansas City was partly cloudy, and 67. Des Moines was cloudy, and 59. Milwaukee was partly cloudy, and 58. The time is currently 7:50 p.m. Central Daylight Time. 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Now for the official National Weather Service forecast for Peoria and surrounding areas of central Illinois. Rest of tonight, mostly cloudy. Lows in the mid-50s. Northeast winds 5 to 10 miles an hour.

Wednesday, partly sunny. Highs in the upper 60s. Northeast winds 10 to 15 miles an hour. Wednesday night, mostly cloudy. Lows in the mid-50s. Northeast winds 5 to 10 miles an hour. Thursday, partly sunny. Highs around 70. Northeast winds around 5 miles an hour. Thursday night, mostly cloudy. Lows in the mid-50s. East winds around 5 miles an hour. Friday through Sunday, mostly cloudy. Highs in the upper 60s. Lows in the lower 50s. Sunday night through Monday night, partly cloudy. Lows in the upper 50s. Highs in the mid-70s. Tuesday, partly sunny with a 40% chance of showers. Highs in the upper 70s. Again, the forecast for Peoria and surrounding areas of central Illinois for the rest of tonight, mostly cloudy. Lows in the mid-50s. Northeast winds 5 to 10 miles an hour. At 7 p.m. in Peoria, skies were cloudy. The temperature was 59 degrees, the dew point was 50, and the relative humidity was 72%. The wind was northeast at 7 miles an hour. The pressure was 30.25 inches and rising. Around central and western Illinois, temperatures were around 60 degrees. At Springfield, it was clear. At Lakin, it was partly cloudy. At Pontiac, it was mostly cloudy. It was cloudy at Bloomington, Moline, and Galesburg. At Macomb, Quincy, and Lincoln, it was cloudy. And once again at 7 p.m. in Peoria, under cloudy skies, the temperature was 59. Looking elsewhere around the Midwest at 7 p.m., Chicago was mostly cloudy, and 61. Indianapolis was cloudy, and 62. St. Louis was mostly cloudy, and 71. Kansas City was partly cloudy, and 67. Des Moines was cloudy, and 59. Milwaukee was partly cloudy, and 58. The time is currently 7:53 p.m. Central Daylight Time. 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Now for the official National Weather Service forecast for Peoria and surrounding areas of central Illinois. Rest of tonight, mostly cloudy. Lows in the mid-50s. Northeast winds 5 to 10 miles an hour. Wednesday, partly sunny. Highs in the upper 60s. Northeast winds 10 to 15 miles an hour. Wednesday night, mostly cloudy. Lows in the mid-50s. Northeast winds 5 to 10 miles an hour. Thursday, partly sunny. Highs around 70. Northeast winds around 5 miles an hour. Thursday night, mostly cloudy. Lows in the mid-50s. East winds around 5 miles an hour. Friday through Sunday, mostly cloudy. Highs in the upper 60s. Lows in the lower 50s. Sunday night through Monday night, partly cloudy. Lows in the upper 50s. Highs in the mid-70s. Tuesday, partly sunny with a 40% chance of showers. Highs in the upper 70s. Again, the forecast for Peoria and surrounding areas of central Illinois for the rest of tonight, mostly cloudy. Lows in the mid-50s. Northeast winds 5 to 10 miles an hour. At 7 p.m. in Peoria, skies were cloudy. The temperature was 59 degrees, the dew point was 50, and the relative humidity was 72%. The wind was northeast at 7 miles an hour. The pressure was 30.25 inches and rising. Around central and western Illinois, temperatures were around 60 degrees. At Springfield, it was clear. At Lakin, it was partly cloudy. At Pontiac, it was mostly cloudy. It was cloudy at Bloomington, Moline, and Galesburg. At Macomb, Quincy, and Lincoln, it was cloudy. And once again at 7 p.m. in Peoria, under cloudy skies, the temperature was 59. Looking elsewhere around the Midwest at 7 p.m., Chicago was mostly cloudy, and 61. Indianapolis was cloudy, and 62. St. Louis was mostly cloudy, and 71. Kansas City was partly cloudy, and 67. Des Moines was cloudy, and 59. Milwaukee was partly cloudy, and 58. The time is currently 7:55 p.m. Central Daylight Time.

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Now for the official National Weather Service forecast for Peoria and surrounding areas of central Illinois. Rest of tonight, mostly cloudy. Lows in the mid-50s. Northeast winds 5 to 10 miles an hour. Wednesday, partly sunny. Highs in the upper 60s. Northeast winds 10 to 15 miles an hour. Wednesday night, mostly cloudy. Lows in the mid-50s. Northeast winds 5 to 10 miles an hour. Thursday, partly sunny. Highs around 70. Northeast winds around 5 miles an hour. Thursday night, mostly cloudy. Lows in the mid-50s. East winds around 5 miles an hour. Friday through Sunday, mostly cloudy. Highs in the upper 60s. Lows in the lower 50s. Sunday night through Monday night, partly cloudy. Lows in the upper 50s. Highs in the mid-70s. Tuesday, partly sunny with a 40% chance of showers. Highs in the upper 70s. Again, the forecast for Peoria and surrounding areas of central Illinois for the rest of tonight, mostly cloudy. Lows in the mid-50s. Northeast winds 5 to 10 miles an hour. At 7 p.m. in Peoria, skies were cloudy. The temperature was 59 degrees, the dew point was 50, and the relative humidity was 72%. The wind was northeast at 7 miles an hour. The pressure was 30.25 inches and rising. Around central and western Illinois, temperatures were around 60 degrees. At Springfield, it was clear. At Lakin, it was partly cloudy. At Pontiac, it was mostly cloudy. It was cloudy at Bloomington, Moline, and Galesburg. At Macomb, Quincy, and Lincoln, it was cloudy. And once again at 7 p.m. in Peoria, under cloudy skies, the temperature was 59. Looking elsewhere around the Midwest at 7 p.m., Chicago was mostly cloudy, and 61. Indianapolis was cloudy, and 62. St. Louis was mostly cloudy, and 71. Kansas City was partly cloudy, and 67. Des Moines was cloudy, and 59. Milwaukee was partly cloudy, and 58. The time is currently 7:58 p.m. Central Daylight Time. 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Now for the official National Weather Service forecast for Peoria and surrounding areas of central Illinois. Rest of tonight, mostly cloudy. Lows in the mid-50s. Northeast winds 5 to 10 miles an hour. Wednesday, partly sunny. Highs in the upper 60s. Northeast winds 10 to 15 miles an hour. Wednesday night, mostly cloudy. Lows in the mid-50s. Northeast winds 5 to 10 miles an hour. Thursday, partly sunny. Highs around 70. Northeast winds around 5 miles an hour. Thursday night, mostly cloudy. Lows in the mid-50s. East winds around 5 miles an hour. Friday through Sunday, mostly cloudy. Highs in the upper 60s. Lows in the lower 50s. Sunday night through Monday night, partly cloudy. Lows in the upper 50s. Highs in the mid-70s. Tuesday, partly sunny with a 40% chance of showers. Highs in the upper 70s. Again, the forecast for Peoria and surrounding areas of central Illinois for the rest of tonight, mostly cloudy. Lows in the mid-50s. Northeast winds 5 to 10 miles an hour. The time is currently 8 p.m. Central Daylight Time. 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Now for the official National Weather Service forecast for Peoria and surrounding areas of central Illinois. Rest of tonight, mostly cloudy. Lows in the mid-50s. Northeast winds 5 to 10 miles an hour. Wednesday, partly sunny. Highs in the upper 60s. Northeast winds 10 to 15 miles an hour. Wednesday night, mostly cloudy. Lows in the mid-50s. Northeast winds 5 to 10 miles an hour. Thursday, partly sunny. Highs around 70. Northeast winds around 5 miles an hour. Thursday night, mostly

cloudy. Lows in the mid-50s. East winds around 5 miles an hour. Friday through Sunday, mostly cloudy. Highs in the upper 60s. Lows in the lower 50s. Sunday night through Monday night, partly cloudy. Lows in the upper 50s. Highs in the mid-70s. Tuesday, partly sunny with a 40% chance of showers. Highs in the upper 70s. Again, the forecast for Peoria and surrounding areas of central Illinois for the rest of tonight, mostly cloudy. Lows in the mid-50s. Northeast winds 5 to 10 miles an hour. The time is currently 8:01 p.m. Central Daylight Time. 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Now for the official National Weather Service forecast for Peoria and surrounding areas of central Illinois. Rest of tonight, mostly cloudy. Lows in the mid-50s. Northeast winds 5 to 10 miles an hour. Wednesday, partly sunny. Highs in the upper 60s. Northeast winds 10 to 15 miles an hour. Wednesday night, mostly cloudy. Lows in the mid-50s. Northeast winds 5 to 10 miles an hour. Thursday, partly sunny. Highs around 70. Northeast winds around 5 miles an hour. Thursday night, mostly cloudy. Lows in the mid-50s. East winds around 5 miles an hour. Friday through Sunday, mostly cloudy. Highs in the upper 60s. Lows in the lower 50s. Sunday night through Monday night, partly cloudy. Lows in the upper 50s. Highs in the mid-70s. Tuesday, partly sunny with a 40% chance of showers. Highs in the upper 70s. Again, the forecast for Peoria and surrounding areas of central Illinois for the rest of tonight, mostly cloudy. Lows in the mid-50s. Northeast winds 5 to 10 miles an hour. The time is currently 8:03 p.m. Central Daylight Time. 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Now for the official National Weather Service forecast for Peoria and surrounding areas of central Illinois. Rest of tonight, mostly cloudy. Lows in the mid-50s. Northeast winds 5 to 10 miles an hour. Wednesday, partly sunny. Highs in the upper 60s. Northeast winds 10 to 15 miles an hour. Wednesday night, mostly cloudy. Lows in the mid-50s. Northeast winds 5 to 10 miles an hour. Thursday, partly sunny. Highs around 70. Northeast winds around 5 miles an hour. Thursday night, mostly cloudy. Lows in the mid-50s. East winds around 5 miles an hour. Friday through Sunday, mostly cloudy. Highs in the upper 60s. Lows in the lower 50s. Sunday night through Monday night, partly cloudy. Lows in the upper 50s. Highs in the mid-70s. Tuesday, partly sunny with a 40% chance of showers. Highs in the upper 70s. Again, the forecast for Peoria and surrounding areas of central Illinois for the rest of tonight, mostly cloudy. Lows in the mid-50s. Northeast winds 5 to 10 miles an hour. At 8 p.m. in Peoria, skies were cloudy. The temperature was 58 degrees, the dew point was 50, and the relative humidity was 75%. The wind was variable at 6 miles an hour. The pressure was 30.26 inches and rising. Around central and western Illinois, at Macomb, it was clear, with a temperature of 58. It was partly cloudy, with a temperature of 57 at Bloomington, 60 at Moline, 55 at Lakin, 60 at Lincoln, and 57 at Pontiac. It was cloudy, with a temperature of 58 at Galesburg, 61 at Quincy, and 62 at Springfield. And once again at 8 p.m. in Peoria, under cloudy skies, the temperature was 58. The time is currently 8:05 p.m. Central Daylight Time. 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Now for the official National Weather Service forecast for Peoria and surrounding areas of central Illinois. Rest of tonight, mostly cloudy. Lows in the mid-50s. Northeast winds 5 to 10 miles an hour. Wednesday, partly sunny. Highs in the upper

60s. Northeast winds 10 to 15 miles an hour. Wednesday night, mostly cloudy. Lows in the mid-50s. Northeast winds 5 to 10 miles an hour. Thursday, partly sunny. Highs around 70. Northeast winds around 5 miles an hour. Thursday night, mostly cloudy. Lows in the mid-50s. East winds around 5 miles an hour. Friday through Sunday, mostly cloudy. Highs in the upper 60s. Lows in the lower 50s. Sunday night through Monday night, partly cloudy. Lows in the upper 50s. Highs in the mid-70s. Tuesday, partly sunny with a 40% chance of showers. Highs in the upper 70s. Again, the forecast for Peoria and surrounding areas of central Illinois for the rest of tonight, mostly cloudy. Lows in the mid-50s. Northeast winds 5 to 10 miles an hour. At 8 p.m. in Peoria, skies were cloudy. The temperature was 58 degrees, the dew point was 50, and the relative humidity was 75%. The wind was variable at 6 miles an hour. The pressure was 30.26 inches and rising. Around central and western Illinois, at Macomb, it was clear, with a temperature of 58. It was partly cloudy, with a temperature of 57 at Bloomington, 60 at Moline, 55 at Lakin, 60 at Lincoln, and 57 at Pontiac. It was cloudy, with a temperature of 58 at Galesburg, 61 at Quincy, and 62 at Springfield. And once again at 8 p.m. in Peoria, under cloudy skies, the temperature was 58. Looking elsewhere around the Midwest at 8 p.m., Chicago was mostly cloudy, and 61. Indianapolis was cloudy, and 60. St. Louis was mostly cloudy, and 70. Kansas City was partly cloudy, and 64. Des Moines was cloudy, and 59. Milwaukee was mostly cloudy, and 58. The time is currently 8:08 p.m. Central Daylight Time. 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Now for the official National Weather Service forecast for Peoria and surrounding areas of central Illinois. Rest of tonight, mostly cloudy. Lows in the mid-50s. Northeast winds 5 to 10 miles an hour. Wednesday, partly sunny. Highs in the upper 60s. Northeast winds 10 to 15 miles an hour. Wednesday night, mostly cloudy. Lows in the mid-50s. Northeast winds 5 to 10 miles an hour. Thursday, partly sunny. Highs around 70. Northeast winds around 5 miles an hour. Thursday night, mostly cloudy. Lows in the mid-50s. East winds around 5 miles an hour. Friday through Sunday, mostly cloudy. Highs in the upper 60s. Lows in the lower 50s. Sunday night through Monday night, partly cloudy. Lows in the upper 50s. Highs in the mid-70s. Tuesday, partly sunny with a 40% chance of showers. Highs in the upper 70s. Again, the forecast for Peoria and surrounding areas of central Illinois for the rest of tonight, mostly cloudy. Lows in the mid-50s. Northeast winds 5 to 10 miles an hour. At 8 p.m. in Peoria, skies were cloudy. The temperature was 58 degrees, the dew point was 50, and the relative humidity was 75%. The wind was variable at 6 miles an hour. The pressure was 30.26 inches and rising. Around central and western Illinois, at Macomb, it was clear, with a temperature of 58. It was partly cloudy, with a temperature of 57 at Bloomington, 60 at Moline, 55 at Lakin, 60 at Lincoln, and 57 at Pontiac. It was cloudy, with a temperature of 58 at Galesburg, 61 at Quincy, and 62 at Springfield. And once again at 8 p.m. in Peoria, under cloudy skies, the temperature was 58. Looking elsewhere around the Midwest at 8 p.m., Chicago was mostly cloudy, and 61. Indianapolis was cloudy, and 60. St. Louis was mostly cloudy, and 70. Kansas City was partly cloudy, and 64. Des Moines was cloudy, and 59. Milwaukee was mostly cloudy, and 58. The time is currently 8:10 p.m. Central Daylight Time. 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

Station WXJ71 in Peoria. Now for the official National Weather Service forecast for Peoria and surrounding areas of central Illinois. Rest of tonight, mostly cloudy. Lows in the mid-50s. Northeast winds 5 to 10 miles an hour. Wednesday, partly sunny. Highs in the upper 60s. Northeast winds 10 to 15 miles an hour. Wednesday night, mostly cloudy. Lows in the mid-50s. Northeast winds 5 to 10 miles an hour. Thursday, partly sunny. Highs around 70. Northeast winds around 5 miles an hour. Thursday night, mostly cloudy. Lows in the mid-50s. East winds around 5 miles an hour. Friday through Sunday, mostly cloudy. Highs in the upper 60s. Lows in the lower 50s. Sunday night through Monday night, partly cloudy. Lows in the upper 50s. Highs in the mid-70s. Tuesday, partly sunny with a 40% chance of showers. Highs in the upper 70s. Again, the forecast for Peoria and surrounding areas of central Illinois for the rest of tonight, mostly cloudy. Lows in the mid-50s. Northeast winds 5 to 10 miles an hour. At 8 p.m. in Peoria, skies were cloudy. The temperature was 58 degrees, the dew point was 50, and the relative humidity was 75%. The wind was variable at 6 miles an hour. The pressure was 30.26 inches and rising. Around central and western Illinois, at Macomb, it was clear, with a temperature of 58. It was partly cloudy, with a temperature of 57 at Bloomington, 60 at Moline, 55 at Lakin, 60 at Lincoln, and 57 at Pontiac. It was cloudy, with a temperature of 58 at Galesburg, 61 at Quincy, and 62 at Springfield. And once again at 8 p.m. in Peoria, under cloudy skies, the temperature was 58. 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Looking elsewhere around the Midwest at 8 p.m., Chicago was mostly cloudy and 61. Indianapolis was cloudy and 60. St. Louis was mostly cloudy and 70. Kansas City was partly cloudy and 64. Des Moines was cloudy and 59. Milwaukee was mostly cloudy and 58. The time is currently 8:14 p.m. Central Daylight Time. 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Now for the official National Weather Service forecast for Peoria and surrounding areas of central Illinois. Rest of tonight, mostly cloudy. Lows in the mid-50s. Northeast winds 5 to 10 miles an hour. Wednesday, partly sunny. Highs in the upper 60s. Northeast winds 10 to 15 miles an hour. Wednesday night, mostly cloudy. Lows in the mid-50s. Northeast winds 5 to 10 miles an hour. Thursday, partly sunny. Highs around 70. Northeast winds around 5 miles an hour. Thursday night, mostly cloudy. Lows in the mid-50s. East winds around 5 miles an hour. Friday through Sunday, mostly cloudy. Highs in the upper 60s. Lows in the lower 50s. Sunday night through Monday night, partly cloudy. Lows in the upper 50s. Highs in the mid-70s. Tuesday, partly sunny with a 40% chance of showers. Highs in the upper 70s. Again, the forecast for Peoria and surrounding areas of central Illinois for the rest of tonight, mostly cloudy. Lows in the mid-50s. Northeast winds 5 to 10 miles an hour. At 8 p.m. in Peoria, skies were cloudy. The temperature was 58 degrees, the dew point was 50, and the relative humidity was 75%. The wind was variable at 6 miles an hour. The pressure was 30.26 inches and rising.

central and western Illinois, at Macomb, it was clear, with a temperature of 58. It was partly cloudy, with a temperature of 57 at Bloomington, 60 at Moline, 55 at Lakin, 60 at Lincoln, and 57 at Pontiac. It was cloudy, with a temperature of 58 at Galesburg, 61 at Quincy, and 62 at Springfield. And once again at 8 p.m. in Peoria, under cloudy skies, the temperature was 58. Looking elsewhere around the Midwest at 8 p.m., Chicago was mostly cloudy, and 61. Indianapolis was cloudy, and 60. St. Louis was mostly cloudy, and 70. Kansas City was partly cloudy, and 64. Des Moines was cloudy, and 59. Milwaukee was mostly cloudy, and 58. The time is currently 8:16 p.m. Central Daylight Time. 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Now for the official National Weather Service forecast for Peoria and surrounding areas of central Illinois. Rest of tonight, mostly cloudy. Lows in the mid-50s. Northeast winds 5 to 10 miles an hour. Wednesday, partly sunny. Highs in the upper 60s. Northeast winds 10 to 15 miles an hour. Wednesday night, mostly cloudy. Lows in the mid-50s. Northeast winds 5 to 10 miles an hour. Thursday, partly sunny. Highs around 70. Northeast winds around 5 miles an hour. Thursday night, mostly cloudy. Lows in the mid-50s. East winds around 5 miles an hour. Friday through Sunday, mostly cloudy. Highs in the upper 60s. Lows in the lower 50s. Sunday night through Monday night, partly cloudy. Lows in the upper 50s. Highs in the mid-70s. Tuesday, partly sunny with a 40% chance of showers. Highs in the upper 70s. Again, the forecast for Peoria and surrounding areas of central Illinois for the rest of tonight, mostly cloudy. Lows in the mid-50s. Northeast winds 5 to 10 miles an hour. At 8 p.m. in Peoria, skies were cloudy. The temperature was 58 degrees, the dew point was 50, and the relative humidity was 75%. The wind was variable at 6 miles an hour. The pressure was 30.26 inches and rising. Around central and western Illinois, at Macomb, it was clear, with a temperature of 58. It was partly cloudy, with a temperature of 57 at Bloomington, 60 at Moline, 55 at Lakin, 60 at Lincoln, and 57 at Pontiac. It was cloudy, with a temperature of 58 at Galesburg, 61 at Quincy, and 62 at Springfield. And once again at 8 p.m. in Peoria, under cloudy skies, the temperature was 58. Looking elsewhere around the Midwest at 8 p.m., Chicago was mostly cloudy, and 61. Indianapolis was cloudy, and 60. St. Louis was mostly cloudy, and 70. Kansas City was partly cloudy, and 64. Des Moines was cloudy, and 59. Milwaukee was mostly cloudy, and 58. The time is currently 8:19 p.m. Central Daylight Time. 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Now for the official National Weather Service forecast for Peoria and surrounding areas of central Illinois. Rest of tonight, mostly cloudy. Lows in the mid-50s. Northeast winds 5 to 10 miles an hour. Wednesday, partly sunny. Highs in the upper 60s. Northeast winds 10 to 15 miles an hour. Wednesday night, mostly cloudy. Lows in the mid-50s. Northeast winds 5 to 10 miles an hour. Thursday, partly sunny. Highs around 70. Northeast winds around 5 miles an hour. Thursday night, mostly cloudy. Lows in the mid-50s. East winds around 5 miles an hour. Friday through Sunday, mostly cloudy. Highs in the upper 60s. Lows in the lower 50s. Sunday night through Monday night, partly cloudy. Lows in the upper 50s. Highs in the mid-70s. Tuesday, partly sunny with a 40% chance of showers. Highs in the upper 70s. Again, the forecast for Peoria and surrounding areas of central Illinois for the rest of tonight, mostly cloudy. Lows in the mid-70s.

50s. Northeast winds 5 to 10 miles an hour. At 8 p.m. in Peoria, skies were cloudy. The temperature was 58 degrees, the dew point was 50, and the relative humidity was 75%. The wind was variable at 6 miles an hour. The pressure was 30.26 inches and rising. Around central and western Illinois, at Macomb, it was clear, with a temperature of 58. It was partly cloudy, with a temperature of 57 at Bloomington, 60 at Moline, 55 at Lakin, 60 at Lincoln, and 57 at Pontiac. It was cloudy, with a temperature of 58 at Galesburg, 61 at Quincy, and 62 at Springfield. And once again at 8 p.m. in Peoria, under cloudy skies, the temperature was 58. At 8 p.m. in Peoria, skies were cloudy. The temperature was 58 degrees, the dew point was 50, and the relative humidity was 75%. The wind was variable at 6 miles an hour. The pressure was 30.26 inches and rising. Around central and western Illinois, it was clear, with a temperature of 55 at Lakin, and 58 at Macomb. It was partly cloudy, with a temperature of 57 at Bloomington, 60 at Moline, 60 at Lincoln, and 57 at Pontiac. It was cloudy, with a temperature of 58 at Galesburg, 61 at Quincy, and 62 at Springfield. And once again at 8 p.m. in Peoria, under cloudy skies, the temperature was 58. Looking elsewhere around the Midwest at 8 p.m., Chicago was mostly cloudy, and 61. Indianapolis was cloudy, and 60. St. Louis was mostly cloudy, and 70. Kansas City was partly cloudy, and 64. Des Moines was cloudy, and 59. Milwaukee was mostly cloudy, and 58. The time is currently 8:23 p.m. Central Daylight Time. 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Now for the official National Weather Service forecast for Peoria and surrounding areas of central Illinois. Rest of tonight, mostly cloudy. Lows in the mid-50s. Northeast winds 5 to 10 miles an hour. Wednesday, partly sunny. Highs in the upper 60s. Northeast winds 10 to 15 miles an hour. Wednesday night, mostly cloudy. Lows in the mid-50s. Northeast winds 5 to 10 miles an hour. Thursday, partly sunny. Highs around 70. Northeast winds around 5 miles an hour. Thursday night, mostly cloudy. Lows in the mid-50s. East winds around 5 miles an hour. Friday through Sunday, mostly cloudy. Highs in the upper 60s. Lows in the lower 50s. Sunday night through Monday night, partly cloudy. Lows in the upper 50s. Highs in the mid-70s. Tuesday, partly sunny with a 40% chance of showers. Highs in the upper 70s. Again, the forecast for Peoria and surrounding areas of central Illinois for the rest of tonight, mostly cloudy. Lows in the mid-50s. Northeast winds 5 to 10 miles an hour. At 8 p.m. in Peoria, skies were cloudy. The temperature was 58 degrees, the dew point was 50, and the relative humidity was 75%. The wind was variable at 6 miles an hour. The pressure was 30.26 inches and rising. Around central and western Illinois, it was clear, with a temperature of 55 at Lakin, and 58 at Macomb. It was partly cloudy, with a temperature of 57 at Bloomington, 60 at Moline, 60 at Lincoln, and 57 at Pontiac. It was cloudy, with a temperature of 58 at Galesburg, 61 at Quincy, and 62 at Springfield. And once again at 8 p.m. in Peoria, under cloudy skies, the temperature was 58. Looking elsewhere around the Midwest at 8 p.m., Chicago was mostly cloudy, and 61. Indianapolis was cloudy, and 60. St. Louis was mostly cloudy, and 70. Kansas City was partly cloudy, and 64. Des Moines was cloudy, and 59. Milwaukee was mostly cloudy, and 58. Looking elsewhere around the Midwest at 8 p.m., Chicago was mostly cloudy, and 61. Indianapolis was cloudy, and 60. St. Louis was mostly cloudy, and 70. Kansas City was partly cloudy, and 64. Des Moines was cloudy, and 59.

Milwaukee was mostly cloudy and 58. The time is currently 8:26 p.m. Central Daylight Time. 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Now for the official National Weather Service forecast for Peoria and surrounding areas of central Illinois. Rest of tonight, mostly cloudy. Lows in the mid-50s. Northeast winds 5 to 10 miles an hour. Wednesday, partly sunny. Highs in the upper 60s. Northeast winds 10 to 15 miles an hour. Wednesday night, mostly cloudy. Lows in the mid-50s. Northeast winds 5 to 10 miles an hour. Thursday, partly sunny. Highs around 70. Northeast winds around 5 miles an hour. Thursday night, mostly cloudy. Lows in the mid-50s. East winds around 5 miles an hour. Friday through Sunday, mostly cloudy. Highs in the upper 60s. Lows in the lower 50s. Sunday night through Monday night, partly cloudy. Lows in the upper 50s. Highs in the mid-70s. Tuesday, partly sunny with a 40% chance of showers. Highs in the upper 70s. Again, the forecast for Peoria and surrounding areas of central Illinois for the rest of tonight, mostly cloudy. Lows in the mid-50s. Northeast winds 5 to 10 miles an hour. At 8 p.m. in Peoria, skies were cloudy. The temperature was 58 degrees, the dew point was 50, and the relative humidity was 75%. The wind was variable at 6 miles an hour. The pressure was 30.26 inches and rising. Around central and western Illinois, it was clear, with a temperature of 55 at Lakin and 58 at Macomb. It was partly cloudy, with a temperature of 57 at Bloomington, 60 at Moline, 60 at Lincoln, and 57 at Pontiac. It was cloudy, with a temperature of 58 at Galesburg, 61 at Quincy, and 62 at Springfield. And once again at 8 p.m. in Peoria, under cloudy skies, the temperature was 58. Looking elsewhere around the Midwest at 8 p.m., Chicago was mostly cloudy, and 61. Indianapolis was cloudy, and 60. St. Louis was mostly cloudy, and 70. Kansas City was partly cloudy, and 64. Des Moines was cloudy, and 59. Milwaukee was mostly cloudy, and 58. The time is currently 8:28 p.m. Central Daylight Time. 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Now for the official National Weather Service forecast for Peoria and surrounding areas of central Illinois. Rest of tonight, mostly cloudy. Lows in the mid-50s. Northeast winds 5 to 10 miles an hour. Wednesday, partly sunny. Highs in the upper 60s. Northeast winds 10 to 15 miles an hour. Wednesday night, mostly cloudy. Lows in the mid-50s. Northeast winds 5 to 10 miles an hour. Thursday, partly sunny. Highs around 70. Northeast winds around 5 miles an hour. Thursday night, mostly cloudy. Lows in the mid-50s. East winds around 5 miles an hour. Friday through Sunday, mostly cloudy. Highs in the upper 60s. Lows in the lower 50s. Sunday night through Monday night, partly cloudy. Lows in the upper 50s. Highs in the mid-70s. Tuesday, partly sunny with a 40% chance of showers. Highs in the upper 70s. Again, the forecast for Peoria and surrounding areas of central Illinois for the rest of tonight, mostly cloudy. Lows in the mid-50s. Northeast winds 5 to 10 miles an hour. At 8 p.m. in Peoria, skies were cloudy. The temperature was 58 degrees, the dew point was 50, and the relative humidity was 75%. The wind was variable at 6 miles an hour. The pressure was 30.26 inches and rising. Around central and western Illinois, it was clear, with a temperature of 55 at Lakin and 58 at Macomb. It was partly cloudy, with a temperature of 57 at Bloomington, 60 at Moline, 60 at Lincoln, and 57 at Pontiac. It was cloudy, with a temperature of 58 at Galesburg, 61 at Quincy, and 62 at Springfield.
And once again at 8 p.m. in Peoria, under cloudy skies, the temperature was 58. Looking elsewhere around the Midwest at 8 p.m., Chicago was mostly cloudy, and 61. Indianapolis was cloudy, and 60. St. Louis was mostly cloudy, and 70. Kansas City was partly cloudy, and 64. Des Moines was cloudy, and 59. Milwaukee was mostly cloudy, and 58. The time is currently 8:31 p.m. Central Daylight Time. 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Now for the official National Weather Service forecast for Peoria and surrounding areas of central Illinois. Rest of tonight, mostly cloudy. Lows in the mid-50s. Northeast winds 5 to 10 miles an hour. Wednesday, partly sunny. Highs in the upper 60s. Northeast winds 10 to 15 miles an hour. Wednesday night, mostly cloudy. Lows in the mid-50s. Northeast winds 5 to 10 miles an hour. Thursday, partly sunny. Highs around 70. Northeast winds around 5 miles an hour. Thursday night, mostly cloudy. Lows in the mid-50s. East winds around 5 miles an hour. Friday through Sunday, mostly cloudy. Highs in the upper 60s. Lows in the lower 50s. Sunday night through Monday night, partly cloudy. Lows in the upper 50s. Highs in the mid-70s. Tuesday, partly sunny with a 40% chance of showers. Highs in the upper 70s. Again, the forecast for Peoria and surrounding areas of central Illinois for the rest of tonight, mostly cloudy. Lows in the mid-50s. Northeast winds 5 to 10 miles an hour. At 8 p.m. in Peoria, skies were cloudy. The temperature was 58 degrees, the dew point was 50, and the relative humidity was 75%. The wind was variable at 6 miles an hour. The pressure was 30.26 inches and rising. Around central and western Illinois, it was clear, with a temperature of 55 at Lakin and 58 at Macomb. Variable at 6 miles an hour. The pressure was 30.26 inches and rising. Around central and western Illinois, it was clear, with a temperature of 55 at Lakin and 58 at Macomb. It was partly cloudy, with a temperature of 57 at Bloomington, 60 at Moline, 60 at Lincoln, and 57 at Pontiac. It was cloudy, with a temperature of 58 at Galesburg, 61 at Quincy, and 62 at Springfield. And once again at 8 p.m. in Peoria, under cloudy skies, the temperature was 58. Looking elsewhere around the Midwest at 8 p.m., Chicago was mostly cloudy, and 61. Indianapolis was cloudy, and 60. St. Louis was mostly cloudy, and 70. Kansas City was partly cloudy, and 64. Des Moines was cloudy, and 59. Milwaukee was mostly cloudy, and 58. The time is currently 8:34 p.m. Central Daylight Time. 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Now for the official National Weather Service forecast for Peoria and surrounding areas of central Illinois. Rest of tonight, mostly cloudy. Lows in the mid-50s. Northeast winds 5 to 10 miles an hour. Wednesday, partly sunny. Highs in the upper 60s. Northeast winds 10 to 15 miles an hour. Wednesday night, mostly cloudy. Lows in the mid-50s. Northeast winds 5 to 10 miles an hour. Thursday, partly sunny. Highs around 70. Northeast winds around 5 miles an hour. Thursday night, mostly cloudy. Lows in the mid-50s. East winds around 5 miles an hour. Friday through Sunday, mostly cloudy. Highs in the upper 60s. Lows in the lower 50s. Sunday night through Monday night, partly cloudy. Lows in the upper 50s. Highs in the mid-70s. Tuesday, partly sunny with a 40% chance of showers. Highs in the upper 70s. Again, the forecast for Peoria and surrounding areas of central Illinois for the rest of tonight, mostly cloudy. Lows in the mid-50s. Northeast winds 5 to 10 miles an hour. At 8 p.m. in Peoria, skies were cloudy.
The temperature was 58 degrees. The dew

was 50 and the relative humidity was 75%. The wind was variable at 6 miles an hour. The pressure was 30.26 inches and rising. Around central and western Illinois, it was clear, with a temperature of 55 at Lakin and 58 at Macomb. It was partly cloudy, with a temperature of 57 at Bloomington, 60 at Moline, 60 at Lincoln, and 57 at Pontiac. It was cloudy, with a temperature of 58 at Galesburg, 61 at Quincy, and 62 at Springfield. And once again at 8 p.m. in Peoria, under cloudy skies, the temperature was 58. Looking elsewhere around the Midwest at 8 p.m., Chicago was mostly cloudy, and 61. Indianapolis was cloudy, and 60. St. Louis was mostly cloudy, and 70. Kansas City was partly cloudy, and 64. Des Moines was cloudy, and 59. Milwaukee was mostly cloudy, and 58. The time is currently 8:36 p.m. Central Daylight Time. 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Now for the official National Weather Service forecast for Peoria and surrounding areas of central Illinois. Rest of tonight, mostly cloudy. Lows in the mid-50s. Northeast winds 5 to 10 miles an hour. Wednesday, partly sunny. Highs in the upper 60s. Northeast winds 10 to 15 miles an hour. Wednesday night, mostly cloudy. Lows in the mid-50s. Northeast winds 5 to 10 miles an hour. Thursday, partly sunny. Highs around 70. Northeast winds around 5 miles an hour. Thursday night, mostly cloudy. Lows in the mid-50s. East winds around 5 miles an hour. Friday through Sunday, mostly cloudy. Highs in the upper 60s. Lows in the lower 50s. Sunday night through Monday night, partly cloudy. Lows in the upper 50s. Highs in the mid-70s. Tuesday, partly sunny with a 40% chance of showers. Highs in the upper 70s. Again, the forecast for Peoria and surrounding areas of central Illinois for the rest of tonight, mostly cloudy. Lows in the mid-50s. Northeast winds 5 to 10 miles an hour. At 8 p.m. in Peoria, skies were cloudy. The temperature was 58 degrees, the dew point was 50, and the relative humidity was 75%. The wind was variable at 6 miles an hour. The pressure was 30.26 inches and rising. Around central and western Illinois, it was clear, with a temperature of 55 at Lakin and 58 at Macomb. It was partly cloudy, with a temperature of 57 at Bloomington, 60 at Moline, 60 at Lincoln, and 57 at Pontiac. It was cloudy, with a temperature of 58 at Galesburg, 61 at Quincy, and 62 at Springfield. And once again at 8 p.m. in Peoria, under cloudy skies, the temperature was 58. Looking elsewhere around the Midwest at 8 p.m., Chicago was mostly cloudy, and 61. Indianapolis was cloudy, and 60. St. Louis was mostly cloudy, and 70. Kansas City was partly cloudy, and 64. Des Moines was cloudy, and 59. Milwaukee was mostly cloudy, and 58. The time is currently 8:39 p.m. Central Daylight Time. 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Now for the official National Weather Service forecast for Peoria and surrounding areas of central Illinois. Rest of tonight, mostly cloudy. Lows in the mid-50s. Northeast winds 5 to 10 miles an hour. Wednesday, partly sunny. Highs in the upper 60s. Northeast winds 10 to 15 miles an hour. Wednesday night, mostly cloudy. Lows in the mid-50s. Northeast winds 5 to 10 miles an hour. Thursday, partly sunny. Highs around 70. Northeast winds around 5 miles an hour. Thursday night, mostly cloudy. Lows in the mid-50s. East winds around 5 miles an hour. Friday through Sunday, mostly cloudy. Highs in the upper 60s. Lows in the lower 50s. Sunday night through Monday night, partly cloudy. Lows in the upper 50s. Highs in the mid-70s. Tuesday, partly sunny with a 40% chance of

the temperature was 58. Looking elsewhere around the Midwest at 8 p.m., Chicago was mostly cloudy and 61. Indianapolis was cloudy and 60. St. Louis was mostly cloudy and 70. Kansas City was partly cloudy and 64. Des Moines was cloudy and 59. Milwaukee was mostly cloudy and 58. The time is currently 8:42 p.m. Central Daylight Time. 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Now for the official National Weather Service forecast for Peoria and surrounding areas of central Illinois. Rest of tonight, mostly cloudy. Lows in the mid-50s. Northeast winds 5 to 10 miles an hour. Wednesday, partly sunny. Highs in the upper 60s. Northeast winds 10 to 15 miles an hour. Wednesday night, mostly cloudy. Lows in the mid-50s. Northeast winds 5 to 10 miles an hour. Thursday, partly sunny. Highs around 70. Northeast winds around 5 miles an hour. Thursday night, mostly cloudy. Lows in the mid-50s. East winds around 5 miles an hour. Friday through Sunday, mostly cloudy. Highs in the upper 60s. Lows in the lower 50s. Sunday night through Monday night, partly cloudy. Lows in the upper 50s. Highs in the mid-70s. Tuesday, partly sunny with a 40% chance of showers. Highs in the upper 70s. Again, the forecast for Peoria and surrounding areas of central Illinois for the rest of tonight, mostly cloudy. Lows in the mid-50s. Northeast winds 5 to 10 miles an hour. At 8 p.m. in Peoria, skies were cloudy. The temperature was 58 degrees, the dew point was 50, and the relative humidity was 75%. The wind was variable at 6 miles an hour. The pressure was 30.26 inches and rising. Around central and western Illinois, it was clear, with a temperature of 55 at Lakin and 58 at Macomb. It was partly cloudy, with a temperature of 57 at Bloomington, 60 at Moline, 60 at Lincoln, and 57 at Pontiac. It was cloudy, with a temperature of 58 at Galesburg, 61 at Quincy, and 62 at Springfield. And once again at 8 p.m. in Peoria, under cloudy skies, the temperature was 58. Looking elsewhere around the Midwest at 8 p.m., Chicago was mostly cloudy and 61. Indianapolis was cloudy and 60. St. Louis was mostly cloudy and 70. Kansas City was partly cloudy and 64. Des Moines was cloudy and 59. Milwaukee was mostly cloudy and 58. The time is currently 8:44 p.m. Central Daylight Time. 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Now for the official National Weather Service forecast for Peoria and surrounding areas of central Illinois. Rest of tonight, mostly cloudy. Lows in the mid-50s. Northeast winds 5 to 10 miles an hour. Wednesday, partly sunny. Highs in the upper 60s. Northeast winds 10 to 15 miles an hour. Wednesday night, mostly cloudy. Lows in the mid-50s. Northeast winds 5 to 10 miles an hour. Thursday, partly sunny. Highs around 70. Northeast winds around 5 miles an hour. Thursday night, mostly cloudy. Lows in the mid-50s. East winds around 5 miles an hour. Friday through Sunday, mostly cloudy. Highs in the upper 60s. Lows in the lower 50s. Sunday night through Monday night, partly cloudy. Lows in the upper 50s. Highs in the mid-70s. Tuesday, partly sunny with a 40% chance of showers. Highs in the upper 70s. Again, the forecast for Peoria and surrounding areas of central Illinois for the rest of tonight, mostly cloudy. Lows in the mid-50s. Northeast winds 5 to 10 miles an hour. At 8 p.m. in Peoria, skies were cloudy. The temperature was 58 degrees, the dew point was 50, and the relative humidity was 75%. The wind was variable at 6 miles an hour. The pressure was 30.26 inches and rising. Around central and western Illinois, it was clear, with a temperature

Temperature of 55 at Lakin and 58 at Macomb. It was partly cloudy, with a temperature of 57 at Bloomington, 60 at Moline, 60 at Lincoln, and 57 at Pontiac. It was cloudy, with a temperature of 58 at Galesburg, 61 at Quincy, and 62 at Springfield. And once again at 8 p.m. in Peoria, under cloudy skies, the temperature was 58. Looking elsewhere around the Midwest at 8 p.m., Chicago was mostly cloudy, and 61. Indianapolis was cloudy, and 60. St. Louis was mostly cloudy, and 70. Kansas City was partly cloudy, and 64. Des Moines was cloudy, and 59. Milwaukee was mostly cloudy, and 58. The time is currently 8:47 p.m. Central Daylight Time. 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Now for the official National Weather Service forecast for Peoria and surrounding areas of central Illinois. Rest of tonight, mostly cloudy. Lows in the mid-50s. Northeast winds 5 to 10 miles an hour. Wednesday, partly sunny. Highs in the upper 60s. Northeast winds 10 to 15 miles an hour. Wednesday night, mostly cloudy. Lows in the mid-50s. Northeast winds 5 to 10 miles an hour. Thursday, partly sunny. Highs around 70. Northeast winds around 5 miles an hour. Thursday night, mostly cloudy. Lows in the mid-50s. East winds around 5 miles an hour. Friday through Sunday, mostly cloudy. Highs in the upper 60s. Lows in the lower 50s. Sunday night through Monday night, partly cloudy. Lows in the upper 50s. Highs in the mid-70s. Tuesday, partly sunny with a 40% chance of showers. Highs in the upper 70s. Again, the forecast for Peoria and surrounding areas of central Illinois for the rest of tonight, mostly cloudy. Lows in the mid-50s. Northeast winds 5 to 10 miles an hour. At 8 p.m. in Peoria, skies were cloudy. The temperature was 58 degrees, the dew point was 50, and the relative humidity was 75%. The wind was variable at 6 miles an hour. The pressure was 30.26 inches and rising. Around central and western Illinois, it was clear, with a temperature of 55 at Lakin and 58 at Macomb. It was partly cloudy, with a temperature of 57 at Bloomington, 60 at Moline, 60 at Lincoln, and 57 at Pontiac. It was cloudy, with a temperature of 58 at Galesburg, 61 at Quincy, and 62 at Springfield. And once again at 8 p.m. in Peoria, under cloudy skies, the temperature was 58. Looking elsewhere around the Midwest at 8 p.m., Chicago was mostly cloudy, and 61. Indianapolis was cloudy, and 60. St. Louis was mostly cloudy, and 70. Kansas City was partly cloudy, and 64. Des Moines was cloudy, and 59. Milwaukee was mostly cloudy, and 58. The time is currently 8:50 p.m. Central Daylight Time. 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Now for the official National Weather Service forecast for Peoria and surrounding areas of central Illinois. Rest of tonight, mostly cloudy. Lows in the mid-50s. Northeast winds 5 to 10 miles an hour. Wednesday, partly sunny. Highs in the upper 60s. Northeast winds 10 to 15 miles an hour. Wednesday night, mostly cloudy. Lows in the mid-50s. Northeast winds 5 to 10 miles an hour. Thursday, partly sunny. Highs around 70. Northeast winds around 5 miles an hour. Thursday night, mostly cloudy. Lows in the mid-50s. East winds around 5 miles an hour. Friday through Sunday, mostly cloudy. Highs in the upper 60s. Lows in the lower 50s. Sunday night through Monday night, partly cloudy. Lows in the upper 50s. Highs in the mid-70s. Tuesday, partly sunny with a 40% chance of showers. Highs in the upper 70s. Again, the forecast for Peoria and surrounding areas of central Illinois for the rest of tonight, mostly cloudy. Lows in the mid-50s.
northeast winds 5 to 10 miles an hour. At 8 p.m. in Peoria, skies were cloudy. The temperature was 58 degrees, the dew point was 50, and the relative humidity was 75%. The wind was variable at 6 miles an hour. The pressure was 30.26 inches and rising. Around central and western Illinois, it was clear, with a temperature of 55 at Lakin and 58 at Macomb. It was partly cloudy, with a temperature of 57 at Bloomington, 60 at Moline, 60 at Lincoln, and 57 at Pontiac. It was cloudy, with a temperature of 58 at Galesburg, 61 at Quincy, and 62 at Springfield. And once again at 8 p.m. in Peoria, under cloudy skies, the temperature was 58. Looking elsewhere around the Midwest at 8 p.m., Chicago was mostly cloudy, and 61. Indianapolis was cloudy, and 60. St. Louis was mostly cloudy, and 70. Kansas City was partly cloudy, and 64. Des Moines was cloudy, and 59. Milwaukee was mostly cloudy, and 58. The time is currently 8:53 p.m. Central Daylight Time. 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Now for the official National Weather Service forecast for Peoria and surrounding areas of central Illinois. Rest of tonight, mostly cloudy. Lows in the mid-50s. Northeast winds 5 to 10 miles an hour. Wednesday, partly sunny. Highs in the upper 60s. Northeast winds 10 to 15 miles an hour. Wednesday night, mostly cloudy. Lows in the mid-50s. Northeast winds 5 to 10 miles an hour. Thursday, partly sunny. Highs around 70. Northeast winds around 5 miles an hour. Thursday night, mostly cloudy. Lows in the mid-50s. East winds around 5 miles an hour. Friday through Sunday, mostly cloudy. Highs in the upper 60s. Lows in the lower 50s. Sunday night through Monday night, partly cloudy. Lows in the upper 50s. Highs in the mid-70s. Tuesday, partly sunny with a 40% chance of showers. Highs in the upper 70s. Again, the forecast for Peoria and surrounding areas of central Illinois for the rest of tonight, mostly cloudy. Lows in the mid-50s. Northeast winds 5 to 10 miles an hour. At 8 p.m. in Peoria, skies were cloudy. The temperature was 58 degrees, the dew point was 50, and the relative humidity was 75%. The wind was variable at 6 miles an hour. The pressure was 30.26 inches and rising. Around central and western Illinois, it was clear, with a temperature of 55 at Lakin and 58 at Macomb. It was partly cloudy, with a temperature of 57 at Bloomington, 60 at Moline, 60 at Lincoln, and 57 at Pontiac. It was cloudy, with a temperature of 58 at Galesburg, 61 at Quincy, and 62 at Springfield. And once again at 8 p.m. in Peoria, under cloudy skies, the temperature was 58. Looking elsewhere around the Midwest at 8 p.m., Chicago was mostly cloudy, and 61. Indianapolis was cloudy, and 60. St. Louis was mostly cloudy, and 70. Kansas City was partly cloudy, and 64. Des Moines was cloudy, and 59. Milwaukee was mostly cloudy, and 58. The time is currently 8:55 p.m. Central Daylight Time. 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Now for the official National Weather Service forecast for Peoria and surrounding areas of central Illinois. Rest of tonight, mostly cloudy. Lows in the mid-50s. Northeast winds 5 to 10 miles an hour. Wednesday, partly sunny. Highs in the upper 60s. Northeast winds 10 to 15 miles an hour. Wednesday night, mostly cloudy. Lows in the mid-50s. Northeast winds 5 to 10 miles an hour. Thursday, partly sunny. Highs around 70. Northeast winds around 5 miles an hour. Thursday night, mostly cloudy. Lows in the mid-50s. East winds around 5 miles an hour. Friday through Sunday, mostly cloudy. Highs in the upper 60s. Lows in the lower 50s.
Sunday night through Monday night, partly

Cloudy. Lows in the upper 50s. Highs in the mid 70s. Tuesday, partly sunny with a 40% chance of showers. Highs in the upper 70s. Again, the forecast for Peoria and surrounding areas of central Illinois for the rest of tonight, mostly cloudy. Lows in the mid 50s. Northeast winds 5 to 10 miles an hour. At 8 p.m. in Peoria, skies were cloudy. The temperature was 58 degrees, the dew point was 50, and the relative humidity was 75%. The wind was variable at 6 miles an hour. The pressure was 30.26 inches and rising. Around central and western Illinois, it was clear, with a temperature of 55 at Lakin and 58 at Macomb. It was partly cloudy, with a temperature of 57 at Bloomington, 60 at Moline, 60 at Lincoln, and 57 at Pontiac. It was cloudy, with a temperature of 58 at Galesburg, 61 at Quincy, and 62 at Springfield. And once again at 8 p.m. in Peoria, under cloudy skies, the temperature was 58. Looking elsewhere around the Midwest at 8 p.m., Chicago was mostly cloudy, and 61. Indianapolis was cloudy, and 60. St. Louis was mostly cloudy, and 70. Kansas City was partly cloudy, and 64. Des Moines was cloudy, and 59. Milwaukee was mostly cloudy, and 58. The time is currently 8:58 p.m. Central Daylight Time. 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Now for the official National Weather Service forecast for Peoria and surrounding areas of central Illinois. Rest of tonight, mostly cloudy. Lows in the mid-50s. Northeast winds 5 to 10 miles an hour. Wednesday, partly sunny. Highs in the upper 60s. Northeast winds 10 to 15 miles an hour. Wednesday night, mostly cloudy. Lows in the mid-50s. Northeast winds 5 to 10 miles an hour. Thursday, partly sunny. Highs around 70. Northeast winds around 5 miles an hour. Thursday night, mostly cloudy. Lows in the mid-50s. East winds around 5 miles an hour. Friday through Sunday, mostly cloudy. Highs in the upper 60s. Lows in the lower 50s. Sunday night through Monday night, partly cloudy. Lows in the upper 50s. Highs in the mid-70s. Tuesday, partly sunny with a 40% chance of showers. Highs in the upper 70s. Again, the forecast for Peoria and surrounding areas of central Illinois for the rest of tonight, mostly cloudy. Lows in the mid-50s. Northeast winds 5 to 10 miles an hour. At 8 p.m. in Peoria, skies were cloudy. The temperature was 58 degrees, the dew point was 50, and the relative humidity was 75%. The wind was variable at 6 miles an hour. The pressure was 30.26 inches and rising. Around central and western Illinois, it was clear, with a temperature of 55 at Lakin and 58 at Macomb. It was partly cloudy, with a temperature of 57 at Bloomington, 60 at Moline, 60 at Lincoln, and 57 at Pontiac. It was cloudy, with a temperature of 58 at Galesburg, 61 at Quincy, and 62 at Springfield. And once again at 8 p.m. in Peoria, under cloudy skies, the temperature was 58. The time is currently 9 p.m. Central Daylight Time. 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Now for the official National Weather Service forecast for Peoria and surrounding areas of central Illinois. Rest of tonight, mostly cloudy. Lows in the mid-50s. Northeast winds 5 to 10 miles an hour. Wednesday, partly sunny. Highs in the upper 60s. Northeast winds 10 to 15 miles an hour. Wednesday night, mostly cloudy. Lows in the mid-50s. Northeast winds 5 to 10 miles an hour. Thursday, partly sunny. Highs around 70. Northeast winds around 5 miles an hour. Thursday night, mostly cloudy. Lows in the mid-50s. East winds around 5 miles an hour. Friday through Sunday, mostly cloudy. Highs in the upper 60s. Lows in the lower 50s. Sunday night through Monday night, partly cloudy.
Lows in the upper 50s. Highs in the mid-70s. Tuesday, partly sunny with a 40% chance of showers. Highs in the upper 70s. Again, the forecast for Peoria and surrounding areas of central Illinois for the rest of tonight, mostly cloudy. Lows in the mid-50s. Northeast winds 5 to 10 miles an hour. The time is currently 9:02 p.m. Central Daylight Time. 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Now for the official National Weather Service forecast for Peoria and surrounding areas of central Illinois. Rest of tonight, mostly cloudy. Lows in the mid-50s. Northeast winds 5 to 10 miles an hour. Wednesday, partly sunny. Highs in the upper 60s. Northeast winds 10 to 15 miles an hour. Wednesday night, mostly cloudy. Lows in the mid-50s. Northeast winds 5 to 10 miles an hour. Thursday, partly sunny. Highs around 70. Northeast winds around 5 miles an hour. Thursday night, mostly cloudy. Lows in the mid-50s. East winds around 5 miles an hour. Friday through Sunday, mostly cloudy. Highs in the upper 60s. Lows in the lower 50s. Sunday night through Monday night, partly cloudy. Lows in the upper 50s. Highs in the mid-70s. Tuesday, partly sunny with a 40% chance of showers. Highs in the upper 70s. Again, the forecast for Peoria and surrounding areas of central Illinois for the rest of tonight, mostly cloudy. Lows in the mid-50s. Northeast winds 5 to 10 miles an hour. The time is currently 9:03 p.m. Central Daylight Time. 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Now for the official National Weather Service forecast for Peoria and surrounding areas of central Illinois. Rest of tonight, mostly cloudy. Lows in the mid-50s. Northeast winds 5 to 10 miles an hour. Wednesday, partly sunny. Highs in the upper 60s. Northeast winds 10 to 15 miles an hour. Wednesday night, mostly cloudy. Lows in the mid-50s. Northeast winds 5 to 10 miles an hour. Thursday, partly sunny. Highs around 70. Northeast winds around 5 miles an hour. Thursday night, mostly cloudy. Lows in the mid-50s. East winds around 5 miles an hour. Friday through Sunday, mostly cloudy. Highs in the upper 60s. Lows in the lower 50s. Sunday night through Monday night, partly cloudy. Lows in the upper 50s. Highs in the mid-70s. Tuesday, partly sunny with a 40% chance of showers. Highs in the upper 70s. Again, the forecast for Peoria and surrounding areas of central Illinois for the rest of tonight, mostly cloudy. Lows in the mid-50s. Northeast winds 5 to 10 miles an hour. At 9 p.m. in Peoria, skies were mostly cloudy. The temperature was 57 degrees, the dew point was 50, and the relative humidity was 77%. The wind was northeast at 9 miles an hour, gusting to 17. The pressure was 30.27 inches and rising. Around central and western Illinois, temperatures were around 60 degrees. It was clear at Lakin and Macomb. It was mostly cloudy at Bloomington, Moline, and Springfield. It was cloudy at Galesburg, Quincy, Lincoln, and Pontiac. And once again at 9 p.m. in Peoria, under mostly cloudy skies, the temperature was 57. The time is currently 9:06 p.m. Central Daylight Time. 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Now for the official National Weather Service forecast for Peoria and surrounding areas of central Illinois. Rest of tonight, mostly cloudy. Lows in the mid-50s. Northeast winds 5 to 10 miles an hour. Wednesday, partly sunny. Highs in the upper 60s. Northeast winds 10 to 15 miles an hour. Wednesday night, mostly cloudy. Lows in the mid-50s. Northeast winds 5 to 10 miles an hour. Thursday, partly sunny. Highs around 70.
Northeast winds around 5 miles an hour.

Thursday night, mostly cloudy. Lows in the mid-50s. East winds around 5 miles an hour. Friday through Sunday, mostly cloudy. Highs in the upper 60s. Lows in the lower 50s. Sunday night through Monday night, partly cloudy. Lows in the upper 50s. Highs in the mid-70s. Tuesday, partly sunny with a 40% chance of showers. Highs in the upper 70s. Again, the forecast for Peoria and surrounding areas of central Illinois for the rest of tonight, mostly cloudy. Lows in the mid-50s. Northeast winds 5 to 10 miles an hour. At 9 p.m. in Peoria, skies were mostly cloudy. The temperature was 57 degrees, the dew point was 50, and the relative humidity was 77%. The wind was northeast at 9 miles an hour, gusting to 17. The pressure was 30.27 inches and rising. Around central and western Illinois, temperatures were around 60 degrees. It was clear at Lakin and Macomb. It was mostly cloudy at Bloomington, Moline, and Springfield. It was cloudy at Galesburg, Quincy, Lincoln, and Pontiac. And once again at 9 p.m. in Peoria, under mostly cloudy skies, the temperature was 57. Looking elsewhere around the Midwest at 9 p.m., Chicago was mostly cloudy, and 61. Indianapolis was cloudy, and 60. St. Louis was partly cloudy, and 68. Kansas City was clear, and 62. Des Moines was cloudy, and 59. Milwaukee was partly cloudy, and 58. The time is currently 9:08 p.m. Central Daylight Time. 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Now for the official National Weather Service forecast for Peoria and surrounding areas of central Illinois. Rest of tonight, mostly cloudy. Lows in the mid-50s. Northeast winds 5 to 10 miles an hour. Wednesday, partly sunny. Highs in the upper 60s. Northeast winds 10 to 15 miles an hour. Wednesday night, mostly cloudy. Lows in the mid-50s. Northeast winds 5 to 10 miles an hour. Thursday, partly sunny. Highs around 70. Northeast winds around 5 miles an hour. Thursday night, mostly cloudy. Lows in the mid-50s. East winds around 5 miles an hour. Friday through Sunday, mostly cloudy. Highs in the upper 60s. Lows in the lower 50s. Sunday night through Monday night, partly cloudy. Lows in the upper 50s. Highs in the mid-70s. Tuesday, partly sunny with a 40% chance of showers. Highs in the upper 70s. Again, the forecast for Peoria and surrounding areas of central Illinois for the rest of tonight, mostly cloudy. Lows in the mid-50s. Northeast winds 5 to 10 miles an hour. At 9 p.m. in Peoria, skies were mostly cloudy. The temperature was 57 degrees, the dew point was 50, and the relative humidity was 77%. The wind was northeast at 9 miles an hour, gusting to 17. The pressure was 30.27 inches and rising. Around central and western Illinois, temperatures were around 60 degrees. It was clear at Lakin and Macomb. It was mostly cloudy at Bloomington, Moline, and Springfield. It was cloudy at Galesburg, Quincy, Lincoln, and Pontiac. And once again at 9 p.m. in Peoria, under mostly cloudy skies, the temperature was 57. Looking elsewhere around the Midwest at 9 p.m., Chicago was mostly cloudy, and 61. Indianapolis was cloudy, and 60. St. Louis was partly cloudy, and 68. Kansas City was clear, and 62. Des Moines was cloudy, and 59. Milwaukee was partly cloudy, and 58. The time is currently 9:11 p.m. Central Daylight Time. 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Now for the official National Weather Service forecast for Peoria and surrounding areas of central Illinois. Rest of tonight, mostly cloudy. Lows in the mid-50s. Northeast winds 5 to 10 miles an hour. Wednesday, partly sunny. Highs in the upper 60s. Northeast winds 10

to 15 miles an hour. Wednesday night, mostly cloudy. Lows in the mid-50s. Northeast winds 5 to 10 miles an hour. Thursday, partly sunny. Highs around 70. Northeast winds around 5 miles an hour. Thursday night, mostly cloudy. Lows in the mid-50s. East winds around 5 miles an hour. Friday through Sunday, mostly cloudy. Highs in the upper 60s. Lows in the lower 50s. Sunday night through Monday night, partly cloudy. Lows in the upper 50s. Highs in the mid-70s. Tuesday, partly sunny with a 40% chance of showers. Highs in the upper 70s. Again, the forecast for Peoria and surrounding areas of central Illinois for the rest of tonight, mostly cloudy. Lows in the mid-50s. Northeast winds 5 to 10 miles an hour. At 9 p.m. in Peoria, skies were mostly cloudy. The temperature was 57 degrees, the dew point was 50, and the relative humidity was 77%. The wind was northeast at 9 miles an hour, gusting to 17. The pressure was 30.27 inches and rising. Around central and western Illinois, temperatures were around 60 degrees. It was clear at Lakin and Macomb. It was mostly cloudy at Bloomington, Moline, and Springfield. It was cloudy at Galesburg, Quincy, Lincoln, and Pontiac. And once again at 9 p.m. in Peoria, under mostly cloudy skies, the temperature was 57. 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Looking elsewhere around the Midwest at 9 p.m., Chicago was mostly cloudy and 61. Indianapolis was cloudy and 60. St. Louis was partly cloudy and 68. Kansas City was clear and 62. Des Moines was cloudy and 59. Milwaukee was partly cloudy and 58. The time is currently 9:14 p.m. Central Daylight Time. 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Now for the official National Weather Service forecast for Peoria and surrounding areas of central Illinois. Rest of tonight, mostly cloudy. Lows in the mid-50s. Northeast winds 5 to 10 miles an hour. Wednesday, partly sunny. Highs in the upper 60s. Northeast winds 10 to 15 miles an hour. Wednesday night, mostly cloudy. Lows in the mid-50s. Northeast winds 5 to 10 miles an hour. Thursday, partly sunny. Highs around 70. Northeast winds around 5 miles an hour. Thursday night, mostly cloudy. Lows in the mid-50s. East winds around 5 miles an hour. Friday through Sunday, mostly cloudy. Highs in the upper 60s. Lows in the lower 50s. Sunday night through Monday night, partly cloudy. Lows in the upper 50s. Highs in the mid-70s. Tuesday, partly sunny with a 40% chance of showers. Highs in the upper 70s. Again, the forecast for Peoria and surrounding areas of central Illinois for the rest of tonight, mostly cloudy. Lows in the mid-50s. Northeast winds 5 to 10 miles an hour. At 9 p.m. in Peoria, skies were mostly cloudy. The temperature was 57 degrees, the dew point was 50, and the relative humidity was 77%. The wind was northeast at 9 miles an hour, gusting to 17. The pressure was 30.27 inches and rising. Around central and western Illinois, temperatures were around 60 degrees. It was clear at Lakin and Macomb. It was mostly cloudy at Bloomington, Moline, and Springfield. It was cloudy at Galesburg, Quincy, Lincoln, and Pontiac. And once again at 9 p.m. in Peoria, under mostly cloudy skies, the temperature was 57. Looking elsewhere around

The Midwest at 9 p.m., Chicago was mostly cloudy, and 61. Indianapolis was cloudy, and 60. St. Louis was partly cloudy, and 68. Kansas City was clear, and 62. Des Moines was cloudy, and 59. Milwaukee was partly cloudy, and 58. The time is currently 9:17 p.m. Central Daylight Time. 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Now for the official National Weather Service forecast for Peoria and surrounding areas of central Illinois. Rest of tonight, mostly cloudy. Lows in the mid-50s. Northeast winds 5 to 10 miles an hour. Wednesday, partly sunny. Highs in the upper 60s. Northeast winds 10 to 15 miles an hour. Wednesday night, mostly cloudy. Lows in the mid-50s. Northeast winds 5 to 10 miles an hour. Thursday, partly sunny. Highs around 70. Northeast winds around 5 miles an hour. Thursday night, mostly cloudy. Lows in the mid-50s. East winds around 5 miles an hour. Friday through Sunday, mostly cloudy. Highs in the upper 60s. Lows in the lower 50s. Sunday night through Monday night, partly cloudy. Lows in the upper 50s. Highs in the mid-70s. Tuesday, partly sunny with a 40% chance of showers. Highs in the upper 70s. Again, the forecast for Peoria and surrounding areas of central Illinois for the rest of tonight, mostly cloudy. Lows in the mid-50s. Northeast winds 5 to 10 miles an hour. At 9 p.m. in Peoria, skies were mostly cloudy. The temperature was 57 degrees, the dew point was 50, and the relative humidity was 77%. The wind was northeast at 9 miles an hour, gusting to 17. The pressure was 30.27 inches and rising. Around central and western Illinois, temperatures were around 60 degrees. It was clear at Lakin and Macomb. It was mostly cloudy at Bloomington, Moline, and Springfield. It was cloudy at Galesburg, Quincy, Lincoln, and Pontiac. And once again at 9 p.m. in Peoria, under mostly cloudy skies, the temperature was 57. Looking elsewhere around the Midwest at 9 p.m., Chicago was mostly cloudy, and 61. Indianapolis was cloudy, and 60. St. Louis was partly cloudy, and 68. Kansas City was clear, and 62. Des Moines was cloudy, and 59. Milwaukee was partly cloudy, and 58. The time is currently 9:19 p.m. Central Daylight Time. 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Now for the official National Weather Service forecast for Peoria and surrounding areas of central Illinois. Rest of tonight, mostly cloudy. Lows in the mid-50s. Northeast winds 5 to 10 miles an hour. Wednesday, partly sunny. Highs in the upper 60s. Northeast winds 10 to 15 miles an hour. Wednesday night, mostly cloudy. Lows in the mid-50s. Northeast winds 5 to 10 miles an hour. Thursday, partly sunny. Highs around 70. Northeast winds around 5 miles an hour. Thursday night, mostly cloudy. Lows in the mid-50s. East winds around 5 miles an hour. Friday through Sunday, mostly cloudy. Highs in the upper 60s. Lows in the lower 50s. Sunday night through Monday night, partly cloudy. Lows in the upper 50s. Highs in the mid-70s. Tuesday, partly sunny with a 40% chance of showers. Highs in the upper 70s. Again, the forecast for Peoria and surrounding areas of central Illinois for the rest of tonight, mostly cloudy. Lows in the mid-50s. Northeast winds 5 to 10 miles an hour. At 9 p.m. in Peoria, skies were mostly cloudy. The temperature was 57 degrees, the dew point was 50, and the relative humidity was 77%. The wind was northeast at 9 miles an hour, gusting to 17. The pressure was 30.27 inches and rising. Around central and western Illinois, temperatures were around 60 degrees. It was clear at Lakin and Macomb.

was mostly cloudy at Bloomington, Moline, and Springfield. It was cloudy at Galesburg, Quincy, Lincoln, and Pontiac. And once again at 9 p.m. in Peoria, under mostly cloudy skies, the temperature was 57. At 9 p.m. in Peoria, skies were mostly cloudy. The temperature was 57 degrees, the dew point was 50, and the relative humidity was 77%. The wind was northeast at 9 miles an hour, gusting to 17. The pressure was 30.27 inches and rising. Around central and western Illinois, temperatures were around 60 degrees. It was clear at Lakin and Macomb. It was mostly cloudy at Bloomington, Moline, and Springfield. It was cloudy at Galesburg, Quincy, Lincoln, and Pontiac. And once again at 9 p.m. in Peoria, under mostly cloudy skies, the temperature was 57. Looking elsewhere around the Midwest at 9 p.m., Chicago was mostly cloudy and 61. Indianapolis was cloudy and 60. St. Louis was partly cloudy and 68. Kansas City was clear and 62. Des Moines was cloudy and 59. Milwaukee was partly cloudy and 58. The time is currently 9:23 p.m. Central Daylight Time. 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Now for the official National Weather Service forecast for Peoria and surrounding areas of central Illinois. Rest of tonight, mostly cloudy. Lows in the mid-50s. Northeast winds 5 to 10 miles an hour. Wednesday, partly sunny. Highs in the upper 60s. Northeast winds 10 to 15 miles an hour. Wednesday night, mostly cloudy. Lows in the mid-50s. Northeast winds 5 to 10 miles an hour. Thursday, partly sunny. Highs around 70. Northeast winds around 5 miles an hour. Thursday night, mostly cloudy. Lows in the mid-50s. East winds around 5 miles an hour. Friday through Sunday, mostly cloudy. Highs in the upper 60s. Lows in the lower 50s. Sunday night through Monday night, partly cloudy. Lows in the upper 50s. Highs in the mid-70s. Tuesday, partly sunny with a 40% chance of showers. Highs in the upper 70s. Again, the forecast for Peoria and surrounding areas of central Illinois for the rest of tonight, mostly cloudy. Lows in the mid-50s. Northeast winds 5 to 10 miles an hour. At 9 p.m. in Peoria, skies were mostly cloudy. The temperature was 57 degrees, the dew point was 50, and the relative humidity was 77%. The wind was northeast at 9 miles an hour, gusting to 17. The pressure was 30.27 inches and rising. Around central and western Illinois, temperatures were around 60 degrees. It was clear at Lakin and Macomb. It was mostly cloudy at Bloomington, Moline, and Springfield. It was cloudy at Galesburg, Quincy, Lincoln, and Pontiac. And once again at 9 p.m. in Peoria, under mostly cloudy skies, the temperature was 57. Looking elsewhere around the Midwest at 9 p.m., Chicago was mostly cloudy and 61. Indianapolis was cloudy and 60. St. Louis was partly cloudy and 68. Kansas City was clear and 62. Des Moines was cloudy and 59. Milwaukee was partly cloudy and 58. The time is currently 9:25 p.m. Central Daylight Time. 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Now for the official National Weather Service forecast for Peoria and surrounding areas of central Illinois. Rest of tonight, mostly cloudy. Lows in the mid-50s. Northeast winds 5 to 10 miles an hour. Wednesday, partly sunny. Highs in the upper 60s. Northeast winds 10 to 15 miles an hour. Wednesday night, mostly cloudy. Lows in the mid-50s. Northeast winds 5 to 10 miles an hour. Thursday, partly sunny. Highs around 70. Northeast winds around 5 miles an hour. Thursday night, mostly cloudy. Lows in the mid-50s. East winds around 5 miles an hour.
Friday through Sunday, mostly cloudy. Highs in the upper 60s. Lows in the lower 50s. Sunday night through Monday night, partly cloudy. Lows in the upper 50s. Highs in the mid 70s. Tuesday, partly sunny with a 40% chance of showers. Highs in the upper 70s. Again, the forecast for Peoria and surrounding areas of central Illinois for the rest of tonight, mostly cloudy. Lows in the mid-50s. Northeast winds 5 to 10 miles an hour. At 9 p.m. in Peoria, skies were mostly cloudy. The temperature was 57 degrees, the dew point was 50, and the relative humidity was 77%. The wind was northeast at 9 miles an hour, gusting to 17. The pressure was 30.27 inches and rising. Around central and western Illinois, temperatures were around 60 degrees. It was clear at Lakin and Macomb. It was mostly cloudy at Bloomington, Moline, and Springfield. It was cloudy at Galesburg, Quincy, Lincoln, and Pontiac. And once again at 9 p.m. in Peoria, under mostly cloudy skies, the temperature was 57. Looking elsewhere around the Midwest at 9 p.m., Chicago was mostly cloudy, and 61. Indianapolis was cloudy, and 60. St. Louis was partly cloudy, and 68. Kansas City was clear, and 62. Des Moines was cloudy, and 59. Milwaukee was partly cloudy, and 58. The time is currently 9:28 p.m. Central Daylight Time. 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Now for the official National Weather Service forecast for Peoria and surrounding areas of central Illinois. Rest of tonight, mostly cloudy. Lows in the mid-50s. Northeast winds 5 to 10 miles an hour. Wednesday, partly sunny. Highs in the upper 60s. Northeast winds 10 to 15 miles an hour. Wednesday night, mostly cloudy. Lows in the mid-50s. Northeast winds 5 to 10 miles an hour. Thursday, partly sunny. Highs around 70. Northeast winds around 5 miles an hour. Thursday night, mostly cloudy. Lows in the mid-50s. East winds around 5 miles an hour. Friday through Sunday, mostly cloudy. Highs in the upper 60s. Lows in the lower 50s. Sunday night through Monday night, partly cloudy. Lows in the upper 50s. Highs in the mid 70s. Tuesday, partly sunny with a 40% chance of showers. Highs in the upper 70s. Again, the forecast for Peoria and surrounding areas of central Illinois for the rest of tonight, mostly cloudy. Lows in the mid 50s. Northeast winds 5 to 10 miles an hour. At 9 p.m. in Peoria, skies were mostly cloudy. The temperature was 57 degrees, the dew point was 50, and the relative humidity was 77%. The wind was northeast at 9 miles an hour, gusting to 17. The pressure was 30.27 inches and rising. Around central and western Illinois, temperatures were around 60 degrees. It was clear at Lakin and Macomb. It was mostly cloudy at Bloomington, Moline, and Springfield. It was cloudy at Galesburg, Quincy, Lincoln, and Pontiac. And once again at 9 p.m. in Peoria, under mostly cloudy skies, the temperature was 57. Looking elsewhere around the Midwest at 9 p.m., Chicago was mostly cloudy, and 61. Indianapolis was cloudy, and 60. St. Louis was partly cloudy, and 68. Kansas City was clear, and 62. Des Moines was cloudy, and 59. Milwaukee was partly cloudy, and 58. The time is currently 9:31 p.m. Central Daylight Time. 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Now for the official National Weather Service forecast for Peoria and surrounding areas of central Illinois. Rest of tonight, mostly cloudy. Lows in the mid-50s. Northeast winds 5 to 10 miles an hour. Wednesday, partly sunny. Highs in the upper 60s. Northeast winds 10 to 15 miles an hour. Wednesday night, mostly cloudy. Lows in the mid-50s.
Northeast winds 5 to 10 miles an hour. Thursday, partly sunny. Highs around 70. Northeast winds around 5 miles an hour. Thursday night, mostly cloudy. Lows in the mid-50s. East winds around 5 miles an hour. Friday through Sunday, mostly cloudy. Highs in the upper 60s. Lows in the lower 50s. Sunday night through Monday night, partly cloudy. Lows in the upper 50s. Highs in the mid-70s. Tuesday, partly sunny with a 40% chance of showers. Highs in the upper 70s. Again, the forecast for Peoria and surrounding areas of central Illinois for the rest of tonight, mostly cloudy. Lows in the mid-50s. Northeast winds 5 to 10 miles an hour. At 9 p.m. in Peoria, skies were mostly cloudy. The temperature was 57 degrees, the dew point was 50, and the relative humidity was 77%. The wind was northeast at 9 miles an hour, gusting to 17. The pressure was 30.27 inches and rising. Around central and western Illinois, temperatures were around 60 degrees. It was clear at Lakin and Macomb. It was mostly cloudy at Bloomington, Moline, and Springfield. It was cloudy at Galesburg, Quincy, Lincoln, and Pontiacin, and Macomb. It was mostly cloudy at Bloomington, Moline, and Springfield. It was cloudy at Galesburg, Quincy, Lincoln, and Pontiac. And once again at 9 p.m. in Peoria, under mostly cloudy skies, the temperature was 57. Looking elsewhere around the Midwest at 9 p.m., Chicago was mostly cloudy, and 61. Indianapolis was cloudy, and 60. St. Louis was partly cloudy, and 68. Kansas City was clear, and 62. Des Moines was cloudy, and 59. Milwaukee was partly cloudy, and 58. The time is currently 9:33 p.m. Central Daylight Time. 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Now for the official National Weather Service forecast for Peoria and surrounding areas of central Illinois. Rest of tonight, mostly cloudy. Lows in the mid-50s. Northeast winds 5 to 10 miles an hour. Wednesday, partly sunny. Highs in the upper 60s. Northeast winds 10 to 15 miles an hour. Wednesday night, mostly cloudy. Lows in the mid-50s. Northeast winds 5 to 10 miles an hour. Thursday, partly sunny. Highs around 70. Northeast winds around 5 miles an hour. Thursday night, mostly cloudy. Lows in the mid-50s. East winds around 5 miles an hour. Friday through Sunday, mostly cloudy. Highs in the upper 60s. Lows in the lower 50s. Sunday night through Monday night, partly cloudy. Lows in the upper 50s. Highs in the mid-70s. Tuesday, partly sunny with a 40% chance of showers. Highs in the upper 70s. Again, the forecast for Peoria and surrounding areas of central Illinois for the rest of tonight, mostly cloudy. Lows in the mid-50s. Northeast winds 5 to 10 miles an hour. At 9 p.m. in Peoria, skies were mostly cloudy. The temperature was 57 degrees, the dew point was 50, and the relative humidity was 77%. The wind was northeast at 9 miles an hour, gusting to 17. The pressure was 30.27 inches and rising. Around central and western Illinois, temperatures were around 60 degrees. It was clear at Lakin and Macomb. It was mostly cloudy at Bloomington, Moline, and Springfield. It was cloudy at Galesburg, Quincy, Lincoln, and Pontiac. And once again at 9 p.m. in Peoria, under mostly cloudy skies, the temperature was 57. Looking elsewhere around the Midwest at 9 p.m., Chicago was mostly cloudy, and 61. Indianapolis was cloudy, and 60. St. Louis was partly cloudy, and 68. Kansas City was clear, and 62. Des Moines was cloudy, and 59. Milwaukee was partly cloudy, and 58. The time is currently 9:36 p.m. Central Daylight Time. 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
Now for the official national

weather service forecast for Peoria and surrounding areas of central Illinois. Rest of tonight, mostly cloudy. Lows in the mid-50s. Northeast winds 5 to 10 miles an hour. Wednesday, partly sunny. Highs in the upper 60s. Northeast winds 10 to 15 miles an hour. Wednesday night, mostly cloudy. Lows in the mid-50s. Northeast winds 5 to 10 miles an hour. Thursday, partly sunny. Highs around 70. Northeast winds around 5 miles an hour. Thursday night, mostly cloudy. Lows in the mid-50s. East winds around 5 miles an hour. Friday through Sunday, mostly cloudy. Highs in the upper 60s. Lows in the lower 50s. Sunday night through Monday night, partly cloudy. Lows in the upper 50s. Highs in the mid-70s. Tuesday, partly sunny with a 40% chance of showers. Highs in the upper 70s. Again, the forecast for Peoria and surrounding areas of central Illinois for the rest of tonight, mostly cloudy. Lows in the mid-50s. Northeast winds 5 to 10 miles an hour. At 9 p.m. in Peoria, skies were mostly cloudy. The temperature was 57 degrees, the dew point was 50, and the relative humidity was 77%. The wind was northeast at 9 miles an hour, gusting to 17. The pressure was 30.27 inches and rising. Around central and western Illinois, temperatures were around 60 degrees. It was clear at Lakin and Macomb. It was mostly cloudy at Bloomington, Moline, and Springfield. It was cloudy at Galesburg, Quincy, Lincoln, and Pontiac. And once again at 9 p.m. in Peoria, under mostly cloudy skies, the temperature was 57. Looking elsewhere around the Midwest at 9 p.m., Chicago was mostly cloudy and 61. Indianapolis was cloudy and 60. St. Louis was partly cloudy and 68. Kansas City was clear and 62. Des Moines was cloudy and 59. Milwaukee was partly cloudy and 58. The time is currently 9:39 p.m. Central Daylight Time. 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Now for the official National Weather Service forecast for Peoria and surrounding areas of central Illinois. Rest of tonight, mostly cloudy. Lows in the mid-50s. Northeast winds 5 to 10 miles an hour. Wednesday, partly sunny. Highs in the upper 60s. Northeast winds 10 to 15 miles an hour. Wednesday night, mostly cloudy. Lows in the mid-50s. Northeast winds 5 to 10 miles an hour. Thursday, partly sunny. Highs around 70. Northeast winds around 5 miles an hour. Thursday night, mostly cloudy. Lows in the mid-50s. East winds around 5 miles an hour. Friday through Sunday, mostly cloudy. Highs in the upper 60s. Lows in the lower 50s. Sunday night through Monday night, partly cloudy. Lows in the upper 50s. Highs in the mid-70s. Tuesday, partly sunny with a 40% chance of showers. Highs in the upper 70s. Again, the forecast for Peoria and surrounding areas of central Illinois for the rest of tonight, mostly cloudy. Lows in the mid-50s. Northeast winds 5 to 10 miles an hour. At 9 p.m. in Peoria, skies were mostly cloudy. The temperature was 57 degrees, the dew point was 50, and the relative humidity was 77%. The wind was northeast at 9 miles an hour, gusting to 17. The pressure was 30.27 inches and rising. Around central and western Illinois, temperatures were around 60 degrees. It was clear at Lakin and Macomb. It was mostly cloudy at Bloomington, Moline, and Springfield. It was cloudy at Galesburg, Quincy, Lincoln, and Pontiac. And once again at 9 p.m. in Peoria, under mostly cloudy skies, the temperature was 57. Looking elsewhere around the Midwest at 9 p.m., Chicago was mostly cloudy and 61. Indianapolis was cloudy and 60. St. Louis was partly cloudy and 68. Kansas City was clear and 62. Des Moines was cloudy and 59.

lows in the mid-50s. East winds around 5 miles an hour. Friday through Sunday, mostly cloudy. Highs in the upper 60s. Lows in the lower 50s. Sunday night through Monday night, partly cloudy. Lows in the upper 50s. Highs in the mid-70s. Tuesday, partly sunny with a 40% chance of showers. Highs in the upper 70s. Again, the forecast for Peoria and surrounding areas of central Illinois for the rest of tonight, mostly cloudy. Lows in the mid-50s. Northeast winds 5 to 10 miles an hour. At 9 p.m. in Peoria, skies were mostly cloudy. The temperature was 57 degrees, the dew point was 50, and the relative humidity was 77%. The wind was northeast at 9 miles an hour, gusting to 17. The pressure was 30.27 inches and rising. Around central and western Illinois, temperatures were around 60 degrees. It was clear at Lakin and Macomb. It was mostly cloudy at Bloomington, Moline, and Springfield. It was cloudy at Galesburg, Quincy, Lincoln, and Pontiac. And once again at 9 p.m. in Peoria, under mostly cloudy skies, the temperature was 57. Looking elsewhere around the Midwest at 9 p.m., Chicago was mostly cloudy, and 61. Indianapolis was cloudy, and 60. St. Louis was partly cloudy, and 68. Kansas City was clear, and 62. Des Moines was cloudy, and 59. Milwaukee was partly cloudy, and 58. The time is currently 9:44 p.m. Central Daylight Time. 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Now for the official National Weather Service forecast for Peoria and surrounding areas of central Illinois. Rest of tonight, mostly cloudy. Lows in the mid-50s. Northeast winds 5 to 10 miles an hour. Wednesday, partly sunny. Highs in the upper 60s. Northeast winds 10 to 15 miles an hour. Wednesday night, mostly cloudy. Lows in the mid-50s. Northeast winds 5 to 10 miles an hour. Thursday, partly sunny. Highs around 70. Northeast winds around 5 miles an hour. Thursday night, mostly cloudy. Lows in the mid-50s. East winds around 5 miles an hour. Friday through Sunday, mostly cloudy. Highs in the upper 60s. Lows in the lower 50s. Sunday night through Monday night, partly cloudy. Lows in the upper 50s. Highs in the mid-70s. Tuesday, partly sunny with a 40% chance of showers. Highs in the upper 70s. Again, the forecast for Peoria and surrounding areas of central Illinois for the rest of tonight, mostly cloudy. Lows in the mid-50s. Northeast winds 5 to 10 miles an hour. At 9 p.m. in Peoria, skies were mostly cloudy. The temperature was 57 degrees, the dew point was 50, and the relative humidity was 77%. The wind was northeast at 9 miles an hour, gusting to 17. The pressure was 30.27 inches and rising. Around central and western Illinois, temperatures were around 60 degrees. It was clear at Lakin and Macomb. It was mostly cloudy at Bloomington, Moline, and Springfield. It was cloudy at Galesburg, Quincy, Lincoln, and Pontiac. And once again at 9 p.m. in Peoria, under mostly cloudy skies, the temperature was 57. Looking elsewhere around the Midwest at 9 p.m., Chicago was mostly cloudy, and 61. Indianapolis was cloudy, and 60. St. Louis was partly cloudy, and 68. Kansas City was clear, and 62. Des Moines was cloudy, and 59. Milwaukee was partly cloudy, and 58. The time is currently 9:47 p.m. Central Daylight Time. 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Now for the official National Weather Service forecast for Peoria and surrounding areas of central Illinois. Rest of tonight, mostly cloudy. Lows in the mid-50s. Northeast winds 5 to 10 miles an hour. Wednesday, partly sunny. Highs in the upper 60s. Northeast winds 10 to 15 miles an hour. Wednesday night.

mostly cloudy. Lows in the mid-50s. Northeast winds 5 to 10 miles an hour. Thursday, partly sunny. Highs around 70. Northeast winds around 5 miles an hour. Thursday night, mostly cloudy. Lows in the mid-50s. East winds around 5 miles an hour. Friday through Sunday, mostly cloudy. Highs in the upper 60s. Lows in the lower 50s. Sunday night through Monday night, partly cloudy. Lows in the upper 50s. Highs in the mid-70s. Tuesday, partly sunny with a 40% chance of showers. Highs in the upper 70s. Again, the forecast for Peoria and surrounding areas of central Illinois for the rest of tonight, mostly cloudy. Lows in the mid-50s. Northeast winds 5 to 10 miles an hour. At 9 p.m. in Peoria, skies were mostly cloudy. The temperature was 57 degrees, the dew point was 50, and the relative humidity was 77%. The wind was northeast at 9 miles an hour, gusting to 17. The pressure was 30.27 inches and rising. Around central and western Illinois, temperatures were around 60 degrees. It was clear at Lakin and Macomb. It was mostly cloudy at Bloomington, Moline, and Springfield. It was cloudy at Galesburg, Quincy, Lincoln, and Pontiac. And once again at 9 p.m. in Peoria, under mostly cloudy skies, the temperature was 57. Looking elsewhere around the Midwest at 9 p.m., Chicago was mostly cloudy and 61. Indianapolis was cloudy and 60. St. Louis was partly cloudy and 68. Kansas City was clear and 62. Des Moines was cloudy and 59. Milwaukee was partly cloudy and 58. The time is currently 9:49 p.m. Central Daylight Time. 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Now for the official National Weather Service forecast for Peoria and surrounding areas of central Illinois. Rest of tonight, mostly cloudy. Lows in the mid-50s. Northeast winds 5 to 10 miles an hour. Wednesday, partly sunny. Highs in the upper 60s. Northeast winds 10 to 15 miles an hour. Wednesday night, mostly cloudy. Lows in the mid-50s. Northeast winds 5 to 10 miles an hour. Thursday, partly sunny. Highs around 70. Northeast winds around 5 miles an hour. Thursday night, mostly cloudy. Lows in the mid-50s. East winds around 5 miles an hour. Friday through Sunday, mostly cloudy. Highs in the upper 60s. Lows in the lower 50s. Sunday night through Monday night, partly cloudy. Lows in the upper 50s. Highs in the mid-70s. Tuesday, partly sunny with a 40% chance of showers. Highs in the upper 70s. Again, the forecast for Peoria and surrounding areas of central Illinois for the rest of tonight, mostly cloudy. Lows in the mid-50s. Northeast winds 5 to 10 miles an hour. At 9 p.m. in Peoria, skies were mostly cloudy. The temperature was 57 degrees, the dew point was 50, and the relative humidity was 77%. The wind was northeast at 9 miles an hour, gusting to 17. The pressure was 30.27 inches and rising. Around central and western Illinois, temperatures were around 60 degrees. It was clear at Lakin and Macomb. It was mostly cloudy at Bloomington, Moline, and Springfield. It was cloudy at Galesburg, Quincy, Lincoln, and Pontiac. And once again at 9 p.m. in Peoria, under mostly cloudy skies, the temperature was 57. Looking elsewhere around the Midwest at 9 p.m., Chicago was mostly cloudy and 61. Indianapolis was cloudy and 60. St. Louis was partly cloudy and 68. Kansas City was clear and 62. Des Moines was cloudy and 59. Milwaukee was partly cloudy and 58. The time is currently 9:52 p.m. Central Daylight Time. 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Now for the official National Weather Service forecast for Peoria and surrounding areas of central Illinois.

Rest of tonight, mostly cloudy. Lows in the mid-50s. Northeast winds 5 to 10 miles an hour. Wednesday, partly sunny. Highs in the upper 60s. Northeast winds 10 to 15 miles an hour. Wednesday night, mostly cloudy. Lows in the mid-50s. Northeast winds 5 to 10 miles an hour. Thursday, partly sunny. Highs around 70. Northeast winds around 5 miles an hour. Thursday night, mostly cloudy. Lows in the mid-50s. East winds around 5 miles an hour. Friday through Sunday, mostly cloudy. Highs in the upper 60s. Lows in the lower 50s. Sunday night through Monday night, partly cloudy. Lows in the upper 50s. Highs in the mid-70s. Tuesday, partly sunny with a 40% chance of showers. Highs in the upper 70s. Again, the forecast for Peoria and surrounding areas of central Illinois for the rest of tonight, mostly cloudy. Lows in the mid-50s. Northeast winds 5 to 10 miles an hour. At 9 p.m. in Peoria, skies were mostly cloudy. The temperature was 57 degrees, the dew point was 50, and the relative humidity was 77%. The wind was northeast at 9 miles an hour, gusting to 17. The pressure was 30.27 inches and rising. Around central and western Illinois, temperatures were around 60 degrees. It was clear at Lakin and Macomb. It was mostly cloudy at Bloomington, Moline, and Springfield. It was cloudy at Galesburg, Quincy, Lincoln, and Pontiac. And once again at 9 p.m. in Peoria, under mostly cloudy skies, the temperature was 57. Looking elsewhere around the Midwest at 9 p.m., Chicago was mostly cloudy, and 61. Indianapolis was cloudy, and 60. St. Louis was partly cloudy, and 68. Kansas City was clear, and 62. Des Moines was cloudy, and 59. Milwaukee was partly cloudy, and 58. The time is currently 9:54 p.m. Central Daylight Time. 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Now for the official National Weather Service forecast for Peoria and surrounding areas of central Illinois. Rest of tonight, mostly cloudy. Lows in the mid-50s. Northeast winds 5 to 10 miles an hour. Wednesday, partly sunny. Highs in the upper 60s. Northeast winds 10 to 15 miles an hour. Wednesday night, mostly cloudy. Lows in the mid-50s. Northeast winds 5 to 10 miles an hour. Thursday, partly sunny. Highs around 70. Northeast winds around 5 miles an hour. Thursday night, mostly cloudy. Lows in the mid-50s. East winds around 5 miles an hour. Friday through Sunday, mostly cloudy. Highs in the upper 60s. Lows in the lower 50s. Sunday night through Monday night, partly cloudy. Lows in the upper 50s. Highs in the mid-70s. Tuesday, partly sunny with a 40% chance of showers. Highs in the upper 70s. Again, the forecast for Peoria and surrounding areas of central Illinois for the rest of tonight, mostly cloudy. Lows in the mid-50s. Northeast winds 5 to 10 miles an hour. At 9 p.m. in Peoria, skies were mostly cloudy. The temperature was 57 degrees, the dew point was 50, and the relative humidity was 77%. The wind was northeast at 9 miles an hour, gusting to 17. The pressure was 30.27 inches and rising. Around central and western Illinois, temperatures were around 60 degrees. It was clear at Lakin and Macomb. It was mostly cloudy at Bloomington, Moline, and Springfield. It was cloudy at Galesburg, Quincy, Lincoln, and Pontiac. And once again at 9 p.m. in Peoria, under mostly cloudy skies, the temperature was 57. Looking elsewhere around the Midwest at 9 p.m., Chicago was mostly cloudy, and 61. Indianapolis was cloudy, and 60. St. Louis was partly cloudy, and 68. Kansas City was clear, and 62. Des Moines was cloudy, and 59. Milwaukee was partly cloudy, and 58.

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Now for the official National Weather Service forecast for Peoria and surrounding areas of Central Illinois. Rest of tonight, mostly cloudy. Lows in the mid-50s. Northeast winds 5 to 10 miles an hour. Wednesday, partly sunny. Highs in the upper 60s. Northeast winds 10 to 15 miles an hour. Wednesday night, mostly cloudy. Lows in the mid-50s. Northeast winds 5 to 10 miles an hour. Thursday, partly sunny. Highs around 70. Northeast winds around 5 miles an hour. Thursday night, mostly cloudy. Lows in the mid-50s. East winds around 5 miles an hour. Friday through Sunday, mostly cloudy. Highs in the upper 60s. Lows in the lower 50s. Sunday night through Monday night, partly cloudy. Lows in the upper 50s. Highs in the mid-70s. Tuesday, partly sunny with a 40% chance of showers. Highs in the upper 70s. Again, the forecast for Peoria and surrounding areas of Central Illinois for the rest of tonight, mostly cloudy. Lows in the mid-50s. Northeast winds 5 to 10 miles an hour. At 9 p.m. in Peoria, skies were mostly cloudy. The temperature was 57 degrees, the dew point was 50, and the relative humidity was 77%. The wind was northeast at 9 miles an hour, gusting to 17. The pressure was 30.27 inches and rising. Around central and western Illinois, temperatures were around 60 degrees. It was clear at Lakin and Macomb. It was mostly cloudy at Bloomington, Moline, and Springfield. It was cloudy at Galesburg, Quincy, Lincoln, and Pontiac. And once again at 9 p.m. in Peoria, under mostly cloudy skies, the temperature was 57. Looking elsewhere around the Midwest at 9 p.m., Chicago was mostly cloudy, and 61. Indianapolis was cloudy, and 60. St. Louis was partly cloudy, and 68. Kansas City was clear, and 62. Des Moines was cloudy, and 59. Milwaukee was partly cloudy, and 58. The time is currently 10 p.m. Central Daylight Time. 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Now for the official National Weather Service forecast for Peoria and surrounding areas of Central Illinois. Rest of tonight, mostly cloudy. Lows in the mid-50s. Northeast winds 5 to 10 miles an hour. Wednesday, partly sunny. Highs in the upper 60s. Northeast winds 10 to 15 miles an hour. Wednesday night, mostly cloudy. Lows in the mid-50s. Northeast winds 5 to 10 miles an hour. Thursday, partly sunny. Highs around 70. Northeast winds around 5 miles an hour. Thursday night, mostly cloudy. Lows in the mid-50s. East winds around 5 miles an hour. Friday through Sunday, mostly cloudy. Highs in the upper 60s. Lows in the lower 50s. Sunday night through Monday night, partly cloudy. Lows in the upper 50s. Highs in the mid-70s. Tuesday, partly sunny with a 40% chance of showers. Highs in the upper 70s. Again, the forecast for Peoria and surrounding areas of Central Illinois for the rest of tonight, mostly cloudy. Lows in the mid-50s. Northeast winds 5 to 10 miles an hour. The time is currently 10:01 p.m. Central Daylight Time. 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Now for the official National Weather Service forecast for Peoria and surrounding areas of Central Illinois. Rest of tonight, mostly cloudy. Lows in the mid-50s. Northeast winds 5 to 10 miles an hour. Wednesday, partly sunny. Highs in the upper 60s. Northeast winds 10 to 15 miles an hour. Wednesday night, mostly cloudy. Lows in the mid-50s. Northeast winds 5 to 10 miles an hour. Thursday, partly sunny. Highs around 70. Northeast winds around 5 miles an hour.

Wednesday night, mostly cloudy. Lows in the mid-50s. East winds around 5 miles an hour. Friday through Sunday, mostly cloudy. Highs in the upper 60s. Lows in the lower 50s. Sunday night through Monday night, partly cloudy. Lows in the upper 50s. Highs in the mid-70s. Tuesday, partly sunny with a 40% chance of showers. Highs in the upper 70s. Again, the forecast for Peoria and surrounding areas of central Illinois for the rest of tonight, mostly cloudy. Lows in the mid-50s. Northeast winds 5 to 10 miles an hour. The time is currently 10:03 p.m. Central Daylight Time. 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Now for the official National Weather Service forecast for Peoria and surrounding areas of central Illinois. Rest of tonight, mostly cloudy. Lows in the mid-50s. Northeast winds 5 to 10 miles an hour. Wednesday, partly sunny. Highs in the upper 60s. Northeast winds 10 to 15 miles an hour. Wednesday night, mostly cloudy. Lows in the mid-50s. Northeast winds 5 to 10 miles an hour. Thursday, partly sunny. Highs around 70. Northeast winds around 5 miles an hour. Thursday night, mostly cloudy. Lows in the mid-50s. East winds around 5 miles an hour. Friday through Sunday, mostly cloudy. Highs in the upper 60s. Lows in the lower 50s. Sunday night through Monday night, partly cloudy. Lows in the upper 50s. Highs in the mid-70s. Tuesday, partly sunny with a 40% chance of showers. Highs in the upper 70s. Again, the forecast for Peoria and surrounding areas of central Illinois for the rest of tonight, mostly cloudy. Lows in the mid-50s. Northeast wind 5 to 10 miles an hour. At 10 p.m. in Peoria, skies were mostly cloudy. The temperature was 57 degrees, the dew point was 51, and the relative humidity was 80%. The wind was northeast at 10 miles an hour. The pressure was 30.27 inches and steady. Around central and western Illinois, temperatures were around 60 degrees. At Springfield, it was partly cloudy. At Macomb, it was mostly cloudy. It was cloudy at Bloomington, Moline, Galesburg, and Lakin. At Quincy, Lincoln, and Pontiac, it was cloudy. And once again at 10 p.m. in Peoria, under mostly cloudy skies, the temperature was 57. The time is currently 10:05 p.m. Central Daylight Time. 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Now for the official National Weather Service forecast for Peoria and surrounding areas of central Illinois. Rest of tonight, mostly cloudy. Lows in the mid-50s. Northeast winds 5 to 10 miles an hour. Wednesday, partly sunny. Highs in the upper 60s. Northeast winds 10 to 15 miles an hour. Wednesday night, mostly cloudy. Lows in the mid-50s. Northeast winds 5 to 10 miles an hour. Thursday, partly sunny. Highs around 70. Northeast winds around 5 miles an hour. Thursday night, mostly cloudy. Lows in the mid-50s. East winds around 5 miles an hour. Friday through Sunday, mostly cloudy. Highs in the upper 60s. Lows in the lower 50s. Sunday night through Monday night, partly cloudy. Lows in the upper 50s. Highs in the mid-70s. Tuesday, partly sunny with a 40% chance of showers. Highs in the upper 70s. Again, the forecast for Peoria and surrounding areas of central Illinois for the rest of tonight, mostly cloudy. Lows in the mid-50s. Northeast winds 5 to 10 miles an hour. At 10 p.m. in Peoria, skies were mostly cloudy. The temperature was 57 degrees, the dew point was 51, and the relative humidity was 80%. The wind was northeast at 10 miles an hour. The pressure was 30.27 inches and steady. Around central and western Illinois, temperatures were around 60 degrees. At Springfield, it was partly cloudy. At Macomb, it was mostly cloudy. It was cloudy at Bloomington,

Moline, Galesburg, and Lakin. At Quincy, Lincoln, and Pontiac, it was cloudy. And once again at 10 p.m. in Peoria, under mostly cloudy skies, the temperature was 57. Looking elsewhere around the Midwest at 10 p.m., Chicago was mostly cloudy, and 62. Indianapolis was cloudy, and 60. St. Louis was mostly cloudy, and 67. Kansas City was clear, and 60. Des Moines was cloudy, and 59. Milwaukee was partly cloudy, and 59. The time is currently 10:08 p.m. Central Daylight Time. 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Now for the official National Weather Service forecast for Peoria and surrounding areas of central Illinois. Rest of tonight, mostly cloudy. Lows in the mid-50s. Northeast winds 5 to 10 miles an hour. Wednesday, partly sunny. Highs in the upper 60s. Northeast winds 10 to 15 miles an hour. Wednesday night, mostly cloudy. Lows in the mid-50s. Northeast winds 5 to 10 miles an hour. Thursday, partly sunny. Highs around 70. Northeast winds around 5 miles an hour. Thursday night, mostly cloudy. Lows in the mid-50s. East winds around 5 miles an hour. Friday through Sunday, mostly cloudy. Highs in the upper 60s. Lows in the lower 50s. Sunday night through Monday night, partly cloudy. Lows in the upper 50s. Highs in the mid-70s. Tuesday, partly sunny with a 40% chance of showers. Highs in the upper 70s. Again, the forecast for Peoria and surrounding areas of central Illinois for the rest of tonight, mostly cloudy. Lows in the mid-50s. Northeast winds 5 to 10 miles an hour. At 10 p.m. in Peoria, skies were mostly cloudy. The temperature was 57 degrees, the dew point was 51, and the relative humidity was 80%. The wind was northeast at 10 miles an hour. The pressure was 30.27 inches and steady. Around central and western Illinois, temperatures were around 60 degrees. At Springfield, it was partly cloudy. At Macomb, it was mostly cloudy. It was cloudy at Bloomington, Moline, Galesburg, and Lakin. At Quincy, Lincoln, and Pontiac, it was cloudy. And once again at 10 p.m. in Peoria, under mostly cloudy skies, the temperature was 57. Looking elsewhere around the Midwest at 10 p.m., Chicago was mostly cloudy, and 62. Indianapolis was cloudy, and 60. St. Louis was mostly cloudy, and 67. Kansas City was clear, and 60. Des Moines was cloudy, and 59. Milwaukee was partly cloudy, and 59. The time is currently 10:10 p.m. Central Daylight Time. 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Now for the official National Weather Service forecast for Peoria and surrounding areas of central Illinois. Rest of tonight, mostly cloudy. Lows in the mid-50s. Northeast winds 5 to 10 miles an hour. Wednesday, partly sunny. Highs in the upper 60s. Northeast winds 10 to 15 miles an hour. Wednesday night, mostly cloudy. Lows in the mid-50s. Northeast winds 5 to 10 miles an hour. Thursday, partly sunny. Highs around 70. Northeast winds around 5 miles an hour. Thursday night, mostly cloudy. Lows in the mid-50s. East winds around 5 miles an hour. Friday through Sunday, mostly cloudy. Highs in the upper 60s. Lows in the lower 50s. Sunday night through Monday night, partly cloudy. Lows in the upper 50s. Highs in the mid-70s. Tuesday, partly sunny with a 40% chance of showers. Highs in the upper 70s. Again, the forecast for Peoria and surrounding areas of central Illinois for the rest of tonight, mostly cloudy. Lows in the mid-50s. Northeast winds 5 to 10 miles an hour. At 10 p.m. in Peoria, skies were mostly cloudy. The temperature was 57 degrees, the dew point was 51, and the relative humidity was 80%. The wind was northeast at 10 miles an hour.

pressure was 30.27 inches and steady. Around central and western Illinois, temperatures were around 60 degrees. At Springfield, it was partly cloudy. At Macomb, it was mostly cloudy. It was cloudy at Bloomington, Moline, Galesburg, and Lakin. At Quincy, Lincoln, and Pontiac, it was cloudy. And once again at 10 p.m. in Peoria, under mostly cloudy skies, the temperature was 57. 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Looking elsewhere around the Midwest at 10 p.m., Chicago was mostly cloudy and 62. Indianapolis was cloudy and 60. St. Louis was mostly cloudy and 67. Kansas City was clear and 60. Des Moines was cloudy and 59. Milwaukee was partly cloudy and 59. The time is currently 10:14 p.m. Central Daylight Time. 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Now for the official National Weather Service forecast for Peoria and surrounding areas of central Illinois. Rest of tonight, mostly cloudy. Lows in the mid-50s. Northeast winds 5 to 10 miles an hour. Wednesday, partly sunny. Highs in the upper 60s. Northeast winds 10 to 15 miles an hour. Wednesday night, mostly cloudy. Lows in the mid-50s. Northeast winds 5 to 10 miles an hour. Thursday, partly sunny. Highs around 70. Northeast winds around 5 miles an hour. Thursday night, mostly cloudy. Lows in the mid-50s. East winds around 5 miles an hour. Friday through Sunday, mostly cloudy. Highs in the upper 60s. Lows in the lower 50s. Sunday night through Monday night, partly cloudy. Lows in the upper 50s. Highs in the mid-70s. Tuesday, partly sunny with a 40% chance of showers. Highs in the upper 70s. Again, the forecast for Peoria and surrounding areas of central Illinois for the rest of tonight, mostly cloudy. Lows in the mid-50s. Northeast winds 5 to 10 miles an hour. At 10 p.m. in Peoria, skies were mostly cloudy. The temperature was 57 degrees, the dew point was 51, and the relative humidity was 80%. The wind was northeast at 10 miles an hour. The pressure was 30.27 inches and steady. Around central and western Illinois, temperatures were around 60 degrees. At Springfield, it was partly cloudy. At Macomb, it was mostly cloudy. It was cloudy at Bloomington, Moline, Galesburg, and Lakin. At Quincy, Lincoln, and Pontiac, it was cloudy. And once again at 10 p.m. in Peoria, under mostly cloudy skies, the temperature was 57. Looking elsewhere around the Midwest at 10 p.m., Chicago was mostly cloudy and 62. Indianapolis was cloudy and 60. St. Louis was mostly cloudy and 67. Kansas City was clear and 60. Des Moines was cloudy and 59. Milwaukee was partly cloudy and 59. The time is currently 10:16 p.m. Central Daylight Time. 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Now for the official National Weather Service forecast for Peoria and surrounding areas of central Illinois. Rest of tonight, mostly cloudy. Lows in the mid-50s. Northeast winds 5 to 10 miles an hour. Wednesday, partly sunny. Highs in the upper 60s. Northeast winds 10 to 15 miles an hour. Wednesday night, mostly cloudy. Lows in the mid-50s. Northeast winds 5 to 10 miles an hour. Thursday, partly sunny. Highs around 70. Northeast winds around 5 miles an hour.

Thursday night, mostly cloudy. Lows in the mid-50s. East winds around 5 miles an hour. Friday through Sunday, mostly cloudy. Highs in the upper 60s. Lows in the lower 50s. Sunday night through Monday night, partly cloudy. Lows in the upper 50s. Highs in the mid-70s. Tuesday, partly sunny with a 40% chance of showers. Highs in the upper 70s. Again, the forecast for Peoria and surrounding areas of central Illinois for the rest of tonight, mostly cloudy. Lows in the mid-50s. Northeast winds 5 to 10 miles an hour. At 10 p.m. in Peoria, skies were mostly cloudy. The temperature was 57 degrees, the dew point was 51, and the relative humidity was 80%. The wind was northeast at 10 miles an hour. The pressure was 30.27 inches and steady. Around central and western Illinois, temperatures were around 60 degrees. At Springfield, it was partly cloudy. At Macomb, it was mostly cloudy. It was cloudy at Bloomington, Moline, Galesburg, and Lakin. At Quincy, Lincoln, and Pontiac, it was cloudy. And once again at 10 p.m. in Peoria, under mostly cloudy skies, the temperature was 57. Looking elsewhere around the Midwest at 10 p.m., Chicago was mostly cloudy, and 62. Indianapolis was cloudy, and 60. St. Louis was mostly cloudy, and 67. Kansas City was clear, and 60. Des Moines was cloudy, and 59. Milwaukee was partly cloudy, and 59. The time is currently 10:19 p.m. Central Daylight Time. 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Now for the official National Weather Service forecast for Peoria and surrounding areas of central Illinois. Rest of tonight, mostly cloudy. Lows in the mid-50s. Northeast winds 5 to 10 miles an hour. Wednesday, partly sunny. Highs in the upper 60s. Northeast winds 10 to 15 miles an hour. Wednesday night, mostly cloudy. Lows in the mid-50s. Northeast winds 5 to 10 miles an hour. Thursday, partly sunny. Highs around 70. Northeast winds around 5 miles an hour. Thursday night, mostly cloudy. Lows in the mid-50s. East winds around 5 miles an hour. Friday through Sunday, mostly cloudy. Highs in the upper 60s. Lows in the lower 50s. Sunday night through Monday night, partly cloudy. Lows in the upper 50s. Highs in the mid-70s. Tuesday, partly sunny with a 40% chance of showers. Highs in the upper 70s. Again, the forecast for Peoria and surrounding areas of central Illinois for the rest of tonight, mostly cloudy. Lows in the mid-50s. Northeast winds 5 to 10 miles an hour. At 10 p.m. in Peoria, skies were mostly cloudy. The temperature was 57 degrees, the dew point was 51, and the relative humidity was 80%. The wind was northeast at 10 miles an hour. The pressure was 30.27 inches and steady. Around central and western Illinois, temperatures were around 60 degrees. At Springfield, it was partly cloudy. At Macomb, it was mostly cloudy. It was cloudy at Bloomington, Moline, Galesburg, and Lakin. At Quincy, Lincoln, and Pontiac, it was cloudy. And once again at 10 p.m. in Peoria, under mostly cloudy skies, the temperature was 57. At 10 p.m. in Peoria, skies were mostly cloudy. The temperature was 57 degrees, the dew point was 51, and the relative humidity was 80%. The wind was northeast at 10 miles an hour. The pressure was 30.27 inches and steady. Around central and western Illinois, temperatures were around 60 degrees. At Springfield, it was partly cloudy. At Macomb, it was mostly cloudy. It was cloudy at Bloomington, Moline, Galesburg, and Lakin. At Quincy, Lincoln, and Pontiac, it was cloudy. And once again at 10 p.m. in Peoria, under mostly cloudy skies, the temperature was 57. Looking elsewhere around the Midwest at 10 p.m., Chicago was mostly cloudy, and 62. Indianapolis was cloudy, and 60. St. Louis was mostly cloudy, and 67.

7. Kansas City was clear and 60. Des Moines was cloudy and 59. Milwaukee was partly cloudy and 59. The time is currently 10:22 p.m. Central Daylight Time. 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Now for the official National Weather Service forecast for Peoria and surrounding areas of central Illinois. Rest of tonight, mostly cloudy. Lows in the mid-50s. Northeast winds 5 to 10 miles an hour. Wednesday, partly sunny. Highs in the upper 60s. Northeast winds 10 to 15 miles an hour. Wednesday night, mostly cloudy. Lows in the mid-50s. Northeast winds 5 to 10 miles an hour. Thursday, partly sunny. Highs around 70. Northeast winds around 5 miles an hour. Thursday night, mostly cloudy. Lows in the mid-50s. East winds around 5 miles an hour. Friday through Sunday, mostly cloudy. Highs in the upper 60s. Lows in the lower 50s. Sunday night through Monday night, partly cloudy. Lows in the upper 50s. Highs in the mid-70s. Tuesday, partly sunny with a 40% chance of showers. Highs in the upper 70s. Again, the forecast for Peoria and surrounding areas of central Illinois for the rest of tonight, mostly cloudy. Lows in the mid-50s. Northeast winds 5 to 10 miles an hour. At 10 p.m. in Peoria, skies were mostly cloudy. The temperature was 57 degrees, the dew point was 51, and the relative humidity was 80%. The wind was northeast at 10 miles an hour. The pressure was 30.27 inches and steady. Around central and western Illinois, temperatures were around 60 degrees. At Springfield, it was partly cloudy. At Macomb, it was mostly cloudy. It was cloudy at Bloomington, Moline, Galesburg, and Lakin. At Quincy, Lincoln, and Pontiac, it was cloudy. And once again at 10 p.m. in Peoria, under mostly cloudy skies, the temperature was 57. Looking elsewhere around the Midwest at 10 p.m., Chicago was mostly cloudy and 62. Indianapolis was cloudy and 60. St. Louis was mostly cloudy and 67. Kansas City was clear and 60. Des Moines was cloudy and 59. Milwaukee was partly cloudy and 59. The time is currently 10:25 p.m. Central Daylight Time. 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Now for the official National Weather Service forecast for Peoria and surrounding areas of central Illinois. Rest of tonight, mostly cloudy. Lows in the mid-50s. Northeast winds 5 to 10 miles an hour. Wednesday, partly sunny. Highs in the upper 60s. Northeast winds 10 to 15 miles an hour. Wednesday night, mostly cloudy. Lows in the mid-50s. Northeast winds 5 to 10 miles an hour. Thursday, partly sunny. Highs around 70. Northeast winds around 5 miles an hour. Thursday night, mostly cloudy. Lows in the mid-50s. East winds around 5 miles an hour. Friday through Sunday, mostly cloudy. Highs in the upper 60s. Lows in the lower 50s. Sunday night through Monday night, partly cloudy. Lows in the upper 50s. Highs in the mid-70s. Tuesday, partly sunny with a 40% chance of showers. Highs in the upper 70s. Again, the forecast for Peoria and surrounding areas of central Illinois for the rest of tonight, mostly cloudy. Lows in the mid-50s. Northeast winds 5 to 10 miles an hour. At 10 p.m. in Peoria, skies were mostly cloudy. The temperature was 57 degrees, the dew point was 51, and the relative humidity was 80%. The wind was northeast at 10 miles an hour. The pressure was 30.27 inches and steady. Around central and western Illinois, temperatures were around 60 degrees. At Springfield, it was partly cloudy. At Macomb, it was mostly cloudy. It was cloudy at Bloomington, Moline, Galesburg, and Lakin. At Quincy, Lincoln, and Pontiac, it was cloudy. And once again at 10 p.m.

Peoria, under mostly cloudy skies, the temperature was 57. Looking elsewhere around the Midwest at 10 p.m., Chicago was mostly cloudy, and 62. Indianapolis was cloudy, and 60. St. Louis was mostly cloudy, and 67. Kansas City was clear, and 60. Des Moines was cloudy, and 59. Milwaukee was partly cloudy, and 59. The time is currently 10:28 p.m. Central Daylight Time. 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Now for the official National Weather Service forecast for Peoria and surrounding areas of central Illinois. Rest of tonight, mostly cloudy. Lows in the mid-50s. Northeast winds 5 to 10 miles an hour. Wednesday, partly sunny. Highs in the upper 60s. Northeast winds 10 to 15 miles an hour. Wednesday night, mostly cloudy. Lows in the mid-50s. Northeast winds 5 to 10 miles an hour. Thursday, partly sunny. Highs around 70. Northeast winds around 5 miles an hour. Thursday night, mostly cloudy. Lows in the mid-50s. East winds around 5 miles an hour. Friday through Sunday, mostly cloudy. Highs in the upper 60s. Lows in the lower 50s. Sunday night through Monday night, partly cloudy. Lows in the upper 50s. Highs in the mid-70s. Tuesday, partly sunny with a 40% chance of showers. Highs in the upper 70s. Again, the forecast for Peoria and surrounding areas of central Illinois for the rest of tonight, mostly cloudy. Lows in the mid-50s. Northeast winds 5 to 10 miles an hour. At 10 p.m. in Peoria, skies were mostly cloudy. The temperature was 57 degrees, the dew point was 51, and the relative humidity was 80%. The wind was northeast at 10 miles an hour. The pressure was 30.27 inches and steady. Around central and western Illinois, temperatures were around 60 degrees. At Springfield, it was partly cloudy. At Macomb, it was mostly cloudy. It was cloudy at Bloomington, Moline, Galesburg, and Lakin. At Quincy, Lincoln, and Pontiac, it was cloudy. And once again at 10 p.m. in Peoria, under mostly cloudy skies, the temperature was 57. Looking elsewhere around the Midwest at 10 p.m., Chicago was mostly cloudy, and 62. Indianapolis was cloudy, and 60. St. Louis was mostly cloudy, and 67. Kansas City was clear, and 60. Des Moines was cloudy, and 59. Milwaukee was partly cloudy, and 59. The time is currently 10:30 p.m. Central Daylight Time. 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Now for the official National Weather Service forecast for Peoria and surrounding areas of central Illinois. Rest of tonight, mostly cloudy. Lows in the mid-50s. Northeast winds 5 to 10 miles an hour. Wednesday, partly sunny. Highs in the upper 60s. Northeast winds 10 to 15 miles an hour. Wednesday night, mostly cloudy. Lows in the mid-50s. Northeast winds 5 to 10 miles an hour. Thursday, partly sunny. Highs around 70. Northeast winds around 5 miles an hour. Thursday night, mostly cloudy. Lows in the mid-50s. East winds around 5 miles an hour. Friday through Sunday, mostly cloudy. Highs in the upper 60s. Lows in the lower 50s. Sunday night through Monday night, partly cloudy. Lows in the upper 50s. Highs in the mid-70s. Tuesday, partly sunny with a 40% chance of showers. Highs in the upper 70s. Again, the forecast for Peoria and surrounding areas of central Illinois for the rest of tonight, mostly cloudy. Lows in the mid-50s. Northeast winds 5 to 10 miles an hour. At 10 p.m. in Peoria, skies were mostly cloudy. The temperature was 57 degrees, the dew point was 51, and the relative humidity was 80%. The wind was northeast at 10 miles an hour. The pressure was 30.27 inches and steady.
Around central and western Illinois, temperatures were around 60 degrees. At Springfield, it was partly cloudy. At Macomb, it was mostly cloudy. It was cloudy at Bloomington, Moline, Galesburg, and Lakin. At Quincy, Lincoln, and Pontiac, it was cloudy. And once again at 10 p.m. in Peoria, under mostly cloudy skies, the temperature was 57. Looking elsewhere around the Midwest at 10 p.m., Chicago was mostly cloudy, and 62. Indianapolis was cloudy, and 60. St. Louis was mostly cloudy, and 67. Kansas City was clear, and 60. Des Moines was cloudy, and 59. Was cloudy, and 60. St. Louis was mostly cloudy, and 67. Kansas City was clear, and 60. Des Moines was cloudy, and 59. Milwaukee was partly cloudy, and 59. The time is currently 10:33 p.m. Central Daylight Time. 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Now for the official National Weather Service forecast for Peoria and surrounding areas of central Illinois. Rest of tonight, mostly cloudy. Lows in the mid-50s. Northeast winds 5 to 10 miles an hour. Wednesday, partly sunny. Highs in the upper 60s. Northeast winds 10 to 15 miles an hour. Wednesday night, mostly cloudy. Lows in the mid-50s. Northeast winds 5 to 10 miles an hour. Thursday, partly sunny. Highs around 70. Northeast winds around 5 miles an hour. Thursday night, mostly cloudy. Lows in the mid-50s. East winds around 5 miles an hour. Friday through Sunday, mostly cloudy. Highs in the upper 60s. Lows in the lower 50s. Sunday night through Monday night, partly cloudy. Lows in the upper 50s. Highs in the mid-70s. Tuesday, partly sunny with a 40% chance of showers. Highs in the upper 70s. Again, the forecast for Peoria and surrounding areas of central Illinois for the rest of tonight, mostly cloudy. Lows in the mid-50s. Northeast winds 5 to 10 miles an hour. At 10 p.m. in Peoria, skies were mostly cloudy. The temperature was 57 degrees, the dew point was 51, and the relative humidity was 80%. The wind was northeast at 10 miles an hour. The pressure was 30.27 inches and steady. Around central and western Illinois, temperatures were around 60 degrees. At Springfield, it was partly cloudy. At Macomb, it was mostly cloudy. It was cloudy at Bloomington, Moline, Galesburg, and Lakin. At Quincy, Lincoln, and Pontiac, it was cloudy. And once again at 10 p.m. in Peoria, under mostly cloudy skies, the temperature was 57. Looking elsewhere around the Midwest at 10 p.m., Chicago was mostly cloudy, and 62. Indianapolis was cloudy, and 60. St. Louis was mostly cloudy, and 67. Kansas City was clear, and 60. Des Moines was cloudy, and 59. Milwaukee was partly cloudy, and 59. The time is currently 10:36 p.m. Central Daylight Time. 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Now for the official National Weather Service forecast for Peoria and surrounding areas of central Illinois. Rest of tonight, mostly cloudy. Lows in the mid-50s. Northeast winds 5 to 10 miles an hour. Wednesday, partly sunny. Highs in the upper 60s. Northeast winds 10 to 15 miles an hour. Wednesday night, mostly cloudy. Lows in the mid-50s. Northeast winds 5 to 10 miles an hour. Thursday, partly sunny. Highs around 70. Northeast winds around 5 miles an hour. Thursday night, mostly cloudy. Lows in the mid-50s. East winds around 5 miles an hour. Friday through Sunday, mostly cloudy. Highs in the upper 60s. Lows in the lower 50s. Sunday night through Monday night, partly cloudy. Lows in the upper 50s. Highs in the mid-70s. Tuesday, partly sunny with a 40% chance of showers. Highs in the upper 70s.
Again, the forecast for Peoria and surrounding areas of central Illinois for the rest of tonight

mostly cloudy. Lows in the mid-50s. Northeast winds 5 to 10 miles an hour. At 10 p.m. in Peoria, skies were mostly cloudy. The temperature was 57 degrees, the dew point was 51, and the relative humidity was 80%. The wind was northeast at 10 miles an hour. The pressure was 30.27 inches and steady. Around central and western Illinois, temperatures were around 60 degrees. At Springfield, it was partly cloudy. At Macomb, it was mostly cloudy. It was cloudy at Bloomington, Moline, Galesburg, and Lakin. At Quincy, Lincoln, and Pontiac, it was cloudy. And once again at 10 p.m. in Peoria, under mostly cloudy skies, the temperature was 57. Looking elsewhere around the Midwest at 10 p.m., Chicago was mostly cloudy, and 62. Indianapolis was cloudy, and 60. St. Louis was mostly cloudy, and 67. Kansas City was clear, and 60. Des Moines was cloudy, and 59. Milwaukee was partly cloudy, and 59. The time is currently 10:38 p.m. Central Daylight Time. 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Now for the official National Weather Service forecast for Peoria and surrounding areas of central Illinois. Rest of tonight, mostly cloudy. Lows in the mid-50s. Northeast winds 5 to 10 miles an hour. Wednesday, partly sunny. Highs in the upper 60s. Northeast winds 10 to 15 miles an hour. Wednesday night, mostly cloudy. Lows in the mid-50s. Northeast winds 5 to 10 miles an hour. Thursday, partly sunny. Highs around 70. Northeast winds around 5 miles an hour. Thursday night, mostly cloudy. Lows in the mid-50s. East winds around 5 miles an hour. Friday through Sunday, mostly cloudy. Highs in the upper 60s. Lows in the lower 50s. Sunday night through Monday night, partly cloudy. Lows in the upper 50s. Highs in the mid-70s. Tuesday, partly sunny with a 40% chance of showers. Highs in the upper 70s. Again, the forecast for Peoria and surrounding areas of central Illinois for the rest of tonight, mostly cloudy. Lows in the mid-50s. Northeast winds 5 to 10 miles an hour. At 10 p.m. in Peoria, skies were mostly cloudy. The temperature was 57 degrees, the dew point was 51, and the relative humidity was 80%. The wind was northeast at 10 miles an hour. The pressure was 30.27 inches and steady. Around central and western Illinois, temperatures were around 60 degrees. At Springfield, it was partly cloudy. At Macomb, it was mostly cloudy. It was cloudy at Bloomington, Moline, Galesburg, and Lakin. At Quincy, Lincoln, and Pontiac, it was cloudy. And once again at 10 p.m. in Peoria, under mostly cloudy skies, the temperature was 57. Looking elsewhere around the Midwest at 10 p.m., Chicago was mostly cloudy, and 62. Indianapolis was cloudy, and 60. St. Louis was mostly cloudy, and 67. Kansas City was clear, and 60. Des Moines was cloudy, and 59. Milwaukee was partly cloudy, and 59. The time is currently 10:41 p.m. Central Daylight Time. 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Now for the official National Weather Service forecast for Peoria and surrounding areas of central Illinois. Rest of tonight, mostly cloudy. Lows in the mid-50s. Northeast winds 5 to 10 miles an hour. Wednesday, partly sunny. Highs in the upper 60s. Northeast winds 10 to 15 miles an hour. Wednesday night, mostly cloudy. Lows in the mid-50s. Northeast winds 5 to 10 miles an hour. Thursday, partly sunny. Highs around 70. Northeast winds around 5 miles an hour. Thursday night, mostly cloudy. Lows in the mid-50s. East winds around 5 miles an hour. Friday through Sunday, mostly cloudy. Highs in the upper 60s. Lows in the lower 50s. Sunday night through Monday night,

Quincy, Lincoln, and Pontiac, it was cloudy. And once again at 10 p.m. in Peoria, under mostly cloudy skies, the temperature was 57. Looking elsewhere around the Midwest at 10 p.m., Chicago was mostly cloudy, and 62. Indianapolis was cloudy, and 60. St. Louis was mostly cloudy, and 67. Kansas City was clear, and 60. Des Moines was cloudy, and 59. Milwaukee was partly cloudy, and 59. The time is currently 10:43 p.m. Central Daylight Time. 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Now for the official National Weather Service forecast for Peoria and surrounding areas of central Illinois. Rest of tonight, mostly cloudy. Lows in the mid-50s. Northeast winds 5 to 10 miles an hour. Wednesday, partly sunny. Highs in the upper 60s. Northeast winds 10 to 15 miles an hour. Wednesday night, mostly cloudy. Lows in the mid-50s. Northeast winds 5 to 10 miles an hour. Thursday, partly sunny. Highs around 70. Northeast winds around 5 miles an hour. Thursday night, mostly cloudy. Lows in the mid-50s. East winds around 5 miles an hour. Friday through Sunday, mostly cloudy. Highs in the upper 60s. Lows in the lower 50s. Sunday night through Monday night, partly cloudy. Lows in the upper 50s. Highs in the mid-70s. Tuesday, partly sunny with a 40% chance of showers. Highs in the upper 70s. Again, the forecast for Peoria and surrounding areas of central Illinois for the rest of tonight, mostly cloudy. Lows in the mid-50s. Northeast winds 5 to 10 miles an hour. At 10 p.m. in Peoria, skies were mostly cloudy. The temperature was 57 degrees, the dew point was 51, and the relative humidity was 80%. The wind was northeast at 10 miles an hour. The pressure was 30.27 inches and steady. Around central and western Illinois, temperatures were around 60 degrees. At Springfield, it was partly cloudy. At Macomb, it was mostly cloudy. It was cloudy at Bloomington, Moline, Galesburg, and Lakin. At Quincy, Lincoln, and Pontiac, it was cloudy. And once again at 10 p.m. in Peoria, under mostly cloudy skies, the temperature was 57. Looking elsewhere around the Midwest at 10 p.m., Chicago was mostly cloudy, and 62. Indianapolis was cloudy, and 60. St. Louis was mostly cloudy, and 67. Kansas City was clear, and 60. Des Moines was cloudy, and 59. Milwaukee was partly cloudy, and 59. The time is currently 10:46 p.m. Central Daylight Time. 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Now for the official National Weather Service forecast for Peoria and surrounding areas of central Illinois. Rest of tonight, mostly cloudy. Lows in the mid-50s. Northeast winds 5 to 10 miles an hour. Wednesday, partly sunny. Highs in the upper 60s. Northeast winds 10 to 15 miles an hour. Wednesday night, mostly cloudy. Lows in the mid-50s. Northeast winds 5 to 10 miles an hour. Thursday, partly sunny. Highs around 70. Northeast winds around 5 miles an hour. Thursday night, mostly cloudy. Lows in the mid-50s. East winds around 5 miles an hour. Friday through Sunday, mostly cloudy. Highs in the upper 60s. Lows in the lower 50s. Sunday night through Monday night, partly cloudy. Lows in the upper 50s. Highs in the mid-70s. Tuesday, partly sunny with a 40% chance of showers. Highs in the upper 70s. Again, the forecast for Peoria and surrounding areas of central Illinois for the rest of tonight, mostly cloudy. Lows in the mid-50s. Northeast winds 5 to 10 miles an hour. At 10 p.m. in Peoria, skies were mostly cloudy. The temperature was 57 degrees, the dew point was 51, and the relative humidity was 80%. The wind was northeast at 10 miles an hour. The pressure was 30.0.

Tuesday, partly sunny with a 40% chance of showers. Highs in the upper 70s. Again, the forecast for Peoria and surrounding areas of central Illinois for the rest of tonight, mostly cloudy. Lows in the mid-50s. Northeast winds 5 to 10 miles an hour. At 10 p.m. in Peoria, skies were mostly cloudy. The temperature was 57 degrees, the dew point was 51, and the relative humidity was 80%. The wind was northeast at 10 miles an hour. The pressure was 30.27 inches and steady. Around central and western Illinois, temperatures were around 60 degrees. At Springfield, it was partly cloudy. At Macomb, it was mostly cloudy. It was cloudy at Bloomington, Moline, Galesburg, and Lakin. At Quincy, Lincoln, and Pontiac, it was cloudy. And once again at 10 p.m. in Peoria, under mostly cloudy skies, the temperature was 57. Looking elsewhere around the Midwest at 10 p.m., Chicago was mostly cloudy, and 62. Indianapolis was cloudy, and 60. St. Louis was mostly cloudy, and 67. Kansas City was clear, and 60. Des Moines was cloudy, and 59. Milwaukee was partly cloudy, and 59. The time is currently 10:59 p.m. Central Daylight Time. 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Now for the official National Weather Service forecast for Peoria and surrounding areas of central Illinois. Rest of tonight, mostly cloudy. Lows in the mid-50s. Northeast winds 5 to 10 miles an hour. Wednesday, partly sunny. Highs in the upper 60s. Northeast winds 10 to 15 miles an hour. Wednesday night, mostly cloudy. Lows in the mid-50s. Northeast winds 5 to 10 miles an hour. Thursday, partly sunny. Highs around 70. Northeast winds around 5 miles an hour. Thursday night, mostly cloudy. Lows in the mid-50s. East winds around 5 miles an hour. Friday through Sunday, mostly cloudy. Highs in the upper 60s. Lows in the lower 50s. Sunday night through Monday night, partly cloudy. Lows in the upper 50s. Highs in the mid-70s. Tuesday, partly sunny with a 40% chance of showers. Highs in the upper 70s. Again, the forecast for Peoria and surrounding areas of central Illinois for the rest of tonight, mostly cloudy. Lows in the mid-50s. Northeast winds 5 to 10 miles an hour. The time is currently 11:01 p.m. Central Daylight Time. 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Now for the official National Weather Service forecast for Peoria and surrounding areas of central Illinois. Rest of tonight, mostly cloudy. Lows in the mid-50s. Northeast winds 5 to 10 miles an hour. Wednesday, partly sunny. Highs in the upper 60s. Northeast winds 10 to 15 miles an hour. Wednesday night, mostly cloudy. Lows in the mid-50s. Northeast winds 5 to 10 miles an hour. Thursday, partly sunny. Highs around 70. Northeast winds around 5 miles an hour. Thursday night, mostly cloudy. Lows in the mid-50s. East winds around 5 miles an hour. Friday through Sunday, mostly cloudy. Highs in the upper 60s. Lows in the lower 50s. Sunday night through Monday night, partly cloudy. Lows in the upper 50s. Highs in the mid-70s. Tuesday, partly sunny with a 40% chance of showers. Highs in the upper 70s. Again, the forecast for Peoria and surrounding areas of central Illinois for the rest of tonight, mostly cloudy. Lows in the mid-50s. Northeast winds 5 to 10 miles an hour. The time is currently 11:02 p.m. Central Daylight Time. 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Now for the official National Weather Service forecast for Peoria and surrounding areas of central Illinois. Rest of tonight, mostly cloudy. Lows in the mid-50s. Northeast winds 5 to 10 miles an hour. Wednesday, partly sunny.

Highs in the upper 60s. Northeast winds 10 to 15 miles an hour. Wednesday night, mostly cloudy. Lows in the mid-50s. Northeast winds 5 to 10 miles an hour. Thursday, partly sunny. Highs around 70. Northeast winds around 5 miles an hour. Thursday night, mostly cloudy. Lows in the mid-50s. East winds around 5 miles an hour. Friday through Sunday, mostly cloudy. Highs in the upper 60s. Lows in the lower 50s. Sunday night through Monday night, partly cloudy. Lows in the upper 50s. Highs in the mid-70s. Tuesday, partly sunny with a 40% chance of showers. Highs in the upper 70s. Again, the forecast for Peoria and surrounding areas of central Illinois for the rest of tonight, mostly cloudy. Lows in the mid-50s. Northeast winds 5 to 10 miles an hour. At 11 p.m. in Peoria, skies were cloudy. The temperature was 57 degrees, the dew point was 52, and the relative humidity was 83%. The wind was northeast at 10 miles an hour. The pressure was 30.28 inches and rising. Around central and western Illinois, it was cloudy, with a temperature of 59 at Bloomington, 57 at Moline, 55 at Lakin, and 56 at Macomb. Under cloudy skies, Quincy reported 58, Springfield reported 59, and Lincoln reported 59. And once again at 11 p.m. in Peoria, under cloudy skies, the temperature was 57. The time is currently 11:05 p.m. Central Daylight Time. 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Now for the official National Weather Service forecast for Peoria and surrounding areas of central Illinois. Rest of tonight, mostly cloudy. Lows in the mid-50s. Northeast winds 5 to 10 miles an hour. Wednesday, partly sunny. Highs in the upper 60s. Northeast winds 10 to 15 miles an hour. Wednesday night, mostly cloudy. Lows in the mid-50s. Northeast winds 5 to 10 miles an hour. Thursday, partly sunny. Highs around 70. Northeast winds around 5 miles an hour. Thursday night, mostly cloudy. Lows in the mid-50s. East winds around 5 miles an hour. Friday through Sunday, mostly cloudy. Highs in the upper 60s. Lows in the lower 50s. Sunday night through Monday night, partly cloudy. Lows in the upper 50s. Highs in the mid-70s. Tuesday, partly sunny with a 40% chance of showers. Highs in the upper 70s. Again, the forecast for Peoria and surrounding areas of central Illinois for the rest of tonight, mostly cloudy. Lows in the mid-50s. Northeast winds 5 to 10 miles an hour. At 11 p.m. in Peoria, skies were cloudy. The temperature was 57 degrees, the dew point was 52, and the relative humidity was 83%. The wind was northeast at 10 miles an hour. The pressure was 30.28 inches and rising. Around central and western Illinois, it was cloudy, with a temperature of 59 at Bloomington, 57 at Moline, 55 at Lakin, and 56 at Macomb. Under cloudy skies, Quincy reported 58, Springfield reported 59, and Lincoln reported 59. And once again at 11 p.m. in Peoria, under cloudy skies, the temperature was 57. Looking elsewhere around the Midwest at 11 p.m., Chicago was cloudy, and 62. Indianapolis had drizzle, and 59. St. Louis was partly cloudy, and 65. Kansas City was partly cloudy, and 59. Des Moines was cloudy, and 59. Milwaukee was partly cloudy, and 59. The time is currently 11:07 p.m. Central Daylight Time. 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Now for the official National Weather Service forecast for Peoria and surrounding areas of central Illinois. Rest of tonight, mostly cloudy. Lows in the mid-50s. Northeast winds 5 to 10 miles an hour. Wednesday, partly sunny. Highs in the upper 60s. Northeast winds 10 to 15 miles an hour. Wednesday night, mostly cloudy.

Lows in the mid-50s. Northeast winds 5 to 10 miles an hour. Thursday, partly sunny. Highs around 70. Northeast winds around 5 miles an hour. Thursday night, mostly cloudy. Lows in the mid-50s. East winds around 5 miles an hour. Friday through Sunday, mostly cloudy. Highs in the upper 60s. Lows in the lower 50s. Sunday night through Monday night, partly cloudy. Lows in the upper 50s. Highs in the mid-70s. Tuesday, partly sunny with a 40% chance of showers. Highs in the upper 70s. Again, the forecast for Peoria and surrounding areas of central Illinois for the rest of tonight, mostly cloudy. Lows in the mid-50s. Northeast winds 5 to 10 miles an hour. At 11 p.m. in Peoria, skies were cloudy. The temperature was 57 degrees, the dew point was 52, and the relative humidity was 83%. The wind was northeast at 10 miles an hour. The pressure was 30.28 inches and rising. Around central and western Illinois, it was cloudy, with a temperature of 59 at Bloomington, 57 at Moline, 55 at Lakin, and 56 at Macomb. Under cloudy skies, Quincy reported 58, Springfield reported 59, and Lincoln reported 59. And once again at 11 p.m. in Peoria, under cloudy skies, the temperature was 57. Looking elsewhere around the Midwest at 11 p.m., Chicago was cloudy, and 62. Indianapolis had drizzle, and 59. St. Louis was partly cloudy, and 65. Kansas City was partly cloudy, and 59. Des Moines was cloudy, and 59. Milwaukee was partly cloudy, and 59. The time is currently 11:10 p.m. Central Daylight Time. 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Now for the official National Weather Service forecast for Peoria and surrounding areas of central Illinois. Rest of tonight, mostly cloudy. Lows in the mid-50s. Northeast winds 5 to 10 miles an hour. Wednesday, partly sunny. Highs in the upper 60s. Northeast winds 10 to 15 miles an hour. Wednesday night, mostly cloudy. Lows in the mid-50s. Northeast winds 5 to 10 miles an hour. Thursday, partly sunny. Highs around 70. Northeast winds around 5 miles an hour. Thursday night, mostly cloudy. Lows in the mid-50s. East winds around 5 miles an hour. Friday through Sunday, mostly cloudy. Highs in the upper 60s. Lows in the lower 50s. Sunday night through Monday night, partly cloudy. Lows in the upper 50s. Highs in the mid-70s. Tuesday, partly sunny with a 40% chance of showers. Highs in the upper 70s. Again, the forecast for Peoria and surrounding areas of central Illinois for the rest of tonight, mostly cloudy. Lows in the mid-50s. Northeast winds 5 to 10 miles an hour. At 11 p.m. in Peoria, skies were cloudy. The temperature was 57 degrees, the dew point was 52, and the relative humidity was 83%. The wind was northeast at 10 miles an hour. The pressure was 30.28 inches and rising. Around central and western Illinois, it was cloudy, and temperatures were in the mid to upper 50s. And once again at 11 p.m. in Peoria, under cloudy skies, the temperature was 57. Looking elsewhere around the Midwest at 11 p.m., Chicago was cloudy, and 62. Indianapolis had drizzle, and 59. St. Louis was partly cloudy, and 65. Kansas City was partly cloudy, and 59. Des Moines was cloudy, and 59. Milwaukee was partly cloudy, and 59. The time is currently 11:12 p.m. Central Daylight Time. 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

31 in Peoria. Now for the official National Weather Service forecast for Peoria and surrounding areas of central Illinois. Rest of tonight, mostly cloudy. Lows in the mid-50s. Northeast winds 5 to 10 miles an hour. Wednesday, partly sunny. Highs in the upper 60s. Northeast winds 10 to 15 miles an hour. Wednesday night, mostly cloudy. Lows in the mid-50s. Northeast winds 5 to 10 miles an hour. Thursday, partly sunny. Highs around 70. Northeast winds around 5 miles an hour. Thursday night, mostly cloudy. Lows in the mid-50s. East winds around 5 miles an hour. Friday through Sunday, mostly cloudy. Highs in the upper 60s. Lows in the lower 50s. Sunday night through Monday night, partly cloudy. Lows in the upper 50s. Highs in the mid-70s. Tuesday, partly sunny with a 40% chance of showers. Highs in the upper 70s. Again, the forecast for Peoria and surrounding areas of central Illinois for the rest of tonight, mostly cloudy. Lows in the mid-50s. Northeast winds 5 to 10 miles an hour. At 11 p.m. in Peoria, skies were cloudy. The temperature was 57 degrees, the dew point was 52, and the relative humidity was 83%. The wind was northeast at 10 miles an hour. The pressure was 30.28 inches and rising. Around central and western Illinois, it was cloudy, and temperatures were in the mid to upper 50s. And once again at 11 p.m. in Peoria, under cloudy skies, the temperature was 57. Looking elsewhere around the Midwest at 11 p.m., Chicago was cloudy, and 62. Indianapolis had drizzle, and 59. St. Louis was partly cloudy, and 65. Kansas City was partly cloudy, and 59. Des Moines was cloudy, and 59. Milwaukee was partly cloudy, and 59. The time is currently 11:25 p.m. Central Daylight Time. 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Now for the official National Weather Service forecast for Peoria and surrounding areas of central Illinois. Rest of tonight, mostly cloudy. Lows in the mid-50s. Northeast winds 5 to 10 miles an hour. Wednesday, partly sunny. Highs in the upper 60s. Northeast winds 10 to 15 miles an hour. Wednesday night, mostly cloudy. Lows in the mid-50s. Northeast winds 5 to 10 miles an hour. Thursday, partly sunny. Highs around 70. Northeast winds around 5 miles an hour. Thursday night, mostly cloudy. Lows in the mid-50s. East winds around 5 miles an hour. Friday through Sunday, mostly cloudy. Highs in the upper 60s. Lows in the lower 50s. Sunday night through Monday night, partly cloudy. Lows in the upper 50s. Highs in the mid-70s. Tuesday, partly sunny with a 40% chance of showers. Highs in the upper 70s. Again, the forecast for Peoria and surrounding areas of central Illinois for the rest of tonight, mostly cloudy. Lows in the mid-50s. Northeast winds 5 to 10 miles an hour. At 11 p.m. in Peoria, skies were cloudy. The temperature was 57 degrees, the dew point was 52, and the relative humidity was 83%. The wind was northeast at 10 miles an hour. The pressure was 30.28 inches and rising. Around central and western Illinois, it was cloudy, and temperatures were in the mid to upper 50s. And once again at 11 p.m. in Peoria, under cloudy skies, the temperature was 57. Looking elsewhere around the Midwest at 11 p.m., Chicago was cloudy, and 62. Indianapolis had drizzle, and 59. St. Louis was partly cloudy, and 65. Kansas City was partly cloudy, and 59. Des Moines was cloudy, and 59. Milwaukee was partly cloudy, and 59. The time is currently 11:28 p.m. Central Daylight Time. 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
Now for the official National Weather Service forecast for Peoria and surrounding areas of central Illinois. Rest of tonight, mostly cloudy. Lows in the mid-50s. Northeast winds 5 to 10 miles an hour. Wednesday, partly sunny. Highs in the upper 60s. Northeast winds 10 to 15 miles an hour. Wednesday night, mostly cloudy. Lows in the mid-50s. Northeast winds 5 to 10 miles an hour. Thursday, partly sunny. Highs around 70. Northeast winds around 5 miles an hour. Thursday night, mostly cloudy. Lows in the mid-50s. East winds around 5 miles an hour. Friday through Sunday, mostly cloudy. Highs in the upper 60s. Lows in the lower 50s. Sunday night through Monday night, partly cloudy. Lows in the upper 50s. Highs in the mid-70s. Tuesday, partly sunny with a 40% chance of showers. Highs in the upper 70s. Again, the forecast for Peoria and surrounding areas of central Illinois for the rest of tonight, mostly cloudy. Lows in the mid-50s. Northeast winds 5 to 10 miles an hour. At 11 p.m. in Peoria, skies were cloudy. The temperature was 57 degrees, the dew point was 52, and the relative humidity was 83%. The wind was northeast at 10 miles an hour. The pressure was 30.28 inches and rising. Around central and western Illinois, it was cloudy, and temperatures were in the mid to upper 50s. And once again at 11 p.m. in Peoria, under cloudy skies, the temperature was 57. Looking elsewhere around the Midwest at 11 p.m., Chicago was cloudy, and 62. Indianapolis had drizzle, and 59. St. Louis was partly cloudy, and 65. Kansas City was partly cloudy, and 59. Des Moines was cloudy, and 59. Milwaukee was partly cloudy, and 59. The time is currently 11:30 p.m. Central Daylight Time. 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Now for the official National Weather Service forecast for Peoria and surrounding areas of central Illinois. Rest of tonight, mostly cloudy. Lows in the mid-50s. Northeast winds 5 to 10 miles an hour. Wednesday, partly sunny. Highs in the upper 60s. Northeast winds 10 to 15 miles an hour. Wednesday night, mostly cloudy. Lows in the mid-50s. Northeast winds 5 to 10 miles an hour. Thursday, partly sunny. Highs around 70. Northeast winds around 5 miles an hour. Thursday night, mostly cloudy. Lows in the mid-50s. East winds around 5 miles an hour. Friday through Sunday, mostly cloudy. Highs in the upper 60s. Lows in the lower 50s. Sunday night through Monday night, partly cloudy. Lows in the upper 50s. Highs in the mid-70s. Tuesday, partly sunny with a 40% chance of showers. Highs in the upper 70s. Again, the forecast for Peoria and surrounding areas of central Illinois for the rest of tonight, mostly cloudy. Lows in the mid-50s. Northeast winds 5 to 10 miles an hour. At 11 p.m. in Peoria, skies were cloudy. The temperature was 57 degrees, the dew point was 52, and the relative humidity was 83%. The wind was northeast at 10 miles an hour. The pressure was 30.28 inches and rising. Around central and western Illinois, it was cloudy, and temperatures were in the mid to upper 50s. And once again at 11 p.m. in Peoria, under cloudy skies, the temperature was 57. Looking elsewhere around the Midwest at 11 p.m., Chicago was cloudy, and 62. Indianapolis had drizzle, and 59. St. Louis was partly cloudy, and 65. Kansas City was partly cloudy, and 59. Des Moines was cloudy, and 59. Milwaukee was partly cloudy, and 59. The time is currently 11:32 p.m. Central Daylight Time. 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Now for the official National Weather Service forecast for Peoria and surrounding areas of central Illinois.
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30.28 inches and rising. Around central and western Illinois, it was cloudy, and temperatures were in the mid to upper 50s. And once again at 11 p.m. in Peoria, under cloudy skies, the temperature was 57. Looking elsewhere around the Midwest at 11 p.m., Chicago was cloudy, and 62. Indianapolis had drizzle, and 59. St. Louis was partly cloudy, and 65. Kansas City was partly cloudy, and 59. Des Moines was cloudy, and 59. Milwaukee was partly cloudy, and 59. The time is currently 11:59 p.m. Central Daylight Time. 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Now for the official National Weather Service forecast for Peoria and surrounding areas of central Illinois. Rest of tonight, mostly cloudy. Lows in the mid-50s. Northeast winds 5 to 10 miles an hour. Wednesday, partly sunny. Highs in the upper 60s. Northeast winds 10 to 15 miles an hour. Wednesday night, mostly cloudy. Lows in the mid-50s. Northeast winds 5 to 10 miles an hour. Thursday, partly sunny. Highs around 70. Northeast winds around 5 miles an hour. Thursday night, mostly cloudy. Lows in the mid-50s. East winds around 5 miles an hour. Friday through Sunday, mostly cloudy. Highs in the upper 60s. Lows in the lower 50s. Sunday night through Monday night, partly cloudy. Lows in the upper 50s. Highs in the mid-70s. Tuesday, partly sunny with a 40% chance of showers. Highs in the upper 70s. Again, the forecast for Peoria and surrounding areas of central Illinois for the rest of tonight, mostly cloudy. Lows in the mid-50s. Northeast winds 5 to 10 miles an hour. The time is currently 12:01 a.m. Central Daylight Time. 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Now for the official National Weather Service forecast for Peoria and surrounding areas of central Illinois. Rest of tonight, mostly cloudy. Lows in the mid-50s. Northeast winds 5 to 10 miles an hour. Wednesday, partly sunny. Highs in the upper 60s. Northeast winds 10 to 15 miles an hour. Wednesday night, mostly cloudy. Lows in the mid-50s. Northeast winds 5 to 10 miles an hour. Thursday, partly sunny. Highs around 70. Northeast winds around 5 miles an hour. Thursday night, mostly cloudy. Lows in the mid-50s. East winds around 5 miles an hour. Friday through Sunday, mostly cloudy. Highs in the upper 60s. Lows in the lower 50s. Sunday night through Monday night, partly cloudy. Lows in the upper 50s. Highs in the mid-70s. Tuesday, partly sunny with a 40% chance of showers. Highs in the upper 70s. Again, the forecast for Peoria and surrounding areas of central Illinois for the rest of tonight, mostly cloudy. Lows in the mid-50s. Northeast winds 5 to 10 miles an hour. The time is currently 12:02 a.m. Central Daylight Time. 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Now for the official National Weather Service forecast for Peoria and surrounding areas of central Illinois. Rest of tonight, mostly cloudy. Lows in the mid-50s. Northeast winds 5 to 10 miles an hour. Wednesday, partly sunny. Highs in the upper 60s. Northeast winds 10 to 15 miles an hour. Wednesday night, mostly cloudy. Lows in the mid-50s. Northeast winds 5 to 10 miles an hour. Thursday, partly sunny. Highs around 70. Northeast winds around 5 miles an hour. Thursday night, mostly cloudy. Lows in the mid-50s. East winds around 5 miles an hour. Friday through Sunday, mostly cloudy. Highs in the upper 60s. Lows in the lower 50s. Sunday night through Monday night, partly cloudy. Lows in the upper 50s. Highs in the mid-70s. Tuesday, partly sunny with a 40% chance of showers.
highs in the upper 70s. Again, the forecast for Peoria and surrounding areas of central Illinois for the rest of tonight, mostly cloudy. Lows in the mid-50s. Northeast winds 5 to 10 miles an hour. At midnight in Peoria, skies were cloudy. The temperature was 57 degrees, the dew point was 52, and the relative humidity was 83%. The wind was northeast at 7 miles an hour. The pressure was 30.28 inches and steady. Around central and western Illinois, temperatures were in the mid to upper 50s. At Moline, it was partly cloudy. It was cloudy at Bloomington, Galesburg, Lakin, and Macomb. At Quincy, Springfield, Lincoln, and Pontiac, it was cloudy. And once again at midnight in Peoria, under cloudy skies, the temperature was 57. The time is currently 12.05 a.m. Central Daylight Time. 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Now for the official National Weather Service forecast for Peoria and surrounding areas of central Illinois. Rest of tonight, mostly cloudy. Lows in the mid-50s. Northeast winds 5 to 10 miles an hour. Wednesday, partly sunny. Highs in the upper 60s. Northeast winds 10 to 15 miles an hour. Wednesday night, mostly cloudy. Lows in the mid-50s. Northeast winds 5 to 10 miles an hour. Thursday, partly sunny. Highs around 70. Northeast winds around 5 miles an hour. Thursday night, mostly cloudy. Lows in the mid-50s. East winds around 5 miles an hour. Friday through Sunday, mostly cloudy. Highs in the upper 60s. Lows in the lower 50s. Sunday night through Monday night, partly cloudy. Lows in the upper 50s. Highs in the mid-70s. Tuesday, partly sunny with a 40% chance of showers. Highs in the upper 70s. Again, the forecast for Peoria and surrounding areas of central Illinois for the rest of tonight, mostly cloudy. Lows in the mid-50s. Northeast winds 5 to 10 miles an hour. At midnight in Peoria, skies were cloudy. The temperature was 57 degrees, the dew point was 52, and the relative humidity was 83%. The wind was northeast at 7 miles an hour. The pressure was 30.28 inches and steady. Around central and western Illinois, temperatures were in the mid to upper 50s. At Moline, it was partly cloudy. It was cloudy at Bloomington, Galesburg, Lakin, and Macomb. At Quincy, Springfield, Lincoln, and Pontiac, it was cloudy. And once again at midnight in Peoria, under cloudy skies, the temperature was 57. Looking elsewhere around the Midwest at midnight, Chicago was cloudy, and 62. Indianapolis was cloudy, and 59. St. Louis was mostly cloudy, and 62. Kansas City was partly cloudy, and 60. Des Moines was cloudy, and 59. Milwaukee was clear, and 57. The time is currently 12.07 a.m. Central Daylight Time. 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Now for the official National Weather Service forecast for Peoria and surrounding areas of central Illinois. Rest of tonight, mostly cloudy. Lows in the mid-50s. Northeast winds 5 to 10 miles an hour. Wednesday, partly sunny. Highs in the upper 60s. Northeast winds 10 to 15 miles an hour. Wednesday night, mostly cloudy. Lows in the mid-50s. Northeast winds 5 to 10 miles an hour. Thursday, partly sunny. Highs around 70. Northeast winds around 5 miles an hour. Thursday night, mostly cloudy. Lows in the mid-50s. East winds around 5 miles an hour. Friday through Sunday, mostly cloudy. Highs in the upper 60s. Lows in the lower 50s. Sunday night through Monday night, partly cloudy. Lows in the upper 50s. Highs in the mid-70s. Tuesday, partly sunny with a 40% chance of showers. Highs in the upper 70s. Again, the forecast for Peoria and surrounding areas of central Illinois for the rest of tonight, mostly cloudy. Lows in the mid-50s.

northeast winds 5 to 10 miles an hour. At midnight in Peoria, skies were cloudy. The temperature was 57 degrees, the dew point was 52, and the relative humidity was 83%. The wind was northeast at 7 miles an hour. The pressure was 30.28 inches and steady. Around central and western Illinois, temperatures were in the mid to upper 50s. At Moline, it was partly cloudy. It was cloudy at Bloomington, Galesburg, Lakin, and Macomb. At Quincy, Springfield, Lincoln, and Pontiac, it was cloudy. And once again at midnight in Peoria, under cloudy skies, the temperature was 57. Looking elsewhere around the Midwest at midnight, Chicago was cloudy, and 62. Indianapolis was cloudy, and 59. St. Louis was mostly cloudy, and 62. Kansas City was partly cloudy, and 60. Des Moines was cloudy, and 59. Milwaukee was clear, and 57. The time is currently 12:10 a.m. Central Daylight Time. 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Now for the official National Weather Service forecast for Peoria and surrounding areas of central Illinois. Rest of tonight, mostly cloudy. Lows in the mid-50s. Northeast winds 5 to 10 miles an hour. Wednesday, partly sunny. Highs in the upper 60s. Northeast winds 10 to 15 miles an hour. Wednesday night, mostly cloudy. Lows in the mid-50s. Northeast winds 5 to 10 miles an hour. Thursday, partly sunny. Highs around 70. Northeast winds around 5 miles an hour. Thursday night, mostly cloudy. Lows in the mid-50s. East winds around 5 miles an hour. Friday through Sunday, mostly cloudy. Highs in the upper 60s. Lows in the lower 50s. Sunday night through Monday night, partly cloudy. Lows in the upper 50s. Highs in the mid-70s. Tuesday, partly sunny with a 40% chance of showers. Highs in the upper 70s. Again, the forecast for Peoria and surrounding areas of central Illinois for the rest of tonight, mostly cloudy. Lows in the mid-50s. Northeast winds 5 to 10 miles an hour. At midnight in Peoria, skies were cloudy. The temperature was 57 degrees, the dew point was 52, and the relative humidity was 83%. The wind was northeast at 7 miles an hour. The pressure was 30.28 inches and steady. Around central and western Illinois, temperatures were in the mid to upper 50s. At Moline, it was partly cloudy. It was cloudy at Bloomington, Galesburg, Lakin, and Macomb. At Quincy, Springfield, Lincoln, and Pontiac, it was cloudy. And once again at midnight in Peoria, under cloudy skies, the temperature was 57. Looking elsewhere around the Midwest at midnight, Chicago was cloudy, and 62. Indianapolis was cloudy, and 59. St. Louis was mostly cloudy, and 62. Kansas City was partly cloudy, and 60. Des Moines was cloudy, and 59. Milwaukee was clear, and 57. The time is currently 12:12 a.m. Central Daylight Time. 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Now for the official National Weather Service forecast for Peoria and surrounding areas of central Illinois. Rest of tonight, mostly cloudy. Lows in the mid-50s. Northeast winds 5 to 10 miles an hour. Wednesday, partly sunny. Highs in the upper 60s. Northeast winds 10 to 15 miles an hour. Wednesday night, mostly cloudy. Lows in the mid-50s. Northeast winds 5 to 10 miles

an hour. Thursday, partly sunny. Highs around 70. Northeast winds around 5 miles an hour. Thursday night, mostly cloudy. Lows in the mid-50s. East winds around 5 miles an hour. Friday through Sunday, mostly cloudy. Highs in the upper 60s. Lows in the lower 50s. Sunday night through Monday night, partly cloudy. Lows in the upper 50s. Highs in the mid-70s. Tuesday, partly sunny with a 40% chance of showers. Highs in the upper 70s. Again, the forecast for Peoria and surrounding areas of central Illinois for the rest of tonight, mostly cloudy. Lows in the mid-50s. Northeast winds 5 to 10 miles an hour. At midnight in Peoria, skies were cloudy. The temperature was 57 degrees, the dew point was 52, and the relative humidity was 83%. The wind was northeast at 7 miles an hour. The pressure was 30.28 inches and steady. Around central and western Illinois, temperatures were in the mid to upper 50s. At Moline, it was partly cloudy. It was cloudy at Bloomington, Galesburg, Lakin, and Macomb. At Quincy, Springfield, Lincoln, and Pontiac, it was cloudy. And once again at midnight in Peoria, under cloudy skies, the temperature was 57. Looking elsewhere around the Midwest at midnight, Chicago was cloudy, and 62. Indianapolis was cloudy, and 59. St. Louis was mostly cloudy, and 62. Kansas City was mostly cloudy, and 60. Des Moines was cloudy, and 59. Milwaukee was clear, and 57. The time is currently 12:16 a.m. Central Daylight Time. 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Now for the official National Weather Service forecast for Peoria and surrounding areas of central Illinois. Rest of tonight, mostly cloudy. Lows in the mid-50s. Northeast winds 5 to 10 miles an hour. Wednesday, partly sunny. Highs in the upper 60s. Northeast winds 10 to 15 miles an hour. Wednesday night, mostly cloudy. Lows in the mid-50s. Northeast winds 5 to 10 miles an hour. Thursday, partly sunny. Highs around 70. Northeast winds around 5 miles an hour. Thursday night, mostly cloudy. Lows in the mid-50s. East winds around 5 miles an hour. Friday through Sunday, mostly cloudy. Highs in the upper 60s. Lows in the lower 50s. Sunday night through Monday night, partly cloudy. Lows in the upper 50s. Highs in the mid-70s. Tuesday, partly sunny with a 40% chance of showers. Highs in the upper 70s. Again, the forecast for Peoria and surrounding areas of central Illinois for the rest of tonight, mostly cloudy. Lows in the mid-50s. Northeast winds 5 to 10 miles an hour. At midnight in Peoria, skies were cloudy. The temperature was 57 degrees, the dew point was 52, and the relative humidity was 83%. The wind was northeast at 7 miles an hour. The pressure was 30.28 inches and steady. Around central and western Illinois, temperatures were in the mid to upper 50s. At Moline, it was partly cloudy. It was cloudy at Bloomington, Galesburg, Lakin, and Macomb. At Quincy, Springfield, Lincoln, and Pontiac, it was cloudy. And once again at midnight in Peoria, under cloudy skies, the temperature was 57. Looking elsewhere around the Midwest at midnight, Chicago was cloudy, and 62. Indianapolis was cloudy, and 59. St. Louis was mostly cloudy, and 62. Kansas City was mostly cloudy, and 60. Des Moines was cloudy, and 59. Milwaukee was clear, and 57. The time is currently 12:18 a.m. Central Daylight Time. 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Now for the official National Weather Service forecast for Peoria and surrounding areas of central Illinois. Rest of tonight, mostly cloudy. Lows in the mid-50s. Northeast winds 5 to 10 miles an hour. Wednesday, partly sunny. Highs in the upper 60s.

northeast winds 10 to 15 miles an hour. Wednesday night, mostly cloudy. Lows in the mid-50s. Northeast winds 5 to 10 miles an hour. Thursday, partly sunny. Highs around 70. Northeast winds around 5 miles an hour. Thursday night, mostly cloudy. Lows in the mid-50s. East winds around 5 miles an hour. Friday through Sunday, mostly cloudy. Highs in the upper 60s. Lows in the lower 50s. Sunday night through Monday night, partly cloudy. Lows in the upper 50s. Highs in the mid-70s. Tuesday, partly sunny with a 40% chance of showers. Highs in the upper 70s. Again, the forecast for Peoria and surrounding areas of central Illinois for the rest of tonight, mostly cloudy. Lows in the mid-50s. Northeast winds 5 to 10 miles an hour. At midnight in Peoria, skies were cloudy. The temperature was 57 degrees, the dew point was 52, and the relative humidity was 83%. The wind was northeast at 7 miles an hour. The pressure was 30.28 inches and steady. Around central and western Illinois, temperatures were in the mid to upper 50s. At Moline, it was partly cloudy. It was cloudy at Bloomington, Galesburg, Lakin, and Macomb. At Quincy, Springfield, Lincoln, and Pontiac, it was cloudy. And once again at midnight in Peoria, under cloudy skies, the temperature was 57. Looking elsewhere around the Midwest at midnight, Chicago was cloudy, and 62. Indianapolis was cloudy, and 59. St. Louis was mostly cloudy, and 62. Kansas City was mostly cloudy, and 60. Des Moines was cloudy, and 59. Milwaukee was clear, and 57. The time is currently 12:21 a.m. Central Daylight Time. 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Now for the official National Weather Service forecast for Peoria and surrounding areas of central Illinois. Rest of tonight, mostly cloudy. Lows in the mid-50s. Northeast winds 5 to 10 miles an hour. Wednesday, partly sunny. Highs in the upper 60s. Northeast winds 10 to 15 miles an hour. Wednesday night, mostly cloudy. Lows in the mid-50s. Northeast winds 5 to 10 miles an hour. Thursday, partly sunny. Highs around 70. Northeast winds around 5 miles an hour. Thursday night, mostly cloudy. Lows in the mid-50s. East winds around 5 miles an hour. Friday through Sunday, mostly cloudy. Highs in the upper 60s. Lows in the lower 50s. Sunday night through Monday night, partly cloudy. Lows in the upper 50s. Highs in the mid-70s. Tuesday, partly sunny with a 40% chance of showers. Highs in the upper 70s. Again, the forecast for Peoria and surrounding areas of central Illinois for the rest of tonight, mostly cloudy. Lows in the mid-50s. Northeast winds 5 to 10 miles an hour. At midnight in Peoria, skies were cloudy. The temperature was 57 degrees, the dew point was 52, and the relative humidity was 83%. The wind was northeast at 7 miles an hour. The pressure was 30.28 inches and steady. Around central and western Illinois, temperatures were in the mid to upper 50s. At Moline, it was partly cloudy. It was cloudy at Bloomington, Galesburg, Lakin, and Macomb. At Quincy, Springfield, Lincoln, and Pontiac, it was cloudy. And once again at midnight in Peoria, under cloudy skies, the temperature was 57. Looking elsewhere around the Midwest at midnight, Chicago was cloudy, and 62. Indianapolis was cloudy, and 59. St. Louis was mostly cloudy, and 62. Kansas City was mostly cloudy, and 60. Des Moines was cloudy, and 59. Milwaukee was clear, and 57. The time is currently 12:23 a.m. Central Daylight Time. 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Now for the official National Weather Service forecast for Peoria and surrounding areas of central Illinois. Rest of tonight,

was mostly cloudy and 60. Des Moines was cloudy and 59. Milwaukee was clear and 57. The time is currently 12:34 a.m. Central Daylight Time. 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Now for the official National Weather Service forecast for Peoria and surrounding areas of central Illinois. Rest of tonight, mostly cloudy. Lows in the mid-50s. Northeast winds 5 to 10 miles an hour. Wednesday, partly sunny. Highs in the upper 60s. Northeast winds 10 to 15 miles an hour. Wednesday night, mostly cloudy. Lows in the mid-50s. Northeast winds 5 to 10 miles an hour. Thursday, partly sunny. Highs around 70. Northeast winds around 5 miles an hour. Thursday night, mostly cloudy. Lows in the mid-50s. East winds around 5 miles an hour. Friday through Sunday, mostly cloudy. Highs in the upper 60s. Lows in the lower 50s. Sunday night through Monday night, partly cloudy. Lows in the upper 50s. Highs in the mid-70s. Tuesday, partly sunny with a 40% chance of showers. Highs in the upper 70s. Again, the forecast for Peoria and surrounding areas of central Illinois for the rest of tonight, mostly cloudy. Lows in the mid-50s. Northeast winds 5 to 10 miles an hour. At midnight in Peoria, skies were cloudy. The temperature was 57 degrees, the dew point was 52, and the relative humidity was 83%. The wind was northeast at 7 miles an hour. The pressure was 30.28 inches and steady. Around central and western Illinois, temperatures were in the mid to upper 50s. At Moline, it was partly cloudy. It was cloudy at Bloomington, Galesburg, Lakin, and Macomb. At Quincy, Springfield, Lincoln, and Pontiac, it was cloudy. And once again at midnight in Peoria, under cloudy skies, the temperature was 57. Looking elsewhere around the Midwest at midnight, Chicago was cloudy, and 62. Indianapolis was cloudy, and 59. St. Louis was mostly cloudy, and 62. Kansas City was mostly cloudy, and 60. Des Moines was cloudy, and 59. Milwaukee was clear, and 57. The time is currently 12:36 a.m. Central Daylight Time. 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Now for the official National Weather Service forecast for Peoria and surrounding areas of central Illinois. Rest of tonight, mostly cloudy. Lows in the mid-50s. Northeast winds 5 to 10 miles an hour. Wednesday, partly sunny. Highs in the upper 60s. Northeast winds 10 to 15 miles an hour. Wednesday night, mostly cloudy. Lows in the mid-50s. Northeast winds 5 to 10 miles an hour. Thursday, partly sunny. Highs around 70. Northeast winds around 5 miles an hour. Thursday night, mostly cloudy. Lows in the mid-50s. East winds around 5 miles an hour. Friday through Sunday, mostly cloudy. Highs in the upper 60s. Lows in the lower 50s. Sunday night through Monday night, partly cloudy. Lows in the upper 50s. Highs in the mid-70s. Tuesday, partly sunny with a 40% chance of showers. Highs in the upper 70s. Again, the forecast for Peoria and surrounding areas of central Illinois for the rest of tonight, mostly cloudy. Lows in the mid-50s. Northeast winds 5 to 10 miles an hour. At midnight in Peoria, skies were cloudy. The temperature was 57 degrees, the dew point was 52, and the relative humidity was 83%. The wind was northeast at 7 miles an hour. The pressure was 30.28 inches and steady. Around central and western Illinois, temperatures were in the mid to upper 50s. At Moline, it was partly cloudy. It was cloudy at Bloomington, Galesburg, Lakin, and Macomb. At Quincy, Springfield, Lincoln, and Pontiac, it was cloudy. And once again at midnight in Peoria, under cloudy skies, the temperature was 57. Looking elsewhere around the Midwest at midnight,

Chicago was cloudy and 62. Indianapolis was cloudy and 59. St. Louis was mostly cloudy and 62. Kansas City was mostly cloudy and 60. Des Moines was cloudy and 59. Milwaukee was clear and 57. The time is currently 12:39 a.m. Central Daylight Time. 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Now for the official National Weather Service forecast for Peoria and surrounding areas of central Illinois. Rest of tonight, mostly cloudy. Lows in the mid-50s. Northeast winds 5 to 10 miles an hour. Wednesday, partly sunny. Highs in the upper 60s. Northeast winds 10 to 15 miles an hour. Wednesday night, mostly cloudy. Lows in the mid-50s. Northeast winds 5 to 10 miles an hour. Thursday, partly sunny. Highs around 70. Northeast winds around 5 miles an hour. Thursday night, mostly cloudy. Lows in the mid-50s. East winds around 5 miles an hour. Friday through Sunday, mostly cloudy. Highs in the upper 60s. Lows in the lower 50s. Sunday night through Monday night, partly cloudy. Lows in the upper 50s. Highs in the mid-70s. Tuesday, partly sunny with a 40% chance of showers. Highs in the upper 70s. Again, the forecast for Peoria and surrounding areas of central Illinois for the rest of tonight, mostly cloudy. Lows in the mid-50s. Northeast winds 5 to 10 miles an hour. At midnight in Peoria, skies were cloudy. The temperature was 57 degrees, the dew point was 52, and the relative humidity was 83%. The wind was northeast at 7 miles an hour. The pressure was 30.28 inches and steady. Around central and western Illinois, temperatures were in the mid to upper 50s. At Moline, it was partly cloudy. It was cloudy at Bloomington, Galesburg, Lakin, and Macomb. At Quincy, Springfield, Lincoln, and Pontiac, it was cloudy. And once again at midnight in Peoria, under cloudy skies, the temperature was 57. Looking elsewhere around the Midwest at midnight, Chicago was cloudy and 62. Indianapolis was cloudy and 59. St. Louis was mostly cloudy and 62. Kansas City was mostly cloudy and 60. Des Moines was cloudy and 59. Milwaukee was clear and 57. The time is currently 12:42 a.m. Central Daylight Time. 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Now for the official National Weather Service forecast for Peoria and surrounding areas of central Illinois. Rest of tonight, mostly cloudy. Lows in the mid-50s. Northeast winds 5 to 10 miles an hour. Wednesday, partly sunny. Highs in the upper 60s. Northeast winds 10 to 15 miles an hour. Wednesday night, mostly cloudy. Lows in the mid-50s. Northeast winds 5 to 10 miles an hour. Thursday, partly sunny. Highs around 70. Northeast winds around 5 miles an hour. Thursday night, mostly cloudy. Lows in the mid-50s. East winds around 5 miles an hour. Friday through Sunday, mostly cloudy. Highs in the upper 60s. Lows in the lower 50s. Sunday night through Monday night, partly cloudy. Lows in the upper 50s. Highs in the mid-70s. Tuesday, partly sunny with a 40% chance of showers. Highs in the upper 70s. Again, the forecast for Peoria and surrounding areas of central Illinois for the rest of tonight, mostly cloudy. Lows in the mid-50s. Northeast winds 5 to 10 miles an hour. At midnight in Peoria, skies were cloudy. The temperature was 57 degrees, the dew point was 52, and the relative humidity was 83%. The wind was northeast at 7 miles an hour. The pressure was 30.28 inches and steady. Around central and western Illinois, temperatures were in the mid to upper 50s. At Moline, it was partly cloudy. It was cloudy at Bloomington, Galesburg, Lakin, and Macomb. At Quincy, Springfield, Lincoln, and Pontiac,

10 miles an hour. Wednesday, partly sunny. Highs in the upper 60s. Northeast winds 10 to 15 miles an hour. Wednesday night, mostly cloudy. Lows in the mid-50s. Northeast winds 5 to 10 miles an hour. Thursday, partly sunny. Highs around 70. Northeast winds around 5 miles an hour. Thursday night, mostly cloudy. Lows in the mid-50s. East winds around 5 miles an hour. Friday through Sunday, mostly cloudy. Highs in the upper 60s. Lows in the lower 50s. Sunday night through Monday night, partly cloudy. Lows in the upper 50s. Highs in the mid-70s. Tuesday, partly sunny with a 40% chance of showers. Highs in the upper 70s. Again, the forecast for Peoria and surrounding areas of central Illinois for the rest of tonight, mostly cloudy. Lows in the mid-50s. Northeast winds 5 to 10 miles an hour. At midnight in Peoria, skies were cloudy. The temperature was 57 degrees, the dew point was 52, and the relative humidity was 83%. The wind was northeast at 7 miles an hour. The pressure was 30.28 inches and steady. Around central and western Illinois, temperatures were in the mid to upper 50s. At Moline, it was partly cloudy. It was cloudy at Bloomington, Galesburg, Lakin, and Macomb. At Quincy, Springfield, Lincoln, and Pontiac, it was cloudy. And once again at midnight in Peoria, under cloudy skies, the temperature was 57. Looking elsewhere around the Midwest at midnight, Chicago was cloudy, and 62. Indianapolis was cloudy, and 59. St. Louis was mostly cloudy, and 62. Kansas City was mostly cloudy, and 60. Des Moines was cloudy, and 59. Milwaukee was clear, and 57. The time is currently 12:47 a.m. Central Daylight Time. 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Now for the official National Weather Service forecast for Peoria and surrounding areas of central Illinois. Rest of tonight, mostly cloudy. Lows in the mid-50s. Northeast winds 5 to 10 miles an hour. Wednesday, partly sunny. Highs in the upper 60s. Northeast winds 10 to 15 miles an hour. Wednesday night, mostly cloudy. Lows in the mid-50s. Northeast winds 5 to 10 miles an hour. Thursday, partly sunny. Highs around 70. Northeast winds around 5 miles an hour. Thursday night, mostly cloudy. Lows in the mid-50s. East winds around 5 miles an hour. Friday through Sunday, mostly cloudy. Highs in the upper 60s. Lows in the lower 50s. Sunday night through Monday night, partly cloudy. Lows in the upper 50s. Highs in the mid-70s. Tuesday, partly sunny with a 40% chance of showers. Highs in the upper 70s. Again, the forecast for Peoria and surrounding areas of central Illinois for the rest of tonight, mostly cloudy. Lows in the mid-50s. Northeast winds 5 to 10 miles an hour. At midnight in Peoria, skies were cloudy. The temperature was 57 degrees, the dew point was 52, and the relative humidity was 83%. The wind was northeast at 7 miles an hour. The pressure was 30.28 inches and steady. Around central and western Illinois, temperatures were in the mid to upper 50s. At Moline, it was partly cloudy. It was cloudy at Bloomington, Galesburg, Lakin, and Macomb. At Quincy, Springfield, Lincoln, and Pontiac, it was cloudy. And once again at midnight in Peoria, under cloudy skies, the temperature was 57. Looking elsewhere around the Midwest at midnight, Chicago was cloudy, and 62. Indianapolis was cloudy, and 59. St. Louis was mostly cloudy, and 62. Kansas City was mostly cloudy, and 60. Des Moines was cloudy, and 59. Milwaukee was clear, and 57. The time is currently 12:49 a.m. Central Daylight Time. 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

Weather Service forecast for Peoria and surrounding areas of central Illinois. Rest of tonight, mostly cloudy. Lows in the mid-50s. Northeast winds 5 to 10 miles an hour. Wednesday, partly sunny. Highs in the upper 60s. Northeast winds 10 to 15 miles an hour. Wednesday night, mostly cloudy. Lows in the mid-50s. Northeast winds 5 to 10 miles an hour. Thursday, partly sunny. Highs around 70. Northeast winds around 5 miles an hour. Thursday night, mostly cloudy. Lows in the mid-50s. East winds around 5 miles an hour. Friday through Sunday, mostly cloudy. Highs in the upper 60s. Lows in the lower 50s. Sunday night through Monday night, partly cloudy. Lows in the upper 50s. Highs in the mid-70s. Tuesday, partly sunny with a 40% chance of showers. Highs in the upper 70s. Again, the forecast for Peoria and surrounding areas of central Illinois for the rest of tonight, mostly cloudy. Lows in the mid-50s. Northeast winds 5 to 10 miles an hour. At midnight in Peoria, skies were cloudy. The temperature was 57 degrees, the dew point was 52, and the relative humidity was 83%. The wind was northeast at 7 miles an hour. The pressure was 30.28 inches and steady. Around central and western Illinois, temperatures were in the mid to upper 50s. At Moline, it was partly cloudy. It was cloudy at Bloomington, Galesburg, Lakin, and Macomb. At Quincy, Springfield, Lincoln, and Pontiac, it was cloudy. And once again at midnight in Peoria, under cloudy skies, the temperature was 57. Looking elsewhere around the Midwest at midnight, Chicago was cloudy, and 62. Indianapolis was cloudy, and 59. St. Louis was mostly cloudy, and 62. Kansas City was mostly cloudy, and 60. Des Moines was cloudy, and 59. Milwaukee was clear, and 57. The time is currently 12:52 a.m. Central Daylight Time. 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Now for the official National Weather Service forecast for Peoria and surrounding areas of central Illinois. Rest of tonight, mostly cloudy. Lows in the mid-50s. Northeast winds 5 to 10 miles an hour. Wednesday, partly sunny. Highs in the upper 60s. Northeast winds 10 to 15 miles an hour. Wednesday night, mostly cloudy. Lows in the mid-50s. Northeast winds 5 to 10 miles an hour. Thursday, partly sunny. Highs around 70. Northeast winds around 5 miles an hour. Thursday night, mostly cloudy. Lows in the mid-50s. East winds around 5 miles an hour. Friday through Sunday, mostly cloudy. Highs in the upper 60s. Lows in the lower 50s. Sunday night through Monday night, partly cloudy. Lows in the upper 50s. Highs in the mid-70s. Tuesday, partly sunny with a 40% chance of showers. Highs in the upper 70s. Again, the forecast for Peoria and surrounding areas of central Illinois for the rest of tonight, mostly cloudy. Lows in the mid-50s. Northeast winds 5 to 10 miles an hour. At midnight in Peoria, skies were cloudy. The temperature was 57 degrees, the dew point was 52, and the relative humidity was 83%. The wind was northeast at 7 miles an hour. The pressure was 30.28 inches and steady. Around central and western Illinois, temperatures were in the mid to upper 50s. At Moline, it was partly cloudy. It was cloudy at Bloomington, Galesburg, Lakin, and Macomb. At Quincy, Springfield, Lincoln, and Pontiac, it was cloudy. And once again at midnight in Peoria, under cloudy skies, the temperature was 57. Looking elsewhere around the Midwest at midnight, Chicago was cloudy, and 62. Indianapolis was cloudy, and 59. St. Louis was mostly cloudy, and 62. Kansas City was mostly cloudy, and 60. Des Moines was cloudy, and 59. Milwaukee was clear, and 57. The time is currently 12:54 a.m.

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Now for the official National Weather Service forecast for Peoria and surrounding areas of central Illinois. Rest of tonight, mostly cloudy. Lows in the mid-50s. Northeast winds 5 to 10 miles an hour. Wednesday, partly sunny. Highs in the upper 60s. Northeast winds 10 to 15 miles an hour. Wednesday night, mostly cloudy. Lows in the mid-50s. Northeast winds 5 to 10 miles an hour. Thursday, partly sunny. Highs around 70. Northeast winds around 5 miles an hour. Thursday night, mostly cloudy. Lows in the mid-50s. East winds around 5 miles an hour. Friday through Sunday, mostly cloudy. Highs in the upper 60s. Lows in the lower 50s. Sunday night through Monday night, partly cloudy. Lows in the upper 50s. Highs in the mid-70s. Tuesday, partly sunny with a 40% chance of showers. Highs in the upper 70s. Again, the forecast for Peoria and surrounding areas of central Illinois for the rest of tonight, mostly cloudy. Lows in the mid-50s. Northeast winds 5 to 10 miles an hour. At midnight in Peoria, skies were cloudy. The temperature was 57 degrees, the dew point was 52, and the relative humidity was 83%. The wind was northeast at 7 miles an hour. The pressure was 30.28 inches and steady. Around central and western Illinois, temperatures were in the mid to upper 50s. At Moline, it was partly cloudy. It was cloudy at Bloomington, Galesburg, Lakin, and Macomb. At Quincy, Springfield, Lincoln, and Pontiac, it was cloudy. And once again at midnight in Peoria, under cloudy skies, the temperature was 57. Looking elsewhere around the Midwest at midnight, Chicago was cloudy, and 62. Indianapolis was cloudy, and 59. St. Louis was mostly cloudy, and 62. Kansas City was mostly cloudy, and 60. Des Moines was cloudy, and 59. Milwaukee was clear, and 57. The time is currently 12:57 a.m. Central Daylight Time. 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Now for the official National Weather Service forecast for Peoria and surrounding areas of central Illinois. Rest of tonight, mostly cloudy. Lows in the mid-50s. Northeast winds 5 to 10 miles an hour. Wednesday, partly sunny. Highs in the upper 60s. Northeast winds 10 to 15 miles an hour. Wednesday night, mostly cloudy. Lows in the mid-50s. Northeast winds 5 to 10 miles an hour. Thursday, partly sunny. Highs around 70. Northeast winds around 5 miles an hour. Thursday night, mostly cloudy. Lows in the mid-50s. East winds around 5 miles an hour. Friday through Sunday, mostly cloudy. Highs in the upper 60s. Lows in the lower 50s. Sunday night through Monday night, partly cloudy. Lows in the upper 50s. Highs in the mid-70s. Tuesday, partly sunny with a 40% chance of showers. Highs in the upper 70s. Again, the forecast for Peoria and surrounding areas of central Illinois for the rest of tonight, mostly cloudy. Lows in the mid-50s. Northeast winds 5 to 10 miles an hour. At midnight in Peoria, skies were cloudy. The temperature was 57 degrees, the dew point was 52, and the relative humidity was 83%. The wind was northeast at 7 miles an hour. The pressure was 30.28 inches and steady. Around central and western Illinois, temperatures were in the mid to upper 50s. At Moline, it was partly cloudy. It was cloudy at Bloomington, Galesburg, Lakin, and Macomb. At Quincy, Springfield, Lincoln, and Pontiac, it was cloudy. And once again at midnight in Peoria, under cloudy skies, the temperature was 57. Looking elsewhere around the Midwest at midnight, Chicago was cloudy, and 62. Indianapolis was cloudy, and 59. St. Louis was mostly cloudy, and 62. Kansas City was mostly cloudy,

Des Moines was cloudy and 58. Milwaukee was clear and 57. The time is currently 1:10 a.m. Central Daylight Time. 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Now for the official National Weather Service forecast for Peoria and surrounding areas of central Illinois. Rest of tonight, mostly cloudy. Lows in the mid-50s. Northeast winds 5 to 10 miles an hour. Wednesday, partly sunny. Highs in the upper 60s. Northeast winds 10 to 15 miles an hour. Wednesday night, mostly cloudy. Lows in the mid-50s. Northeast winds 5 to 10 miles an hour. Thursday, partly sunny. Highs around 70. Northeast winds around 5 miles an hour. Thursday night, mostly cloudy. Lows in the mid-50s. East winds around 5 miles an hour. Friday through Sunday, mostly cloudy. Highs in the upper 60s. Lows in the lower 50s. Sunday night through Monday night, partly cloudy. Lows in the upper 50s. Highs in the mid-70s. Tuesday, partly sunny with a 40% chance of showers. Highs in the upper 70s. Again, the forecast for Peoria and surrounding areas of central Illinois for the rest of tonight, mostly cloudy. Lows in the mid-50s. Northeast winds 5 to 10 miles an hour. At 1 a.m. in Peoria, skies were cloudy. The temperature was 57 degrees, the dew point was 52, and the relative humidity was 83%. The wind was northeast at 7 miles an hour. The pressure was 30.28 inches and steady. Around central and western Illinois, skies ranged from mostly cloudy to cloudy, and temperatures were around 60 degrees. And once again at 1 a.m. in Peoria, under cloudy skies, the temperature was 57. Looking elsewhere around the Midwest at 1 a.m., Chicago was cloudy and 61. Indianapolis was cloudy and 59. St. Louis was mostly cloudy and 62. Kansas City was mostly cloudy and 61. Des Moines was cloudy and 58. Milwaukee was clear and 57. The time is currently 1:12 a.m. Central Daylight Time. 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Now for the official National Weather Service forecast for Peoria and surrounding areas of central Illinois. Rest of tonight, mostly cloudy. Lows in the mid-50s. Northeast winds 5 to 10 miles an hour. Wednesday, partly sunny. Highs in the upper 60s. Northeast winds 10 to 15 miles an hour. Wednesday night, mostly cloudy. Lows in the mid-50s. Northeast winds 5 to 10 miles an hour. Thursday, partly sunny. Highs around 70. Northeast winds around 5 miles an hour. Thursday night, mostly cloudy. Lows in the mid-50s. East winds around 5 miles an hour. Friday through Sunday, mostly cloudy. Highs in the upper 60s. Lows in the lower 50s. Sunday night through Monday night, partly cloudy. Lows in the upper 50s. Highs in the mid-70s. Tuesday, partly sunny with a 40% chance of showers. Highs in the upper 70s. Again, the forecast for Peoria and surrounding areas of central Illinois for the rest of tonight, mostly cloudy. Lows in the mid-50s. Northeast winds 5 to 10 miles an hour. 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At 1 a.m. in Peoria, skies were cloudy. The temperature was 57 degrees, the dew point was 52, and the relative humidity was 83%. The wind was northeast at 7 miles an hour. The pressure was 30.28 inches and steady. Around

miles an hour. Thursday night, mostly cloudy. Lows in the upper 50s. East winds around 5 miles an hour. Friday through Sunday, mostly cloudy. Highs around 70. Lows in the mid-50s. Sunday night and Monday, partly cloudy. Lows in the mid-50s. Highs in the mid-70s. Monday night, mostly clear until midnight, then becoming partly cloudy. Lows around 60. Tuesday, mostly sunny with a 50% chance of showers. Highs in the upper 70s. Again, the forecast for Peoria and surrounding areas of central Illinois for the rest of tonight, mostly cloudy. Near steady temperature in the mid-50s. Northeast winds 5 to 10 miles an hour. At 1 a.m. in Peoria, skies were cloudy. The temperature was 57 degrees, the dew point was 52, and the relative humidity was 83%. The wind was northeast at 7 miles an hour. The pressure was 30.28 inches and steady. Around central and western Illinois, skies ranged from mostly cloudy to cloudy, and temperatures were around 60 degrees. And once again at 1 a.m. in Peoria, under cloudy skies, the temperature was 57. Looking elsewhere around the Midwest at 1 a.m., Chicago was cloudy, and 61. Indianapolis was cloudy, and 59. St. Louis was mostly cloudy, and 62. Kansas City was mostly cloudy, and 61. Des Moines was cloudy, and 58. Milwaukee was clear, and 57. The time is currently 1:31 a.m. Central Daylight Time. 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Now for the official National Weather Service forecast for Peoria and surrounding areas of central Illinois. Rest of tonight, mostly cloudy. Near steady temperature in the mid-50s. Northeast winds 5 to 10 miles an hour. Wednesday, mostly cloudy. Highs in the upper 60s. Northeast winds 10 to 15 miles an hour. Wednesday night, mostly cloudy. Lows in the mid-50s. Northeast winds 5 to 10 miles an hour. Thursday, partly sunny in the morning, then becoming mostly cloudy. Highs in the lower 70s. Northeast winds 5 to 10 miles an hour. Thursday night, mostly cloudy. Lows in the upper 50s. East winds around 5 miles an hour. Friday through Sunday, mostly cloudy. Highs around 70. Lows in the mid-50s. Sunday night and Monday, partly cloudy. Lows in the mid-50s. Highs in the mid-70s. Monday night, mostly clear until midnight, then becoming partly cloudy. Lows around 60. Tuesday, mostly sunny with a 50% chance of showers. Highs in the upper 70s. Again, the forecast for Peoria and surrounding areas of central a 50% chance of showers. Highs in the upper 70s. Again, the forecast for Peoria and surrounding areas of central Illinois for the rest of tonight, mostly cloudy. Near steady temperature in the mid-50s. Northeast winds 5 to 10 miles an hour. At 1 a.m. in Peoria, skies were cloudy. The temperature was 57 degrees, the dew point was 52, and the relative humidity was 83%. The wind was northeast at 7 miles an hour. The pressure was 30.28 inches and steady. Around central and western Illinois, skies ranged from mostly cloudy to cloudy, and temperatures were around 60 degrees. And once again at 1 a.m. in Peoria, under cloudy skies, the temperature was 57. Looking elsewhere around the Midwest at 1 a.m., Chicago was cloudy, and 61. Indianapolis was cloudy, and 59. St. Louis was mostly cloudy, and 62. Kansas City was mostly cloudy, and 61. Des Moines was cloudy, and 58. Milwaukee was clear, and 57. The time is currently 1:34 a.m. Central Daylight Time. 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Now for the official National Weather Service forecast for Peoria and surrounding areas of central Illinois. Rest of tonight, mostly cloudy. Near steady temperature in the mid-50s. Northeast winds 5 to 10 miles an hour. Wednesday, mostly cloudy.

cloudy. Lows in the upper 50s. East winds around 5 miles an hour. Friday through Sunday, mostly cloudy. Highs around 70. Lows in the mid-50s. Sunday night and Monday, partly cloudy. Lows in the mid-50s. Highs in the mid-70s. Monday night, mostly clear until midnight, then becoming partly cloudy. Lows around 60. Tuesday, mostly sunny with a 50% chance of showers. Highs in the upper 70s. Again, the forecast for Peoria and surrounding areas of central Illinois for the rest of tonight, mostly cloudy. Near steady temperature in the mid-50s. Northeast winds 5 to 10 miles an hour. At 1 a.m. in Peoria, skies were cloudy. The temperature was 57 degrees, the dew point was 52, and the relative humidity was 83%. The wind was northeast at 7 miles an hour. The pressure was 30.28 inches and steady. Around central and western Illinois, skies ranged from mostly cloudy to cloudy, and temperatures were around 60 degrees. And once again at 1 a.m. in Peoria, under cloudy skies, the temperature was 57. Looking elsewhere around the Midwest at 1 a.m., Chicago was cloudy, and 61. Indianapolis was cloudy, and 59. St. Louis was mostly cloudy, and 62. Kansas City was mostly cloudy, and 61. Des Moines was cloudy, and 58. Milwaukee was clear, and 57. The time is currently 1:47 a.m. Central Daylight Time. 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Now for the official National Weather Service forecast for Peoria and surrounding areas of central Illinois. Rest of tonight, mostly cloudy. Near steady temperature in the mid-50s. Northeast winds 5 to 10 miles an hour. Wednesday, mostly cloudy. Highs in the upper 60s. Northeast winds 10 to 15 miles an hour. Wednesday night, mostly cloudy. Lows in the mid-50s. Northeast winds 5 to 10 miles an hour. Thursday, partly sunny in the morning, then becoming mostly cloudy. Highs in the lower 70s. Northeast winds 5 to 10 miles an hour. Thursday night, mostly cloudy. Lows in the upper 50s. East winds around 5 miles an hour. Friday through Sunday, mostly cloudy. Highs around 70. Lows in the mid-50s. Sunday night and Monday, partly cloudy. Lows in the mid-50s. Highs in the mid-70s. Monday night, mostly clear until midnight, then becoming partly cloudy. Lows around 60. Tuesday, mostly sunny with a 50% chance of showers. Highs in the upper 70s. Again, the forecast for Peoria and surrounding areas of central Illinois for the rest of tonight, mostly cloudy. Near steady temperature in the mid-50s. Northeast winds 5 to 10 miles an hour. At 1 a.m. in Peoria, skies were cloudy. The temperature was 57 degrees, the dew point was 52, and the relative humidity was 83%. The wind was northeast at 7 miles an hour. The pressure was 30.28 inches and steady. Around central and western Illinois, skies ranged from mostly cloudy to cloudy, and temperatures were around 60 degrees. And once again at 1 a.m. in Peoria, under cloudy skies, the temperature was 57. Looking elsewhere around the Midwest at 1 a.m., Chicago was cloudy, and 61. Indianapolis was cloudy, and 59. St. Louis was mostly cloudy, and 62. Kansas City was mostly cloudy, and 61. Des Moines was cloudy, and 58. Milwaukee was clear, and 57. The time is currently 1:50 a.m. Central Daylight Time. 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Now for the official National Weather Service forecast for Peoria and surrounding areas of central Illinois. Rest of tonight, mostly cloudy. Near steady temperature in the mid-50s. Northeast winds 5 to 10 miles an hour. Wednesday, mostly cloudy. Highs in the upper 60s. Northeast winds 10 to 15 miles an hour. Wednesday night, mostly cloudy. Lows in the mid-50s.

northeast winds 5 to 10 miles an hour. Thursday, partly sunny in the morning, then becoming mostly cloudy. Highs in the lower 70s. Northeast winds 5 to 10 miles an hour. Thursday night, mostly cloudy. Lows in the upper 50s. East winds around 5 miles an hour. Friday through Sunday, mostly cloudy. Highs around 70. Lows in the mid-50s. Sunday night and Monday, partly cloudy. Lows in the mid-50s. Highs in the mid-70s. Monday night, mostly clear until midnight, then becoming partly cloudy. Lows around 60. Tuesday, mostly sunny with a 50% chance of showers. Highs in the upper 70s. Again, the forecast for Peoria and surrounding areas of central Illinois for the rest of tonight, mostly cloudy. Near steady temperature in the mid-50s. Northeast winds 5 to 10 miles an hour. At 1 a.m. in Peoria, skies were cloudy. The temperature was 57 degrees, the dew point was 52, and the relative humidity was 83%. The wind was northeast at 7 miles an hour. The pressure was 30.28 inches and steady. Around central and western Illinois, skies ranged from mostly cloudy to cloudy, and temperatures were around 60 degrees. And once again at 1 a.m. in Peoria, under cloudy skies, the temperature was 57. Looking elsewhere around the Midwest at 1 a.m., Chicago was cloudy, and 61. Indianapolis was cloudy, and 59. St. Louis was mostly cloudy, and 62. Kansas City was mostly cloudy, and 61. Des Moines was cloudy, and 58. Milwaukee was clear, and 57. The time is currently 1:52 a.m. Central Daylight Time. 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Now for the official National Weather Service forecast for Peoria and surrounding areas of central Illinois. Rest of tonight, mostly cloudy. Near steady temperature in the mid-50s. Northeast winds 5 to 10 miles an hour. Wednesday, mostly cloudy. Highs in the upper 60s. Northeast winds 10 to 15 miles an hour. Wednesday night, mostly cloudy. Lows in the mid-50s. Northeast winds 5 to 10 miles an hour. Thursday, partly sunny in the morning, then becoming mostly cloudy. Highs in the lower 70s. Northeast winds 5 to 10 miles an hour. Thursday night, mostly cloudy. Lows in the upper 50s. East winds around 5 miles an hour. Friday through Sunday, mostly cloudy. Highs around 70. Lows in the mid-50s. Sunday night and Monday, partly cloudy. Lows in the mid-50s. Highs in the mid-70s. Monday night, mostly clear until midnight, then becoming partly cloudy. Lows around 60. Tuesday, mostly sunny with a 50% chance of showers. Highs in the upper 70s. Again, the forecast for Peoria and surrounding areas of central Illinois for the rest of tonight, mostly cloudy. Near steady temperature in the mid-50s. Northeast winds 5 to 10 miles an hour. At 1 a.m. in Peoria, skies were cloudy. The temperature was 57 degrees, the dew point was 52, and the relative humidity was 83%. The wind was northeast at 7 miles an hour. The pressure was 30.28 inches and steady. Around central and western Illinois, skies ranged from mostly cloudy to cloudy, and temperatures were around 60 degrees. And once again at 1 a.m. in Peoria, under cloudy skies, the temperature was 57. Looking elsewhere around the Midwest at 1 a.m., Chicago was cloudy, and 61. Indianapolis was cloudy, and 59. St. Louis was mostly cloudy, and 62. Kansas City was mostly cloudy, and 61. Des Moines was cloudy, and 58. Milwaukee was clear, and 57. The time is currently 1:55 a.m. Central Daylight Time. 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Now for the official National Weather Service forecast for Peoria and surrounding areas of central Illinois. Rest of tonight, mostly cloudy. Near steady temperature in the mid-50s. Northeast winds 5 to 10.

miles an hour. Wednesday, mostly cloudy. Highs in the upper 60s. Northeast winds 10 to 15 miles an hour. Wednesday night, mostly cloudy. Lows in the mid-50s. Northeast winds 5 to 10 miles an hour. Thursday, partly sunny in the morning, then becoming mostly cloudy. Highs in the lower 70s. Northeast winds 5 to 10 miles an hour. Thursday night, mostly cloudy. Lows in the upper 50s. East winds around 5 miles an hour. Friday through Sunday, mostly cloudy. Highs around 70. Lows in the mid-50s. Sunday night and Monday, partly cloudy. Lows in the mid-50s. Highs in the mid-70s. Monday night, mostly clear until midnight, then becoming partly cloudy. Lows around 60. Tuesday, mostly sunny with a 50% chance of showers. Highs in the upper 70s. Again, the forecast for Peoria and surrounding areas of central Illinois for the rest of tonight, mostly cloudy. Near steady temperature in the mid-50s. Northeast winds 5 to 10 miles an hour. At 1 a.m. in Peoria, skies were cloudy. The temperature was 57 degrees, the dew point was 52, and the relative humidity was 83%. The wind was northeast at 7 miles an hour. The pressure was 30.28 inches and steady. Around central and western Illinois, skies ranged from mostly cloudy to cloudy, and temperatures were around 60 degrees. And once again at 1 a.m. in Peoria, under cloudy skies, the temperature was 57. Looking elsewhere around the Midwest at 1 a.m., Chicago was cloudy, and 61. Indianapolis was cloudy, and 59. St. Louis was mostly cloudy, and 62. Kansas City was mostly cloudy, and 61. Des Moines was cloudy, and 58. Milwaukee was clear, and 57. The time is currently 1:57 a.m. Central Daylight Time. 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Now for the official National Weather Service forecast for Peoria and surrounding areas of central Illinois. Rest of tonight, mostly cloudy. Near steady temperature in the mid-50s. Northeast winds 5 to 10 miles an hour. Wednesday, mostly cloudy. Highs in the upper 60s. Northeast winds 10 to 15 miles an hour. Wednesday night, mostly cloudy. Lows in the mid-50s. Northeast winds 5 to 10 miles an hour. Thursday, partly sunny in the morning, then becoming mostly cloudy. Highs in the lower 70s. Northeast winds 5 to 10 miles an hour. Thursday night, mostly cloudy. Lows in the upper 50s. East winds around 5 miles an hour. Friday through Sunday, mostly cloudy. Highs around 70. Lows in the mid-50s. Sunday night and Monday, partly cloudy. Lows in the mid-50s. Highs in the mid-70s. Monday night, mostly clear until midnight, then becoming partly cloudy. Lows around 60. Tuesday, mostly sunny with a 50% chance of showers. Highs in the upper 70s. Again, the forecast for Peoria and surrounding areas of central Illinois for the rest of tonight, mostly cloudy. Near steady temperature in the mid-50s. Northeast winds 5 to 10 miles an hour. At 1 a.m. in Peoria, skies were cloudy. The temperature was 57 degrees, the dew point was 52, and the relative humidity was 83%. The wind was northeast at 7 miles an hour. The pressure was 30.

mid-50s. Sunday night and Monday, partly cloudy. Lows in the mid-50s. Highs in the mid-70s. Monday night, mostly clear until midnight, then becoming partly cloudy. Lows around 60. Tuesday, mostly sunny with a 50% chance of showers. Highs in the upper 70s. Again, the forecast for Peoria and surrounding areas of central Illinois for the rest of tonight, mostly cloudy. Near steady temperature in the mid-50s. Northeast winds 5 to 10 miles an hour. At 2 a.m. in Peoria, skies were cloudy. The temperature was 58 degrees, the dew point was 53, and the relative humidity was 84%. The wind was northeast at 8 miles an hour. The pressure was 30.29 inches and rising. Around central and western Illinois, it was cloudy, and temperatures were around 60 degrees. And once again at 2 a.m. in Peoria, under cloudy skies, the temperature was 58. The time is currently 2:04 a.m. Central Daylight Time. 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Now for the official National Weather Service forecast for Peoria and surrounding areas of central Illinois. Rest of tonight, cloudy. Near steady temperature in the mid-50s. Northeast winds 5 to 10 miles an hour. Wednesday, cloudy in the morning, then becoming partly sunny. Highs in the upper 60s. Northeast winds 10 to 15 miles an hour. Wednesday night, mostly cloudy. Lows in the mid-50s. Northeast winds 5 to 10 miles an hour. Thursday, partly sunny in the morning, then becoming mostly cloudy. Highs in the lower 70s. Northeast winds 5 to 10 miles an hour. Thursday night, mostly cloudy. Lows in the upper 50s. East winds around 5 miles an hour. Friday through Sunday, mostly cloudy. Highs around 70. Lows in the mid-50s. Sunday night and Monday, partly cloudy. Lows in the mid-50s. Highs in the mid-70s. Monday night, mostly clear until midnight, then becoming partly cloudy. Lows around 60. Tuesday, mostly sunny with a 50% chance of showers. Highs in the upper 70s. Again, the forecast for Peoria and surrounding areas of central Illinois for the rest of tonight, cloudy. Near steady temperature in the mid-50s. Northeast winds 5 to 10 miles an hour. At 2 a.m. in Peoria, skies were cloudy. The temperature was 58 degrees, the dew point was 53, and the relative humidity was 84%. The wind was northeast at 8 miles an hour. The pressure was 30.29 inches and rising. Around central and western Illinois, it was cloudy, and temperatures were around 60 degrees. And once again at 2 a.m. in Peoria, under cloudy skies, the temperature was 58. The time is currently 2:06 a.m. Central Daylight Time. 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Now for the official National Weather Service forecast for Peoria and surrounding areas of central Illinois. Rest of tonight, cloudy. Near steady temperature in the mid-50s. Northeast winds 5 to 10 miles an hour. Wednesday, cloudy in the morning, then becoming partly sunny. Highs in the upper 60s. Northeast winds 10 to 15 miles an hour. Wednesday night, mostly cloudy. Lows in the mid-50s. Northeast winds 5 to 10 miles an hour. Thursday, partly sunny in the morning, then becoming mostly cloudy. Highs in the lower 70s. Northeast winds 5 to 10 miles an hour. Thursday night, mostly cloudy. Lows in the upper 50s. East winds around 5 miles an hour. Friday through Sunday, mostly cloudy. Highs around 70. Lows in the mid-50s. Sunday night and Monday, partly cloudy. Lows in the mid-50s. Highs in the mid-70s. Monday night, mostly clear until midnight, then becoming partly cloudy. Lows around 60. Tuesday, mostly sunny with a 50% chance of showers. Highs in the upper 70s. Again, the forecast for Peoria and surrounding areas of central Illinois for the rest of tonight, cloudy. Near steady temperature in the mid-50s. Northeast winds 5 to 10 miles

an hour. At 2 a.m. in Peoria, skies were cloudy. The temperature was 58 degrees, the dew point was 53, and the relative humidity was 84%. The wind was northeast at 8 miles an hour. The pressure was 30.29 inches and rising. Around central and western Illinois, it was cloudy, and temperatures were around 60 degrees. And once again at 2 a.m. in Peoria, under cloudy skies, the temperature was 58. Looking elsewhere around the Midwest at 2 a.m., Chicago was cloudy, and 61. Indianapolis had drizzle, and 59. St. Louis was partly cloudy, and 60. Kansas City was cloudy, and 61. Des Moines was cloudy, and 58. Milwaukee was mostly cloudy, and 58. The time is currently 2:08 a.m. Central Daylight Time. 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Now for the official National Weather Service forecast for Peoria and surrounding areas of central Illinois. Rest of tonight, cloudy. Near steady temperature in the mid-50s. Northeast winds 5 to 10 miles an hour. Wednesday, cloudy in the morning, then becoming partly sunny. Highs in the upper 60s. Northeast winds 10 to 15 miles an hour. Wednesday night, mostly cloudy. Lows in the mid-50s. Northeast winds 5 to 10 miles an hour. Thursday, partly sunny in the morning, then becoming mostly cloudy. Highs in the lower 70s. Northeast winds 5 to 10 miles an hour. Thursday night, mostly cloudy. Lows in the upper 50s. East winds around 5 miles an hour. Friday through Sunday, mostly cloudy. Highs around 70. Lows in the mid-50s. Sunday night and Monday, partly cloudy. Lows in the mid-50s. Highs in the mid-70s. Monday night, mostly clear until midnight, then becoming partly cloudy. Lows around 60. Tuesday, mostly sunny with a 50% chance of showers. Highs in the upper 70s. Again, the forecast for Peoria and surrounding areas of central Illinois for the rest of tonight, cloudy. Near steady temperature in the mid-50s. Northeast winds 5 to 10 miles an hour. At 2 a.m. in Peoria, skies were cloudy. The temperature was 58 degrees, the dew point was 53, and the relative humidity was 84%. The wind was northeast at 8 miles an hour. The pressure was 30.29 inches and rising. Around central and western Illinois, it was cloudy, and temperatures were around 60 degrees. And once again at 2 a.m. in Peoria, under cloudy skies, the temperature was 58. Looking elsewhere around the Midwest at 2 a.m., Chicago was cloudy, and 61. Indianapolis had drizzle, and 59. St. Louis was partly cloudy, and 60. Kansas City was cloudy, and 61. Des Moines was cloudy, and 58. Milwaukee was mostly cloudy, and 58. The time is currently 2:11 a.m. Central Daylight Time. 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Now for the official National Weather Service forecast for Peoria and surrounding areas of central Illinois. Rest of tonight, cloudy. Near steady temperature in the mid-50s. Northeast winds 5 to 10 miles an hour. Wednesday, cloudy in the morning, then becoming partly sunny. Highs in the upper 60s. Northeast winds 10 to 15 miles an hour. Wednesday night, mostly cloudy. Lows in the mid-50s. Northeast winds 5 to 10 miles an hour. Thursday, partly sunny in the morning, then becoming mostly cloudy. Highs in the lower 70s. Northeast winds 5 to 10 miles an hour. Thursday night, mostly cloudy. Lows in the upper 50s. East winds around 5 miles.

temperature was 58 degrees, the dew point was 53, and the relative humidity was 84%. The wind was northeast at 8 miles an hour. The pressure was 30.29 inches and rising. Around central and western Illinois, it was cloudy, and temperatures were around 60 degrees. And once again at 2 a.m. in Peoria, under cloudy skies, the temperature was 58. Looking elsewhere around the Midwest at 2 a.m., Chicago was cloudy, and 61. Indianapolis had drizzle, and 59. St. Louis was partly cloudy, and 60. Kansas City was cloudy, and 61. Des Moines was cloudy, and 58. Milwaukee was mostly cloudy, and 58. The time is currently 2:17 a.m. Central Daylight Time. 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Now for the official National Weather Service forecast for Peoria and surrounding areas of central Illinois. Rest of tonight, cloudy. Near steady temperature in the mid-50s. Northeast winds 5 to 10 miles an hour. Wednesday, cloudy in the morning, then becoming partly sunny. Highs in the upper 60s. Northeast winds 10 to 15 miles an hour. Wednesday night, mostly cloudy. Lows in the mid-50s. Northeast winds 5 to 10 miles an hour. Thursday, partly sunny in the morning, then becoming mostly cloudy. Highs in the lower 70s. Northeast winds 5 to 10 miles an hour. Thursday night, mostly cloudy. Lows in the upper 50s. East winds around 5 miles an hour. Friday through Sunday, mostly cloudy. Highs around 70. Lows in the mid-50s. Sunday night and Monday, partly cloudy. Lows in the mid-50s. Highs in the mid-70s. Monday night, mostly clear until midnight, then becoming partly cloudy. Lows around 60. Tuesday, mostly sunny with a 50% chance of showers. Highs in the upper 70s. Again, the forecast for Peoria and surrounding areas of central Illinois for the rest of tonight, cloudy. Near steady temperature in the mid-50s. Northeast winds 5 to 10 miles an hour. At 2 a.m. in Peoria, skies were cloudy. The temperature was 58 degrees, the dew point was 53, and the relative humidity was 84%. The wind was northeast at 8 miles an hour. The pressure was 30.29 inches and rising. Around central and western Illinois, it was cloudy, and temperatures were around 60 degrees. And once again at 2 a.m. in Peoria, under cloudy skies, the temperature was 58. Looking elsewhere around the Midwest at 2 a.m., Chicago was cloudy, and 61. Indianapolis had drizzle, and 59. St. Louis was partly cloudy, and 60. Kansas City was cloudy, and 61. Des Moines was cloudy, and 58. Milwaukee was mostly cloudy, and 58. The time is currently 2:19 a.m. Central Daylight Time. 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Now for the official National Weather Service forecast for Peoria and surrounding areas of central Illinois. Rest of tonight, cloudy. Near steady temperature in the mid-50s. Northeast winds 5 to 10 miles an hour. Wednesday, cloudy in the morning, then becoming partly sunny. Highs in the upper 60s. Northeast winds 10 to 15 miles an hour. Wednesday night, mostly cloudy. Lows in the mid-50s. Northeast winds 5 to 10 miles an hour. Thursday, partly sunny in the morning, then becoming mostly cloudy. Highs in the lower 70s. Northeast winds 5 to 10 miles an hour. Thursday night, mostly cloudy. Lows in the upper 50s. East winds around 5 miles an hour. Friday through Sunday, mostly cloudy. Highs around 70. Lows in the mid-50s. Sunday night and Monday, partly cloudy. Lows in the mid-50s. Highs in the mid-70s. Monday night, mostly clear until midnight, then becoming partly cloudy. Lows around 60. Tuesday, mostly sunny with a 50% chance of showers. Highs in the upper 70s. Again, the forecast for Peoria and surrounding areas of central Illinois for the rest of tonight,

Cloudy. Near steady temperature in the mid-50s. Northeast winds 5 to 10 miles an hour. At 2 a.m. in Peoria, skies were cloudy. The temperature was 58 degrees, the dew point was 53, and the relative humidity was 84%. The wind was northeast at 8 miles an hour. The pressure was 30.29 inches and rising. Around central and western Illinois, it was cloudy, and temperatures were around 60 degrees. And once again at 2 a.m. in Peoria, under cloudy skies, the temperature was 58. At 2 a.m. in Peoria, skies were cloudy. The temperature was 58 degrees, the dew point was 53, and the relative humidity was 84%. The wind was northeast at 8 miles an hour. The pressure was 30.29 inches and rising. Around central and western Illinois, it was cloudy, and temperatures were around 60 degrees. And once again at 2 a.m. in Peoria, under cloudy skies, the temperature was 58. Looking elsewhere around the Midwest at 2 a.m., Chicago was cloudy, and 61. Indianapolis had drizzle, and 59. St. Louis was partly cloudy, and 60. Kansas City was cloudy, and 61. Des Moines was cloudy, and 58. Milwaukee was mostly cloudy, and 58. The time is currently 2:23 a.m. Central Daylight Time. 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Now for the official National Weather Service forecast for Peoria and surrounding areas of central Illinois. Rest of tonight, cloudy. Near steady temperature in the mid-50s. Northeast winds 5 to 10 miles an hour. Wednesday, cloudy in the morning, then becoming partly sunny. Highs in the upper 60s. Northeast winds 10 to 15 miles an hour. Wednesday night, mostly cloudy. Lows in the mid-50s. Northeast winds 5 to 10 miles an hour. Thursday, partly sunny in the morning, then becoming mostly cloudy. Highs in the lower 70s. Northeast winds 5 to 10 miles an hour. Thursday night, mostly cloudy. Lows in the upper 50s. East winds around 5 miles an hour. Friday through Sunday, mostly cloudy. Highs around 70. Lows in the mid-50s. Sunday night and Monday, partly cloudy. Lows in the mid-50s. Highs in the mid-70s. Monday night, mostly clear until midnight, then becoming partly cloudy. Lows around 60. Tuesday, mostly sunny with a 50% chance of showers. Highs in the upper 70s. Again, the forecast for Peoria and surrounding areas of central Illinois for the rest of tonight, cloudy. Near steady temperature in the mid-50s. Northeast winds 5 to 10 miles an hour. At 2 a.m. in Peoria, skies were cloudy. The temperature was 58 degrees, the dew point was 53, and the relative humidity was 84%. The wind was northeast at 8 miles an hour. The pressure was 30.29 inches and rising. Around central and western Illinois, it was cloudy, and temperatures were around 60 degrees. And once again at 2 a.m. in Peoria, under cloudy skies, the temperature was 58. Looking elsewhere around the Midwest at 2 a.m., Chicago was cloudy, and 61. Indianapolis had drizzle, and 59. St. Louis was partly cloudy, and 60. Kansas City was cloudy, and 61. Des Moines was cloudy, and 58. Milwaukee was mostly cloudy, and 58. Looking elsewhere around the Midwest at 2 a.m., Chicago was cloudy, and 61. Indianapolis had drizzle, and 59. St. Louis was partly cloudy, and 60. Kansas City was cloudy, and 61. Des Moines was cloudy, and 58. Milwaukee was mostly cloudy, and 58. The time is currently 2:26 a.m. Central Daylight Time. 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Now for the official National Weather Service forecast for Peoria and surrounding areas of central Illinois. Rest of tonight, cloudy. Near steady temperature in the mid-50s. Northeast winds 5 to 10 miles an hour. Wednesday, cloudy in the morning, then becoming partly sunny. Highs in the upper

60s. Northeast winds 10 to 15 miles an hour. Wednesday night, mostly cloudy. Lows in the mid-50s. Northeast winds 5 to 10 miles an hour. Thursday, partly sunny in the morning, then becoming mostly cloudy. Highs in the lower 70s. Northeast winds 5 to 10 miles an hour. Thursday night, mostly cloudy. Lows in the upper 50s. East winds around 5 miles an hour. Friday through Sunday, mostly cloudy. Highs around 70. Lows in the mid-50s. Sunday night and Monday, partly cloudy. Lows in the mid-50s. Highs in the mid-70s. Monday night, mostly clear until midnight, then becoming partly cloudy. Lows around 60. Tuesday, mostly sunny with a 50% chance of showers. Highs in the upper 70s. Again, the forecast for Peoria and surrounding areas of central Illinois for the rest of tonight, cloudy. Near steady temperature in the mid-50s. Northeast winds 5 to 10 miles an hour. At 2 a.m. in Peoria, skies were cloudy. The temperature was 58 degrees, the dew point was 53, and the relative humidity was 84%. The wind was northeast at 8 miles an hour. The pressure was 30.29 inches and rising. Around central and western Illinois, it was cloudy, and temperatures were around 60 degrees. And once again at 2 a.m. in Peoria, under cloudy skies, the temperature was 58. Looking elsewhere around the Midwest at 2 a.m., Chicago was cloudy, and 61. Indianapolis had drizzle, and 59. St. Louis was partly cloudy, and 60. Kansas City was cloudy, and 61. Des Moines was cloudy, and 58. Milwaukee was mostly cloudy, and 58. The time is currently 2:28 a.m. Central Daylight Time. 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Now for the official National Weather Service forecast for Peoria and surrounding areas of central Illinois. Rest of tonight, cloudy. Near steady temperature in the mid-50s. Northeast winds 5 to 10 miles an hour. Wednesday, cloudy in the morning, then becoming partly sunny. Highs in the upper 60s. Northeast winds 10 to 15 miles an hour. Wednesday night, mostly cloudy. Lows in the mid-50s. Northeast winds 5 to 10 miles an hour. Thursday, partly sunny in the morning, then becoming mostly cloudy. Highs in the lower 70s. Northeast winds 5 to 10 miles an hour. Thursday night, mostly cloudy. Lows in the upper 50s. East winds around 5 miles an hour. Friday through Sunday, mostly cloudy. Highs around 70. Lows in the mid-50s. Sunday night and Monday, partly cloudy. Lows in the mid-50s. Highs in the mid-70s. Monday night, mostly clear until midnight, then becoming partly cloudy. Lows around 60. Tuesday, mostly sunny with a 50% chance of showers. Highs in the upper 70s. Again, the forecast for Peoria and surrounding areas of central Illinois for the rest of tonight, cloudy. Near steady temperature in the mid-50s. Northeast winds 5 to 10 miles an hour. At 2 a.m. in Peoria, skies were cloudy. The temperature was 58 degrees, the dew point was 53, and the relative humidity was 84%. The wind was northeast at 8 miles an hour. The pressure was 30.29 inches and rising. Around central and western Illinois, it was cloudy, and temperatures were around 60 degrees. And once again at 2 a.m. in Peoria, under cloudy skies, the temperature was 58. Looking elsewhere around the Midwest at 2 a.m., Chicago was cloudy, and 61. Indianapolis had drizzle, and 59. St. Louis was partly cloudy, and 60. Kansas City was cloudy, and 61. Des Moines was cloudy, and 58. Milwaukee was mostly cloudy, and 58. The time is currently 2:31 a.m. Central Daylight Time. 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Now for the official National Weather Service forecast for Peoria and surrounding areas of central Illinois. Rest of tonight, cloudy.

steady temperature in the mid-50s. Northeast winds 5 to 10 miles an hour. Wednesday, cloudy in the morning, then becoming partly sunny. Highs in the upper 60s. Northeast winds 10 to 15 miles an hour. Wednesday night, mostly cloudy. Lows in the mid-50s. Northeast winds 5 to 10 miles an hour. Thursday, partly sunny in the morning, then becoming mostly cloudy. Highs in the lower 70s. Northeast winds 5 to 10 miles an hour. Thursday night, mostly cloudy. Lows in the upper 50s. East winds around 5 miles an hour. Friday through Sunday, mostly cloudy. Highs around 70. Lows in the mid-50s. Sunday night and Monday, partly cloudy. Lows in the mid-50s. Highs in the mid-70s. Monday night, mostly clear until midnight, then becoming partly cloudy. Lows around 60. Tuesday, mostly sunny with a 50% chance of showers. Highs in the upper 70s. Again, the forecast for Peoria and surrounding areas of central Illinois for the rest of tonight, cloudy. Near steady temperature in the mid-50s. Northeast winds 5 to 10 miles an hour. At 2 a.m. in Peoria, skies were cloudy. The temperature was 58 degrees, the dew point was 53, and the relative humidity was 84%. The wind was northeast at 8 miles an hour. The pressure was 30.29 inches and rising. Around central and western Illinois, it was cloudy, and temperatures were around 6 rising. Around central and western Illinois, it was cloudy, and temperatures were around 60 degrees. And once again at 2 a.m. in Peoria, under cloudy skies, the temperature was 58. Looking elsewhere around the Midwest at 2 a.m., Chicago was cloudy, and 61. Indianapolis had drizzle, and 59. St. Louis was partly cloudy, and 60. Kansas City was cloudy, and 61. Des Moines was cloudy, and 58. Milwaukee was mostly cloudy, and 58. The time is currently 2:33 a.m. Central Daylight Time. 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Now for the official National Weather Service forecast for Peoria and surrounding areas of central Illinois. Rest of tonight, cloudy. Near steady temperature in the mid-50s. Northeast winds 5 to 10 miles an hour. Wednesday, cloudy in the morning, then becoming partly sunny. Highs in the upper 60s. Northeast winds 10 to 15 miles an hour. Wednesday night, mostly cloudy. Lows in the mid-50s. Northeast winds 5 to 10 miles an hour. Thursday, partly sunny in the morning, then becoming mostly cloudy. Highs in the lower 70s. Northeast winds 5 to 10 miles an hour. Thursday night, mostly cloudy. Lows in the upper 50s. East winds around 5 miles an hour. Friday through Sunday, mostly cloudy. Highs around 70. Lows in the mid-50s. Sunday night and Monday, partly cloudy. Lows in the mid-50s. Highs in the mid-70s. Monday night, mostly clear until midnight, then becoming partly cloudy. Lows around 60. Tuesday, mostly sunny with a 50% chance of showers. Highs in the upper 70s. Again, the forecast for Peoria and surrounding areas of central Illinois for the rest of tonight, cloudy. Near steady temperature in the mid-50s. Northeast winds 5 to 10 miles an hour. At 2 a.m. in Peoria, skies were cloudy. The temperature was 58 degrees, the dew point was 53, and the relative humidity was 84%. The wind was northeast at 8 miles an hour. The pressure was 30.29 inches and rising. Around central and western Illinois, it was cloudy, and temperatures were around 60 degrees. And once again at 2 a.m. in Peoria, under cloudy skies, the temperature was 58. Looking elsewhere around the Midwest at 2 a.m., Chicago was cloudy, and 61. Indianapolis had drizzle, and 59. St. Louis was partly cloudy, and 60. Kansas City was cloudy, and 61. Des Moines was cloudy, and 58. Milwaukee was mostly cloudy, and 58. The time is currently 2:36 a.m.

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Now for the official National Weather Service forecast for Peoria and surrounding areas of central Illinois. Rest of tonight, cloudy. Near steady temperature in the mid-50s. Northeast winds 5 to 10 miles an hour. Wednesday, cloudy in the morning, then becoming partly sunny. Highs in the upper 60s. Northeast winds 10 to 15 miles an hour. Wednesday night, mostly cloudy. Lows in the mid-50s. Northeast winds 5 to 10 miles an hour. Thursday, partly sunny in the morning, then becoming mostly cloudy. Highs in the lower 70s. Northeast winds 5 to 10 miles an hour. Thursday night, mostly cloudy. Lows in the upper 50s. East winds around 5 miles an hour. Friday through Sunday, mostly cloudy. Highs around 70. Lows in the mid-50s. Sunday night and Monday, partly cloudy. Lows in the mid-50s. Highs in the mid-70s. Monday night, mostly clear until midnight, then becoming partly cloudy. Lows around 60. Tuesday, mostly sunny with a 50% chance of showers. Highs in the upper 70s. Again, the forecast for Peoria and surrounding areas of central Illinois for the rest of tonight, cloudy. Near steady temperature in the mid-50s. Northeast winds 5 to 10 miles an hour. At 2 a.m. in Peoria, skies were cloudy. The temperature was 58 degrees, the dew point was 53, and the relative humidity was 84%. The wind was northeast at 8 miles an hour. The pressure was 30.29 inches and rising. Around central and western Illinois, it was cloudy, and temperatures were around 60 degrees. And once again at 2 a.m. in Peoria, under cloudy skies, the temperature was 58. Looking elsewhere around the Midwest at 2 a.m., Chicago was cloudy, and 61. Indianapolis had drizzle, and 59. St. Louis was partly cloudy, and 60. Kansas City was cloudy, and 61. Des Moines was cloudy, and 58. Milwaukee was mostly cloudy, and 58. The time is currently 2:39 a.m. Central Daylight Time. 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Now for the official National Weather Service forecast for Peoria and surrounding areas of central Illinois. Rest of tonight, cloudy. Near steady temperature in the mid-50s. Northeast winds 5 to 10 miles an hour. Wednesday, cloudy in the morning, then becoming partly sunny. Highs in the upper 60s. Northeast winds 10 to 15 miles an hour. Wednesday night, mostly cloudy. Lows in the mid-50s. Northeast winds 5 to 10 miles an hour. Thursday, partly sunny in the morning, then becoming mostly cloudy. Highs in the lower 70s. Northeast winds 5 to 10 miles an hour. Thursday night, mostly cloudy. Lows in the upper 50s. East winds around 5 miles an hour. Friday through Sunday, mostly cloudy. Highs around 70. Lows in the mid-50s. Sunday night and Monday, partly cloudy. Lows in the mid-50s. Highs in the mid-70s. Monday night, mostly clear until midnight, then becoming partly cloudy. Lows around 60. Tuesday, mostly sunny with a 50% chance of showers. Highs in the upper 70s. Again, the forecast for Peoria and surrounding areas of central Illinois for the rest of tonight, cloudy. Near steady temperature in the mid-50s. Northeast winds 5 to 10 miles an hour. At 2 a.m. in Peoria, skies were cloudy. The temperature was 58 degrees, the dew point was 53, and the relative humidity was 84%. The wind was northeast at 8 miles an hour. The pressure was 30.29 inches and rising. Around central and western Illinois, it was cloudy, and temperatures were around 60 degrees. And once again at 2 a.m. in Peoria, under cloudy skies, the temperature was 58. Looking elsewhere around the Midwest at 2 a.m., Chicago was cloudy, and 61. Indianapolis had drizzle, and 59. St. Louis was partly cloudy, and 60.

Kansas City was cloudy and 61. Des Moines was cloudy and 58. Milwaukee was mostly cloudy and 58. The time is currently 2:41 a.m. Central Daylight Time. 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Now for the official National Weather Service forecast for Peoria and surrounding areas of central Illinois. Rest of tonight, cloudy. Near steady temperature in the mid-50s. Northeast winds 5 to 10 miles an hour. Wednesday, cloudy in the morning, then becoming partly sunny. Highs in the upper 60s. Northeast winds 10 to 15 miles an hour. Wednesday night, mostly cloudy. Lows in the mid-50s. Northeast winds 5 to 10 miles an hour. Thursday, partly sunny in the morning, then becoming mostly cloudy. Highs in the lower 70s. Northeast winds 5 to 10 miles an hour. Thursday night, mostly cloudy. Lows in the upper 50s. East winds around 5 miles an hour. Friday through Sunday, mostly cloudy. Highs around 70. Lows in the mid-50s. Sunday night and Monday, partly cloudy. Lows in the mid-50s. Highs in the mid-70s. Monday night, mostly clear until midnight, then becoming partly cloudy. Lows around 60. Tuesday, mostly sunny with a 50% chance of showers. Highs in the upper 70s. Again, the forecast for Peoria and surrounding areas of central Illinois for the rest of tonight, cloudy. Near steady temperature in the mid-50s. Northeast winds 5 to 10 miles an hour. At 2 a.m. in Peoria, skies were cloudy. The temperature was 58 degrees, the dew point was 53, and the relative humidity was 84%. The wind was northeast at 8 miles an hour. The pressure was 30.29 inches and rising. Around central and western Illinois, it was cloudy, and temperatures were around 60 degrees. And once again at 2 a.m. in Peoria, under cloudy skies, the temperature was 58. Looking elsewhere around the Midwest at 2 a.m., Chicago was cloudy, and 61. Indianapolis had drizzle, and 59. St. Louis was partly cloudy, and 60. Kansas City was cloudy, and 61. Des Moines was cloudy, and 58. Milwaukee was mostly cloudy, and 58. The time is currently 2:44 a.m. Central Daylight Time. 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Now for the official National Weather Service forecast for Peoria and surrounding areas of central Illinois. Rest of tonight, cloudy. Near steady temperature in the mid-50s. Northeast winds 5 to 10 miles an hour. Wednesday, cloudy in the morning, then becoming partly sunny. Highs in the upper 60s. Northeast winds 10 to 15 miles an hour. Wednesday night, mostly cloudy. Lows in the mid-50s. Northeast winds 5 to 10 miles an hour. Thursday, partly sunny in the morning, then becoming mostly cloudy. Highs in the lower 70s. Northeast winds 5 to 10 miles an hour. Thursday night, mostly cloudy. Lows in the upper 50s. East winds around 5 miles an hour. Friday through Sunday, mostly cloudy. Highs around 70. Lows in the mid-50s. Sunday night and Monday, partly cloudy. Lows in the mid-50s. Highs in the mid-70s. Monday night, mostly clear until midnight, then becoming partly cloudy. Lows around 60. Tuesday, mostly sunny with a 50% chance of showers. Highs in the upper 70s. Again, the forecast for Peoria and surrounding areas of central Illinois for the rest of tonight,

Indianapolis had drizzle and 59. St. Louis was partly cloudy and 60. Kansas City was cloudy and 61. Des Moines was cloudy and 58. Milwaukee was mostly cloudy and 58. The time is currently 2:46 a.m. Central Daylight Time. 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Now for the official National Weather Service forecast for Peoria and surrounding areas of central Illinois. Rest of tonight, cloudy. Near steady temperature in the mid-50s. Northeast winds 5 to 10 miles an hour. Wednesday, cloudy in the morning, then becoming partly sunny. Highs in the upper 60s. Northeast winds 10 to 15 miles an hour. Wednesday night, mostly cloudy. Lows in the mid-50s. Northeast winds 5 to 10 miles an hour. Thursday, partly sunny in the morning, then becoming mostly cloudy. Highs in the lower 70s. Northeast winds 5 to 10 miles an hour. Thursday night, mostly cloudy. Lows in the upper 50s. East winds around 5 miles an hour. Friday through Sunday, mostly cloudy. Highs around 70. Lows in the mid-50s. Sunday night and Monday, partly cloudy. Lows in the mid-50s. Highs in the mid-70s. Monday night, mostly clear until midnight, then becoming partly cloudy. Lows around 60. Tuesday, mostly sunny with a 50% chance of showers. Highs in the upper 70s. Again, the forecast for Peoria and surrounding areas of central Illinois for the rest of tonight, cloudy. Near steady temperature in the mid-50s. Northeast winds 5 to 10 miles an hour. At 2 a.m. in Peoria, skies were cloudy. The temperature was 58 degrees, the dew point was 53, and the relative humidity was 84%. The wind was northeast at 8 miles an hour. The pressure was 30.29 inches and rising. Around central and western Illinois, it was cloudy, and temperatures were around 60 degrees. And once again at 2 a.m. in Peoria, under cloudy skies, the temperature was 58. Looking elsewhere around the Midwest at 2 a.m., Chicago was cloudy, and 61. Indianapolis had drizzle, and 59. St. Louis was partly cloudy, and 60. Kansas City was cloudy, and 61. Des Moines was cloudy, and 58. Milwaukee was mostly cloudy, and 58. The time is currently 2:49 a.m. Central Daylight Time. 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Now for the official National Weather Service forecast for Peoria and surrounding areas of central Illinois. Rest of tonight, cloudy. Near steady temperature in the mid-50s. Northeast winds 5 to 10 miles an hour. Wednesday, cloudy in the morning, then becoming partly sunny. Highs in the upper 60s. Northeast winds 10 to 15 miles an hour. Wednesday night, mostly cloudy. Lows in the mid-50s. Northeast winds 5 to 10 miles an hour. Thursday, partly sunny in the morning, then becoming mostly cloudy. Highs in the lower 70s. Northeast winds 5 to 10 miles an hour. Thursday night, mostly cloudy. Lows in the upper 50s. East winds around 5 miles an hour. Friday through Sunday, mostly cloudy. Highs around 70. Lows in the mid-50s. Sunday night and Monday, partly cloudy. Lows in the mid-50s. Highs in the mid-70s. Monday night, mostly clear until midnight, then becoming partly cloudy. Lows around 60. Tuesday, mostly sunny with a 50% chance of showers. Highs in the upper 70s. Again, the forecast for Peoria and surrounding areas of central Illinois for the rest of tonight, cloudy. Near steady temperature in the mid-50s. Northeast winds 5 to 10 miles an hour. At 2 a.m. in Peoria, skies were cloudy. The temperature was 58 degrees, the dew point was 53, and the relative humidity was 84%. The wind was northeast at 8 miles an hour. The pressure was 30.29 inches and rising. Around central and western Illinois, it was cloudy, and temperatures were around 60 degrees. And

once again at 2 a.m. in Peoria, under cloudy skies, the temperature was 58. Looking elsewhere around the Midwest at 2 a.m., Chicago was cloudy, and 61. Indianapolis had drizzle, and 59. St. Louis was partly cloudy, and 60. Kansas City was cloudy, and 61. Des Moines was cloudy, and 58. Milwaukee was mostly cloudy, and 58. The time is currently 2:52 a.m. Central Daylight Time. 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Now for the official National Weather Service forecast for Peoria and surrounding areas of central Illinois. Rest of tonight, cloudy. Near steady temperature in the mid-50s. Northeast winds 5 to 10 miles an hour. Wednesday, cloudy in the morning, then becoming partly sunny. Highs in the upper 60s. Northeast winds 10 to 15 miles an hour. Wednesday night, mostly cloudy. Lows in the mid-50s. Northeast winds 5 to 10 miles an hour. Thursday, partly sunny in the morning, then becoming mostly cloudy. Highs in the lower 70s. Northeast winds 5 to 10 miles an hour. Thursday night, mostly cloudy. Lows in the upper 50s. East winds around 5 miles an hour. Friday through Sunday, mostly cloudy. Highs around 70. Lows in the mid-50s. Sunday night and Monday, partly cloudy. Lows in the mid-50s. Highs in the mid-70s. Monday night, mostly clear until midnight, then becoming partly cloudy. Lows around 60. Tuesday, mostly sunny with a 50% chance of showers. Highs in the upper 70s. Again, the forecast for Peoria and surrounding areas of central Illinois for the rest of tonight, cloudy. Near steady temperature in the mid-50s. Northeast winds 5 to 10 miles an hour. At 2 a.m. in Peoria, skies were cloudy. The temperature was 58 degrees, the dew point was 53, and the relative humidity was 84%. The wind was northeast at 8 miles an hour. The pressure was 30.29 inches and rising. Around central and western Illinois, it was cloudy, and temperatures were around 60 degrees. And once again at 2 a.m. in Peoria, under cloudy skies, the temperature was 58. Looking elsewhere around the Midwest at 2 a.m., Chicago was cloudy, and 61. Indianapolis had drizzle, and 59. St. Louis was partly cloudy, and 60. Kansas City was cloudy, and 61. Des Moines was cloudy, and 58. Milwaukee was mostly cloudy, and 58. The time is currently 2:54 a.m. Central Daylight Time. 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Now for the official National Weather Service forecast for Peoria and surrounding areas of central Illinois. Rest of tonight, cloudy. Near steady temperature in the mid-50s. Northeast winds 5 to 10 miles an hour. Wednesday, cloudy in the morning, then becoming partly sunny. Highs in the upper 60s. Northeast winds 10 to 15 miles an hour. Wednesday night, mostly cloudy. Lows in the mid-50s. Northeast winds 5 to 10 miles an hour. Thursday, partly sunny in the morning, then becoming mostly cloudy. Highs in the lower 70s. Northeast winds 5 to 10 miles an hour. Thursday night, mostly cloudy. Lows in the upper 50s. East winds around 5 miles an hour. Friday through Sunday, mostly cloudy. Highs around 70. Lows in the mid-50s. Sunday night and Monday, partly cloudy. Lows in the mid-50s. Highs in the mid-70s. Monday night, mostly clear until midnight, then becoming partly cloudy. Lows around 60. Tuesday, mostly sunny with a 50% chance of showers. Highs in the upper 70s. Again, the forecast for Peoria and surrounding areas of central Illinois for the rest of tonight, cloudy. Near steady temperature in the mid-50s. Northeast winds 5 to 10 miles an hour. At 2 a.m. in Peoria, skies were cloudy. The temperature was 58 degrees, the dew point was 53, and the relative humidity was 84%. The wind was northeast.

at 8 miles an hour. The pressure was 30.29 inches and rising. Around central and western Illinois, it was cloudy, and temperatures were around 60 degrees. And once again at 2 a.m. in Peoria, under cloudy skies, the temperature was 58. Looking elsewhere around the Midwest at 2 a.m., Chicago was cloudy, and 61. Indianapolis had drizzle, and 59. St. Louis was partly cloudy, and 60. Kansas City was cloudy, and 61. Des Moines was cloudy, and 58. Milwaukee was mostly cloudy, and 58. The time is currently 2:57 a.m. Central Daylight Time. 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Now for the official National Weather Service forecast for Peoria and surrounding areas of central Illinois. Rest of tonight, cloudy. Near steady temperature in the mid-50s. Northeast winds 5 to 10 miles an hour. Wednesday, cloudy in the morning, then becoming partly sunny. Highs in the upper 60s. Northeast winds 10 to 15 miles an hour. Wednesday night, mostly cloudy. Lows in the mid-50s. Northeast winds 5 to 10 miles an hour. Thursday, partly sunny in the morning, then becoming mostly cloudy. Highs in the lower 70s. Northeast winds 5 to 10 miles an hour. Thursday night, mostly cloudy. Lows in the upper 50s. East winds around 5 miles an hour. Friday through Sunday, mostly cloudy. Highs around 70. Lows in the mid-50s. Sunday night and Monday, partly cloudy. Lows in the mid-50s. Highs in the mid-70s. Monday night, mostly clear until midnight, then becoming partly cloudy. Lows around 60. Tuesday, mostly sunny with a 50% chance of showers. Highs in the upper 70s. Again, the forecast for Peoria and surrounding areas of central Illinois for the rest of tonight, cloudy. Near steady temperature in the mid-50s. Northeast winds 5 to 10 miles an hour. At 2 a.m. in Peoria, skies were cloudy. The temperature was 58 degrees, the dew point was 53, and the relative humidity was 84%. The wind was northeast at 8 miles an hour. The pressure was 30.29 inches and rising. Around central and western Illinois, it was cloudy, and temperatures were around 60 degrees. And once again at 2 a.m. in Peoria, under cloudy skies, the temperature was 58. Looking elsewhere around the Midwest at 2 a.m., Chicago was cloudy, and 61. Indianapolis had drizzle, and 59. St. Louis was partly cloudy, and 60. Kansas City was cloudy, and 61. Des Moines was cloudy, and 58. Milwaukee was mostly cloudy, and 58. The time is currently 2:59 a.m. Central Daylight Time. 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Now for the official National Weather Service forecast for Peoria and surrounding areas of central Illinois. Rest of tonight, cloudy. Near steady temperature in the mid-50s. Northeast winds 5 to 10 miles an hour. Wednesday, cloudy in the morning, then becoming partly sunny. Highs in the upper 60s. Northeast winds 10 to 15 miles an hour. Wednesday night, mostly cloudy. Lows in the mid-50s. Northeast winds 5 to 10 miles an hour. Thursday, partly sunny in the morning, then becoming mostly cloudy. Highs in the lower 70s. Northeast winds 5 to 10 miles an hour. Thursday night, mostly cloudy. Lows in the upper 50s. East winds around 5 miles an hour. Friday through Sunday, mostly cloudy. Highs around 70. Lows in the mid-50s. Sunday night and Monday, partly cloudy. Lows in the mid-50s. Highs in the mid-70s. Monday night, mostly clear until midnight, then becoming partly cloudy. Lows around 60. Tuesday, mostly sunny with a 50% chance of showers. Highs in the upper 70s. Again, the forecast for Peoria and surrounding areas of central Illinois for the rest of tonight, cloudy. Near steady temperature in the mid-50s. Northeast winds 5 to 10 miles an hour.

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Now for the official National Weather Service forecast for Peoria and surrounding areas of central Illinois. Rest of tonight, cloudy. Near steady temperature in the mid-50s. Northeast winds 5 to 10 miles an hour. Wednesday, cloudy in the morning, then becoming partly sunny. Highs in the upper 60s. Northeast winds 10 to 15 miles an hour. Wednesday night, mostly cloudy. Lows in the mid-50s. Northeast winds 5 to 10 miles an hour. Thursday, partly sunny in the morning, then becoming mostly cloudy. Highs in the lower 70s. Northeast winds 5 to 10 miles an hour. Thursday night, mostly cloudy. Lows in the upper 50s. East winds around 5 miles an hour. Friday through Sunday, mostly cloudy. Highs around 70. Lows in the mid-50s. Sunday night and Monday, partly cloudy. Lows in the mid-50s. Highs in the mid-70s. Monday night, mostly clear until midnight, then becoming partly cloudy. Lows around 60. Tuesday, mostly sunny with a 50% chance of showers. Highs in the upper 70s. Again, the forecast for Peoria and surrounding areas of central Illinois for the rest of tonight, cloudy. Near steady temperature in the mid-50s. Northeast winds 5 to 10 miles an hour. The time is currently 3:03 a.m. Central Daylight Time. 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Now for the official National Weather Service forecast for Peoria and surrounding areas of central Illinois. Rest of tonight, cloudy. Near steady temperature in the mid-50s. Northeast winds 5 to 10 miles an hour. Wednesday, cloudy in the morning, then becoming partly sunny. Highs in the upper 60s. Northeast winds 10 to 15 miles an hour. Wednesday night, mostly cloudy. Lows in the mid-50s. Northeast winds 5 to 10 miles an hour. Thursday, partly sunny in the morning, then becoming mostly cloudy. Highs in the lower 70s. Northeast winds 5 to 10 miles an hour. Thursday night, mostly cloudy. Lows in the upper 50s. East winds around 5 miles an hour. Friday through Sunday, mostly cloudy. Highs around 70. Lows in the mid-50s. Sunday night and Monday, partly cloudy. Lows in the mid-50s. Highs in the mid-70s. Monday night, mostly clear until midnight, then becoming partly cloudy. Lows around 60. Tuesday, mostly sunny with a 50% chance of showers. Highs in the upper 70s. Again, the forecast for Peoria and surrounding areas of central Illinois for the rest of tonight, cloudy. Near steady temperature in the mid-50s. Northeast winds 5 to 10 miles an hour. At 3 a.m. in Peoria, skies were cloudy. The temperature was 58 degrees, the dew point was 53, and the relative humidity was 84%. The wind was northeast at 8 miles an hour. The pressure was 30.28 inches and falling. Around central and western Illinois, at Moline, it was partly cloudy, with a temperature of 54. It was cloudy, with a temperature of 58 at Bloomington, 55 at Galesburg, 57 at Lakin, and 56 at Macomb. Under cloudy skies, Quincy reported 56, Springfield reported 60, Lincoln reported 61, and Pontiac reported 59. And once again at 3 a.m. in Peoria, under cloudy skies, the temperature was 58. The time is currently 3:05 a.m. Central Daylight Time. 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Now for the official National Weather Service forecast for Peoria and surrounding areas of central Illinois. Rest of tonight, cloudy. Near steady temperature in the mid-50s. Northeast winds 5 to 10 miles an hour. Wednesday, cloudy in the morning, then becoming partly sunny. Highs in the upper 60s. Northeast winds 10 to 15 miles an hour. Wednesday night, mostly cloudy. Lows in the mid-50s. Northeast winds 5 to 10 miles an hour.

partly sunny in the morning, then becoming mostly cloudy. Highs in the lower 70s. Northeast winds 5 to 10 miles an hour. Thursday night, mostly cloudy. Lows in the upper 50s. East winds around 5 miles an hour. Friday through Sunday, mostly cloudy. Highs around 70. Lows in the mid-50s. Sunday night and Monday, partly cloudy. Lows in the mid-50s. Highs in the mid-70s. Monday night, mostly clear until midnight, then becoming partly cloudy. Lows around 60. Tuesday, mostly sunny with a 50% chance of showers. Highs in the upper 70s. Again, the forecast for Peoria and surrounding areas of central Illinois for the rest of tonight, cloudy. Near steady temperature in the mid-50s. Northeast winds 5 to 10 miles an hour. At 3 a.m. in Peoria, skies were cloudy. The temperature was 58 degrees, the dew point was 53, and the relative humidity was 84%. The wind was northeast at 8 miles an hour. The pressure was 30.28 inches and falling. Around central and western Illinois, at Moline, it was partly cloudy, with a temperature of 54. It was cloudy, with a temperature of 58 at Bloomington, 55 at Galesburg, 57 at Lakin, and 56 at Macomb. Under cloudy skies, Quincy reported 56, Springfield reported 60, Lincoln reported 61, and Pontiac reported 59. And once again at 3 a.m. in Peoria, under cloudy skies, the temperature was 58. Looking elsewhere around the Midwest at 3 a.m., Chicago was cloudy, and 61. Indianapolis had drizzle, and 59. St. Louis was partly cloudy, and 59. Kansas City was cloudy, and 62. Des Moines was partly cloudy, and 56. Milwaukee was cloudy, and 58. The time is currently 3:08 a.m. Central Daylight Time. 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Now for the official National Weather Service forecast for Peoria and surrounding areas of central Illinois. Rest of tonight, cloudy. Near steady temperature in the mid-50s. Northeast winds 5 to 10 miles an hour. Wednesday, cloudy in the morning, then becoming partly sunny. Highs in the upper 60s. Northeast winds 10 to 15 miles an hour. Wednesday night, mostly cloudy. Lows in the mid-50s. Northeast winds 5 to 10 miles an hour. Thursday, partly sunny in the morning, then becoming mostly cloudy. Highs in the lower 70s. Northeast winds 5 to 10 miles an hour. Thursday night, mostly cloudy. Lows in the upper 50s. East winds around 5 miles an hour. Friday through Sunday, mostly cloudy. Highs around 70. Lows in the mid-50s. Sunday night and Monday, partly cloudy. Lows in the mid-50s. Highs in the mid-70s. Monday night, mostly clear until midnight, then becoming partly cloudy. Lows around 60. Tuesday, mostly sunny with a 50% chance of showers. Highs in the upper 70s. Again, the forecast for Peoria and surrounding areas of central Illinois for the rest of tonight, cloudy. Near steady temperature in the mid-50s. Northeast winds 5 to 10 miles an hour. At 3 a.m. in Peoria, skies were cloudy. The temperature was 58 degrees, the dew point was 53, and the relative humidity was 84%. The wind was northeast at 8 miles an hour. The pressure was 30.28 inches and falling. Around central and western Illinois, at Moline, it was partly cloudy, with a temperature of 54. It was cloudy, with a temperature of 58 at Bloomington, 55 at Galesburg, 57 at Lakin, and 56 at Macomb. Under cloudy skies, Quincy reported 56, Springfield reported 60, Lincoln reported 61, and Pontiac reported 59. And once again at 3 a.m. in Peoria, under cloudy skies, the temperature was 58. Looking elsewhere around the Midwest at 3 a.m., Chicago was cloudy, and 61. Indianapolis had drizzle, and 59. St. Louis was partly cloudy, and 59. Kansas City was cloudy, and 62. Des Moines was partly cloudy, and 56.

Milwaukee was cloudy and 58. The time is currently 3:11 a.m. Central Daylight Time. 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Now for the official National Weather Service forecast for Peoria and surrounding areas of central Illinois. Rest of tonight, cloudy. Near steady temperature in the mid-50s. Northeast winds 5 to 10 miles an hour. Wednesday, cloudy in the morning, then becoming partly sunny. Highs in the upper 60s. Northeast winds 10 to 15 miles an hour. Wednesday night, mostly cloudy. Lows in the mid-50s. Northeast winds 5 to 10 miles an hour. Thursday, partly sunny in the morning, then becoming mostly cloudy. Highs in the lower 70s. Northeast winds 5 to 10 miles an hour. Thursday night, mostly cloudy. Lows in the upper 50s. East winds around 5 miles an hour. Friday through Sunday, mostly cloudy. Highs around 70. Lows in the mid-50s. Sunday night and Monday, partly cloudy. Lows in the mid-50s. Highs in the mid-70s. Monday night, mostly clear until midnight, then becoming partly cloudy. Lows around 60. Tuesday, mostly sunny with a 50% chance of showers. Highs in the upper 70s. Again, the forecast for Peoria and surrounding areas of central Illinois for the rest of tonight, cloudy. Near steady temperature in the mid-50s. Northeast winds 5 to 10 miles an hour. 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At 3 a.m. in Peoria, skies were cloudy. The temperature was 58 degrees, the dew point was 53, and the relative humidity was 84%. The wind was northeast at 8 miles an hour. The pressure was 30.28 inches and falling. Around central and western Illinois, at Moline, it was partly cloudy, with a temperature of 54. It was cloudy, with a temperature of 58 at Bloomington, 55 at Galesburg, 57 at Lakin, and 56 at Macomb. Under cloudy skies, Quincy reported 56, Springfield reported 60, Lincoln reported 61, and Pontiac reported 59. And once again at 3 a.m. in Peoria, under cloudy skies, the temperature was 58. Looking elsewhere around the Midwest at 3 a.m., Chicago was cloudy, and 61. Indianapolis had drizzle, and 59. St. Louis was partly cloudy, and 59. Kansas City was cloudy, and 62. Des Moines was partly cloudy, and 56. Milwaukee was cloudy, and 58. The time is currently 3:15 a.m. Central Daylight Time. 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Now for the official National Weather Service forecast for Peoria and surrounding areas of central Illinois. Rest of tonight, cloudy. Near steady temperature in the mid-50s. Northeast winds 5 to 10 miles an hour. Wednesday, cloudy in the morning, then becoming partly sunny. Highs in the upper 60s. Northeast winds 10 to 15 miles an hour. Wednesday night, mostly cloudy. Lows in the mid-50s. Northeast winds 5 to 10 miles an hour. Thursday, partly sunny in the morning, then becoming mostly cloudy. Highs in the lower 70s. Northeast winds 5 to 10 miles an hour. Thursday night, mostly cloudy. Lows in the upper 50s. East winds around 5 miles an hour. Friday through Sunday, mostly cloudy. Highs around 70. Lows in the mid-50s. Sunday night and Monday, partly cloudy. Lows in the mid-50s. Highs in the mid-70s. Monday night, mostly clear until midnight, then becoming partly cloudy. Lows around 60. Tuesday,

mostly sunny with a 50% chance of showers. Highs in the upper 70s. Again, the forecast for Peoria and surrounding areas of central Illinois for the rest of tonight, cloudy. Near steady temperature in the mid-50s. Northeast winds 5 to 10 miles an hour. At 3 a.m. in Peoria, skies were cloudy. The temperature was 58 degrees, the dew point was 53, and the relative humidity was 84%. The wind was northeast at 8 miles an hour. The pressure was 30.28 inches and falling. Around central and western Illinois, at Moline, it was partly cloudy, with a temperature of 54. It was cloudy, with a temperature of 58 at Bloomington, 55 at Galesburg, 57 at Lakin, and 56 at Macomb. Under cloudy skies, Quincy reported 56, Springfield reported 60, Lincoln reported 61, and Pontiac reported 59. And once again at 3 a.m. in Peoria, under cloudy skies, the temperature was 58. Looking elsewhere around the Midwest at 3 a.m., Chicago was cloudy, and 61. Indianapolis had drizzle, and 59. St. Louis was partly cloudy, and 59. Kansas City was cloudy, and 62. Des Moines was partly cloudy, and 56. Milwaukee was cloudy, and 58. The time is currently 3:18 a.m. Central Daylight Time. 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Now for the official National Weather Service forecast for Peoria and surrounding areas of central Illinois. Rest of tonight, cloudy. Near steady temperature in the mid-50s. Northeast winds 5 to 10 miles an hour. Wednesday, cloudy in the morning, then becoming partly sunny. Highs in the upper 60s. Northeast winds 10 to 15 miles an hour. Wednesday night, mostly cloudy. Lows in the mid-50s. Northeast winds 5 to 10 miles an hour. Thursday, partly sunny in the morning, then becoming mostly cloudy. Highs in the lower 70s. Northeast winds 5 to 10 miles an hour. Thursday night, mostly cloudy. Lows in the upper 50s. East winds around 5 miles an hour. Friday through Sunday, mostly cloudy. Highs around 70. Lows in the mid-50s. Sunday night and Monday, partly cloudy. Lows in the mid-50s. Highs in the mid-70s. Monday night, mostly clear until midnight, then becoming partly cloudy. Lows around 60. Tuesday, mostly sunny with a 50% chance of showers. Highs in the upper 70s. Again, the forecast for Peoria and surrounding areas of central Illinois for the rest of tonight, cloudy. Near steady temperature in the mid-50s. Northeast winds 5 to 10 miles an hour. At 3 a.m. in Peoria, skies were cloudy. The temperature was 58 degrees, the dew point was 53, and the relative humidity was 84%. The wind was northeast at 8 miles an hour. The pressure was 30.28 inches and falling. Around central and western Illinois, at Moline, it was partly cloudy, with a temperature of 54. It was cloudy, with a temperature of 58 at Bloomington, 55 at Galesburg, 57 at Lakin, and 56 at Macomb. Under cloudy skies, Quincy reported 56, Springfield reported 60, Lincoln reported 61, and Pontiac reported 59. And once again at 3 a.m. in Peoria, under cloudy skies, the temperature was 58. Looking elsewhere around the Midwest at 3 a.m., Chicago was cloudy, and 61. Indianapolis had drizzle, and 59. St. Louis was partly cloudy, and 59. Kansas City was cloudy, and 62. Des Moines was partly cloudy, and 56. Milwaukee was cloudy, and 58. The time is currently 3:20 a.m. Central Daylight Time. 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Now for the official National Weather Service forecast for Peoria and surrounding areas of central Illinois. Rest of tonight, cloudy. Near steady temperature in the mid-50s. Northeast winds 5 to 10 miles an hour. Wednesday, cloudy in the morning, then becoming partly sunny. Highs in the upper 60s. Northeast winds 10 to 15 miles an hour.

Wednesday night, mostly cloudy. Lows in the mid-50s. Northeast winds 5 to 10 miles an hour. Thursday, partly sunny in the morning, then becoming mostly cloudy. Highs in the lower 70s. Northeast winds 5 to 10 miles an hour. Thursday night, mostly cloudy. Lows in the upper 50s. East winds around 5 miles an hour. Friday through Sunday, mostly cloudy. Highs around 70. Lows in the mid-50s. Sunday night and Monday, partly cloudy. Lows in the mid-50s. Highs in the mid-70s. Monday night, mostly clear until midnight, then becoming partly cloudy. Lows around 60. Tuesday, mostly sunny with a 50% chance of showers. Highs in the upper 70s. Again, the forecast for Peoria and surrounding areas of central Illinois for the rest of tonight, cloudy. Near steady temperature in the mid-50s. Northeast winds 5 to 10 miles an hour. At 3 a.m. in Peoria, skies were cloudy. The temperature was 58 degrees, the dew point was 53, and the relative humidity was 84%. The wind was northeast at 8 miles an hour. The pressure was 30.28 inches and falling. Around central and western Illinois, at Moline, it was partly cloudy, with a temperature of 54. It was cloudy, with a temperature of 58 at Bloomington, 55 at Galesburg, 57 at Lakin, and 56 at Macomb. Under cloudy skies, Quincy reported 56, Springfield reported 60, Lincoln reported 61, and Pontiac reported 59. And once again at 3 a.m. in Peoria, under cloudy skies, the temperature was 58. Looking elsewhere around the Midwest at 3 a.m., Chicago was cloudy, and 61. Indianapolis had drizzle, and 59. St. Louis was partly cloudy, and 59. Kansas City was cloudy, and 62. Des Moines was partly cloudy, and 56. Milwaukee was cloudy, and 58. The time is currently 3:23 a.m. Central Daylight Time. 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Now for the official National Weather Service forecast for Peoria and surrounding areas of central Illinois. Rest of tonight, cloudy. Near steady temperature in the mid-50s. Northeast winds 5 to 10 miles an hour. Wednesday, cloudy in the morning, then becoming partly sunny. Highs in the upper 60s. Northeast winds 10 to 15 miles an hour. Wednesday night, mostly cloudy. Lows in the mid-50s. Northeast winds 5 to 10 miles an hour. Thursday, partly sunny in the morning, then becoming mostly cloudy. Highs in the lower 70s. Northeast winds 5 to 10 miles an hour. Thursday night, mostly cloudy. Lows in the upper 50s. East winds around 5 miles an hour. Friday through Sunday, mostly cloudy. Highs around 70. Lows in the mid-50s. Sunday night and Monday, partly cloudy. Lows in the mid-50s. Highs in the mid-70s. Monday night, mostly clear until midnight, then becoming partly cloudy. Lows around 60. Tuesday, mostly sunny with a 50% chance of showers. Highs in the upper 70s. Again, the forecast for Peoria and surrounding areas of central Illinois for the rest of tonight, cloudy. Near steady temperature in the mid-50s. Northeast winds 5 to 10 miles an hour. At 3 a.m. in Peoria, skies were cloudy. The temperature was 58 degrees, the dew point was 53, and the relative humidity was 84%. The wind was northeast at 8 miles an hour. The pressure was 30.28 inches and falling. Around central and western Illinois, at Moline, it was partly cloudy, with a temperature of 54. It was cloudy, with a temperature of 58 at Bloomington, 55 at Galesburg, 57 at Lakin, and 56 at Macomb. Under cloudy skies, Quincy reported 56, Springfield reported 60, Lincoln reported 61, and Pontiac reported 59. And once again at 3 a.m. in Peoria, under cloudy skies, the temperature was 58. Looking elsewhere around the Midwest at 3 a.m., Chicago was cloudy, and 61. Indianapolis had drizzle, and 59. St. Louis was partly cloudy.

and 59. Kansas City was cloudy and 62. Des Moines was partly cloudy and 56. Milwaukee was cloudy and 58. And now a discussion of hazardous weather conditions for the following counties in Illinois: Fulton, Knox, Marshall, Mason, McLean, Peoria, Stark, Tazewell, and Woodford. This hazardous weather outlook is for Central Illinois, East Central Illinois, Southeast Illinois, and West Central Illinois. For today and tonight, no hazardous weather is expected at this time. For Thursday through Tuesday, no hazardous weather is expected at this time. Spotter information statement: spotter activation is not anticipated through tonight. The time is currently 3:27 a.m. Central Daylight Time. 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Now for the official National Weather Service forecast for Peoria and surrounding areas of Central Illinois. Rest of tonight, cloudy. Near steady temperature in the mid-50s. Northeast winds 5 to 10 miles an hour. Wednesday, cloudy in the morning, then becoming partly sunny. Highs in the upper 60s. Northeast winds 10 to 15 miles an hour. Wednesday night, mostly cloudy. Lows in the mid-50s. Northeast winds 5 to 10 miles an hour. Thursday, partly sunny in the morning, then becoming mostly cloudy. Highs in the lower 70s. Northeast winds 5 to 10 miles an hour. Thursday night, mostly cloudy. Lows in the upper 50s. East winds around 5 miles an hour. Friday through Sunday, mostly cloudy. Highs around 70. Lows in the mid-50s. Sunday night and Monday, partly cloudy. Lows in the mid-50s. Highs in the mid-70s. Monday night, mostly clear until midnight, then becoming partly cloudy. Lows around 60. Tuesday, mostly sunny with a 50% chance of showers. Highs in the upper 70s. Again, the forecast for Peoria and surrounding areas of Central Illinois for the rest of tonight: cloudy. Near steady temperature in the mid-50s. Northeast winds 5 to 10 miles an hour. At 3 a.m. in Peoria, skies were cloudy. The temperature was 58 degrees, the dew point was 53, and the relative humidity was 84%. The wind was northeast at 8 miles an hour. The pressure was 30.28 inches and falling. Around central and western Illinois, at Moline, it was partly cloudy, with a temperature of 54. It was cloudy, with a temperature of 58 at Bloomington, 55 at Galesburg, 57 at Lakin, and 56 at Macomb. Under cloudy skies, Quincy reported 56, Springfield reported 60, Lincoln reported 61, and Pontiac reported 59. And once again at 3 a.m. in Peoria, under cloudy skies, the temperature was 58. Looking elsewhere around the Midwest at 3 a.m., Chicago was cloudy and 61. Indianapolis had drizzle and 59. St. Louis was partly cloudy and 59. Kansas City was cloudy and 62. Des Moines was partly cloudy and 56. Milwaukee was cloudy and 58. And now a discussion of hazardous weather conditions for the following counties in Illinois: Fulton, Knox, Marshall, Mason, McLean, Peoria, Stark, Tazewell, and Woodford. This hazardous weather outlook is for Central Illinois, East Central Illinois, Southeast Illinois, and West Central Illinois. For today and tonight, no hazardous weather is expected at this time. For Thursday through Tuesday, no hazardous weather is expected at this time. Spotter information statement: spotter activation is not anticipated through tonight. The time is currently 3:30 a.m. Central Daylight Time. 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Now for the official National Weather Service forecast for Peoria and surrounding areas of Central Illinois. Rest of tonight, cloudy. Near steady temperature in the mid-50s. Northeast winds 5 to 10 miles an hour. Wednesday, cloudy in the morning, then becoming partly sunny. Highs in the upper 60s. Northeast winds 10 to 15 miles an hour. Wednesday night, mostly cloudy. Lows in the mid-50s. Northeast winds 5 to 10 miles

an hour. Thursday, partly sunny in the morning, then becoming mostly cloudy. Highs in the lower 70s. Northeast winds 5 to 10 miles an hour. Thursday night, mostly cloudy. Lows in the upper 50s. East winds around 5 miles an hour. Friday through Sunday, mostly cloudy. Highs around 70. Lows in the mid-50s. Sunday night and Monday, partly cloudy. Lows in the mid-50s. Highs in the mid-70s. Monday night, mostly clear until midnight, then becoming partly cloudy. Lows around 60. Tuesday, mostly sunny with a 50% chance of showers. Highs in the upper 70s. Again, the forecast for Peoria and surrounding areas of central Illinois for the rest of tonight, cloudy. Near steady temperature in the mid-50s. Northeast winds 5 to 10 miles an hour. At 3 a.m. in Peoria, skies were cloudy. The temperature was 58 degrees, the dew point was 53, and the relative humidity was 84%. The wind was northeast at 8 miles an hour. The pressure was 30.28 inches and falling. Around central and western Illinois, at Moline, it was partly cloudy, with a temperature of 54. It was cloudy, with a temperature of 58 at Bloomington, 55 at Galesburg, 57 at Lakin, and 56 at Macomb. Under cloudy skies, Quincy reported 56, Springfield reported 60, Lincoln reported 61, and Pontiac reported 59. And once again at 3 a.m. in Peoria, under cloudy skies, the temperature was 58. Look, Springfield reported 60, Lincoln reported 61, and Pontiac reported 59. And once again at 3 a.m. in Peoria, under cloudy skies, the temperature was 58. Looking elsewhere around the Midwest at 3 a.m., Chicago was cloudy, and 61. Indianapolis had drizzle, and 59. St. Louis was partly cloudy, and 59. Kansas City was cloudy, and 62. Des Moines was partly cloudy, and 56. Milwaukee was cloudy, and 58. And now a discussion of hazardous weather conditions for the following counties in Illinois: Fulton, Knox, Marshall, Mason, McLean, Peoria, Stark, Tazewell, and Woodford. This hazardous weather outlook is for central Illinois, east central Illinois, southeast Illinois, and west central Illinois. For today and tonight, no hazardous weather is expected at this time. For Thursday through Tuesday, no hazardous weather is expected at this time. Spotter information statement: spotter activation is not anticipated through tonight. The time is currently 3:34 a.m. Central Daylight Time. 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Now for the official National Weather Service forecast for Peoria and surrounding areas of central Illinois. Rest of tonight, cloudy. Near steady temperature in the mid-50s. Northeast winds 5 to 10 miles an hour. Wednesday, cloudy in the morning, then becoming partly sunny. Highs in the upper 60s. Northeast winds 10 to 15 miles an hour. Wednesday night, mostly cloudy. Lows in the mid-50s. Northeast winds 5 to 10 miles an hour. Thursday, partly sunny in the morning, then becoming mostly cloudy. Highs in the lower 70s. Northeast winds 5 to 10 miles an hour. Thursday night, mostly cloudy. Lows in the upper 50s. East winds around 5 miles an hour. Friday through Sunday, mostly cloudy. Highs around 70. Lows in the mid-50s. Sunday night and Monday, partly cloudy. Lows in the mid-50s. Highs in the mid-70s. Monday night, mostly clear until midnight, then becoming partly cloudy. Lows around 60. Tuesday, mostly sunny with a 50% chance of showers. Highs in the upper 70s. Again, the forecast for Peoria and surrounding areas of central Illinois for the rest of tonight, cloudy. Near steady temperature in the mid-50s. Northeast winds 5 to 10 miles an hour. At 3 a.m. in Peoria, skies were cloudy. The temperature was 58 degrees, the dew point was 53, and the relative humidity was 84%. The wind was northeast at 8 miles an hour. The pressure was 30.28 inches and falling.

central and western Illinois, at Moline, it was partly cloudy, with a temperature of 54. It was cloudy, with a temperature of 58 at Bloomington, 55 at Galesburg, 57 at Lakin, and 56 at Macomb. Under cloudy skies, Quincy reported 56, Springfield reported 60, Lincoln reported 61, and Pontiac reported 59. And once again at 3 a.m. in Peoria, under cloudy skies, the temperature was 58. Looking elsewhere around the Midwest at 3 a.m., Chicago was cloudy, and 61. Indianapolis had drizzle, and 59. St. Louis was partly cloudy, and 59. Kansas City was cloudy, and 62. Des Moines was partly cloudy, and 56. Milwaukee was cloudy, and 58. And now a discussion of hazardous weather conditions for the following counties in Illinois: Fulton, Knox, Marshall, Mason, McLean, Peoria, Stark, Tazewell, and Woodford. This hazardous weather outlook is for central Illinois, east central Illinois, southeast Illinois, and west central Illinois. For today and tonight, no hazardous weather is expected at this time. For Thursday through Tuesday, no hazardous weather is expected at this time. Spotter information statement: spotter activation is not anticipated through tonight. The time is currently 3:37 a.m. Central Daylight Time. 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Now for the official National Weather Service forecast for Peoria and surrounding areas of central Illinois. Rest of tonight, cloudy. Near steady temperature in the mid-50s. Northeast winds 5 to 10 miles an hour. Wednesday, cloudy in the morning, then becoming partly sunny. Highs in the upper 60s. Northeast winds 10 to 15 miles an hour. Wednesday night, mostly cloudy. Lows in the mid-50s. Northeast winds 5 to 10 miles an hour. Thursday, partly sunny in the morning, then becoming mostly cloudy. Highs in the lower 70s. Northeast winds 5 to 10 miles an hour. Thursday night, mostly cloudy. Lows in the upper 50s. East winds around 5 miles an hour. Friday through Sunday, mostly cloudy. Highs around 70. Lows in the mid-50s. Sunday night and Monday, partly cloudy. Lows in the mid-50s. Highs in the mid-70s. Monday night, mostly clear until midnight, then becoming partly cloudy. Lows around 60. Tuesday, mostly sunny with a 50% chance of showers. Highs in the upper 70s. Again, the forecast for Peoria and surrounding areas of central Illinois for the rest of tonight: cloudy. Near steady temperature in the mid-50s. Northeast winds 5 to 10 miles an hour. At 3 a.m. in Peoria, skies were cloudy. The temperature was 58 degrees, the dew point was 53, and the relative humidity was 84%. The wind was northeast at 8 miles an hour. The pressure was 30.28 inches and falling. Around central and western Illinois, at Moline, it was partly cloudy, with a temperature of 54. It was cloudy, with a temperature of 58 at Bloomington, 55 at Galesburg, 57 at Lakin, and 56 at Macomb. Under cloudy skies, Quincy reported 56, Springfield reported 60, Lincoln reported 61, and Pontiac reported 59. And once again at 3 a.m. in Peoria, under cloudy skies, the temperature was 58. Looking elsewhere around the Midwest at 3 a.m., Chicago was cloudy, and 61. Indianapolis had drizzle, and 59. St. Louis was partly cloudy, and 59. Kansas City was cloudy, and 62. Des Moines was partly cloudy, and 56. Milwaukee was cloudy, and 58. And now a discussion of hazardous weather conditions for the following counties in Illinois: Fulton, Knox, Marshall, Mason, McLean, Peoria, Stark, Tazewell, and Woodford. This hazardous weather outlook is for central Illinois, east central Illinois, southeast Illinois, and west central Illinois. For today and tonight, no hazardous weather is expected at this time. For Thursday through Tuesday, no hazardous weather is expected at this time. Spotter information statement: spotter activation is not anticipated through tonight. The time is currently 3:41.

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Now for the official National Weather Service forecast for Peoria and surrounding areas of central Illinois. Rest of tonight, cloudy. Near steady temperature in the mid-50s. Northeast winds 5 to 10 miles an hour. Wednesday, cloudy in the morning, then becoming partly sunny. Highs in the upper 60s. Northeast winds 10 to 15 miles an hour. Wednesday night, mostly cloudy. Lows in the mid-50s. Northeast winds 5 to 10 miles an hour. Thursday, partly sunny in the morning, then becoming mostly cloudy. Highs in the lower 70s. Northeast winds 5 to 10 miles an hour. Thursday night, mostly cloudy. Lows in the upper 50s. East winds around 5 miles an hour. Friday through Sunday, mostly cloudy. Highs around 70. Lows in the mid-50s. Sunday night and Monday, partly cloudy. Lows in the mid-50s. Highs in the mid-70s. Monday night, mostly clear until midnight, then becoming partly cloudy. Lows around 60. Tuesday, mostly sunny with a 50% chance of showers. Highs in the upper 70s. Again, the forecast for Peoria and surrounding areas of central Illinois for the rest of tonight, cloudy. Near steady temperature in the mid-50s. Northeast winds 5 to 10 miles an hour. At 3 a.m. in Peoria, skies were cloudy. The temperature was 58 degrees, the dew point was 53, and the relative humidity was 84%. The wind was northeast at 8 miles an hour. The pressure was 30.28 inches and falling. Around central and western Illinois, at Moline, it was partly cloudy, with a temperature of 54. It was cloudy, with a temperature of 58 at Bloomington, 55 at Galesburg, 57 at Lakin, and 56 at Macomb. Under cloudy skies, Quincy reported 56, Springfield reported 60, Lincoln reported 61, and Pontiac reported 59. And once again at 3 a.m. in Peoria, under cloudy skies, the temperature was 58. Looking elsewhere around the Midwest at 3 a.m., Chicago was cloudy, and 61. Indianapolis had drizzle, and 59. St. Louis was partly cloudy, and 59. Kansas City was cloudy, and 62. Des Moines was partly cloudy, and 56. Milwaukee was cloudy, and 58. And now a discussion of hazardous weather conditions for the following counties in Illinois: Fulton, Knox, Marshall, Mason, McLean, Peoria, Stark, Tazewell, and Woodford. This hazardous weather outlook is for central Illinois, east central Illinois, southeast Illinois, and west central Illinois. For today and tonight, no hazardous weather is expected at this time. For Thursday through Tuesday, no hazardous weather is expected at this time. Spotter information statement: spotter activation is not anticipated through tonight. The time is currently 3:44 a.m. Central Daylight Time. 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Now for the official National Weather Service forecast for Peoria and surrounding areas of central Illinois. Rest of tonight, cloudy. Near steady temperature in the mid-50s. Northeast winds 5 to 10 miles an hour. Wednesday, cloudy in the morning, then becoming partly sunny. Highs in the upper 60s. Northeast winds 10 to 15 miles an hour. Wednesday night, mostly cloudy. Lows in the mid-50s. Northeast winds 5 to 10 miles an hour. Thursday, partly sunny in the morning, then becoming mostly cloudy. Highs in the lower 70s. Northeast winds 5 to 10 miles an hour. Thursday night, mostly cloudy. Lows in the upper 50s. East winds around 5 miles an hour. Friday through Sunday, mostly cloudy. Highs around 70. Lows in the mid-50s. Sunday night and Monday, partly cloudy. Lows in the mid-50s. Highs in the mid-70s. Monday night, mostly clear until midnight, then becoming partly cloudy. Lows around 60. Tuesday, mostly sunny with a 50% chance of showers. Highs in the upper 70s. Again, the forecast for Peoria and surrounding

and 61. Indianapolis had drizzle and 59. St. Louis was partly cloudy and 59. Kansas City was cloudy and 62. Des Moines was partly cloudy and 56. Milwaukee was cloudy and 58. And now a discussion of hazardous weather conditions for the following counties in Illinois: Fulton, Knox, Marshall, Mason, McLean, Peoria, Stark, Tazewell, and Woodford. This hazardous weather outlook is for Central Illinois, East Central Illinois, Southeast Illinois, and West Central Illinois. For today and tonight, no hazardous weather is expected at this time. For Thursday through Tuesday, no hazardous weather is expected at this time. Spotter information statement: spotter activation is not anticipated through tonight. The time is currently 3:48 a.m. Central Daylight Time. 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Now for the official National Weather Service forecast for Peoria and surrounding areas of Central Illinois. Rest of tonight, cloudy. Near steady temperature in the mid-50s. Northeast winds 5 to 10 miles an hour. Wednesday, cloudy in the morning, then becoming partly sunny. Highs in the upper 60s. Northeast winds 10 to 15 miles an hour. Wednesday night, mostly cloudy. Lows in the mid-50s. Northeast winds 5 to 10 miles an hour. Thursday, partly sunny in the morning, then becoming mostly cloudy. Highs in the lower 70s. Northeast winds 5 to 10 miles an hour. Thursday night, mostly cloudy. Lows in the upper 50s. East winds around 5 miles an hour. Friday through Sunday, mostly cloudy. Highs around 70. Lows in the mid-50s. Sunday night and Monday, partly cloudy. Lows in the mid-50s. Highs in the mid-70s. Monday night, mostly clear until midnight, then becoming partly cloudy. Lows around 60. Tuesday, mostly sunny with a 50% chance of showers. Highs in the upper 70s. Again, the forecast for Peoria and surrounding areas of Central Illinois for the rest of tonight: cloudy. Near steady temperature in the mid-50s. Northeast winds 5 to 10 miles an hour. At 3 a.m. in Peoria, skies were cloudy. The temperature was 58 degrees, the dew point was 53, and the relative humidity was 84%. The wind was northeast at 8 miles an hour. The pressure was 30.28 inches and falling. Around central and western Illinois, at Moline, it was partly cloudy, with a temperature of 54. It was cloudy, with a temperature of 58 at Bloomington, 55 at Galesburg, 57 at Lakin, and 56 at Macomb. Under cloudy skies, Quincy reported 56, Springfield reported 60, Lincoln reported 61, and Pontiac reported 59. And once again at 3 a.m. in Peoria, under cloudy skies, the temperature was 58. Looking elsewhere around the Midwest at 3 a.m., Chicago was cloudy and 61. Indianapolis had drizzle and 59. St. Louis was partly cloudy and 59. Kansas City was cloudy and 62. Des Moines was partly cloudy and 56. Milwaukee was cloudy and 58. And now a discussion of hazardous weather conditions for the following counties in Illinois: Fulton, Knox, Marshall, Mason, McLean, Peoria, Stark, Tazewell, and Woodford. This hazardous weather outlook is for Central Illinois, East Central Illinois, Southeast Illinois, and West Central Illinois. For today and tonight, no hazardous weather is expected at this time. For Thursday through Tuesday, no hazardous weather is expected at this time. Spotter information statement: spotter activation is not anticipated through tonight. The time is currently 3:51 a.m. Central Daylight Time. 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Now for the official National Weather Service forecast for Peoria and surrounding areas of Central Illinois. Rest of tonight, cloudy. Near steady temperature in the mid-50s. Northeast winds 5 to 10 miles an hour. Wednesday, cloudy in the morning, then becoming partly sunny. Highs in the upper 60s. Northeast winds 10 to 15 miles an hour.

Wednesday night, mostly cloudy. Lows in the mid-50s. Northeast winds 5 to 10 miles an hour. Thursday, partly sunny in the morning, then becoming mostly cloudy. Highs in the lower 70s. Northeast winds 5 to 10 miles an hour. Thursday night, mostly cloudy. Lows in the upper 50s. East winds around 5 miles an hour. Friday through Sunday, mostly cloudy. Highs around 70. Lows in the mid-50s. Sunday night and Monday, partly cloudy. Lows in the mid-50s. Highs in the mid-70s. Monday night, mostly clear until midnight, then becoming partly cloudy. Lows around 60. Tuesday, mostly sunny with a 50% chance of showers. Highs in the upper 70s. Again, the forecast for Peoria and surrounding areas of central Illinois for the rest of tonight, cloudy. Near steady temperature in the mid-50s. Northeast winds 5 to 10 miles an hour. At 3 a.m. in Peoria, skies were cloudy. The temperature was 58 degrees, the dew point was 53, and the relative humidity was 84%. The wind was northeast at 8 miles an hour. The pressure was 30.28 inches and falling. Around central and western Illinois, at Moline, it was partly cloudy, with a temperature of 54. It was cloudy, with a temperature of 58 at Blooming, 55 at Galesburg, 57 at Lakin, and 56 at Macomb. Under cloudy skies, Quincy reported 56, Springfield reported 60, Lincoln reported 61, and Pontiac reported 59. And once again at 3 a.m. in Peoria, under cloudy skies, the temperature was 58. Looking elsewhere around the Midwest at 3 a.m., Chicago was cloudy, and 61. Indianapolis had drizzle, and 59. St. Louis was partly cloudy, and 59. Kansas City was cloudy, and 62. Des Moines was partly cloudy, and 56. Milwaukee was cloudy, and 58. And now a discussion of hazardous weather conditions for the following counties in Illinois: Fulton, Knox, Marshall, Mason, McLean, Peoria, Stark, Tazewell, and Woodford. This hazardous weather outlook is for central Illinois, east central Illinois, southeast Illinois, and west central Illinois. For today and tonight, no hazardous weather is expected at this time. For Thursday through Tuesday, no hazardous weather is expected at this time. Spotter information statement: spotter activation is not anticipated through tonight. The time is currently 3:55 a.m. Central Daylight Time. 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Now for the official National Weather Service forecast for Peoria and surrounding areas of central Illinois. Rest of tonight, cloudy. Near steady temperature in the mid-50s. Northeast winds 5 to 10 miles an hour. Wednesday, cloudy in the morning, then becoming partly sunny. Highs in the upper 60s. Northeast winds 10 to 15 miles an hour. Wednesday night, mostly cloudy. Lows in the mid-50s. Northeast winds 5 to 10 miles an hour. Thursday, partly sunny in the morning, then becoming mostly cloudy. Highs in the lower 70s. Northeast winds 5 to 10 miles an hour. Thursday night, mostly cloudy. Lows in the upper 50s. East winds around 5 miles an hour. Friday through Sunday, mostly cloudy. Highs around 70. Lows in the mid-50s. Sunday night and Monday, partly cloudy. Lows in the mid-50s. Highs in the mid-70s. Monday night, mostly clear until midnight, then becoming partly cloudy. Lows around 60. Tuesday, mostly sunny with a 50% chance of showers. Highs in the upper 70s. Again, the forecast for Peoria and surrounding areas of central Illinois for the rest of tonight, cloudy. Near steady temperature in the mid-50s. Northeast winds 5 to 10 miles an hour. At 3 a.m. in Peoria, skies were cloudy. The temperature was 58 degrees, the dew point was 53, and the relative humidity was 84%. The wind was northeast at 8 miles an hour. The pressure was 30.28 inches and falling. Around central and western Illinois, at Moline, it was partly cloudy, with a temperature of 54.

It was cloudy, with a temperature of 58 at Bloomington, 55 at Galesburg, 57 at Lakin, and 56 at Macomb. Under cloudy skies, Quincy reported 56, Springfield reported 60, Lincoln reported 61, and Pontiac reported 59. And once again at 3 a.m. in Peoria, under cloudy skies, the temperature was 58. Looking elsewhere around the Midwest at 3 a.m., Chicago was cloudy, and 61. Indianapolis had drizzle, and 59. St. Louis was partly cloudy, and 59. Kansas City was cloudy, and 62. Des Moines was partly cloudy, and 56. Milwaukee was cloudy, and 58. And now a discussion of hazardous weather conditions for the following counties in Illinois: Fulton, Knox, Marshall, Mason, McLean, Peoria, Stark, Tazewell, and Woodford. This hazardous weather outlook is for Central Illinois, East Central Illinois, Southeast Illinois, and West Central Illinois. For today and tonight, no hazardous weather is expected at this time. For Thursday through Tuesday, no hazardous weather is expected at this time. Spotter information statement: spotter activation is not anticipated through tonight. The time is currently 3:58 a.m. Central Daylight Time. 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Now for the official National Weather Service forecast for Peoria and surrounding areas of Central Illinois. Rest of tonight, cloudy. Near steady temperature in the mid-50s. Northeast winds 5 to 10 miles an hour. Wednesday, cloudy in the morning, then becoming partly sunny. Highs in the upper 60s. Northeast winds 10 to 15 miles an hour. Wednesday night, mostly cloudy. Lows in the mid-50s. Northeast winds 5 to 10 miles an hour. Thursday, partly sunny in the morning, then becoming mostly cloudy. Highs in the lower 70s. Northeast winds 5 to 10 miles an hour. Thursday night, mostly cloudy. Lows in the upper 50s. East winds around 5 miles an hour. Friday through Sunday, mostly cloudy. Highs around 70. Lows in the mid-50s. Sunday night and Monday, partly cloudy. Lows in the mid-50s. Highs in the mid-70s. Monday night, mostly clear until midnight, then becoming partly cloudy. Lows around 60. Tuesday, mostly sunny with a 50% chance of showers. Highs in the upper 70s. Again, the forecast for Peoria and surrounding areas of Central Illinois for the rest of tonight: cloudy. Near steady temperature in the mid-50s. Northeast winds 5 to 10 miles an hour. And now a discussion of hazardous weather conditions for the following counties in Illinois: Fulton, Knox, Marshall, Mason, McLean, Peoria, Stark, Tazewell, and Woodford. This hazardous weather outlook is for Central Illinois, East Central Illinois, Southeast Illinois, and West Central Illinois. For today and tonight, no hazardous weather is expected at this time. For Thursday through Tuesday, no hazardous weather is expected at this time. Spotter information statement: spotter activation is not anticipated through tonight. The time is currently 4:01 a.m. Central Daylight Time. 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Now for the official National Weather Service forecast for Peoria and surrounding areas of Central Illinois. Rest of tonight, cloudy. Near steady temperature in the mid-50s. Northeast winds 5 to 10 miles an hour. Wednesday, cloudy in the morning, then becoming partly sunny. Highs in the upper 60s. Northeast winds 10 to 15 miles an hour. Wednesday night, mostly cloudy. Lows in the mid-50s. Northeast winds 5 to 10 miles an hour. Thursday, partly sunny in the morning, then becoming mostly cloudy. Highs in the lower 70s. Northeast winds 5 to 10 miles an hour. Thursday night, mostly cloudy. Lows in the upper 50s. East winds around 5 miles an hour. Friday through Sunday, mostly cloudy. Highs around 70. Lows in the mid-50s. Sunday night and Monday, partly cloudy. Lows in the mid-50s. Highs in the mid-70s. Monday night, mostly clear until

midnight, then becoming partly cloudy. Lows around 60. Tuesday, mostly sunny with a 50% chance of showers. Highs in the upper 70s. Again, the forecast for Peoria and surrounding areas of central Illinois for the rest of tonight, cloudy. Near steady temperature in the mid-50s. Northeast winds 5 to 10 miles an hour. And now a discussion of hazardous weather conditions for the following counties in Illinois: Fulton, Knox, Marshall, Mason, McLean, Peoria, Stark, Tazewell, and Woodford. This hazardous weather outlook is for central Illinois, east central Illinois, southeast Illinois, and west central Illinois. For today and tonight, no hazardous weather is expected at this time. For Thursday through Tuesday, no hazardous weather is expected at this time. Spotter information statement: spotter activation is not anticipated through tonight. The time is currently 4:03 a.m. Central Daylight Time. 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Now for the official National Weather Service forecast for Peoria and surrounding areas of central Illinois. Rest of tonight, cloudy. Near steady temperature in the mid-50s. Northeast winds 5 to 10 miles an hour. Wednesday, cloudy in the morning, then becoming partly sunny. Highs in the upper 60s. Northeast winds 10 to 15 miles an hour. Wednesday night, mostly cloudy. Lows in the mid-50s. Northeast winds 5 to 10 miles an hour. Thursday, partly sunny in the morning, then becoming mostly cloudy. Highs in the lower 70s. Northeast winds 5 to 10 miles an hour. Thursday night, mostly cloudy. Lows in the upper 50s. East winds around 5 miles an hour. Friday through Sunday, mostly cloudy. Highs around 70. Lows in the mid-50s. Sunday night and Monday, partly cloudy. Lows in the mid-50s. Highs in the mid-70s. Monday night, mostly clear until midnight, then becoming partly cloudy. Lows around 60. Tuesday, mostly sunny with a 50% chance of showers. Highs in the upper 70s. Again, the forecast for Peoria and surrounding areas of central Illinois for the rest of tonight, cloudy. Near steady temperature in the mid-50s. Northeast winds 5 to 10 miles an hour. At 4 a.m. in Peoria, skies were cloudy. The temperature was 58 degrees, the dew point was 53, and the relative humidity was 84%. The wind was northeast at 9 miles an hour. The pressure was 30.28 inches and steady. Around central and western Illinois, at Moline, it was clear, with a temperature of 53. It was cloudy, with a temperature of 59 at Bloomington, 55 at Galesburg, 57 at Lakin, and 55 at Macomb. Under cloudy skies, Quincy reported 56, Springfield reported 59, Lincoln reported 61, and Pontiac reported 59. And once again at 4 a.m. in Peoria, under cloudy skies, the temperature was 58. And now a discussion of hazardous weather conditions for the following counties in Illinois: Fulton, Knox, Marshall, Mason, McLean, Peoria, Stark, Tazewell, and Woodford. This hazardous weather outlook is for central Illinois, east central Illinois, southeast Illinois, and west central Illinois. For today and tonight, no hazardous weather is expected at this time. For Thursday through Tuesday, no hazardous weather is expected at this time. Spotter information statement: spotter activation is not anticipated through tonight. The time is currently 4:06 a.m. Central Daylight Time. 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Now for the official National Weather Service forecast for Peoria and surrounding areas of central Illinois. Rest of tonight, cloudy. Near steady temperature in the mid-50s. Northeast winds 5 to 10 miles an hour. Wednesday, cloudy in the morning, then becoming partly sunny. Highs in the upper 60s. Northeast winds 10 to 15 miles an hour. Wednesday night, mostly cloudy. Lows in the mid-50s. Northeast winds 5 to 10 miles an hour. Thursday, partly sunny in the morning, then becoming mostly cloudy. Highs in the lower 70s. Northeast winds 5 to 10 miles an hour.

Thursday night, mostly cloudy. Lows in the upper 50s. East winds around 5 miles an hour. Friday through Sunday, mostly cloudy. Highs around 70. Lows in the mid-50s. Sunday night and Monday, partly cloudy. Lows in the mid-50s. Highs in the mid-70s. Monday night, mostly clear until midnight, then becoming partly cloudy. Lows around 60. Tuesday, mostly sunny with a 50% chance of showers. Highs in the upper 70s. Again, the forecast for Peoria and surrounding areas of central Illinois for the rest of tonight, cloudy. Near steady temperature in the mid-50s. Northeast winds 5 to 10 miles an hour. At 4 a.m. in Peoria, skies were cloudy. The temperature was 58 degrees, the dew point was 53, and the relative humidity was 84%. The wind was northeast at 9 miles an hour. The pressure was 30.28 inches and steady. Around central and western Illinois, at Moline, it was clear, with a temperature of 53. It was cloudy, with a temperature of 59 at Bloomington, 55 at Galesburg, 57 at Lakin, and 55 at Macomb. Under cloudy skies, Quincy reported 56, Springfield reported 59, Lincoln reported 61, and Pontiac reported 59. And once again at 4 a.m. in Peoria, under cloudy skies, the temperature was 58. Look.

was cloudy and 62. Des Moines was clear and 54. Milwaukee was mostly cloudy and 58. And now a discussion of hazardous weather conditions for the following counties in Illinois: Fulton, Knox, Marshall, Mason, McLean, Peoria, Stark, Tazewell, and Woodford. This hazardous weather outlook is for Central Illinois, East Central Illinois, Southeast Illinois, and West Central Illinois. For today and tonight, no hazardous weather is expected at this time. For Thursday through Tuesday, no hazardous weather is expected at this time. Spotter information statement: spotter activation is not anticipated through tonight. The time is currently 4:09 a.m. Central Daylight Time. 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Now for the official National Weather Service forecast for Peoria and surrounding areas of Central Illinois. Rest of tonight, cloudy. Near steady temperature in the mid-50s. Northeast winds 5 to 10 miles an hour. Wednesday, cloudy in the morning, then becoming partly sunny. Highs in the upper 60s. Northeast winds 10 to 15 miles an hour. Wednesday night, mostly cloudy. Lows in the mid-50s. Northeast winds 5 to 10 miles an hour. Thursday, partly sunny in the morning, then becoming mostly cloudy. Highs in the lower 70s. Northeast winds 5 to 10 miles an hour. Thursday night, mostly cloudy. Lows in the upper 50s. East winds around 5 miles an hour. Friday through Sunday, mostly cloudy. Highs around 70. Lows in the mid-50s. Sunday night and Monday, partly cloudy. Lows in the mid-50s. Highs in the mid-70s. Monday night, mostly clear until midnight, then becoming partly cloudy. Lows around 60. Tuesday, mostly sunny with a 50% chance of showers. Highs in the upper 70s. Again, the forecast for Peoria and surrounding areas of Central Illinois for the rest of tonight: cloudy. Near steady temperature in the mid-50s. Northeast winds 5 to 10 miles an hour. At 4 a.m. in Peoria, skies were cloudy. The temperature was 58 degrees, the dew point was 53, and the relative humidity was 84%. The wind was northeast at 9 miles an hour. The pressure was 30.28 inches and steady. Around central and western Illinois, at Moline, it was clear, with a temperature of 53. It was cloudy, with a temperature of 59 at Bloomington, 55 at Galesburg, 57 at Lakin, and 55 at Macomb. Under cloudy skies, Quincy reported 56, Springfield reported 59, Lincoln reported 61, and Pontiac reported 59. And once again at 4.

a.m. in Peoria, under cloudy skies, the temperature was 58. At 4 a.m. in Peoria, skies were cloudy. The temperature was 58 degrees, the dew point was 53, and the relative humidity was 84%. The wind was northeast at 9 miles an hour. The pressure was 30.28 inches and steady. Around central and western Illinois, at Moline, it was clear, with a temperature of 53. It was cloudy, with a temperature of 59 at Bloomington, 55 at Galesburg, 57 at Lakin, and 55 at Macomb. Under cloudy skies, Quincy reported 56, Springfield reported 59, Lincoln reported 61, and Pontiac reported 59. And once again at 4 a.m. in Peoria, under cloudy skies, the temperature was 58. Looking elsewhere around the Midwest at 4 a.m., Chicago was cloudy, and 60. Indianapolis had drizzle, and 59. St. Louis was mostly cloudy, and 58. Kansas City was cloudy, and 62. Des Moines was clear, and 54. Milwaukee was mostly cloudy, and 58. And now a discussion of hazardous weather conditions for the following counties in Illinois: Fulton, Knox, Marshall, Mason, McLean, Peoria, Stark, Tazewell, and Woodford. This hazardous weather outlook is for Central Illinois, East Central Illinois, Southeast Illinois, and West Central Illinois. For today and tonight, no hazardous weather is expected at this time. For Thursday through Tuesday, no hazardous weather is expected at this time. Spotter information statement: spotter activation is not anticipated through tonight. 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Now for the official National Weather Service forecast for Peoria and surrounding areas of Central Illinois. Rest of tonight, cloudy. Near steady temperature in the mid-50s. Northeast winds 5 to 10 miles an hour. Wednesday, cloudy in the morning, then becoming partly sunny. Highs in the upper 60s. Northeast winds 10 to 15 miles an hour. Wednesday night, mostly cloudy. Lows in the mid-50s. Northeast winds 5 to 10 miles an hour. Thursday, partly sunny in the morning, then becoming mostly cloudy. Highs in the lower 70s. Northeast winds 5 to 10 miles an hour. Thursday night, mostly cloudy. Lows in the upper 50s. East winds around 5 miles an hour. Friday through Sunday, mostly cloudy. Highs around 70. Lows in the mid-50s. Sunday night and Monday, partly cloudy. Lows in the mid-50s. Highs in the mid-70s. Monday night, mostly clear until midnight, then becoming partly cloudy. Lows around 60. Tuesday, mostly sunny with a 50% chance of showers. Highs in the upper 70s. Again, the forecast for Peoria and surrounding areas of Central Illinois for the rest of tonight: cloudy. Near steady temperature in the mid-50s. Northeast winds 5 to 10 miles an hour. At 4 a.m. in Peoria, skies were cloudy. The temperature was 58 degrees, the dew point was 53, and the relative humidity was 84%. The wind was northeast at 9 miles an hour. The pressure was 30.28 inches and steady. Around central and western Illinois, at Moline, it was clear, with a temperature of 53. It was cloudy, with a temperature of 59 at Bloomington, 55 at Galesburg, 57 at Lakin, and 55 at Macomb. Under cloudy skies, Quincy reported 56, Springfield reported 59, Lincoln reported 61, and Pontiac reported 59. And once again at 4 a.m. in Peoria, under cloudy skies, the temperature was 58. Looking elsewhere around the Midwest at 4

a.m., Chicago was cloudy, and 60. Indianapolis had drizzle, and 59. St. Louis was mostly cloudy, and 58. Kansas City was cloudy, and 62. Des Moines was clear, and 54. Milwaukee was mostly cloudy, and 58. And now a discussion of hazardous weather conditions for the following counties in Illinois: Fulton, Knox, Marshall, Mason, McLean, Peoria, Stark, Tazewell, and Woodford. This hazardous weather outlook is for Central Illinois, East Central Illinois, Southeast Illinois, and West Central Illinois. For today and tonight, no hazardous weather is expected at this time. For Thursday through Tuesday, no hazardous weather is expected at this time. Spotter information statement: spotter activation is not anticipated through tonight. The time is currently 4:18 a.m. Central Daylight Time. 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Now for the official National Weather Service forecast for Peoria and surrounding areas of Central Illinois. Rest of tonight, cloudy. Near steady temperature in the mid-50s. Northeast winds 5 to 10 miles an hour. Wednesday, cloudy in the morning, then becoming partly sunny. Highs in the upper 60s. Northeast winds 10 to 15 miles an hour. Wednesday night, mostly cloudy. Lows in the mid-50s. Northeast winds 5 to 10 miles an hour. Thursday, partly sunny in the morning, then becoming mostly cloudy. Highs in the lower 70s. Northeast winds 5 to 10 miles an hour. Thursday night, mostly cloudy. Lows in the upper 50s. East winds around 5 miles an hour. Friday through Sunday, mostly cloudy. Highs around 70. Lows in the mid-50s. Sunday night and Monday, partly cloudy. Lows in the mid-50s. Highs in the mid-70s. Monday night, mostly clear until midnight, then becoming partly cloudy. Lows around 60. Tuesday, mostly sunny with a 50% chance of showers. Highs in the upper 70s. Again, the forecast for Peoria and surrounding areas of Central Illinois for the rest of tonight: cloudy. Near steady temperature in the mid-50s. Northeast winds 5 to 10 miles an hour. At 4 a.m. in Peoria, skies were cloudy. The temperature was 58 degrees, the dew point was 53, and the relative humidity was 84%. The wind was northeast at 9 miles an hour. The pressure was 30.28 inches and steady. Around central and western Illinois, at Moline, it was clear, with a temperature of 53. It was cloudy, with a temperature of 59 at Bloomington, 55 at Galesburg, 57 at Lakin, and 55 at Macomb. Under cloudy skies, Quincy reported 56, Springfield reported 59, Lincoln reported 61, and Pontiac reported 59. And once again at 4 a.m. in Peoria, under cloudy skies, the temperature was 58. Looking elsewhere around the Midwest at 4 a.m., Chicago was cloudy, and 60. Indianapolis had drizzle, and 59. St. Louis was mostly cloudy, and 58. Kansas City was cloudy, and 62. Des Moines was clear, and 54. Milwaukee was mostly cloudy, and 58. And now a discussion of hazardous weather conditions for the following counties in Illinois: Fulton, Knox, Marshall, Mason, McLean, Peoria, Stark, Tazewell, and Woodford. This hazardous weather outlook is for Central Illinois, East Central Illinois, Southeast Illinois, and West Central Illinois. For today and tonight, no hazardous weather is expected at this time. For Thursday through Tuesday, no hazardous weather is expected at this time. Spotter information statement: spotter activation is not anticipated through tonight. The time is currently 4:21 a.m. Central Daylight Time. 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Now for the official National Weather Service forecast for Peoria and surrounding areas of Central Illinois. Rest of tonight, cloudy. Near steady temperature in the mid-50s. Northeast winds 5 to 10 miles an hour. Wednesday, cloudy in the morning, then becoming partly sunny. Highs in the upper 60s. Northeast winds 10 to 15 miles an hour.

Wednesday night, mostly cloudy. Lows in the mid-50s. Northeast winds 5 to 10 miles an hour. Thursday, partly sunny in the morning, then becoming mostly cloudy. Highs in the lower 70s. Northeast winds 5 to 10 miles an hour. Thursday night, mostly cloudy. Lows in the upper 50s. East winds around 5 miles an hour. Friday through Sunday, mostly cloudy. Highs around 70. Lows in the mid-50s. Sunday night and Monday, partly cloudy. Lows in the mid-50s. Highs in the mid-70s. Monday night, mostly clear until midnight, then becoming partly cloudy. Lows around 60. Tuesday, mostly sunny with a 50% chance of showers. Highs in the upper 70s. Again, the forecast for Peoria and surrounding areas of central Illinois for the rest of tonight, cloudy. Near steady temperature in the mid-50s. Northeast winds 5 to 10 miles an hour. At 4 a.m. in Peoria, skies were cloudy. The temperature was 58 degrees, the dew point was 53, and the relative humidity was 84%. The wind was northeast at 9 miles an hour. The pressure was 30.28 inches and steady. Around central and western Illinois, at Moline, it was partly cloudy, with a temperature of 53. It was cloudy, with a temperature of 59 at Bloomington, 55 at Galesburg, 57 at Lakin, and 55 at Macomb. Under cloudy skies, Quincy reported 56, Springfield reported 59, Lincoln reported 61, and Pontiac reported 59. And once again at 4 a.m. in Peoria, under cloudy skies, the temperature was 58. Looking elsewhere around the Midwest at 4 a.m., Chicago was cloudy, and 60. Indianapolis had drizzle, and 59. St. Louis was mostly cloudy, and 58. Kansas City was cloudy, and 62. Des Moines was clear, and 54. Milwaukee was mostly cloudy, and 58. And now a discussion of hazardous weather conditions for the following counties in Illinois: Fulton, Knox, Marshall, Mason, McLean, Peoria, Stark, Tazewell, and Woodford. This hazardous weather outlook is for central Illinois, east central Illinois, southeast Illinois, and west central Illinois. For today and tonight, no hazardous weather is expected at this time. For Thursday through Tuesday, no hazardous weather is expected at this time. Spotter information statement: spotter activation is not anticipated through tonight. The time is currently 4:25 a.m. Central Daylight Time. 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Now for the official National Weather Service forecast for Peoria and surrounding areas of central Illinois. Rest of tonight, cloudy. Near steady temperature in the mid-50s. Northeast winds 5 to 10 miles an hour. Wednesday, cloudy in the morning, then becoming partly sunny. Highs in the upper 60s. Northeast winds 10 to 15 miles an hour. Wednesday night, mostly cloudy. Lows in the mid-50s. Northeast winds 5 to 10 miles an hour. Thursday, partly sunny in the morning, then becoming mostly cloudy. Highs in the lower 70s. Northeast winds 5 to 10 miles an hour. Thursday night, mostly cloudy. Lows in the upper 50s. East winds around 5 miles an hour. Friday through Sunday, mostly cloudy. Highs around 70. Lows in the mid-50s. Sunday night and Monday, partly cloudy. Lows in the mid-50s. Highs in the mid-70s. Monday night, mostly clear until midnight, then becoming partly cloudy. Lows around 60. Tuesday, mostly sunny with a 50% chance of showers. Highs in the upper 70s. Again, the forecast for Peoria and surrounding areas of central Illinois for the rest of tonight, cloudy. Near steady temperature in the mid-50s. Northeast winds 5 to 10 miles an hour. At 4 a.m. in Peoria, skies were cloudy. The temperature was 58 degrees, the dew point was 53, and the relative humidity was 84%. The wind was northeast at 9 miles an hour. The pressure was 30.28 inches and steady. Around central and western Illinois, at Moline, it was partly cloudy, with a temperature of 53. It was cloudy.

Lee, with a temperature of 59 at Bloomington, 55 at Galesburg, 57 at Lakin, and 55 at Macomb. Under cloudy skies, Quincy reported 56, Springfield reported 59, Lincoln reported 61, and Pontiac reported 59. And once again at 4 a.m. in Peoria, under cloudy skies, the temperature was 58. Looking elsewhere around the Midwest at 4 a.m., Chicago was cloudy, and 60. Indianapolis had drizzle, and 59. St. Louis was mostly cloudy, and 58. Kansas City was cloudy, and 61. Des Moines was clear, and 54. Milwaukee was mostly cloudy, and 58. And now a discussion of hazardous weather conditions for the following counties in Illinois: Fulton, Knox, Marshall, Mason, McLean, Peoria, Stark, Tazewell, and Woodford. This hazardous weather outlook is for Central Illinois, East Central Illinois, Southeast Illinois, and West Central Illinois. For today and tonight, no hazardous weather is expected at this time. For Thursday through Tuesday, no hazardous weather is expected at this time. Spotter information statement: spotter activation is not anticipated through tonight. The time is currently 4:28 a.m. Central Daylight Time. 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Now for the official National Weather Service forecast for Peoria and surrounding areas of Central Illinois. Rest of tonight, cloudy. Near steady temperature in the mid-50s. Northeast winds 5 to 10 miles an hour. Wednesday, cloudy in the morning, then becoming partly sunny. Highs in the upper 60s. Northeast winds 10 to 15 miles an hour. Wednesday night, mostly cloudy. Lows in the mid-50s. Northeast winds 5 to 10 miles an hour. Thursday, partly sunny in the morning, then becoming mostly cloudy. Highs in the lower 70s. Northeast winds 5 to 10 miles an hour. Thursday night, mostly cloudy. Lows in the upper 50s. East winds around 5 miles an hour. Friday through Sunday, mostly cloudy. Highs around 70. Lows in the mid-50s. Sunday night and Monday, partly cloudy. Lows in the mid-50s. Highs in the mid-70s. Monday night, mostly clear until midnight, then becoming partly cloudy. Lows around 60. Tuesday, mostly sunny with a 50% chance of showers. Highs in the upper 70s. Again, the forecast for Peoria and surrounding areas of Central Illinois for the rest of tonight: cloudy. Near steady temperature in the mid-50s. Northeast winds 5 to 10 miles an hour. At 4 a.m. in Peoria, skies were cloudy. The temperature was 58 degrees, the dew point was 53, and the relative humidity was 84%. The wind was northeast at 9 miles an hour. The pressure was 30.28 inches and steady. Around central and western Illinois, at Moline, it was partly cloudy, with a temperature of 53. It was cloudy, with a temperature of 59 at Bloomington, 55 at Galesburg, 57 at Lakin, and 55 at Macomb. Under cloudy skies, Quincy reported 56, Springfield reported 59, Lincoln reported 61, and Pontiac reported 59. And once again at 4 a.m. in Peoria, under cloudy skies, the temperature was 58. Looking elsewhere around the Midwest at 4 a.m., Chicago was cloudy, and 60. Indianapolis had drizzle, and 59. St. Louis was mostly cloudy, and 58. Kansas City was cloudy, and 61. Des Moines was clear, and 54. Milwaukee was mostly cloudy, and 58. And now a discussion of hazardous weather conditions for the following counties in Illinois: Fulton, Knox, Marshall, Mason, McLean, Peoria, Stark, Tazewell, and Woodford. This hazardous weather outlook is for Central Illinois, East Central Illinois, Southeast Illinois, and West Central Illinois. For today and tonight, no hazardous weather is expected at this time. For Thursday through Tuesday, no hazardous weather is expected at this time. Spotter information statement: spotter activation is not anticipated through tonight. The time is currently 4:32 a.m. Central Daylight Time. 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

Peoria. Now for the official National Weather Service forecast for Peoria and surrounding areas of central Illinois. Rest of tonight, cloudy. Near steady temperature in the mid-50s. Northeast winds 5 to 10 miles an hour. Wednesday, cloudy in the morning, then becoming partly sunny. Highs in the upper 60s. Northeast winds 10 to 15 miles an hour. Wednesday night, mostly cloudy. Lows in the mid-50s. Northeast winds 5 to 10 miles an hour. Thursday, partly sunny in the morning, then becoming mostly cloudy. Highs in the lower 70s. Northeast winds 5 to 10 miles an hour. Thursday night, mostly cloudy. Lows in the upper 50s. East winds around 5 miles an hour. Friday through Sunday, mostly cloudy, mostly cloudy. Lows in the upper 50s. East winds around 5 miles an hour. Friday through Sunday, mostly cloudy. Highs around 70. Lows in the mid-50s. Sunday night and Monday, partly cloudy. Lows in the mid-50s. Highs in the mid-70s. Monday night, mostly clear until midnight, then becoming partly cloudy. Lows around 60. Tuesday, mostly sunny with a 50% chance of showers. Highs in the upper 70s. Again, the forecast for Peoria and surrounding areas of central Illinois for the rest of tonight, cloudy. Near steady temperature in the mid-50s. Northeast winds 5 to 10 miles an hour. At 4 a.m. in Peoria, skies were cloudy. The temperature was 58 degrees, the dew point was 53, and the relative humidity was 84%. The wind was northeast at 9 miles an hour. The pressure was 30.28 inches and steady. Around central and western Illinois, at Moline, it was partly cloudy, with a temperature of 53. It was cloudy, with a temperature of 59 at Bloomington, 55 at Galesburg, 57 at Lakin, and 55 at Macomb. Under cloudy skies, Quincy reported 56, Springfield reported 59, Lincoln reported 61, and Pontiac reported 59. And once again at 4 a.m. in Peoria, under cloudy skies, the temperature was 58. Looking elsewhere around the Midwest at 4 a.m., Chicago was cloudy, and 60. Indianapolis had drizzle, and 59. St. Louis was mostly cloudy, and 58. Kansas City was cloudy, and 61. Des Moines was clear, and 54. Milwaukee was mostly cloudy, and 58. And now a discussion of hazardous weather conditions for the following counties in Illinois: Fulton, Knox, Marshall, Mason, McLean, Peoria, Stark, Tazewell, and Woodford. This hazardous weather outlook is for central Illinois, east central Illinois, southeast Illinois, and west central Illinois. For today and tonight, no hazardous weather is expected at this time. For Thursday through Tuesday, no hazardous weather is expected at this time. Spotter information statement, spotter activation is not anticipated through tonight. The time is currently 4:35 a.m. Central Daylight Time. 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Now for the official National Weather Service forecast for Peoria and surrounding areas of central Illinois. Rest of tonight, cloudy. Near steady temperature in the mid-50s. Northeast winds 5 to 10 miles an hour. Wednesday, cloudy in the morning, then becoming partly sunny. Highs in the upper 60s. Northeast winds 10 to 15 miles an hour. Wednesday night, mostly cloudy. Lows in the mid-50s. Northeast winds 5 to 10 miles an hour. Thursday, partly sunny in the morning, then becoming mostly cloudy. Highs in the lower 70s. Northeast winds 5 to 10 miles an hour. Thursday night, mostly cloudy. Lows in the upper 50s. East winds around 5 miles an hour. Friday through Sunday, mostly cloudy. Highs around 70. Lows in the mid-50s. Sunday night and Monday, partly cloudy. Lows in the mid-50s. Highs in the mid-70s. Monday night, mostly clear until midnight, then becoming partly cloudy. Lows around 60. Tuesday, mostly sunny with a 50% chance of showers. Highs in the upper 70s. Again, the forecast for

area and surrounding areas of central Illinois for the rest of tonight, cloudy. Near steady temperature in the mid-50s. Northeast winds 5 to 10 miles an hour. At 4 a.m. in Peoria, skies were cloudy. The temperature was 58 degrees, the dew point was 53, and the relative humidity was 84%. The wind was northeast at 9 miles an hour. The pressure was 30.28 inches and steady. Around central and western Illinois, at Moline, it was partly cloudy, with a temperature of 53. It was cloudy, with a temperature of 59 at Bloomington, 55 at Galesburg, 57 at Lakin, and 55 at Macomb. Under cloudy skies, Quincy reported 56, Springfield reported 59, Lincoln reported 61, and Pontiac reported 59. And once again at 4 a.m. in Peoria, under cloudy skies, the temperature was 58. Looking elsewhere around the Midwest at 4 a.m., Chicago was cloudy, and 60. Indianapolis had drizzle, and 59. St. Louis was mostly cloudy, and 58. Kansas City was cloudy, and 61. Des Moines was clear, and 54. Milwaukee was mostly cloudy, and 58. And now a discussion of hazardous weather conditions for the following counties in Illinois: Fulton, Knox, Marshall, Mason, McLean, Peoria, Stark, Tazewell, and Woodford. This hazardous weather outlook is for central Illinois, east central Illinois, southeast Illinois, and west central Illinois. For today and tonight, no hazardous weather is expected at this time. For Thursday through Tuesday, no hazardous weather is expected at this time. Spotter information statement: spotter activation is not anticipated through tonight. The time is currently 4:39 a.m. Central Daylight Time. 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Now for the official National Weather Service forecast for Peoria and surrounding areas of central Illinois. Rest of tonight, cloudy. Near steady temperature in the mid-50s. Northeast winds 5 to 10 miles an hour. Wednesday, cloudy in the morning, then becoming partly sunny. Highs in the upper 60s. Northeast winds 10 to 15 miles an hour. Wednesday night, mostly cloudy. Lows in the mid-50s. Northeast winds 5 to 10 miles an hour. Thursday, partly sunny in the morning, then becoming mostly cloudy. Highs in the lower 70s. Northeast winds 5 to 10 miles an hour. Thursday night, mostly cloudy. Lows in the upper 50s. East winds around 5 miles an hour. Friday through Sunday, mostly cloudy. Highs around 70. Lows in the mid-50s. Sunday night and Monday, partly cloudy. Lows in the mid-50s. Highs in the mid-70s. Monday night, mostly clear until midnight, then becoming partly cloudy. Lows around 60. Tuesday, mostly sunny with a 50% chance of showers. Highs in the upper 70s. Again, the forecast for Peoria and surrounding areas of central Illinois for the rest of tonight, cloudy. Near steady temperature in the mid-50s. Northeast winds 5 to 10 miles an hour. At 4 a.m. in Peoria, skies were cloudy. The temperature was 58 degrees, the dew point was 53, and the relative humidity was 84%. The wind was northeast at 9 miles an hour. The pressure was 30.28 inches and steady. Around central and western Illinois, at Moline, it was partly cloudy, with a temperature of 53. It was cloudy, with a temperature of 59 at Bloomington, 55 at Galesburg, 57 at Lakin, and 55 at Macomb. Under cloudy skies, Quincy reported 56, Springfield reported 59, Lincoln reported 61, and Pontiac reported 59. And once again at 4 a.m. in Peoria, under cloudy skies, the temperature was 58. Looking elsewhere around the Midwest at 4 a.m., Chicago was cloudy, and 60. Indianapolis had drizzle, and 59. St. Louis was mostly cloudy, and 58. Kansas City was cloudy, and 61. Des Moines was clear, and 54. Milwaukee was mostly cloudy, and 58. And now a discussion of hazardous weather conditions for the following counties in Illinois: Fulton, Knox, Marshall, Mason, McLean, Peoria,

Caswell, and Woodford. This hazardous weather outlook is for Central Illinois, East Central Illinois, Southeast Illinois, and West Central Illinois. For today and tonight, no hazardous weather is expected at this time. For Thursday through Tuesday, no hazardous weather is expected at this time. Spotter information statement. Spotter activation is not anticipated through tonight. The time is currently 4:42 a.m. Central Daylight Time. 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Now for the official National Weather Service forecast for Peoria and surrounding areas of Central Illinois. Rest of tonight, cloudy. Near steady temperature in the mid-50s. Northeast winds 5 to 10 miles an hour. Wednesday, cloudy in the morning, then becoming partly sunny. Highs in the upper 60s. Northeast winds 10 to 15 miles an hour. Wednesday night, mostly cloudy. Lows in the mid-50s. Northeast winds 5 to 10 miles an hour. Thursday, partly sunny in the morning, then becoming mostly cloudy. Highs in the lower 70s. Northeast winds 5 to 10 miles an hour. Thursday night, mostly cloudy. Lows in the upper 50s. East winds around 5 miles an hour. Friday through Sunday, mostly cloudy. Highs around 70. Lows in the mid-50s. Sunday night and Monday, partly cloudy. Lows in the mid-50s. Highs in the mid-70s. Monday night, mostly clear until midnight, then becoming partly cloudy. Lows around 60. Tuesday, mostly sunny with a 50% chance of showers. Highs in the upper 70s. Again, the forecast for Peoria and surrounding areas of Central Illinois for the rest of tonight, cloudy. Near steady temperature in the mid-50s. Northeast winds 5 to 10 miles an hour. Now for the official National Weather Service forecast for Peoria and surrounding areas of Central Illinois. Today, cloudy this morning, then becoming partly sunny. Highs in the upper 60s. Northeast winds 10 to 15 miles an hour. Tonight, mostly cloudy. Lows in the mid-50s. Northeast winds 5 to 10 miles an hour. Thursday, partly sunny in the morning, then becoming mostly cloudy. Highs in the lower 70s. Northeast winds 5 to 10 miles an hour. Thursday night, mostly cloudy. Lows in the upper 50s. East winds around 5 miles an hour. Friday, partly sunny. Highs around 70. East winds around 5 miles an hour. Friday night through Sunday, mostly cloudy. Lows in the mid-50s. Highs around 70. Sunday night and Monday, partly cloudy. Lows in the mid-50s. Highs in the mid-70s. Monday night, mostly clear until midnight, then becoming partly cloudy. Lows around 60. Tuesday, mostly sunny with a 50% chance of showers. Highs in the upper 70s. Again, the forecast for Peoria and surrounding areas of Central Illinois for today, cloudy this morning, then becoming partly sunny. Highs in the upper 60s. Northeast winds 10 to 15 miles an hour. At 4 a.m. in Peoria, skies were cloudy. The temperature was 58 degrees, the dew point was 53, and the relative humidity was 84%. The wind was northeast at 9 miles an hour. The pressure was 30.28 inches and steady. Around central and western Illinois, at Moline, it was partly cloudy, with a temperature of 53. It was cloudy, with a temperature of 59 at Bloomington, 55 at Galesburg, 57 at Lakin, and 55 at Macomb. Under cloudy skies, Quincy reported 56, Springfield reported 59, Lincoln reported 61, and Pontiac reported 59. And once again at 4 a.m. in Peoria, under cloudy skies, the temperature was 58. Looking elsewhere around the Midwest at 4 a.m., Chicago was cloudy, and 60. Indianapolis had drizzle, and 59. St. Louis was mostly cloudy, and 58. Kansas City was cloudy, and 61. Des Moines was clear, and 54. Milwaukee was mostly cloudy, and 58. And now a discussion of hazardous weather conditions for the following counties in Illinois: Fulton, Knox, Marshall, Mason, McLean, Peoria, Stark,

50s. Northeast winds 5 to 10 miles an hour. Thursday, partly sunny in the morning, then becoming mostly cloudy. Highs in the lower 70s. Northeast winds 5 to 10 miles an hour. Thursday night, mostly cloudy. Lows in the upper 50s. East winds around 5 miles an hour. Friday, partly sunny. Highs around 70. East winds around 5 miles an hour. Friday night through Sunday, mostly cloudy. Lows in the mid-50s. Highs around 70. Sunday night and Monday, partly cloudy. Lows in the mid-50s. Highs in the mid-70s. Monday night, mostly clear until midnight, then becoming partly cloudy. Lows around 60. Tuesday, mostly sunny with a 50% chance of showers. Highs in the upper 70s. Again, the forecast for Peoria and surrounding areas of central Illinois for today, cloudy this morning, then becoming partly sunny. Highs in the upper 60s. Northeast winds 10 to 15 miles an hour. At 4 a.m. in Peoria, skies were cloudy. The temperature was 58 degrees, the dew point was 53, and the relative humidity was 84%. The wind was northeast at 9 miles an hour. The pressure was 30.28 inches and steady. Around central and western Illinois, at Moline, it was partly cloudy, with a temperature of 53. It was cloudy, with a temperature of 59 at Bloomington, 55 at Galesburg, 57 at Lakin, and 55 at Macomb. Under cloudy skies, Quincy reported 56, Springfield reported 59, Lincoln reported 61, and Pontiac reported 59. And once again at 4 a.m. in Peoria, under cloudy skies, the temperature was 58. Looking elsewhere around the Midwest at 4 a.m., Chicago was cloudy, and 60. Indianapolis had drizzle, and 59. St. Louis was mostly cloudy, and 58. Kansas City was cloudy, and 61. Des Moines was clear, and 54. Milwaukee was mostly cloudy, and 58. And now a discussion of hazardous weather conditions for the following counties in Illinois: Fulton, Knox, Marshall, Mason, McLean, Peoria, Stark, Tazewell, and Woodford. This hazardous weather outlook is for central Illinois, east central Illinois, southeast Illinois, and west central Illinois. For today and tonight, no hazardous weather is expected at this time. For Thursday through Tuesday, no hazardous weather is expected at this time. Spotter information statement, spotter activation is not anticipated through tonight. The time is currently 4:51 a.m. Central Daylight Time. 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Now for the official National Weather Service forecast for Peoria and surrounding areas of central Illinois. Today, cloudy this morning, then becoming partly sunny. Highs in the upper 60s. Northeast winds 10 to 15 miles an hour. Tonight, mostly cloudy. Lows in the mid-50s. Northeast winds 5 to 10 miles an hour. Thursday, partly sunny in the morning, then becoming mostly cloudy. Highs in the lower 70s. Northeast winds 5 to 10 miles an hour. Thursday night, mostly cloudy. Lows in the upper 50s. East winds around 5 miles an hour. Friday, partly sunny. Highs around 70. East winds around 5 miles an hour. Friday night through Sunday, mostly cloudy. Lows in the mid-50s. Highs around 70. Sunday night and Monday, partly cloudy. Lows in the mid-50s. Highs in the mid-70s. Monday night, mostly clear until midnight, then becoming partly cloudy. Lows around 60. Tuesday, mostly sunny with a 50% chance of showers. Highs in the upper 70s. Again, the forecast for Peoria and surrounding areas of central Illinois for today, cloudy this morning, then becoming partly sunny. Highs in the upper 60s. Northeast winds 10 to 15 miles an hour. At 4 a.m. in Peoria, skies were cloudy. The temperature was 58 degrees, the dew point was 53, and the relative humidity was 84%. The wind was northeast at 9 miles an hour. The pressure was 30.28 inches and steady. Around central and western Illinois, at Moline, it was

partly cloudy, with a temperature of 53. It was cloudy, with a temperature of 59 at Bloomington, 55 at Galesburg, 57 at Lakin, and 55 at Macomb. Under cloudy skies, Quincy reported 56, Springfield reported 59, Lincoln reported 61, and Pontiac reported 59. And once again at 4 a.m. in Peoria, under cloudy skies, the temperature was 58. Looking elsewhere around the Midwest at 4 a.m., Chicago was cloudy, and 60. Indianapolis had drizzle, and 59. St. Louis was mostly cloudy, and 58. Kansas City was cloudy, and 61. Des Moines was clear, and 54. Milwaukee was mostly cloudy, and 58. And now a discussion of hazardous weather conditions for the following counties in Illinois: Fulton, Knox, Marshall, Mason, McLean, Peoria, Stark, Tazewell, and Woodford. This hazardous weather outlook is for Central Illinois, East Central Illinois, Southeast Illinois, and West Central Illinois. For today and tonight, no hazardous weather is expected at this time. For Thursday through Tuesday, no hazardous weather is expected at this time. Spotter information statement: spotter activation is not anticipated through tonight. The time is currently 4:54 a.m. Central Daylight Time. 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Now for the official National Weather Service forecast for Peoria and surrounding areas of Central Illinois. Today, cloudy this morning, then becoming partly sunny. Highs in the upper 60s. Northeast winds 10 to 15 miles an hour. Tonight, mostly cloudy. Lows in the mid-50s. Northeast winds 5 to 10 miles an hour. Thursday, partly sunny in the morning, then becoming mostly cloudy. Highs in the lower 70s. Northeast winds 5 to 10 miles an hour. Thursday night, mostly cloudy. Lows in the upper 50s. East winds around 5 miles an hour. Friday, partly sunny. Highs around 70. East winds around 5 miles an hour. Friday night through Sunday, mostly cloudy. Lows in the mid-50s. Highs around 70. Sunday night and Monday, partly cloudy. Lows in the mid-50s. Highs in the mid-70s. Monday night, mostly clear until midnight, then becoming partly cloudy. Lows around 60. Tuesday, mostly sunny with a 50% chance of showers. Highs in the upper 70s. Again, the forecast for Peoria and surrounding areas of Central Illinois for today: cloudy this morning, then becoming partly sunny. Highs in the upper 60s. Northeast winds 10 to 15 miles an hour. At 4 a.m. in Peoria, skies were cloudy. The temperature was 58 degrees, the dew point was 53, and the relative humidity was 84%. The wind was northeast at 9 miles an hour. The pressure was 30.28 inches and steady. Around central and western Illinois, at Moline, it was partly cloudy, with a temperature of 53. It was cloudy, with a temperature of 59 at Bloomington, 55 at Galesburg, 57 at Lakin, and 55 at Macomb. Under cloudy skies, Quincy reported 56, Springfield reported 59, Lincoln reported 61, and Pontiac reported 59. And once again at 4 a.m. in Peoria, under cloudy skies, the temperature was 58. Looking elsewhere around the Midwest at 4 a.m., Chicago was cloudy, and 60. Indianapolis had drizzle, and 59. St. Louis was mostly cloudy, and 58. Kansas City was cloudy, and 61. Des Moines was clear, and 54. Milwaukee was mostly cloudy, and 58. And now a discussion of hazardous weather conditions for the following counties in Illinois: Fulton, Knox, Marshall, Mason, McLean, Peoria, Stark, Tazewell, and Woodford. This hazardous weather outlook is for Central Illinois, East Central Illinois, Southeast Illinois, and West Central Illinois. For today and tonight, no hazardous weather is expected at this time. For Thursday through Tuesday, no hazardous weather is expected at this time. Spotter information statement: spotter activation is not anticipated through tonight. The time is currently 4:58 a.m. Central Daylight Time.
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Now for the official National Weather Service forecast for Peoria and surrounding areas of central Illinois. Today, cloudy this morning, then becoming partly sunny. Highs in the upper 60s. Northeast winds 10 to 15 miles an hour. Tonight, mostly cloudy. Lows in the mid-50s. Northeast winds 5 to 10 miles an hour. Thursday, partly sunny in the morning, then becoming mostly cloudy. Highs in the lower 70s. Northeast winds 5 to 10 miles an hour. Thursday night, mostly cloudy. Lows in the upper 50s. East winds around 5 miles an hour. Friday, partly sunny. Highs around 70. East winds around 5 miles an hour. Friday night through Sunday, mostly cloudy. Lows in the mid-50s. Highs around 70. Sunday night and Monday, partly cloudy. Lows in the mid-50s. Highs in the mid-70s. Monday night, mostly clear until midnight, then becoming partly cloudy. Lows around 60. Tuesday, mostly sunny with a 50% chance of showers. Highs in the upper 70s. Again, the forecast for Peoria and surrounding areas of central Illinois for today, cloudy this morning, then becoming partly sunny. Highs in the upper 60s. Northeast winds 10 to 15 miles an hour. At 4 a.m. in Peoria, skies were cloudy. The temperature was 58 degrees, the dew point was 53, and the relative humidity was 84%. The wind was northeast at 9 miles an hour. The pressure was 30.28 inches and steady. Around central and western Illinois, at Moline, it was partly cloudy, with a temperature of 53. It was cloudy, with a temperature of 59 at Bloomington, 55 at Galesburg, 57 at Lakin, and 55 at Macomb. Under cloudy skies, Quincy reported 56, Springfield reported 59, Lincoln reported 61, and Pontiac reported 59. And once again at 4 a.m. in Peoria, under cloudy skies, the temperature was 58. The Peoria, Illinois climate summary for yesterday, September 22, 2026. Yesterday's high temperature of 65 degrees occurred at 12:03 p.m. The normal high is 76. Yesterday's low temperature of 56 degrees occurred at 10:48 p.m. The normal low is 54. 0.01 inches of precipitation fell yesterday, which brings the monthly total to 2.43 inches. This is 0.24 inches below the normal amount of 2.67 inches for September. The total precipitation for the year now stands at 33.27 inches, which is 4.61 inches above normal. There were 4 heating degree days yesterday, which is 1 above normal. This brings the monthly total to 6, which is 24 below normal. The yearly total since July 1st is 6, which is 28 below normal. There were no cooling degree days yesterday, which is 3 below normal. This leaves the monthly total at 225, which is 109 above normal. The yearly total since January 1st is 1,240, which is 127 above normal. Yesterday the maximum wind observed was 17 miles an hour from the east. The highest wind gust observed was 25 miles per hour from the east, which occurred at 7:07 a.m. Yesterday the average wind speed was 10 miles per hour. The normal high temperature for today is 76 degrees, and the normal low is 53. The record high for today is 93, which occurred in 2017, and the record low is 29, which occurred in 1995. Sunrise today is at 6:47 a.m. and sunset is at 6:54 p.m. And now a discussion of hazardous weather conditions for the following counties in Illinois: Fulton, Knox, Marshall, Mason, McLean, Peoria, Stark, Tazewell, and Woodford. This hazardous weather outlook is for central Illinois, east central Illinois, southeast Illinois, and west central Illinois. For today and tonight, no hazardous weather is expected at this time. For Thursday through Tuesday, no hazardous weather is expected at this time. Spotter information statement: spotter activation is not anticipated through tonight. The time is currently 5:02 a.m. Central Daylight Time. 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

Peoria and surrounding areas of central Illinois. Today, cloudy this morning, then becoming partly sunny. Highs in the upper 60s. Northeast winds 10 to 15 miles an hour. Tonight, mostly cloudy. Lows in the mid-50s. Northeast winds 5 to 10 miles an hour. Thursday, partly sunny in the morning, then becoming mostly cloudy. Highs in the lower 70s. Northeast winds 5 to 10 miles an hour. Thursday night, mostly cloudy. Lows in the upper 50s. East winds around 5 miles an hour. Friday, partly sunny. Highs around 70. East winds around 5 miles an hour. Friday night through Sunday, mostly cloudy. Lows in the mid-50s. Highs around 70. Sunday night and Monday, partly cloudy. Lows in the mid-50s. Highs in the mid-70s. Monday night, mostly clear until midnight, then becoming partly cloudy. Lows around 60. Tuesday, mostly sunny with a 50% chance of showers. Highs in the upper 70s. Again, the forecast for Peoria and surrounding areas of central Illinois for today, cloudy this morning, then becoming partly sunny. Highs in the upper 60s. Northeast winds 10 to 15 miles an hour. At 5 a.m. in Peoria, skies were cloudy. The temperature was 57 degrees, the dew point was 53, and the relative humidity was 86%. The wind was northeast at 3 miles an hour. The pressure was 30.29 inches and rising. Around central and western Illinois, it was partly cloudy, with a temperature of 53 at Moline and 53 at Macomb. At Galesburg, it was mostly cloudy, with a temperature of 52. It was cloudy, with a temperature of 59 at Bloomington, 58 at Lakin, 56 at Quincy, 59 at Springfield, and 60 at Lincoln. And once again at 5 a.m. in Peoria, under cloudy skies, the temperature was 57. And now a discussion of hazardous weather conditions for the following counties in Illinois: Fulton, Knox, Marshall, Mason, McLean, Peoria, Stark, Tazewell, and Woodford. This hazardous weather outlook is for central Illinois, east central Illinois, southeast Illinois, and west central Illinois. For today and tonight, no hazardous weather is expected at this time. For Thursday through Tuesday, no hazardous weather is expected at this time. Spotter information statement: spotter activation is not anticipated through tonight. The time is currently 5:05 a.m. Central Daylight Time. 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Now for the official National Weather Service forecast for Peoria and surrounding areas of central Illinois. Today, cloudy this morning, then becoming partly sunny. Highs in the upper 60s. Northeast winds 10 to 15 miles an hour. Tonight, mostly cloudy. Lows in the mid-50s. Northeast winds 5 to 10 miles an hour. Thursday, partly sunny in the morning, then becoming mostly cloudy. Highs in the lower 70s. Northeast winds 5 to 10 miles an hour. Thursday night, mostly cloudy. Lows in the upper 50s. East winds around 5 miles an hour. Friday, partly sunny. Highs around 70. East winds around 5 miles an hour. Friday night through Sunday, mostly cloudy. Lows in the mid-50s. Highs around 70. Sunday night and Monday, partly cloudy. Lows in the mid-50s. Highs in the mid-70s. Monday night, mostly clear until midnight, then becoming partly cloudy. Lows around 60. Tuesday, mostly sunny with a 50% chance of showers. Highs in the upper 70s. Again, the forecast for Peoria and surrounding areas of central Illinois for today: cloudy this morning, then becoming partly sunny. Highs in the upper 60s. Northeast winds 10 to 15 miles an hour. At 5 a.m. in Peoria, skies were cloudy. The temperature was 57 degrees, the dew point was 53, and the relative humidity was 86%. The wind was northeast at 3 miles an hour. The pressure was 30.29 inches and rising. Around central and western Illinois, it was partly cloudy, with a temperature of 53 at Moline and 53 at Macomb. At Galesburg, it was mostly cloudy, with a temperature of

52. It was cloudy, with a temperature of 59 at Bloomington, 58 at Lakin, 56 at Quincy, 59 at Springfield, and 60 at Lincoln. And once again at 5 a.m. in Peoria, under cloudy skies, the temperature was 57. Looking elsewhere around the Midwest at 5 a.m., Chicago was cloudy, and 60. Indianapolis had light rain, and 60. St. Louis was partly cloudy, and 58. Kansas City was cloudy, and 61. Des Moines was clear, and 53. Milwaukee was mostly cloudy, and 57. And now a discussion of hazardous weather conditions for the following counties in Illinois: Fulton, Knox, Marshall, Mason, McLean, Peoria, Stark, Tazewell, and Woodford. This hazardous weather outlook is for Central Illinois, East Central Illinois, Southeast Illinois, and West Central Illinois. For today and tonight, no hazardous weather is expected at this time. For Thursday through Tuesday, no hazardous weather is expected at this time. Spotter information statement: spotter activation is not anticipated through tonight. The time is currently 5:09 a.m. Central Daylight Time. 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Now for the official National Weather Service forecast for Peoria and surrounding areas of Central Illinois. Today, cloudy this morning, then becoming partly sunny. Highs in the upper 60s. Northeast winds 10 to 15 miles an hour. Tonight, mostly cloudy. Lows in the mid-50s. Northeast winds 5 to 10 miles an hour. Thursday, partly sunny in the morning, then becoming mostly cloudy. Highs in the lower 70s. Northeast winds 5 to 10 miles an hour. Thursday night, mostly cloudy. Lows in the upper 50s. East winds around 5 miles an hour. Friday, partly sunny. Highs around 70. East winds around 5 miles an hour. Friday night through Sunday, mostly cloudy. Lows in the mid-50s. Highs around 70. Sunday night and Monday, partly cloudy. Lows in the mid-50s. Highs in the mid-70s. Monday night, mostly clear until midnight, then becoming partly cloudy. Lows around 60. Tuesday, mostly sunny with a 50% chance of showers. Highs in the upper 70s. Again, the forecast for Peoria and surrounding areas of Central Illinois for today: cloudy this morning, then becoming partly sunny. Highs in the upper 60s. Northeast winds 10 to 15 miles an hour. At 5 a.m. in Peoria, skies were cloudy. The temperature was 57 degrees, the dew point was 53, and the relative humidity was 86%. The wind was northeast at 3 miles an hour. The pressure was 30.29 inches and rising. Around central and western Illinois, it was partly cloudy, with a temperature of 53 at Moline and 53 at Macomb. At Galesburg, it was mostly cloudy, with a temperature of 52. It was cloudy, with a temperature of 59 at Bloomington, 58 at Lakin, 56 at Quincy, 59 at Springfield, and 60 at Lincoln. And once again at 5 a.m. in Peoria, under cloudy skies, the temperature was 57. At 5 a.m. in Peoria, skies were cloudy. The temperature was 57 degrees, the dew point was 53, and the relative humidity was 86%. The wind was northeast at 3 miles an hour. The pressure was 30.29 inches and rising. Around central and western Illinois, it was partly cloudy, with a temperature of 53 at Moline and 53 at Macomb. At Galesburg, it was mostly cloudy, with a temperature of 52. It was cloudy, with a temperature of 59 at Bloomington, 58 at Lakin, and 56 at Quincy. Under cloudy skies, Springfield reported 59, Lincoln reported 60, and Pontiac reported 59. And once again at 5 a.m. in Peoria, under cloudy skies, the temperature was 57. Looking elsewhere around the Midwest at 5 a.m., Chicago was cloudy, and 60. Indianapolis had light rain, and 60. St. Louis was partly cloudy, and 58. Kansas City was cloudy, and 61. Des Moines was clear, and 53. Milwaukee was mostly cloudy, and 57. 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

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And now a discussion of hazardous weather conditions for the following counties in Illinois: Fulton, Knox, Marshall, Mason, McLean, Peoria, Stark, Tazewell, and Woodford. This hazardous weather outlook is for Central Illinois, East Central Illinois, Southeast Illinois, and West Central Illinois. For today and tonight, no hazardous weather is expected at this time. For Thursday through Tuesday, no hazardous weather is expected at this time. Spotter information statement: spotter activation is not anticipated through tonight. The time is currently 5:14 a.m. Central Daylight Time. 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Now for the official National Weather Service forecast for Peoria and surrounding areas of Central Illinois. Today, cloudy this morning, then becoming partly sunny. Highs in the upper 60s. Northeast winds 10 to 15 miles an hour. Tonight, mostly cloudy. Lows in the mid-50s. Northeast winds 5 to 10 miles an hour. Thursday, partly sunny in the morning, then becoming mostly cloudy. Highs in the lower 70s. Northeast winds 5 to 10 miles an hour. Thursday night, mostly cloudy. Lows in the upper 50s. East winds around 5 miles an hour. Friday, partly sunny. Highs around 70. East winds around 5 miles an hour. Friday night through Sunday, mostly cloudy. Lows in the mid-50s. Highs around 70. Sunday night and Monday, partly cloudy. Lows in the mid-50s. Highs in the mid-70s. Monday night, mostly clear until midnight, then becoming partly cloudy. Lows around 60. Tuesday, mostly sunny with a 50% chance of showers. Highs in the upper 70s. Again, the forecast for Peoria and surrounding areas of Central Illinois for today: cloudy this morning, then becoming partly sunny. Highs in the upper 60s. Northeast winds 10 to 15 miles an hour. The Peoria, Illinois climate summary for yesterday, September 22, 2026. Yesterday's high temperature of 65 degrees occurred at 12:03 p.m. The normal high is 76. Yesterday's low temperature of 56 degrees occurred at 10:48 p.m. The normal low is 54. 0.01 inches of precipitation fell yesterday, which brings the monthly total to 2.43 inches. This is 0.24 inches below the normal amount of 2.67 inches for September. The total precipitation for the year now stands at 33.27 inches, which is 4.61 inches above normal. There were 4 heating degree days yesterday, which is 1 above normal. This brings the monthly total to 6, which is 24 below normal. The yearly total since July 1st is 6, which is 28 below normal. There were no cooling degree days yesterday, which is 3 below normal. This leaves the monthly total at 225, which is 109 above normal. The yearly total since January 1st is 1,240, which is 127 above normal. Yesterday the maximum wind observed was 17 miles an hour from the east. The highest wind gust observed was 25 miles per hour from the east, which occurred at 7:07 a.m. Yesterday the average wind speed was 10 miles per hour. The normal high temperature for today is 76 degrees, and the normal low is 53. The record high for today is 93, which occurred in 2017, and the record low is 29, which occurred in 1995. Sunrise today is at 6:47 a.m. and sunset is at 6:54 p.m. At 5 a.m. in Peoria, skies were cloudy. The temperature was 57 degrees, the dew point was 53, and the relative humidity was 86%. The wind was northeast at 3 miles an hour. The pressure was 30.29 inches and rising. Around central and western Illinois, it was partly cloudy.

with a temperature of 53 at Moline and 53 at Macomb. At Galesburg, it was mostly cloudy, with a temperature of 52. It was cloudy, with a temperature of 59 at Bloomington, 58 at Lakin, and 56 at Quincy. Under cloudy skies, Springfield reported 59, Lincoln reported 60, and Pontiac reported 59. And once again at 5 a.m. in Peoria, under cloudy skies, the temperature was 57. Looking elsewhere around the Midwest at 5 a.m., Chicago was cloudy, and 60. Indianapolis had light rain, and 60. St. Louis was partly cloudy, and 58. Kansas City was cloudy, and 61. Des Moines was clear, and 53. Milwaukee was mostly cloudy, and 57. And now a discussion of hazardous weather conditions for the following counties in Illinois: Fulton, Knox, Marshall, Mason, McLean, Peoria, Stark, Tazewell, and Woodford. This hazardous weather outlook is for Central Illinois, East Central Illinois, Southeast Illinois, and West Central Illinois. For today and tonight, no hazardous weather is expected at this time. For Thursday through Tuesday, no hazardous weather is expected at this time. Spotter information statement: spotter activation is not anticipated through tonight. The time is currently 5:19 a.m. Central Daylight Time. 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Now for the official National Weather Service forecast for Peoria and surrounding areas of Central Illinois. Today, cloudy this morning, then becoming partly sunny. Highs in the upper 60s. Northeast winds 10 to 15 miles an hour. Tonight, mostly cloudy. Lows in the mid-50s. Northeast winds 5 to 10 miles an hour. Thursday, partly sunny in the morning, then becoming mostly cloudy. Highs in the lower 70s. Northeast winds 5 to 10 miles an hour. Thursday night, mostly cloudy. Lows in the upper 50s. East winds around 5 miles an hour. Friday, partly sunny. Highs around 70. East winds around 5 miles an hour. Friday night through Sunday, mostly cloudy. Lows in the mid-50s. Highs around 70. Sunday night and Monday, partly cloudy. Lows in the mid-50s. Highs in the mid-70s. Monday night, mostly clear until midnight, then becoming partly cloudy. Lows around 60. Tuesday, mostly sunny with a 50% chance of showers. Highs in the upper 70s. Again, the forecast for Peoria and surrounding areas of Central Illinois for today: cloudy this morning, then becoming partly sunny. Highs in the upper 60s. Northeast winds 10 to 15 miles an hour. At 5 a.m. in Peoria, skies were cloudy. The temperature was 57 degrees, the dew point was 53, and the relative humidity was 86%. The wind was northeast at 3 miles an hour. The pressure was 30.29 inches and rising. Around central and western Illinois, it was partly cloudy, with a temperature of 53 at Moline and 53 at Macomb. At Galesburg, it was mostly cloudy, with a temperature of 52. It was cloudy, with a temperature of 59 at Bloomington, 58 at Lakin, and 56 at Quincy. Under cloudy skies, Springfield reported 59, Lincoln reported 60, and Pontiac reported 59. And once again at 5 a.m. in Peoria, under cloudy skies, the temperature was 57. At 5 a.m. in Peoria, skies were cloudy. The temperature was 57 degrees, the dew point was 53, and the relative humidity was 86%. The wind was northeast at 3 miles an hour. The pressure was 30.29 inches and rising. Around central and western Illinois, at Moline, it was clear, with a temperature of 53. At Macomb, it was partly cloudy, with a temperature of 53. At Galesburg, it was mostly cloudy, with a temperature of 52. It was cloudy, with a temperature of 59 at Bloomington, 58 at Lakin, and 56 at Quincy. Under cloudy skies, Springfield reported 59, Lincoln reported 60, and Pontiac reported 59. And once again at 5 a.m. in Peoria, under cloudy skies, the temperature was 57. Looking elsewhere around the Midwest at 5 a.m., Chicago was cloudy, and 60.

Indianapolis had light rain and 60. St. Louis was partly cloudy and 58. Kansas City was cloudy and 61. Des Moines was clear and 53. Milwaukee was mostly cloudy and 57. And now a discussion of hazardous weather conditions for the following counties in Illinois: Fulton, Knox, Marshall, Mason, McLean, Peoria, Stark, Tazewell, and Woodford. This hazardous weather outlook is for Central Illinois, East Central Illinois, Southeast Illinois, and West Central Illinois. For today and tonight, no hazardous weather is expected at this time. For Thursday through Tuesday, no hazardous weather is expected at this time. Spotter information statement: spotter activation is not anticipated through tonight. The time is currently 5:24 a.m. Central Daylight Time. 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Now for the official National Weather Service forecast for Peoria and surrounding areas of Central Illinois. Today, cloudy this morning, then becoming partly sunny. Highs in the upper 60s. Northeast winds 10 to 15 miles an hour. Tonight, mostly cloudy. Lows in the mid-50s. Northeast winds 5 to 10 miles an hour. Thursday, partly sunny in the morning, then becoming mostly cloudy. Highs in the lower 70s. Northeast winds 5 to 10 miles an hour. Thursday night, mostly cloudy. Lows in the upper 50s. East winds around 5 miles an hour. Friday, partly sunny. Highs around 70. East winds around 5 miles an hour. Friday night through Sunday, mostly cloudy. Lows in the mid-50s. Highs around 70. Sunday night and Monday, partly cloudy. Lows in the mid-50s. Highs in the mid-70s. Monday night, mostly clear until midnight, then becoming partly cloudy. Lows around 60. Tuesday, mostly sunny with a 50% chance of showers. Highs in the upper 70s. Again, the forecast for Peoria and surrounding areas of Central Illinois for today: cloudy this morning, then becoming partly sunny. Highs in the upper 60s. Northeast winds 10 to 15 miles an hour. At 5 a.m. in Peoria, skies were cloudy. The temperature was 57 degrees, the dew point was 53, and the relative humidity was 86%. The wind was northeast at 3 miles an hour. The pressure was 30.29 inches and rising. Around central and western Illinois, at Moline, it was clear, with a temperature of 53. At Macomb, it was partly cloudy, with a temperature of 53. At Galesburg, it was mostly cloudy, with a temperature of 52. It was cloudy, with a temperature of 59 at Bloomington, 58 at Lakin, and 56 at Quincy. Under cloudy skies, Springfield reported 59, Lincoln reported 60, and Pontiac reported 59. And once again at 5 a.m. in Peoria, under cloudy skies, the temperature was 57. Looking elsewhere around the Midwest at 5 a.m., Chicago was cloudy and 60. Indianapolis had light rain and 60. St. Louis was partly cloudy and 58. Kansas City was cloudy and 61. Des Moines was clear and 53. Milwaukee was mostly cloudy and 57. And now a discussion of hazardous weather conditions for the following counties in Illinois: Fulton, Knox, Marshall, Mason, McLean, Peoria, Stark, Tazewell, and Woodford. This hazardous weather outlook is for Central Illinois, East Central Illinois, Southeast Illinois, and West Central Illinois. For today and tonight, no hazardous weather is expected at this time. For Thursday through Tuesday, no hazardous weather is expected at this time. Spotter information statement: spotter activation is not anticipated through tonight. The time is currently 5:27 a.m. Central Daylight Time. 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Now for the official National Weather Service forecast for Peoria and surrounding areas of Central Illinois. Today, cloudy this morning, then becoming partly sunny. Highs in the upper 60s. Northeast winds 10 to 15 miles an hour. Tonight, mostly cloudy. Lows in the mid-50s. Northeast winds 5 to

10 miles an hour. Thursday, partly sunny in the morning, then becoming mostly cloudy. Highs in the lower 70s. Northeast winds 5 to 10 miles an hour. Thursday night, mostly cloudy. Lows in the upper 50s. East winds around 5 miles an hour. Friday, partly sunny. Highs around 70. East winds around 5 miles an hour. Friday night through Sunday, mostly cloudy. Lows in the mid-50s. Highs around 70. Sunday night and Monday, partly cloudy. Lows in the mid-50s. Highs in the mid-70s. Monday night, mostly clear until midnight, then becoming partly cloudy. Lows around 60. Tuesday, mostly sunny with a 50% chance of showers. Highs in the upper 70s. Again, the forecast for Peoria and surrounding areas of central Illinois for today, cloudy this morning, then becoming partly sunny. Highs in the upper 60s. Northeast winds 10 to 15 miles an hour. At 5 a.m. in Peoria, skies were cloudy. The temperature was 57 degrees, the dew point was 53, and the relative humidity was 86%. The wind was northeast at 3 miles an hour. The pressure was 30.29 inches and rising. Around central and western Illinois, at Moline, it was clear, with a temperature of 53. At Macomb, it was partly cloudy, with a temperature of 53. At Galesburg, it was mostly cloudy, with a temperature of 52. It was cloudy, with a temperature of 59 at Bloomington, 58 at Lakin, and 56 at Quincy. Under cloudy skies, Springfield reported 59, Lincoln reported 60, and Pontiac reported 59. And once again at 5 a.m. in Peoria, under cloudy skies, the temperature was 57. The Peoria, Illinois climate summary for yesterday, September 22, 2026. Yesterday's high temperature of 65 degrees occurred at 12:03 p.m. The normal high is 76. Yesterday's low temperature of 56 degrees occurred at 10:48 p.m. The normal low is 54. 0.01 inches of precipitation fell yesterday, which brings the monthly total to 2.43 inches. This is 0.24 inches below the normal amount of 2.67 inches for September. The total precipitation for the year now stands at 33.27 inches, which is 4.61 inches above normal. There were 4 heating degree days yesterday, which is 1 above normal. This brings the monthly total to 6, which is 24 below normal. The yearly total since July 1st is 6, which is 28 below normal. There were no cooling degree days yesterday, which is 3 below normal. This leaves the monthly total at 225, which is 109 above normal. The yearly total since January 1st is 1,240, which is 127 above normal. Yesterday the maximum wind observed was 17 miles an hour from the east. The highest wind gust observed was 25 miles per hour from the east, which occurred at 7:07 a.m. Yesterday the average wind speed was 10 miles per hour. The normal high temperature for today is 76 degrees, and the normal low is 53. The record high for today is 93, which occurred in 2017, and the record low is 29, which occurred in 1995. Sunrise today is at 6:47 a.m. and sunset is at 6:54 p.m. Looking elsewhere around the Midwest at 5 a.m., Chicago was cloudy, and 60. Indianapolis had light rain, and 60. St. Louis was partly cloudy, and 58. Kansas City was cloudy, and 61. Des Moines was clear, and 53. Milwaukee was mostly cloudy, and 57. And now a discussion of hazardous weather conditions for the following counties in Illinois: Fulton, Knox, Marshall, Mason, McLean, Peoria, Stark, Tazewell, and Woodford. This hazardous weather outlook is for central Illinois, east central Illinois, southeast Illinois, and west central Illinois. For today and tonight, no hazardous weather is expected at this time. For Thursday through Tuesday, no hazardous weather is expected at this time. Spotter information statement: spotter activation is not anticipated through tonight. The time is currently 5:32 a.m. Central Daylight Time. 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
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Today, cloudy this morning, then becoming partly sunny. Hun in Peoria. Now for the official National Weather Service forecast for Peoria and surrounding areas of central Illinois. Today, cloudy this morning, then becoming partly sunny. Highs in the upper 60s. Northeast winds 10 to 15 miles an hour. Tonight, mostly cloudy. Lows in the mid-50s. Northeast winds 5 to 10 miles an hour. Thursday, partly sunny in the morning, then becoming mostly cloudy. Highs in the lower 70s. Northeast winds 5 to 10 miles an hour. Thursday night, mostly cloudy. Lows in the upper 50s. East winds around 5 miles an hour. Friday, partly sunny. Highs around 70. East winds around 5 miles an hour. Friday night through Sunday, mostly cloudy. Lows in the mid-50s. Highs around 70. Sunday night and Monday, partly cloudy. Lows in the mid-50s. Highs in the mid-70s. Monday night, mostly clear until midnight, then becoming partly cloudy. Lows around 60. Tuesday, mostly sunny with a 50% chance of showers. Highs in the upper 70s. Again, the forecast for Peoria and surrounding areas of central Illinois for today, cloudy this morning, then becoming partly sunny. Highs in the upper 60s. Northeast winds 10 to 15 miles an hour. At 5 a.m. in Peoria, skies were cloudy. The temperature was 57 degrees, the dew point was 53, and the relative humidity was 86%. The wind was northeast at 3 miles an hour. The pressure was 30.29 inches and rising. Around central and western Illinois, at Moline, it was clear, with a temperature of 53. At Macomb, it was partly cloudy, with a temperature of 53. At Galesburg, it was mostly cloudy, with a temperature of 52. It was cloudy, with a temperature of 59 at Bloomington, 58 at Lakin, and 56 at Quincy. Under cloudy skies, Springfield reported 59, Lincoln reported 60, and Pontiac reported 59. And once again at 5 a.m. in Peoria, under cloudy skies, the temperature was 57. Looking elsewhere around the Midwest at 5 a.m., Chicago was cloudy, and 60. Indianapolis had light rain, and 60. St. Louis was partly cloudy, and 58. Kansas City was cloudy, and 61. Des Moines was clear, and 53. Milwaukee was mostly cloudy, and 57. And now a discussion of hazardous weather conditions for the following counties in Illinois: Fulton, Knox, Marshall, Mason, McLean, Peoria, Stark, Tazewell, and Woodford. This hazardous weather outlook is for central Illinois, east central Illinois, southeast Illinois, and west central Illinois. For today and tonight, no hazardous weather is expected at this time. For Thursday through Tuesday, no hazardous weather is expected at this time. Spotter information statement: spotter activation is not anticipated through tonight. The time is currently 5:36 a.m. Central Daylight Time. 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Now for the official National Weather Service forecast for Peoria and surrounding areas of central Illinois. Today, cloudy this morning, then becoming partly sunny. Highs in the upper 60s. Northeast winds 10 to 15 miles an hour. Tonight, mostly cloudy. Lows in the mid-50s. Northeast winds 5 to 10 miles an hour. Thursday, partly sunny in the morning, then becoming mostly cloudy. Highs in the lower 70s. Northeast winds 5 to 10 miles an hour. Thursday night, mostly cloudy. Lows in the upper 50s. East winds around 5 miles an hour. Friday, partly sunny. Highs around 70. East winds around 5 miles an hour. Friday night through Sunday, mostly cloudy. Lows in the mid-50s. Highs around 70. Sunday night and Monday, partly cloudy. Lows in the mid-50s. Highs in the mid-70s. Monday night, mostly clear until midnight, then becoming partly cloudy. Lows around 60.
Tuesday, mostly sunny with a 50% chance of showers.

highs in the upper 70s. Again, the forecast for Peoria and surrounding areas of central Illinois for today, cloudy this morning, then becoming partly sunny. Highs in the upper 60s. Northeast winds 10 to 15 miles an hour. At 5 a.m. in Peoria, skies were cloudy. The temperature was 57 degrees, the dew point was 53, and the relative humidity was 86%. The wind was northeast at 3 miles an hour. The pressure was 30.29 inches and rising. Around central and western Illinois, at Moline, it was clear, with a temperature of 53. At Macomb, it was partly cloudy, with a temperature of 53. At Galesburg, it was mostly cloudy, with a temperature of 52. It was cloudy, with a temperature of 59 at Bloomington, 58 at Lakin, and 56 at Quincy. Under cloudy skies, Springfield reported 59, Lincoln reported 60, and Pontiac reported 59. And once again at 5 a.m. in Peoria, under cloudy skies, the temperature was 57. Looking elsewhere around the Midwest at 5 a.m., Chicago was cloudy, and 60. Indianapolis had light rain, and 60. St. Louis was partly cloudy, and 58. Kansas City was cloudy, and 61. Des Moines was clear, and 53. Milwaukee was mostly cloudy, and 57. And now a discussion of hazardous weather conditions for the following counties in Illinois: Fulton, Knox, Marshall, Mason, McLean, Peoria, Stark, Tazewell, and Woodford. This hazardous weather outlook is for central Illinois, east central Illinois, southeast Illinois, and west central Illinois. For today and tonight, no hazardous weather is expected at this time. For Thursday through Tuesday, no hazardous weather is expected at this time. Spotter information statement: spotter activation is not anticipated through tonight. The time is currently 5:40 a.m. Central Daylight Time. 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Now for the official National Weather Service forecast for Peoria and surrounding areas of central Illinois. Today, cloudy this morning, then becoming partly sunny. Highs in the upper 60s. Northeast winds 10 to 15 miles an hour. Tonight, mostly cloudy. Lows in the mid-50s. Northeast winds 5 to 10 miles an hour. Thursday, partly sunny in the morning, then becoming mostly cloudy. Highs in the lower 70s. Northeast winds 5 to 10 miles an hour. Thursday night, mostly cloudy. Lows in the upper 50s. East winds around 5 miles an hour. Friday, partly sunny. Highs around 70. East winds around 5 miles an hour. Friday night through Sunday, mostly cloudy. Lows in the mid-50s. Highs around 70. Sunday night and Monday, partly cloudy. Lows in the mid-50s. Highs in the mid-70s. Monday night, mostly clear until midnight, then becoming partly cloudy. Lows around 60. Tuesday, mostly sunny with a 50% chance of showers. Highs in the upper 70s. Again, the forecast for Peoria and surrounding areas of central Illinois for today: cloudy this morning, then becoming partly sunny. Highs in the upper 60s. Northeast winds 10 to 15 miles an hour. At 5 a.m. in Peoria, skies were cloudy. The temperature was 57 degrees, the dew point was 53, and the relative humidity was 86%. The wind was northeast at 3 miles an hour. The pressure was 30.29 inches and rising. Around central and western Illinois, at Moline, it was clear, with a temperature of 53. At Macomb, it was partly cloudy, with a temperature of 53. At Galesburg, it was mostly cloudy, with a temperature of 52. It was cloudy, with a temperature of 59 at Bloomington, 58 at Lakin, and 56 at Quincy. Under cloudy skies, Springfield reported 59, Lincoln reported 60, and Pontiac reported 59. And once again at 5 a.m. in Peoria, under cloudy skies, the temperature was 57. Looking elsewhere around the Midwest at 5 a.m., Chicago was cloudy, and 60. Indianapolis had light rain, and 60. St. Louis was partly cloudy, and 58. Kansas City was cloudy, and 61.

Des Moines was clear, in 53. Milwaukee was mostly cloudy, in 57. And now a discussion of hazardous weather conditions for the following counties, in Illinois: Fulton, Knox, Marshall, Mason, McLean, Peoria, Stark, Tazewell, and Woodford. This hazardous weather outlook is for Central Illinois, East Central Illinois, Southeast Illinois, and West Central Illinois. For today and tonight, no hazardous weather is expected at this time. For Thursday through Tuesday, no hazardous weather is expected at this time. Spotter information statement: spotter activation is not anticipated through tonight. The time is currently 5:43 a.m. Central Daylight Time. 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Now for the official National Weather Service forecast for Peoria and surrounding areas of Central Illinois. Today, cloudy this morning, then becoming partly sunny. Highs in the upper 60s. Northeast winds 10 to 15 miles an hour. Tonight, mostly cloudy. Lows in the mid-50s. Northeast winds 5 to 10 miles an hour. Thursday, partly sunny in the morning, then becoming mostly cloudy. Highs in the lower 70s. Northeast winds 5 to 10 miles an hour. Thursday night, mostly cloudy. Lows in the upper 50s. East winds around 5 miles an hour. Friday, partly sunny. Highs around 70. East winds around 5 miles an hour. Friday night through Sunday, mostly cloudy. Lows in the mid-50s. Highs around 70. Sunday night and Monday, partly cloudy. Lows in the mid-50s. Highs in the mid-70s. Monday night, mostly clear until midnight, then becoming partly cloudy. Lows around 60. Tuesday, mostly sunny with a 50% chance of showers. Highs in the upper 70s. Again, the forecast for Peoria and surrounding areas of Central Illinois for today: cloudy this morning, then becoming partly sunny. Highs in the upper 60s. Northeast winds 10 to 15 miles an hour. The Peoria, Illinois climate summary for yesterday, September 22, 2026. Yesterday's high temperature of 65 degrees occurred at 12:03 p.m. The normal high is 76. Yesterday's low temperature of 56 degrees occurred at 10:48 p.m. The normal low is 54. 0.01 inches of precipitation fell yesterday, which brings the monthly total to 2.43 inches. This is 0.24 inches below the normal amount of 2.67 inches for September. The total precipitation for the year now stands at 33.27 inches, which is 4.61 inches above normal. There were 4 heating degree days yesterday, which is 1 above normal. This brings the monthly total to 6, which is 24 below normal. The yearly total since July 1st is 6, which is 28 below normal. There were no cooling degree days yesterday, which is 3 below normal. This leaves the monthly total at 225, which is 109 above normal. The yearly total since January 1st is 1,240, which is 127 above normal. Yesterday the maximum wind observed was 17 miles an hour from the east. The highest wind gust observed was 25 miles per hour from the east, which occurred at 7:07 a.m. Yesterday the average wind speed was 10 miles per hour. The normal high temperature for today is 76 degrees, and the normal low is 53. The record high for today is 93, which occurred in 2017, and the record low is 29, which occurred in 1995. Sunrise today is at 6:47 a.m. and sunset is at 6:54 p.m. At 5 a.m. in Peoria, skies were cloudy. The temperature was 57 degrees, the dew point was 53, and the relative humidity was 86%. The wind was northeast at 3 miles an hour. The pressure was 30.29 inches and rising. Around central and western Illinois, at Moline, it was clear, with a temperature of 53. At Macomb, it was partly cloudy, with a temperature of 53. At Galesburg, it was mostly cloudy, with a temperature of 52. It was cloudy, with a temperature of 59 at Bloomington, 58 at Lakin, and 56 at Quincy. Under cloudy skies, Springfield reported 59, Lincoln reported 60, and Pontiac reported 59. And once again at 5 a.m.

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The time is currently 5:49 a.m. Central Daylight Time. 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Now for the official National Weather Service forecast for Peoria and surrounding areas of Central Illinois. Today, cloudy this morning, then becoming partly sunny. Highs in the upper 60s. Northeast winds 10 to 15 miles an hour. Tonight, mostly cloudy. Lows in the mid-50s. Northeast winds 5 to 10 miles an hour. Thursday, partly sunny in the morning, then becoming mostly cloudy. Highs in the lower 70s. Northeast winds 5 to 10 miles an hour. Thursday night, mostly cloudy. Lows in the upper 50s. East winds around 5 miles an hour. Friday, partly sunny. Highs around 70. East winds around 5 miles an hour. Friday night through Sunday, mostly cloudy. Lows in the mid-50s. Highs around 70. Sunday night and Monday, partly cloudy. Lows in the mid-50s. Highs in the mid-70s. Monday night, mostly clear until midnight, then becoming partly cloudy. Lows around 60. Tuesday, mostly sunny with a 50% chance of showers. Highs in the upper 70s. Again, the forecast for Peoria and surrounding areas of Central Illinois for today, cloudy this morning, then becoming partly sunny. Highs in the upper 60s. Northeast winds 10 to 15 miles an hour. At 5 a.m. in Peoria, skies were cloudy. The temperature was 57 degrees, the dew point was 53, and the relative humidity was 86%. The wind was northeast at 3 miles an hour. The pressure was 30.29 inches and rising. Around central and western Illinois, at Moline, it was clear, with a temperature of 53. At Macomb, it was partly cloudy, with a temperature of 53. At Galesburg, it was mostly cloudy, with a temperature of 52. It was cloudy, with a temperature of 59 at Bloomington, 58 at Lakin, and 56 at Quincy. Under cloudy skies, Springfield reported 59, Lincoln reported 60, and Pontiac reported 59. And once again at 5 a.m. in Peoria, under cloudy skies, the temperature was 57. Looking elsewhere around the Midwest at 5 a.m., Chicago was cloudy, and 60. Indianapolis had light rain, and 60. St. Louis was partly cloudy, and 58. Kansas City was cloudy, and 61. Des Moines was clear, and 53. Milwaukee was mostly cloudy, and 57. And now a discussion of hazardous weather conditions for the following counties in Illinois: Fulton, Knox, Marshall, Mason, McLean, Peoria, Stark, Tazewell, and Woodford. This hazardous weather outlook is for Central Illinois, East Central Illinois, Southeast Illinois, and West Central Illinois. For today and tonight, no hazardous weather is expected at this time. For Thursday through Tuesday, no hazardous weather is expected at this time. Spotter information statement: spotter activation is not anticipated through tonight. The time is currently 5:52 a.m. Central Daylight Time. 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Now for the official National Weather Service forecast for Peoria and surrounding areas of Central Illinois. Today, cloudy this morning, then becoming partly sunny. Highs in the upper 60s. Northeast winds 10 to 15 miles an hour. Tonight, mostly cloudy. Lows in the mid-50s. Northeast winds 5 to 10 miles an hour. Thursday, partly sunny in the morning, then becoming mostly cloudy. Highs in the lower 70s. Northeast winds 5 to 10 miles an hour. Thursday night, mostly cloudy. Lows in the upper 50s. East winds around 5 miles an hour. Friday, partly sunny. Highs around 70. East winds around 5 miles an hour. Friday night through Sunday, mostly cloudy. Lows in the mid-50s. Highs around 70. Sunday night and Monday, partly cloudy. Lows in the mid-50s. Highs in the mid-70s. Monday night, mostly clear until midnight, then becoming partly cloudy. Lows around 60. Tuesday,

mostly sunny with a 50% chance of showers. Highs in the upper 70s. Again, the forecast for Peoria and surrounding areas of central Illinois for today, cloudy this morning, then becoming partly sunny. Highs in the upper 60s. Northeast winds 10 to 15 miles an hour. At 5 a.m. in Peoria, skies were cloudy. The temperature was 57 degrees, the dew point was 53, and the relative humidity was 86%. The wind was northeast at 3 miles an hour. The pressure was 30.29 inches and rising. Around central and western Illinois, at Moline, it was clear, with a temperature of 53. At Macomb, it was partly cloudy, with a temperature of 53. At Galesburg, it was mostly cloudy, with a temperature of 52. It was cloudy, with a temperature of 59 at Bloomington, 58 at Lakin, and 56 at Quincy. Under cloudy skies, Springfield reported 59, Lincoln reported 60, and Pontiac reported 59. And once again at 5 a.m. in Peoria, under cloudy skies, the temperature was 57. Looking elsewhere around the Midwest at 5 a.m., Chicago was cloudy, and 60. Indianapolis had light rain, and 60. St. Louis was partly cloudy, and 58. Kansas City was cloudy, and 61. Des Moines was clear, and 53. Milwaukee was mostly cloudy, and 57. And now a discussion of hazardous weather conditions for the following counties in Illinois: Fulton, Knox, Marshall, Mason, McLean, Peoria, Stark, Tazewell, and Woodford. This hazardous weather outlook is for central Illinois, east central Illinois, southeast Illinois, and west central Illinois. For today and tonight, no hazardous weather is expected at this time. For Thursday through Tuesday, no hazardous weather is expected at this time. Spotter information statement: spotter activation is not anticipated through tonight. The time is currently 5:56 a.m. Central Daylight Time. 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Now for the official National Weather Service forecast for Peoria and surrounding areas of central Illinois. Today, cloudy this morning, then becoming partly sunny. Highs in the upper 60s. Northeast winds 10 to 15 miles an hour. Tonight, mostly cloudy. Lows in the mid-50s. Northeast winds 5 to 10 miles an hour. Thursday, partly sunny in the morning, then becoming mostly cloudy. Highs in the lower 70s. Northeast winds 5 to 10 miles an hour. Thursday night, mostly cloudy. Lows in the upper 50s. East winds around 5 miles an hour. Friday, partly sunny. Highs around 70. East winds around 5 miles an hour. Friday night through Sunday, mostly cloudy. Lows in the mid-50s. Highs around 70. Sunday night and Monday, partly cloudy. Lows in the mid-50s. Highs in the mid-70s. Monday night, mostly clear until midnight, then becoming partly cloudy. Lows around 60. Tuesday, mostly sunny with a 50% chance of showers. Highs in the upper 70s. Again, the forecast for Peoria and surrounding areas of central Illinois for today: cloudy this morning, then becoming partly sunny. Highs in the upper 60s. Northeast winds 10 to 15 miles an hour. At 5 a.m. in Peoria, skies were cloudy. The temperature was 57 degrees, the dew point was 53, and the relative humidity was 86%. The wind was northeast at 3 miles an hour. The pressure was 30.29 inches and rising. Around central and western Illinois, at Moline, it was clear, with a temperature of 53. At Macomb, it was partly cloudy, with a temperature of 53. At Galesburg, it was mostly cloudy, with a temperature of 52. It was cloudy, with a temperature of 59 at Bloomington, 58 at Lakin, and 56 at Quincy. Under cloudy skies, Springfield reported 59, Lincoln reported 60, and Pontiac reported 59. And once again at 5 a.m. in Peoria, under cloudy skies, the temperature was 57. Looking elsewhere around the Midwest at 5 a.m., Chicago was cloudy, and 60. Indianapolis had light rain, and 60. St. Louis was partly cloudy, and 58. Kansas City.

city was cloudy and 61. Des Moines was clear and 53. Milwaukee was mostly cloudy and 57. And now a discussion of hazardous weather conditions for the following counties in Illinois: Fulton, Knox, Marshall, Mason, McLean, Peoria, Stark, Tazewell, and Woodford. This hazardous weather outlook is for Central Illinois, East Central Illinois, Southeast Illinois, and West Central Illinois. For today and tonight, no hazardous weather is expected at this time. For Thursday through Tuesday, no hazardous weather is expected at this time. Spotter information statement: spotter activation is not anticipated through tonight. The time is currently 5:59 a.m. Central Daylight Time. 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Now for the official National Weather Service forecast for Peoria and surrounding areas of Central Illinois. Today, cloudy this morning, then becoming partly sunny. Highs in the upper 60s. Northeast winds 10 to 15 miles an hour. Tonight, mostly cloudy. Lows in the mid-50s. Northeast winds 5 to 10 miles an hour. Thursday, partly sunny in the morning, then becoming mostly cloudy. Highs in the lower 70s. Northeast winds 5 to 10 miles an hour. Thursday night, mostly cloudy. Lows in the upper 50s. East winds around 5 miles an hour. Friday, partly sunny. Highs around 70. East winds around 5 miles an hour. Friday night through Sunday, mostly cloudy. Lows in the mid-50s. Highs around 70. Sunday night and Monday, partly cloudy. Lows in the mid-50s. Highs in the mid-70s. Monday night, mostly clear until midnight, then becoming partly cloudy. Lows around 60. Tuesday, mostly sunny with a 50% chance of showers. Highs in the upper 70s. Again, the forecast for Peoria and surrounding areas of Central Illinois for today: cloudy this morning, then becoming partly sunny. Highs in the upper 60s. Northeast winds 10 to 15 miles an hour. The Peoria, Illinois climate summary for yesterday, September 22, 2026. Yesterday's high temperature of 65 degrees occurred at 12:03 p.m. The normal high is 76. Yesterday's low temperature of 56 degrees occurred at 10:48 p.m. The normal low is 54. 0.01 inches of precipitation fell yesterday, which brings the monthly total to 2.43 inches. This is 0.24 inches below the normal amount of 2.67 inches for September. The total precipitation for the year now stands at 33.27 inches, which is 4.61 inches above normal. There were 4 heating degree days yesterday, which is 1 above normal. This brings the monthly total to 6, which is 24 below normal. The yearly total since July 1st is 6, which is 28 below normal. There were no cooling degree days yesterday, which is 3 below normal. This leaves the monthly total at 225, which is 109 above normal. The yearly total since January 1st is 1,240, which is 127 above normal. Yesterday the maximum wind observed was 17 miles an hour from the east. The highest wind gust observed was 25 miles per hour from the east, which occurred at 7:07 a.m. Yesterday the average wind speed was 10 miles per hour. The normal high temperature for today is 76 degrees, and the normal low is 53. The record high for today is 93, which occurred in 2017, and the record low is 29, which occurred in 1995. Sunrise today is at 6:47 a.m. and sunset is at 6:54 p.m. And now a discussion of hazardous weather conditions for the following counties in Illinois: Fulton, Knox, Marshall, Mason, McLean, Peoria, Stark, Tazewell, and Woodford. This hazardous weather outlook is for Central Illinois, East Central Illinois, Southeast Illinois, and West Central Illinois. For today and tonight, no hazardous weather is expected at this time. For Thursday through Tuesday, no hazardous weather is expected at this time. Spotter information statement: spotter activation is not anticipated through tonight. The time is currently 6:03 a.m. Central Daylight Time. 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

Peoria. Now for the official National Weather Service forecast for Peoria and surrounding areas of central Illinois. Today, cloudy this morning, then becoming partly sunny. Highs in the upper 60s. Northeast winds 10 to 15 miles an hour. Tonight, mostly cloudy. Lows in the mid-50s. Northeast winds 5 to 10 miles an hour. Thursday, partly sunny in the morning, then becoming mostly cloudy. Highs in the lower 70s. Northeast winds 5 to 10 miles an hour. Thursday night, mostly cloudy. Lows in the upper 50s. East winds around 5 miles an hour. Friday, partly sunny. Highs around 70. East winds around 5 miles an hour. Friday night through Sunday, mostly cloudy. Lows in the mid-50s. Highs around 70. Sunday night and Monday, partly cloudy. Lows in the mid-50s. Highs in the mid-70s. Monday night, mostly clear until midnight, then becoming partly cloudy. Lows around 60. Tuesday, mostly sunny with a 50% chance of showers. Highs in the upper 70s. Again, the forecast for Peoria and surrounding areas of central Illinois for today, cloudy this morning, then becoming partly sunny. Highs in the upper 60s. Northeast winds 10 to 15 miles an hour. At 6 a.m. in Peoria, skies were cloudy. The temperature was 59 degrees, the dew point was 53, and the relative humidity was 80%. The wind was northeast at 7 miles an hour. The pressure was 30.29 inches and steady. Around central and western Illinois, at Moline, it was clear, with a temperature of 53. It was partly cloudy, with a temperature of 50 at Galesburg, 52 at Macomb, and 53 at Quincy. It was cloudy, with a temperature of 58 at Bloomington, 58 at Lakin, 60 at Springfield, 60 at Lincoln, and 58 at Pontiac. And once again at 6 a.m. in Peoria, under cloudy skies, the temperature was 59. And now a discussion of hazardous weather conditions for the following counties in Illinois: Fulton, Knox, Marshall, Mason, McLean, Peoria, Stark, Tazewell, and Woodford. This hazardous weather outlook is for central Illinois, east central Illinois, southeast Illinois, and west central Illinois. For today and tonight, no hazardous weather is expected at this time. For Thursday through Tuesday, no hazardous weather is expected at this time. Spotter information statement: spotter activation is not anticipated through tonight. The time is currently 6:06 a.m. Central Daylight Time. 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Now for the official National Weather Service forecast for Peoria and surrounding areas of central Illinois. Today, cloudy this morning, then becoming partly sunny. Highs in the upper 60s. Northeast winds 10 to 15 miles an hour. Tonight, mostly cloudy. Lows in the mid-50s. Northeast winds 5 to 10 miles an hour. Thursday, partly sunny in the morning, then becoming mostly cloudy. Highs in the lower 70s. Northeast winds 5 to 10 miles an hour. Thursday night, mostly cloudy. Lows in the upper 50s. East winds around 5 miles an hour. Friday, partly sunny. Highs around 70. East winds around 5 miles an hour. Friday night through Sunday, mostly cloudy. Lows in the mid-50s. Highs around 70. Sunday night and Monday, partly cloudy. Lows in the mid-50s. Highs in the mid-70s. Monday night, mostly clear until midnight, then becoming partly cloudy. Lows around 60. Tuesday, mostly sunny with a 50% chance of showers. Highs in the upper 70s. Again, the forecast for Peoria and surrounding areas of central Illinois for today: cloudy this morning, then becoming partly sunny. Highs in the upper 60s. Northeast winds 10 to 15 miles an hour. At 6 a.m. in Peoria, skies were cloudy. The temperature was 59 degrees, the dew point was 53, and the relative humidity was 80%. The wind was northeast at 7 miles an hour. The pressure was 30.29 inches and steady. Around central and western Illinois, at Moline, it was clear, with a temperature of 53. It was

Partly cloudy, with a temperature of 50 at Galesburg, 52 at Macomb, and 53 at Quincy. It was cloudy, with a temperature of 58 at Bloomington, 58 at Lakin, 60 at Springfield, 60 at Lincoln, and 58 at Pontiac. And once again at 6 a.m. in Peoria, under cloudy skies, the temperature was 59. Looking elsewhere around the Midwest at 6 a.m., Chicago was cloudy, and 60. Indianapolis had drizzle and fog and 59. St. Louis was partly cloudy, and 57. Kansas City was cloudy, and 62. Des Moines was clear, and 52. Milwaukee was partly cloudy, and 55. And now a discussion of hazardous weather conditions for the following counties in Illinois: Fulton, Knox, Marshall, Mason, McLean, Peoria, Stark, Tazewell, and Woodford. This hazardous weather outlook is for Central Illinois, East Central Illinois, Southeast Illinois, and West Central Illinois. For today and tonight, no hazardous weather is expected at this time. For Thursday through Tuesday, no hazardous weather is expected at this time. Spotter information statement: spotter activation is not anticipated through tonight. The time is currently 6:10 a.m. Central Daylight Time. 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Now for the official National Weather Service forecast for Peoria and surrounding areas of Central Illinois. Today, cloudy this morning, then becoming partly sunny. Highs in the upper 60s. Northeast winds 10 to 15 miles an hour. Tonight, mostly cloudy. Lows in the mid-50s. Northeast winds 5 to 10 miles an hour. Thursday, partly sunny in the morning, then becoming mostly cloudy. Highs in the lower 70s. Northeast winds 5 to 10 miles an hour. Thursday night, mostly cloudy. Lows in the upper 50s. East winds around 5 miles an hour. Friday, partly sunny. Highs around 70. East winds around 5 miles an hour. Friday night through Sunday, mostly cloudy. Lows in the mid-50s. Highs around 70. Sunday night and Monday, partly cloudy. Lows in the mid-50s. Highs in the mid-70s. Monday night, mostly clear until midnight, then becoming partly cloudy. Lows around 60. Tuesday, mostly sunny with a 50% chance of showers. Highs in the upper 70s. Again, the forecast for Peoria and surrounding areas of Central Illinois for today: cloudy this morning, then becoming partly sunny. Highs in the upper 60s. Northeast winds 10 to 15 miles an hour. At 6 a.m. in Peoria, skies were cloudy. The temperature was 59 degrees, the dew point was 53, and the relative humidity was 80%. The wind was northeast at 7 miles an hour. The pressure was 30.29 inches and steady. Around central and western Illinois, at Moline, it was clear, with a temperature of 53. It was partly cloudy, with a temperature of 50 at Galesburg, 52 at Macomb, and 53 at Quincy. It was cloudy, with a temperature of 58 at Bloomington, 58 at Lakin, 60 at Springfield, 60 at Lincoln, and 58 at Pontiac. And once again at 6 a.m. in Peoria, under cloudy skies, the temperature was 59. Looking elsewhere around the Midwest at 6 a.m., Chicago was cloudy, and 60. Indianapolis had drizzle and fog, and 59. St. Louis was partly cloudy, and 57. Kansas City was cloudy, and 62. Des Moines was clear, and 52. Milwaukee was partly cloudy, and 55. 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And now a discussion of hazardous weather conditions for the following counties in Illinois: Fulton, Knox, Marshall, Mason, McLean, Peoria, Stark,

Caswell, and Woodford. This hazardous weather outlook is for Central Illinois, East Central Illinois, Southeast Illinois, and West Central Illinois. For today and tonight, no hazardous weather is expected at this time. For Thursday through Tuesday, no hazardous weather is expected at this time. Spotter information statement, spotter activation is not anticipated through tonight. The time is currently 6:14 a.m. Central Daylight Time. 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Now for the official National Weather Service forecast for Peoria and surrounding areas of Central Illinois. Today, cloudy this morning, then becoming partly sunny. Highs in the upper 60s. Northeast winds 10 to 15 miles an hour. Tonight, mostly cloudy. Lows in the mid-50s. Northeast winds 5 to 10 miles an hour. Thursday, partly sunny in the morning, then becoming mostly cloudy. Highs in the lower 70s. Northeast winds 5 to 10 miles an hour. Thursday night, mostly cloudy. Lows in the upper 50s. East winds around 5 miles an hour. Friday, partly sunny. Highs around 70. East winds around 5 miles an hour. Friday night through Sunday, mostly cloudy. Lows in the mid-50s. Highs around 70. Sunday night and Monday, partly cloudy. Lows in the mid-50s. Highs in the mid-70s. Monday night, mostly clear until midnight, then becoming partly cloudy. Lows around 60. Tuesday, mostly sunny with a 50% chance of showers. Highs in the upper 70s. Again, the forecast for Peoria and surrounding areas of Central Illinois for today, cloudy this morning, then becoming partly sunny. Highs in the upper 60s. Northeast winds 10 to 15 miles an hour. The Peoria, Illinois climate summary for yesterday, September 22, 2026. Yesterday's high temperature of 65 degrees occurred at 12:03 p.m. The normal high is 76. Yesterday's low temperature of 56 degrees occurred at 10:48 p.m. The normal low is 54. 0.01 inches of precipitation fell yesterday, which brings the monthly total to 2.43 inches. This is 0.24 inches below the normal amount of 2.67 inches for September. The total precipitation for the year now stands at 33.27 inches, which is 4.61 inches above normal. There were 4 heating degree days yesterday, which is 1 above normal. This brings the monthly total to 6, which is 24 below normal. The yearly total since July 1st is 6, which is 28 below normal. There were no cooling degree days yesterday, which is 3 below normal. This leaves the monthly total at 225, which is 109 above normal. The yearly total since January 1st is 1,240, which is 127 above normal. Yesterday the maximum wind observed was 17 miles an hour from the east. The highest wind gust observed was 25 miles per hour from the east, which occurred at 7:07 a.m. Yesterday the average wind speed was 10 miles per hour. The normal high temperature for today is 76 degrees, and the normal low is 53. The record high for today is 93, which occurred in 2017, and the record low is 29, which occurred in 1995. Sunrise today is at 6:47 a.m. and sunset is at 6:54 p.m. At 6 a.m. in Peoria, skies were cloudy. The temperature was 59 degrees, the dew point was 53, and the relative humidity was 80%. The wind was northeast at 7 miles an hour. The pressure was 30.29 inches and steady. Around central and western Illinois, at Moline, it was clear, with a temperature of 53. It was partly cloudy, with a temperature of 50 at Galesburg, 52 at Macomb, and 53 at Quincy. It was cloudy, with a temperature of 58 at Bloomington, 58 at Lakin, 60 at Springfield, 60 at Lincoln, and 58 at Pontiac. And once again at 6 a.m. in Peoria, under cloudy skies, the temperature was 59. Looking elsewhere around the Midwest at 6 a.m., Chicago was cloudy, and 60. Indianapolis had drizzle and fog, and 59. St. Louis was partly cloudy, and 57. Kansas City was cloudy, and 61. Des Moines was clear, and 52.

Milwaukee was partly cloudy, and 55. And now a discussion of hazardous weather conditions for the following counties in Illinois: Fulton, Knox, Marshall, Mason, McLean, Peoria, Stark, Tazewell, and Woodford. This hazardous weather outlook is for Central Illinois, East Central Illinois, Southeast Illinois, and West Central Illinois. For today and tonight, no hazardous weather is expected at this time. For Thursday through Tuesday, no hazardous weather is expected at this time. Spotter information statement: spotter activation is not anticipated through tonight. The time is currently 6:19 a.m. Central Daylight Time. 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Now for the official National Weather Service forecast for Peoria and surrounding areas of Central Illinois. Today, cloudy this morning, then becoming partly sunny. Highs in the upper 60s. Northeast winds 10 to 15 miles an hour. Tonight, mostly cloudy. Lows in the mid-50s. Northeast winds 5 to 10 miles an hour. Thursday, partly sunny in the morning, then becoming mostly cloudy. Highs in the lower 70s. Northeast winds 5 to 10 miles an hour. Thursday night, mostly cloudy. Lows in the upper 50s. East winds around 5 miles an hour. Friday, partly sunny. Highs around 70. East winds around 5 miles an hour. Friday night through Sunday, mostly cloudy. Lows in the mid-50s. Highs around 70. Sunday night and Monday, partly cloudy. Lows in the mid-50s. Highs in the mid-70s. Monday night, mostly clear until midnight, then becoming partly cloudy. Lows around 60. Tuesday, mostly sunny with a 50% chance of showers. Highs in the upper 70s. Again, the forecast for Peoria and surrounding areas of Central Illinois for today: cloudy this morning, then becoming partly sunny. Highs in the upper 60s. Northeast winds 10 to 15 miles an hour. At 6 a.m. in Peoria, skies were cloudy. The temperature was 59 degrees, the dew point was 53, and the relative humidity was 80%. The wind was northeast at 7 miles an hour. The pressure was 30.29 inches and steady. Around central and western Illinois, at Moline, it was clear, with a temperature of 53. It was partly cloudy, with a temperature of 50 at Galesburg, 52 at Macomb, and 53 at Quincy. It was cloudy, with a temperature of 58 at Bloomington, 58 at Lakin, 60 at Springfield, 60 at Lincoln, and 58 at Pontiac. And once again at 6 a.m. in Peoria, under cloudy skies, the temperature was 59. At 6 a.m. in Peoria, skies were cloudy. The temperature was 59 degrees, the dew point was 53, and the relative humidity was 80%. The wind was northeast at 7 miles an hour. The pressure was 30.29 inches and steady. Around central and western Illinois, at Moline, it was clear, with a temperature of 53. It was partly cloudy, with a temperature of 50 at Galesburg, 52 at Macomb, and 53 at Quincy. It was cloudy, with a temperature of 58 at Bloomington, 58 at Lakin, 60 at Springfield, 60 at Lincoln, and 58 at Pontiac. And once again at 6 a.m. in Peoria, under cloudy skies, the temperature was 59. Looking elsewhere around the Midwest at 6 a.m., Chicago was cloudy, and 60. Indianapolis had drizzle and fog, and 59. St. Louis was partly cloudy, and 57. Kansas City was cloudy, and 61. Des Moines was clear, and 52. Milwaukee was partly cloudy, and 55. And now a discussion of hazardous weather conditions for the following counties in Illinois: Fulton, Knox, Marshall, Mason, McLean, Peoria, Stark, Tazewell, and Woodford. This hazardous weather outlook is for Central Illinois, East Central Illinois, Southeast Illinois, and West Central Illinois. For today and tonight, no hazardous weather is expected at this time. For Thursday through Tuesday, no hazardous weather is expected at this time. Spotter information statement: spotter activation is not anticipated through tonight. The time is currently 6:23 a.m. Central Daylight Time. 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

Wizards, Station WXJ71 in Peoria. Now for the official National Weather Service forecast for Peoria and surrounding areas of central Illinois. Today, cloudy this morning, then becoming partly sunny. Highs in the upper 60s. Northeast winds 10 to 15 miles an hour. Tonight, mostly cloudy. Lows in the mid-50s. Northeast winds 5 to 10 miles an hour. Thursday, partly sunny in the morning, then becoming mostly cloudy. Highs in the lower 70s. Northeast winds 5 to 10 miles an hour. Thursday night, mostly cloudy. Lows in the upper 50s. East winds around 5 miles an hour. Friday, partly sunny. Highs around 70. East winds around 5 miles an hour. Friday night through Sunday, mostly cloudy. Lows in the mid-50s. Highs around 70. Sunday night and Monday, partly cloudy. Lows in the mid-50s. Highs in the mid-70s. Monday night, mostly clear until midnight, then becoming partly cloudy. Lows around 60. Tuesday, mostly sunny with a 50% chance of showers. Highs in the upper 70s. Again, the forecast for Peoria and surrounding areas of central Illinois for today, cloudy this morning, then becoming partly sunny. Highs in the upper 60s. Northeast winds 10 to 15 miles an hour. At 6 a.m. in Peoria, skies were cloudy. The temperature was 59 degrees, the dew point was 53, and the relative humidity was 80%. The wind was northeast at 7 miles an hour. The pressure was 30.29 inches and steady. Around central and western Illinois, at Moline, it was clear, with a temperature of 53. It was partly cloudy, with a temperature of 50 at Galesburg, 52 at Macomb, and 53 at Quincy. It was cloudy, with a temperature of 58 at Bloomington, 58 at Lakin, 60 at Springfield, 60 at Lincoln, and 58 at Pontiac. And once again at 6 a.m. in Peoria, under cloudy skies, the temperature was 59. Looking elsewhere around the Midwest at 6 a.m., Chicago was cloudy, and 60. Indianapolis had drizzle and fog and 59. St. Louis was partly cloudy and 57. Kansas City was cloudy and 61. Des Moines was clear and 52. Milwaukee was partly cloudy and 55. And now a discussion of hazardous weather conditions for the following counties in Illinois: Fulton, Knox, Marshall, Mason, McLean, Peoria, Stark, Tazewell, and Woodford. This hazardous weather outlook is for central Illinois, east central Illinois, southeast Illinois, and west central Illinois. For today and tonight, no hazardous weather is expected at this time. For Thursday through Tuesday, no hazardous weather is expected at this time. Spotter information statement: spotter activation is not anticipated through tonight. The time is currently 6:27 a.m. Central Daylight Time. 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Now for the official National Weather Service forecast for Peoria and surrounding areas of central Illinois. Today, cloudy this morning, then becoming partly sunny. Highs in the upper 60s. Northeast winds 10 to 15 miles an hour. Tonight, mostly cloudy. Lows in the mid-50s. Northeast winds 5 to 10 miles an hour. Thursday, partly sunny in the morning, then becoming mostly cloudy. Highs in the lower 70s. Northeast winds 5 to 10 miles an hour. Thursday night, mostly cloudy. Lows in the upper 50s. East winds around 5 miles an hour. Friday, partly sunny. Highs around 70. East winds around 5 miles an hour. Friday night through Sunday, mostly cloudy. Lows in the mid-50s. Highs around 70. Sunday night and Monday, partly cloudy. Lows in the mid-50s. Highs in the mid-70s. Monday night, mostly clear until midnight, then becoming partly cloudy. Lows around 60. Tuesday, mostly sunny with a 50% chance of showers. Highs in the upper 70s. Again, the forecast for Peoria and surrounding areas of central Illinois for today: cloudy this morning, then becoming partly sunny. Highs in the upper 60s. Northeast winds 10.

15 miles an hour. At 6 a.m. in Peoria, skies were cloudy. The temperature was 59 degrees, the dew point was 53, and the relative humidity was 80%. The wind was northeast at 7 miles an hour. The pressure was 30.29 inches and steady. Around central and western Illinois, at Moline, it was clear, with a temperature of 53. It was partly cloudy, with a temperature of 50 at Galesburg, 52 at Macomb, and 53 at Quincy. It was cloudy, with a temperature of 58 at Bloomington, 58 at Lakin, 60 at Springfield, 60 at Lincoln, and 58 at Pontiac. And once again at 6 a.m. in Peoria, under cloudy skies, the temperature was 59. Looking elsewhere around the Midwest at 6 a.m., Chicago was cloudy, and 60. Indianapolis had drizzle and fog and 59. St. Louis was partly cloudy, and 57. Kansas City was cloudy, and 61. Des Moines was clear, and 52. Milwaukee was partly cloudy, and 55. The Peoria, Illinois climate summary for yesterday, September 22, 2026. Yesterday's high temperature of 65 degrees occurred at 12:03 p.m. The normal high is 76. Yesterday's low temperature of 56 degrees occurred at 10:48 p.m. The normal low is 54. 0.01 inches of precipitation fell yesterday, which brings the monthly total to 2.43 inches. This is 0.24 inches below the normal amount of 2.67 inches for September. The total precipitation for the year now stands at 33.27 inches, which is 4.61 inches above normal. There were 4 heating degree days yesterday, which is 1 above normal. This brings the monthly total to 6, which is 24 below normal. The yearly total since July 1st is 6, which is 28 below normal. There were no cooling degree days yesterday, which is 3 below normal. This leaves the monthly total at 225, which is 109 above normal. The yearly total since January 1st is 1,240, which is 127 above normal. Yesterday the maximum wind observed was 17 miles an hour from the east. The highest wind gust observed was 25 miles per hour from the east, which occurred at 7:07 a.m. Yesterday the average wind speed was 10 miles per hour. The normal high temperature for today is 76 degrees, and the normal low is 53. The record high for today is 93, which occurred in 2017, and the record low is 29, which occurred in 1995. Sunrise today is at 6:47 a.m. and sunset is at 6:54 p.m. And now a discussion of hazardous weather conditions for the following counties in Illinois: Fulton, Knox, Marshall, Mason, McLean, Peoria, Stark, Tazewell, and Woodford. This hazardous weather outlook is for Central Illinois, East Central Illinois, Southeast Illinois, and West Central Illinois. For today and tonight, no hazardous weather is expected at this time. For Thursday through Tuesday, no hazardous weather is expected at this time. Spotter information statement: spotter activation is not anticipated through tonight. The time is currently 6:32 a.m. Central Daylight Time. 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Now for the official National Weather Service forecast for Peoria and surrounding areas of Central Illinois. Today, cloudy this morning, then becoming partly sunny. Highs in the upper 60s. Northeast winds 10 to 15 miles an hour. Tonight, mostly cloudy. Lows in the mid-50s. Northeast winds 5 to 10 miles an hour. Thursday, partly sunny in the morning, then becoming mostly cloudy. Highs in the lower 70s. Northeast winds 5 to 10 miles an hour. Thursday night in the morning, then becoming mostly cloudy. Highs in the lower 70s. Northeast winds 5 to 10 miles an hour. Thursday night, mostly cloudy. Lows in the upper 50s. East winds around 5 miles an hour. Friday, partly sunny. Highs around 70. East winds around 5 miles an hour. Friday night through Sunday, mostly cloudy. Lows in the mid-50s. Highs around 70. Sunday night and Monday, partly cloudy. Lows in the mid-50s. Highs in the mid-70s.

partly sunny. Highs around 70. East winds around 5 miles an hour. Friday night through Sunday, mostly cloudy. Lows in the mid-50s. Highs around 70. Sunday night and Monday, partly cloudy. Lows in the mid-50s. Highs in the mid-70s. Monday night, mostly clear until midnight, then becoming partly cloudy. Lows around 60. Tuesday, mostly sunny with a 50% chance of showers. Highs in the upper 70s. Again, the forecast for Peoria and surrounding areas of central Illinois for today, cloudy this morning, then becoming partly sunny. Highs in the upper 60s. Northeast winds 10 to 15 miles an hour. At 6 a.m. in Peoria, skies were cloudy. The temperature was 59 degrees, the dew point was 53, and the relative humidity was 80%. The wind was northeast at 7 miles an hour. The pressure was 30.29 inches and steady. Around central and western Illinois, at Moline, it was clear, with a temperature of 53. It was partly cloudy, with a temperature of 50 at Galesburg, 52 at Macomb, and 53 at Quincy. It was cloudy, with a temperature of 58 at Bloomington, 58 at Lakin, 60 at Springfield, 60 at Lincoln, and 58 at Pontiac. And once again at 6 a.m. in Peoria, under cloudy skies, the temperature was 59. The Peoria, Illinois climate summary for yesterday, September 22, 2026. Yesterday's high temperature of 65 degrees occurred at 12:03 p.m. The normal high is 76. Yesterday's low temperature of 56 degrees occurred at 10:48 p.m. The normal low is 54. 0.01 inches of precipitation fell yesterday, which brings the monthly total to 2.43 inches. This is 0.24 inches below the normal amount of 2.67 inches for September. The total precipitation for the year now stands at 33.27 inches, which is 4.61 inches above normal. There were 4 heating degree days yesterday, which is 1 above normal. This brings the monthly total to 6, which is 24 below normal. The yearly total since July 1st is 6, which is 28 below normal. There were no cooling degree days yesterday, which is 3 below normal. This leaves the monthly total at 225, which is 109 above normal. The yearly total since January 1st is 1,240, which is 127 above normal. Yesterday the maximum wind observed was 17 miles an hour from the east. The highest wind gust observed was 25 miles per hour from the east, which occurred at 7:07 a.m. Yesterday the average wind speed was 10 miles per hour. The normal high temperature for today is 76 degrees, and the normal low is 53. The record high for today is 93, which occurred in 2017, and the record low is 29, which occurred in 1995. Sunrise today is at 6:47 a.m. and sunset is at 6:54 p.m. Looking elsewhere around the Midwest at 6 a.m., Chicago was cloudy, and 60. Indianapolis had drizzle and fog, and 59. St. Louis was partly cloudy, and 57. Kansas City was cloudy, and 61. Des Moines was clear, and 52. Milwaukee was partly cloudy, and 55. And now a discussion of hazardous weather conditions for the following counties in Illinois: Fulton, Knox, Marshall, Mason, McLean, Peoria, Stark, Tazewell, and Woodford. This hazardous weather outlook is for central Illinois, east central Illinois, southeast Illinois, and west central Illinois. For today and tonight, no hazardous weather is expected at this time. For Thursday through Tuesday, no hazardous weather is expected at this time. Spotter information statement: spotter activation is not anticipated through tonight. The time is currently 6:48 a.m. Central Daylight Time. 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Now for the official National Weather Service forecast for Peoria and surrounding areas of central Illinois. Today, cloudy this morning, then becoming partly sunny. Highs in the upper 60s. Northeast winds 10 to 15 miles an hour. Tonight, mostly cloudy. Lows in the mid-50s. Northeast winds 5 to 10 miles an hour. Thursday, partly sunny in the morning, then becoming mostly cloudy.

highs in the upper 60s. Northeast winds 10 to 15 miles an hour. At 6 a.m. in Peoria, skies were cloudy. The temperature was 59 degrees, the dew point was 53, and the relative humidity was 80%. The wind was northeast at 7 miles an hour. The pressure was 30.29 inches and steady. Around central and western Illinois, at Moline, it was clear, with a temperature of 53. It was partly cloudy, with a temperature of 50 at Galesburg, 52 at Macomb, and 53 at Quincy. It was cloudy, with a temperature of 58 at Bloomington, 58 at Lakin, 60 at Springfield, 60 at Lincoln, and 58 at Pontiac. And once again at 6 a.m. in Peoria, under cloudy skies, the temperature was 59. Looking elsewhere around the Midwest at 6 a.m., Chicago was cloudy, and 60. Indianapolis had drizzle and fog and 59. St. Louis was partly cloudy, and 57. Kansas City was cloudy, and 61. Des Moines was clear, and 52. Milwaukee was partly cloudy, and 55. And now a discussion of hazardous weather conditions for the following counties in Illinois: Fulton, Knox, Marshall, Mason, McLean, Peoria, Stark, Tazewell, and Woodford. This hazardous weather outlook is for Central Illinois, East Central Illinois, Southeast Illinois, and West Central Illinois. For today and tonight, no hazardous weather is expected at this time. For Thursday through Tuesday, no hazardous weather is expected at this time. Spotter information statement: spotter activation is not anticipated through tonight. The time is currently 6:51 a.m. Central Daylight Time. 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Now for the official National Weather Service forecast for Peoria and surrounding areas of Central Illinois. Today, cloudy this morning, then becoming partly sunny. Highs in the upper 60s. Northeast winds 10 to 15 miles an hour. Tonight, mostly cloudy. Lows in the mid-50s. Northeast winds 5 to 10 miles an hour. Thursday, partly sunny in the morning, then becoming mostly cloudy. Highs in the lower 70s. Northeast winds 5 to 10 miles an hour. Thursday night, mostly cloudy. Lows in the upper 50s. East winds around 5 miles an hour. Friday, partly sunny. Highs around 70. East winds around 5 miles an hour. Friday night through Sunday, mostly cloudy. Lows in the mid-50s. Highs around 70. Sunday night and Monday, partly cloudy. Lows in the mid-50s. Highs in the mid-70s. Monday night, mostly clear until midnight, then becoming partly cloudy. Lows around 60. Tuesday, mostly sunny with a 50% chance of showers. Highs in the upper 70s. Again, the forecast for Peoria and surrounding areas of Central Illinois for today: cloudy this morning, then becoming partly sunny. Highs in the upper 60s. Northeast winds 10 to 15 miles an hour. At 6 a.m. in Peoria, skies were cloudy. The temperature was 59 degrees, the dew point was 53, and the relative humidity was 80%. The wind was northeast at 7 miles an hour. The pressure was 30.29 inches and steady. Around central and western Illinois, at Moline, it was clear, with a temperature of 53. It was partly cloudy, with a temperature of 50 at Galesburg, 52 at Macomb, and 53 at Quincy. It was cloudy, with a temperature of 58 at Bloomington, 58 at Lakin, 60 at Springfield, 60 at Lincoln, and 58 at Pontiac. And once again at 6 a.m. in Peoria, under cloudy skies, the temperature was 59. Looking elsewhere around the Midwest at 6 a.m., Chicago was cloudy, and 60. Indianapolis had drizzle and fog, and 59. St. Louis was partly cloudy, and 57. Kansas City was cloudy, and 61. Des Moines was clear, and 52. Milwaukee was partly cloudy, and 55. And now a discussion of hazardous weather conditions for the following counties in Illinois: Fulton, Knox, Marshall, Mason, McLean, Peoria, Stark, Tazewell, and Woodford. This hazardous weather outlook is for Central Illinois, East Central Illinois, South

Northeast Illinois and West Central Illinois. For today and tonight, no hazardous weather is expected at this time. For Thursday through Tuesday, no hazardous weather is expected at this time. Spotter information statement. Spotter activation is not anticipated through tonight. The time is currently 6:55 a.m. Central Daylight Time. 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Now for the official National Weather Service forecast for Peoria and surrounding areas of Central Illinois. Today, cloudy this morning, then becoming partly sunny. Highs in the upper 60s. Northeast winds 10 to 15 miles an hour. Tonight, mostly cloudy. Lows in the mid-50s. Northeast winds 5 to 10 miles an hour. Thursday, partly sunny in the morning, then becoming mostly cloudy. Highs in the lower 70s. Northeast winds 5 to 10 miles an hour. Thursday night, mostly cloudy. Lows in the upper 50s. East winds around 5 miles an hour. Friday, partly sunny. Highs around 70. East winds around 5 miles an hour. Friday night through Sunday, mostly cloudy. Lows in the mid-50s. Highs around 70. Sunday night and Monday, partly cloudy. Lows in the mid-50s. Highs in the mid-70s. Monday night, mostly clear until midnight, then becoming partly cloudy. Lows around 60. Tuesday, mostly sunny with a 50% chance of showers. Highs in the upper 70s. Again, the forecast for Peoria and surrounding areas of Central Illinois for today, cloudy this morning, then becoming partly sunny. Highs in the upper 60s. Northeast winds 10 to 15 miles an hour. At 6 a.m. in Peoria, skies were cloudy. The temperature was 59 degrees, the dew point was 53, and the relative humidity was 80%. The wind was northeast at 7 miles an hour. The pressure was 30.29 inches and steady. Around central and western Illinois, at Moline, it was clear, with a temperature of 53. It was partly cloudy, with a temperature of 50 at Galesburg, 52 at Macomb, and 53 at Quincy. It was cloudy, with a temperature of 58 at Bloomington, 58 at Lakin, 60 at Springfield, 60 at Lincoln, and 58 at Pontiac. And once again at 6 a.m. in Peoria, under cloudy skies, the temperature was 59. Looking elsewhere around the Midwest at 6 a.m., Chicago was cloudy, and 60. Indianapolis had drizzle and fog and 59. St. Louis was partly cloudy, and 57. Kansas City was cloudy, and 61. Des Moines was clear, and 52. Milwaukee was partly cloudy, and 55. And now a discussion of hazardous weather conditions for the following counties in Illinois: Fulton, Knox, Marshall, Mason, McLean, Peoria, Stark, Tazewell, and Woodford. This hazardous weather outlook is for Central Illinois, East Central Illinois, Southeast Illinois, and West Central Illinois. For today and tonight, no hazardous weather is expected at this time. For Thursday through Tuesday, no hazardous weather is expected at this time. Spotter information statement. Spotter activation is not anticipated through tonight. The time is currently 6:58 a.m. Central Daylight Time. 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Now for the official National Weather Service forecast for Peoria and surrounding areas of Central Illinois. Today, cloudy this morning, then becoming partly sunny. Highs in the upper 60s. Northeast winds 10 to 15 miles an hour. Tonight, mostly cloudy. Lows in the mid-50s. Northeast winds 5 to 10 miles an hour. Thursday, partly sunny in the morning, then becoming mostly cloudy. Highs in the lower 70s. Northeast winds 5 to 10 miles an hour. Thursday night, mostly cloudy. Lows in the upper 50s. East winds around 5 miles an hour. Friday, partly sunny. Highs around 70. East winds around 5 miles an hour. Friday night through Sunday, mostly cloudy. Lows in the mid-50s. Highs around 70. Sunday night and Monday, partly cloudy. Lows in the mid-50s. Highs in the mid-70s.
70s. Monday night, mostly clear until midnight, then becoming partly cloudy. Lows around 60. Tuesday, mostly sunny with a 50% chance of showers. Highs in the upper 70s. Again, the forecast for Peoria and surrounding areas of central Illinois for today, cloudy this morning, then becoming partly sunny. Highs in the upper 60s. Northeast winds 10 to 15 miles an hour. The Peoria, Illinois climate summary for yesterday, September 22, 2026. Yesterday's high temperature of 65 degrees occurred at 12:03 p.m. The normal high is 76. Yesterday's low temperature of 56 degrees occurred at 10:48 p.m. The normal low is 54. 0.01 inches of precipitation fell yesterday, which brings the monthly total to 2.43 inches. This is 0.24 inches below the normal amount of 2.67 inches for September. The total precipitation for the year now stands at 33.27 inches, which is 4.61 inches above normal. There were 4 heating degree days yesterday, which is 1 above normal. This brings the monthly total to 6, which is 24 below normal. The yearly total since July 1st is 6, which is 28 below normal. There were no cooling degree days yesterday, which is 3 below normal. This leaves the monthly total at 225, which is 109 above normal. The yearly total since January 1st is 1,240, which is 127 above normal. Yesterday the maximum wind observed was 17 miles an hour from the east. The highest wind gust observed was 25 miles per hour from the east, which occurred at 7:07 a.m. Yesterday the average wind speed was 10 miles per hour. The normal high temperature for today is 76 degrees, and the normal low is 53. The record high for today is 93, which occurred in 2017, and the record low is 29, which occurred in 1995. Sunrise today is at 6:47 a.m. and sunset is at 6:54 p.m. And now a discussion of hazardous weather conditions for the following counties in Illinois: Fulton, Knox, Marshall, Mason, McLean, Peoria, Stark, Tazewell, and Woodford. This hazardous weather outlook is for central Illinois, east central Illinois, southeast Illinois, and west central Illinois. For today and tonight, no hazardous weather is expected at this time. For Thursday through Tuesday, no hazardous weather is expected at this time. Spotter information statement: spotter activation is not anticipated through tonight. The time is currently 7:02 a.m. Central Daylight Time. 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Now for the official National Weather Service forecast for Peoria and surrounding areas of central Illinois. Today, cloudy this morning, then becoming partly sunny. Highs in the upper 60s. Northeast winds 10 to 15 miles an hour. Tonight, mostly cloudy. Lows in the mid-50s. Northeast winds 5 to 10 miles an hour. Thursday, partly sunny in the morning, then becoming mostly cloudy. Highs in the lower 70s. Northeast winds 5 to 10 miles an hour. Thursday night, mostly cloudy. Lows in the upper 50s. East winds around 5 miles an hour. Friday, partly sunny. Highs around 70. East winds around 5 miles an hour. Friday night through Sunday, mostly cloudy. Lows in the mid-50s. Highs around 70. Sunday night and Monday, partly cloudy. Lows in the mid-50s. Highs in the mid-70s. Monday night, mostly clear until midnight, then becoming partly cloudy. Lows around 60. Tuesday, mostly sunny with a 50% chance of showers. Highs in the upper 70s. Again, the forecast for Peoria and surrounding areas of central Illinois for today: cloudy this morning, then becoming partly sunny. Highs in the upper 60s. Northeast winds 10 to 15 miles an hour. At 7 a.m. in Peoria, skies were cloudy. The temperature was 59 degrees, the dew point was 52, and the relative humidity was 77%. The wind was northeast at 8 miles an hour. The pressure was 30.30 inches and rising. Around central and western Illinois, it was clear, with a temperature of 52 at Moline and 51 at Macomb. At Quincy, it was partly clear.

cloudy with a temperature of 53. At Galesburg, it was mostly cloudy with a temperature of 52. It was cloudy with a temperature of 58 at Bloomington, 58 at Lakin, 60 at Springfield, 60 at Lincoln, and 58 at Pontiac. And once again at 7 a.m. in Peoria, under cloudy skies, the temperature was 59. And now a discussion of hazardous weather conditions for the following counties in Illinois: Fulton, Knox, Marshall, Mason, McLean, Peoria, Stark, Tazewell, and Woodford. This hazardous weather outlook is for Central Illinois, East Central Illinois, Southeast Illinois, and West Central Illinois. For today and tonight, no hazardous weather is expected at this time. For Thursday through Tuesday, no hazardous weather is expected at this time. Spotter information statement: spotter activation is not anticipated through tonight. The time is currently 7:05 a.m. Central Daylight Time. 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Now for the official National Weather Service forecast for Peoria and surrounding areas of Central Illinois. Today, cloudy this morning, then becoming partly sunny. Highs in the upper 60s. Northeast winds 10 to 15 miles an hour. Tonight, mostly cloudy. Lows in the mid-50s. Northeast winds 5 to 10 miles an hour. Thursday, partly sunny in the morning, then becoming mostly cloudy. Highs in the lower 70s. Northeast winds 5 to 10 miles an hour. Thursday night, mostly cloudy. Lows in the upper 50s. East winds around 5 miles an hour. Friday, partly sunny. Highs around 70. East winds around 5 miles an hour. Friday night through Sunday, mostly cloudy. Lows in the mid-50s. Highs around 70. Sunday night and Monday, partly cloudy. Lows in the mid-50s. Highs in the mid-70s. Monday night, mostly clear until midnight, then becoming partly cloudy. Lows around 60. Tuesday, mostly sunny with a 50% chance of showers. Highs in the upper 70s. Again, the forecast for Peoria and surrounding areas of Central Illinois for today: cloudy this morning, then becoming partly sunny. Highs in the upper 60s. Northeast winds 10 to 15 miles an hour. At 7 a.m. in Peoria, skies were cloudy. The temperature was 59 degrees, the dew point was 52, and the relative humidity was 77%. The wind was northeast at 8 miles an hour. The pressure was 30.30 inches and rising. Around central and western Illinois, it was clear, with a temperature of 52 at Moline and 51 at Macomb. At Quincy, it was partly cloudy, with a temperature of 53. At Galesburg, it was mostly cloudy, with a temperature of 52. It was cloudy, with a temperature of 58 at Bloomington, 58 at Lakin, 60 at Springfield, 60 at Lincoln, and 58 at Pontiac. And once again at 7 a.m. in Peoria, under cloudy skies, the temperature was 59. Looking elsewhere around the Midwest at 7 a.m., Chicago was cloudy and 60. Indianapolis had drizzle and 59. St. Louis was mostly cloudy and 57. Kansas City was cloudy and 61. Des Moines was partly cloudy and 52. Milwaukee was partly cloudy and 55. And now a discussion of hazardous weather conditions for the following counties in Illinois: Fulton, Knox, Marshall, Mason, McLean, Peoria, Stark, Tazewell, and Woodford. This hazardous weather outlook is for Central Illinois, East Central Illinois, Southeast Illinois, and West Central Illinois. For today and tonight, no hazardous weather is expected at this time. For Thursday through Tuesday, no hazardous weather is expected at this time. Spotter information statement: spotter activation is not anticipated through tonight. The time is currently 7:09 a.m. Central Daylight Time. 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Now for the official National Weather Service forecast for Peoria and surrounding areas of Central Illinois. Today, cloudy this morning, then becoming partly sunny. Highs in the upper 60s. Northeast winds 10 to 15 miles an hour. Tonight, mostly cloudy.

lows in the mid-50s. Northeast winds 5 to 10 miles an hour. Thursday, partly sunny in the morning, then becoming mostly cloudy. Highs in the lower 70s. Northeast winds 5 to 10 miles an hour. Thursday night, mostly cloudy. Lows in the upper 50s. East winds around 5 miles an hour. Friday, partly sunny. Highs around 70. East winds around 5 miles an hour. Friday night through Sunday, mostly cloudy. Lows in the mid-50s. Highs around 70. Sunday night and Monday, partly cloudy. Lows in the mid-50s. Highs in the mid-70s. Monday night, mostly clear until midnight, then becoming partly cloudy. Lows around 60. Tuesday, mostly sunny with a 50% chance of showers. Highs in the upper 70s. Again, the forecast for Peoria and surrounding areas of central Illinois for today, cloudy this morning, then becoming partly sunny. Highs in the upper 60s. Northeast winds 10 to 15 miles an hour. At 7 a.m. in Peoria, skies were cloudy. The temperature was 59 degrees, the dew point was 52, and the relative humidity was 77%. The wind was northeast at 8 miles an hour. The pressure was 30.30 inches and rising. Around central and western Illinois, it was clear, with a temperature of 52 at Moline and 51 at Macomb. At Quincy, it was partly cloudy, with a temperature of 53. At Galesburg, it was mostly cloudy, with a temperature of 52. It was cloudy, with a temperature of 58 at Bloomington, 58 at Lakin, 60 at Springfield, 60 at Lincoln, and 58 at Pontiac. And once again at 7 a.m. in Peoria, under cloudy skies, the temperature was 59. At 7 a.m. in Peoria, skies were cloudy. The temperature was 59 degrees, the dew point was 52, and the relative humidity was 77%. The wind was northeast at 8 miles an hour. The pressure was 30.30 inches and rising. Around central and western Illinois, it was clear, with a temperature of 52 at Moline and 51 at Macomb. At Quincy, it was partly cloudy, with a temperature of 53. At Galesburg, it was mostly cloudy, with a temperature of 52. It was cloudy, with a temperature of 58 at Bloomington, 58 at Lakin, 60 at Springfield, 60 at Lincoln, and 58 at Pontiac. And once again at 7 a.m. in Peoria, under cloudy skies, the temperature was 59. Looking elsewhere around the Midwest at 7 a.m., Chicago was cloudy, and 60. Indianapolis had drizzle, and 59. St. Louis was mostly cloudy, and 57. Kansas City was cloudy, and 61. Des Moines was partly cloudy, and 52. Milwaukee was partly cloudy, and 55. And now a discussion of hazardous weather conditions for the following counties in Illinois: Fulton, Knox, Marshall, Mason, McLean, Peoria, Stark, Tazewell, and Woodford. This hazardous weather outlook is for central Illinois, east central Illinois, southeast Illinois, and west central Illinois. For today and tonight, no hazardous weather is expected at this time. For Thursday through Tuesday, no hazardous weather is expected at this time. Spotter information statement: spotter activation is not anticipated through tonight. 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Now for the official National Weather Service forecast for Peoria and surrounding areas of central Illinois. Today, cloudy this morning, then becoming partly sunny. Highs in the upper 60s. Northeast winds 10 to 15 miles an hour. Tonight, mostly cloudy. Lows in the mid-50s.

northeast winds 5 to 10 miles an hour. Thursday, partly sunny in the morning, then becoming mostly cloudy. Highs in the lower 70s. Northeast winds 5 to 10 miles an hour. Thursday night, mostly cloudy. Lows in the upper 50s. East winds around 5 miles an hour. Friday, partly sunny. Highs around 70. East winds around 5 miles an hour. Friday night through Sunday, mostly cloudy. Lows in the mid-50s. Highs around 70. Sunday night and Monday, partly cloudy. Lows in the mid-50s. Highs in the mid-70s. Monday night, mostly clear until midnight, then becoming partly cloudy. Lows around 60. Tuesday, mostly sunny with a 50% chance of showers. Highs in the upper 70s. Again, the forecast for Peoria and surrounding areas of central Illinois for today, cloudy this morning, then becoming partly sunny. Highs in the upper 60s. Northeast winds 10 to 15 miles an hour. The Peoria, Illinois climate summary for yesterday, September 22, 2026. Yesterday's high temperature of 65 degrees occurred at 12:03 p.m. The normal high is 76. Yesterday's low temperature of 56 degrees occurred at 10:48 p.m. The normal low is 54. 0.01 inches of precipitation fell yesterday, which brings the monthly total to 2.43 inches. This is 0.24 inches below the normal amount of 2.67 inches for September. The total precipitation for the year now stands at 33.27 inches, which is 4.61 inches above normal. There were 4 heating degree days yesterday, which is 1 above normal. This brings the monthly total to 6, which is 24 below normal. The yearly total since July 1st is 6, which is 28 below normal. There were no cooling degree days yesterday, which is 3 below normal. This leaves the monthly total at 225, which is 109 above normal. The yearly total since January 1st is 1,240, which is 127 above normal. Yesterday the maximum wind observed was 17 miles an hour from the east. The highest wind gust observed was 25 miles per hour from the east, which occurred at 7:07 a.m. Yesterday the average wind speed was 10 miles per hour. The normal high temperature for today is 76 degrees, and the normal low is 53. The record high for today is 93, which occurred in 2017, and the record low is 29, which occurred in 1995. Sunrise today is at 6:47 a.m. and sunset is at 6:54 p.m. At 7 a.m. in Peoria, skies were cloudy. The temperature was 59 degrees, the dew point was 52, and the relative humidity was 77%. The wind was northeast at 8 miles an hour. The pressure was 30.30 inches and rising. Around central and western Illinois, it was clear, with a temperature of 52 at Moline and 51 at Macomb. At Quincy, it was partly cloudy, with a temperature of 53. At Galesburg, it was mostly cloudy, with a temperature of 52. It was cloudy, with a temperature of 58 at Bloomington, 58 at Lakin, 60 at Springfield, 60 at Lincoln, and 58 at Pontiac. And once again at 7 a.m. in Peoria, under cloudy skies, the temperature was 59. Looking elsewhere around the Midwest at 7 a.m., Chicago was cloudy, and 60. Indianapolis had drizzle, and 59. St. Louis was mostly cloudy, and 57. Kansas City was cloudy, and 61. Des Moines was partly cloudy, and 52. Milwaukee was partly cloudy, and 55. And now a discussion of hazardous weather conditions for the following counties in Illinois: Fulton, Knox, Marshall, Mason, McLean, Peoria, Stark, Tazewell, and Woodford. This hazardous weather outlook is for central Illinois, east central Illinois, southeast Illinois, and west central Illinois. For today and tonight, no hazardous weather is expected at this time. For Thursday through Tuesday, no hazardous weather is expected at this time. Spotter information statement: spotter activation is not anticipated through tonight. The time is currently 7:19 a.m. Central Daylight Time. 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

Service forecast for Peoria and surrounding areas of central Illinois. Today, cloudy this morning, then becoming partly sunny. Highs in the upper 60s. Northeast winds 10 to 15 miles an hour. Tonight, mostly cloudy. Lows in the mid-50s. Northeast winds 5 to 10 miles an hour. Thursday, partly sunny in the morning, then becoming mostly cloudy. Highs in the lower 70s. Northeast winds 5 to 10 miles an hour. Thursday night, mostly cloudy. Lows in the upper 50s. East winds around 5 miles an hour. Friday, partly sunny. Highs around 70. East winds around 5 miles an hour. Friday night through Sunday, mostly cloudy. Lows in the mid-50s. Highs around 70. Sunday night and Monday, partly cloudy. Lows in the mid-50s. Highs in the mid-70s. Monday night, mostly clear until midnight, then becoming partly cloudy. Lows around 60. Tuesday, mostly sunny with a 50% chance of showers. Highs in the upper 70s. Again, the forecast for Peoria and surrounding areas of central Illinois for today, cloudy this morning, then becoming partly sunny. Highs in the upper 60s. Northeast winds 10 to 15 miles an hour. At 7 a.m. in Peoria, skies were cloudy. The temperature was 59 degrees, the dew point was 52, and the relative humidity was 77%. The wind was northeast at 8 miles an hour. The pressure was 30.30 inches and rising. Around central and western Illinois, it was clear, with a temperature of 52 at Moline and 51 at Macomb. At Quincy, it was partly cloudy, with a temperature of 53. At Galesburg, it was mostly cloudy, with a temperature of 52. It was cloudy, with a temperature of 58 at Bloomington, 58 at Lakin, 60 at Springfield, 60 at Lincoln, and 58 at Pontiac. And once again at 7 a.m. in Peoria, under cloudy skies, the temperature was 59. At 7 a.m. in Peoria, skies were cloudy. The temperature was 59 degrees, the dew point was 52, and the relative humidity was 77%. The wind was northeast at 8 miles an hour. The pressure was 30.30 inches and rising. Around central and western Illinois, it was clear, with a temperature of 52 at Moline and 51 at Macomb. At Quincy, it was partly cloudy, with a temperature of 53. At Galesburg, it was mostly cloudy, with a temperature of 52. It was cloudy, with a temperature of 58 at Bloomington, 58 at Lakin, 60 at Springfield, 60 at Lincoln, and 58 at Pontiac. And once again at 7 a.m. in Peoria, under cloudy skies, the temperature was 59. Looking elsewhere around the Midwest at 7 a.m., Chicago was cloudy, and 60. Indianapolis had drizzle, and 59. St. Louis was mostly cloudy, and 57. Kansas City was cloudy, and 61. Des Moines was partly cloudy, and 52. Milwaukee was partly cloudy, and 55. And now a discussion of hazardous weather conditions for the following counties in Illinois: Fulton, Knox, Marshall, Mason, McLean, Peoria, Stark, Tazewell, and Woodford. This hazardous weather outlook is for central Illinois, east central Illinois, southeast Illinois, and west central Illinois. For today and tonight, no hazardous weather is expected at this time. For Thursday through Tuesday, no hazardous weather is expected at this time. Spotter information statement: spotter activation is not anticipated through tonight. The time is currently 7:23 a.m. Central Daylight Time. 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Now for the official National Weather Service forecast for Peoria and surrounding areas of central Illinois. Today, cloudy this morning, then becoming partly sunny. Highs in the upper 60s. Northeast winds 10 to 15 miles an hour. Tonight, mostly cloudy. Lows in the mid-50s. Northeast winds 5 to 10 miles an hour. Thursday, partly sunny in the morning, then becoming mostly cloudy. Highs in the lower 70s. Northeast winds 5 to 10 miles an hour. Thursday night, mostly cloudy. Lows in the upper 50s. East winds around 5.

miles an hour. Friday, partly sunny. Highs around 70. East winds around 5 miles an hour. Friday night through Sunday, mostly cloudy. Lows in the mid-50s. Highs around 70. Sunday night and Monday, partly cloudy. Lows in the mid-50s. Highs in the mid-70s. Monday night, mostly clear until midnight, then becoming partly cloudy. Lows around 60. Tuesday, mostly sunny with a 50% chance of showers. Highs in the upper 70s. Again, the forecast for Peoria and surrounding areas of central Illinois for today, cloudy this morning, then becoming partly sunny. Highs in the upper 60s. Northeast winds 10 to 15 miles an hour. At 7 a.m. in Peoria, skies were cloudy. The temperature was 59 degrees, the dew point was 52, and the relative humidity was 77%. The wind was northeast at 8 miles an hour. The pressure was 30.30 inches and rising. Around central and western Illinois, it was clear, with a temperature of 52 at Moline and 51 at Macomb. At Quincy, it was partly cloudy, with a temperature of 53. At Galesburg, it was mostly cloudy, with a temperature of 52. It was cloudy, with a temperature of 58 at Bloomington, 58 at Lakin, 60 at Springfield, 60 at Lincoln, and 58 at Pontiac. And once again at 7 a.m. in Peoria, under cloudy skies, the temperature was 59. Looking elsewhere around the Midwest at 7 a.m., Chicago was cloudy, and 60. Indianapolis had drizzle and fog and 59. St. Louis was mostly cloudy, and 57. Kansas City was cloudy, and 61. Des Moines was partly cloudy, and 52. Milwaukee was partly cloudy, and 55. The time is currently 7:26 a.m. Central Daylight Time. 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Now for the official National Weather Service forecast for Peoria and surrounding areas of central Illinois. Today, cloudy this morning, then becoming partly sunny. Highs in the upper 60s. Northeast winds 10 to 15 miles an hour. Tonight, mostly cloudy. Lows in the mid-50s. Northeast winds 5 to 10 miles an hour. Thursday, partly sunny in the morning, then becoming mostly cloudy. Highs in the lower 70s. Northeast winds 5 to 10 miles an hour. Thursday night, mostly cloudy. Lows in the upper 50s. East winds around 5 miles an hour. Friday, partly sunny. Highs around 70. East winds around 5 miles an hour. Friday night through Sunday, mostly cloudy. Lows in the mid-50s. Highs around 70. Sunday night and Monday, partly cloudy. Lows in the mid-50s. Highs in the mid-70s. Monday night, mostly clear until midnight, then becoming partly cloudy. Lows around 60. Tuesday, mostly sunny with a 50% chance of showers. Highs in the upper 70s. Again, the forecast for Peoria and surrounding areas of central Illinois for today, cloudy this morning, then becoming partly sunny. Highs in the upper 60s. Northeast winds 10 to 15 miles an hour. At 7 a.m. in Peoria, skies were cloudy. The temperature was 59 degrees, the dew point was 52, and the relative humidity was 77%. The wind was northeast at 8 miles an hour. The pressure was 30.30 inches and rising. Around central and western Illinois, it was clear, with a temperature of 52 at Moline and 51 at Macomb. At Quincy, it was partly cloudy, with a temperature of 53. At Galesburg, it was mostly cloudy, with a temperature of 52. It was cloudy, with a temperature of 58 at Bloomington, 58 at Lakin, 60 at Springfield, 60 at Lincoln, and 58 at Pontiac. And once again at 7 a.m. in Peoria, under cloudy skies, the temperature was 59. Looking elsewhere around the Midwest at 7 a.m., Chicago was cloudy, and 60. Indianapolis had drizzle and fog, and 59. St. Louis was mostly cloudy, and 57. Kansas City was cloudy, and 61. Des Moines was partly cloudy, and 52. Milwaukee was partly cloudy, and 55.

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Now for the official National Weather Service forecast for Peoria and surrounding areas of central Illinois. Today, cloudy this morning, then becoming partly sunny. Highs in the upper 60s. Northeast winds 10 to 15 miles an hour. Tonight, mostly cloudy. Lows in the mid-50s. Northeast winds 5 to 10 miles an hour. Thursday, partly sunny in the morning, then becoming mostly cloudy. Highs in the lower 70s. Northeast winds 5 to 10 miles an hour. Thursday night, mostly cloudy. Lows in the upper 50s. East winds around 5 miles an hour. Friday, partly sunny. Highs around 70. East winds around 5 miles an hour. Friday night through Sunday, mostly cloudy. Lows in the mid-50s. Highs around 70. Sunday night and Monday, partly cloudy. Lows in the mid-50s. Highs in the mid-70s. Monday night, mostly clear until midnight, then becoming partly cloudy. Lows around 60. Tuesday, mostly sunny with a 50% chance of showers. Highs in the upper 70s. Again, the forecast for Peoria and surrounding areas of central Illinois for today, cloudy this morning, then becoming partly sunny. Highs in the upper 60s. Northeast winds 10 to 15 miles an hour. The Peoria, Illinois climate summary for yesterday, September 22, 2026. Yesterday's high temperature of 65 degrees occurred at 12:03 p.m. The normal high is 76. Yesterday's low temperature of 56 degrees occurred at 10:48 p.m. The normal low is 54. 0.01 inches of precipitation fell yesterday, which brings the monthly total to 2.43 inches. This is 0.24 inches below the normal amount of 2.67 inches for September. The total precipitation for the year now stands at 33.27 inches, which is 4.61 inches above normal. There were 4 heating degree days yesterday, which is 1 above normal. This brings the monthly total to 6, which is 24 below normal. The yearly total since July 1st is 6, which is 28 below normal. There were no cooling degree days yesterday, which is 3 below normal. This leaves the monthly total at 225, which is 109 above normal. The yearly total since January 1st is 1,240, which is 127 above normal. Yesterday the maximum wind observed was 17 miles an hour from the east. The highest wind gust observed was 25 miles per hour from the east, which occurred at 7:07 a.m. Yesterday the average wind speed was 10 miles per hour. The normal high temperature for today is 76 degrees, and the normal low is 53. The record high for today is 93, which occurred in 2017, and the record low is 29, which occurred in 1995. Sunrise today is at 6:47 a.m. and sunset is at 6:54 p.m. At 7 a.m. in Peoria, skies were cloudy. The temperature was 50, set is at 6:54 p.m. At 7 a.m. in Peoria, skies were cloudy. The temperature was 59 degrees, the dew point was 52, and the relative humidity was 77%. The wind was northeast at 8 miles an hour. The pressure was 30.30 inches and rising. Around central and western Illinois, it was clear, with a temperature of 52 at Moline and 51 at Macomb. At Quincy, it was partly cloudy, with a temperature of 53. At Galesburg, it was mostly cloudy, with a temperature of 52. It was cloudy, with a temperature of 58 at Bloomington, 58 at Lakin, 60 at Springfield, 60 at Lincoln, and 58 at Pontiac. And once again at 7 a.m. in Peoria, under cloudy skies, the temperature was 59. Looking elsewhere around the Midwest at 7 a.m., Chicago was cloudy, and 60. Indianapolis had drizzle and fog and 59. St. Louis was mostly cloudy, and 57. Kansas City was cloudy, and 61. Des Moines was partly cloudy, and 52. Milwaukee was partly cloudy, and 55. The time is currently 7:34 a.m. Central Daylight Time. 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

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Now for the official National Weather Service forecast for Peoria and surrounding areas of central Illinois. Today, cloudy this morning, then becoming partly sunny. Highs in the upper 60s. Northeast winds 10 to 15 miles an hour. Tonight, mostly cloudy. Lows in the mid-50s. Northeast winds 5 to 10 miles an hour. Thursday, partly sunny in the morning, then becoming mostly cloudy. Highs in the lower 70s. Northeast winds 5 to 10 miles an hour. Thursday night, mostly cloudy. Lows in the upper 50s. East winds around 5 miles an hour. Friday, partly sunny. Highs around 70. East winds around 5 miles an hour. Friday night through Sunday, mostly cloudy. Lows in the mid-50s. Highs around 70. Sunday night and Monday, partly cloudy. Lows in the mid-50s. Highs in the mid-70s. Monday night, mostly clear until midnight, then becoming partly cloudy. Lows around 60. Tuesday, mostly sunny with a 50% chance of showers. Highs in the upper 70s. Again, the forecast for Peoria and surrounding areas of central Illinois for today, cloudy this morning, then becoming partly sunny. Highs in the upper 60s. Northeast winds 10 to 15 miles an hour. At 7 a.m. in Peoria, skies were cloudy. The temperature was 59 degrees, the dew point was 52, and the relative humidity was 77%. The wind was northeast at 8 miles an hour. The pressure was 30.30 inches and rising. Around central and western Illinois, it was clear, with a temperature of 52 at Moline and 51 at Macomb. At Quincy, it was partly cloudy, with a temperature of 53. At Galesburg, it was mostly cloudy, with a temperature of 52. It was cloudy, with a temperature of 58 at Bloomington, 58 at Lakin, 60 at Springfield, 60 at Lincoln, and 58 at Pontiac. And once again at 7 a.m. in Peoria, under cloudy skies, the temperature was 59. Looking elsewhere around the Midwest at 7 a.m., Chicago was cloudy and 60. Indianapolis had drizzle and fog and 59. St. Louis was mostly cloudy and 57. Kansas City was cloudy and 61. Des Moines was partly cloudy and 52. Milwaukee was partly cloudy and 55. The time is currently 7:37 a.m. Central Daylight Time. 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Now for the official National Weather Service forecast for Peoria and surrounding areas of central Illinois. Today, cloudy this morning, then becoming partly sunny. Highs in the upper 60s. Northeast winds 10 to 15 miles an hour. Tonight, mostly cloudy. Lows in the mid-50s. Northeast winds 5 to 10 miles an hour. Thursday, partly sunny in the morning, then becoming mostly cloudy. Highs in the lower 70s. Northeast winds 5 to 10 miles an hour. Thursday night, mostly cloudy. Lows in the upper 50s. East winds around 5 miles an hour. Friday, partly sunny. Highs around 70. East winds around 5 miles an hour. Friday night through Sunday, mostly cloudy. Lows in the mid-50s. Highs around 70. Sunday night and Monday, partly cloudy. Lows in the mid-50s. Highs in the mid-70s. Monday night, mostly clear until midnight, then becoming partly cloudy. Lows around 60. Tuesday, mostly sunny with a 50% chance of showers. Highs in the upper 70s. Again, the forecast for Peoria and surrounding areas of central Illinois for today, cloudy this morning, then becoming partly sunny. Highs in the upper 60s. Northeast winds 10 to 15 miles an hour. At 7 a.m. in Peoria, skies were cloudy. The temperature was 59 degrees, the dew point was 52, and the relative humidity was 77%. The wind was northeast at 8 miles an hour. The pressure was 30.30 inches and rising. Around central and western Illinois, it was clear, with a temperature of 52 at Moline and 51 at Macomb.
At Quincy, it was partly cloudy, with a temperature of 53. At Galesburg, it was mostly cloudy, with a temperature of 52. It was cloudy, with a temperature of 58 at Bloomington, 58 at Lakin, 60 at Springfield, 60 at Lincoln, and 58 at Pontiac. And once again at 7 a.m. in Peoria, under cloudy skies, the temperature was 59. Looking elsewhere around the Midwest at 7 a.m., Chicago was cloudy, and 60. Indianapolis had drizzle and fog, and 59. St. Louis was mostly cloudy, and 57. Kansas City was cloudy, and 61. Des Moines was partly cloudy, and 52. Milwaukee was partly cloudy, and 55. The time is currently 7:40 a.m. Central Daylight Time. 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Now for the official National Weather Service forecast for Peoria and surrounding areas of central Illinois. Today, cloudy this morning, then becoming partly sunny. Highs in the upper 60s. Northeast winds 10 to 15 miles an hour. Tonight, mostly cloudy. Lows in the mid-50s. Northeast winds 5 to 10 miles an hour. Thursday, partly sunny in the morning, then becoming mostly cloudy. Highs in the lower 70s. Northeast winds 5 to 10 miles an hour. Thursday night, mostly cloudy. Lows in the upper 50s. East winds around 5 miles an hour. Friday, partly sunny. Highs around 70. East winds around 5 miles an hour. Friday night through Sunday, mostly cloudy. Lows in the mid-50s. Highs around 70. Sunday night and Monday, partly cloudy. Lows in the mid-50s. Highs in the mid-70s. Monday night, mostly clear until midnight, then becoming partly cloudy. Lows around 60. Tuesday, mostly sunny with a 50% chance of showers. Highs in the upper 70s. Again, the forecast for Peoria and surrounding areas of central Illinois for today, cloudy this morning, then becoming partly sunny. Highs in the upper 60s. Northeast winds 10 to 15 miles an hour. At 7 a.m. in Peoria, skies were cloudy. The temperature was 59 degrees, the dew point was 52, and the relative humidity was 77%. The wind was northeast at 8 miles an hour. The pressure was 30.30 inches and rising. Around central and western Illinois, it was clear, with a temperature of 52 at Moline and 51 at Macomb. At Quincy, it was partly cloudy, with a temperature of 53. At Galesburg, it was mostly cloudy, with a temperature of 52. It was cloudy, with a temperature of 58 at Bloomington, 58 at Lakin, 60 at Springfield, 60 at Lincoln, and 58 at Pontiac. And once again at 7 a.m. in Peoria, under cloudy skies, the temperature was 59. Looking elsewhere around the Midwest at 7 a.m., Chicago was cloudy, and 60. Indianapolis had drizzle and fog, and 59. St. Louis was mostly cloudy, and 57. Kansas City was cloudy, and 61. Des Moines was partly cloudy, and 52. Milwaukee was partly cloudy, and 55. The time is currently 7:43 a.m. Central Daylight Time. 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Now for the official National Weather Service forecast for Peoria and surrounding areas of central Illinois. Today, cloudy this morning, then becoming partly sunny. Highs in the upper 60s. Northeast winds 10 to 15 miles an hour. Tonight, mostly cloudy. Lows in the mid-50s. Northeast winds 5 to 10 miles an hour. Thursday, partly sunny in the morning, then becoming mostly cloudy. Highs in the lower 70s. Northeast winds 5 to 10 miles an hour. Thursday night, mostly cloudy. Lows in the upper 50s. East winds around 5 miles an hour. Friday, partly sunny. Highs around 70. East winds around 5 miles an hour. Friday night through Sunday, mostly cloudy. Lows in the mid-50s. Highs around 70. Sunday night and Monday, partly cloudy. Lows in the mid-50s.
Highs in the mid-70s. Monday night, mostly clear.

till midnight, then becoming partly cloudy. Lows around 60. Tuesday, mostly sunny with a 50% chance of showers. Highs in the upper 70s. Again, the forecast for Peoria and surrounding areas of central Illinois for today, cloudy this morning, then becoming partly sunny. Highs in the upper 60s. Northeast winds 10 to 15 miles an hour. The Peoria, Illinois climate summary for yesterday, September 22, 2026. Yesterday's high temperature of 65 degrees occurred at 12:03 p.m. The normal high is 76. Yesterday's low temperature of 56 degrees occurred at 10:48 p.m. The normal low is 54. 0.01 inches of precipitation fell yesterday, which brings the monthly total to 2.43 inches. This is 0.24 inches below the normal amount of 2.67 inches for September. The total precipitation for the year now stands at 33.27 inches, which is 4.61 inches above normal. There were 4 heating degree days yesterday, which is 1 above normal. This brings the monthly total to 6, which is 24 below normal. The yearly total since July 1st is 6, which is 28 below normal. There were no cooling degree days yesterday, which is 3 below normal. This leaves the monthly total at 225, which is 109 above normal. The yearly total since January 1st is 1,240, which is 127 above normal. Yesterday the maximum wind observed was 17 miles an hour from the east. The highest wind gust observed was 25 miles per hour from the east, which occurred at 7:07 a.m. Yesterday the average wind speed was 10 miles per hour. The normal high temperature for today is 76 degrees, and the normal low is 53. The record high for today is 93, which occurred in 2017, and the record low is 29, which occurred in 1995. Sunrise today is at 6:47 a.m. and sunset is at 6:54 p.m. At 7 a.m. in Peoria, skies were cloudy. The temperature was 59 degrees, the dew point was 52, and the relative humidity was 77%. The wind was northeast at 8 miles an hour. The pressure was 30.30 inches and rising. Around central and western Illinois, it was clear, with a temperature of 52 at Moline and 51 at Macomb. At Quincy, it was partly cloudy, with a temperature of 53. At Galesburg, it was mostly cloudy, with a temperature of 52. It was cloudy, with a temperature of 58 at Bloomington, 58 at Lakin, 60 at Springfield, 60 at Lincoln, and 58 at Pontiac. And once again at 7 a.m. in Peoria, under cloudy skies, the temperature was 59. Looking elsewhere around the Midwest at 7 a.m., Chicago was cloudy, and 60. Indianapolis had drizzle and fog and 59. St. Louis was mostly cloudy, and 57. Kansas City was cloudy, and 61. Des Moines was partly cloudy, and 52. Milwaukee was partly cloudy, and 55. The time is currently 7:48 a.m. Central Daylight Time. 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Now for the official National Weather Service forecast for Peoria and surrounding areas of central Illinois. Today, cloudy this morning, then becoming partly sunny. Highs in the upper 60s. Northeast winds 10 to 15 miles an hour. Tonight, mostly cloudy. Lows in the mid-50s. Northeast winds 5 to 10 miles an hour. Thursday, partly sunny in the morning, then becoming mostly cloudy. Highs in the lower 70s. Northeast winds 5 to 10 miles an hour. Thursday night, mostly cloudy. Lows in the upper 50s. East winds around 5 miles an hour. Friday, partly sunny. Highs around 70. East winds around 5 miles an hour. Friday night through Sunday, mostly cloudy. Lows in the mid-50s. Highs around 70. Sunday night and Monday, partly cloudy. Lows in the mid-50s. Highs in the mid-70s. Monday night, mostly clear until midnight, then becoming partly cloudy. Lows around 60. Tuesday, mostly sunny with a 50% chance of showers. Highs in the upper 70s. Again, the forecast for Peoria and surrounding areas of central Illinois for today.

Victoria, under cloudy skies, the temperature was 59. Looking elsewhere around the Midwest at 7 a.m., Chicago was cloudy and 60. Indianapolis had drizzle and fog and 59. St. Louis was mostly cloudy and 57. Kansas City was cloudy and 61. Des Moines was partly cloudy and 52. Milwaukee was partly cloudy and 55. Here is a look at this morning's river stages and 24-hour changes. On the Illinois River, Morris is 7.1 feet, down 0.5 feet. La Salle is 16.6 feet, down 0.8 feet. Henry is 17.7 feet, down 0.1 feet. Peoria is 12.9 feet, up 0.3 feet. Havana is 10.7 feet, up 1.0 feet. Beardstown is 9.7 feet, down 0.5 feet. Maradosa is 7.8 feet, up 2.2 feet. On the Lamoine River, Colmar is 4.0 feet, no change from yesterday. On the Mackinac River, Condorville is 1.4 feet, no change from yesterday. On the Spoon River, London Mills is 4.6 feet, up 0.8 feet. The time is currently 7:51 a.m. Central Daylight Time. 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Now for the official National Weather Service forecast for Peoria and surrounding areas of central Illinois. Today, cloudy this morning, then becoming partly sunny. Highs in the upper 60s. Northeast winds 10 to 15 miles an hour. Tonight, mostly cloudy. Lows in the mid-50s. Northeast winds 5 to 10 miles an hour. Thursday, partly sunny in the morning, then becoming mostly cloudy. Highs in the lower 70s. Northeast winds 5 to 10 miles an hour. Thursday night, mostly cloudy. Lows in the upper 50s. East winds around 5 miles an hour. Friday, partly sunny. Highs around 70. East winds around 5 miles an hour. Friday night through Sunday, mostly cloudy. Lows in the mid-50s. Highs around 70. Sunday night and Monday, partly cloudy. Lows in the mid-50s. Highs in the mid-70s. Monday night, mostly clear until midnight, then becoming partly cloudy. Lows around 60. Tuesday, mostly sunny with a 50% chance of showers. Highs in the upper 70s. Again, the forecast for Peoria and surrounding areas of central Illinois for today, cloudy this morning, then becoming partly sunny. Highs in the upper 60s. Northeast winds 10 to 15 miles an hour. At 7 a.m. in Peoria, skies were cloudy. The temperature was 59 degrees, the dew point was 52, and the relative humidity was 77%. The wind was northeast at 8 miles an hour. The pressure was 30.30 inches and rising. Around central and western Illinois, it was clear, with a temperature of 52 at Moline and 51 at Macomb. At Quincy, it was partly cloudy, with a temperature of 53. At Galesburg, it was mostly cloudy, with a temperature of 52. It was cloudy, with a temperature of 58 at Bloomington, 58 at Lakin, 60 at Springfield, 60 at Lincoln, and 58 at Pontiac. And once again at 7 a.m. in Peoria, under cloudy skies, the temperature was 59. Looking elsewhere around the Midwest at 7 a.m., Chicago was cloudy and 60. Indianapolis had drizzle and fog and 59. St. Louis was mostly cloudy and 57. Kansas City was cloudy and 61. Des Moines was partly cloudy and 52. Milwaukee was partly cloudy and 55. The time is currently 7:54 a.m. Central Daylight Time. 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Now for the official National Weather Service forecast for Peoria and surrounding areas of central Illinois. Today, cloudy this morning, then becoming partly sunny. Highs in the upper 60s. Northeast winds 10 to 15 miles an hour. Tonight, mostly cloudy. Lows in the mid-50s. Northeast winds 5 to 10 miles an hour. Thursday, partly sunny in the morning, then becoming mostly cloudy. Highs in the lower 70s. North

gusts winds 5 to 10 miles an hour. Thursday night, mostly cloudy. Lows in the upper 50s. East winds around 5 miles an hour. Friday, partly sunny. Highs around 70. East winds around 5 miles an hour. Friday night through Sunday, mostly cloudy. Lows in the mid-50s. Highs around 70. Sunday night and Monday, partly cloudy. Lows in the mid-50s. Highs in the mid-70s. Monday night, mostly clear until midnight, then becoming partly cloudy. Lows around 60. Tuesday, mostly sunny with a 50% chance of showers. Highs in the upper 70s. Again, the forecast for Peoria and surrounding areas of central Illinois for today, cloudy this morning, then becoming partly sunny. Highs in the upper 60s. Northeast winds 10 to 15 miles an hour. Here is a look at this morning's river stages and 24-hour changes. On the Illinois River, Morris is 7.1 feet, down 0.5 feet. La Salle is 16.6 feet, down 0.8 feet. Henry is 17.7 feet, down 0.1 feet. Peoria is 12.9 feet, up 0.3 feet. Havana is 10.7 feet, up 1.0 feet. Beardstown is 9.7 feet, down 0.5 feet. Maradosa is 7.8 feet, up 2.2 feet. On the Lamoine River, Colmar is 4.0 feet, no change from yesterday. On the Mackinac River, Condorville is 1.4 feet, no change from yesterday. On the Spoon River, London Mills is 4.6 feet, up 0.8 feet. At 7 a.m. in Peoria, skies were cloudy. The temperature was 59 degrees, the dew point was 52, and the relative humidity was 77%. The wind was northeast at 8 miles an hour. The pressure was 30.30 inches and rising. Around central and western Illinois, it was clear, with a temperature of 52 at Moline and 51 at Macomb. At Quincy, it was partly cloudy, with a temperature of 53. At Galesburg, it was mostly cloudy, with a temperature of 52. It was cloudy, with a temperature of 58 at Bloomington, 58 at Lakin, 60 at Springfield, 60 at Lincoln, and 58 at Pontiac. And once again at 7 a.m. in Peoria, under cloudy skies, the temperature was 59. Looking elsewhere around the Midwest at 7 a.m., Chicago was cloudy, and 60. Indianapolis had drizzle and fog and 59. St. Louis was mostly cloudy, and 57. Kansas City was cloudy, and 61. Des Moines was partly cloudy, and 52. Milwaukee was partly cloudy, and 55. The time is currently 7:58 a.m. Central Daylight Time. 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Now for the official National Weather Service forecast for Peoria and surrounding areas of central Illinois. Today, cloudy this morning, then becoming partly sunny. Highs in the upper 60s. Northeast winds 10 to 15 miles an hour. Tonight, mostly cloudy. Lows in the mid-50s. Northeast winds 5 to 10 miles an hour. Thursday, partly sunny in the morning, then becoming mostly cloudy. Highs in the lower 70s. Northeast winds 5 to 10 miles an hour. Thursday night, mostly cloudy. Lows in the upper 50s. East winds around 5 miles an hour. Friday, partly sunny. Highs around 70. East winds around 5 miles an hour. Friday night through Sunday, mostly cloudy. Lows in the mid-50s. Highs around 70. Sunday night and Monday, partly cloudy. Lows in the mid-50s. Highs in the mid-70s. Monday night, mostly clear until midnight, then becoming partly cloudy. Lows around 60. Tuesday, mostly sunny with a 50% chance of showers. Highs in the upper 70s. Again, the forecast for Peoria and surrounding areas of central Illinois for today, cloudy this morning, then becoming partly sunny. Highs in the upper 60s. Northeast winds 10 to 15 miles an hour. The Peoria, Illinois climate summary for yesterday, September 22, 2026. Yesterday's high temperature of 65 degrees occurred at 12:03 p.m. The normal high is

76. Yesterday's low temperature of 56 degrees occurred at 10:48 p.m. The normal low is 54. 0.01 inches of precipitation fell yesterday, which brings the monthly total to 2.43 inches. This is 0.24 inches below the normal amount of 2.67 inches for September. The total precipitation for the year now stands at 33.27 inches, which is 4.61 inches above normal. There were 4 heating degree days yesterday, which is 1 above normal. This brings the monthly total to 6, which is 24 below normal. The yearly total since July 1st is 6, which is 28 below normal. There were no cooling degree days yesterday, which is 3 below normal. This leaves the monthly total at 225, which is 109 above normal. The yearly total since January 1st is 1,240, which is 127 above normal. Yesterday the maximum wind observed was 17 miles an hour from the east. The highest wind gust observed was 25 miles per hour from the east, which occurred at 7:07 a.m. Yesterday the average wind speed was 10 miles per hour. The normal high temperature for today is 76 degrees, and the normal low is 53. The record high for today is 93, which occurred in 2017, and the record low is 29, which occurred in 1995. Sunrise today is at 6:47 a.m. and sunset is at 6:54 p.m. The time is currently 8:02 a.m. Central Daylight Time. 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Now for the official National Weather Service forecast for Peoria and surrounding areas of central Illinois. Today, cloudy this morning, then becoming partly sunny. Highs in the upper 60s. Northeast winds 10 to 15 miles an hour. Tonight, mostly cloudy. Lows in the mid-50s. Northeast winds 5 to 10 miles an hour. Thursday, partly sunny in the morning, then becoming mostly cloudy. Highs in the lower 70s. Northeast winds 5 to 10 miles an hour. Thursday night, mostly cloudy. Lows in the upper 50s. East winds around 5 miles an hour. Friday, partly sunny. Highs around 70. East winds around 5 miles an hour. Friday night through Sunday, mostly cloudy. Lows in the mid-50s. Highs around 70. Sunday night and Monday, partly cloudy. Lows in the mid-50s. Highs in the mid-70s. Monday night, mostly clear until midnight, then becoming partly cloudy. Lows around 60. Tuesday, mostly sunny with a 50% chance of showers. Highs in the upper 70s. Again, the forecast for Peoria and surrounding areas of central Illinois for today, cloudy this morning, then becoming partly sunny. Highs in the upper 60s. Northeast winds 10 to 15 miles an hour. At 8 a.m. in Peoria, skies were cloudy. The temperature was 59 degrees, the dew point was 53, and the relative humidity was 80%. The wind was northeast at 8 miles an hour. The pressure was 30.32 inches and rising. Around central and western Illinois, it was sunny, with a temperature of 54 at Moline, and 55 at Quincy. It was cloudy, with a temperature of 59 at Bloomington, 53 at Galesburg, and 58 at Lakin. Under cloudy skies, Macomb reported 55, Springfield reported 60, and Lincoln reported 60. And once again at 8 a.m. in Peoria, under cloudy skies, the temperature was 59. The time is currently 8:04 a.m. Central Daylight Time. 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Now for the official National Weather Service forecast for Peoria and surrounding areas of central Illinois. Today, cloudy this morning, then becoming partly sunny. Highs in the upper 60s. Northeast winds 10 to 15 miles an hour. Tonight, mostly cloudy. Lows in the mid-50s. Northeast winds 5 to 10 miles an hour. Thursday, partly sunny in the morning, then becoming mostly cloudy. Highs in the lower 70s. Northeast winds 5 to 10 miles an hour. Thursday night, mostly cloudy. Lows in the upper 50s. East winds around 5 miles an hour. Friday, partly sunny. Highs around 70.

east winds around 5 miles an hour. Friday night through Sunday, mostly cloudy. Lows in the mid-50s. Highs around 70. Sunday night and Monday, partly cloudy. Lows in the mid-50s. Highs in the mid-70s. Monday night, mostly clear until midnight, then becoming partly cloudy. Lows around 60. Tuesday, mostly sunny with a 50% chance of showers. Highs in the upper 70s. Again, the forecast for Peoria and surrounding areas of central Illinois for today, cloudy this morning, then becoming partly sunny. Highs in the upper 60s. Northeast winds 10 to 15 miles an hour. Here is a look at this morning's river stages and 24-hour changes. On the Illinois River, Morris is 7.1 feet, down 0.5 feet. La Salle is 16.6 feet, down 0.8 feet. Henry is 17.7 feet, down 0.1 feet. Peoria is 12.9 feet, up 0.3 feet. Havana is 10.7 feet, up 1.0 feet. Beardstown is 9.7 feet, down 0.5 feet. Maradosa is 7.8 feet, up 2.2 feet. On the Lamoine River, Colmar is 4.0 feet, no change from yesterday. On the Mackinac River, Condorville is 1.4 feet, no change from yesterday. On the Spoon River, London Mills is 4.6 feet, up 0.8 feet. The time is currently 8:07 a.m. Central Daylight Time. 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Now for the official National Weather Service forecast for Peoria and surrounding areas of central Illinois. Today, cloudy this morning, then becoming partly sunny. Highs in the upper 60s. Northeast winds 10 to 15 miles an hour. Tonight, mostly cloudy. Lows in the mid-50s. Northeast winds 5 to 10 miles an hour. Thursday, partly sunny in the morning, then becoming mostly cloudy. Highs in the lower 70s. Northeast winds 5 to 10 miles an hour. Thursday night, mostly cloudy. Lows in the upper 50s. East winds around 5 miles an hour. Friday, partly sunny. Highs around 70. East winds around 5 miles an hour. Friday night through Sunday, mostly cloudy. Lows in the mid-50s. Highs around 70. Sunday night and Monday, partly cloudy. Lows in the mid-50s. Highs in the mid-70s. Monday night, mostly clear until midnight, then becoming partly cloudy. Lows around 60. Tuesday, mostly sunny with a 50% chance of showers. Highs in the upper 70s. Again, the forecast for Peoria and surrounding areas of central Illinois for today, cloudy this morning, then becoming partly sunny. Highs in the upper 60s. Northeast winds 10 to 15 miles an hour. At 8 a.m. in Peoria, skies were cloudy. The temperature was 59 degrees, the dew point was 53, and the relative humidity was 80%. The wind was northeast at 8 miles an hour. The pressure was 30.32 inches and rising. Around central and western Illinois, it was sunny, with a temperature of 54 at Moline and 55 at Quincy. It was cloudy, with a temperature of 59 at Bloomington, 53 at Galesburg, and 58 at Lakin. Under cloudy skies, Macomb reported 55, Springfield reported 60, and Lincoln reported 60. And once again at 8 a.m. in Peoria, under cloudy skies, the temperature was 59. Looking elsewhere around the Midwest at 8 a.m., Chicago was partly sunny, and 61. Indianapolis had drizzle, and 60. St. Louis was partly sunny, and 60. Kansas City was cloudy, and 61. Des Moines was clear, and 52. Milwaukee was mostly sunny, and 58. The time is currently 8:09 a.m. Central Daylight Time. 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Now for the official National Weather Service forecast for Peoria and surrounding areas of central Illinois. Today, cloudy this morning, then becoming partly sunny. Highs in the upper 60s. Northeast winds 10 to 15 miles an hour. Tonight, mostly cloudy. Lows in the mid-50s. Northeast

5 to 10 miles an hour. Thursday, partly sunny in the morning, then becoming mostly cloudy. Highs in the lower 70s. Northeast winds 5 to 10 miles an hour. Thursday night, mostly cloudy. Lows in the upper 50s. East winds around 5 miles an hour. Friday, partly sunny. Highs around 70. East winds around 5 miles an hour. Friday night through Sunday, mostly cloudy. Lows in the mid-50s. Highs around 70. Sunday night and Monday, partly cloudy. Lows in the mid-50s. Highs in the mid-70s. Monday night, mostly clear until midnight, then becoming partly cloudy. Lows around 60. Tuesday, mostly sunny with a 50% chance of showers. Highs in the upper 70s. Again, the forecast for Peoria and surrounding areas of central Illinois for today, cloudy this morning, then becoming partly sunny. Highs in the upper 60s. Northeast winds 10 to 15 miles an hour. At 8 a.m. in Peoria, skies were cloudy. The temperature was 59 degrees, the dew point was 53, and the relative humidity was 80%. The wind was northeast at 8 miles an hour. The pressure was 30.32 inches and rising. Around central and western Illinois, it was sunny, with a temperature of 54 at Moline and 55 at Quincy. It was cloudy, with a temperature of 59 at Bloomington, 53 at Galesburg, and 58 at Lakin. Under cloudy skies, Macomb reported 55, Springfield reported 60, and Lincoln reported 60. And once again at 8 a.m. in Peoria, under cloudy skies, the temperature was 59. At 8 a.m. in Peoria, skies were cloudy. The temperature was 59 degrees, the dew point was 53, and the relative humidity was 80%. The wind was northeast at 8 miles an hour. The pressure was 30.32 inches and rising. Around central and western Illinois, it was sunny, with a temperature of 54 at Moline and 55 at Quincy. It was cloudy, with a temperature of 59 at Bloomington, 53 at Galesburg, 58 at Lakin, and 55 at Macomb. Under cloudy skies, Springfield reported 60, Lincoln reported 60, and Pontiac reported 59. And once again at 8 a.m. in Peoria, under cloudy skies, the temperature was 59. Looking elsewhere around the Midwest at 8 a.m., Chicago was partly sunny, and 61. Indianapolis had drizzle, and 60. St. Louis was partly sunny, and 60. Kansas City was cloudy, and 61. Des Moines was clear, and 52. Milwaukee was mostly sunny, and 58. 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Now for the official National Weather Service forecast for Peoria and surrounding areas of central Illinois. Today, cloudy this morning, then becoming partly sunny. Highs in the upper 60s. Northeast winds 10 to 15 miles an hour. Tonight, mostly cloudy. Lows in the mid-50s. Northeast winds 5 to 10 miles an hour. Thursday, partly sunny in the morning, then becoming mostly cloudy. Highs in the lower 70s. Northeast winds 5 to 10 miles an hour. Thursday night, mostly cloudy. Lows in the upper 50s. East winds around 5 miles an hour. Friday, partly sunny. Highs around 70. East winds around 5 miles an hour. Friday night through Sunday, mostly cloudy. Lows in the mid-50s. Highs around 70. Sunday night and Monday, partly cloudy. Lows in the mid-50s. Highs in the mid-70s. Monday night, mostly clear until midnight, then becoming partly cloudy.

Lows around 60. Tuesday, mostly sunny with a 50% chance of showers. Highs in the upper 70s. Again, the forecast for Peoria and surrounding areas of central Illinois for today, cloudy this morning, then becoming partly sunny. Highs in the upper 60s. Northeast winds 10 to 15 miles an hour. The Peoria, Illinois climate summary for yesterday, September 22, 2026. Yesterday's high temperature of 65 degrees occurred at 12:03 p.m. The normal high is 76. Yesterday's low temperature of 56 degrees occurred at 10:48 p.m. The normal low is 54. 0.01 inches of precipitation fell yesterday, which brings the monthly total to 2.43 inches. This is 0.24 inches below the normal amount of 2.67 inches for September. The total precipitation for the year now stands at 33.27 inches, which is 4.61 inches above normal. There were 4 heating degree days yesterday, which is 1 above normal. This brings the monthly total to 6, which is 24 below normal. The yearly total since July 1st is 6, which is 28 below normal. There were no cooling degree days yesterday, which is 3 below normal. This leaves the monthly total at 225, which is 109 above normal. The yearly total since January 1st is 1,240, which is 127 above normal. Yesterday the maximum wind observed was 17 miles an hour from the east. The highest wind gust observed was 25 miles per hour from the east, which occurred at 7:07 a.m. Yesterday the average wind speed was 10 miles per hour. The normal high temperature for today is 76 degrees, and the normal low is 53. The record high for today is 93, which occurred in 2017, and the record low is 29, which occurred in 1995. Sunrise today is at 6:47 a.m. and sunset is at 6:54 p.m. Here is a look at this morning's river stages and 24-hour changes. On the Illinois River, Morris is 7.1 feet, down 0.5 feet. La Salle is 16.6 feet, down 0.8 feet. Henry is 17.7 feet, down 0.1 feet. Peoria is 12.9 feet, up 0.3 feet. Havana is 10.7 feet, up 1.0 feet. Beardstown is 9.7 feet, down 0.5 feet. Maradosa is 7.8 feet, up 2.2 feet. On the Lamoille River, Colmar is 4.0 feet, no change from yesterday. On the Mackinac River, Conderville is 1.4 feet, no change from yesterday. On the Spoon River, London Mills is 4.6 feet, up 0.8 feet. At 8 a.m. in Peoria, skies were cloudy. The temperature was 59 degrees, the dew point was 53, and the relative humidity was 80%. The wind was northeast at 8 miles an hour. The pressure was 30.32 inches and rising. Around central and western Illinois, it was sunny, with a temperature of 54 at Moline and 55 at Quincy. It was cloudy, with a temperature of 59 at Bloomington, 53 at Galesburg, 58 at Lakin, and 55 at Macomb. Under cloudy skies, Springfield reported 60, Lincoln reported 60, and Pontiac reported 59. And once again at 8 a.m. in Peoria, under cloudy skies, the temperature was 59. Looking elsewhere around the Midwest at 8 a.m., Chicago was partly sunny, and 61. Indianapolis had drizzle, and 60. St. Louis was partly sunny, and 60. Kansas City was cloudy, and 61. Des Moines was clear, and 52. Milwaukee was mostly sunny, and 58. The time is currently 8:19 a.m. Central Daylight Time. 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Now for the official National Weather Service forecast for Peoria and surrounding areas of central Illinois. Today, cloudy this morning, then becoming partly sunny. Highs in the upper 60s. Northeast winds 10 to 15 miles an hour. Tonight, mostly cloudy. Lows in the mid-50s. Northeast winds 5 to 10 miles an hour. Thursday, partly sunny in the morning, then becoming mostly cloudy. Highs in the lower 70s. Northeast winds 5 to 10 miles an hour. Thursday night, mostly cloudy. Lows in

the upper 50s. East winds around 5 miles an hour. Friday, partly sunny. Highs around 70. East winds around 5 miles an hour. Friday night through Sunday, mostly cloudy. Lows in the mid-50s. Highs around 70. Sunday night and Monday, partly cloudy. Lows in the mid-50s. Highs in the mid-70s. Monday night, mostly clear until midnight, then becoming partly cloudy. Lows around 60. Tuesday, mostly sunny with a 50% chance of showers. Highs in the upper 70s. Again, the forecast for Peoria and surrounding areas of central Illinois for today, cloudy this morning, then becoming partly sunny. Highs in the upper 60s. Northeast winds 10 to 15 miles an hour. At 8 a.m. in Peoria, skies were cloudy. The temperature was 59 degrees, the dew point was 53, and the relative humidity was 80%. The wind was northeast at 8 miles an hour. The pressure was 30.32 inches and rising. Around central and western Illinois, it was sunny, with a temperature of 54 at Moline and 55 at Quincy. It was cloudy, with a temperature of 59 at Bloomington, 53 at Galesburg, 58 at Lakin, and 55 at Macomb. Under cloudy skies, Springfield reported 60, Lincoln reported 60, and Pontiac reported 59. And once again at 8 a.m. in Peoria, under cloudy skies, the temperature was 59. At 8 a.m. in Peoria, skies were cloudy. The temperature was 59 degrees, the dew point was 53, and the relative humidity was 80%. The wind was northeast at 8 miles an hour. The pressure was 30.32 inches and rising. Around central and western Illinois, it was sunny, with a temperature of 54 at Moline and 55 at Quincy. It was cloudy, with a temperature of 59 at Bloomington, 53 at Galesburg, 58 at Lakin, and 55 at Macomb. Under cloudy skies, Springfield reported 60, Lincoln reported 60, and Pontiac reported 59. And once again at 8 a.m. in Peoria, under cloudy skies, the temperature was 59. Looking elsewhere around the Midwest at 8 a.m., Chicago was partly sunny, and 61. Indianapolis had drizzle, and 60. St. Louis was partly sunny, and 60. Kansas City was cloudy, and 61. Des Moines was clear, and 52. Milwaukee was mostly sunny, and 58. The time is currently 8:23 a.m. Central Daylight Time. 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Now for the official National Weather Service forecast for Peoria and surrounding areas of central Illinois. Today, cloudy this morning, then becoming partly sunny. Highs in the upper 60s. Northeast winds 10 to 15 miles an hour. Tonight, mostly cloudy. Lows in the mid-50s. Northeast winds 5 to 10 miles an hour. Thursday, partly sunny in the morning, then becoming mostly cloudy. Highs in the lower 70s. Northeast winds 5 to 10 miles an hour. Thursday night, mostly cloudy. Lows in the upper 50s. East winds around 5 miles an hour. Friday, partly sunny. Highs around 70. East winds around 5 miles an hour. Friday night through Sunday, mostly cloudy. Lows in the mid-50s. Highs around 70. Sunday night and Monday, partly cloudy. Lows in the mid-50s. Highs in the mid-70s. Monday night, mostly clear until midnight, then becoming partly cloudy. Lows around 60. Tuesday, mostly sunny with a 50% chance of showers. Highs in the upper 70s. Again, the forecast for Peoria and surrounding areas of central Illinois for today, cloudy this morning, then becoming partly sunny. Highs in the upper 60s. Northeast winds 10 to 15 miles an hour. Here is a look at this morning's river stages and 24-hour changes. On the Illinois River, Morris is 7.1 feet, down 0.5 feet. La Salle is 16.6 feet, down 0.8 feet. Henry is 17.7 feet, down 0.1 feet. Peoria is 12.9 feet, up 0.3 feet. Havana is 10.7 feet, up 1.0 feet. Beardstown is 9.7 feet.

down 0.5 feet. Maradosha is 7.8 feet, up 2.2 feet. On the Lamoine River, Comar is 4.0 feet, no change from yesterday. On the Mackinac River, Condorville is 1.4 feet, no change from yesterday. On the Spoon River, London Mills is 4.6 feet, up 0.8 feet. The time is currently 8:25 a.m. Central Daylight Time. 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Now for the official National Weather Service forecast for Peoria and surrounding areas of central Illinois. Today, cloudy this morning, then becoming partly sunny. Highs in the upper 60s. Northeast winds 10 to 15 miles an hour. Tonight, mostly cloudy. Lows in the mid-50s. Northeast winds 5 to 10 miles an hour. Thursday, partly sunny in the morning, then becoming mostly cloudy. Highs in the lower 70s. Northeast winds 5 to 10 miles an hour. Thursday night, mostly cloudy. Lows in the upper 50s. East winds around 5 miles an hour. Friday, partly sunny. Highs around 70. East winds around 5 miles an hour. Friday night through Sunday, mostly cloudy. Lows in the mid-50s. Highs around 70. Sunday night and Monday, partly cloudy. Lows in the mid-50s. Highs in the mid-70s. Monday night, mostly clear until midnight, then becoming partly cloudy. Lows around 60. Tuesday, mostly sunny with a 50% chance of showers. Highs in the upper 70s. Again, the forecast for Peoria and surrounding areas of central Illinois for today, cloudy this morning, then becoming partly sunny. Highs in the upper 60s. Northeast winds 10 to 15 miles an hour. At 8 a.m. in Peoria, skies were cloudy. The temperature was 59 degrees, the dew point was 53, and the relative humidity was 80%. The wind was northeast at 8 miles an hour. The pressure was 30.32 inches and rising. Around central and western Illinois, it was sunny, with a temperature of 54 at Moline and 55 at Quincy. It was cloudy, with a temperature of 59 at Bloomington, 53 at Galesburg, 58 at Lakin, and 55 at Macomb. Under cloudy skies, Springfield reported 60, Lincoln reported 60, and Pontiac reported 59. And once again at 8 a.m. in Peoria, under cloudy skies, the temperature was 59. Looking elsewhere around the Midwest at 8 a.m., Chicago was partly sunny, and 61. Indianapolis had drizzle, and 60. St. Louis was partly sunny, and 60. Kansas City was cloudy, and 60. Des Moines was clear, and 52. Milwaukee was partly sunny, and 60. The time is currently 8:28 a.m. Central Daylight Time. 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Now for the official National Weather Service forecast for Peoria and surrounding areas of central Illinois. Today, cloudy this morning, then becoming partly sunny. Highs in the upper 60s. Northeast winds 10 to 15 miles an hour. Tonight, mostly cloudy. Lows in the mid-50s. Northeast winds 5 to 10 miles an hour. Thursday, partly sunny in the morning, then becoming mostly cloudy. Highs in the lower 70s. Northeast winds 5 to 10 miles an hour. Thursday night, mostly cloudy. Lows in the upper 50s. East winds around 5 miles an hour. Friday, partly sunny. Highs around 70. East winds around 5 miles an hour. Friday night through Sunday, mostly cloudy. Lows in the mid-50s. Highs around 70. Sunday night and Monday, partly cloudy. Lows in the mid-50s. Highs in the mid-70s. Monday night, mostly clear until midnight, then becoming partly cloudy. Lows around 60. Tuesday, mostly sunny with a 50% chance of showers. Highs in the upper 70s. Again, the forecast for Peoria and surrounding areas of central Illinois for today, cloudy this morning, then becoming partly sunny. Highs in the upper 60s. Northeast winds 10 to 15 miles an hour. The Peoria, Illinois climate summary for yesterday,

September 22, 2026. Yesterday's high temperature of 65 degrees occurred at 12:03 p.m. The normal high is 76. Yesterday's low temperature of 56 degrees occurred at 10:48 p.m. The normal low is 54. 0.01 inches of precipitation fell yesterday, which brings the monthly total to 2.43 inches. This is 0.24 inches below the normal amount of 2.67 inches for September. The total precipitation for the year now stands at 33.27 inches, which is 4.61 inches above normal. There were 4 heating degree days yesterday, which is 1 above normal. This brings the monthly total to 6, which is 24 below normal. The yearly total since July 1st is 6, which is 28 below normal. There were no cooling degree days yesterday, which is 3 below normal. This leaves the monthly total at 225, which is 109 above normal. The yearly total since January 1st is 1,240, which is 127 above normal. Yesterday the maximum wind observed was 17 miles an hour from the east. The highest wind gust observed was 25 miles per hour from the east, which occurred at 7:07 a.m. Yesterday the average wind speed was 10 miles per hour. The normal high temperature for today is 76 degrees, and the normal low is 53. The record high for today is 93, which occurred in 2017, and the record low is 29, which occurred in 1995. Sunrise today is at 6:47 a.m. and sunset is at 6:54 p.m. At 8 a.m. in Peoria, skies were cloudy. The temperature was 59 degrees, the dew point was 53, and the relative humidity was 80%. The wind was northeast at 8 miles an hour. The pressure was 30.32 inches and rising. Around central and western Illinois, it was sunny, with a temperature of 54 at Moline and 55 at Quincy. It was cloudy, with a temperature of 59 at Bloomington, 53 at Galesburg, 58 at Lakin, and 55 at Macomb. Under cloudy skies, Springfield reported 60, Lincoln reported 60, and Pontiac reported 59. And once again at 8 a.m. in Peoria, under cloudy skies, the temperature was 59. Looking elsewhere around the Midwest at 8 a.m., Chicago was partly sunny, and 61. Indianapolis had drizzle, and 60. St. Louis was partly sunny, and 60. Kansas City was cloudy, and 60. Des Moines was Indianapolis had drizzle, and 60. St. Louis was partly sunny, and 60. Kansas City was cloudy, and 60. Des Moines was clear, and 52. Milwaukee was partly sunny, and 60. The time is currently 8:33 a.m. Central Daylight Time. 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Now for the official National Weather Service forecast for Peoria and surrounding areas of central Illinois. Today, cloudy this morning, then becoming partly sunny. Highs in the upper 60s. Northeast winds 10 to 15 miles an hour. Tonight, mostly cloudy. Lows in the mid-50s. Northeast winds 5 to 10 miles an hour. Thursday, partly sunny in the morning, then becoming mostly cloudy. Highs in the lower 70s. Northeast winds 5 to 10 miles an hour. Thursday night, mostly cloudy. Lows in the upper 50s. East winds around 5 miles an hour. Friday, partly sunny. Highs around 70. East winds around 5 miles an hour. Friday night through Sunday, mostly cloudy. Lows in the mid-50s. Highs around 70. Sunday night and Monday, partly cloudy. Lows in the mid-50s. Highs in the mid-70s. Monday night, mostly clear until midnight, then becoming partly cloudy. Lows around 60. Tuesday, mostly sunny with a 50% chance of showers. Highs in the upper 70s. Again, the forecast for Peoria and surrounding areas of central Illinois for today, cloudy this morning, then becoming partly sunny. Highs in the upper 60s. Northeast winds 10 to 15 miles an hour. Here is a look at this morning's river stages and 24-hour changes. On the Illinois River, Morris is 7.1 feet, down 0.5 feet. LaSalle is 16.6 feet, down 0.8 feet.

September 22, 2026. Yesterday's high temperature of 65 degrees occurred at 12:03 p.m. The normal high is 76. Yesterday's low temperature of 56 degrees occurred at 10:48 p.m. The normal low is 54. 0.01 inches of precipitation fell yesterday, which brings the monthly total to 2.43 inches. This is 0.24 inches below the normal amount of 2.67 inches for September. The total precipitation for the year now stands at 33.27 inches, which is 4.61 inches above normal. There were 4 heating degree days yesterday, which is 1 above normal. This brings the monthly total to 6, which is 24 below normal. The yearly total since July 1st is 6, which is 28 below normal. There were no cooling degree days yesterday, which is 3 below normal. This leaves the monthly total at 225, which is 109 above normal. The yearly total since January 1st is 1,240, which is 127 above normal. Yesterday the maximum wind observed was 17 miles an hour from the east. The highest wind gust observed was 25 miles per hour from the east, which occurred at 7:07 a.m. Yesterday the average wind speed was 10 miles per hour. The normal high temperature for today is 76 degrees, and the normal low is 53. The record high for today is 93, which occurred in 2017, and the record low is 29, which occurred in 1995. Sunrise today is at 6:47 a.m. and sunset is at 6:54 p.m. Here is a look at this morning's river stages and 24-hour changes. On the Illinois River, Morris is 7.1 feet, down 0.5 feet. La Salle is 16.6 feet, down 0.8 feet. Henry is 17.7 feet, down 0.1 feet. Peoria is 12.9 feet, up 0.3 feet. Havana is 10.7 feet, up 1.0 feet. Beardstown is 9.7 feet, down 0.5 feet. Maradosa is 7.8 feet, up 2.2 feet. On the Lamoine River, Colmar is 4.0 feet, no change from yesterday. On the Mackinac River, Conderville is 1.4 feet, no change from yesterday. On the Spoon River, London Mills is 4.6 feet, up 0.8 feet. Looking elsewhere around the Midwest at 8 a.m., Chicago was partly sunny, and 61. Indianapolis had drizzle, and 60. St. Louis was partly sunny, and 60. Kansas City was cloudy, and 60. Des Moines was clear, and 52. Milwaukee was partly sunny, and 60. The time is currently 8:48 a.m. Central Daylight Time. 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Now for the official National Weather Service forecast for Peoria and surrounding areas of central Illinois. Today, cloudy this morning, then becoming partly sunny. Highs in the upper 60s. Northeast winds 10 to 15 miles an hour. Tonight, mostly cloudy. Lows in the mid 50s. Northeast winds 5 to 10 miles an hour. Thursday, partly sunny in the morning, then becoming mostly cloudy. Highs in the lower 70s. Northeast winds 5 to 10 miles an hour. Thursday night, mostly cloudy. Lows in the upper 50s. East winds around 5 miles an hour. Friday, partly sunny. Highs around 70. East winds around 5 miles an hour. Friday night through Sunday, mostly cloudy. Lows in the mid-50s. Highs around 70. Sunday night and Monday, partly cloudy. Lows in the mid-50s. Highs in the mid-70s. Monday night, mostly clear until midnight, then becoming partly cloudy. Lows around 60. Tuesday, mostly sunny with a 50% chance of showers. Highs in the upper 70s. Again, the forecast for Peoria and surrounding areas of central Illinois for today, cloudy this morning, then becoming partly sunny. Highs in the upper 60s. Northeast winds 10 to 15 miles an hour. At 8 a.m. in Peoria, skies were cloudy. The temperature was 59 degrees, the dew point was 53, and the relative humidity was 80%. The wind was northeast at 8 miles an hour. The pressure was 30.32 inches and rising. Around central and western Illinois.

Radio All Hazards, Station WXJ71 in Peoria. Now for the official National Weather Service forecast for Peoria and surrounding areas of central Illinois. Today, cloudy this morning, then becoming partly sunny. Highs in the upper 60s. Northeast winds 10 to 15 miles an hour. Tonight, mostly cloudy. Lows in the mid-50s. Northeast winds 5 to 10 miles an hour. Thursday, partly sunny in the morning, then becoming mostly cloudy. Highs in the lower 70s. Northeast winds 5 to 10 miles an hour. Thursday night, mostly cloudy. Lows in the upper 50s. East winds around 5 miles an hour. Friday, partly sunny. Highs around 70. East winds around 5 miles an hour. Friday night through Sunday, mostly cloudy. Lows in the mid-50s. Highs around 70. Sunday night and Monday, partly cloudy. Lows in the mid-50s. Highs in the mid-70s. Monday night, mostly clear until midnight, then becoming partly cloudy. Lows around 60. Tuesday, mostly sunny with a 50% chance of showers. Highs in the upper 70s. Again, the forecast for Peoria and surrounding areas of central Illinois for today, cloudy this morning, then becoming partly sunny. Highs in the upper 60s. Northeast winds 10 to 15 miles an hour. At 8 a.m. in Peoria, skies were cloudy. The temperature was 59 degrees, the dew point was 53, and the relative humidity was 80%. The wind was northeast at 8 miles an hour. The pressure was 30.32 inches and rising. Around central and western Illinois, it was sunny, with a temperature of 54 at Moline and 55 at Quincy. It was cloudy, with a temperature of 59 at Bloomington, 53 at Galesburg, 58 at Lakin, and 55 at Macomb. Under cloudy skies, Springfield reported 60, Lincoln reported 60, and Pontiac reported 59. And once again at 8 a.m. in Peoria, under cloudy skies, the temperature was 59. Looking elsewhere around the Midwest at 8 a.m., Chicago was partly sunny, and 61. Indianapolis had drizzle, and 60. St. Louis was partly sunny, and 60. Kansas City was cloudy, and 60. Des Moines was clear, and 52. Milwaukee was partly sunny, and 60. The time is currently 8:54 a.m. Central Daylight Time. 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Now for the official National Weather Service forecast for Peoria and surrounding areas of central Illinois. Today, cloudy this morning, then becoming partly sunny. Highs in the upper 60s. Northeast winds 10 to 15 miles an hour. Tonight, mostly cloudy. Lows in the mid-50s. Northeast winds 5 to 10 miles an hour. Thursday, partly sunny in the morning, then becoming mostly cloudy. Highs in the lower 70s. Northeast winds 5 to 10 miles an hour. Thursday night, mostly cloudy. Lows in the upper 50s. East winds around 5 miles an hour. Friday, partly sunny. Highs around 70. East winds around 5 miles an hour. Friday night through Sunday, mostly cloudy. Lows in the mid-50s. Highs around 70. Sunday night and Monday, partly cloudy. Lows in the mid-50s. Highs in the mid-70s. Monday night, mostly clear until midnight, then becoming partly cloudy. Lows around 60. Tuesday, mostly sunny with a 50% chance of showers. Highs in the upper 70s. Again, the forecast for Peoria and surrounding areas of central Illinois for today, cloudy this morning, then becoming partly sunny. Highs in the upper 60s. Northeast winds 10 to 15 miles an hour. Here is a look at this morning's river stages and 24-hour changes. On the Illinois River, Morris is 7.1 feet, down 0.5 feet. La Salle is 16.6 feet, down 0.8 feet. Henry is 17.7 feet, down 0.1 feet. Peoria is 12.9 feet, up 0.3 feet. Havana is 10.7 feet, up 1.0 feet. Beardstown is 9.7 feet, down 0.5 feet. Maradosha is 7.8 feet.

up 2.2 feet. On the Lamoille River, Comar is 4.0 feet, no change from yesterday. On the Mackinac River, Con d'Urville is 1.4 feet, no change from yesterday. On the Spoon River, London Mills is 4.6 feet, up 0.8 feet. At 8 a.m. in Peoria, skies were cloudy. The temperature was 59 degrees, the dew point was 53, and the relative humidity was 80%. The wind was northeast at 8 miles an hour. The pressure was 30.32 inches and rising. Around central and western Illinois, it was sunny, with a temperature of 54 at Moline, and 55 at Quincy. It was cloudy, with a temperature of 59 at Bloomington, 53 at Galesburg, 58 at Lakin, and 55 at Macomb. Under cloudy skies, Springfield reported 60, Lincoln reported 60, and Pontiac reported 59. And once again at 8 a.m. in Peoria, under cloudy skies, the temperature was 59. Looking elsewhere around the Midwest at 8 a.m., Chicago was partly sunny, and 61. Indianapolis had drizzle, and 60. St. Louis was partly sunny, and 60. Kansas City was cloudy, and 60. Des Moines was clear, and 52. Milwaukee was partly sunny, and 60. The time is currently 8:57 a.m. Central Daylight Time. 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Now for the official National Weather Service forecast for Peoria and surrounding areas of central Illinois. Today, cloudy this morning, then becoming partly sunny. Highs in the upper 60s. Northeast winds 10 to 15 miles an hour. Tonight, mostly cloudy. Lows in the mid-50s. Northeast winds 5 to 10 miles an hour. Thursday, partly sunny in the morning, then becoming mostly cloudy. Highs in the lower 70s. Northeast winds 5 to 10 miles an hour. Thursday night, mostly cloudy. Lows in the upper 50s. East winds around 5 miles an hour. Friday, partly sunny. Highs around 70. East winds around 5 miles an hour. Friday night through Sunday, mostly cloudy. Lows in the mid-50s. Highs around 70. Sunday night and Monday, partly cloudy. Lows in the mid-50s. Highs in the mid-70s. Monday night, mostly clear until midnight, then becoming partly cloudy. Lows around 60. Tuesday, mostly sunny with a 50% chance of showers. Highs in the upper 70s. Again, the forecast for Peoria and surrounding areas of central Illinois for today, cloudy this morning, then becoming partly sunny. Highs in the upper 60s. Northeast winds 10 to 15 miles an hour. At 8 a.m. in Peoria, skies were cloudy. The temperature was 59 degrees, the dew point was 53, and the relative humidity was 80%. The wind was northeast at 8 miles an hour. The pressure was 30.32 inches and rising. Around central and western Illinois, it was sunny, with a temperature of 54 at Moline and 55 at Quincy. It was cloudy, with a temperature of 59 at Bloomington, 53 at Galesburg, 58 at Lakin, and 55 at Macomb. Under cloudy skies, Springfield reported 60, Lincoln reported 60, and Pontiac reported 59. And once again at 8 a.m. in Peoria, under cloudy skies, the temperature was 59. The time is currently 9 a.m. Central Daylight Time. 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Now for the official National Weather Service forecast for Peoria and surrounding areas of central Illinois. Today, cloudy this morning, then becoming partly sunny. Highs in the upper 60s. Northeast winds 10 to 15 miles an hour. Tonight, mostly cloudy. Lows in the mid-50s. Northeast winds 5 to 10 miles an hour. Thursday, partly sunny in the morning, then becoming mostly cloudy. Highs in the lower 70s. Northeast winds 5 to 10 miles an hour. Thursday night, mostly cloudy. Lows in the upper 50s. East winds around 5 miles an hour. Friday, partly sunny. Highs around 70. East winds around 5 miles an hour. Friday night through Sunday, mostly cloudy.

lows in the mid-50s. Highs around 70. Sunday night and Monday, partly cloudy. Lows in the mid-50s. Highs in the mid-70s. Monday night, mostly clear until midnight, then becoming partly cloudy. Lows around 60. Tuesday, mostly sunny with a 50% chance of showers. Highs in the upper 70s. Again, the forecast for Peoria and surrounding areas of central Illinois for today, cloudy this morning, then becoming partly sunny. Highs in the upper 60s. Northeast winds 10 to 15 miles an hour. The time is currently 9:01 a.m. Central Daylight Time. 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Now for the official National Weather Service forecast for Peoria and surrounding areas of central Illinois. Today, cloudy this morning, then becoming partly sunny. Highs in the upper 60s. Northeast winds 10 to 15 miles an hour. Tonight, mostly cloudy. Lows in the mid-50s. Northeast winds 5 to 10 miles an hour. Thursday, partly sunny in the morning, then becoming mostly cloudy. Highs in the lower 70s. Northeast winds 5 to 10 miles an hour. Thursday night, mostly cloudy. Lows in the upper 50s. East winds around 5 miles an hour. Friday, partly sunny. Highs around 70. East winds around 5 miles an hour. Friday night through Sunday, mostly cloudy. Lows in the mid-50s. Highs around 70. Sunday night and Monday, partly cloudy. Lows in the mid-50s. Highs in the mid-70s. Monday night, mostly clear until midnight, then becoming partly cloudy. Lows around 60. Tuesday, mostly sunny with a 50% chance of showers. Highs in the upper 70s. Again, the forecast for Peoria and surrounding areas of central Illinois for today, cloudy this morning, then becoming partly sunny. Highs in the upper 60s. Northeast winds 10 to 15 miles an hour. The time is currently 9:03 a.m. Central Daylight Time. 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Now for the official National Weather Service forecast for Peoria and surrounding areas of central Illinois. Today, cloudy this morning, then becoming partly sunny. Highs in the upper 60s. Northeast winds 10 to 15 miles an hour. Tonight, mostly cloudy. Lows in the mid-50s. Northeast winds 5 to 10 miles an hour. Thursday, partly sunny in the morning, then becoming mostly cloudy. Highs in the lower 70s. Northeast winds 5 to 10 miles an hour. Thursday night, mostly cloudy. Lows in the upper 50s. East winds around 5 miles an hour. Friday, partly sunny. Highs around 70. East winds around 5 miles an hour. Friday night through Sunday, mostly cloudy. Lows in the mid-50s. Highs around 70. Sunday night and Monday, partly cloudy. Lows in the mid-50s. Highs in the mid-70s. Monday night, mostly clear until midnight, then becoming partly cloudy. Lows around 60. Tuesday, mostly sunny with a 50% chance of showers. Highs in the upper 70s. Again, the forecast for Peoria and surrounding areas of central Illinois for today, cloudy this morning, then becoming partly sunny. Highs in the upper 60s. Northeast winds 10 to 15 miles an hour. Here is a look at this morning's river stages and 24-hour changes. On the Illinois River, Morris is 7.1 feet, down 0.5 feet. La Salle is 16.6 feet, down 0.8 feet. Henry is 17.7 feet, down 0.1 feet. Peoria is 12.9 feet, up 0.3 feet. Havana is 10.7 feet, up 1.0 feet. Beardstown is 9.7 feet, down 0.5 feet. Maradosa is 7.8 feet, up 2.2 feet. On the Lamoille River, Colmar is 4.0 feet, no change from yesterday. On the Mackinac River, Condorville is 1.4 feet, no change from yesterday. On the Spoon River, London Mills is 4.6 feet, up 0.8 feet. At 9 a.m. in Peoria, skies were cloudy.

temperature was 60 degrees, the dew point was 53, and the relative humidity was 77%. The wind was northeast at 12 miles an hour. The pressure was 30.33 inches and rising. Around central and western Illinois, at Quincy, it was partly sunny, with a temperature of 58. It was cloudy, with a temperature of 60 at Bloomington, 56 at Moline, 57 at Galesburg, and 59 at Lakin. Under cloudy skies, Macomb reported 58, Springfield reported 60, and Lincoln reported 62. And once again at 9 a.m. in Peoria, under cloudy skies, the temperature was 60. The time is currently 9:06 a.m. Central Daylight Time. 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Now for the official National Weather Service forecast for Peoria and surrounding areas of central Illinois. Today, cloudy this morning, then becoming partly sunny. Highs in the upper 60s. Northeast winds 10 to 15 miles an hour. Tonight, mostly cloudy. Lows in the mid-50s. Northeast winds 5 to 10 miles an hour. Thursday, partly sunny in the morning, then becoming mostly cloudy. Highs in the lower 70s. Northeast winds 5 to 10 miles an hour. Thursday night, mostly cloudy. Lows in the upper 50s. East winds around 5 miles an hour. Friday, partly sunny. Highs around 70. East winds around 5 miles an hour. Friday night through Sunday, mostly cloudy. Lows in the mid-50s. Highs around 70. Sunday night and Monday, partly cloudy. Lows in the mid-50s. Highs in the mid-70s. Monday night, mostly clear until midnight, then becoming partly cloudy. Lows around 60. Tuesday, mostly sunny with a 50% chance of showers. Highs in the upper 70s. Again, the forecast for Peoria and surrounding areas of central Illinois for today, cloudy this morning, then becoming partly sunny. Highs in the upper 60s. Northeast winds 10 to 15 miles an hour. At 9 a.m. in Peoria, skies were cloudy. The temperature was 60 degrees, the dew point was 53, and the relative humidity was 77%. The wind was northeast at 12 miles an hour. The pressure was 30.33 inches and rising. Around central and western Illinois, at Quincy, it was partly sunny, with a temperature of 58. It was cloudy, with a temperature of 60 at Bloomington, 56 at Moline, 57 at Galesburg, and 59 at Lakin. Under cloudy skies, Macomb reported 58, Springfield reported 60, and Lincoln reported 62. And once again at 9 a.m. in Peoria, under cloudy skies, the temperature was 60. Looking elsewhere around the Midwest at 9 a.m., Chicago was partly sunny, and 61. Indianapolis had drizzle, and 59. St. Louis was partly sunny, and 61. Kansas City was cloudy, and 60. Des Moines was mostly sunny, and 55. Milwaukee was cloudy, and 60. The time is currently 9:09 a.m. Central Daylight Time. 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Now for the official National Weather Service forecast for Peoria and surrounding areas of central Illinois. Today, cloudy this morning, then becoming partly sunny. Highs in the upper 60s. Northeast winds 10 to 15 miles an hour. Tonight, mostly cloudy. Lows in the mid-50s. Northeast winds 5 to 10 miles an hour. Thursday, partly sunny in the morning, then becoming mostly cloudy. Highs in the lower 70s. Northeast winds 5 to 10 miles an hour. Thursday night, mostly cloudy. Lows in the upper 50s. East winds around 5 miles an hour. Friday, partly sunny. Highs around 70. East winds around 5 miles an hour. Friday night through Sunday, mostly cloudy. Lows in the mid-50s. Highs around 70. Sunday night and Monday, partly cloudy. Lows in the mid-50s. Highs in the mid-70s. Monday night, mostly clear until midnight, then becoming partly cloudy. Lows around 60. Tuesday, mostly sunny with a 50% chance of showers. Highs in the upper 70s.

Again, the forecast for Peoria and surrounding areas of central Illinois for today, cloudy this morning, then becoming partly sunny. Highs in the upper 60s. Northeast winds 10 to 15 miles an hour. At 9 a.m. in Peoria, skies were cloudy. The temperature was 60 degrees, the dew point was 53, and the relative humidity was 77%. The wind was northeast at 12 miles an hour. The pressure was 30.33 inches and rising. Around central and western Illinois, at Quincy, it was partly sunny, with a temperature of 58. It was cloudy, with a temperature of 60 at Bloomington, 56 at Moline, 57 at Galesburg, and 59 at Lakin. Under cloudy skies, Macomb reported 58, Springfield reported 60, and Lincoln reported 62. And once again at 9 a.m. in Peoria, under cloudy skies, the temperature was 60. At 9 a.m. in Peoria, skies were cloudy. The temperature was 60 degrees, the dew point was 53, and the relative humidity was 77%. The wind was northeast at 12 miles an hour. The pressure was 30.33 inches and rising. Around central and western Illinois, skies ranged from partly sunny to cloudy. It was 61 at Bloomington, 56 at Moline, 57 at Galesburg, 59 at Lakin, and 58 at Macomb. Quincy reported 58, Springfield reported 60, Lincoln reported 62, and Pontiac reported 63. And once again at 9 a.m. in Peoria, under cloudy skies, the temperature was 60. Looking elsewhere around the Midwest at 9 a.m., Chicago was partly sunny, and 61. Indianapolis had drizzle, and 59. St. Louis was partly sunny, and 61. Kansas City was cloudy, and 60. Des Moines was mostly sunny, and 55. Milwaukee was cloudy, and 60. 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Now for the official National Weather Service forecast for Peoria and surrounding areas of central Illinois. Today, cloudy this morning, then becoming partly sunny. Highs in the upper 60s. Northeast winds 10 to 15 miles an hour. Tonight, mostly cloudy. Lows in the mid-50s. Northeast winds 5 to 10 miles an hour. Thursday, partly sunny in the morning, then becoming mostly cloudy. Highs in the lower 70s. Northeast winds 5 to 10 miles an hour. Thursday night, mostly cloudy. Lows in the upper 50s. East winds around 5 miles an hour. Friday, partly sunny. Highs around 70. East winds around 5 miles an hour. Friday night through Sunday, mostly cloudy. Lows in the mid-50s. Highs around 70. Sunday night and Monday, partly cloudy. Lows in the mid-50s. Highs in the mid-70s. Monday night, mostly clear until midnight, then becoming partly cloudy. Lows around 60. Tuesday, mostly sunny with a 50% chance of showers. Highs in the upper 70s. Again, the forecast for Peoria and surrounding areas of central Illinois for today, cloudy this morning, then becoming partly sunny. Highs in the upper 60s. Northeast winds 10 to 15 miles an hour. Here is a look at this morning's river stages and 24-hour changes. On the Illinois River, Morris is 7.1 feet, down 0.5 feet. La Salle is 16.6 feet, down 0.8 feet. Henry is 17.7 feet, down 0.1 feet. Peoria is 12.9 feet, up 0.3 feet. Havana is 10.7 feet, up 1.0 feet. Beardstown is 9.7 feet, down 0.5 feet. Maradosha is 7.8 feet.

up 2.2 feet. On the Lamoille River, Colmar is 4.0 feet, no change from yesterday. On the Mackinac River, Con d'Urville is 1.4 feet, no change from yesterday. On the Spoon River, London Mills is 4.6 feet, up 0.8 feet. At 9 a.m. in Peoria, skies were cloudy. The temperature was 60 degrees, the dew point was 53, and the relative humidity was 77%. The wind was northeast at 12 miles an hour. The pressure was 30.33 inches and rising. Around central and western Illinois, skies ranged from partly sunny to cloudy. It was 61 at Bloomington, 56 at Moline, 57 at Galesburg, 59 at Lakin, and 58 at Macomb. Quincy reported 58, Springfield reported 60, Lincoln reported 62, and Pontiac reported 63. And once again at 9 a.m. in Peoria, under cloudy skies, the temperature was 60. Looking elsewhere around the Midwest at 9 a.m., Chicago was partly sunny, and 61. Indianapolis had drizzle, and 59. St. Louis was partly sunny, and 61. Kansas City was cloudy, and 60. Des Moines was mostly sunny, and 55. Milwaukee was cloudy, and 60. The time is currently 9:17 a.m. Central Daylight Time. 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Now for the official National Weather Service forecast for Peoria and surrounding areas of central Illinois. Today, cloudy this morning, then becoming partly sunny. Highs in the upper 60s. Northeast winds 10 to 15 miles an hour. Tonight, mostly cloudy. Lows in the mid-50s. Northeast winds 5 to 10 miles an hour. Thursday, partly sunny in the morning, then becoming mostly cloudy. Highs in the lower 70s. Northeast winds 5 to 10 miles an hour. Thursday night, mostly cloudy. Lows in the upper 50s. East winds around 5 miles an hour. Friday, partly sunny. Highs around 70. East winds around 5 miles an hour. Friday night through Sunday, mostly cloudy. Lows in the mid-50s. Highs around 70. Sunday night and Monday, partly cloudy. Lows in the mid-50s. Highs in the mid-70s. Monday night, mostly clear until midnight, then becoming partly cloudy. Lows around 60. Tuesday, mostly sunny with a 50% chance of showers. Highs in the upper 70s. Again, the forecast for Peoria and surrounding areas of central Illinois for today, cloudy this morning, then becoming partly sunny. Highs in the upper 60s. Northeast winds 10 to 15 miles an hour. At 9 a.m. in Peoria, skies were cloudy. The temperature was 60 degrees, the dew point was 53, and the relative humidity was 77%. The wind was northeast at 12 miles an hour. The pressure was 30.33 inches and rising. Around central and western Illinois, skies ranged from partly sunny to cloudy. It was 61 at Bloomington, 56 at Moline, 57 at Galesburg, 59 at Lakin, and 58 at Macomb. Quincy reported 58, Springfield reported 60, Lincoln reported 62, and Pontiac reported 63. And once again at 9 a.m. in Peoria, under cloudy skies, the temperature was 60. Looking elsewhere around the Midwest at 9 a.m., Chicago was partly sunny, and 61. Indianapolis had drizzle, and 59. St. Louis was partly sunny, and 61. Kansas City was cloudy, and 60. Des Moines was mostly sunny, and 55. Milwaukee was cloudy, and 60. The time is currently 9:20 a.m. Central Daylight Time. 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Now for the official National Weather Service forecast for Peoria and surrounding areas of central Illinois. Today, cloudy this morning, then becoming partly sunny. Highs in the upper 60s. Northeast winds 10 to 15 miles an hour. Tonight, mostly cloudy. Lows in the mid-50s. Northeast winds 5 to 10 miles an hour. Thursday, partly sunny in the morning, then becoming mostly cloudy. Highs in the lower 70s. Northeast.

winds 5 to 10 miles an hour. Thursday night, mostly cloudy. Lows in the upper 50s. East winds around 5 miles an hour. Friday, partly sunny. Highs around 70. East winds around 5 miles an hour. Friday night through Sunday, mostly cloudy. Lows in the mid-50s. Highs around 70. Sunday night and Monday, partly cloudy. Lows in the mid-50s. Highs in the mid-70s. Monday night, mostly clear until midnight, then becoming partly cloudy. Lows around 60. Tuesday, mostly sunny with a 50% chance of showers. Highs in the upper 70s. Again, the forecast for Peoria and surrounding areas of central Illinois for today, cloudy this morning, then becoming partly sunny. Highs in the upper 60s. Northeast winds 10 to 15 miles an hour. At 9 a.m. in Peoria, skies were cloudy. The temperature was 60 degrees, the dew point was 53, and the relative humidity was 77%. The wind was northeast at 12 miles an hour. The pressure was 30.33 inches and rising. Around central and western Illinois, skies ranged from partly sunny to cloudy. It was 61 at Bloomington, 56 at Moline, 57 at Galesburg, 59 at Lakin, and 58 at Macomb. Quincy reported 58, Springfield reported 60, Lincoln reported 62, and Pontiac reported 63. And once again at 9 a.m. in Peoria, under cloudy skies, the temperature was 60. Looking elsewhere around the Midwest at 9 a.m., Chicago was partly sunny, and 61. Indianapolis had drizzle, and 59. St. Louis was partly sunny, and 61. Kansas City was cloudy, and 60. Des Moines was mostly sunny, and 55. Milwaukee was cloudy, and 60. The time is currently 9:23 a.m. Central Daylight Time. 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Now for the official National Weather Service forecast for Peoria and surrounding areas of central Illinois. Today, cloudy this morning, then becoming partly sunny. Highs in the upper 60s. Northeast winds 10 to 15 miles an hour. Tonight, mostly cloudy. Lows in the mid-50s. Northeast winds 5 to 10 miles an hour. Thursday, partly sunny in the morning, then becoming mostly cloudy. Highs in the lower 70s. Northeast winds 5 to 10 miles an hour. Thursday night, mostly cloudy. Lows in the upper 50s. East winds around 5 miles an hour. Friday, partly sunny. Highs around 70. East winds around 5 miles an hour. Friday night through Sunday, mostly cloudy. Lows in the mid-50s. Highs around 70. Sunday night and Monday, partly cloudy. Lows in the mid-50s. Highs in the mid-70s. Monday night, mostly clear until midnight, then becoming partly cloudy. Lows around 60. Tuesday, mostly sunny with a 50% chance of showers. Highs in the upper 70s. Again, the forecast for Peoria and surrounding areas of central Illinois for today, cloudy this morning, then becoming partly sunny. Highs in the upper 60s. Northeast winds 10 to 15 miles an hour. Here is a look at this morning's river stages and 24-hour changes. On the Illinois River, Morris is 7.1 feet, down 0.5 feet. La Salle is 16.6 feet, down 0.8 feet. Henry is 17.7 feet, down 0.1 feet. Peoria is 12.9 feet, up 0.3 feet. Havana is 10.7 feet, up 1.0 feet. Beardstown is 9.7 feet, down 0.5 feet. Maradosa is 7.8 feet, up 2.2 feet. On the Lamoine River, Colmar is 4.0 feet, no change from yesterday. On the Mackinac River, Condorville is 1.4 feet, no change from yesterday. On the Spoon River, London Mills is 4.6 feet, up 0.8 feet. The time is currently 9:25 a.m. Central Daylight Time. 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Now for the official National Weather Service forecast for Peoria and surrounding areas of central Illinois.

Today, cloudy this morning, then becoming partly sunny. Highs in the upper 60s. Northeast winds 10 to 15 miles an hour. Tonight, mostly cloudy. Lows in the mid-50s. Northeast winds 5 to 10 miles an hour. Thursday, partly sunny in the morning, then becoming mostly cloudy. Highs in the lower 70s. Northeast winds 5 to 10 miles an hour. Thursday night, mostly cloudy. Lows in the upper 50s. East winds around 5 miles an hour. Friday, partly sunny. Highs around 70. East winds around 5 miles an hour. Friday night through Sunday, mostly cloudy. Lows in the mid-50s. Highs around 70. Sunday night and Monday, partly cloudy. Lows in the mid-50s. Highs in the mid-70s. Monday night, mostly clear until midnight, then becoming partly cloudy. Lows around 60. Tuesday, mostly sunny with a 50% chance of showers. Highs in the upper 70s. Again, the forecast for Peoria and surrounding areas of central Illinois for today, cloudy this morning, then becoming partly sunny. Highs in the upper 60s. Northeast winds 10 to 15 miles an hour. At 9 a.m. in Peoria, skies were cloudy. The temperature was 60 degrees, the dew point was 53, and the relative humidity was 77%. The wind was northeast at 12 miles an hour. The pressure was 30.33 inches and rising. Around central and western Illinois, skies ranged from partly sunny to cloudy. It was 61 at Bloomington, 56 at Moline, 57 at Galesburg, 59 at Lakin, and 58 at Macomb. Quincy reported 58, Springfield reported 60, Lincoln reported 62, and Pontiac reported 63. And once again at 9 a.m. in Peoria, under cloudy skies, the temperature was 60. Looking elsewhere around the Midwest at 9 a.m., Chicago was partly sunny, and 61. Indianapolis had drizzle, and 59. St. Louis was partly sunny, and 61. Kansas City was cloudy, and 60. Des Moines was mostly sunny, and 55. Milwaukee was cloudy, and 60. The time is currently 9:28 a.m. Central Daylight Time. 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Now for the official National Weather Service forecast for Peoria and surrounding areas of central Illinois. Today, cloudy this morning, then becoming partly sunny. Highs in the upper 60s. Northeast winds 10 to 15 miles an hour. Tonight, mostly cloudy. Lows in the mid-50s. Northeast winds 5 to 10 miles an hour. Thursday, partly sunny in the morning, then becoming mostly cloudy. Highs in the lower 70s. Northeast winds 5 to 10 miles an hour. Thursday night, mostly cloudy. Lows in the upper 50s. East winds around 5 miles an hour. Friday, partly sunny. Highs around 70. East winds around 5 miles an hour. Friday night through Sunday, mostly cloudy. Lows in the mid-50s. Highs around 70. Sunday night and Monday, partly cloudy. Lows in the mid-50s. Highs in the mid-70s. Monday night, mostly clear until midnight, then becoming partly cloudy. Lows around 60. Tuesday, mostly sunny with a 50% chance of showers. Highs in the upper 70s. Again, the forecast for Peoria and surrounding areas of central Illinois for today, cloudy this morning, then becoming partly sunny. Highs in the upper 60s. Northeast winds 10 to 15 miles an hour. At 9 a.m. in Peoria, skies were cloudy. The temperature was 60 degrees, the dew point was 53, and the relative humidity was 77%. The wind was northeast at 12 miles an hour. The pressure was 30.33 inches and rising. Around central and western Illinois, skies ranged from partly sunny to cloudy. It was 61 at Bloomington, 56 at Moline, 57 at Galesburg, 59 at Lakin, and 58 at Macomb. Quincy reported 58, Springfield reported 60, Lincoln reported 62, and Pontiac reported 63. And once again at 9 a.m. in Peoria, under cloudy skies, the temperature was 60.

Looking elsewhere around the Midwest at 9 a.m., Chicago was partly sunny and 61. Indianapolis had drizzle and 59. St. Louis was partly sunny and 61. Kansas City was cloudy and 60. Des Moines was mostly sunny and 55. Milwaukee was cloudy and 60. The time is currently 9:31 a.m. Central Daylight Time. 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Now for the official National Weather Service forecast for Peoria and surrounding areas of central Illinois. Today, cloudy this morning, then becoming partly sunny. Highs in the upper 60s. Northeast winds 10 to 15 miles an hour. Tonight, mostly cloudy. Lows in the mid-50s. Northeast winds 5 to 10 miles an hour. Thursday, partly sunny in the morning, then becoming mostly cloudy. Highs in the lower 70s. Northeast winds 5 to 10 miles an hour. Thursday night, mostly cloudy. Lows in the upper 50s. East winds around 5 miles an hour. Friday, partly sunny. Highs around 70. East winds around 5 miles an hour. Friday night through Sunday, mostly cloudy. Lows in the mid-50s. Highs around 70. Sunday night and Monday, partly cloudy. Lows in the mid-50s. Highs in the mid-70s. Monday night, mostly clear until midnight, then becoming partly cloudy. Lows around 60. Tuesday, mostly sunny with a 50% chance of showers. Highs in the upper 70s. Again, the forecast for Peoria and surrounding areas of central Illinois for today, cloudy this morning, then becoming partly sunny. Highs in the upper 60s. The forecast for Peoria and surrounding areas of central Illinois for today, cloudy this morning, then becoming partly sunny. Highs in the upper 60s. Northeast winds 10 to 15 miles an hour. At 9 a.m. in Peoria, skies were cloudy. The temperature was 60 degrees, the dew point was 53, and the relative humidity was 77%. The wind was northeast at 12 miles an hour. The pressure was 30.33 inches and rising. Around central and western Illinois, skies ranged from partly sunny to cloudy. It was 61 at Bloomington, 56 at Moline, 57 at Galesburg, 59 at Lakin, and 58 at Macomb. Quincy reported 58, Springfield reported 60, Lincoln reported 62, and Pontiac reported 63. And once again at 9 a.m. in Peoria, under cloudy skies, the temperature was 60. Looking elsewhere around the Midwest at 9 a.m., Chicago was partly sunny, and 61. Indianapolis had drizzle, and 59. St. Louis was partly sunny, and 61. Kansas City was cloudy, and 60. Des Moines was mostly sunny, and 55. Milwaukee was cloudy, and 60. The time is currently 9:34 a.m. Central Daylight Time. 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Now for the official National Weather Service forecast for Peoria and surrounding areas of central Illinois. Today, cloudy this morning, then becoming partly sunny. Highs in the upper 60s. Northeast winds 10 to 15 miles an hour. Tonight, mostly cloudy. Lows in the mid-50s. Northeast winds 5 to 10 miles an hour. Thursday, partly sunny in the morning, then becoming mostly cloudy. Highs in the lower 70s. Northeast winds 5 to 10 miles an hour. Thursday night, mostly cloudy. Lows in the upper 50s. East winds around 5 miles an hour. Friday, partly sunny. Highs around 70. East winds around 5 miles an hour. Friday night through Sunday, mostly cloudy. Lows in the mid-50s. Highs around 70. Sunday night and Monday, partly cloudy. Lows in the mid-50s. Highs in the mid-70s. Monday night, mostly clear until midnight, then becoming partly cloudy. Lows around 60. Tuesday, mostly sunny with a 50% chance of showers. Highs in the upper 70s. Again, the forecast for Peoria and surrounding areas of central Illinois for today, cloudy this morning, then becoming partly sunny.

highs in the upper 60s. Northeast winds 10 to 15 miles an hour. Here is a look at this morning's river stages and 24-hour changes. On the Illinois River, Morris is 7.1 feet, down 0.5 feet. La Salle is 16.6 feet, down 0.8 feet. Henry is 17.7 feet, down 0.1 feet. Peoria is 12.9 feet, up 0.3 feet. Havana is 10.7 feet, up 1.0 feet. Beardstown is 9.7 feet, down 0.5 feet. Maradosa is 7.8 feet, up 2.2 feet. On the Lamoille River, Colmar is 4.0 feet, no change from yesterday. On the Mackinac River, Condorville is 1.4 feet, no change from yesterday. On the Spoon River, London Mills is 4.6 feet, up 0.8 feet. At 9 a.m. in Peoria, skies were cloudy. The temperature was 60 degrees, the dew point was 53, and the relative humidity was 77%. The wind was northeast at 12 miles an hour. The pressure was 30.33 inches and rising. Around central and western Illinois, skies ranged from partly sunny to cloudy. It was 61 at Bloomington, 56 at Moline, 57 at Galesburg, 59 at Lakin, and 58 at Macomb. Quincy reported 58, Springfield reported 60, Lincoln reported 62, and Pontiac reported 63. And once again at 9 a.m. in Peoria, under cloudy skies, the temperature was 60. Looking elsewhere around the Midwest at 9 a.m., Chicago was partly sunny, and 61. Indianapolis had drizzle, and 59. St. Louis was partly sunny, and 61. Kansas City was cloudy, and 60. Des Moines was mostly sunny, and 55. Milwaukee was cloudy, and 60. The time is currently 9:38 a.m. Central Daylight Time. 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Now for the official National Weather Service forecast for Peoria and surrounding areas of central Illinois. Today, cloudy this morning, then becoming partly sunny. Highs in the upper 60s. Northeast winds 10 to 15 miles an hour. Tonight, mostly cloudy. Lows in the mid-50s. Northeast winds 5 to 10 miles an hour. Thursday, partly sunny in the morning, then becoming mostly cloudy. Highs in the lower 70s. Northeast winds 5 to 10 miles an hour. Thursday night, mostly cloudy. Lows in the upper 50s. East winds around 5 miles an hour. Friday, partly sunny. Highs around 70. East winds around 5 miles an hour. Friday night through Sunday, mostly cloudy. Lows in the mid-50s. Highs around 70. Sunday night and Monday, partly cloudy. Lows in the mid-50s. Highs in the mid-70s. Monday night, mostly clear until midnight, then becoming partly cloudy. Lows around 60. Tuesday, mostly sunny with a 50% chance of showers. Highs in the upper 70s. Again, the forecast for Peoria and surrounding areas of central Illinois for today, cloudy this morning, then becoming partly sunny. Highs in the upper 60s. Northeast winds 10 to 15 miles an hour. At 9 a.m. in Peoria, skies were cloudy. The temperature was 60 degrees, the dew point was 53, and the relative humidity was 77%. The wind was northeast at 12 miles an hour. The pressure was 30.33 inches and rising. Around central and western Illinois, skies ranged from partly sunny to cloudy. It was 61 at Bloomington, 56 at Moline, 57 at Galesburg, 59 at Lakin, and 58 at Macomb. Quincy reported 58, Springfield reported 60, Lincoln reported 62, and Pontiac reported 63. And once again at 9 a.m. in Peoria, under cloudy skies, the temperature was 60. Looking elsewhere around the Midwest at 9 a.m., Chicago was partly sunny, and 61. Indianapolis had drizzle, and 59. St. Louis was partly sunny, and 61. Kansas City was cloudy, and 60. Des Moines was mostly sunny, and 55. Milwaukee was cloudy, and 60. The time is currently 9:41 a.m. Central Daylight Time.
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Now for the official National Weather Service forecast for Peoria and surrounding areas of central Illinois. Today, cloudy this morning, then becoming partly sunny. Highs in the upper 60s. Northeast winds 10 to 15 miles an hour. Tonight, mostly cloudy. Lows in the mid-50s. Northeast winds 5 to 10 miles an hour. Thursday, partly sunny in the morning, then becoming mostly cloudy. Highs in the lower 70s. Northeast winds 5 to 10 miles an hour. Thursday night, mostly cloudy. Lows in the upper 50s. East winds around 5 miles an hour. Friday, partly sunny. Highs around 70. East winds around 5 miles an hour. Friday night through Sunday, mostly cloudy. Lows in the mid-50s. Highs around 70. Sunday night and Monday, partly cloudy. Lows in the mid-50s. Highs in the mid-70s. Monday night, mostly clear until midnight, then becoming partly cloudy. Lows around 60. Tuesday, mostly sunny with a 50% chance of showers. Highs in the upper 70s. Again, the forecast for Peoria and surrounding areas of central Illinois for today, cloudy this morning, then becoming partly sunny. Highs in the upper 60s. Northeast winds 10 to 15 miles an hour. At 9 a.m. in Peoria, skies were cloudy. The temperature was 60 degrees, the dew point was 53, and the relative humidity was 77%. The wind was northeast at 12 miles an hour. The pressure was 30.33 inches and rising. Around central and western Illinois, skies ranged from partly sunny to cloudy. It was 61 at Bloomington, 56 at Moline, 57 at Galesburg, 59 at Lakin, and 58 at Macomb. Quincy reported 58, Springfield reported 60, Lincoln reported 62, and Pontiac reported 63. And once again at 9 a.m. in Peoria, under cloudy skies, the temperature was 60. Looking elsewhere around the Midwest at 9 a.m., Chicago was partly sunny, and 61. Indianapolis had drizzle, and 59. St. Louis was partly sunny, and 61. Kansas City was cloudy, and 60. Des Moines was mostly sunny, and 55. Milwaukee was cloudy, and 60. The time is currently 9:43 a.m. Central Daylight Time. 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Now for the official National Weather Service forecast for Peoria and surrounding areas of central Illinois. Today, cloudy this morning, then becoming partly sunny. Highs in the upper 60s. Northeast winds 10 to 15 miles an hour. Tonight, mostly cloudy. Lows in the mid-50s. Northeast winds 5 to 10 miles an hour. Thursday, partly sunny in the morning, then becoming mostly cloudy. Highs in the lower 70s. Northeast winds 5 to 10 miles an hour. Thursday night, mostly cloudy. Lows in the upper 50s. East winds around 5 miles an hour. Friday, partly sunny. Highs around 70. East winds around 5 miles an hour. Friday night through Sunday, mostly cloudy. Lows in the mid-50s. Highs around 70. Sunday night and Monday, partly cloudy. Lows in the mid-50s. Highs in the mid-70s. Monday night, mostly clear until midnight, then becoming partly cloudy. Lows around 60. Tuesday, mostly sunny with a 50% chance of showers. Highs in the upper 70s. Again, the forecast for Peoria and surrounding areas of central Illinois for today, cloudy this morning, then becoming partly sunny. Highs in the upper 60s. Northeast winds 10 to 15 miles an hour. Here is a look at this morning's river stages and 24-hour changes. On the Illinois River, Morris is 7.1 feet, down 0.5 feet. La Salle is 16.6 feet, down 0.8 feet. Henry is 17.7 feet, down 0.1 feet. Peoria is 12.9 feet, up 0.3 feet. Havana is 10.7 feet, up 1.0 feet. Beardstown is 9.7 feet, down 0.5 feet.

Maradosha is 7.8 feet, up 2.2 feet. On the Lamoine River, Colmar is 4.0 feet, no change from yesterday. On the Mackinac River, Condurville is 1.4 feet, no change from yesterday. On the Spoon River, London Mills is 4.6 feet, up 0.8 feet. At 9 a.m. in Peoria, skies were cloudy. The temperature was 60 degrees, the dew point was 53, and the relative humidity was 77%. The wind was northeast at 12 miles an hour. The pressure was 30.33 inches and rising. Around central and western Illinois, skies ranged from partly sunny to cloudy. It was 61 at Bloomington, 56 at Moline, 57 at Galesburg, 59 at Lakin, and 58 at Macomb. Quincy reported 58, Springfield reported 60, Lincoln reported 62, and Pontiac reported 63. And once again at 9 a.m. in Peoria, under cloudy skies, the temperature was 60. Looking elsewhere around the Midwest at 9 a.m., Chicago was partly sunny, and 61. Indianapolis had drizzle, and 59. St. Louis was partly sunny, and 61. Kansas City was cloudy, and 60. Des Moines was mostly sunny, and 55. Milwaukee was cloudy, and 60. The time is currently 9:47 a.m. Central Daylight Time. 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Now for the official National Weather Service forecast for Peoria and surrounding areas of central Illinois. Today, cloudy this morning, then becoming partly sunny. Highs in the upper 60s. Northeast winds 10 to 15 miles an hour. Tonight, mostly cloudy. Lows in the mid-50s. Northeast winds 5 to 10 miles an hour. Thursday, partly sunny in the morning, then becoming mostly cloudy. Highs in the lower 70s. Northeast winds 5 to 10 miles an hour. Thursday night, mostly cloudy. Lows in the upper 50s. East winds around 5 miles an hour. Friday, partly sunny. Highs around 70. East winds around 5 miles an hour. Friday night through Sunday, mostly cloudy. Lows in the mid-50s. Highs around 70. Sunday night and Monday, partly cloudy. Lows in the mid-50s. Highs in the mid-70s. Monday night, mostly clear until midnight, then becoming partly cloudy. Lows around 60. Tuesday, mostly sunny with a 50% chance of showers. Highs in the upper 70s. Again, the forecast for Peoria and surrounding areas of central Illinois for today, cloudy this morning, then becoming partly sunny. Highs in the upper 60s. Northeast winds 10 to 15 miles an hour. At 9 a.m. in Peoria, skies were cloudy. The temperature was 60 degrees, the dew point was 53, and the relative humidity was 77%. The wind was northeast at 12 miles an hour. The pressure was 30.33 inches and rising. Around central and western Illinois, skies ranged from partly sunny to cloudy. It was 61 at Bloomington, 56 at Moline, 57 at Galesburg, 59 at Lakin, and 58 at Macomb. Quincy reported 58, Springfield reported 60, Lincoln reported 62, and Pontiac reported 63. And once again at 9 a.m. in Peoria, under cloudy skies, the temperature was 60. Looking elsewhere around the Midwest at 9 a.m., Chicago was partly sunny, and 61. Indianapolis had drizzle, and 59. St. Louis was partly sunny, and 61. Kansas City was cloudy, and 60. Des Moines was mostly sunny, and 55. Milwaukee was cloudy, and 60. The time is currently 9:50 a.m. Central Daylight Time. 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Now for the official National Weather Service forecast for Peoria and surrounding areas of central Illinois. Today, cloudy this morning, then becoming partly sunny. Highs in the upper 60s. Northeast winds 10 to 15 miles an hour. Tonight, mostly cloudy. Lows in the mid-50s. Northeast winds 5 to 10 miles an hour. Thursday, partly sunny in the morning, then becoming mostly cloudy.

upper 60s. Northeast winds 10 to 15 miles an hour. At 9 a.m. in Peoria, skies were cloudy. The temperature was 60 degrees, the dew point was 53, and the relative humidity was 77%. The wind was northeast at 12 miles an hour. The pressure was 30.33 inches and rising. Around central and western Illinois, skies ranged from partly sunny to cloudy. It was 61 at Bloomington, 56 at Moline, 57 at Galesburg, 59 at Lakin, and 58 at Macomb. Quincy reported 58, Springfield reported 60, Lincoln reported 62, and Pontiac reported 63. And once again at 9 a.m. in Peoria, under cloudy skies, the temperature was 60. Looking elsewhere around the Midwest at 9 a.m., Chicago was partly sunny, and 61. Indianapolis had drizzle, and 59. St. Louis was partly sunny, and 61. Kansas City was cloudy, and 60. Des Moines was mostly sunny, and 55. Milwaukee was cloudy, and 60. The time is currently 9:53 a.m. Central Daylight Time. 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Now for the official National Weather Service forecast for Peoria and surrounding areas of central Illinois. Today, cloudy this morning, then becoming partly sunny. Highs in the upper 60s. Northeast winds 10 to 15 miles an hour. Tonight, mostly cloudy. Lows in the mid-50s. Northeast winds 5 to 10 miles an hour. Thursday, partly sunny in the morning, then becoming mostly cloudy. Highs in the lower 70s. Northeast winds 5 to 10 miles an hour. Thursday night, mostly cloudy. Lows in the upper 50s. East winds around 5 miles an hour. Friday, partly sunny. Highs around 70. East winds around 5 miles an hour. Friday night through Sunday, mostly cloudy. Lows in the mid-50s. Highs around 70. Sunday night and Monday, partly cloudy. Lows in the mid-50s. Highs in the mid-70s. Monday night, mostly clear until midnight, then becoming partly cloudy. Lows around 60. Tuesday, mostly sunny with a 50% chance of showers. Highs in the upper 70s. Again, the forecast for Peoria and surrounding areas of central Illinois for today, cloudy this morning, then becoming partly sunny. Highs in the upper 60s. Northeast winds 10 to 15 miles an hour. At 9 a.m. in Peoria, skies were cloudy. The temperature was 60 degrees, the dew point was 53, and the relative humidity was 77%. The wind was northeast at 12 miles an hour. The pressure was 30.33 inches and rising. Around central and western Illinois, skies ranged from partly sunny to cloudy. It was 61 at Bloomington, 56 at Moline, 57 at Galesburg, 59 at Lakin, and 58 at Macomb. Quincy reported 58, Springfield reported 60, Lincoln reported 62, and Pontiac reported 63. And once again at 9 a.m. in Peoria, under cloudy skies, the temperature was 60. Here is a look at this morning's river stages and 24-hour changes. On the Illinois River, Morris is 7.1 feet, down 0.5 feet. La Salle is 16.6 feet, down 0.8 feet. Henry is 17.7 feet, down 0.1 feet. Peoria is 12.9 feet, up 0.3 feet. Havana is 10.7 feet, up 1.0 feet. Beardstown is 9.7 feet, down 0.5 feet. Maradosa is 7.8 feet, up 2.2 feet. On the Lamoine River, Colmar is 4.0 feet, no change from yesterday. On the Mackinac River, Condorville is 1.4 feet, no change from yesterday. On the Spoon River, London Mills is 4.6 feet, up 0.8 feet. Looking elsewhere around the Midwest at 9 a.m., Chicago was partly sunny, and 61. Indianapolis had drizzle, and 59. St. Louis was partly sunny, and 61. Kansas City was cloudy, and 60. Des Moines was mostly sunny, and 55. Milwaukee was cloudy, and 60. The time is currently 9:56 a.m. Central Daylight Time.

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Now for the official National Weather Service forecast for Peoria and surrounding areas of central Illinois. Today, cloudy this morning, then becoming partly sunny. Highs in the upper 60s. Northeast winds 10 to 15 miles an hour. Tonight, mostly cloudy. Lows in the mid-50s. Northeast winds 5 to 10 miles an hour. Thursday, partly sunny in the morning, then becoming mostly cloudy. Highs in the lower 70s. Northeast winds 5 to 10 miles an hour. Thursday night, mostly cloudy. Lows in the upper 50s. East winds around 5 miles an hour. Friday, partly sunny. Highs around 70. East winds around 5 miles an hour. Friday night through Sunday, mostly cloudy. Lows in the mid-50s. Highs around 70. Sunday night and Monday, partly cloudy. Lows in the mid-50s. Highs in the mid-70s. Monday night, mostly clear until midnight, then becoming partly cloudy. Lows around 60. Tuesday, mostly sunny with a 50% chance of showers. Highs in the upper 70s. Again, the forecast for Peoria and surrounding areas of central Illinois for today, cloudy this morning, then becoming partly sunny. Highs in the upper 60s. Northeast winds 10 to 15 miles an hour. At 9 a.m. in Peoria, skies were cloudy. The temperature was 60 degrees, the dew point was 53, and the relative humidity was 77%. The wind was northeast at 12 miles an hour. The pressure was 30.33 inches and rising. Around central and western Illinois, skies ranged from partly sunny to cloudy. It was 61 at Bloomington, 56 at Moline, 57 at Galesburg, 59 at Lakin, and 58 at Macomb. Quincy reported 58, Springfield reported 60, Lincoln reported 62, and Pontiac reported 63. And once again at 9 a.m. in Peoria, under cloudy skies, the temperature was 60. Looking elsewhere around the Midwest at 9 a.m., Chicago was partly sunny, and 61. Indianapolis had drizzle, and 59. St. Louis was partly sunny, and 61. Kansas City was cloudy, and 60. Des Moines was mostly sunny, and 55. Milwaukee was cloudy, and 60. The time is currently 9:59 a.m. Central Daylight Time. 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Now for the official National Weather Service forecast for Peoria and surrounding areas of central Illinois. Today, cloudy this morning, then becoming partly sunny. Highs in the upper 60s. Northeast winds 10 to 15 miles an hour. Tonight, mostly cloudy. Lows in the mid-50s. Northeast winds 5 to 10 miles an hour. Thursday, partly sunny in the morning, then becoming mostly cloudy. Highs in the lower 70s. Northeast winds 5 to 10 miles an hour. Thursday night, mostly cloudy. Lows in the upper 50s. East winds around 5 miles an hour. Friday, partly sunny. Highs around 70. East winds around 5 miles an hour. Friday night through Sunday, mostly cloudy. Lows in the mid-50s. Highs around 70. Sunday night and Monday, partly cloudy. Lows in the mid-50s. Highs in the mid-70s. Monday night, mostly clear until midnight, then becoming partly cloudy. Lows around 60. Tuesday, mostly sunny with a 50% chance of showers. Highs in the upper 70s. Again, the forecast for Peoria and surrounding areas of central Illinois for today, cloudy this morning, then becoming partly sunny. Highs in the upper 60s. Northeast winds 10 to 15 miles an hour. The time is currently 10:01 a.m. Central Daylight Time. 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Now for the official National Weather Service forecast for Peoria and surrounding areas of central Illinois. Today, cloudy this morning, then becoming partly sunny. Highs in the upper 60s. Northeast winds 10 to 15 miles an hour. Tonight, mostly cloudy. Lows in the mid-50s.

northeast winds 5 to 10 miles an hour. Thursday, partly sunny in the morning, then becoming mostly cloudy. Highs in the lower 70s. Northeast winds 5 to 10 miles an hour. Thursday night, mostly cloudy. Lows in the upper 50s. East winds around 5 miles an hour. Friday, partly sunny. Highs around 70. East winds around 5 miles an hour. Friday night through Sunday, mostly cloudy. Lows in the mid-50s. Highs around 70. Sunday night and Monday, partly cloudy. Lows in the mid-50s. Highs in the mid-70s. Monday night, mostly clear until midnight, then becoming partly cloudy. Lows around 60. Tuesday, mostly sunny with a 50% chance of showers. Highs in the upper 70s. Again, the forecast for Peoria and surrounding areas of central Illinois for today, cloudy this morning, then becoming partly sunny. Highs in the upper 60s. Northeast winds 10 to 15 miles an hour. The time is currently 10:03 a.m. Central Daylight Time. 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Now for the official National Weather Service forecast for Peoria and surrounding areas of central Illinois. Today, cloudy this morning, then becoming partly sunny. Highs in the upper 60s. Northeast winds 10 to 15 miles an hour. Tonight, mostly cloudy. Lows in the mid-50s. Northeast winds 5 to 10 miles an hour. Thursday, partly sunny in the morning, then becoming mostly cloudy. Highs in the lower 70s. Northeast winds 5 to 10 miles an hour. Thursday night, mostly cloudy. Lows in the upper 50s. East winds around 5 miles an hour. Friday, partly sunny. Highs around 70. East winds around 5 miles an hour. Friday night through Sunday, mostly cloudy. Lows in the mid-50s. Highs around 70. Sunday night and Monday, partly cloudy. Lows in the mid-50s. Highs in the mid-70s. Monday night, mostly clear until midnight, then becoming partly cloudy. Lows around 60. Tuesday, mostly sunny with a 50% chance of showers. Highs in the upper 70s. Again, the forecast for Peoria and surrounding areas of central Illinois for today, cloudy this morning, then becoming partly sunny. Highs in the upper 60s. Northeast winds 10 to 15 miles an hour. At 10 a.m. in Peoria, skies were cloudy. The temperature was 62 degrees, the dew point was 54, and the relative humidity was 74%. The wind was northeast at 7 miles an hour. The pressure was 30.34 inches and rising. Around central and western Illinois, at Pontiac, it was mostly sunny, with a temperature of 66. At Bloomington, it was partly sunny, with a temperature of 64. It was cloudy, with a temperature of 58 at Moline, 59 at Galesburg, 61 at Lakin, and 60 at Macomb. Under cloudy skies, Quincy reported 61, Springfield reported 62, and Lincoln reported 64. And once again at 10 a.m. in Peoria, under cloudy skies, the temperature was 62. Here is a look at this morning's river stages and 24-hour changes. On the Illinois River, Morris is 7.1 feet, down 0.5 feet. La Salle is 16.6 feet, down 0.8 feet. Henry is 17.7 feet, down 0.1 feet. Peoria is 12.9 feet, up 0.3 feet. Havana is 10.7 feet, up 1.0 feet. Beardstown is 9.7 feet, down 0.5 feet. Maradosa is 7.8 feet, up 2.2 feet. On the Lamoine River, Colmar is 4.0 feet, no change from yesterday. On the Mackinac River, Conderville is 1.4 feet, no change from yesterday. On the Spoon River, London Mills is 4.6 feet, up 0.8 feet. The time is currently 10:06 a.m. Central Daylight Time. 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Now for the official National Weather Service forecast for Peoria and surrounding areas of central Illinois. Today, cloudy this morning, then becoming partly sunny. Highs in the upper 60s.

northeast winds 10 to 15 miles an hour. Tonight, mostly cloudy. Lows in the mid-50s. Northeast winds 5 to 10 miles an hour. Thursday, partly sunny in the morning, then becoming mostly cloudy. Highs in the lower 70s. Northeast winds 5 to 10 miles an hour. Thursday night, mostly cloudy. Lows in the upper 50s. East winds around 5 miles an hour. Friday, partly sunny. Highs around 70. East winds around 5 miles an hour. Friday night through Sunday, mostly cloudy. Lows in the mid-50s. Highs around 70. Sunday night and Monday, partly cloudy. Lows in the mid-50s. Highs in the mid-70s. Monday night, mostly clear until midnight, then becoming partly cloudy. Lows around 60. Tuesday, mostly sunny with a 50% chance of showers. Highs in the upper 70s. Again, the forecast for Peoria and surrounding areas of central Illinois for today, cloudy this morning, then becoming partly sunny. Highs in the upper 60s. Northeast winds 10 to 15 miles an hour. The time is currently 10:08 a.m. Central Daylight Time. 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Now for the official National Weather Service forecast for Peoria and surrounding areas of central Illinois. Today, cloudy this morning, then becoming partly sunny. Highs in the upper 60s. Northeast winds 10 to 15 miles an hour. Tonight, mostly cloudy. Lows in the mid-50s. Northeast winds 5 to 10 miles an hour. Thursday, partly sunny in the morning, then becoming mostly cloudy. Highs in the lower 70s. Northeast winds 5 to 10 miles an hour. Thursday night, mostly cloudy. Lows in the upper 50s. East winds around 5 miles an hour. Friday, partly sunny. Highs around 70. East winds around 5 miles an hour. Friday night through Sunday, mostly cloudy. Lows in the mid-50s. Highs around 70. Sunday night and Monday, partly cloudy. Lows in the mid-50s. Highs in the mid-70s. Monday night, mostly clear until midnight, then becoming partly cloudy. Lows around 60. Tuesday, mostly sunny with a 50% chance of showers. Highs in the upper 70s. Again, the forecast for Peoria and surrounding areas of central Illinois for today, cloudy this morning, then becoming partly sunny. Highs in the upper 60s. Northeast winds 10 to 15 miles an hour. At 10 a.m. in Peoria, skies were cloudy. The temperature was 62 degrees, the dew point was 54, and the relative humidity was 74%. The wind was northeast at 7 miles an hour. The pressure was 30.34 inches and rising. Around central and western Illinois, at Pontiac, it was mostly sunny, with a temperature of 66. At Bloomington, it was partly sunny, with a temperature of 64. It was cloudy, with a temperature of 58 at Moline, 59 at Galesburg, 61 at Lakin, and 60 at Macomb. Under cloudy skies, Quincy reported 61, Springfield reported 62, and Lincoln reported 64. And once again at 10 a.m. in Peoria, under cloudy skies, the temperature was 62. Looking elsewhere around the Midwest at 10 a.m., Chicago was partly sunny, and 63. Indianapolis had drizzle and fog, and 59. St. Louis was cloudy, and 63. Kansas City was mostly sunny, and 63. Des Moines was mostly sunny, and 57. Milwaukee was cloudy, and 61. The time is currently 10:11 a.m. Central Daylight Time. 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Now for the official National Weather Service forecast for Peoria and surrounding areas of central Illinois. Today, cloudy this morning, then becoming partly sunny. Highs in the upper 60s. Northeast winds 10 to 15 miles an hour. Tonight, mostly cloudy. Lows in the mid-50s. Northeast winds 5 to 10 miles an hour. Thursday, partly sunny in the morning, then becoming mostly cloudy. Highs in the lower 70s. Northeast winds 5 to 10 miles an hour.

Thursday night, mostly cloudy. Lows in the upper 50s. East winds around 5 miles an hour. Friday, partly sunny. Highs around 70. East winds around 5 miles an hour. Friday night through Sunday, mostly cloudy. Lows in the mid-50s. Highs around 70. Sunday night and Monday, partly cloudy. Lows in the mid-50s. Highs in the mid-70s. Monday night, mostly clear until midnight, then becoming partly cloudy. Lows around 60. Tuesday, mostly sunny with a 50% chance of showers. Highs in the upper 70s. Again, the forecast for Peoria and surrounding areas of central Illinois for today, cloudy this morning, then becoming partly sunny. Highs in the upper 60s. Northeast winds 10 to 15 miles an hour. 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At 10 a.m. in Peoria, skies were cloudy. The temperature was 62 degrees, the dew point was 54, and the relative humidity was 74%. The wind was northeast at 7 miles an hour. The pressure was 30.34 inches and rising. Around central and western Illinois, at Pontiac, it was mostly sunny, with a temperature of 66. At Bloomington, it was partly sunny, with a temperature of 64. It was cloudy, with a temperature of 58 at Moline, 59 at Galesburg, 61 at Lakin, and 60 at Macomb. Under cloudy skies, Quincy reported 61, Springfield reported 62, and Lincoln reported 64. And once again at 10 a.m. in Peoria, under cloudy skies, the temperature was 62. Looking elsewhere around the Midwest at 10 a.m., Chicago was partly sunny, and 63. Indianapolis had drizzle and fog and 59. St. Louis was cloudy, and 63. Kansas City was mostly sunny, and 63. Des Moines was mostly sunny, and 57. Milwaukee was cloudy, and 61. The time is currently 10:14 a.m. Central Daylight Time. 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Here is a look at this morning's river stages and 24-hour changes. On the Illinois River, Morris is 7.1 feet, down 0.5 feet. La Salle is 16.6 feet, down 0.8 feet. Henry is 17.7 feet, down 0.1 feet. Peoria is 12.9 feet, up 0.3 feet. Havana is 10.7 feet, up 1.0 feet. Beardstown is 9.7 feet, down 0.5 feet. Maradosa is 7.8 feet, up 2.2 feet. On the Lamoine River, Colmar is 4.0 feet, no change from yesterday. On the Mackinac River, Condorville is 1.4 feet, no change from yesterday. On the Spoon River, London Mills is 4.6 feet, up 0.8 feet. The time is currently 10:15 a.m. Central Daylight Time. 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Now for the official National Weather Service forecast for Peoria and surrounding areas of central Illinois. Today, cloudy this morning, then becoming partly sunny. Highs in the upper 60s. Northeast winds 10 to 15 miles an hour. Tonight, mostly cloudy. Lows in the mid-50s. Northeast winds 5 to 10 miles an hour. Thursday, partly sunny in the morning, then becoming mostly cloudy. Highs in the lower 70s. Northeast winds 5 to 10 miles an hour. Thursday night, mostly cloudy. Lows in the upper 50s. East winds around 5 miles an hour. Friday, partly sunny. Highs around 70. East winds around 5 miles an hour. Friday night through Sunday, mostly cloudy. Lows in the mid-50s. Highs around 70.

Sunday night and Monday, partly cloudy. Lows in the mid-50s. Highs in the mid-70s. Monday night, mostly clear until midnight, then becoming partly cloudy. Lows around 60. Tuesday, mostly sunny with a 50% chance of showers. Highs in the upper 70s. Again, the forecast for Peoria and surrounding areas of central Illinois for today, cloudy this morning, then becoming partly sunny. Highs in the upper 60s. Northeast winds 10 to 15 miles an hour. At 10 a.m. in Peoria, skies were cloudy. The temperature was 62 degrees, the dew point was 54, and the relative humidity was 74%. The wind was northeast at 7 miles an hour. The pressure was 30.34 inches and rising. Around central and western Illinois, at Pontiac, it was mostly sunny, with a temperature of 66. At Bloomington, it was partly sunny, with a temperature of 64. It was cloudy, with a temperature of 58 at Moline, 59 at Galesburg, 61 at Lakin, and 60 at Macomb. Under cloudy skies, Quincy reported 61, Springfield reported 62, and Lincoln reported 64. And once again at 10 a.m. in Peoria, under cloudy skies, the temperature was 62. Looking elsewhere around the Midwest at 10 a.m., Chicago was partly sunny, and 63. Indianapolis had drizzle and fog, and 59. St. Louis was cloudy, and 63. Kansas City was mostly sunny, and 63. Des Moines was mostly sunny, and 57. Milwaukee was cloudy, and 61. The time is currently 10:18 a.m. Central Daylight Time. 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Now for the official National Weather Service forecast for Peoria and surrounding areas of central Illinois. Today, cloudy this morning, then becoming partly sunny. Highs in the upper 60s. Northeast winds 10 to 15 miles an hour. Tonight, mostly cloudy. Lows in the mid-50s. Northeast winds 5 to 10 miles an hour. Thursday, partly sunny in the morning, then becoming mostly cloudy. Highs in the lower 70s. Northeast winds 5 to 10 miles an hour. Thursday night, mostly cloudy. Lows in the upper 50s. East winds around 5 miles an hour. Friday, partly sunny. Highs around 70. East winds around 5 miles an hour. Friday night through Sunday, mostly cloudy. Lows in the mid-50s. Highs around 70. Sunday night and Monday, partly cloudy. Lows in the mid-50s. Highs in the mid-70s. Monday night, mostly clear until midnight, then becoming partly cloudy. Lows around 60. Tuesday, mostly sunny with a 50% chance of showers. Highs in the upper 70s. Again, the forecast for Peoria and surrounding areas of central Illinois for today, cloudy this morning, then becoming partly sunny. Highs in the upper 60s. Northeast winds 10 to 15 miles an hour. At 10 a.m. in Peoria, skies were cloudy. The temperature was 62 degrees, the dew point was 54, and the relative humidity was 74%. The wind was northeast at 7 miles an hour. The pressure was 30.34 inches and rising. Around central and western Illinois, at Pontiac, it was mostly sunny, with a temperature of 66. At Bloomington, it was partly sunny, with a temperature of 64. It was cloudy, with a temperature of 58 at Moline, 59 at Galesburg, 61 at Lakin, and 60 at Macomb. Under cloudy skies, Quincy reported 61, Springfield reported 62, and Lincoln reported 64. And once again at 10 a.m. in Peoria, under cloudy skies, the temperature was 62. At 10 a.m. in Peoria, skies were cloudy. The temperature was 62 degrees, the dew point was 54, and the relative humidity was 74%. The wind was northeast at 7 miles an hour. The pressure was 30.34 inches and rising. Around central and western Illinois, at Pontiac, it was mostly sunny, with a temperature of 66. At Bloomington, it was partly sunny, with a temperature of 64. It was cloudy, with a temperature of 58 at Moline, 59 at Galesburg, 61 at Lakin, and 61 at Macomb. Under cloudy skies, Quincy reported 61, Springfield reported

reported 62, and Lincoln reported 64. And once again at 10 a.m. in Peoria, under cloudy skies, the temperature was 62. Looking elsewhere around the Midwest at 10 a.m., Chicago was partly sunny, and 63. Indianapolis had drizzle and fog and 59. St. Louis was cloudy, and 63. Kansas City was mostly sunny, and 63. Des Moines was mostly sunny, and 57. Milwaukee was cloudy, and 61. The time is currently 10:22 a.m. Central Daylight Time. 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Now for the official National Weather Service forecast for Peoria and surrounding areas of central Illinois. Today, cloudy this morning, then becoming partly sunny. Highs in the upper 60s. Northeast winds 10 to 15 miles an hour. Tonight, mostly cloudy. Lows in the mid-50s. Northeast winds 5 to 10 miles an hour. Thursday, partly sunny in the morning, then becoming mostly cloudy. Highs in the lower 70s. Northeast winds 5 to 10 miles an hour. Thursday night, mostly cloudy. Lows in the upper 50s. East winds around 5 miles an hour. Friday, partly sunny. Highs around 70. East winds around 5 miles an hour. Friday night through Sunday, mostly cloudy. Lows in the mid-50s. Highs around 70. Sunday night and Monday, partly cloudy. Lows in the mid-50s. Highs in the mid-70s. Monday night, mostly clear until midnight, then becoming partly cloudy. Lows around 60. Tuesday, mostly sunny with a 50% chance of showers. Highs in the upper 70s. Again, the forecast for Peoria and surrounding areas of central Illinois for today, cloudy this morning, then becoming partly sunny. Highs in the upper 60s. Northeast winds 10 to 15 miles an hour. At 10 a.m. in Peoria, skies were cloudy. The temperature was 62 degrees, the dew point was 54, and the relative humidity was 74%. The wind was northeast at 7 miles an hour. The pressure was 30.34 inches and rising. Around central and western Illinois, at Pontiac, it was mostly sunny, with a temperature of 66. At Bloomington, it was partly sunny, with a temperature of 64. It was cloudy, with a temperature of 58 at Moline, 59 at Galesburg, 61 at Lakin, and 61 at Macomb. Under cloudy skies, Quincy reported 61, Springfield reported 62, and Lincoln reported 64. And once again at 10 a.m. in Peoria, under cloudy skies, the temperature was 62. Here is a look at this morning's river stages and 24-hour changes. On the Illinois River, Morris is 7.1 feet, down 0.5 feet. La Salle is 16.6 feet, down 0.8 feet. Henry is 17.7 feet, down 0.1 feet. Peoria is 12.9 feet, up 0.3 feet. Havana is 10.7 feet, up 1.0 feet. Beardstown is 9.7 feet, down 0.5 feet. Maradosa is 7.8 feet, up 2.2 feet. On the Lamoine River, Colmar is 4.0 feet, no change from yesterday. On the Mackinac River, Conderville is 1.4 feet, no change from yesterday. On the Spoon River, London Mills is 4.6 feet, up 0.8 feet. Looking elsewhere around the Midwest at 10 a.m., Chicago was partly sunny, and 63. Indianapolis had drizzle and fog, and 59. St. Louis was cloudy, and 63. Kansas City was mostly sunny, and 63. Des Moines was mostly sunny, and 57. Milwaukee was cloudy, and 61. The time is currently 10:26 a.m. Central Daylight Time. 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Now for the official National Weather Service forecast for Peoria and surrounding areas of central Illinois. Today, cloudy this morning, then becoming partly sunny. Highs in the upper 60s. Northeast winds 10 to 15 miles an hour. Tonight, mostly cloudy. Lows in the mid-50s. Northeast winds 5 to 10 miles an hour. Thursday, partly sunny in the morning.

then becoming mostly cloudy. Highs in the lower 70s. Northeast winds 5 to 10 miles an hour. Thursday night, mostly cloudy. Lows in the upper 50s. East winds around 5 miles an hour. Friday, partly sunny. Highs around 70. East winds around 5 miles an hour. Friday night through Sunday, mostly cloudy. Lows in the mid-50s. Highs around 70. Sunday night and Monday, partly cloudy. Lows in the mid-50s. Highs in the mid-70s. Monday night, mostly clear until midnight, then becoming partly cloudy. Lows around 60. Tuesday, mostly sunny with a 50% chance of showers. Highs in the upper 70s. Again, the forecast for Peoria and surrounding areas of central Illinois for today, cloudy this morning, then becoming partly sunny. Highs in the upper 60s. Northeast winds 10 to 15 miles an hour. At 10 a.m. in Peoria, skies were cloudy. The temperature was 62 degrees, the dew point was 54, and the relative humidity was 74%. The wind was northeast at 7 miles an hour. The pressure was 30.34 inches and rising. Around central and western Illinois, at Pontiac, it was mostly sunny, with a temperature of 66. At Bloomington, it was partly sunny, with a temperature of 64. It was cloudy, with a temperature of 58 at Moline, 59 at Galesburg, 61 at Lakin, and 61 at Macomb. Under cloudy skies, Quincy reported 61, Springfield reported 62, and Lincoln reported 64. And once again at 10 a.m. in Peoria, under cloudy skies, the temperature was 62. Looking elsewhere around the Midwest at 10 a.m., Chicago was partly sunny, and 63. Indianapolis had drizzle and fog and 59. St. Louis was cloudy, and 63. Kansas City was mostly sunny, and 63. Des Moines was mostly sunny, and 57. Milwaukee was cloudy, and 61. The time is currently 10:29 a.m. Central Daylight Time. 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Now for the official National Weather Service forecast for Peoria and surrounding areas of central Illinois. Today, cloudy this morning, then becoming partly sunny. Highs in the upper 60s. Northeast winds 10 to 15 miles an hour. Tonight, mostly cloudy. Lows in the mid-50s. Northeast winds 5 to 10 miles an hour. Thursday, partly sunny in the morning, then becoming mostly cloudy. Highs in the lower 70s. Northeast winds 5 to 10 miles an hour. Thursday night, mostly cloudy. Lows in the upper 50s. East winds around 5 miles an hour. Friday, partly sunny. Highs around 70. East winds around 5 miles an hour. Friday night through Sunday, mostly cloudy. Lows in the mid-50s. Highs around 70. Sunday night and Monday, partly cloudy. Lows in the mid-50s. Highs in the mid-70s. Monday night, mostly clear until midnight, then becoming partly cloudy. Lows around 60. Tuesday, mostly sunny with a 50% chance of showers. Highs in the upper 70s. Again, the forecast for Peoria and surrounding areas of central Illinois for today, cloudy this morning, then becoming partly sunny. Highs in the upper 60s. Northeast winds 10 to 15 miles an hour. At 10 a.m. in Peoria, skies were cloudy. The temperature was 62 degrees, the dew point was 54, and the relative humidity was 74%. The wind was northeast at 7 miles an hour. The pressure was 30.34 inches and rising. Around central and western Illinois, at Pontiac, it was mostly sunny, with a temperature of 66. At Bloomington, it was partly sunny, with a temperature of 64. It was cloudy, with a temperature of 58 at Moline, 59 at Galesburg, 61 at Lakin, and 61 at Macomb. Under cloudy skies, Quincy reported 61, Springfield reported 62, and Lincoln reported 64. And once again at 10 a.m. in Peoria, under cloudy skies, the temperature was 62. Looking elsewhere around the Midwest at 10 a.m., Chicago was partly sunny, and 63. Indianapolis had drizzle and fog.

and 59. St. Louis was cloudy and 63. Kansas City was mostly sunny and 63. Des Moines was mostly sunny and 57. Milwaukee was cloudy and 61. The time is currently 10:32 a.m. Central Daylight Time. 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Now for the official National Weather Service forecast for Peoria and surrounding areas of central Illinois. Today, cloudy this morning, then becoming partly sunny. Highs in the upper 60s. Northeast winds 10 to 15 miles an hour. Tonight, mostly cloudy. Lows in the mid-50s. Northeast winds 5 to 10 miles an hour. Thursday, partly sunny in the morning, then becoming mostly cloudy. Highs in the lower 70s. Northeast winds 5 to 10 miles an hour. Thursday night, mostly cloudy. Lows in the upper 50s. East winds around 5 miles an hour. Friday, partly sunny. Highs around 70. Lows in the upper 50s. East winds around 5 miles an hour. Friday, partly sunny. Highs around 70. East winds around 5 miles an hour. Friday night through Sunday, mostly cloudy. Lows in the mid-50s. Highs around 70. Sunday night and Monday, partly cloudy. Lows in the mid-50s. Highs in the mid-70s. Monday night, mostly clear until midnight, then becoming partly cloudy. Lows around 60. Tuesday, mostly sunny with a 50% chance of showers. Highs in the upper 70s. Again, the forecast for Peoria and surrounding areas of central Illinois for today, cloudy this morning, then becoming partly sunny. Highs in the upper 60s. Northeast winds 10 to 15 miles an hour. At 10 a.m. in Peoria, skies were cloudy. The temperature was 62 degrees, the dew point was 54, and the relative humidity was 74%. The wind was northeast at 7 miles an hour. The pressure was 30.34 inches and rising. Around central and western Illinois, at Pontiac, it was mostly sunny, with a temperature of 66. At Bloomington, it was partly sunny, with a temperature of 64. It was cloudy, with a temperature of 58 at Moline, 59 at Galesburg, 61 at Lakin, and 61 at Macomb. Under cloudy skies, Quincy reported 61, Springfield reported 62, and Lincoln reported 64. And once again at 10 a.m. in Peoria, under cloudy skies, the temperature was 62. Looking elsewhere around the Midwest at 10 a.m., Chicago was partly sunny, and 63. Indianapolis had drizzle and fog, and 59. St. Louis was cloudy, and 63. Kansas City was mostly sunny, and 63. Des Moines was mostly sunny, and 57. Milwaukee was cloudy, and 61. Here is a look at this morning's river stages and 24-hour changes. On the Illinois River, Morris is 7.1 feet, down 0.5 feet. La Salle is 16.6 feet, down 0.8 feet. Henry is 17.7 feet, down 0.1 feet. Peoria is 12.9 feet, up 0.3 feet. Havana is 10.7 feet, up 1.0 feet. Beardstown is 9.7 feet, down 0.5 feet. Maribyrnong is 7.8 feet, up 2.2 feet. On the Lamoille River, Colmar is 4.0 feet, no change from yesterday. On the Mackinac River, Conderville is 1.4 feet, no change from yesterday. On the Spoon River, London Mills is 4.6 feet, up 0.8 feet. The time is currently 10:36 a.m. Central Daylight Time. 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Now for the official National Weather Service forecast for Peoria and surrounding areas of central Illinois. Today, cloudy this morning, then becoming partly sunny. Highs in the upper 60s. Northeast winds 10 to 15 miles an hour. Tonight, mostly cloudy. Lows in the mid-50s. Northeast winds 5 to 10 miles an hour. Thursday, partly sunny in the morning, then becoming mostly cloudy. Highs in the lower 70s. Northeast winds 5 to 10 miles an hour. Thursday night,

mostly cloudy. Lows in the upper 50s. East winds around 5 miles an hour. Friday, partly sunny. Highs around 70. East winds around 5 miles an hour. Friday night through Sunday, mostly cloudy. Lows in the mid-50s. Highs around 70. Sunday night and Monday, partly cloudy. Lows in the mid-50s. Highs in the mid-70s. Monday night, mostly clear until midnight, then becoming partly cloudy. Lows around 60. Tuesday, mostly sunny with a 50% chance of showers. Highs in the upper 70s. Again, the forecast for Peoria and surrounding areas of central Illinois for today, cloudy this morning, then becoming partly sunny. Highs in the upper 60s. Northeast winds 10 to 15 miles an hour. At 10 a.m. in Peoria, skies were cloudy. The temperature was 62 degrees, the dew point was 54, and the relative humidity was 74%. The wind was northeast at 7 miles an hour. The pressure was 30.34 inches and rising. Around central and western Illinois, at Pontiac, it was mostly sunny, with a temperature of 66. At Bloomington, it was partly sunny, with a temperature of 64. It was cloudy, with a temperature of 58 at Moline, 59 at Galesburg, 61 at Lakin, and 61 at Macomb. Under cloudy skies, Quincy reported 61, Springfield reported 62, and Lincoln reported 64. And once again at 10 a.m. in Peoria, under cloudy skies, the temperature was 62. Looking elsewhere around the Midwest at 10 a.m., Chicago was partly sunny, and 63. Indianapolis had drizzle and fog and 59. St. Louis was cloudy, and 63. Kansas City was mostly sunny, and 63. Des Moines was mostly sunny, and 57. Milwaukee was cloudy, and 61. The time is currently 10:39 a.m. Central Daylight Time. 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Now for the official National Weather Service forecast for Peoria and surrounding areas of central Illinois. Today, cloudy this morning, then becoming partly sunny. Highs in the upper 60s. Northeast winds 10 to 15 miles an hour. Tonight, mostly cloudy. Lows in the mid-50s. Northeast winds 5 to 10 miles an hour. Thursday, partly sunny in the morning, then becoming mostly cloudy. Highs in the lower 70s. Northeast winds 5 to 10 miles an hour. Thursday night, mostly cloudy. Lows in the upper 50s. East winds around 5 miles an hour. Friday, partly sunny. Highs around 70. East winds around 5 miles an hour. Friday night through Sunday, mostly cloudy. Lows in the mid-50s. Highs around 70. Sunday night and Monday, partly cloudy. Lows in the mid-50s. Highs in the mid-70s. Monday night, mostly clear until midnight, then becoming partly cloudy. Lows around 60. Tuesday, mostly sunny with a 50% chance of showers. Highs in the upper 70s. Again, the forecast for Peoria and surrounding areas of central Illinois for today, cloudy this morning, then becoming partly sunny. Highs in the upper 60s. Northeast winds 10 to 15 miles an hour. At 10 a.m. in Peoria, skies were cloudy. The temperature was 62 degrees, the dew point was 54, and the relative humidity was 74%. The wind was northeast at 7 miles an hour. The pressure was 30.34 inches and rising. Around central and western Illinois, at Pontiac, it was mostly sunny, with a temperature of 66. At Bloomington, it was partly sunny, with a temperature of 64. It was cloudy, with a temperature of 58 at Moline, 59 at Galesburg, 61 at Lakin, and 61 at Macomb. Under cloudy skies, Quincy reported 61, Springfield reported 62, and Lincoln reported 64. And once again at 10 a.m. in Peoria, under cloudy skies, the temperature was 62. Looking elsewhere around the Midwest at 10 a.m., Chicago was partly sunny, and 63. Indianapolis had drizzle and fog, and 59. St. Louis was cloudy, and 63. Kansas City was mostly sunny, and 63. Des Moines was

mostly sunny and 57. Milwaukee was cloudy and 61. The time is currently 10:42 a.m. Central Daylight Time. 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Now for the official National Weather Service forecast for Peoria and surrounding areas of Central Illinois. Today, cloudy this morning, then becoming partly sunny. Highs in the upper 60s. Northeast winds 10 to 15 miles an hour. Tonight, mostly cloudy. Lows in the mid-50s. Northeast winds 5 to 10 miles an hour. Thursday, partly sunny in the morning, then becoming mostly cloudy. Highs in the lower 70s. Northeast winds 5 to 10 miles an hour. Thursday night, mostly cloudy. Lows in the upper 50s. East winds around 5 miles an hour. Friday, partly sunny. Highs around 70. East winds around 5 miles an hour. Friday night through Sunday, mostly cloudy. Lows in the mid-50s. Highs around 70. Sunday night and Monday, partly cloudy. Lows in the mid-50s. Highs in the mid-70s. Monday night, mostly clear until midnight, then becoming partly cloudy. Lows around 60. Tuesday, mostly sunny with a 50% chance of showers. Highs in the upper 70s. Again, the forecast for Peoria and surrounding areas of Central Illinois for today, cloudy this morning, then becoming partly sunny. Highs in the upper 60s. Northeast winds 10 to 15 miles an hour. At 10 a.m. in Peoria, skies were cloudy. The temperature was 62 degrees, the dew point was 54, and the relative humidity was 74%. The wind was northeast at 7 miles an hour. The pressure was 30.34 inches and rising. Around central and western Illinois, at Pontiac, it was mostly sunny, with a temperature of 66. At Bloomington, it was partly sunny, with a temperature of 64. It was cloudy, with a temperature of 58 at Moline, 59 at Galesburg, 61 at Lakin, and 61 at Macomb. Under cloudy skies, Quincy reported 61, Springfield reported 62, and Lincoln reported 64. And once again at 10 a.m. in Peoria, under cloudy skies, the temperature was 62. Looking elsewhere around the Midwest at 10 a.m., Chicago was partly sunny, and 63. Indianapolis had drizzle and fog, and 59. St. Louis was cloudy, and 63. Kansas City was mostly sunny, and 63. Des Moines was mostly sunny, and 57. Milwaukee was cloudy, and 61. The time is currently 10:44 a.m. Central Daylight Time. Here is a look at this morning's river stages and 24-hour changes. On the Illinois River, Morris is 7.1 feet, down 0.5 feet. La Salle is 16.6 feet, down 0.8 feet. Henry is 17.7 feet, down 0.1 feet. Peoria is 12.9 feet, up 0.3 feet. Havana is 10.7 feet, up 1.0 feet. Beardstown is 9.7 feet, down 0.5 feet. Maradosa is 7.8 feet, up 2.2 feet. On the Lamoine River, Colmar is 4.0 feet, no change from yesterday. On the Mackinac River, Conderville is 1.4 feet, no change from yesterday. On the Spoon River, London Mills is 4.6 feet, up 0.8 feet. 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Now for the official National Weather Service forecast for Peoria and surrounding areas of Central Illinois. Today, cloudy this morning, then becoming partly sunny. Highs in the upper 60s. Northeast winds 10 to 15 miles an hour. Tonight, mostly cloudy. Lows in the mid-50s. Northeast winds 5 to 10 miles an hour. Thursday, partly sunny in the morning, then becoming mostly cloudy. Highs in the lower 70s. Northeast winds 5 to 10 miles an hour. Thursday night, mostly cloudy. Lows in the upper 50s. East winds around 5 miles an hour. Friday, partly sunny. Highs around 70. East winds around 5 miles an hour. Friday night through Sunday, mostly cloudy. Lows in the mid-50s.

degrees. Highs around 70. Sunday night and Monday, partly cloudy. Lows in the mid-50s. Highs in the mid-70s. Monday night, mostly clear until midnight, then becoming partly cloudy. Lows around 60. Tuesday, mostly sunny with a 50% chance of showers. Highs in the upper 70s. Again, the forecast for Peoria and surrounding areas of central Illinois for today, cloudy this morning, then becoming partly sunny. Highs in the upper 60s. Northeast winds 10 to 15 miles an hour. At 10 a.m. in Peoria, skies were cloudy. The temperature was 62 degrees, the dew point was 54, and the relative humidity was 74%. The wind was northeast at 7 miles an hour. The pressure was 30.34 inches and rising. Around central and western Illinois, at Pontiac, it was mostly sunny, with a temperature of 66. At Bloomington, it was partly sunny, with a temperature of 64. It was cloudy, with a temperature of 58 at Moline, 59 at Galesburg, 61 at Lakin, and 61 at Macomb. Under cloudy skies, Quincy reported 61, Springfield reported 62, and Lincoln reported 64. And once again at 10 a.m. in Peoria, under cloudy skies, the temperature was 62. Looking elsewhere around the Midwest at 10 a.m., Chicago was partly sunny, and 63. Indianapolis had drizzle and fog and 59. St. Louis was cloudy, and 63. Kansas City was mostly sunny, and 63. Des Moines was mostly sunny, and 57. Milwaukee was cloudy, and 61. The time is currently 10:48 a.m. Central Daylight Time. 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Now for the official National Weather Service forecast for Peoria and surrounding areas of central Illinois. Today, cloudy this morning, then becoming partly sunny. Highs in the upper 60s. Northeast winds 10 to 15 miles an hour. Tonight, mostly cloudy. Lows in the mid-50s. Northeast winds 5 to 10 miles an hour. Thursday, partly sunny in the morning, then becoming mostly cloudy. Highs in the lower 70s. Northeast winds 5 to 10 miles an hour. Thursday night, mostly cloudy. Lows in the upper 50s. East winds around 5 miles an hour. Friday, partly sunny. Highs around 70. East winds around 5 miles an hour. Friday night through Sunday, mostly cloudy. Lows in the mid-50s. Highs around 70. Sunday night and Monday, partly cloudy. Lows in the mid-50s. Highs in the mid-70s. Monday night, mostly clear until midnight, then becoming partly cloudy. Lows around 60. Tuesday, mostly sunny with a 50% chance of showers. Highs in the upper 70s. Again, the forecast for Peoria and surrounding areas of central Illinois for today, cloudy this morning, then becoming partly sunny. Highs in the upper 60s. Northeast winds 10 to 15 miles an hour. At 10 a.m. in Peoria, skies were cloudy. The temperature was 62 degrees, the dew point was 54, and the relative humidity was 74%. The wind was northeast at 7 miles an hour. The pressure was 30.34 inches and rising. Around central and western Illinois, at Pontiac, it was mostly sunny, with a temperature of 66. At Bloomington, it was partly sunny, with a temperature of 64. It was cloudy, with a temperature of 58 at Moline, 59 at Galesburg, 61 at Lakin, and 61 at Macomb. Under cloudy skies, Quincy reported 61, Springfield reported 62, and Lincoln reported 64. And once again at 10 a.m. in Peoria, under cloudy skies, the temperature was 62. Looking elsewhere around the Midwest at 10 a.m., Chicago was partly sunny, and 63. Indianapolis had drizzle and fog, and 59. St. Louis was cloudy, and 63. Kansas City was mostly sunny, and 63. Des Moines was mostly sunny, and 57. Milwaukee was cloudy, and 61. The time is currently 10:51 a.m. Central Daylight Time. 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

Sunday night and Monday, partly cloudy. Lows in the mid-50s. Highs in the mid-70s. Monday night, mostly clear until midnight, then becoming partly cloudy. Lows around 60. Tuesday, mostly sunny with a 50% chance of showers. Highs in the upper 70s. Again, the forecast for Peoria and surrounding areas of central Illinois for today, cloudy this morning, then becoming partly sunny. Highs in the upper 60s. Northeast winds 10 to 15 miles an hour. At 10 a.m. in Peoria, skies were cloudy. The temperature was 62 degrees, the dew point was 54, and the relative humidity was 74%. The wind was northeast at 7 miles an hour. The pressure was 30.34 inches and rising. Around central and western Illinois, at Pontiac, it was mostly sunny, with a temperature of 66. At Bloomington, it was partly sunny, with a temperature of 64. It was cloudy, with a temperature of 58 at Moline, 59 at Galesburg, 61 at Lakin, and 61 at Macomb. Under cloudy skies, Quincy reported 61, Springfield reported 62, and Lincoln reported 64. And once again at 10 a.m. in Peoria, under cloudy skies, the temperature was 62. Looking elsewhere around the Midwest at 10 a.m., Chicago was partly sunny, and 63. Indianapolis had drizzle and fog and 59. St. Louis was cloudy, and 63. Kansas City was mostly sunny, and 63. Des Moines was mostly sunny, and 57. Milwaukee was cloudy, and 61. The time is currently 10:54 a.m. Central Daylight Time. 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Now for the official National Weather Service forecast for Peoria and surrounding areas of central Illinois. Today, cloudy this morning, then becoming partly sunny. Highs in the upper 60s. Northeast winds 10 to 15 miles an hour. Tonight, mostly cloudy. Lows in the mid-50s. Northeast winds 5 to 10 miles an hour. Thursday, partly sunny in the morning, then becoming mostly cloudy. Highs in the lower 70s. Northeast winds 5 to 10 miles an hour. Thursday night, mostly cloudy. Lows in the upper 50s. East winds around 5 miles an hour. Friday, partly sunny. Highs around 70. East winds around 5 miles an hour. Friday night through Sunday, mostly cloudy. Lows in the mid-50s. Highs around 70. Sunday night and Monday, partly cloudy. Lows in the mid-50s. Highs in the mid-70s. Monday night, mostly clear until midnight, then becoming partly cloudy. Lows around 60. Tuesday, mostly sunny with a 50% chance of showers. Highs in the upper 70s. Again, the forecast for Peoria and surrounding areas of central Illinois for today, cloudy this morning, then becoming partly sunny. Highs in the upper 60s. Northeast winds 10 to 15 miles an hour. At 10 a.m. in Peoria, skies were cloudy. The temperature was 62 degrees, the dew point was 54, and the relative humidity was 74%. The wind was northeast at 7 miles an hour. The pressure was 30.34 inches and rising. Around central and western Illinois, at Pontiac, it was mostly sunny, with a temperature of 66. At Bloomington, it was partly sunny, with a temperature of 64. It was cloudy, with a temperature of 58 at Moline, 59 at Galesburg, 61 at Lakin, and 61 at Macomb. Under cloudy skies, Quincy reported 61, Springfield reported 62, and Lincoln reported 64. And once again at 10 a.m. in Peoria, under cloudy skies, the temperature was 62. Looking elsewhere around the Midwest at 10 a.m., Chicago was partly sunny, and 63. Indianapolis had drizzle and fog, and 59. St. Louis was cloudy, and 63. Kansas City was mostly sunny, and 63. Des Moines was mostly sunny, and 57. Milwaukee was cloudy, and 61. The time is currently 10:57 a.m. Central Daylight Time. 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Now for the official National Weather Service forecast.

forecast for Peoria and surrounding areas of central Illinois. Today, cloudy this morning, then becoming partly sunny. Highs in the upper 60s. Northeast winds 10 to 15 miles an hour. Tonight, mostly cloudy. Lows in the mid-50s. Northeast winds 5 to 10 miles an hour. Thursday, partly sunny in the morning, then becoming mostly cloudy. Highs in the lower 70s. Northeast winds 5 to 10 miles an hour. Thursday night, mostly cloudy. Lows in the upper 50s. East winds around 5 miles an hour. Friday, partly sunny. Highs around 70. East winds around 5 miles an hour. Friday night through Sunday, mostly cloudy. Lows in the mid-50s. Highs around 70. Sunday night and Monday, partly cloudy. Lows in the mid-50s. Highs in the mid-70s. Monday night, mostly clear until midnight, then becoming partly cloudy. Lows around 60. Tuesday, mostly sunny with a 50% chance of showers. Highs in the upper 70s. Again, the forecast for Peoria and surrounding areas of central Illinois for today, cloudy this morning, then becoming partly sunny. Highs in the upper 60s. Northeast winds 10 to 15 miles an hour. At 10 a.m. in Peoria, skies were cloudy. The temperature was 62 degrees, the dew point was 54, and the relative humidity was 74%. The wind was northeast at 7 miles an hour. The pressure was 30.34 inches and rising. Around central and western Illinois, at Pontiac, it was mostly sunny, with a temperature of 66. At Bloomington, it was partly sunny, with a temperature of 64. It was cloudy, with a temperature of 58 at Moline, 59 at Galesburg, 61 at Lakin, and 61 at Macomb. Under cloudy skies, Quincy reported 61, Springfield reported 62, and Lincoln reported 64. And once again at 10 a.m. in Peoria, under cloudy skies, the temperature was 62. The time is currently 11 a.m. Central Daylight Time. 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Now for the official National Weather Service forecast for Peoria and surrounding areas of central Illinois. Today, cloudy this morning, then becoming partly sunny. Highs in the upper 60s. Northeast winds 10 to 15 miles an hour. Tonight, mostly cloudy. Lows in the mid-50s. Northeast winds 5 to 10 miles an hour. Thursday, partly sunny in the morning, then becoming mostly cloudy. Highs in the lower 70s. Northeast winds 5 to 10 miles an hour. Thursday night, mostly cloudy. Lows in the upper 50s. East winds around 5 miles an hour. Friday, partly sunny. Highs around 70. East winds around 5 miles an hour. Friday night through Sunday, mostly cloudy. Lows in the mid-50s. Highs around 70. Sunday night and Monday, partly cloudy. Lows in the mid-50s. Highs in the mid-70s. Monday night, mostly clear until midnight, then becoming partly cloudy. Lows around 60. Tuesday, mostly sunny with a 50% chance of showers. Highs in the upper 70s. Again, the forecast for Peoria and surrounding areas of central Illinois for today, cloudy this morning, then becoming partly sunny. Highs in the upper 60s. Northeast winds 10 to 15 miles an hour. The time is currently 11:01 a.m. Central Daylight Time. 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Now for the official National Weather Service forecast for Peoria and surrounding areas of central Illinois. Today, cloudy this morning, then becoming partly sunny. Highs in the upper 60s. Northeast winds 10 to 15 miles an hour. Tonight, mostly cloudy. Lows in the mid-50s. Northeast winds 5 to 10 miles an hour. Thursday, partly sunny in the morning, then becoming mostly cloudy. Highs in the lower 70s. Northeast winds 5 to 10 miles an hour. Thursday night, mostly cloudy. Lows in the upper 50s. East winds around 5 miles an hour. Friday, partly sunny. Highs around 70. East winds around 5.

5 miles an hour. Friday night through Sunday, mostly cloudy. Lows in the mid-50s. Highs around 70. Sunday night and Monday, partly cloudy. Lows in the mid-50s. Highs in the mid-70s. Monday night, mostly clear until midnight, then becoming partly cloudy. Lows around 60. Tuesday, mostly sunny with a 50% chance of showers. Highs in the upper 70s. Again, the forecast for Peoria and surrounding areas of central Illinois for today, cloudy this morning, then becoming partly sunny. Highs in the upper 60s. Northeast winds 10 to 15 miles an hour. At 11 a.m. in Peoria, skies were cloudy. The temperature was 64 degrees, the dew point was 55, and the relative humidity was 72%. The wind was north at 8 miles an hour. The pressure was 30.35 inches and rising. Around central and western Illinois, it was partly sunny, with a temperature of 67 at Bloomington and 65 at Lakin. It was cloudy, with a temperature of 61 at Moline, 62 at Galesburg, and 62 at Macomb. Under cloudy skies, Quincy reported 63, Springfield reported 65, and Lincoln reported 68. And once again at 11 a.m. in Peoria, under cloudy skies, the temperature was 64. The time is currently 11:04 a.m. Central Daylight Time. 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Now for the official National Weather Service forecast for Peoria and surrounding areas of central Illinois. Today, cloudy this morning, then becoming partly sunny. Highs in the upper 60s. Northeast winds 10 to 15 miles an hour. Tonight, mostly cloudy. Lows in the mid-50s. Northeast winds 5 to 10 miles an hour. Thursday, partly sunny in the morning, then becoming mostly cloudy. Highs in the lower 70s. Northeast winds 5 to 10 miles an hour. Thursday night, mostly cloudy. Lows in the upper 50s. East winds around 5 miles an hour. Friday, partly sunny. Highs around 70. East winds around 5 miles an hour. Friday night through Sunday, mostly cloudy. Lows in the mid-50s. Highs around 70. Sunday night and Monday, partly cloudy. Lows in the mid-50s. Highs in the mid-70s. Monday night, mostly clear until midnight, then becoming partly cloudy. Lows around 60. Tuesday, mostly sunny with a 50% chance of showers. Highs in the upper 70s. Again, the forecast for Peoria and surrounding areas of central Illinois for today, cloudy this morning, then becoming partly sunny. Highs in the upper 60s. Northeast winds 10 to 15 miles an hour. At 11 a.m. in Peoria, skies were cloudy. The temperature was 64 degrees, the dew point was 55, and the relative humidity was 72%. The wind was north at 8 miles an hour. The pressure was 30.35 inches and rising. Around central and western Illinois, it was partly sunny, with a temperature of 67 at Bloomington and 65 at Lakin. It was cloudy, with a temperature of 61 at Moline, 62 at Galesburg, and 62 at Macomb. Under cloudy skies, Quincy reported 63, Springfield reported 65, and Lincoln reported 68. And once again at 11 a.m. in Peoria, under cloudy skies, the temperature was 64. Here is a look at the Illinois River stages and the forecast for the next 3 days. River stages were recorded around 7 a.m. Forecasts are for 7 a.m. the next 3 days. At LaSalle, flood stage is 20 feet. This morning's river stage was 16.6 feet. The forecast for LaSalle is 15.7 feet on Thursday, 15.1 feet on Friday, and 14.7 feet on Saturday. At Henry, flood stage is 23 feet. This morning's river stage was 17.7 feet. The forecast for Henry is 17.4 feet on Thursday, 17.0 feet on Friday, and 16.8 feet on Saturday. At Peoria, flood stage is 18 feet. This morning's river stage was 12.9 feet. The forecast for Peoria is 13.0 feet on Thursday, 12.9 feet on Friday, and 12.8 feet on Saturday. At Havana, flood stage is 14 feet.

This morning's river stage was 10.7 feet. The forecast for Havana is 10.9 feet on Thursday, 11.0 feet on Friday, and 11.0 feet on Saturday. The time is currently 11.08 a.m. Central Daylight Time. 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Now for the official National Weather Service forecast for Peoria and surrounding areas of central Illinois. Today, cloudy this morning, then becoming partly sunny. Highs in the upper 60s. Northeast winds 10 to 15 miles an hour. Tonight, mostly cloudy. Lows in the mid-50s. Northeast winds 5 to 10 miles an hour. Thursday, partly sunny in the morning, then becoming mostly cloudy. Highs in the lower 70s. Northeast winds 5 to 10 miles an hour. Thursday night, mostly cloudy. Lows in the upper 50s. East winds around 5 miles an hour. Friday, partly sunny. Highs around 70. East winds around 5 miles an hour. Friday night through Sunday, mostly cloudy. Lows in the mid-50s. Highs around 70. Sunday night and Monday, partly cloudy. Lows in the mid-50s. Highs in the mid-70s. Monday night, mostly clear until midnight, then becoming partly cloudy. Lows around 60. Tuesday, mostly sunny with a 50% chance of showers. Highs in the upper 70s. Again, the forecast for Peoria and surrounding areas of central Illinois for today, cloudy this morning, then becoming partly sunny. Highs in the upper 60s. Northeast winds 10 to 15 miles an hour. At 11 a.m. in Peoria, skies were cloudy. The temperature was 64 degrees, the dew point was 55, and the relative humidity was 72%. The wind was north at 8 miles an hour. The pressure was 30.35 inches and rising. Around central and western Illinois, it was partly sunny, with a temperature of 67 at Bloomington and 65 at Lakin. It was cloudy, with a temperature of 61 at Moline, 62 at Galesburg, and 62 at Macomb. Under cloudy skies, Quincy reported 63, Springfield reported 65, and Lincoln reported 68. And once again at 11 a.m. in Peoria, under cloudy skies, the temperature was 64. Looking elsewhere around the Midwest at 11 a.m., Chicago was partly sunny, and 64. Indianapolis was cloudy, and 61. St. Louis was partly sunny, and 65. Kansas City was mostly sunny, and 66. Des Moines was mostly sunny, and 60. Milwaukee was cloudy, and 61. The time is currently 11:10 a.m. Central Daylight Time. 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Now for the official National Weather Service forecast for Peoria and surrounding areas of central Illinois. Rest of today, mostly cloudy. Highs in the upper 60s. Northeast winds around 10 miles an hour. Tonight, mostly cloudy. Lows in the mid-50s. Northeast winds 5 to 10 miles an hour. Thursday, partly sunny. Highs in the lower 70s. Northeast winds around 5 miles an hour. Thursday night, mostly cloudy. Lows in the upper 50s. East winds around 5 miles an hour. Friday, partly sunny. Highs around 70. East winds around 5 miles an hour. Friday night through Sunday, mostly cloudy. Lows in the mid-50s. Highs around 70. Sunday night and Monday, partly cloudy. Lows in the mid-50s. Highs in the mid-70s. Monday night, mostly clear until midnight, then becoming partly cloudy. Lows around 60. Tuesday, mostly sunny with a 50% chance of showers. Highs in the upper 70s. Again, the forecast for Peoria and surrounding areas of central Illinois for the rest of today, mostly cloudy. Highs in the upper 60s. Northeast winds around 10 miles an hour. At 11 a.m. in Peoria, skies were cloudy. The temperature was 64 degrees, the dew point was 55, and the relative humidity was 72%. The wind was north at 8 miles an hour. The pressure was 30.35 inches and rising.

kissing. Around central and western Illinois, skies ranged from partly sunny to cloudy. It was 67 at Bloomington, 61 at Moline, 62 at Galesburg, 65 at Lakin, and 62 at Macomb. Quincy reported 64, Springfield reported 65, Lincoln reported 68, and Pontiac reported 67. And once again at 11 a.m. in Peoria, under cloudy skies, the temperature was 64. 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Looking elsewhere around the Midwest at 11 a.m., Chicago was partly sunny, and 64. Indianapolis was cloudy, and 61. St. Louis was partly sunny, and 65. Kansas City was mostly sunny, and 66. Des Moines was mostly sunny, and 60. Milwaukee was cloudy, and 61. The time is currently 11:14 a.m. Central Daylight Time. 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Now for the official National Weather Service forecast for Peoria and surrounding areas of central Illinois. Rest of today, mostly cloudy. Highs in the upper 60s. Northeast winds around 10 miles an hour. Tonight, mostly cloudy. Lows in the mid-50s. Northeast winds 5 to 10 miles an hour. Thursday, partly sunny. Highs in the lower 70s. Northeast winds around 5 miles an hour. Thursday night, mostly cloudy. Lows in the upper 50s. East winds around 5 miles an hour. Friday, partly sunny. Highs around 70. East winds around 5 miles an hour. Friday night through Sunday, mostly cloudy. Lows in the mid-50s. Highs around 70. Sunday night and Monday, partly cloudy. Lows in the mid-50s. Highs in the mid-70s. Monday night, mostly clear until midnight, then becoming partly cloudy. Lows around 60. Tuesday, mostly sunny with a 50% chance of showers. Highs in the upper 70s. Again, the forecast for Peoria and surrounding areas of central Illinois for the rest of today, mostly cloudy. Highs in the upper 60s. Northeast winds around 10 miles an hour. Here is a look at the Illinois river stages and the forecast for the next 3 days. River stages were recorded around 7 a.m. Forecasts are for 7 a.m. the next 3 days. At LaSalle, flood stage is 20 feet. This morning's river stage was 16.6 feet. The forecast for LaSalle is 15.7 feet on Thursday, 15.1 feet on Friday, and 14.7 feet on Saturday. At Henry, flood stage is 23 feet. This morning's river stage was 17.7 feet. The forecast for Henry is 17.4 feet on Thursday, 17.0 feet on Friday, and 16.8 feet on Saturday. At Peoria, flood stage is 18 feet. This morning's river stage was 12.9 feet. The forecast for Peoria is 13.0 feet on Thursday, 12.9 feet on Friday, and 12.8 feet on Saturday. At Havana, flood stage is 14 feet. This morning's river stage was 10.7 feet. The forecast for Havana is 10.9 feet on Thursday, 11.0 feet on Friday, and 11.0 feet on Saturday. At 11 a.m. in Peoria, skies were cloudy. The temperature was 64 degrees, the dew point was 55, and the relative humidity was 72%. The wind was north at 8 miles an hour. The pressure was 30.35 inches and rising. Around central and western Illinois, skies ranged from partly sunny to cloudy. It was 67 at Bloomington, 61 at Moline, 62 at Galesburg, 65 at Lakin, and 62 at Macomb. Quincy reported 64, Springfield reported 65, Lincoln reported 68, and Pontiac

recorded 67. And once again at 11 a.m. in Peoria, under cloudy skies, the temperature was 64. Looking elsewhere around the Midwest at 11 a.m., Chicago was partly sunny, and 64. Indianapolis was cloudy, and 61. St. Louis was partly sunny, and 65. Kansas City was mostly sunny, and 66. Des Moines was mostly sunny, and 60. Milwaukee was cloudy, and 61. The time is currently 11:18 a.m. Central Daylight Time. 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Now for the official National Weather Service forecast for Peoria and surrounding areas of central Illinois. Rest of today, mostly cloudy. Highs in the upper 60s. Northeast winds around 10 miles an hour. Tonight, mostly cloudy. Lows in the mid-50s. Northeast winds 5 to 10 miles an hour. Thursday, partly sunny. Highs in the lower 70s. Northeast winds around 5 miles an hour. Thursday night, mostly cloudy. Lows in the upper 50s. East winds around 5 miles an hour. Friday, partly sunny. Highs around 70. East winds around 5 miles an hour. Friday night through Sunday, mostly cloudy. Lows in the mid-50s. Highs around 70. Sunday night and Monday, partly cloudy. Lows in the mid-50s. Highs in the mid-70s. Monday night, mostly clear until midnight, then becoming partly cloudy. Lows around 60. Tuesday, mostly sunny with a 50% chance of showers. Highs in the upper 70s. Again, the forecast for Peoria and surrounding areas of central Illinois for the rest of today, mostly cloudy. Highs in the upper 60s. Northeast winds around 10 miles an hour. At 11 a.m. in Peoria, skies were cloudy. The temperature was 64 degrees, the dew point was 55, and the relative humidity was 72%. The wind was north at 8 miles an hour. The pressure was 30.35 inches and rising. Around central and western Illinois, skies ranged from partly sunny to cloudy. It was 67 at Bloomington, 61 at Moline, 62 at Galesburg, 65 at Lakin, and 62 at Macomb. Quincy reported 64, Springfield reported 65, Lincoln reported 68, and Pontiac reported 67. And once again at 11 a.m. in Peoria, under cloudy skies, the temperature was 64. Looking elsewhere around the Midwest at 11 a.m., Chicago was partly sunny, and 64. Indianapolis was cloudy, and 61. St. Louis was partly sunny, and 65. Kansas City was mostly sunny, and 66. Des Moines was mostly sunny, and 60. Milwaukee was cloudy, and 61. The time is currently 11:21 a.m. Central Daylight Time. 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Now for the official National Weather Service forecast for Peoria and surrounding areas of central Illinois. Rest of today, mostly cloudy. Highs in the upper 60s. Northeast winds around 10 miles an hour. Tonight, mostly cloudy. Lows in the mid-50s. Northeast winds 5 to 10 miles an hour. Thursday, partly sunny. Highs in the lower 70s. Northeast winds around 5 miles an hour. Thursday night, mostly cloudy. Lows in the upper 50s. East winds around 5 miles an hour. Friday, partly sunny. Highs around 70. East winds around 5 miles an hour. Friday night through Sunday, mostly cloudy. Lows in the mid-50s. Highs around 70. Sunday night and Monday, partly cloudy. Lows in the mid-50s. Highs in the mid-70s. Monday night, mostly clear until midnight, then becoming partly cloudy. Lows around 60. Tuesday, mostly sunny with a 50% chance of showers. Highs in the upper 70s. Again, the forecast for Peoria and surrounding areas of central Illinois for the rest of today, mostly cloudy. Highs in the upper 60s. Northeast winds around 10 miles an hour. At 11 a.m. in Peoria, sky

were cloudy. The temperature was 64 degrees, the dew point was 55, and the relative humidity was 72%. The wind was north at 8 miles an hour. The pressure was 30.35 inches and rising. Around central and western Illinois, skies ranged from partly sunny to cloudy. It was 67 at Bloomington, 61 at Moline, 62 at Galesburg, 65 at Lakin, and 62 at Macomb. Quincy reported 64, Springfield reported 65, Lincoln reported 68, and Pontiac reported 67. And once again at 11 a.m. in Peoria, under cloudy skies, the temperature was 64. Looking elsewhere around the Midwest at 11 a.m., Chicago was partly sunny, and 64. Indianapolis was cloudy, and 61. St. Louis was partly sunny, and 65. Kansas City was mostly sunny, and 66. Des Moines was mostly sunny, and 60. Milwaukee was cloudy, and 61. The time is currently 11:23 a.m. Central Daylight Time. 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Now for the official National Weather Service forecast for Peoria and surrounding areas of central Illinois. Rest of today, mostly cloudy. Highs in the upper 60s. Northeast winds around 10 miles an hour. Tonight, mostly cloudy. Lows in the mid-50s. Northeast winds 5 to 10 miles an hour. Thursday, partly sunny. Highs in the lower 70s. Northeast winds around 5 miles an hour. Thursday night, mostly cloudy. Lows in the upper 50s. East winds around 5 miles an hour. Friday, partly sunny. Highs around 70. East winds around 5 miles an hour. Friday night through Sunday, mostly cloudy. Lows in the mid-50s. Highs around 70. Sunday night and Monday, partly cloudy. Lows in the mid-50s. Highs in the mid-70s. Monday night, mostly clear until midnight, then becoming partly cloudy. Lows around 60. Tuesday, mostly sunny with a 50% chance of showers. Highs in the upper 70s. Again, the forecast for Peoria and surrounding areas of central Illinois for the rest of today, mostly cloudy. Highs in the upper 60s. Northeast winds around 10 miles an hour. Here is a look at the Illinois River stages and the forecast for the next 3 days. River stages were recorded around 7 a.m. Forecasts are for 7 a.m. the next 3 days. At LaSalle, flood stage is 20 feet. This morning's river stage was 16.6 feet. The forecast for LaSalle is 15.7 feet on Thursday, 15.1 feet on Friday, and 14.7 feet on Saturday. At Henry, flood stage is 23 feet. This morning's river stage was 17.7 feet. The forecast for Henry is 17.4 feet on Thursday, 17.0 feet on Friday, and 16.8 feet on Saturday. At Peoria, flood stage is 18 feet. This morning's river stage was 12.9 feet. The forecast for Peoria is 13.0 feet on Thursday, 12.9 feet on Friday, and 12.8 feet on Saturday. At Havana, flood stage is 14 feet. This morning's river stage was 10.7 feet. The forecast for Havana is 10.9 feet on Thursday, 11.0 feet on Friday, and 11.0 feet on Saturday. At 11 a.m. in Peoria, skies were cloudy. The temperature was 64 degrees, the dew point was 55, and the relative humidity was 72%. The wind was north at 8 miles an hour. The pressure was 30.35 inches and rising. Around central and western Illinois, skies ranged from partly sunny to cloudy. It was 67 at Bloomington, 61 at Moline, 62 at Galesburg, 65 at Lakin, and 62 at Macomb. Quincy reported 64, Springfield reported 65, Lincoln reported 68, and Pontiac reported 67. And once again at 11 a.m. in Peoria, under cloudy skies, the temperature was 64. Looking elsewhere around the Midwest at 11 a.m., Chicago was partly sunny, and 64. Indianapolis was cloudy, and 61. St. Louis was partly sunny, and 65. Kansas City was mostly

mostly sunny, and 66. Des Moines was mostly sunny, and 60. Milwaukee was cloudy, and 61. The time is currently 11:28 a.m. Central Daylight Time. 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Now for the official National Weather Service forecast for Peoria and surrounding areas of central Illinois. Rest of today, mostly cloudy. Highs in the upper 60s. Northeast winds around 10 miles an hour. Tonight, mostly cloudy. Lows in the mid-50s. Northeast winds 5 to 10 miles an hour. Thursday, partly sunny. Highs in the lower 70s. Northeast winds around 5 miles an hour. Thursday night, mostly cloudy. Lows in the upper 50s. East winds around 5 miles an hour. Friday, partly sunny. Highs around 70. East winds around 5 miles an hour. Friday night through Sunday, mostly cloudy. Lows in the mid-50s. Highs around 70. Sunday night and Monday, partly cloudy. Lows in the mid-50s. Highs in the mid-70s. Monday night, mostly clear until midnight, then becoming partly cloudy. Lows around 60. Tuesday, mostly sunny with a 50% chance of showers. Highs in the upper 70s. Again, the forecast for Peoria and surrounding areas of central Illinois for the rest of today, mostly cloudy. Highs in the upper 60s. Northeast winds around 10 miles an hour. At 11 a.m. in Peoria, skies were cloudy. The temperature was 64 degrees, the dew point was 55, and the relative humidity was 72%. The wind was north at 8 miles an hour. The pressure was 30.35 inches and rising. Around central and western Illinois, skies ranged from partly sunny to cloudy. It was 67 at Bloomington, 61 at Moline, 62 at Galesburg, 65 at Lakin, and 62 at Macomb. Quincy reported 64, Springfield reported 65, Lincoln reported 68, and Pontiac reported 67. And once again at 11 a.m. in Peoria, under cloudy skies, the temperature was 64. Looking elsewhere around the Midwest at 11 a.m., Chicago was partly sunny, and 64. Indianapolis was cloudy, and 61. St. Louis was partly sunny, and 65. Kansas City was mostly sunny, and 66.

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This is a test of the warning alarm system for NOAA Weather Radio Station WXJ71 in Peoria. During potentially dangerous weather situations, specially built receivers will automatically be activated to warn of the impending hazard. This test is normally conducted each Wednesday between the hours of 10 a.m. and 1 p.m. unless there is a threat of severe weather. In that case, the test will be postponed until the first available good weather day. Reception of this broadcast and the warning alarm feature will normally vary with distance from the transmitter. This may occur even if you are using a good quality receiver in good working order. The warning alarm feature will be activated for the following central Illinois counties: Fulton, Knox, Marshall, Mason, Peoria, Stark, Tazewell, and Woodford. We now return to regular programming. Looking elsewhere around the Midwest at 11 a.m., Chicago was partly sunny and 64. Indianapolis was cloudy and 61. St. Louis was partly sunny and 65. Kansas City was mostly sunny and 66. Des Moines was mostly sunny and 60. Milwaukee was cloudy and 61. The time is currently 11:32 a.m. Central Daylight Time. 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Now for the official National Weather Service forecast for Peoria and surrounding areas of central Illinois. Rest of today, mostly cloudy. Highs in the upper 60s. Northeast winds around 10 miles an hour.

Tonight, mostly cloudy. Lows in the mid-50s. Northeast winds 5 to 10 miles an hour. Thursday, partly sunny. Highs in the lower 70s. Northeast winds around 5 miles an hour. Thursday night, mostly cloudy. Lows in the upper 50s. East winds around 5 miles an hour. Friday, partly sunny. Highs around 70. Mostly cloudy. Lows in the upper 50s. East winds around 5 miles an hour. Friday, partly sunny. Highs around 70. East winds around 5 miles an hour. Friday night through Sunday, mostly cloudy. Lows in the mid-50s. Highs around 70. Sunday night and Monday, partly cloudy. Lows in the mid-50s. Highs in the mid-70s. Monday night, mostly clear until midnight, then becoming partly cloudy. Lows around 60. Tuesday, mostly sunny with a 50% chance of showers. Highs in the upper 70s. Again, the forecast for Peoria and surrounding areas of central Illinois for the rest of today, mostly cloudy. Highs in the upper 60s. Northeast winds around 10 miles an hour. At 11 a.m. in Peoria, skies were cloudy. The temperature was 64 degrees, the dew point was 55, and the relative humidity was 72%. The wind was north at 8 miles an hour. The pressure was 30.35 inches and rising. Around central and western Illinois, skies ranged from partly sunny to cloudy. It was 67 at Bloomington, 61 at Moline, 62 at Galesburg, 65 at Lakin, and 62 at Macomb. Quincy reported 64, Springfield reported 65, Lincoln reported 68, and Pontiac reported 67. And once again at 11 a.m. in Peoria, under cloudy skies, the temperature was 64. Looking elsewhere around the Midwest at 11 a.m., Chicago was partly sunny, and 64. Indianapolis was cloudy, and 61. St. Louis was partly sunny, and 65. Kansas City was mostly sunny, and 66. Des Moines was mostly sunny, and 60. Milwaukee was cloudy, and 61. Here is a look at the Illinois River stages and the forecast for the next 3 days. River stages were recorded around 7 a.m. Forecasts are for 7 a.m. the next 3 days. At La Salle, flood stage is 20 feet. This morning's river stage was 16.6 feet. The forecast for La Salle is 15.7 feet on Thursday, 15.1 feet on Friday, and 14.7 feet on Saturday. At Henry, flood stage is 23 feet. This morning's river stage was 17.7 feet. The forecast for Henry is 17.4 feet on Thursday, 17.0 feet on Friday, and 16.8 feet on Saturday. At Peoria, flood stage is 18 feet. This morning's river stage was 12.9 feet. The forecast for Peoria is 13.0 feet on Thursday, 12.9 feet on Friday, and 12.8 feet on Saturday. At Havana, flood stage is 14 feet. This morning's river stage was 10.7 feet. The forecast for Havana is 10.9 feet on Thursday, 11.0 feet on Friday, and 11.0 feet on Saturday. The time is currently 11:36 a.m. Central Daylight Time. 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Now for the official National Weather Service forecast for Peoria and surrounding areas of central Illinois. Rest of today, mostly cloudy. Highs in the upper 60s. Northeast winds around 10 miles an hour. Tonight, mostly cloudy. Lows in the mid-50s. Northeast winds 5 to 10 miles an hour. Thursday, partly sunny. Highs in the lower 70s. Northeast winds around 5 miles an hour. Thursday night, mostly cloudy. Lows in the upper 50s. East winds around 5 miles an hour. Friday, partly sunny. Highs around 70. East winds around 5 miles an hour. Friday night through Sunday, mostly cloudy. Lows in the mid-50s. Highs around 70. Sunday night and Monday, partly cloudy. Lows in the mid-50s. Highs in the mid-70s. Monday night,

mostly clear until midnight, then becoming partly cloudy. Lows around 60. Tuesday, mostly sunny with a 50% chance of showers. Highs in the upper 70s. Again, the forecast for Peoria and surrounding areas of central Illinois for the rest of today, mostly cloudy. Highs in the upper 60s. Northeast winds around 10 miles an hour. At 11 a.m. in Peoria, skies were cloudy. The temperature was 64 degrees, the dew point was 55, and the relative humidity was 72%. The wind was north at 8 miles an hour. The pressure was 30.35 inches and rising. Around central and western Illinois, skies ranged from partly sunny to cloudy. It was 67 at Bloomington, 61 at Moline, 62 at Galesburg, 65 at Lakin, and 62 at Macomb. Quincy reported 64, Springfield reported 65, Lincoln reported 68, and Pontiac reported 67. And once again at 11 a.m. in Peoria, under cloudy skies, the temperature was 64. Looking elsewhere around the Midwest at 11 a.m., Chicago was partly sunny, and 64. Indianapolis was cloudy, and 61. St. Louis was partly sunny, and 65. Kansas City was mostly sunny, and 66. Des Moines was mostly sunny, and 60. Milwaukee was cloudy, and 61. The time is currently 11:39 a.m. Central Daylight Time. 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Now for the official National Weather Service forecast for Peoria and surrounding areas of central Illinois. Rest of today, mostly cloudy. Highs in the upper 60s. Northeast winds around 10 miles an hour. Tonight, mostly cloudy. Lows in the mid-50s. Northeast winds 5 to 10 miles an hour. Thursday, partly sunny. Highs in the lower 70s. Northeast winds around 5 miles an hour. Thursday night, mostly cloudy. Lows in the upper 50s. East winds around 5 miles an hour. Friday, partly sunny. Highs around 70. East winds around 5 miles an hour. Friday night through Sunday, mostly cloudy. Lows in the mid-50s. Highs around 70. Sunday night and Monday, partly cloudy. Lows in the mid-50s. Highs in the mid-70s. Monday night, mostly clear until midnight, then becoming partly cloudy. Lows around 60. Tuesday, mostly sunny with a 50% chance of showers. Highs in the upper 70s. Again, the forecast for Peoria and surrounding areas of central Illinois for the rest of today, mostly cloudy. Highs in the upper 60s. Northeast winds around 10 miles an hour. At 11 a.m. in Peoria, skies were cloudy. The temperature was 64 degrees, the dew point was 55, and the relative humidity was 72%. The wind was north at 8 miles an hour. The pressure was 30.35 inches and rising. Around central and western Illinois, skies ranged from partly sunny to cloudy. It was 67 at Bloomington, 61 at Moline, 62 at Galesburg, 65 at Lakin, and 62 at Macomb. Quincy reported 64, Springfield reported 65, Lincoln reported 68, and Pontiac reported 67. And once again at 11 a.m. in Peoria, under cloudy skies, the temperature was 64. Looking elsewhere around the Midwest at 11 a.m., Chicago was partly sunny, and 64. Indianapolis was cloudy, and 61. St. Louis was partly sunny, and 65. Kansas City was mostly sunny, and 66. Des Moines was mostly sunny, and 60. Milwaukee was cloudy, and 61. The time is currently 11:42 a.m. Central Daylight Time. 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Now for the official National Weather Service forecast for Peoria and surrounding areas of central Illinois. Rest of today, mostly cloudy. Highs in the upper 60s. Northeast winds around 10 miles an hour. Tonight, mostly cloudy. Lows in the mid-50s. Northeast winds 5 to 10 miles an hour. Thursday, partly sunny. Highs in the lower 70s.

northeast winds around 5 miles an hour. Thursday night, mostly cloudy. Lows in the upper 50s. East winds around 5 miles an hour. Friday, partly sunny. Highs around 70. East winds around 5 miles an hour. Friday night through Sunday, mostly cloudy. Lows in the mid-50s. Highs around 70. Sunday night and Monday, partly cloudy. Lows in the mid-50s. Highs in the mid-70s. Monday night, mostly clear until midnight, then becoming partly cloudy. Lows around 60. Tuesday, mostly sunny with a 50% chance of showers. Highs in the upper 70s. Again, the forecast for Peoria and surrounding areas of central Illinois for the rest of today, mostly cloudy. Highs in the upper 60s. Northeast winds around 10 miles an hour. At 11 a.m. in Peoria, skies were cloudy. The temperature was 64 degrees, the dew point was 55, and the relative humidity was 72%. The wind was north at 8 miles an hour. The pressure was 30.35 inches and rising. Around central and western Illinois, skies ranged from partly sunny to cloudy. It was 67 at Bloomington, 61 at Moline, 62 at Galesburg, 65 at Lakin, and 62 at Macomb. Quincy reported 64, Springfield reported 65, Lincoln reported 68, and Pontiac reported 67. And once again at 11 a.m. in Peoria, under cloudy skies, the temperature was 64. Looking elsewhere around the Midwest at 11 a.m., Chicago was partly sunny, and 64. Indianapolis was cloudy, and 61. St. Louis was partly sunny, and 65. Kansas City was mostly sunny, and 66. Des Moines was mostly sunny, and 60. Milwaukee was cloudy, and 61. The time is currently 11:44 a.m. Central Daylight Time. 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Now for the official National Weather Service forecast for Peoria and surrounding areas of central Illinois. Rest of today, mostly cloudy. Highs in the upper 60s. Northeast winds around 10 miles an hour. Tonight, mostly cloudy. Lows in the mid-50s. Northeast winds 5 to 10 miles an hour. Thursday, partly sunny. Highs in the lower 70s. Northeast winds around 5 miles an hour. Thursday night, mostly cloudy. Lows in the upper 50s. East winds around 5 miles an hour. Friday, partly sunny. Highs around 70. East winds around 5 miles an hour. Friday night through Sunday, mostly cloudy. Lows in the mid-50s. Highs around 70. Sunday night and Monday, partly cloudy. Lows in the mid-50s. Highs in the mid-70s. Monday night, mostly clear until midnight, then becoming partly cloudy. Lows around 60. Tuesday, mostly sunny with a 50% chance of showers. Highs in the upper 70s. Again, the forecast for Peoria and surrounding areas of central Illinois for the rest of today, mostly cloudy. Highs in the upper 60s. Northeast winds around 10 miles an hour. Here is a look at the Illinois River stages and the forecast for the next 3 days. River stages were recorded around 7 a.m. Forecasts are for 7 a.m. the next 3 days. At LaSalle, flood stage is 20 feet. This morning's river stage was 16.6 feet. The forecast for LaSalle is 15.7 feet on Thursday, 15.1 feet on Friday, and 14.7 feet on Saturday. At Henry, flood stage is 23 feet. This morning's river stage was 17.7 feet. The forecast for Henry is 17.4 feet on Thursday, 17.0 feet on Friday, and 16.8 feet on Saturday. At Peoria, flood stage is 18 feet. This morning's river stage was 12.9 feet. The forecast for Peoria is 13.0 feet on Thursday, 12.9 feet on Friday, and 12.8 feet on Saturday. At Havana, flood stage is 14 feet. This morning's river stage was 10.7 feet. The forecast for Havana is 10.9 feet on Thursday, 11.0 feet on Friday, and 11.0 feet

On Saturday, at 11 a.m. in Peoria, skies were cloudy. The temperature was 64 degrees, the dew point was 55, and the relative humidity was 72%. The wind was north at 8 miles an hour. The pressure was 30.35 inches and rising. Around central and western Illinois, skies ranged from partly sunny to cloudy. It was 67 at Bloomington, 61 at Moline, 62 at Galesburg, 65 at Lakin, and 62 at Macomb. Quincy reported 64, Springfield reported 65, Lincoln reported 68, and Pontiac reported 67. And once again at 11 a.m. in Peoria, under cloudy skies, the temperature was 64. Looking elsewhere around the Midwest at 11 a.m., Chicago was partly sunny, and 64. Indianapolis was cloudy, and 61. St. Louis was partly sunny, and 65. Kansas City was mostly sunny, and 66. Des Moines was mostly sunny, and 60. Milwaukee was cloudy, and 61. The time is currently 11:48 a.m. Central Daylight Time. 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Now for the official National Weather Service forecast for Peoria and surrounding areas of central Illinois. Rest of today, mostly cloudy. Highs in the upper 60s. Northeast winds around 10 miles an hour. Tonight, mostly cloudy. Lows in the mid-50s. Northeast winds 5 to 10 miles an hour. Thursday, partly sunny. Highs in the lower 70s. Northeast winds around 5 miles an hour. Thursday night, mostly cloudy. Lows in the upper 50s. East winds around 5 miles an hour. Friday, partly sunny. Highs around 70. East winds around 5 miles an hour. Friday night through Sunday, mostly cloudy. Lows in the mid-50s. Highs around 70. Sunday night and Monday, partly cloudy. Lows in the mid-50s. Highs in the mid-70s. Monday night, mostly clear until midnight, then becoming partly cloudy. Lows around 60. Tuesday, mostly sunny with a 50% chance of showers. Highs in the upper 70s. Again, the forecast for Peoria and surrounding areas of central Illinois for the rest of today, mostly cloudy. Highs in the upper 60s. Northeast winds around 10 miles an hour. At 11 a.m. in Peoria, skies were cloudy. The temperature was 64 degrees, the dew point was 55, and the relative humidity was 72%. The wind was north at 8 miles an hour. The pressure was 30.35 inches and rising. Around central and western Illinois, skies ranged from partly sunny to cloudy. It was 67 at Bloomington, 61 at Moline, 62 at Galesburg, 65 at Lakin, and 62 at Macomb. Quincy reported 64, Springfield reported 65, Lincoln reported 68, and Pontiac reported 67. And once again at 11 a.m. in Peoria, under cloudy skies, the temperature was 64. Looking elsewhere around the Midwest at 11 a.m., Chicago was partly sunny, and 64. Indianapolis was cloudy, and 61. St. Louis was partly sunny, and 65. Kansas City was mostly sunny, and 66. Des Moines was mostly sunny, and 60. Milwaukee was cloudy, and 61. The time is currently 11:51 a.m. Central Daylight Time. 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Now for the official National Weather Service forecast for Peoria and surrounding areas of central Illinois. Rest of today, mostly cloudy. Highs in the upper 60s. Northeast winds around 10 miles an hour. Tonight, mostly cloudy. Lows in the mid-50s. Northeast winds 5 to 10 miles an hour. Thursday, partly sunny. Highs in the lower 70s. Northeast winds around 5 miles an hour. Thursday night, mostly cloudy. Lows in the upper 50s. East winds around 5 miles an hour. Friday, partly sunny. Highs around 70. East winds around 5 miles an hour. Friday night through Sunday, mostly cloudy. Lows in the

Arlington, 61 at Moline, 62 at Galesburg, 65 at Lakin, and 62 at Macomb. Quincy reported 64, Springfield reported 65, Lincoln reported 68, and Pontiac reported 67. And once again at 11 a.m. in Peoria, under cloudy skies, the temperature was 64. Looking elsewhere around the Midwest at 11 a.m., Chicago was partly sunny, and 64. Indianapolis was cloudy, and 61. St. Louis was partly sunny, and 65. Kansas City was mostly sunny, and 66. Des Moines was mostly sunny, and 60. Milwaukee was cloudy, and 61. The time is currently 11:54 a.m. Central Daylight Time. 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Now for the official National Weather Service forecast for Peoria and surrounding areas of central Illinois. Rest of today, mostly cloudy. Highs in the upper 60s. Northeast winds around 10 miles an hour. Tonight, mostly cloudy. Lows in the mid-50s. Northeast winds 5 to 10 miles an hour. Thursday, partly sunny. Highs in the lower 70s. Northeast winds around 5 miles an hour. Thursday night, mostly cloudy. Lows in the upper 50s. East winds around 5 miles an hour. Friday, partly sunny. Highs around 70. East winds around 5 miles an hour. Friday night through Sunday, mostly cloudy. Lows in the mid-50s. Highs around 70. Sunday night and Monday, partly cloudy. Lows in the mid-50s. Highs in the mid-70s. Monday night, mostly clear until midnight, then becoming partly cloudy. Lows around 60. Tuesday, mostly sunny with a 50% chance of showers. Highs in the upper 70s. Again, the forecast for Peoria and surrounding areas of central Illinois for the rest of today, mostly cloudy. Highs in the upper 60s. Northeast winds around 10 miles an hour. Here is a look at the Illinois River stages and the forecast for the next 3 days. River stages were recorded around 7 a.m. Forecasts are for 7 a.m. the next 3 days. At LaSalle, flood stage is 20 feet. This morning's river stage was 16.6 feet. The forecast for LaSalle is 15.7 feet on Thursday, 15.1 feet on Friday, and 14.7 feet on Saturday. At Henry, flood stage is 23 feet. This morning's river stage was 17.7 feet. The forecast for Henry is 17.4 feet on Thursday, 17.0 feet on Friday, and 16.8 feet on Saturday. At Peoria, flood stage is 18 feet. This morning's river stage was 12.9 feet. The forecast for Peoria is 13.0 feet on Thursday, 12.9 feet on Friday, and 12.8 feet on Saturday. At Havana, flood stage is 14 feet. This morning's river stage was 10.7 feet. The forecast for Havana is 10.9 feet on Thursday, 11.0 feet on Friday, and 11.0 feet on Saturday. At 11 a.m. in Peoria, skies were cloudy. The temperature was 64 degrees, the dew point was 55, and the relative humidity was 72%. The wind was north at 8 miles an hour. The pressure was 30.35 inches and rising. Around central and western Illinois, skies ranged from partly sunny to cloudy. It was 67 at Bloomington, 61 at Moline, 62 at Galesburg, 65 at Lakin, and 62 at Macomb. Quincy reported 64, Springfield reported 65, Lincoln reported 68, and Pontiac reported 67. And once again at 11 a.m. in Peoria, under cloudy skies, the temperature was 64. Looking elsewhere around the Midwest at 11 a.m., Chicago was partly sunny, and 64. Indianapolis was cloudy, and 61. St. Louis was partly sunny, and 65. Kansas City was mostly sunny, and 66. Des Moines was mostly sunny, and 60. Milwaukee was cloudy, and 61. The time is currently 11:58 a.m. Central Daylight Time. 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

Now for the official National Weather Service forecast for Peoria and surrounding areas of central Illinois. Rest of today, mostly cloudy. Highs in the upper 60s. Northeast winds around 10 miles an hour. Tonight, mostly cloudy. Lows in the mid-50s. Northeast winds 5 to 10 miles an hour. Thursday, partly sunny. Highs in the lower 70s. Northeast winds around 5 miles an hour. Thursday night, mostly cloudy. Lows in the upper 50s. East winds around 5 miles an hour. Friday, partly sunny. Highs around 70. East winds around 5 miles an hour. Friday night through Sunday, mostly cloudy. Lows in the mid-50s. Highs around 70. Sunday night and Monday, partly cloudy. Lows in the mid-50s. Highs in the mid-70s. Monday night, mostly clear until midnight, then becoming partly cloudy. Lows around 60. Tuesday, mostly sunny with a 50% chance of showers. Highs in the upper 70s. Again, the forecast for Peoria and surrounding areas of central Illinois for the rest of today, mostly cloudy. Highs in the upper 60s. Northeast winds around 10 miles an hour. The time is currently 12 p.m. Central Daylight Time. 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Now for the official National Weather Service forecast for Peoria and surrounding areas of central Illinois. Rest of today, mostly cloudy. Highs in the upper 60s. Northeast winds around 10 miles an hour. Tonight, mostly cloudy. Lows in the mid-50s. Northeast winds 5 to 10 miles an hour. Thursday, partly sunny. Highs in the lower 70s. Northeast winds around 5 miles an hour. Thursday night, mostly cloudy. Lows in the upper 50s. East winds around 5 miles an hour. Friday, partly sunny. Highs around 70. East winds around 5 miles an hour. Friday night through Sunday, mostly cloudy. Lows in the mid-50s. Highs around 70. Sunday night and Monday, partly cloudy. Lows in the mid-50s. Highs in the mid-70s. Monday night, mostly clear until midnight, then becoming partly cloudy. Lows around 60. Tuesday, mostly sunny with a 50% chance of showers. Highs in the upper 70s. Again, the forecast for Peoria and surrounding areas of central Illinois for the rest of today, mostly cloudy. Highs in the upper 60s. Northeast winds around 10 miles an hour. The time is currently 12:01 p.m. Central Daylight Time. 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Now for the official National Weather Service forecast for Peoria and surrounding areas of central Illinois. Rest of today, mostly cloudy. Highs in the upper 60s. Northeast winds around 10 miles an hour. Tonight, mostly cloudy. Lows in the mid-50s. Northeast winds 5 to 10 miles an hour. Thursday, partly sunny. Highs in the lower 70s. Northeast winds around 5 miles an hour. Thursday night, mostly cloudy. Lows in the upper 50s. East winds around 5 miles an hour. Friday, partly sunny. Highs around 70. East winds around 5 miles an hour. Friday night through Sunday, mostly cloudy. Lows in the mid-50s. Around 70. Sunday night and Monday, partly cloudy. Lows in the mid-50s. Highs in the mid-70s. Monday night, mostly clear until midnight, then becoming partly cloudy. Lows around 60. Tuesday, mostly sunny with a 50% chance of showers. Highs in the upper 70s. Again, the forecast for Peoria and surrounding areas of central Illinois for the rest of today, mostly cloudy. Highs in the upper 60s. Northeast winds around 10 miles an hour. At noon in Peoria, skies were partly sunny. The temperature was 67 degrees, the dew point was 55, and the relative humidity was 65%. The wind was northeast at 9 miles an hour. The pressure was 30.33 inches and falling.
around central and western Illinois, at Lakin, it was partly sunny, with a temperature of 68. It was cloudy, with a temperature of 67 at Bloomington, 65 at Moline, and 65 at Galesburg. Under cloudy skies, Macomb reported 66, Quincy reported 67, and Springfield reported 69. And once again at noon in Peoria, under partly sunny skies, the temperature was 67. The time is currently 12:04 p.m. Central Daylight Time. 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Now for the official National Weather Service forecast for Peoria and surrounding areas of central Illinois. Rest of today, mostly cloudy. Highs in the upper 60s. Northeast winds around 10 miles an hour. Tonight, mostly cloudy. Lows in the mid-50s. Northeast winds 5 to 10 miles an hour. Thursday, partly sunny. Highs in the lower 70s. Northeast winds around 5 miles an hour. Thursday night, mostly cloudy. Lows in the upper 50s. East winds around 5 miles an hour. Friday, partly sunny. Highs around 70. East winds around 5 miles an hour. Friday night through Sunday, mostly cloudy. Lows in the mid-50s. Highs around 70. Sunday night and Monday, partly cloudy. Lows in the mid-50s. Highs in the mid-70s. Monday night, mostly clear until midnight, then becoming partly cloudy. Lows around 60. Tuesday, mostly sunny with a 50% chance of showers. Highs in the upper 70s. Again, the forecast for Peoria and surrounding areas of central Illinois for the rest of today, mostly cloudy. Highs in the upper 60s. Northeast winds around 10 miles an hour. Here is a look at the Illinois River stages and the forecast for the next 3 days. River stages were recorded around 7 a.m. Forecasts are for 7 a.m. the next 3 days. At La Salle, flood stage is 20 feet. This morning's river stage was 16.6 feet. The forecast for La Salle is 15.7 feet on Thursday, 15.1 feet on Friday, and 14.7 feet on Saturday. At Henry, flood stage is 23 feet. This morning's river stage was 17.7 feet. The forecast for Henry is 17.4 feet on Thursday, 17.0 feet on Friday, and 16.8 feet on Saturday. At Peoria, flood stage is 18 feet. This morning's river stage was 12.9 feet. The forecast for Peoria is 13.0 feet on Thursday, 12.9 feet on Friday, and 12.8 feet on Saturday. At Havana, flood stage is 14 feet. This morning's river stage was 10.7 feet. The forecast for Havana is 10.9 feet on Thursday, 11.0 feet on Friday, and 11.0 feet on Saturday. The time is currently 12:06 p.m. Central Daylight Time. 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Now for the official National Weather Service forecast for Peoria and surrounding areas of central Illinois. Rest of today, mostly cloudy. Highs in the upper 60s. Northeast winds around 10 miles an hour. Tonight, mostly cloudy. Lows in the mid-50s. Northeast winds 5 to 10 miles an hour. Thursday, partly sunny. Highs in the lower 70s. Northeast winds around 5 miles an hour. Thursday night, mostly cloudy. Lows in the upper 50s. East winds around 5 miles an hour. Friday, partly sunny. Highs around 70. East winds around 5 miles an hour. Friday night through Sunday, mostly cloudy. Lows in the mid-50s. Highs around 70. Sunday night and Monday, partly cloudy. Lows in the mid-50s. Highs in the mid-70s. Monday night, mostly clear until midnight, then becoming partly cloudy. Lows around 60. Tuesday, mostly sunny with a 50% chance of showers. Highs in the upper 70s. Again, the forecast for Peoria and surrounding areas of central Illinois for the rest of today, mostly cloudy. Highs in the upper 60s. Northeast winds around 10 miles an hour. At noon in Peoria,
Skies were partly

Sunny. The temperature was 67 degrees, the dew point was 55, and the relative humidity was 65%. The wind was northeast at 9 miles an hour. The pressure was 30.33 inches and falling. Around central and western Illinois, at Lakin, it was partly sunny, with a temperature of 68. It was cloudy, with a temperature of 67 at Bloomington, 65 at Moline, and 65 at Galesburg. Under cloudy skies, Macomb reported 66, Quincy reported 67, and Springfield reported 69. And once again at noon in Peoria, under partly sunny skies, the temperature was 67. Looking elsewhere around the Midwest at noon, Chicago was partly sunny, and 66. Indianapolis was cloudy, and 61. St. Louis was cloudy, and 66. Kansas City was partly sunny, and 69. Des Moines was mostly sunny, and 63. Milwaukee was cloudy, and 62. The time is currently 12:09 p.m. Central Daylight Time. 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Now for the official National Weather Service forecast for Peoria and surrounding areas of central Illinois. Rest of today, mostly cloudy. Highs in the upper 60s. Northeast winds around 10 miles an hour. Tonight, mostly cloudy. Lows in the mid-50s. Northeast winds 5 to 10 miles an hour. Thursday, partly sunny. Highs in the lower 70s. Northeast winds around 5 miles an hour. Thursday night, mostly cloudy. Lows in the upper 50s. East winds around 5 miles an hour. Friday, partly sunny. Highs around 70. East winds around 5 miles an hour. Friday night through Sunday, mostly cloudy. Lows in the mid-50s. Highs around 70. Sunday night and Monday, partly cloudy. Lows in the mid-50s. Highs in the mid-70s. Monday night, mostly clear until midnight, then becoming partly cloudy. Lows around 60. Tuesday, mostly sunny with a 50% chance of showers. Highs in the upper 70s. Again, the forecast for Peoria and surrounding areas of central Illinois for the rest of today, mostly cloudy. Highs in the upper 60s. Northeast winds around 10 miles an hour. At noon in Peoria, skies were partly sunny. The temperature was 67 degrees, the dew point was 55, and the relative humidity was 65%. The wind was northeast at 9 miles an hour. The pressure was 30.33 inches and falling. Around central and western Illinois, at Lakin, it was partly sunny, with a temperature of 68. It was cloudy, with a temperature of 67 at Bloomington, 65 at Moline, and 65 at Galesburg. Under cloudy skies, Macomb reported 66, Quincy reported 67, and Springfield reported 69. And once again at noon in Peoria, under partly sunny skies, the temperature was 67. At noon in Peoria, skies were partly sunny. The temperature was 67 degrees, the dew point was 55, and the relative humidity was 65%. The wind was northeast at 9 miles an hour. The pressure was 30.33 inches and falling. Around central and western Illinois, at Lakin, it was partly sunny, with a temperature of 68. It was cloudy, with a temperature of 67 at Bloomington, 65 at Moline, 65 at Galesburg, and 66 at Macomb. Under cloudy skies, Quincy reported 67, Springfield reported 69, and Pontiac reported 67. And once again at noon in Peoria, under partly sunny skies, the temperature was 67. Looking elsewhere around the Midwest at noon, Chicago was partly sunny, and 66. Indianapolis was cloudy, and 61. St. Louis was cloudy, and 66. Kansas City was partly sunny, and 69. Des Moines was mostly sunny, and 63. Milwaukee was cloudy, and 62. 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

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Now for the official National Weather Service forecast for Peoria and surrounding areas of central Illinois. Rest of today, mostly cloudy. Highs in the upper 60s. Northeast winds around 10 miles an hour. Tonight, mostly cloudy. Lows in the mid-50s. Northeast winds 5 to 10 miles an hour. Thursday, partly sunny. Highs in the lower 70s. Northeast winds around 5 miles an hour. Thursday night, mostly cloudy. Lows in the upper 50s. East winds around 5 miles an hour. Friday, partly sunny. Highs around 70. East winds around 5 miles an hour. Friday night through Sunday, mostly cloudy. Lows in the mid-50s. Highs around 70. Sunday night and Monday, partly cloudy. Lows in the mid-50s. Highs in the mid-70s. Monday night, mostly clear until midnight, then becoming partly cloudy. Lows around 60. Tuesday, mostly sunny with a 50% chance of showers. Highs in the upper 70s. Again, the forecast for Peoria and surrounding areas of central Illinois for the rest of today, mostly cloudy. Highs in the upper 60s. Northeast winds around 10 miles an hour. Here is a look at the Illinois River stages and the forecast for the next 3 days. River stages were recorded around 7 a.m. Forecasts are for 7 a.m. the next 3 days. At LaSalle, flood stage is 20 feet. This morning's river stage was 16.6 feet. The forecast for LaSalle is 15.7 feet on Thursday, 15.1 feet on Friday, and 14.7 feet on Saturday. At Henry, flood stage is 23 feet. This morning's river stage was 17.7 feet. The forecast for Henry is 17.4 feet on Thursday, 17.0 feet on Friday, and 16.8 feet on Saturday. At Peoria, flood stage is 18 feet. This morning's river stage was 12.9 feet. The forecast for Peoria is 13.0 feet on Thursday, 12.9 feet on Friday, and 12.8 feet on Saturday. At Havana, flood stage is 14 feet. This morning's river stage was 10.7 feet. The forecast for Havana is 10.9 feet on Thursday, 11.0 feet on Friday, and 11.0 feet on Saturday. At noon in Peoria, skies were partly sunny. The temperature was 67 degrees, the dew point was 55, and the relative humidity was 65%. The wind was northeast at 9 miles an hour. The pressure was 30.33 inches and falling. Around central and western Illinois, at Lakin, it was partly sunny, with a temperature of 68. It was cloudy, with a temperature of 67 at Bloomington, 65 at Moline, 65 at Galesburg, and 66 at Macomb. Under cloudy skies, Quincy reported 67, Springfield reported 69, and Pontiac reported 67. And once again at noon in Peoria, under partly sunny skies, the temperature was 67. Looking elsewhere around the Midwest at noon, Chicago was partly sunny, and 66. Indianapolis was cloudy, and 61. St. Louis was cloudy, and 67. Kansas City was partly sunny, and 69. Des Moines was mostly sunny, and 63. Milwaukee was cloudy, and 62. The time is currently 12:17 p.m. Central Daylight Time. 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Now for the official National Weather Service forecast for Peoria and surrounding areas of central Illinois. Rest of today, mostly cloudy. Highs in the upper 60s. Northeast winds around 10 miles an hour. Tonight, mostly cloudy. Lows in the mid-50s. Northeast winds 5 to 10 miles an hour. Thursday, partly sunny. Highs in the lower 70s. Northeast winds around 5 miles an hour.

miles an hour. Thursday night, mostly cloudy. Lows in the upper 50s. East winds around 5 miles an hour. Friday, partly sunny. Highs around 70. East winds around 5 miles an hour. Friday night through Sunday, mostly cloudy. Lows in the mid-50s. Highs around 70. Sunday night and Monday, partly cloudy. Lows in the mid-50s. Highs in the mid-70s. Monday night, mostly clear until midnight, then becoming partly cloudy. Lows around 60. Tuesday, mostly sunny with a 50% chance of showers. Highs in the upper 70s. Again, the forecast for Peoria and surrounding areas of central Illinois for the rest of today, mostly cloudy. Highs in the upper 60s. Northeast winds around 10 miles an hour. At noon in Peoria, skies were partly sunny. The temperature was 67 degrees, the dew point was 55, and the relative humidity was 65%. The wind was northeast at 9 miles an hour. The pressure was 30.33 inches and falling. Around central and western Illinois, at Lakin, it was partly sunny, with a temperature of 68. It was cloudy, with a temperature of 67 at Bloomington, 65 at Moline, 65 at Galesburg, and 66 at Macomb. Under cloudy skies, Quincy reported 67, Springfield reported 69, and Pontiac reported 67. And once again at noon in Peoria, under partly sunny skies, the temperature was 67. Looking elsewhere around the Midwest at noon, Chicago was partly sunny, and 66. Indianapolis was cloudy, and 61. St. Louis was cloudy, and 67. Kansas City was partly sunny, and 69. Des Moines was mostly sunny, and 63. Milwaukee was cloudy, and 62. The time is currently 12:20 p.m. Central Daylight Time. 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Now for the official National Weather Service forecast for Peoria and surrounding areas of central Illinois. Rest of today, mostly cloudy. Highs in the upper 60s. Northeast winds around 10 miles an hour. Tonight, mostly cloudy. Lows in the mid-50s. Northeast winds 5 to 10 miles an hour. Thursday, partly sunny. Highs in the lower 70s. Northeast winds around 5 miles an hour. Thursday night, mostly cloudy. Lows in the upper 50s. East winds around 5 miles an hour. Friday, partly sunny. Highs around 70. East winds around 5 miles an hour. Friday night through Sunday, mostly cloudy. Lows in the mid-50s. Highs around 70. Sunday night and Monday, partly cloudy. Lows in the mid-50s. Highs in the mid-70s. Monday night, mostly clear until midnight, then becoming partly cloudy. Lows around 60. Tuesday, mostly sunny with a 50% chance of showers. Highs in the upper 70s. Again, the forecast for Peoria and surrounding areas of central Illinois for the rest of today, mostly cloudy. Highs in the upper 60s. Northeast winds around 10 miles an hour. At noon in Peoria, skies were partly sunny. The temperature was 66 degrees, the dew point was 55, and the relative humidity was 67%. The wind was northeast at 10 miles an hour. The pressure was 30.33 inches and falling. Around central and western Illinois, at Lakin, it was partly sunny, with a temperature of 68. It was cloudy, with a temperature of 67 at Bloomington, 65 at Moline, 65 at Galesburg, and 66 at Macomb. Under cloudy skies, Quincy reported 67, Springfield reported 69, and Pontiac reported 67. And once again at noon in Peoria, under partly sunny skies, the temperature was 66. Looking elsewhere around the Midwest at noon, Chicago was partly sunny, and 66. Indianapolis was cloudy, and 61. St. Louis was cloudy, and 67. Kansas City was partly sunny, and 69. Des Moines was mostly sunny, and 63. Milwaukee was cloudy, and 62. The time is currently 12:23 p.m. Central Daylight Time.

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Now for the official National Weather Service forecast for Peoria and surrounding areas of central Illinois. Rest of today, mostly cloudy. Highs in the upper 60s. Northeast winds around 10 miles an hour. Tonight, mostly cloudy. Lows in the mid-50s. Northeast winds 5 to 10 miles an hour. Thursday, partly sunny. Highs in the lower 70s. Northeast winds around 5 miles an hour. Thursday night, mostly cloudy. Lows in the upper 50s. East winds around 5 miles an hour. Friday, partly sunny. Highs around 70. East winds around 5 miles an hour. Friday night through Sunday, mostly cloudy. Lows in the mid-50s. Highs around 70. Sunday night and Monday, partly cloudy. Lows in the mid-50s. Highs in the mid-70s. Monday night, mostly clear until midnight, then becoming partly cloudy. Lows around 60. Tuesday, mostly sunny with a 50% chance of showers. Highs in the upper 70s. Again, the forecast for Peoria and surrounding areas of central Illinois for the rest of today, mostly cloudy. Highs in the upper 60s. Northeast winds around 10 miles an hour. Here is a look at the Illinois River stages and the forecast for the next 3 days. River stages were recorded around 7 a.m. Forecasts are for 7 a.m. the next 3 days. At La Salle, flood stage is 20 feet. This morning's river stage was 16.6 feet. The forecast for La Salle is 15.7 feet on Thursday, 15.1 feet on Friday, and 14.7 feet on Saturday. At Henry, flood stage is 23 feet. This morning's river stage was 17.7 feet. The forecast for Henry is 17.4 feet on Thursday, 17.0 feet on Friday, and 16.8 feet on Saturday. At Peoria, flood stage is 18 feet. This morning's river stage was 12.9 feet. The forecast for Peoria is 13.0 feet on Thursday, 12.9 feet on Friday, and 12.8 feet on Saturday. At Havana, flood stage is 14 feet. This morning's river stage was 10.7 feet. The forecast for Havana is 10.9 feet on Thursday, 11.0 feet on Friday, and 11.0 feet on Saturday. At noon in Peoria, skies were partly sunny. The temperature was 66 degrees, the dew point was 55, and the relative humidity was 67%. The wind was northeast at 10 miles an hour. The pressure was 30.33 inches and falling. Around central and western Illinois, at Lakin, it was partly sunny, with a temperature of 68. It was cloudy, with a temperature of 67 at Bloomington, 65 at Moline, 65 at Galesburg, and 66 at Macomb. Under cloudy skies, Quincy reported 67, Springfield reported 69, and Pontiac reported 67. And once again at noon in Peoria, under partly sunny skies, the temperature was 66. Looking elsewhere around the Midwest at noon, Chicago was partly sunny, and 66. Indianapolis was cloudy, and 61. St. Louis was cloudy, and 67. Kansas City was partly sunny, and 69. Des Moines was mostly sunny, and 63. Milwaukee was cloudy, and 62. The time is currently 12:27 p.m. Central Daylight Time. 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Now for the official National Weather Service forecast for Peoria and surrounding areas of central Illinois. Rest of today, mostly cloudy. Highs in the upper 60s. Northeast winds around 10 miles an hour. Tonight, mostly cloudy. Lows in the mid-50s. Northeast winds 5 to 10 miles an hour. Thursday, partly sunny. Highs in the lower 70s. Northeast winds around 5 miles an hour. Thursday night, mostly cloudy. Lows in the upper 50s. East winds around 5 miles an hour. Friday, partly sunny. Highs around 70. East winds around 5 miles an hour. Friday night through Sunday, mostly cloudy.

in the mid-50s. Highs around 70. Sunday night and Monday, partly cloudy. Lows in the mid-50s. Highs in the mid-70s. Monday night, mostly clear until midnight, then becoming partly cloudy. Lows around 60. Tuesday, mostly sunny with a 50% chance of showers. Highs in the upper 70s. Again, the forecast for Peoria and surrounding areas of central Illinois for the rest of today, mostly cloudy. Highs in the upper 60s. Northeast winds around 10 miles an hour. At noon in Peoria, skies were partly sunny. The temperature was 66 degrees, the dew point was 55, and the relative humidity was 67%. The wind was northeast at 10 miles an hour. The pressure was 30.33 inches and falling. Around central and western Illinois, at Lakin, it was partly sunny, with a temperature of 68. It was cloudy, with a temperature of 67 at Bloomington, 65 at Moline, 65 at Galesburg, and 66 at Macomb. Under cloudy skies, Quincy reported 67, Springfield reported 69, and Pontiac reported 67. And once again at noon in Peoria, under partly sunny skies, the temperature was 66. Looking elsewhere around the Midwest at noon, Chicago was partly sunny, and 66. Indianapolis was cloudy, and 61. St. Louis was cloudy, and 67. Kansas City was partly sunny, and 69. Des Moines was mostly sunny, and 63. Milwaukee was cloudy, and 62. The time is currently 12:30 p.m. Central Daylight Time. 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Now for the official National Weather Service forecast for Peoria and surrounding areas of central Illinois. Rest of today, mostly cloudy. Highs in the upper 60s. Northeast winds around 10 miles an hour. Tonight, mostly cloudy. Lows in the mid-50s. Northeast winds 5 to 10 miles an hour. Thursday, partly sunny. Highs in the lower 70s. Northeast winds around 5 miles an hour. Thursday night, mostly cloudy. Lows in the upper 50s. East winds around 5 miles an hour. Friday, partly sunny. Highs around 70. East winds around 5 miles an hour. Friday night through Sunday, mostly cloudy. Lows in the mid-50s. Highs around 70. Sunday night and Monday, partly cloudy. Lows in the mid-50s. Highs in the mid-70s. Monday night, mostly clear until midnight, then becoming partly cloudy. Lows around 60. Tuesday, mostly sunny with a 50% chance of showers. Highs in the upper 70s. Again, the forecast for Peoria and surrounding areas of central Illinois for the rest of today, mostly cloudy. Highs in the upper 60s. Northeast winds around 10 miles an hour. At noon in Peoria, skies were partly sunny. The temperature was 66 degrees, the dew point was 55, and the relative humidity was 67%. The wind was northeast at 10 miles an hour. The pressure was 30.33 inches and falling. Around central and western Illinois, at Lakin, it was partly sunny, with a temperature of 68. It was cloudy, with a temperature of 67 at Bloomington, 65 at Moline, 65 at Galesburg, and 66 at Macomb. Under cloudy skies, Quincy reported 67, Springfield reported 69, and Pontiac reported 67. And once again at noon in Peoria, under partly sunny skies, the temperature was 66. Looking elsewhere around the Midwest at noon, Chicago was partly sunny, and 66. Indianapolis was cloudy, and 61. St. Louis was cloudy, and 67. Kansas City was partly sunny, and 69. Des Moines was mostly sunny, and 63. Milwaukee was cloudy, and 62. The time is currently 12:33 p.m. Des Moines was mostly sunny, and 63. Milwaukee was cloudy, and 62. The time is currently 12:33 p.m. Central Daylight Time. 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

The service forecast for Peoria and surrounding areas of central Illinois. Rest of today, mostly cloudy. Highs in the upper 60s. Northeast winds around 10 miles an hour. Tonight, mostly cloudy. Lows in the mid-50s. Northeast winds 5 to 10 miles an hour. Thursday, partly sunny. Highs in the lower 70s. Northeast winds around 5 miles an hour. Thursday night, mostly cloudy. Lows in the upper 50s. East winds around 5 miles an hour. Friday, partly sunny. Highs around 70. East winds around 5 miles an hour. Friday night through Sunday, mostly cloudy. Lows in the mid-50s. Highs around 70. Sunday night and Monday, partly cloudy. Lows in the mid-50s. Highs in the mid-70s. Monday night, mostly clear until midnight, then becoming partly cloudy. Lows around 60. Tuesday, mostly sunny with a 50% chance of showers. Highs in the upper 70s. Again, the forecast for Peoria and surrounding areas of central Illinois for the rest of today, mostly cloudy. Highs in the upper 60s. Northeast winds around 10 miles an hour. At noon in Peoria, skies were partly sunny. The temperature was 66 degrees, the dew point was 55, and the relative humidity was 67%. The wind was northeast at 10 miles an hour. The pressure was 30.33 inches and falling. Around central and western Illinois, at Lakin, it was partly sunny, with a temperature of 68. It was cloudy, with a temperature of 67 at Bloomington, 65 at Moline, 65 at Galesburg, and 66 at Macomb. Under cloudy skies, Quincy reported 67, Springfield reported 69, and Pontiac reported 67. And once again at noon in Peoria, under partly sunny skies, the temperature was 66. Here is a look at the Illinois River stages and the forecast for the next 3 days. River stages were recorded around 7 a.m. Forecasts are for 7 a.m. the next 3 days. At La Salle, flood stage is 20 feet. This morning's river stage was 16.6 feet. The forecast for La Salle is 15.7 feet on Thursday, 15.1 feet on Friday, and 14.7 feet on Saturday. At Henry, flood stage is 23 feet. This morning's river stage was 17.7 feet. The forecast for Henry is 17.4 feet on Thursday, 17.0 feet on Friday, and 16.8 feet on Saturday. At Peoria, flood stage is 18 feet. This morning's river stage was 12.9 feet. The forecast for Peoria is 13.0 feet on Thursday, 12.9 feet on Friday, and 12.8 feet on Saturday. At Havana, flood stage is 14 feet. This morning's river stage was 10.7 feet. The forecast for Havana is 10.9 feet on Thursday, 11.0 feet on Friday, and 11.0 feet on Saturday. Looking elsewhere around the Midwest at noon, Chicago was partly sunny, and 66. Indianapolis was cloudy, and 61. St. Louis was cloudy, and 67. Kansas City was partly sunny, and 69. Des Moines was mostly sunny, and 63. Milwaukee was cloudy, and 62. The time is currently 12:37 p.m. Central Daylight Time. 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Now for the official National Weather Service forecast for Peoria and surrounding areas of central Illinois. Rest of today, mostly cloudy. Highs in the upper 60s. Northeast winds around 10 miles an hour. Tonight, mostly cloudy. Lows in the mid-50s. Northeast winds 5 to 10 miles an hour. Thursday, partly sunny. Highs in the lower 70s. Northeast winds around 5 miles an hour. Thursday night, mostly cloudy. Lows in the upper 50s. East winds around 5 miles an hour. Friday, partly sunny. Highs around 70. East winds around 5 miles an hour. Friday night through Sunday, mostly cloudy. Lows in the mid-50s. Highs around 70. Sunday night and Monday, partly cloudy. Lows in the mid-50s.
highs in the mid-70s. Monday night, mostly clear until midnight, then becoming partly cloudy. Lows around 60. Tuesday, mostly sunny with a 50% chance of showers. Highs in the upper 70s. Again, the forecast for Peoria and surrounding areas of central Illinois for the rest of today, mostly cloudy. Highs in the upper 60s. Northeast winds around 10 miles an hour. At noon in Peoria, skies were partly sunny. The temperature was 66 degrees, the dew point was 55, and the relative humidity was 67%. The wind was northeast at 10 miles an hour. The pressure was 30.33 inches and falling. Around central and western Illinois, at Lakin, it was partly sunny, with a temperature of 68. It was cloudy, with a temperature of 67 at Bloomington, 65 at Moline, 65 at Galesburg, and 66 at Macomb. Under cloudy skies, Quincy reported 67, Springfield reported 69, and Pontiac reported 67. And once again at noon in Peoria, under partly sunny skies, the temperature was 66. Looking elsewhere around the Midwest at noon, Chicago was partly sunny, and 66. Indianapolis was cloudy, and 61. St. Louis was cloudy, and 67. Kansas City was partly sunny, and 69. Des Moines was mostly sunny, and 63. Milwaukee was cloudy, and 62. The time is currently 12:40 p.m. Central Daylight Time. 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Now for the official National Weather Service forecast for Peoria and surrounding areas of central Illinois. Rest of today, mostly cloudy. Highs in the upper 60s. Northeast winds around 10 miles an hour. Tonight, mostly cloudy. Lows in the mid-50s. Northeast winds 5 to 10 miles an hour. Thursday, partly sunny. Highs in the lower 70s. Northeast winds around 5 miles an hour. Thursday night, mostly cloudy. Lows in the upper 50s. East winds around 5 miles an hour. Friday, partly sunny. Highs around 70. East winds around 5 miles an hour. Friday night through Sunday, mostly cloudy. Lows in the mid-50s. Highs around 70. Sunday night and Monday, partly cloudy. Lows in the mid-50s. Highs in the mid-70s. Monday night, mostly clear until midnight, then becoming partly cloudy. Lows around 60. Tuesday, mostly sunny with a 50% chance of showers. Highs in the upper 70s. Again, the forecast for Peoria and surrounding areas of central Illinois for the rest of today, mostly cloudy. Highs in the upper 60s. Northeast winds around 10 miles an hour. At noon in Peoria, skies were partly sunny. The temperature was 66 degrees, the dew point was 55, and the relative humidity was 67%. The wind was northeast at 10 miles an hour. The pressure was 30.33 inches and falling. Around central and western Illinois, at Lakin, it was partly sunny, with a temperature of 68. It was cloudy, with a temperature of 67 at Bloomington, 65 at Moline, 65 at Galesburg, and 66 at Macomb. Under cloudy skies, Quincy reported 67, Springfield reported 69, and Pontiac reported 67. And once again at noon in Peoria, under partly sunny skies, the temperature was 66. Looking elsewhere around the Midwest at noon, Chicago was partly sunny, and 66. Indianapolis was cloudy, and 61. St. Louis was cloudy, and 67. Kansas City was partly sunny, and 69. Des Moines was mostly sunny, and 63. Milwaukee was cloudy, and 62. The time is currently 12:42 p.m. Central Daylight Time. 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Now for the official National Weather Service forecast for Peoria and surrounding areas of central Illinois. Rest of today, mostly cloudy. Highs in the upper 60s. Northeast winds around 10 miles an hour. Tonight, mostly cloudy. Lows in the mid-50s.
Northeast winds 5 to 10 miles an hour.

Thursday, partly sunny. Highs in the lower 70s. Northeast winds around 5 miles an hour. Thursday night, mostly cloudy. Lows in the upper 50s. East winds around 5 miles an hour. Friday, partly sunny. Highs around 70. East winds around 5 miles an hour. Friday night through Sunday, mostly cloudy. Lows in the mid-50s. Highs around 70. Sunday night and Monday, partly cloudy. Lows in the mid-50s. Highs in the mid-70s. Monday night, mostly clear until midnight, then becoming partly cloudy. Lows around 60. Tuesday, mostly sunny with a 50% chance of showers. Highs in the upper 70s. Again, the forecast for Peoria and surrounding areas of central Illinois for the rest of today, mostly cloudy. Highs in the upper 60s. Northeast winds around 10 miles an hour. At noon in Peoria, skies were partly sunny. The temperature was 66 degrees, the dew point was 55, and the relative humidity was 67%. The wind was northeast at 10 miles an hour. The pressure was 30.33 inches and falling. Around central and western Illinois, at Lakin, it was partly sunny, with a temperature of 68. It was cloudy, with a temperature of 67 at Bloomington, 65 at Moline, 65 at Galesburg, and 66 at Macomb. Under cloudy skies, Quincy reported 67, Springfield reported 69, and Pontiac reported 67. And once again at noon in Peoria, under partly sunny skies, the temperature was 66. Here is a look at the Illinois River stages and the forecast for the next 3 days. River stages were recorded around 7 a.m. Forecasts are for 7 a.m. the next 3 days. At LaSalle, flood stage is 20 feet. This morning's river stage was 16.6 feet. The forecast for LaSalle is 15.7 feet on Thursday, 15.1 feet on Friday, and 14.7 feet on Saturday. At Henry, flood stage is 23 feet. This morning's river stage was 17.7 feet. The forecast for Henry is 17.4 feet on Thursday, 17.0 feet on Friday, and 16.8 feet on Saturday. At Peoria, flood stage is 18 feet. This morning's river stage was 12.9 feet. The forecast for Peoria is 13.0 feet on Thursday, 12.9 feet on Friday, and 12.8 feet on Saturday. At Havana, flood stage is 14 feet. This morning's river stage was 10.7 feet. The forecast for Havana is 10.9 feet on Thursday, 11.0 feet on Friday, and 11.0 feet on Saturday. Looking elsewhere around the Midwest at noon, Chicago was partly sunny, and 66. Indianapolis was cloudy, and 61. St. Louis was cloudy, and 67. Kansas City was partly sunny, and 69. Des Moines was mostly sunny, and 63. Milwaukee was cloudy, and 62. The time is currently 12:46 p.m. Central Daylight Time. 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Now for the official National Weather Service forecast for Peoria and surrounding areas of central Illinois. Rest of today, mostly cloudy. Highs in the upper 60s. Northeast winds around 10 miles an hour. Tonight, mostly cloudy. Lows in the mid-50s. Northeast winds 5 to 10 miles an hour. Thursday, partly sunny. Highs in the lower 70s. Northeast winds around 5 miles an hour. Thursday night, mostly cloudy. Lows in the upper 50s. East winds around 5 miles an hour. Friday, partly sunny. Highs around 70. East winds around 5 miles an hour. Friday night through Sunday, mostly cloudy. Lows in the mid-50s. Highs around 70. Sunday night and Monday, partly cloudy. Lows in the mid-50s. Highs in the mid-70s. Monday night, mostly clear until midnight, then becoming partly cloudy. Lows around 60. Tuesday, mostly sunny with a 50% chance of showers. Highs in the upper 70s. Again, the forecast for Peoria and surrounding areas of central Illinois for the rest of today, mostly

cloudy. Highs in the upper 60s. Northeast winds around 10 miles an hour. At noon in Peoria, skies were partly sunny. The temperature was 66 degrees, the dew point was 55, and the relative humidity was 67%. The wind was northeast at 10 miles an hour. The pressure was 30.33 inches and falling. Around central and western Illinois, at Lakin, it was partly sunny, with a temperature of 68. It was cloudy, with a temperature of 67 at Bloomington, 65 at Moline, 65 at Galesburg, and 66 at Macomb. Under cloudy skies, Quincy reported 67, Springfield reported 69, and Pontiac reported 67. And once again at noon in Peoria, under partly sunny skies, the temperature was 66. Looking elsewhere around the Midwest at noon, Chicago was partly sunny, and 66. Indianapolis was cloudy, and 61. St. Louis was cloudy, and 67. Kansas City was partly sunny, and 69. Des Moines was mostly sunny, and 63. Milwaukee was cloudy, and 62. The time is currently 12:49 p.m. Central Daylight Time. 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Now for the official National Weather Service forecast for Peoria and surrounding areas of central Illinois. Rest of today, mostly cloudy. Highs in the upper 60s. Northeast winds around 10 miles an hour. Tonight, mostly cloudy. Lows in the mid-50s. Northeast winds 5 to 10 miles an hour. Thursday, partly sunny. Highs in the lower 70s. Northeast winds around 5 miles an hour. Thursday night, mostly cloudy. Lows in the upper 50s. East winds around 5 miles an hour. Friday, partly sunny. Highs around 70. East winds around 5 miles an hour. Friday night through Sunday, mostly cloudy. Lows in the mid-50s. Highs around 70. Sunday night and Monday, partly cloudy. Lows in the mid-50s. Highs in the mid-70s. Monday night, mostly clear until midnight, then becoming partly cloudy. Lows around 60. Tuesday, mostly sunny with a 50% chance of showers. Highs in the upper 70s. Again, the forecast for Peoria and surrounding areas of central Illinois for the rest of today, mostly cloudy. Highs in the upper 60s. Northeast winds around 10 miles an hour. At noon in Peoria, skies were partly sunny. The temperature was 66 degrees, the dew point was 55, and the relative humidity was 67%. The wind was northeast at 10 miles an hour. The pressure was 30.33 inches and falling. Around central and western Illinois, at Lakin, it was partly sunny, with a temperature of 68. It was cloudy, with a temperature of 67 at Bloomington, 65 at Moline, 65 at Galesburg, and 66 at Macomb. Under cloudy skies, Quincy reported 67, Springfield reported 69, and Pontiac reported 67. And once again at noon in Peoria, under partly sunny skies, the temperature was 66. Looking elsewhere around the Midwest at noon, Chicago was partly sunny, and 66. Indianapolis was cloudy, and 61. St. Louis was cloudy, and 67. Kansas City was partly sunny, and 69. Des Moines was mostly sunny, and 63. Milwaukee was cloudy, and 62. The time is currently 12:52 p.m. Central Daylight Time. 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Now for the official National Weather Service forecast for Peoria and surrounding areas of central Illinois. Rest of today, mostly cloudy. Highs in the upper 60s. Northeast winds around 10 miles an hour. Tonight, mostly cloudy. Lows in the mid-50s. Northeast winds 5 to 10 miles an hour. Thursday, partly sunny. Highs in the lower 70s. Northeast winds around 5 miles an hour. Thursday night, mostly cloudy. Lows in the upper 50s. East winds around 5 miles an hour. Friday, partly sunny. Highs around 70.

The pressure was 30.33 inches and falling. Around central and western Illinois, at Lakin, it was partly sunny, with a temperature of 68. It was cloudy, with a temperature of 67 at Bloomington, 65 at Moline, 65 at Galesburg, and 66 at Macomb. Under cloudy skies, Quincy reported 67, Springfield reported 69, and Pontiac reported 67. And once again at noon in Peoria, under partly sunny skies, the temperature was 66. Looking elsewhere around the Midwest at noon, Chicago was partly sunny, and 66. Indianapolis was cloudy, and 61. St. Louis was cloudy, and 67. Kansas City was partly sunny, and 69. Des Moines was mostly sunny, and 63. Milwaukee was cloudy, and 62. Here is a look at the Illinois River stages and the forecast for the next 3 days. River stages were recorded around 7 a.m. Forecasts are for 7 a.m. the next 3 days. At LaSalle, flood stage is 20 feet. This morning's river stage was 16.6 feet. The forecast for LaSalle is 15.7 feet on Thursday, 15.1 feet on Friday, and 14.7 feet on Saturday. At Henry, flood stage is 23 feet. This morning's river stage was 17.7 feet. The forecast for Henry is 17.4 feet on Thursday, 17.0 feet on Friday, and 16.8 feet on Saturday. At Peoria, flood stage is 18 feet. This morning's river stage was 12.9 feet. The forecast for Peoria is 13.0 feet on Thursday, 12.9 feet on Friday, and 12.8 feet on Saturday. At Havana, flood stage is 14 feet. This morning's river stage was 10.7 feet. The forecast for Havana is 10.9 feet on Thursday, 11.0 feet on Friday, and 11.0 feet on Saturday. The time is currently 12:56 p.m. Central Daylight Time. 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Now for the official National Weather Service forecast for Peoria and surrounding areas of central Illinois. Rest of today, mostly cloudy. Highs in the upper 60s. Northeast winds around 10 miles an hour. Tonight, mostly cloudy. Lows in the mid-50s. Northeast winds 5 to 10 miles an hour. Thursday, partly sunny. Highs in the lower 70s. Northeast winds around 5 miles an hour. Thursday night, mostly cloudy. Lows in the upper 50s. East winds around 5 miles an hour. Friday, partly sunny. Highs around 70. East winds around 5 miles an hour. Friday night through Sunday, mostly cloudy. Lows in the mid-50s. Highs around 70. Sunday night and Monday, partly cloudy. Lows in the mid-50s. Highs in the mid-70s. Monday night, mostly clear until midnight, then becoming partly cloudy. Lows around 60. Tuesday, mostly sunny with a 50% chance of showers. Highs in the upper 70s. Again, the forecast for Peoria and surrounding areas of central Illinois for the rest of today, mostly cloudy. Highs in the upper 60s. Northeast winds around 10 miles an hour. At noon in Peoria, skies were partly sunny. The temperature was 66 degrees, the dew point was 55, and the relative humidity was 67%. The wind was northeast at 10 miles an hour. The pressure was 30.33 inches and falling. Around central and western Illinois, at Lakin, it was partly sunny, with a temperature of 68. It was cloudy, with a temperature of 67 at Bloomington, 65 at Moline, 65 at Galesburg, and 66 at Macomb. Under cloudy skies, Quincy reported 67, Springfield reported 69, and Pontiac reported 67. And once again at noon in Peoria, under partly sunny skies, the temperature was 66. Looking elsewhere around the Midwest at noon, Chicago was partly sunny, and 66. Indianapolis was cloudy, and 61. St. Louis was cloudy, and 67. Kansas City was partly sunny, and 69. Des Moines was mostly sunny, and 63. Milwaukee was cloudy, and 62.

dew point was 55, and the relative humidity was 65%. The wind was northeast at 12 miles an hour. The pressure was 30.32 inches and falling. Around central and western Illinois, skies ranged from partly sunny to cloudy, and temperatures were around 70 degrees. And once again at 1 p.m. in Peoria, under cloudy skies, the temperature was 67. The time is currently 1:04 p.m. Central Daylight Time. 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Here is a look at the Illinois River stages and the forecast for the next 3 days. River stages were recorded around 7 a.m. Forecasts are for 7 a.m. the next 3 days. At La Salle, flood stage is 20 feet. This morning's river stage was 16.6 feet. The forecast for La Salle is 15.7 feet on Thursday, 15.1 feet on Friday, and 14.7 feet on Saturday. At Henry, flood stage is 23 feet. This morning's river stage was 17.7 feet. The forecast for Henry is 17.4 feet on Thursday, 17.0 feet on Friday, and 16.8 feet on Saturday. At Peoria, flood stage is 18 feet. This morning's river stage was 12.9 feet. The forecast for Peoria is 13.0 feet on Thursday, 12.9 feet on Friday, and 12.8 feet on Saturday. At Havana, flood stage is 14 feet. This morning's river stage was 10.7 feet. The forecast for Havana is 10.9 feet on Thursday, 11.0 feet on Friday, and 11.0 feet on Saturday. Now for the official National Weather Service forecast for Peoria and surrounding areas of central Illinois. Rest of today, mostly cloudy. Highs in the upper 60s. Northeast winds around 10 miles an hour. Tonight, mostly cloudy. Lows in the mid-50s. Northeast winds 5 to 10 miles an hour. Thursday, partly sunny. Highs in the lower 70s. Northeast winds around 5 miles an hour. Thursday night, mostly cloudy. Lows in the upper 50s. East winds around 5 miles an hour. Friday, partly sunny. Highs around 70. East winds around 5 miles an hour. Friday night through Sunday, mostly cloudy. Lows in the mid-50s. Highs around 70. Sunday night and Monday, partly cloudy. Lows in the mid-50s. Highs in the mid-70s. Monday night, mostly clear until midnight, then becoming partly cloudy. Lows around 60. Tuesday, mostly sunny with a 50% chance of showers. Highs in the upper 70s. Again, the forecast for Peoria and surrounding areas of central Illinois for the rest of today, mostly cloudy. Highs in the upper 60s. Northeast winds around 10 miles an hour. The time is currently 1:07 p.m. Central Daylight Time. 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Now for the official National Weather Service forecast for Peoria and surrounding areas of central Illinois. Rest of today, mostly cloudy. Highs in the upper 60s. Northeast winds around 10 miles an hour. Tonight, mostly cloudy. Lows in the mid-50s. Northeast winds 5 to 10 miles an hour. Thursday, partly sunny. Highs in the lower 70s. Northeast winds around 5 miles an hour. Thursday night, mostly cloudy. Lows in the upper 50s. East winds around 5 miles an hour. Friday, partly sunny. Highs around 70. East winds around 5 miles an hour. Friday night through Sunday, mostly cloudy. Lows in the mid-50s. Highs around 70. Sunday night and Monday, partly cloudy. Lows in the mid-50s. Highs in the mid-70s. Monday night, mostly clear until midnight, then becoming partly cloudy. Lows around 60. Tuesday, mostly sunny with a 50% chance of showers. Highs in the upper 70s. Again, the forecast for Peoria and surrounding areas of central Illinois for the rest of today, mostly cloudy. Highs in the upper 60s. Northeast winds around 10 miles an hour. At 1 p.m. in Peoria, skies were cloudy. The temperature

was 67 degrees, the dew point was 55, and the relative humidity was 65%. The wind was northeast at 12 miles an hour. The pressure was 30.32 inches and falling. Around central and western Illinois, skies ranged from partly sunny to cloudy, and temperatures were around 70 degrees. And once again at 1 p.m. in Peoria, under cloudy skies, the temperature was 67. Looking elsewhere around the Midwest at 1 p.m., Chicago was partly sunny, and 66. Indianapolis was cloudy, and 61. St. Louis was partly sunny, and 68. Kansas City was partly sunny, and 71. Des Moines was mostly sunny, and 66. Milwaukee was cloudy, and 62. The time is currently 1:10 p.m. Central Daylight Time. 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Now for the official National Weather Service forecast for Peoria and surrounding areas of central Illinois. Rest of today, mostly cloudy. Highs in the upper 60s. Northeast winds around 10 miles an hour. Tonight, mostly cloudy. Lows in the mid-50s. Northeast winds 5 to 10 miles an hour. Thursday, partly sunny. Highs in the lower 70s. Northeast winds around 5 miles an hour. Thursday night, mostly cloudy. Lows in the upper 50s. East winds around 5 miles an hour. Friday, partly sunny. Highs around 70. East winds around 5 miles an hour. Friday night through Sunday, mostly cloudy. Lows in the mid-50s. Highs around 70. Sunday night and Monday, partly cloudy. Lows in the mid-50s. Highs in the mid-70s. Monday night, mostly clear until midnight, then becoming partly cloudy. Lows around 60. Tuesday, mostly sunny with a 50% chance of showers. Highs in the upper 70s. Again, the forecast for Peoria and surrounding areas of central Illinois for the rest of today, mostly cloudy. Highs in the upper 60s. Northeast winds around 10 miles an hour. At 1 p.m. in Peoria, skies were cloudy. The temperature was 67 degrees, the dew point was 55, and the relative humidity was 65%. The wind was northeast at 12 miles an hour. The pressure was 30.32 inches and falling. Around central and western Illinois, skies ranged from partly sunny to cloudy, and temperatures were around 70 degrees. And once again at 1 p.m. in Peoria, under cloudy skies, the temperature was 67. Looking elsewhere around the Midwest at 1 p.m., Chicago was partly sunny, and 66. Indianapolis was cloudy, and 61. St. Louis was partly sunny, and 68. Kansas City was partly sunny, and 71. Des Moines was mostly sunny, and 66. Milwaukee was cloudy, and 62. The time is currently 1:12 p.m. Central Daylight Time. 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Now for the official National Weather Service forecast for Peoria and surrounding areas of central Illinois. Rest of today, mostly cloudy. Highs in the upper 60s. Northeast winds around 10 miles an hour. Tonight, mostly cloudy. Lows in the mid-50s. Northeast winds 5 to 10 miles an hour. Thursday, partly sunny. Highs in the lower 70s. Northeast winds around 5 miles an hour. Thursday night, mostly cloudy. Lows in the upper 50s. East winds around 5 miles an hour. Friday, partly sunny. Highs around 70. East winds around 5 miles an hour. Friday night through Sunday,

mostly cloudy. Lows in the mid-50s. Highs around 70. Sunday night and Monday, partly cloudy. Lows in the mid-50s. Highs in the mid-70s. Monday night, mostly clear until midnight, then becoming partly cloudy. Lows around 60. Tuesday, mostly sunny with a 50% chance of showers. Highs in the upper 70s. Again, the forecast for Peoria and surrounding areas of central Illinois for the rest of today, mostly cloudy. Highs in the upper 60s. Northeast winds around 10 miles an hour. Here is a look at the Illinois River stages and the forecast for the next 3 days. River stages were recorded around 7 a.m. Forecasts are for 7 a.m. the next 3 days. At La Salle, flood stage is 20 feet. This morning's river stage was 16.6 feet. The forecast for La Salle is 15.7 feet on Thursday, 15.1 feet on Friday, and 14.7 feet on Saturday. At Henry, flood stage is 23 feet. This morning's river stage was 17.7 feet. The forecast for Henry is 17.4 feet on Thursday, 17.0 feet on Friday, and 16.8 feet on Saturday. At Peoria, flood stage is 18 feet. This morning's river stage was 12.9 feet. The forecast for Peoria is 13.0 feet on Thursday, 12.9 feet on Friday, and 12.8 feet on Saturday. At Havana, flood stage is 14 feet. This morning's river stage was 10.7 feet. The forecast for Havana is 10.9 feet on Thursday, 11.0 feet on Friday, and 11.0 feet on Saturday. At 1 p.m. in Peoria, skies were cloudy. The temperature was 67 degrees, the dew point was 55, and the relative humidity was 65%. The wind was northeast at 12 miles an hour. The pressure was 30.32 inches and falling. Around central and western Illinois, skies ranged from partly sunny to cloudy, and temperatures were around 70 degrees. And once again at 1 p.m. in Peoria, under cloudy skies, the temperature was 67. Looking elsewhere around the Midwest at 1 p.m., Chicago was partly sunny, and 66. Indianapolis was cloudy, and 61. St. Louis was partly sunny, and 68. Kansas City was partly sunny, and 71. Des Moines was mostly sunny, and 66. Milwaukee was cloudy, and 62. The time is currently 1:17 p.m. Central Daylight Time. 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Now for the official National Weather Service forecast for Peoria and surrounding areas of central Illinois. Rest of today, mostly cloudy. Highs in the upper 60s. Northeast winds around 10 miles an hour. Tonight, mostly cloudy. Lows in the mid-50s. Northeast winds 5 to 10 miles an hour. Thursday, partly sunny. Highs in the lower 70s. Northeast winds around 5 miles an hour. Thursday night, mostly cloudy. Lows in the upper 50s. East winds around 5 miles an hour. Friday, partly sunny. Highs around 70. East winds around 5 miles an hour. Friday night through Sunday, mostly cloudy. Lows in the mid-50s. Highs around 70. Sunday night and Monday, partly cloudy. Lows in the mid-50s. Highs in the mid-70s. Monday night, mostly clear until midnight, then becoming partly cloudy. Lows around 60. Tuesday, mostly sunny with a 50% chance of showers. Highs in the upper 70s. Again, the forecast for Peoria and surrounding areas of central Illinois for the rest of today, mostly cloudy. Highs in the upper 60s. Northeast winds around 10 miles an hour. At 1 p.m. in Peoria, skies were cloudy. The temperature was 67 degrees, the dew point was 55, and the relative humidity was 65%. The wind was northeast at 12 miles an hour. The pressure was 30.32 inches and falling. Around central and western Illinois, skies ranged from partly sunny to cloudy, and temperatures were around 70 degrees. And once again at 1 p.m. in Peoria, under cloudy skies, the temperature was 67. Looking elsewhere around

Midwest at 1 p.m., Chicago was partly sunny, and 66. Indianapolis was cloudy, and 61. St. Louis was partly sunny, and 68. Kansas City was partly sunny, and 71. Des Moines was mostly sunny, and 66. Milwaukee was cloudy, and 62. The time is currently 1:19 p.m. Central Daylight Time. 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Now for the official National Weather Service forecast for Peoria and surrounding areas of central Illinois. Rest of today, mostly cloudy. Highs in the upper 60s. Northeast winds around 10 miles an hour. Tonight, mostly cloudy. Lows in the mid-50s. Northeast winds 5 to 10 miles an hour. Thursday, partly sunny. Highs in the lower 70s. Northeast winds around 5 miles an hour. Thursday night, mostly cloudy. Lows in the upper 50s. East winds around 5 miles an hour. Friday, partly sunny. Highs around 70. East winds around 5 miles an hour. Friday night through Sunday, mostly cloudy. Lows in the mid-50s. Highs around 70. Sunday night and Monday, partly cloudy. Lows in the mid-50s. Highs in the mid-70s. Monday night, mostly clear until midnight, then becoming partly cloudy. Lows around 60. Tuesday, mostly sunny with a 50% chance of showers. Highs in the upper 70s. Again, the forecast for Peoria and surrounding areas of central Illinois for the rest of today, mostly cloudy. Highs in the upper 60s. Northeast winds around 10 miles an hour. At 1 p.m. in Peoria, skies were cloudy. The temperature was 67 degrees, the dew point was 55, and the relative humidity was 65%. The wind was northeast at 12 miles an hour. The pressure was 30.32 inches and falling. Around central and western Illinois, skies ranged from partly sunny to cloudy, and temperatures were around 70 degrees. And once again at 1 p.m. in Peoria, under cloudy skies, the temperature was 67. Looking elsewhere around the Midwest at 1 p.m., Chicago was partly sunny, and 66. Indianapolis was cloudy, and 61. St. Louis was partly sunny, and 68. Kansas City was partly sunny, and 71. Des Moines was mostly sunny, and 66. Milwaukee was cloudy, and 62. The time is currently 1:22 p.m. Central Daylight Time. 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Now for the official National Weather Service forecast for Peoria and surrounding areas of central Illinois. Rest of today, mostly cloudy. Highs in the upper 60s. Northeast winds around 10 miles an hour. Tonight, mostly cloudy. Lows in the mid-50s. Northeast winds 5 to 10 miles an hour. Thursday, partly sunny. Highs in the lower 70s. Northeast winds around 5 miles an hour. Thursday night, mostly cloudy. Lows in the upper 50s. East winds around 5 miles an hour. Friday, partly sunny. Highs around 70. East winds around 5 miles an hour. Friday night through Sunday, mostly cloudy. Lows in the mid-50s. Highs around 70. Sunday night and Monday, partly cloudy. Lows in the mid-50s. Highs in the mid-70s. Monday night, mostly clear until midnight, then becoming partly cloudy. Lows around 60. Tuesday, mostly sunny with a 50% chance of showers. Highs in the upper 70s. Again, the forecast for Peoria and surrounding areas of central Illinois for the rest of today, mostly cloudy. Highs in the upper 60s. Northeast winds around 10 miles an hour. At 1 p.m. in Peoria, skies were cloudy. The temperature was 67 degrees, the dew point was 55, and the relative humidity was 65%. The wind was northeast at 12 miles an hour. The pressure was 30.32 inches and falling. Around central and western Illinois, skies ranged from partly sunny to cloudy, and temperatures were around 70 degrees. And once again at 1 p.m.

p.m. in Peoria, under cloudy skies, the temperature was 67. Looking elsewhere around the Midwest at 1 p.m., Chicago was partly sunny, and 66. Indianapolis was cloudy, and 61. St. Louis was partly sunny, and 68. Kansas City was partly sunny, and 71. Des Moines was mostly sunny, and 66. Milwaukee was cloudy, and 62. Looking elsewhere around the Midwest at 1 p.m., Chicago was partly sunny, and 66. Indianapolis was cloudy, and 61. St. Louis was partly sunny, and 68. Kansas City was partly sunny, and 71. Des Moines was mostly sunny, and 66. Milwaukee was cloudy, and 62. Here is a look at the Illinois River stages and the forecast for the next 3 days. River stages were recorded around 7 a.m. Forecasts are for 7 a.m. the next 3 days. At La Salle, flood stage is 20 feet. This morning's river stage was 16.6 feet. The forecast for La Salle is 15.7 feet on Thursday, 15.1 feet on Friday, and 14.7 feet on Saturday. At Henry, flood stage is 23 feet. This morning's river stage was 17.7 feet. The forecast for Henry is 17.4 feet on Thursday, 17.0 feet on Friday, and 16.8 feet on Saturday. At Peoria, flood stage is 18 feet. This morning's river stage was 12.9 feet. The forecast for Peoria is 13.0 feet on Thursday, 12.9 feet on Friday, and 12.8 feet on Saturday. At Havana, flood stage is 14 feet. This morning's river stage was 10.7 feet. The forecast for Havana is 10.9 feet on Thursday, 11.0 feet on Friday, and 11.0 feet on Saturday. The time is currently 1:26 p.m. Central Daylight Time. 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Now for the official National Weather Service forecast for Peoria and surrounding areas of central Illinois. Rest of today, mostly cloudy. Highs in the upper 60s. Northeast winds around 10 miles an hour. Tonight, mostly cloudy. Lows in the mid-50s. Northeast winds 5 to 10 miles an hour. Thursday, partly sunny. Highs in the lower 70s. Northeast winds around 5 miles an hour. Thursday night, mostly cloudy. Lows in the upper 50s. East winds around 5 miles an hour. Friday, partly sunny. Highs around 70. East winds around 5 miles an hour. Friday night through Sunday, mostly cloudy. Lows in the mid-50s. Highs around 70. Sunday night and Monday, partly cloudy. Lows in the mid-50s. Highs in the mid-70s. Monday night, mostly clear until midnight, then becoming partly cloudy. Lows around 60. Tuesday, mostly sunny with a 50% chance of showers. Highs in the upper 70s. Again, the forecast for Peoria and surrounding areas of central Illinois for the rest of today, mostly cloudy. Highs in the upper 60s. Northeast winds around 10 miles an hour. At 1 p.m. in Peoria, skies were cloudy. The temperature was 67 degrees, the dew point was 55, and the relative humidity was 65%. The wind was northeast at 12 miles an hour. The pressure was 30.32 inches and falling. Around central and western Illinois, skies ranged from partly sunny to cloudy, and temperatures were around 70 degrees. And once again at 1 p.m. in Peoria, under cloudy skies, the temperature was 67. Looking elsewhere around the Midwest at 1 p.m., Chicago was partly sunny, and 66. Indianapolis was cloudy, and 61. St. Louis was partly sunny, and 68. Kansas City was partly sunny, and 71. Des Moines was mostly sunny, and 66. Milwaukee was cloudy, and 62. The time is currently 1:29 p.m. Central Daylight Time. 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Now for the official National Weather Service forecast for Peoria and surrounding areas of central Illinois.

rest of today, mostly cloudy. Near steady temperature in the upper 60s. Northeast winds around 10 miles an hour with gusts up to 20 miles an hour. Tonight, mostly cloudy. Lows in the mid-50s. Northeast winds 5 to 10 miles an hour. Thursday, partly sunny. Highs in the lower 70s. Northeast winds around 5 miles an hour. Thursday night, mostly cloudy. Lows in the upper 50s. East winds around 5 miles an hour. Friday, partly sunny. Highs around 70. East winds around 5 miles an hour. Friday night through Sunday, mostly cloudy. Lows in the mid-50s. Highs in the upper 60s. Sunday night and Monday, partly cloudy. Lows in the mid-50s. Highs in the mid-70s. Monday night, mostly clear until midnight, then becoming partly cloudy. Lows in the upper 50s. Tuesday, partly sunny. A chance of showers in the afternoon. Highs in the mid-70s. Chance of rain 50%. Again, the forecast for Peoria and surrounding areas of central Illinois for the rest of today, mostly cloudy. Near steady temperature in the upper 60s. Northeast winds around 10 miles an hour with gusts up to 20 miles an hour. At 1 p.m. in Peoria, skies were cloudy. The temperature was 67 degrees, the dew point was 55, and the relative humidity was 65%. The wind was northeast at 12 miles an hour. The pressure was 30.32 inches and falling. Around central and western Illinois, skies ranged from partly sunny to cloudy, and temperatures were around 70 degrees. And once again at 1 p.m. in Peoria, under cloudy skies, the temperature was 67. Looking elsewhere around the Midwest at 1 p.m., Chicago was partly sunny, and 66. Indianapolis was cloudy, and 61. St. Louis was partly sunny, and 68. Kansas City was partly sunny, and 71. Des Moines was mostly sunny, and 66. Milwaukee was cloudy, and 62. The time is currently 1:31 p.m. Central Daylight Time. 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Now for the official National Weather Service forecast for Peoria and surrounding areas of central Illinois. Rest of today, mostly cloudy. Near steady temperature in the upper 60s. Northeast winds around 10 miles an hour with gusts up to 20 miles an hour. Tonight, mostly cloudy. Lows in the mid-50s. Northeast winds 5 to 10 miles an hour. Thursday, partly sunny. Highs in the lower 70s. Northeast winds around 5 miles an hour. Thursday night, mostly cloudy. Lows in the upper 50s. East winds around 5 miles an hour. Friday, partly sunny. Highs around 70. East winds around 5 miles an hour. Friday night through Sunday, mostly cloudy. Lows in the mid-50s. Highs in the upper 60s. Sunday night and Monday, partly cloudy. Lows in the mid-50s. Highs in the mid-70s. Monday night, mostly clear until midnight, then becoming partly cloudy. Lows in the upper 50s. Tuesday, partly sunny. A chance of showers in the afternoon. Highs in the mid-70s. Chance of rain. Lows in the upper 50s. Tuesday, partly sunny. A chance of showers in the afternoon. Highs in the mid-70s. Chance of rain 50%. Again, the forecast for Peoria and surrounding areas of central Illinois for the rest of today, mostly cloudy. Near steady temperature in the upper 60s. Northeast winds around 10 miles an hour with gusts up to 20 miles an hour. At 1 p.m. in Peoria, skies were cloudy. The temperature was 67 degrees, the dew point was 55, and the relative humidity was 65%. The wind was northeast at 12 miles an hour. The pressure was 30.32 inches and falling. Around central and western Illinois, skies ranged from partly sunny to cloudy, and temperatures were around 70 degrees. And once again at 1 p.m. in Peoria, under cloudy skies, the temperature was 67. Looking elsewhere around the Midwest at 1 p.m., Chicago was partly sunny, and 66. Indiana

Indianapolis was cloudy and 61. St. Louis was partly sunny and 68. Kansas City was partly sunny and 71. Des Moines was mostly sunny and 66. Milwaukee was cloudy and 62. The time is currently 1:34 p.m. Central Daylight Time. 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Now for the official National Weather Service forecast for Peoria and surrounding areas of central Illinois. Rest of today, mostly cloudy. Near steady temperature in the upper 60s. Northeast winds around 10 miles an hour with gusts up to 20 miles an hour. Tonight, mostly cloudy. Lows in the mid-50s. Northeast winds 5 to 10 miles an hour. Thursday, partly sunny. Highs in the lower 70s. Northeast winds around 5 miles an hour. Thursday night, mostly cloudy. Lows in the upper 50s. East winds around 5 miles an hour. Friday, partly sunny. Highs around 70. East winds around 5 miles an hour. Friday night through Sunday, mostly cloudy. Lows in the mid-50s. Highs in the upper 60s. Sunday night and Monday, partly cloudy. Lows in the mid-50s. Highs in the mid-70s. Monday night, mostly clear until midnight, then becoming partly cloudy. Lows in the upper 50s. Tuesday, partly sunny. A chance of showers in the afternoon. Highs in the mid-70s. Chance of rain 50%. Again, the forecast for Peoria and surrounding areas of central Illinois for the rest of today, mostly cloudy. Near steady temperature in the upper 60s. Northeast winds around 10 miles an hour with gusts up to 20 miles an hour. Here is a look at the Illinois River stages and the forecast for the next 3 days. River stages were recorded around 7 a.m. Forecasts are for 7 a.m. the next 3 days. At La Salle, flood stage is 20 feet. This morning's river stage was 16.6 feet. The forecast for La Salle is 15.7 feet on Thursday, 15.1 feet on Friday, and 14.7 feet on Saturday. At Henry, flood stage is 23 feet. This morning's river stage was 17.7 feet. The forecast for Henry is 17.4 feet on Thursday, 17.0 feet on Friday, and 16.8 feet on Saturday. At Peoria, flood stage is 18 feet. This morning's river stage was 12.9 feet. The forecast for Peoria is 13.0 feet on Thursday, 12.9 feet on Friday, and 12.8 feet on Saturday. At Havana, flood stage is 14 feet. This morning's river stage was 10.7 feet. The forecast for Havana is 10.9 feet on Thursday, 11.0 feet on Friday, and 11.0 feet on Saturday. At 1 p.m. in Peoria, skies were cloudy. The temperature was 67 degrees, the dew point was 55, and the relative humidity was 65%. The wind was northeast at 12 miles an hour. The pressure was 30.32 inches and falling. Around central and western Illinois, skies ranged from partly sunny to cloudy, and temperatures were around 70 degrees. And once again at 1 p.m. in Peoria, under cloudy skies, the temperature was 67. Looking elsewhere around the Midwest at 1 p.m., Chicago was partly sunny, and 66. Indianapolis was cloudy, and 61. St. Louis was partly sunny, and 68. Kansas City was partly sunny, and 71. Des Moines was mostly sunny, and 66. Milwaukee was cloudy, and 62. The time is currently 1:38 p.m. Central Daylight Time. 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Now for the official National Weather Service forecast for Peoria and surrounding areas of central Illinois. Rest of today, mostly cloudy. Near steady temperature in the upper 60s. Northeast winds around 10 miles an hour with gusts up to 20 miles an hour. Tonight, mostly cloudy. Lows in the mid-50s. Northeast winds 5 to 10 miles an hour. Thursday, partly sunny. Highs in the lower 70s. Northeast winds around 5 miles an hour. Thursday.

night, mostly cloudy. Lows in the upper 50s. East winds around 5 miles an hour. Friday, partly sunny. Highs around 70. East winds around 5 miles an hour. Friday night through Sunday, mostly cloudy. Lows in the mid-50s. Highs in the upper 60s. Sunday night and Monday, partly cloudy. Lows in the mid-50s. Highs in the mid-70s. Monday night, mostly clear until midnight, then becoming partly cloudy. Lows in the upper 50s. Tuesday, partly sunny. A chance of showers in the afternoon. Highs in the mid-70s. Chance of rain 50%. Again, the forecast for Peoria and surrounding areas of central Illinois for the rest of today, mostly cloudy. Near steady temperature in the upper 60s. Northeast winds around 10 miles an hour with gusts up to 20 miles an hour. At 1 p.m. in Peoria, skies were cloudy. The temperature was 67 degrees, the dew point was 55, and the relative humidity was 65%. The wind was northeast at 12 miles an hour. The pressure was 30.32 inches and falling. Around central and western Illinois, skies ranged from partly sunny to cloudy, and temperatures were around 70 degrees. And once again at 1 p.m. in Peoria, under cloudy skies, the temperature was 67. Looking elsewhere around the Midwest at 1 p.m., Chicago was partly sunny, and 66. Indianapolis was cloudy, and 61. St. Louis was partly sunny, and 68. Kansas City was partly sunny, and 71. Des Moines was mostly sunny, and 66. Milwaukee was cloudy, and 62. The time is currently 1:41 p.m. Central Daylight Time. 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Now for the official National Weather Service forecast for Peoria and surrounding areas of central Illinois. Rest of today, mostly cloudy. Near steady temperature in the upper 60s. Northeast winds around 10 miles an hour with gusts up to 20 miles an hour. Tonight, mostly cloudy. Lows in the mid-50s. Northeast winds 5 to 10 miles an hour. Thursday, partly sunny. Highs in the lower 70s. Northeast winds around 5 miles an hour. Thursday night, mostly cloudy. Lows in the upper 50s. East winds around 5 miles an hour. Friday, partly sunny. Highs around 70. East winds around 5 miles an hour. Friday night through Sunday, mostly cloudy. Lows in the mid-50s. Highs in the upper 60s. Sunday night and Monday, partly cloudy. Lows in the mid-50s. Highs in the mid-70s. Monday night, mostly clear until midnight, then becoming partly cloudy. Lows in the upper 50s. Tuesday, partly sunny. A chance of showers in the afternoon. Highs in the mid-70s. Chance of rain 50%. Again, the forecast for Peoria and surrounding areas of central Illinois for the rest of today, mostly cloudy. Near steady temperature in the upper 60s. Northeast winds around 10 miles an hour with gusts up to 20 miles an hour. At 1 p.m. in Peoria, skies were cloudy. The temperature was 67 degrees, the dew point was 55, and the relative humidity was 65%. The wind was northeast at 12 miles an hour. The pressure was 30.32 inches and falling. Around central and western Illinois, skies ranged from partly sunny to cloudy, and temperatures were around 70 degrees. And once again at 1 p.m. in Peoria, under cloudy skies, the temperature was 67. Looking elsewhere around the Midwest at 1 p.m., Chicago was partly sunny, and 66. Indianapolis was cloudy, and 61. St. Louis was partly sunny, and 68. Kansas City was partly sunny, and 71. Des Moines was mostly sunny, and 66. Milwaukee was cloudy, and 62. The time is currently 1:43 p.m. Central Daylight Time. 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Now for the official National Weather Service forecast for Peoria and surrounding areas of central Illinois.
Rest of today, mostly cloudy. Near steady temperature in the upper 60s. Northeast winds around 10 miles an hour with gusts up to 20 miles an hour. Tonight, mostly cloudy. Lows in the mid-50s. Northeast winds 5 to 10 miles an hour. Thursday, partly sunny. Highs in the lower 70s. Northeast winds around 5 miles an hour. Thursday night, mostly cloudy. Lows in the upper 50s. East winds around 5 miles an hour. Friday, partly sunny. Highs around 70. East winds around 5 miles an hour. Friday night through Sunday, mostly cloudy. Lows in the mid-50s. Highs in the upper 60s. Sunday night and Monday, partly cloudy. Lows in the mid-50s. Highs in the mid-70s. Monday night, mostly clear until midnight, then becoming partly cloudy. Lows in the upper 50s. Tuesday, partly sunny. A chance of showers in the afternoon. Highs in the mid-70s. Chance of rain 50%. Again, the forecast for Peoria and surrounding areas of central Illinois for the rest of today, mostly cloudy. Near steady temperature in the upper 60s. Northeast winds around 10 miles an hour with gusts up to 20 miles an hour. Here is a look at the Illinois River stages and the forecast for the next 3 days. River stages were recorded around 7 a.m. Forecasts are for 7 a.m. the next 3 days. At Musselle, flood stage is 20 feet. This morning's river stage was 16.6 feet. The forecast for LaSalle is 15.7 feet on Thursday, 15.1 feet on Friday, and 14.7 feet on Saturday. At Henry, flood stage is 23 feet. This morning's river stage was 17.7 feet. The forecast for Henry is 17.4 feet on Thursday, 17.0 feet on Friday, and 16.8 feet on Saturday. At Peoria, flood stage is 18 feet. This morning's river stage was 12.9 feet. The forecast for Peoria is 13.0 feet on Thursday, 12.9 feet on Friday, and 12.8 feet on Saturday. At Havana, flood stage is 14 feet. This morning's river stage was 10.7 feet. The forecast for Havana is 10.9 feet on Thursday, 11.0 feet on Friday, and 11.0 feet on Saturday. At 1 p.m. in Peoria, skies were cloudy. The temperature was 67 degrees, the dew point was 55, and the relative humidity was 65%. The wind was northeast at 12 miles an hour. The pressure was 30.32 inches and falling. Around central and western Illinois, skies ranged from partly sunny to cloudy, and temperatures were around 70 degrees. And once again at 1 p.m. in Peoria, under cloudy skies, the temperature was 67. Looking elsewhere around the Midwest at 1 p.m., Chicago was partly sunny, and 66. Indianapolis was cloudy, and 61. St. Louis was partly sunny, and 68. Kansas City was partly sunny, and 71. Des Moines was mostly sunny, and 66. Milwaukee was cloudy, and 62. And now a discussion of hazardous weather conditions for the following counties in Illinois: Fulton, Knox, Marshall, Mason, McLean, Peoria, Stark, Tazewell, and Woodford. This hazardous weather outlook is for central Illinois, east central Illinois, southeast Illinois, and west central Illinois. For this afternoon and tonight, no hazardous weather is expected at this time. For Thursday through Tuesday, no hazardous weather is expected at this time. Spotter information statement: spotter activation is not anticipated through tonight. The time is currently 1:48 p.m. Central Daylight Time. 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Now for the official National Weather Service forecast for Peoria and surrounding areas of central Illinois. Rest of today, mostly cloudy. Near steady temperature in the upper 60s. Northeast winds around 10 miles an hour with gusts up to 20 miles an hour. Tonight, mostly cloudy. Lows in the mid-50s. Northeast winds 5 to 10 miles an hour. Thursday, partly sunny. Highs in the lower 70s. Northeast winds around 5 miles an hour.
Thursday night, mostly cloudy.

lows in the upper 50s. East winds around 5 miles an hour. Friday, partly sunny. Highs around 70. East winds around 5 miles an hour. Friday night through Sunday, mostly cloudy. Lows in the mid-50s. Highs in the upper 60s. Sunday night and Monday, partly cloudy. Lows in the mid-50s. Highs in the mid-70s. Monday night, mostly clear until midnight, then becoming partly cloudy. Lows in the upper 50s. Tuesday, partly sunny. A chance of showers in the afternoon. Highs in the mid-70s. Chance of rain 50%. Again, the forecast for Peoria and surrounding areas of central Illinois for the rest of today, mostly cloudy. Near steady temperature in the upper 60s. Northeast winds around 10 miles an hour with gusts up to 20 miles an hour. At 1 p.m. in Peoria, skies were cloudy. The temperature was 67 degrees, the dew point was 55, and the relative humidity was 65%. The wind was northeast at 12 miles an hour. The pressure was 30.32 inches and falling. Around central and western Illinois, skies ranged from partly sunny to cloudy, and temperatures were around 70 degrees. And once again at 1 p.m. in Peoria, under cloudy skies, the temperature was 67. Looking elsewhere around the Midwest at 1 p.m., Chicago was partly sunny, and 66. Indianapolis was cloudy, and 61. St. Louis was partly sunny, and 68. Kansas City was partly sunny, and 71. Des Moines was mostly sunny, and 66. Milwaukee was cloudy, and 62. And now a discussion of hazardous weather conditions for the following counties in Illinois: Fulton, Knox, Marshall, Mason, McLean, Peoria, Stark, Tazewell, and Woodford. This hazardous weather outlook is for central Illinois, east central Illinois, southeast Illinois, and west central Illinois. For this afternoon and tonight, no hazardous weather is expected at this time. For Thursday through Tuesday, no hazardous weather is expected at this time. Spotter information statement: spotter activation is not anticipated through tonight. The time is currently 1:51 p.m. Central Daylight Time. 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Now for the official National Weather Service forecast for Peoria and surrounding areas of central Illinois. Rest of today, mostly cloudy. Near steady temperature in the upper 60s. Northeast winds around 10 miles an hour with gusts up to 20 miles an hour. Tonight, mostly cloudy. Lows in the mid-50s. Northeast winds 5 to 10 miles an hour. Thursday, partly sunny. Highs in the lower 70s. Northeast winds around 5 miles an hour. Thursday night, mostly cloudy. Lows in the upper 50s. East winds around 5 miles an hour. Friday, partly sunny. Highs around 70. East winds around 5 miles an hour. Friday night through Sunday, mostly cloudy. Lows in the mid-50s. Highs in the upper 60s. Sunday night and Monday, partly cloudy. Lows in the mid-50s. Highs in the mid-70s. Monday night, mostly clear until midnight, then becoming partly cloudy. Lows in the upper 50s. Tuesday, partly sunny. A chance of showers in the afternoon. Highs in the mid-70s. Chance of rain 50%. Again, the forecast for Peoria and surrounding areas of central Illinois for the rest of today, mostly cloudy. Near steady temperature in the upper 60s. Northeast winds around 10 miles an hour with gusts up to 20 miles an hour. At 1 p.m. in Peoria, skies were cloudy. The temperature was 67 degrees, the dew point was 55, and the relative humidity was 65%. The wind was northeast at 12 miles an hour. The pressure was 30.32 inches and falling. Around central and western Illinois, skies ranged from partly sunny to cloudy, and temperatures were around 70 degrees. And once again at 1 p.m. in Peoria, under cloudy skies, the temperature was 67. Looking elsewhere around the Midwest at 1 p.m., Chicago was partly sunny, and 66. Indianapolis was cloudy, and 61. St. Louis was partly sunny.

next 3 days. At La Salle, flood stage is 20 feet. This morning's river stage was 16.6 feet. The forecast for La Salle is 15.7 feet on Thursday, 15.1 feet on Friday, and 14.7 feet on Saturday. At Henry, flood stage is 23 feet. This morning's river stage was 17.7 feet. The forecast for Henry is 17.4 feet on Thursday, 17.0 feet on Friday, and 16.8 feet on Saturday. At Peoria, flood stage is 18 feet. This morning's river stage was 12.9 feet. The forecast for Peoria is 13.0 feet on Thursday, 12.9 feet on Friday, and 12.8 feet on Saturday. At Havana, flood stage is 14 feet. This morning's river stage was 10.7 feet. The forecast for Havana is 10.9 feet on Thursday, 11.0 feet on Friday, and 11.0 feet on Saturday. The time is currently 1:56 p.m. Central Daylight Time. 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Now for the official National Weather Service forecast for Peoria and surrounding areas of central Illinois. Rest of today, mostly cloudy. Near steady temperature in the upper 60s. Northeast winds around 10 miles an hour with gusts up to 20 miles an hour. Tonight, mostly cloudy. Lows in the mid-50s. Northeast winds 5 to 10 miles an hour. Thursday, partly sunny. Highs in the lower 70s. Northeast winds around 5 miles an hour. Thursday night, mostly cloudy. Lows in the upper 50s. East winds around 5 miles an hour. Friday, partly sunny. Highs around 70. East winds around 5 miles an hour. Friday night through Sunday, mostly cloudy. Lows in the mid-50s. Highs in the upper 60s. Sunday night and Monday, partly cloudy. Lows in the mid-50s. Highs in the mid-70s. Monday night, mostly clear until midnight, then becoming partly cloudy. Lows in the upper 50s. Tuesday, partly sunny. A chance of showers in the afternoon. Highs in the mid-70s. Chance of rain 50%. Again, the forecast for Peoria and surrounding areas of central Illinois for the rest of today, mostly cloudy. Near steady temperature in the upper 60s. Northeast winds around 10 miles an hour with gusts up to 20 miles an hour. At 1 p.m. in Peoria, skies were cloudy. The temperature was 67 degrees, the dew point was 55, and the relative humidity was 65%. The wind was northeast at 12 miles an hour. The pressure was 30.32 inches and falling. Around central and western Illinois, skies ranged from partly sunny to cloudy, and temperatures were around 70 degrees. And once again at 1 p.m. in Peoria, under cloudy skies, the temperature was 67. Looking elsewhere around the Midwest at 1 p.m., Chicago was partly sunny, and 66. Indianapolis was cloudy, and 61. St. Louis was partly sunny, and 68. Kansas City was partly sunny, and 71. Des Moines was mostly sunny, and 66. Milwaukee was cloudy, and 62. And now a discussion of hazardous weather conditions for the following counties in Illinois: Fulton, Knox, Marshall, Mason, McLean, Peoria, Stark, Tazewell, and Woodford. This hazardous weather outlook is for central Illinois, east central Illinois, southeast Illinois, and west central Illinois. For this afternoon and tonight, no hazardous weather is expected at this time. For Thursday through Tuesday, no hazardous weather is expected at this time. Spotter information statement: spotter activation is not anticipated through tonight. The time is currently 1:59 p.m. Central Daylight Time. 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Now for the official National Weather Service forecast for Peoria and surrounding areas of central Illinois. Rest of today, mostly cloudy. Near steady temperature in the upper 60s. Northeast winds around 10 miles an hour with gusts up to 20 miles an hour. Tonight, mostly cloudy. Lows in the mid-50s. Northeast winds 5 to 10 miles an hour.

Thursday, partly sunny. Highs in the lower 70s. Northeast winds around 5 miles an hour. Thursday night, mostly cloudy. Lows in the upper 50s. East winds around 5 miles an hour. Friday, partly sunny. Highs around 70. East winds around 5 miles an hour. Friday night through Sunday, mostly cloudy. Lows in the mid-50s. Highs in the upper 60s. Sunday night and Monday, partly cloudy. Lows in the mid-50s. Highs in the mid-70s. Monday night, mostly clear until midnight, then becoming partly cloudy. Lows in the upper 50s. Tuesday, partly sunny. A chance of showers in the afternoon. Highs in the mid-70s. Chance of rain 50%. Again, the forecast for Peoria and surrounding areas of central Illinois for the rest of today, mostly cloudy. Near steady temperature in the upper 60s. Northeast winds around 10 miles an hour with gusts up to 20 miles an hour. And now a discussion of hazardous weather conditions for the following counties in Illinois: Fulton, Knox, Marshall, Mason, McLean, Peoria, Stark, Tazewell, and Woodford. This hazardous weather outlook is for central Illinois, east central Illinois, southeast Illinois, and west central Illinois. For this afternoon and tonight, no hazardous weather is expected at this time. For Thursday through Tuesday, no hazardous weather is expected at this time. Spotter information statement: spotter activation is not anticipated through tonight. The time is currently 2:01 p.m. Central Daylight Time. 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Now for the official National Weather Service forecast for Peoria and surrounding areas of central Illinois. Rest of today, mostly cloudy. Near steady temperature in the upper 60s. Northeast winds around 10 miles an hour with gusts up to 20 miles an hour. Tonight, mostly cloudy. Lows in the mid-50s. Northeast winds 5 to 10 miles an hour. Thursday, partly sunny. Highs in the lower 70s. Northeast winds around 5 miles an hour. Thursday night, mostly cloudy. Lows in the upper 50s. East winds around 5 miles an hour. Friday, partly sunny. Highs around 70. East winds around 5 miles an hour. Friday night through Sunday, mostly cloudy. Lows in the mid-50s. Highs in the upper 60s. Sunday night and Monday, partly cloudy. Lows in the mid-50s. Highs in the mid-70s. Monday night, mostly clear until midnight, then becoming partly cloudy. Lows in the upper 50s. Tuesday, partly sunny. A chance of showers in the afternoon. Highs in the mid-70s. Chance of rain 50%. Again, the forecast for Peoria and surrounding areas of central Illinois for the rest of today, mostly cloudy. Near steady temperature in the upper 60s. Northeast winds around 10 miles an hour with gusts up to 20 miles an hour. At 2 p.m. in Peoria, skies were cloudy. The temperature was 69 degrees, the dew point was 54, and the relative humidity was 58%. The wind was northeast at 9 miles an hour. The pressure was 30.30 inches and falling. Around central and western Illinois, it was cloudy, with a temperature of 67 at Bloomington, 69 at Moline, 67 at Galesburg, and 68 at Lakin. Under cloudy skies, Macomb reported 68, Quincy reported 70, Springfield reported 68, and Lincoln reported 70. And once again at 2 p.m. in Peoria, under cloudy skies, the temperature was 69. And now a discussion of hazardous weather conditions for the following counties in Illinois: Fulton, Knox, Marshall, Mason, McLean, Peoria, Stark, Tazewell, and Woodford. This hazardous weather outlook is for central Illinois, east central Illinois, southeast Illinois, and west central Illinois. For this afternoon and tonight, no hazardous weather is expected at this time. For Thursday through Tuesday, no hazardous weather is expected at this time. Spotter information statement: spotter activation is not anticipated through tonight. The time is currently 2:05 p.m. Central Daylight Time. 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

Arizona and Peoria. Now for the official National Weather Service forecast for Peoria and surrounding areas of central Illinois. Rest of today, mostly cloudy. Near steady temperature in the upper 60s. Northeast winds around 10 miles an hour with gusts up to 20 miles an hour. Tonight, mostly cloudy. Lows in the mid-50s. Northeast winds 5 to 10 miles an hour. Thursday, partly sunny. Highs in the lower 70s. Northeast winds around 5 miles an hour. Thursday night, mostly cloudy. Lows in the upper 50s. East winds around 5 miles an hour. Friday, partly sunny. Highs around 70. East winds around 5 miles an hour. Friday night through Sunday, mostly cloudy. Lows in the mid-50s. Highs in the upper 60s. Sunday night and Monday, partly cloudy. Lows in the mid-50s. Highs in the mid-70s. Monday night, mostly clear until midnight, then becoming partly cloudy. Lows in the upper 50s. Tuesday, partly sunny. A chance of showers in the afternoon. Highs in the mid-70s. Chance of rain 50%. Again, the forecast for Peoria and surrounding areas of central Illinois for the rest of today, mostly cloudy. Near steady temperature in the upper 60s. Northeast winds around 10 miles an hour with gusts up to 20 miles an hour. At 2 p.m. in Peoria, skies were cloudy. The temperature was 69 degrees, the dew point was 54, and the relative humidity was 58%. The wind was northeast at 9 miles an hour. The pressure was 30.30 inches and falling. Around central and western Illinois, it was cloudy, with a temperature of 67 at Bloomington, 69 at Moline, 67 at Galesburg, and 68 at Lakin. Under cloudy skies, Macomb reported 68, Quincy reported 70, Springfield reported 68, and Lincoln reported 70. And once again at 2 p.m. in Peoria, under cloudy skies, the temperature was 69. Looking elsewhere around the Midwest at 2 p.m., Chicago was partly sunny, and 68. Indianapolis was cloudy, and 64. St. Louis was partly sunny, and 69. Kansas City was partly sunny, and 73. Des Moines was mostly sunny, and 67. Milwaukee was partly sunny, and 64. And now a discussion of hazardous weather conditions for the following counties in Illinois: Fulton, Knox, Marshall, Mason, McLean, Peoria, Stark, Tazewell, and Woodford. This hazardous weather outlook is for central Illinois, east central Illinois, southeast Illinois, and west central Illinois. For this afternoon and tonight, no hazardous weather is expected at this time. For Thursday through Tuesday, no hazardous weather is expected at this time. Spotter information statement: spotter activation is not anticipated through tonight. The time is currently 2:08 p.m. Central Daylight Time. 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Now for the official National Weather Service forecast for Peoria and surrounding areas of central Illinois. Rest of today, mostly cloudy. Near steady temperature in the upper 60s. Northeast winds around 10 miles an hour with gusts up to 20 miles an hour. Tonight, mostly cloudy. Lows in the mid-50s. Northeast winds 5 to 10 miles an hour. Thursday, partly sunny. Highs in the lower 70s. Northeast winds around 5 miles an hour. Thursday night, mostly cloudy. Lows in the upper 50s. East winds around 5 miles an hour. Friday, partly sunny. Highs around 70. East winds around 5 miles an hour. Friday night through Sunday, mostly cloudy. Lows in the mid-50s. Highs in the upper 60s. Sunday night and Monday, partly cloudy. Lows in the mid-50s. Highs in the mid-70s. Monday night, mostly clear until midnight, then becoming partly cloudy. Lows in the upper 50s. Tuesday, partly sunny. A chance of showers in the afternoon. Highs in the mid-70s. Chance of rain 50%. Again, the forecast for Peoria and surrounding areas of central Illinois for the rest of today, mostly cloudy. Near steady temperature in the upper 60s.

northeast winds around 10 miles an hour with gusts up to 20 miles an hour. At 2 p.m. in Peoria, skies were cloudy. The temperature was 69 degrees, the dew point was 54, and the relative humidity was 58%. The wind was northeast at 9 miles an hour. The pressure was 30.30 inches and falling. Around central and western Illinois, it was cloudy, with a temperature of 67 at Bloomington, 69 at Moline, 67 at Galesburg, and 68 at Lakin. Under cloudy skies, Macomb reported 68, Quincy reported 70, Springfield reported 68, and Lincoln reported 70. And once again at 2 p.m. in Peoria, under cloudy skies, the temperature was 69. Looking elsewhere around the Midwest at 2 p.m., Chicago was partly sunny, and 68. Indianapolis was cloudy, and 64. St. Louis was partly sunny, and 69. Kansas City was partly sunny, and 73. Des Moines was mostly sunny, and 67. Milwaukee was partly sunny, and 64. And now a discussion of hazardous weather conditions for the following counties in Illinois: Fulton, Knox, Marshall, Mason, McLean, Peoria, Stark, Tazewell, and Woodford. This hazardous weather outlook is for Central Illinois, East Central Illinois, Southeast Illinois, and West Central Illinois. For this afternoon and tonight, no hazardous weather is expected at this time. For Thursday through Tuesday, no hazardous weather is expected at this time. Spotter information statement: spotter activation is not anticipated through tonight. The time is currently 2:12 p.m. Central Daylight Time. 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Now for the official National Weather Service forecast for Peoria and surrounding areas of Central Illinois. Rest of today, mostly cloudy. Near steady temperature in the upper 60s. Northeast winds around 10 miles an hour with gusts up to 20 miles an hour. Tonight, mostly cloudy. Lows in the mid-50s. Northeast winds 5 to 10 miles an hour. Thursday, partly sunny. Highs in the lower 70s. Northeast winds around 5 miles an hour. Thursday night, mostly cloudy. Lows in the upper 50s. East winds around 5 miles an hour. Friday, partly sunny. Highs around 70. East winds around 5 miles an hour. Friday night through Sunday, mostly cloudy. Lows in the mid-50s. Highs in the upper 60s. Sunday night and Monday, partly cloudy. Lows in the mid-50s. Highs in the mid-70s. Monday night, mostly clear until midnight, then becoming partly cloudy. Lows in the upper 50s. Tuesday, partly sunny. A chance of showers in the afternoon. Highs in the mid-70s. Chance of rain 50%. Again, the forecast for Peoria and surrounding areas of Central Illinois for the rest of today, mostly cloudy. Near steady temperature in the upper 60s. Northeast winds around 10 miles an hour with gusts up to 20 miles an hour. 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At 2 p.m. in Peoria, skies were cloudy. The temperature was 69 degrees, the dew point was 54, and the relative humidity was 58%. The wind was northeast at 9 miles an hour. The pressure was 30.30 inches and falling. Around central and western Illinois, it was cloudy, and temperatures were around 70 degrees. And once again at 2 p.m. in Peoria, under cloudy skies, the temperature was 69. Looking elsewhere around the Midwest at 2 p.m., Chicago was partly sunny, and 68. Indianapolis was cloudy, and 64. St. Louis was partly sunny, and 69. Kansas City was partly sunny, and 73.

Des Moines was mostly sunny, and 67. Milwaukee was partly sunny, and 64. And now a discussion of hazardous weather conditions for the following counties in Illinois: Fulton, Knox, Marshall, Mason, McLean, Peoria, Stark, Tazewell, and Woodford. This hazardous weather outlook is for Central Illinois, East Central Illinois, Southeast Illinois, and West Central Illinois. For this afternoon and tonight, no hazardous weather is expected at this time. For Thursday through Tuesday, no hazardous weather is expected at this time. Spotter information statement. Spotter activation is not anticipated through tonight. The time is currently 2:15 p.m. Central Daylight Time. 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Now for the official National Weather Service forecast for Peoria and surrounding areas of Central Illinois. Rest of today, mostly cloudy. Near steady temperature in the upper 60s. Northeast winds around 10 miles an hour with gusts up to 20 miles an hour. Tonight, mostly cloudy. Lows in the mid-50s. Northeast winds 5 to 10 miles an hour. Thursday, partly sunny. Highs in the lower 70s. Northeast winds around 5 miles an hour. Thursday night, mostly cloudy. Lows in the upper 50s. East winds around 5 miles an hour. Friday, partly sunny. Highs around 70. East winds around 5 miles an hour. Friday night through Sunday, mostly cloudy. Lows in the mid-50s. Highs in the upper 60s. Sunday night and Monday, partly cloudy. Lows in the mid-50s. Highs in the mid-70s. Monday night, mostly clear until midnight, then becoming partly cloudy. Lows in the upper 50s. Tuesday, partly sunny. A chance of showers in the afternoon. Highs in the mid-70s. Chance of rain 50%. Again, the forecast for Peoria and surrounding areas of Central Illinois for the rest of today, mostly cloudy. Near steady temperature in the upper 60s. Northeast winds around 10 miles an hour with gusts up to 20 miles an hour. At 2 p.m. in Peoria, skies were cloudy. The temperature was 69 degrees, the dew point was 54, and the relative humidity was 58%. The wind was northeast at 9 miles an hour. The pressure was 30.30 inches and falling. Around central and western Illinois, it was cloudy, and temperatures were around 70 degrees. And once again at 2 p.m. in Peoria, under cloudy skies, the temperature was 69. Looking elsewhere around the Midwest at 2 p.m., Chicago was partly sunny, and 68. Indianapolis was cloudy, and 64. St. Louis was partly sunny, and 69. Kansas City was partly sunny, and 73. Des Moines was mostly sunny, and 67. Milwaukee was partly sunny, and 64. And now a discussion of hazardous weather conditions for the following counties in Illinois: Fulton, Knox, Marshall, Mason, McLean, Peoria, Stark, Tazewell, and Woodford. This hazardous weather outlook is for Central Illinois, East Central Illinois, Southeast Illinois, and West Central Illinois. For this afternoon and tonight, no hazardous weather is expected at this time. For Thursday through Tuesday, no hazardous weather is expected at this time. Spotter information statement. Spotter activation is not anticipated through tonight. The time is currently 2:19 p.m. Central Daylight Time. 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Now for the official National Weather Service forecast for Peoria and surrounding areas of Central Illinois. Rest of today, mostly cloudy. Near steady temperature in the upper 60s. Northeast winds around 10 miles an hour with gusts up to 20 miles an hour. Tonight, mostly cloudy. Lows in the mid-50s. Northeast winds 5 to 10 miles an hour. Thursday, partly sunny. Highs in the lower 70s. Northeast winds around 5 miles an hour. Thursday night, mostly cloudy. Lows in the upper 50s. East winds around 5 miles an hour. Friday, partly sunny. Highs around 70. East winds around 5 miles an hour. Friday night.

through Sunday, mostly cloudy. Lows in the mid-50s. Highs in the upper 60s. Sunday night and Monday, partly cloudy. Lows in the mid-50s. Highs in the mid-70s. Monday night, mostly clear until midnight, then becoming partly cloudy. Lows in the upper 50s. Tuesday, partly sunny. A chance of showers in the afternoon. Highs in the mid-70s. Chance of rain 50%. Again, the forecast for Peoria and surrounding areas of central Illinois for the rest of today, mostly cloudy. Near steady temperature in the upper 60s. Northeast winds around 10 miles an hour with gusts up to 20 miles an hour. At 2 p.m. in Peoria, skies were cloudy. The temperature was 69 degrees, the dew point was 54, and the relative humidity was 58%. The wind was northeast at 9 miles an hour. The pressure was 30.30 inches and falling. Around central and western Illinois, it was cloudy, and temperatures were around 70 degrees. And once again at 2 p.m. in Peoria, under cloudy skies, the temperature was 69. Looking elsewhere around the Midwest at 2 p.m., Chicago was partly sunny, and 68. Indianapolis was cloudy, and 64. St. Louis was partly sunny, and 69. Kansas City was partly sunny, and 73. Des Moines was mostly sunny, and 67. Milwaukee was partly sunny, and 64. And now a discussion of hazardous weather conditions for the following counties in Illinois: Fulton, Knox, Marshall, Mason, McLean, Peoria, Stark, Tazewell, and Woodford. This hazardous weather outlook is for central Illinois, east central Illinois, southeast Illinois, and west central Illinois. For this afternoon and tonight, no hazardous weather is expected at this time. For Thursday through Tuesday, no hazardous weather is expected at this time. Spotter information statement: spotter activation is not anticipated through tonight. The time is currently 2:22 p.m. Central Daylight Time. 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Now for the official National Weather Service forecast for Peoria and surrounding areas of central Illinois. Rest of today, mostly cloudy. Near steady temperature in the upper 60s. Northeast winds around 10 miles an hour with gusts up to 20 miles an hour. Tonight, mostly cloudy. Lows in the mid-50s. Northeast winds 5 to 10 miles an hour. Thursday, partly sunny. Highs in the lower 70s. Northeast winds around 5 miles an hour. Thursday night, mostly cloudy. Lows in the upper 50s. East winds around 5 miles an hour. Friday, partly sunny. Highs around 70. East winds around 5 miles an hour. Friday night through Sunday, mostly cloudy. Lows in the mid-50s. Highs in the upper 60s. Sunday night and Monday, partly cloudy. Lows in the mid-50s. Highs in the mid-70s. Monday night, mostly clear until midnight, then becoming partly cloudy. Lows in the upper 50s. Tuesday, partly sunny. A chance of showers in the afternoon. Highs in the mid-70s. Chance of rain 50%. Again, the forecast for Peoria and surrounding areas of central Illinois for the rest of today, mostly cloudy. Near steady temperature in the upper 60s. Northeast winds around 10 miles an hour with gusts up to 20 miles an hour. At 2 p.m. in Peoria, skies were cloudy. The temperature was 69 degrees, the dew point was 54, and the relative humidity was 58%. The wind was northeast at 9 miles an hour. The pressure was 30.30 inches and falling. Around central and western Illinois, it was cloudy, and temperatures were around 70 degrees. And once again at 2 p.m. in Peoria, under cloudy skies, the temperature was 69. Looking elsewhere around the Midwest at 2 p.m., Chicago was partly sunny, and 68. Indianapolis was cloudy, and 64. St. Louis was partly sunny, and 69. Kansas City was partly sunny, and 73. Des Moines was mostly sunny, and 67. Milwaukee was partly sunny, and 64. And now a discussion of hazardous weather conditions

for the following counties in Illinois: Fulton, Knox, Marshall, Mason, McLean, Peoria, Stark, Tazewell, and Woodford. This hazardous weather outlook is for Central Illinois, East Central Illinois, Southeast Illinois, and West Central Illinois. For this afternoon and tonight, no hazardous weather is expected at this time. For Thursday through Tuesday, no hazardous weather is expected at this time. Spotter information statement: spotter activation is not anticipated through tonight. The time is currently 2:25 p.m. Central Daylight Time. 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Now for the official National Weather Service forecast for Peoria and surrounding areas of Central Illinois. Rest of today, mostly cloudy. Near steady temperature in the upper 60s. Northeast winds around 10 miles an hour with gusts up to 20 miles an hour. Tonight, mostly cloudy. Lows in the mid-50s. Northeast winds 5 to 10 miles an hour. Thursday, partly sunny. Highs in the lower 70s. Northeast winds around 5 miles an hour. Thursday night, mostly cloudy. Lows in the upper 50s. East winds around 5 miles an hour. Friday, partly sunny. Highs around 70. East winds around 5 miles an hour. Friday night through Sunday, mostly cloudy. Lows in the mid-50s. Highs in the upper 60s. Sunday night and Monday, partly cloudy. Lows in the mid-50s. Highs in the mid-70s. Monday night, mostly clear until midnight, then becoming partly cloudy. Lows in the upper 50s. Tuesday, partly sunny. A chance of showers in the afternoon. Highs in the mid-70s. Chance of rain 50%. Again, the forecast for Peoria and surrounding areas of Central Illinois for the rest of today, mostly cloudy. Near steady temperature in the upper 60s. Northeast winds around 10 miles an hour with gusts up to 20 miles an hour. At 2 p.m. in Peoria, skies were cloudy. The temperature was 69 degrees, the dew point was 54, and the relative humidity was 58%. The wind was northeast at 9 miles an hour. The pressure was 30.30 inches and falling. Around central and western Illinois, it was cloudy, and temperatures were around 70 degrees. And once again at 2 p.m. in Peoria, under cloudy skies, the temperature was 69. Looking elsewhere around the Midwest at 2 p.m., Chicago was partly sunny, and 68. Indianapolis was cloudy, and 64. St. Louis was partly sunny, and 69. Kansas City was partly sunny, and 73. Des Moines was mostly sunny, and 67. Milwaukee was partly sunny, and 64. And now a discussion of hazardous weather conditions for the following counties in Illinois: Fulton, Knox, Marshall, Mason, McLean, Peoria, Stark, Tazewell, and Woodford. This hazardous weather outlook is for Central Illinois, East Central Illinois, Southeast Illinois, and West Central Illinois. For this afternoon and tonight, no hazardous weather is expected at this time. For Thursday through Tuesday, no hazardous weather is expected at this time. Spotter information statement: spotter activation is not anticipated through tonight. The time is currently 2:29 p.m. Central Daylight Time. 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Now for the official National Weather Service forecast for Peoria and surrounding areas of Central Illinois. Rest of today, mostly cloudy. Near steady temperature in the upper 60s. Northeast winds around 10 miles an hour with gusts up to 20 miles an hour. Tonight, mostly cloudy. Lows in the mid-50s. Northeast winds 5 to 10 miles an hour. Thursday, partly sunny. Highs in the lower 70s. Northeast winds around 5 miles an hour. Thursday night, mostly cloudy. Lows in the upper 50s. East winds around 5 miles an hour. Friday, partly sunny. Highs around 70. East winds around 5 miles an hour. Friday night through Sunday, mostly cloudy. Lows in the mid-50s. Highs in the upper 60s. Sunday night and Monday, partly cloudy.

in the mid-50s. Highs in the mid-70s. Monday night, mostly clear until midnight, then becoming partly cloudy. Lows in the upper 50s. Tuesday, partly sunny. A chance of showers in the afternoon. Highs in the mid-70s. Chance of rain 50%. Again, the forecast for Peoria and surrounding areas of central Illinois for the rest of today, mostly cloudy. Near steady temperature in the upper 60s. Northeast winds around 10 miles an hour with gusts up to 20 miles an hour. At 2 p.m. in Peoria, skies were cloudy. The temperature was 69 degrees, the dew point was 54, and the relative humidity was 58%. The wind was northeast at 9 miles an hour. The pressure was 30.30 inches and falling. Around central and western Illinois, it was cloudy, and temperatures were around 70 degrees. And once again at 2 p.m. in Peoria, under cloudy skies, the temperature was 69. Looking elsewhere around the Midwest at 2 p.m., Chicago was partly sunny, and 68. Indianapolis was cloudy, and 64. St. Louis was partly sunny, and 69. Kansas City was partly sunny, and 73. Des Moines was mostly sunny, and 67. Milwaukee was partly sunny, and 64. And now a discussion of hazardous weather conditions for the following counties in Illinois: Fulton, Knox, Marshall, Mason, McLean, Peoria, Stark, Tazewell, and Woodford. This hazardous weather outlook is for central Illinois, east central Illinois, southeast Illinois, and west central Illinois. For this afternoon and tonight, no hazardous weather is expected at this time. For Thursday through Tuesday, no hazardous weather is expected at this time. Spotter information statement: spotter activation is not anticipated through tonight. The time is currently 2:32 p.m. Central Daylight Time. 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Now for the official National Weather Service forecast for Peoria and surrounding areas of central Illinois. Rest of today, mostly cloudy. Near steady temperature in the upper 60s. Northeast winds around 10 miles an hour with gusts up to 20 miles an hour. Tonight, mostly cloudy. Lows in the mid-50s. Northeast winds 5 to 10 miles an hour. Thursday, partly sunny. Highs in the lower 70s. Northeast winds around 5 miles an hour. Thursday night, mostly cloudy. Lows in the upper 50s. East winds around 5 miles an hour. Friday, partly sunny. Highs around 70. East winds around 5 miles an hour. Friday, partly sunny. Highs around 70. East winds around 5 miles an hour. Friday night through Sunday, mostly cloudy. Lows in the mid-50s. Highs in the upper 60s. Sunday night and Monday, partly cloudy. Lows in the mid-50s. Highs in the mid-70s. Monday night, mostly clear until midnight, then becoming partly cloudy. Lows in the upper 50s. Tuesday, partly sunny. A chance of showers in the afternoon. Highs in the mid-70s. Chance of rain 50%. Again, the forecast for Peoria and surrounding areas of central Illinois for the rest of today, mostly cloudy. Near steady temperature in the upper 60s. Northeast winds around 10 miles an hour with gusts up to 20 miles an hour. At 2 p.m. in Peoria, skies were cloudy. The temperature was 69 degrees, the dew point was 54, and the relative humidity was 58%. The wind was northeast at 9 miles an hour. The pressure was 30.30 inches and falling. Around central and western Illinois, it was cloudy, and temperatures were around 70 degrees. And once again at 2 p.m. in Peoria, under cloudy skies, the temperature was 69. Looking elsewhere around the Midwest at 2 p.m., Chicago was partly sunny, and 68. Indianapolis was cloudy, and 64. St. Louis was partly sunny, and 69. Kansas City was partly sunny, and 73. Des Moines was mostly sunny, and 67. Milwaukee was partly sunny, and 64. And now a discussion of hazardous weather conditions for the following counties in Illinois: Fulton, Knox, Marshall.

central Illinois. For this afternoon and tonight, no hazardous weather is expected at this time. For Thursday through Tuesday, no hazardous weather is expected at this time. Spotter information statement, spotter activation is not anticipated through tonight. The time is currently 2:45 p.m. Central Daylight Time. 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Now for the official National Weather Service forecast for Peoria and surrounding areas of central Illinois. Rest of today, mostly cloudy. Near steady temperature in the upper 60s. Northeast winds around 10 miles an hour with gusts up to 20 miles an hour. Tonight, mostly cloudy. Lows in the mid-50s. Northeast winds 5 to 10 miles an hour. Thursday, partly sunny. Highs in the lower 70s. Northeast winds around 5 miles an hour. Thursday night, mostly cloudy. Lows in the upper 50s. East winds around 5 miles an hour. Friday, partly sunny. Highs around 70. East winds around 5 miles an hour. Friday night through Sunday, mostly cloudy. Lows in the mid-50s. Highs in the upper 60s. Sunday night and Monday, partly cloudy. Lows in the mid-50s. Highs in the mid-70s. Monday night, mostly clear until midnight, becoming partly cloudy. Lows in the upper 50s. Tuesday, partly sunny. A chance of showers in the afternoon. Highs in the mid-70s. Chance of rain 50%. Again, the forecast for Peoria and surrounding areas of central Illinois for the rest of today, mostly cloudy. Near steady temperature in the upper 60s. Northeast winds around 10 miles an hour with gusts up to 20 miles an hour. At 2 p.m. in Peoria, skies were cloudy. The temperature was 69 degrees, the dew point was 54, and the relative humidity was 58%. The wind was northeast at 9 miles an hour. The pressure was 30.30 inches and falling. Around central and western Illinois, it was cloudy, and temperatures were around 70 degrees. And once again at 2 p.m. in Peoria, under cloudy skies, the temperature was 69. Looking elsewhere around the Midwest at 2 p.m., Chicago was partly sunny, and 68. Indianapolis was cloudy, and 64. St. Louis was partly sunny, and 69. Kansas City was partly sunny, and 73. Des Moines was mostly sunny, and 67. Milwaukee was partly sunny, and 64. And now a discussion of hazardous weather conditions for the following counties in Illinois: Fulton, Knox, Marshall, Mason, McLean, Peoria, Stark, Tazewell, and Woodford. This hazardous weather outlook is for central Illinois, east central Illinois, southeast Illinois, and west central Illinois. For this afternoon and tonight, no hazardous weather is expected at this time. For Thursday through Tuesday, no hazardous weather is expected at this time. Spotter information statement, spotter activation is not anticipated through tonight. The time is currently 2:48 p.m. Central Daylight Time. 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Now for the official National Weather Service forecast for Peoria and surrounding areas of central Illinois. Rest of today, mostly cloudy. Near steady temperature in the upper 60s. Northeast winds around 10 miles an hour with gusts up to 20 miles an hour. Tonight, mostly cloudy. Lows in the mid-50s. Northeast winds 5 to 10 miles an hour. Thursday, partly sunny. Highs in the lower 70s. Northeast winds around 5 miles an hour. Thursday night, mostly cloudy. Lows in the upper 50s. East winds around 5 miles an hour. Friday, partly sunny. Highs around 70. East winds around 5 miles an hour. Friday night through Sunday, mostly cloudy. Lows in the mid-50s. Highs in the upper 60s. Sunday night and Monday, partly cloudy. Lows in the mid-50s. Highs in the mid-70s. Monday night, mostly clear until midnight, then becoming partly cloudy. Lows in the upper 50s. Tuesday, partly sunny. A chance of showers in the afternoon.

highs in the mid-70s. Chance of rain 50%. Again, the forecast for Peoria and surrounding areas of central Illinois for the rest of today, mostly cloudy. Near steady temperature in the upper 60s. Northeast winds around 10 miles an hour with gusts up to 20 miles an hour. At 2 p.m. in Peoria, skies were cloudy. The temperature was 69 degrees, the dew point was 54, and the relative humidity was 58%. The wind was northeast at 9 miles an hour. The pressure was 30.30 inches and falling. Around central and western Illinois, it was cloudy, and temperatures were around 70 degrees. And once again at 2 p.m. in Peoria, under cloudy skies, the temperature was 69. Looking elsewhere around the Midwest at 2 p.m., Chicago was partly sunny, and 68. Indianapolis was cloudy, and 64. St. Louis was partly sunny, and 69. Kansas City was partly sunny, and 73. Des Moines was mostly sunny, and 67. Milwaukee was partly sunny, and 64. And now a discussion of hazardous weather conditions for the following counties in Illinois: Fulton, Knox, Marshall, Mason, McLean, Peoria, Stark, Tazewell, and Woodford. This hazardous weather outlook is for central Illinois, east central Illinois, southeast Illinois, and west central Illinois. For this afternoon and tonight, no hazardous weather is expected at this time. For Thursday through Tuesday, no hazardous weather is expected at this time. Spotter information statement: spotter activation is not anticipated through tonight. The time is currently 2:51 p.m. Central Daylight Time. 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Now for the official National Weather Service forecast for Peoria and surrounding areas of central Illinois. Rest of today, mostly cloudy. Near steady temperature in the upper 60s. Northeast winds around 10 miles an hour with gusts up to 20 miles an hour. Tonight, mostly cloudy. Lows in the mid-50s. Northeast winds 5 to 10 miles an hour. Thursday, partly sunny. Highs in the lower 70s. Northeast winds around 5 miles an hour. Thursday night, mostly cloudy. Lows in the upper 50s. East winds around 5 miles an hour. Friday, partly sunny. Highs around 70. East winds around 5 miles an hour. Friday night through Sunday, mostly cloudy. Lows in the mid-50s. Highs in the upper 60s. Sunday night and Monday, partly cloudy. Lows in the mid-50s. Highs in the mid-70s. Monday night, mostly clear until midnight, then becoming partly cloudy. Lows in the upper 50s. Tuesday, partly sunny. A chance of showers in the afternoon. Highs in the mid-70s. Chance of rain 50%. Again, the forecast for Peoria and surrounding areas of central Illinois for the rest of today, mostly cloudy. Near steady temperature in the upper 60s. Northeast winds around 10 miles an hour with gusts up to 20 miles an hour. At 2 p.m. in Peoria, skies were cloudy. The temperature was 69 degrees, the dew point was 54, and the relative humidity was 58%. The wind was northeast at 9 miles an hour. The pressure was 30.30 inches and falling. Around central and western Illinois, it was cloudy, and temperatures were around 70 degrees. And once again at 2 p.m. in Peoria, under cloudy skies, the temperature was 69. Looking elsewhere around the Midwest at 2 p.m., Chicago was partly sunny, and 68. Indianapolis was cloudy, and 64. St. Louis was partly sunny, and 69. Kansas City was partly sunny, and 73. Des Moines was mostly sunny, and 67. Milwaukee was partly sunny, and 64. And now a discussion of hazardous weather conditions for the following counties in Illinois: Fulton, Knox, Marshall, Mason, McLean, Peoria, Stark, Tazewell, and Woodford. This hazardous weather outlook is for central Illinois, east central Illinois, southeast Illinois, and west central Illinois. For this afternoon and tonight, no hazardous weather is expected at this time. For Thursday through Tuesday, no hazardous weather is expected at this time.

mostly cloudy. Lows in the upper 50s. East winds around 5 miles an hour. Friday, partly sunny. Highs around 70. East winds around 5 miles an hour. Friday night through Sunday, mostly cloudy. Lows in the mid-50s. Highs in the upper 60s. Sunday night and Monday, partly cloudy. Lows in the mid-50s. Highs in the mid-70s. Monday night, mostly clear until midnight, then becoming partly cloudy. Lows in the upper 50s. Tuesday, partly sunny. A chance of showers in the afternoon. Highs in the mid-70s. Chance of rain 50%. Again, the forecast for Peoria and surrounding areas of central Illinois for the rest of today, mostly cloudy. Near steady temperature in the upper 60s. Northeast winds around 10 miles an hour with gusts up to 20 miles an hour. At 2 p.m. in Peoria, skies were cloudy. The temperature was 69 degrees, the dew point was 54, and the relative humidity was 58%. The wind was northeast at 9 miles an hour. The pressure was 30.30 inches and falling. Around central and western Illinois, it was cloudy, and temperatures were around 70 degrees. And once again at 2 p.m. in Peoria, under cloudy skies, the temperature was 69. Looking elsewhere around the Midwest at 2 p.m., Chicago was partly sunny, and 68. Indianapolis was cloudy, and 64. St. Louis was partly sunny, and 69. Kansas City was partly sunny, and 73. Des Moines was mostly sunny, and 67. Milwaukee was partly sunny, and 64. And now a discussion of hazardous weather conditions for the following counties in Illinois: Fulton, Knox, Marshall, Mason, McLean, Peoria, Stark, Tazewell, and Woodford. This hazardous weather outlook is for central Illinois, east central Illinois, southeast Illinois, and west central Illinois. For this afternoon and tonight, no hazardous weather is expected at this time. For Thursday through Tuesday, no hazardous weather is expected at this time. Spotter information statement: spotter activation is not anticipated through tonight. The time is currently 2:58 p.m. Central Daylight Time. 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Now for the official National Weather Service forecast for Peoria and surrounding areas of central Illinois. Rest of today, mostly cloudy. Near steady temperature in the upper 60s. Northeast winds around 10 miles an hour with gusts up to 20 miles an hour. Tonight, mostly cloudy. Lows in the mid-50s. Northeast winds 5 to 10 miles an hour. Thursday, partly sunny. Highs in the lower 70s. Northeast winds around 5 miles an hour. Thursday night, mostly cloudy. Lows in the upper 50s. East winds around 5 miles an hour. Friday, partly sunny. Highs around 70. East winds around 5 miles an hour. Friday night through Sunday, mostly cloudy. Lows in the mid-50s. Highs in the upper 60s. Sunday night and Monday, partly cloudy. Lows in the mid-50s. Highs in the mid-70s. Monday night, mostly clear until midnight, then becoming partly cloudy. Lows in the upper 50s. Tuesday, partly sunny. A chance of showers in the afternoon. Highs in the mid-70s. Chance of rain 50%. Again, the forecast for Peoria and surrounding areas of central Illinois for the rest of today, mostly cloudy. Near steady temperature in the upper 60s. Northeast winds around 10 miles an hour with gusts up to 20 miles an hour. And now a discussion of hazardous weather conditions for the following counties in Illinois: Fulton, Knox, Marshall, Mason, McLean, Peoria, Stark, Tazewell, and Woodford. This hazardous weather outlook is for central Illinois, east central Illinois, southeast Illinois, and west central Illinois. For this afternoon and tonight, no hazardous weather is expected at this time. For Thursday through Tuesday, no hazardous weather is expected at this time. Spotter information statement: spotter activation is not anticipated through tonight. The time is currently 3 p.m. Central Daylight Time. 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

Station WXJ71 in Peoria. Now for the official National Weather Service forecast for Peoria and surrounding areas of central Illinois. Rest of today, mostly cloudy. Near steady temperature in the upper 60s. Northeast winds around 10 miles an hour with gusts up to 20 miles an hour. Tonight, mostly cloudy. Lows in the mid-50s. Northeast winds 5 to 10 miles an hour. Thursday, partly sunny. Highs in the lower 70s. Northeast winds around 5 miles an hour. Thursday night, mostly cloudy. Lows in the upper 50s. East winds around 5 miles an hour. Friday, partly sunny. Highs around 70. East winds around 5 miles an hour. Friday night through Sunday, mostly cloudy. Lows in the mid-50s. Highs in the upper 60s. Sunday night and Monday, partly cloudy. Lows in the mid-50s. Highs in the mid-70s. Monday night, mostly clear until midnight, then becoming partly cloudy. Lows in the upper 50s. Tuesday, partly sunny. A chance of showers in the afternoon. Highs in the mid-70s. Chance of rain 50%. Again, the forecast for Peoria and surrounding areas of central Illinois for the rest of today, mostly cloudy. Near steady temperature in the upper 60s. Northeast winds around 10 miles an hour with gusts up to 20 miles an hour. And now a discussion of hazardous weather conditions for the following counties in Illinois: Fulton, Knox, Marshall, Mason, McLean, Peoria, Stark, Tazewell, and Woodford. This hazardous weather outlook is for central Illinois, east central Illinois, southeast Illinois, and west central Illinois. For this afternoon and tonight, no hazardous weather is expected at this time. For Thursday through Tuesday, no hazardous weather is expected at this time. Spotter information statement: spotter activation is not anticipated through tonight. The time is currently 3:03 p.m. Central Daylight Time. 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Now for the official National Weather Service forecast for Peoria and surrounding areas of central Illinois. Rest of today, mostly cloudy. Near steady temperature in the upper 60s. Northeast winds around 10 miles an hour with gusts up to 20 miles an hour. Tonight, mostly cloudy. Lows in the mid-50s. Northeast winds 5 to 10 miles an hour. Thursday, partly sunny. Highs in the lower 70s. Northeast winds around 5 miles an hour. Thursday night, mostly cloudy. Lows in the upper 50s. East winds around 5 miles an hour. Friday, partly sunny. Highs around 70. East winds around 5 miles an hour. Friday night through Sunday, mostly cloudy. Lows in the mid-50s. Highs in the upper 60s. Sunday night and Monday, partly cloudy. Lows in the mid-50s. Highs in the mid-70s. Monday night, mostly clear until midnight, then becoming partly cloudy. Lows in the upper 50s. Tuesday, partly sunny. A chance of showers in the afternoon. Highs in the mid-70s. Chance of rain 50%. Again, the forecast for Peoria and surrounding areas of central Illinois for the rest of today, mostly cloudy. Near steady temperature in the upper 60s. Northeast winds around 10 miles an hour with gusts up to 20 miles an hour. At 3 p.m. in Peoria, skies were cloudy. The temperature was 68 degrees, the dew point was 55, and the relative humidity was 63%. The wind was northeast at 13 miles an hour, gusting to 18. The pressure was 30.30 inches and steady. Around central and western Illinois, skies ranged from partly sunny to cloudy, and temperatures were around 70 degrees. And once again at 3 p.m. in Peoria, under cloudy skies, the temperature was 68. And now a discussion of hazardous weather conditions for the following counties in Illinois: Fulton, Knox, Marshall, Mason, McLean, Peoria, Stark, Tazewell, and Woodford. This hazardous weather outlook is for central Illinois, east central Illinois, southeast Illinois, and west central Illinois. For this afternoon and tonight, no hazardous weather is expected at this time. For Thursday through

Tuesday, no hazardous weather is expected at this time. Spotter information statement. Spotter activation is not anticipated through tonight. The time is currently 3:06 p.m. Central Daylight Time. 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Now for the official National Weather Service forecast for Peoria and surrounding areas of central Illinois. Rest of today, mostly cloudy. Near steady temperature in the upper 60s. Northeast winds around 10 miles an hour with gusts up to 20 miles an hour. Tonight, mostly cloudy. Lows in the mid-50s. Northeast winds 5 to 10 miles an hour. Thursday, partly sunny. Highs in the lower 70s. Northeast winds around 5 miles an hour. Thursday night, mostly cloudy. Lows in the upper 50s. East winds around 5 miles an hour. Friday, partly sunny. Highs around 70. East winds around 5 miles an hour. Friday night through Sunday, mostly cloudy. Lows in the mid-50s. Highs in the upper 60s. Sunday night and Monday, partly cloudy. Lows in the mid-50s. Highs in the mid-70s. Monday night, mostly clear until midnight, then becoming partly cloudy. Lows in the upper 50s. Tuesday, partly sunny. A chance of showers in the afternoon. Highs in the mid-70s. Chance of rain 50%. Again, the forecast for Peoria and surrounding areas of central Illinois for the rest of today, mostly cloudy. Near steady temperature in the upper 60s. Northeast winds around 10 miles an hour with gusts up to 20 miles an hour. At 3 p.m. in Peoria, skies were cloudy. The temperature was 68 degrees, the dew point was 55, and the relative humidity was 63%. The wind was northeast at 13 miles an hour, gusting to 18. The pressure was 30.30 inches and steady. Around central and western Illinois, skies ranged from partly sunny to cloudy, and temperatures were around 70 degrees. And once again at 3 p.m. in Peoria, under cloudy skies, the temperature was 68. Looking elsewhere around the Midwest at 3 p.m., Chicago was cloudy, and 66. Indianapolis was cloudy, and 64. St. Louis was partly sunny, and 69. Kansas City was partly sunny, and 72. Des Moines was mostly sunny, and 67. Milwaukee was mostly sunny, and 63. And now a discussion of hazardous weather conditions for the following counties in Illinois: Fulton, Knox, Marshall, Mason, McLean, Peoria, Stark, Tazewell, and Woodford. This hazardous weather outlook is for central Illinois, east central Illinois, southeast Illinois, and west central Illinois. For this afternoon and tonight, no hazardous weather is expected at this time. For Thursday through Tuesday, no hazardous weather is expected at this time. Spotter information statement. Spotter activation is not anticipated through tonight. The time is currently 3:09 p.m. Central Daylight Time. 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Now for the official National Weather Service forecast for Peoria and surrounding areas of central Illinois. Rest of today, mostly cloudy. Near steady temperature in the upper 60s. Northeast winds around 10 miles an hour with gusts up to 20 miles an hour. Tonight, mostly cloudy. Lows in the mid-50s. Northeast winds 5 to 10 miles an hour. Thursday, partly sunny. Highs in the lower 70s. Northeast winds around 5 miles an hour. Thursday night, mostly cloudy. Lows in the upper 50s. East winds around 5 miles an hour. Friday, partly sunny. Highs around 70. East winds around 5 miles an hour. Friday night through Sunday, mostly cloudy. Lows in the mid-50s. Highs in the upper 60s. Sunday night and Monday, partly cloudy. Lows in the mid-50s. Highs in the mid-70s. Monday night, mostly clear until midnight, then becoming partly cloudy. Lows in the upper 50s. Tuesday, partly sunny. A chance of showers in the afternoon. Highs in the mid-70s. Chance of rain 50%.

Again, the forecast for Peoria and surrounding areas of central Illinois for the rest of today, mostly cloudy. Near steady temperature in the upper 60s. Northeast winds around 10 miles an hour with gusts up to 20 miles an hour. At 3 p.m. in Peoria, skies were cloudy. The temperature was 68 degrees, the dew point was 55, and the relative humidity was 63%. The wind was northeast at 13 miles an hour, gusting to 18. The pressure was 30.30 inches and steady. Around central and western Illinois, skies ranged from partly sunny to cloudy, and temperatures were around 70 degrees. And once again at 3 p.m. in Peoria, under cloudy skies, the temperature was 68. Looking elsewhere around the Midwest at 3 p.m., Chicago was cloudy, and 66. Indianapolis was cloudy, and 64. St. Louis was partly sunny, and 69. Kansas City was partly sunny, and 72. Des Moines was mostly sunny, and 67. Milwaukee was mostly sunny, and 63. And now a discussion of hazardous weather conditions for the following counties in Illinois: Fulton, Knox, Marshall, Mason, McLean, Peoria, Stark, Tazewell, and Woodford. This hazardous weather outlook is for central Illinois, east central Illinois, southeast Illinois, and west central Illinois. For this afternoon and tonight, no hazardous weather is expected at this time. For Thursday through Tuesday, no hazardous weather is expected at this time. Spotter information statement: spotter activation is not anticipated through tonight. The time is currently 3:12 p.m. Central Daylight Time. 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Now for the official National Weather Service forecast for Peoria and surrounding areas of central Illinois. Rest of today, mostly cloudy. Near steady temperature in the upper 60s. Northeast winds around 10 miles an hour with gusts up to 20 miles an hour. Tonight, mostly cloudy. Lows in the mid-50s. Northeast winds 5 to 10 miles an hour. Thursday, partly sunny. Highs in the lower 70s. Northeast winds around 5 miles an hour. Thursday night, mostly cloudy. Lows in the upper 50s. East winds around 5 miles an hour. Friday, partly sunny. Highs around 70. East winds around 5 miles an hour. Friday night through Sunday, mostly cloudy. Lows in the mid-50s. Highs in the upper 60s. Sunday night and Monday, partly cloudy. Lows in the mid-50s. Highs in the mid-70s. Monday night, mostly clear until midnight, then becoming partly cloudy. Lows in the upper 50s. Tuesday, partly sunny. A chance of showers in the afternoon. Highs in the mid-70s. Chance of rain 50%. Again, the forecast for Peoria and surrounding areas of central Illinois for the rest of today, mostly cloudy. Near steady temperature in the upper 60s. Northeast winds around 10 miles an hour with gusts up to 20 miles an hour. At 3 p.m. in Peoria, skies were cloudy. The temperature was 68 degrees, the dew point was 55, and the relative humidity was 63%. The wind was northeast at 13 miles an hour, gusting to 18. The pressure was 30.30 inches and steady. Around central and western Illinois, skies ranged from partly sunny to cloudy, and temperatures were around 70 degrees. And once again at 3 p.m. in Peoria, under cloudy skies, the temperature was 68. Looking elsewhere around the Midwest at 3 p.m., Chicago was cloudy, and 66. Indianapolis was cloudy, and 64. St. Louis was partly sunny, and 69. Kansas

was partly sunny and 72. Des Moines was mostly sunny and 67. Milwaukee was mostly sunny and 63. And now a discussion of hazardous weather conditions for the following counties in Illinois: Fulton, Knox, Marshall, Mason, McLean, Peoria, Stark, Tazewell, and Woodford. This hazardous weather outlook is for Central Illinois, East Central Illinois, Southeast Illinois, and West Central Illinois. For this afternoon and tonight, no hazardous weather is expected at this time. For Thursday through Tuesday, no hazardous weather is expected at this time. Spotter information statement: spotter activation is not anticipated through tonight. The time is currently 3:16 p.m. Central Daylight Time. 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Now for the official National Weather Service forecast for Peoria and surrounding areas of Central Illinois. Rest of today, mostly cloudy. Near steady temperature in the upper 60s. Northeast winds around 10 miles an hour with gusts up to 20 miles an hour. Tonight, mostly cloudy. Lows in the mid-50s. Northeast winds 5 to 10 miles an hour. Thursday, partly sunny. Highs in the lower 70s. Northeast winds around 5 miles an hour. Thursday night, mostly cloudy. Lows in the upper 50s. East winds around 5 miles an hour. Friday, partly sunny. Highs around 70. East winds around 5 miles an hour. Friday night through Sunday, mostly cloudy. Lows in the mid-50s. Highs in the upper 60s. Sunday night and Monday, partly cloudy. Lows in the mid-50s. Highs in the mid-70s. Monday night, mostly clear until midnight, then becoming partly cloudy. Lows in the upper 50s. Tuesday, partly sunny. A chance of showers in the afternoon. Highs in the mid-70s. Chance of rain 50%. Again, the forecast for Peoria and surrounding areas of Central Illinois for the rest of today, mostly cloudy. Near steady temperature in the upper 60s. Northeast winds around 10 miles an hour with gusts up to 20 miles an hour. At 3 p.m. in Peoria, skies were cloudy. The temperature was 68 degrees, the dew point was 55, and the relative humidity was 63%. The wind was northeast at 13 miles an hour, gusting to 18. The pressure was 30.30 inches and steady. Around central and western Illinois, skies ranged from partly sunny to cloudy, and temperatures were around 70 degrees. And once again at 3 p.m. in Peoria, under cloudy skies, the temperature was 68. Looking elsewhere around the Midwest at 3 p.m., Chicago was cloudy, and 66. Indianapolis was cloudy, and 64. St. Louis was partly sunny, and 69. Kansas City was partly sunny, and 72. Des Moines was mostly sunny, and 67. Milwaukee was mostly sunny, and 63. And now a discussion of hazardous weather conditions for the following counties in Illinois: Fulton, Knox, Marshall, Mason, McLean, Peoria, Stark, Tazewell, and Woodford. This hazardous weather outlook is for Central Illinois, East Central Illinois, Southeast Illinois, and West Central Illinois. For this afternoon and tonight, no hazardous weather is expected at this time. For Thursday through Tuesday, no hazardous weather is expected at this time. Spotter information statement: spotter activation is not anticipated through tonight. The time is currently 3:20 p.m. Central Daylight Time. 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Now for the official National Weather Service forecast for Peoria and surrounding areas of Central Illinois. Rest of today, mostly cloudy. Near steady temperature in the upper 60s. Northeast winds around 10 miles an hour with gusts up to 20 miles an hour. Tonight, mostly cloudy. Lows in the mid-50s. Northeast winds 5 to 10 miles an hour. Thursday, partly sunny. Highs in the lower 70s. Northeast winds around 5 miles an hour. Thursday night, mostly cloudy. Lows in the upper 50s. East winds around 5 miles an hour. Friday, partly sunny.

Highs around 70. East winds around 5 miles an hour. Friday night through Sunday, mostly cloudy. Lows in the mid-50s. Highs in the upper 60s. Sunday night and Monday, partly cloudy. Lows in the mid-50s. Highs in the mid-70s. Monday night, mostly clear until midnight, then becoming partly cloudy. Lows in the upper 50s. Tuesday, partly sunny. A chance of showers in the afternoon. Highs in the mid-70s. Chance of rain 50%. Again, the forecast for Peoria and surrounding areas of central Illinois for the rest of today, mostly cloudy. Near steady temperature in the upper 60s. Northeast winds around 10 miles an hour with gusts up to 20 miles an hour. At 3 p.m. in Peoria, skies were cloudy. The temperature was 68 degrees, the dew point was 55, and the relative humidity was 63%. The wind was northeast at 13 miles an hour, gusting to 18. The pressure was 30.30 inches and steady. Around central and western Illinois, skies ranged from partly sunny to cloudy, and temperatures were around 70 degrees. And once again at 3 p.m. in Peoria, under cloudy skies, the temperature was 68. Looking elsewhere around the Midwest at 3 p.m., Chicago was cloudy, and 66. Indianapolis was cloudy, and 64. St. Louis was partly sunny, and 69. Kansas City was partly sunny, and 72. Des Moines was mostly sunny, and 67. Milwaukee was mostly sunny, and 63. And now a discussion of hazardous weather conditions for the following counties in Illinois: Fulton, Knox, Marshall, Mason, McLean, Peoria, Stark, Tazewell, and Woodford. This hazardous weather outlook is for central Illinois, east central Illinois, southeast Illinois, and west central Illinois. For this afternoon and tonight, no hazardous weather is expected at this time. For Thursday through Tuesday, no hazardous weather is expected at this time. Spotter information statement: spotter activation is not anticipated through tonight. The time is currently 3:23 p.m. Central Daylight Time. 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Now for the official National Weather Service forecast for Peoria and surrounding areas of central Illinois. Rest of today, mostly cloudy. Near steady temperature in the upper 60s. Northeast winds around 10 miles an hour with gusts up to 20 miles an hour. Tonight, mostly cloudy. Lows in the mid-50s. Northeast winds 5 to 10 miles an hour. Thursday, partly sunny. Highs in the lower 70s. Northeast winds around 5 miles an hour. Thursday night, mostly cloudy. Lows in the upper 50s. East winds around 5 miles an hour. Friday, partly sunny. Highs around 70. East winds around 5 miles an hour. Friday night through Sunday, mostly cloudy. Lows in the mid-50s. Highs in the upper 60s. Sunday night and Monday, partly cloudy. Lows in the mid-50s. Highs in the mid-70s. Monday night, mostly clear until midnight, then becoming partly cloudy. Lows in the upper 50s. Tuesday, partly sunny. A chance of showers in the afternoon. Highs in the mid-70s. Chance of rain 50%. Again, the forecast for Peoria and surrounding areas of central Illinois for the rest of today, mostly cloudy. Near steady temperature in the upper 60s. Northeast winds around 10 miles an hour with gusts up to 20 miles an hour. At 3 p.m. in Peoria, skies were cloudy. The temperature was 68 degrees, the dew point was 55, and the relative humidity was 63%. The wind was northeast at 13 miles an hour, gusting to 18. The pressure was 30.30 inches and steady. Around central and western Illinois, skies ranged from partly sunny to cloudy, and temperatures were around 70 degrees. And once again at 3 p.m. in Peoria, under cloudy skies, the temperature was 68. Looking elsewhere around the Midwest at 3 p.m., Chicago was cloudy, and 66. Indianapolis was cloudy, and 64. St. Louis was partly sunny, and 69. Kansas City was partly sunny, and

72. Des Moines was mostly sunny, and 67. Milwaukee was mostly sunny, and 63. And now a discussion of hazardous weather conditions for the following counties in Illinois: Fulton, Knox, Marshall, Mason, McLean, Peoria, Stark, Tazewell, and Woodford. This hazardous weather outlook is for Central Illinois, East Central Illinois, Southeast Illinois, and West Central Illinois. For this afternoon and tonight, no hazardous weather is expected at this time. For Thursday through Tuesday, no hazardous weather is expected at this time. Spotter information statement: spotter activation is not anticipated through tonight. The time is currently 3:26 p.m. Central Daylight Time. 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Now for the official National Weather Service forecast for Peoria and surrounding areas of Central Illinois. Rest of today, mostly cloudy. Near steady temperature in the upper 60s. Northeast winds around 10 miles an hour with gusts up to 20 miles an hour. Tonight, mostly cloudy. Lows in the mid-50s. Northeast winds 5 to 10 miles an hour. Thursday, partly sunny. Highs in the lower 70s. Northeast winds around 5 miles an hour. Thursday night, mostly cloudy. Lows in the upper 50s. East winds around 5 miles an hour. Friday, partly sunny. Highs around 70. East winds around 5 miles an hour. Friday night through Sunday, mostly cloudy. Lows in the mid-50s. Highs in the upper 60s. Sunday night and Monday, partly cloudy. Lows in the mid-50s. Highs in the mid-70s. Monday night, mostly clear until midnight, then becoming partly cloudy. Lows in the upper 50s. Tuesday, partly sunny. A chance of showers in the afternoon. Highs in the mid-70s. Chance of rain 50%. Again, the forecast for Peoria and surrounding areas of Central Illinois for the rest of today, mostly cloudy. Near steady temperature in the upper 60s. Northeast winds around 10 miles an hour with gusts up to 20 miles an hour. At 3 p.m. in Peoria, skies were cloudy. The temperature was 68 degrees, the dew point was 55, and the relative humidity was 63%. The wind was northeast at 13 miles an hour, gusting to 18. The pressure was 30.30 inches and steady. Around central and western Illinois, skies ranged from partly sunny to cloudy, and temperatures were around 70 degrees. And once again at 3 p.m. in Peoria, under cloudy skies, the temperature was 68. Looking elsewhere around the Midwest at 3 p.m., Chicago was cloudy, and 66. Indianapolis was cloudy, and 64. St. Louis was partly sunny, and 69. Kansas City was partly sunny, and 72. Des Moines was mostly sunny, and 67. Milwaukee was mostly sunny, and 63. And now a discussion of hazardous weather conditions for the following counties in Illinois: Fulton, Knox, Marshall, Mason, McLean, Peoria, Stark, Tazewell, and Woodford. This hazardous weather outlook is for Central Illinois, East Central Illinois, Southeast Illinois, and West Central Illinois. For this afternoon and tonight, no hazardous weather is expected at this time. For Thursday through Tuesday, no hazardous weather is expected at this time. Spotter information statement: spotter activation is not anticipated through tonight. The time is currently 3:30 p.m. Central Daylight Time. 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Now for the official National Weather Service forecast for Peoria and surrounding areas of Central Illinois. Rest of today, mostly cloudy. Near steady temperature in the upper 60s. Northeast winds around 10 miles an hour with gusts up to 20 miles an hour. Tonight, mostly cloudy. Lows in the mid-50s. Northeast winds 5 to 10 miles an hour. Thursday, partly sunny. Highs in the lower 70s. Northeast winds around 5 miles an hour. Thursday night, mostly cloudy. Lows in the upper 50s. East winds around 5 miles an hour. Friday, partly sunny. Highs around 70.

Windy. East winds around 5 miles an hour. Friday night through Sunday, mostly cloudy. Lows in the mid-50s. Highs in the upper 60s. Sunday night and Monday, partly cloudy. Lows in the mid-50s. Highs in the mid-70s. Monday night, mostly clear until midnight, then becoming partly cloudy. Lows in the upper 50s. Tuesday, partly sunny. A chance of showers in the afternoon. Highs in the mid-70s. Chance of rain 50%. Again, the forecast for Peoria and surrounding areas of central Illinois for the rest of today, mostly cloudy. Near steady temperature in the upper 60s. Northeast winds around 10 miles an hour with gusts up to 20 miles an hour. At 3 p.m. in Peoria, skies were cloudy. The temperature was 68 degrees, the dew point was 55, and the relative humidity was 63%. The wind was northeast at 13 miles an hour, gusting to 18. The pressure was 30.30 inches and steady. Around central and western Illinois, skies ranged from partly sunny to cloudy, and temperatures were around 70 degrees. And once again at 3 p.m. in Peoria, under cloudy skies, the temperature was 68. Looking elsewhere around the Midwest at 3 p.m., Chicago was cloudy, and 66. Indianapolis was cloudy, and 64. St. Louis was partly sunny, and 69. Kansas City was partly sunny, and 72. Des Moines was mostly sunny, and 67. Milwaukee was mostly sunny, and 63. And now a discussion of hazardous weather conditions for the following counties in Illinois: Fulton, Knox, Marshall, Mason, McLean, Peoria, Stark, Tazewell, and Woodford. This hazardous weather outlook is for central Illinois, east central Illinois, southeast Illinois, and west central Illinois. For this afternoon and tonight, no hazardous weather is expected at this time. For Thursday through Tuesday, no hazardous weather is expected at this time. Spotter information statement. Spotter activate. Afternoon and tonight, no hazardous weather is expected at this time. For Thursday through Tuesday, no hazardous weather is expected at this time. Spotter information statement. Spotter activation is not anticipated through tonight. The time is currently 3:33 p.m. Central Daylight Time. 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Now for the official National Weather Service forecast for Peoria and surrounding areas of central Illinois. Rest of today, mostly cloudy. Near steady temperature in the upper 60s. Northeast winds around 10 miles an hour with gusts up to 20 miles an hour. Tonight, mostly cloudy. Lows in the mid-50s. Northeast winds 5 to 10 miles an hour. Thursday, partly sunny. Highs in the lower 70s. Northeast winds around 5 miles an hour. Thursday night, mostly cloudy. Lows in the upper 50s. East winds around 5 miles an hour. Friday, partly sunny. Highs around 70. East winds around 5 miles an hour. Friday night through Sunday, mostly cloudy. Lows in the mid-50s. Highs in the upper 60s. Sunday night and Monday, partly cloudy. Lows in the mid-50s. Highs in the mid-70s. Monday night, mostly clear until midnight, then becoming partly cloudy. Lows in the upper 50s. Tuesday, partly sunny. A chance of showers in the afternoon. Highs in the mid-70s. Chance of rain 50%. Again, the forecast for Peoria and surrounding areas of central Illinois for the rest of today, mostly cloudy. Near steady temperature in the upper 60s. Northeast winds around 10 miles an hour with gusts up to 20 miles an hour. At 3 p.m. in Peoria, skies were cloudy. The temperature was 68 degrees, the dew point was 55, and the relative humidity was 63%. The wind was northeast at 13 miles an hour, gusting to 18. The pressure was 30.30 inches and steady. Around central and western Illinois, skies ranged from partly sunny to cloudy, and temperatures were around 70 degrees. And once again at 3 p.m. in Peoria, under cloudy skies, the temperature was 68. Looking elsewhere around the Midwest at 3 p.m., Chicago was cloudy,

and 66. Indianapolis was cloudy, and 64. St. Louis was partly sunny, and 69. Kansas City was partly sunny, and 72. Des Moines was mostly sunny, and 67. Milwaukee was mostly sunny, and 63. And now a discussion of hazardous weather conditions for the following counties in Illinois: Fulton, Knox, Marshall, Mason, McLean, Peoria, Stark, Tazewell, and Woodford. This hazardous weather outlook is for Central Illinois, East Central Illinois, Southeast Illinois, and West Central Illinois. For this afternoon and tonight, no hazardous weather is expected at this time. For Thursday through Tuesday, no hazardous weather is expected at this time. Spotter information statement: spotter activation is not anticipated through tonight. The time is currently 3:36 p.m. Central Daylight Time. 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Now for the official National Weather Service forecast for Peoria and surrounding areas of Central Illinois. Rest of today, mostly cloudy. Near steady temperature in the upper 60s. Northeast winds around 10 miles an hour with gusts up to 20 miles an hour. Tonight, mostly cloudy. Lows in the mid-50s. Northeast winds 5 to 10 miles an hour. Thursday, partly sunny. Highs in the lower 70s. Northeast winds around 5 miles an hour. Thursday night, mostly cloudy. Lows in the upper 50s. East winds around 5 miles an hour. Friday, partly sunny. Highs around 70. East winds around 5 miles an hour. Friday night through Sunday, mostly cloudy. Lows in the mid-50s. Highs in the upper 60s. Sunday night and Monday, partly cloudy. Lows in the mid-50s. Highs in the mid-70s. Monday night, mostly clear until midnight, then becoming partly cloudy. Lows in the upper 50s. Tuesday, partly sunny. A chance of showers in the afternoon. Highs in the mid-70s. Chance of rain 50%. Again, the forecast for Peoria and surrounding areas of Central Illinois for the rest of today, mostly cloudy. Near steady temperature in the upper 60s. Northeast winds around 10 miles an hour with gusts up to 20 miles an hour. At 3 p.m. in Peoria, skies were cloudy. The temperature was 68 degrees, the dew point was 55, and the relative humidity was 63%. The wind was northeast at 13 miles an hour, gusting to 18. The pressure was 30.30 inches and steady. Around central and western Illinois, skies ranged from partly sunny to cloudy, and temperatures were around 70 degrees. And once again at 3 p.m. in Peoria, under cloudy skies, the temperature was 68. Looking elsewhere around the Midwest at 3 p.m., Chicago was cloudy, and 66. Indianapolis was cloudy, and 64. St. Louis was partly sunny, and 69. Kansas City was partly sunny, and 72. Des Moines was mostly sunny, and 67. Milwaukee was mostly sunny, and 63. And now a discussion of hazardous weather conditions for the following counties in Illinois: Fulton, Knox, Marshall, Mason, McLean, Peoria, Stark, Tazewell, and Woodford. This hazardous weather outlook is for Central Illinois, East Central Illinois, Southeast Illinois, and West Central Illinois. For this afternoon and tonight, no hazardous weather is expected at this time. For Thursday through Tuesday, no hazardous weather is expected at this time. Spotter information statement: spotter activation is not anticipated through tonight. The time is currently 3:40 p.m. Central Daylight Time. 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Now for the official National Weather Service forecast for Peoria and surrounding areas of Central Illinois. Rest of today, mostly cloudy. Near steady temperature in the upper 60s. Northeast winds around 10 miles an hour with gusts up to 20 miles an hour. Tonight, mostly cloudy. Lows in the mid-50s. Northeast winds 5 to 10 miles an hour. Thursday, partly sunny. Highs in the lower 70s. Northeast winds around 5 miles an hour.
Thursday night, mostly cloudy. Lows in the upper 50s. East winds around 5 miles an hour. Friday, partly sunny. Highs around 70. East winds around 5 miles an hour. Friday night through Sunday, mostly cloudy. Lows in the mid-50s. Highs in the upper 60s. Sunday night and Monday, partly cloudy. Lows in the mid-50s. Highs in the mid-70s. Monday night, mostly clear until midnight, then becoming partly cloudy. Lows in the upper 50s. Tuesday, partly sunny. A chance of showers in the afternoon. Highs in the mid-70s. Chance of rain 50%. Again, the forecast for Peoria and surrounding areas of central Illinois for the rest of today, mostly cloudy. Near steady temperature in the upper 60s. Northeast winds around 10 miles an hour with gusts up to 20 miles an hour. At 3 p.m. in Peoria, skies were cloudy. The temperature was 68 degrees, the dew point was 55, and the relative humidity was 63%. The wind was northeast at 13 miles an hour, gusting to 18. The pressure was 30.30 inches and steady. Around central and western Illinois, skies ranged from partly sunny to cloudy, and temperatures were around 70 degrees. And once again at 3 p.m. in Peoria, under cloudy skies, the temperature was 68. Looking elsewhere around the Midwest at 3 p.m., Chicago was cloudy, and 66. Indianapolis was cloudy, and 64. St. Louis was partly sunny, and 69. Kansas City was partly sunny, and 72. Des Moines was mostly sunny, and 67. Milwaukee was mostly sunny, and 63. And now a discussion of hazardous weather conditions for the following counties in Illinois: Fulton, Knox, Marshall, Mason, McLean, Peoria, Stark, Tazewell, and Woodford. This hazardous weather outlook is for central Illinois, east central Illinois, southeast Illinois, and west central Illinois. For this afternoon and tonight, no hazardous weather is expected at this time. For Thursday through Tuesday, no hazardous weather is expected at this time. Spotter information statement: spotter activation is not anticipated through tonight. The time is currently 3:43 p.m. Central Daylight Time. 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Now for the official National Weather Service forecast for Peoria and surrounding areas of central Illinois. Rest of today, mostly cloudy. Near steady temperature in the upper 60s. Northeast winds around 10 miles an hour with gusts up to 20 miles an hour. Tonight, mostly cloudy. Lows in the mid-50s. Northeast winds 5 to 10 miles an hour. Thursday, partly sunny. Highs in the lower 70s. Northeast winds around 5 miles an hour. Thursday night, mostly cloudy. Lows in the upper 50s. East winds around 5 miles an hour. Friday, partly sunny. Highs around 70. East winds around 5 miles an hour. Friday night through Sunday, mostly cloudy. Lows in the mid-50s. Highs in the upper 60s. Sunday night and Monday, partly cloudy. Lows in the mid-50s. Highs in the mid-70s. Monday night, mostly clear until midnight, then becoming partly cloudy. Lows in the upper 50s. Tuesday, partly sunny. A chance of showers in the afternoon. Highs in the mid-70s. Chance of rain 50%. Again, the forecast for Peoria and surrounding areas of central Illinois for the rest of today, mostly cloudy. Near steady temperature in the upper 60s. Northeast winds around 10 miles an hour with gusts up to 20 miles an hour. At 3 p.m. in Peoria, skies were cloudy. The temperature was 68 degrees, the dew point was 55, and the relative humidity was 63%. The wind was northeast at 13 miles an hour, gusting to 18. The pressure was 30.30 inches and steady. Around central and western Illinois, skies ranged from partly sunny to cloudy, and temperatures were around 70 degrees. And once again at 3 p.m. in Peoria, under cloudy skies, the temperature was 68. Looking elsewhere around the Midwest at 3 p.m., Chicago was cloudy,
and 66.

Indianapolis was cloudy and 64. St. Louis was partly sunny and 69. Kansas City was partly sunny and 72. Des Moines was mostly sunny and 67. Milwaukee was mostly sunny and 63. And now a discussion of hazardous weather conditions for the following counties in Illinois: Fulton, Knox, Marshall, Mason, McLean, Peoria, Stark, Tazewell, and Woodford. This hazardous weather outlook is for Central Illinois, East Central Illinois, Southeast Illinois, and West Central Illinois. For this afternoon and tonight, no hazardous weather is expected at this time. For Thursday through Tuesday, no hazardous weather is expected at this time. Spotter information statement: spotter activation is not anticipated through tonight. The time is currently 3:46 p.m. Central Daylight Time. 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Now for the official National Weather Service forecast for Peoria and surrounding areas of Central Illinois. Rest of today, mostly cloudy. Near steady temperature in the upper 60s. Northeast winds around 10 miles an hour with gusts up to 20 miles an hour. Tonight, mostly cloudy. Lows in the mid-50s. Northeast winds 5 to 10 miles an hour. Thursday, partly sunny. Highs in the lower 70s. Northeast winds around 5 miles an hour. Thursday night, mostly cloudy. Lows in the upper 50s. East winds around 5 miles an hour. Friday, partly sunny. Highs around 70. East winds around 5 miles an hour. Friday night through Sunday, mostly cloudy. Lows in the mid-50s. Highs in the upper 60s. Sunday night and Monday, partly cloudy. Lows in the mid-50s. Highs in the mid-70s. Monday night, mostly clear until midnight, then becoming partly cloudy. Lows in the upper 50s. Tuesday, partly sunny. A chance of showers in the afternoon. Highs in the mid-70s. Chance of rain 50%. Again, the forecast for Peoria and surrounding areas of Central Illinois for the rest of today, mostly cloudy. Near steady temperature in the upper 60s. Northeast winds around 10 miles an hour with gusts up to 20 miles an hour. At 3 p.m. in Peoria, skies were cloudy. The temperature was 68 degrees, the dew point was 55, and the relative humidity was 63%. The wind was northeast at 13 miles an hour, gusting to 18. The pressure was 30.30 inches and steady. Around central and western Illinois, skies ranged from partly sunny to cloudy, and temperatures were around 70 degrees. And once again at 3 p.m. in Peoria, under cloudy skies, the temperature was 68. Looking elsewhere around the Midwest at 3 p.m., Chicago was cloudy and 66. Indianapolis was cloudy and 64. St. Louis was partly sunny and 69. Kansas City was partly sunny and 72. Des Moines was mostly sunny and 67. Milwaukee was mostly sunny and 63. And now a discussion of hazardous weather conditions for the following counties in Illinois: Fulton, Knox, Marshall, Mason, McLean, Peoria, Stark, Tazewell, and Woodford. This hazardous weather outlook is for Central Illinois, East Central Illinois, Southeast Illinois, and West Central Illinois. For this afternoon and tonight, no hazardous weather is expected at this time. For Thursday through Tuesday, no hazardous weather is expected at this time. Spotter information statement: spotter activation is not anticipated through tonight. The time is currently 3:50 p.m. Central Daylight Time. 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Now for the official National Weather Service forecast for Peoria and surrounding areas of Central Illinois. Rest of today, mostly cloudy. Near steady temperature in the upper 60s. Northeast winds around 10 miles an hour with gusts up to 20 miles an hour. Tonight, mostly cloudy. Lows in the mid-50s. Northeast winds 5 to 10 miles an hour. Thursday, partly sunny. Highs in the lower 70s. Northeast winds around 5 miles an hour. Thursday night, mostly cloudy.

Cloudy. Lows in the upper 50s. East winds around 5 miles an hour. Friday, partly sunny. Highs around 70. East winds around 5 miles an hour. Friday night through Sunday, mostly cloudy. Lows in the mid-50s. Highs in the upper 60s. Sunday night and Monday, partly cloudy. Lows in the mid-50s. Highs in the mid-70s. Monday night, mostly clear until midnight, then becoming partly cloudy. Lows in the upper 50s. Tuesday, partly sunny. A chance of showers in the afternoon. Highs in the mid-70s. Chance of rain 50%. Again, the forecast for Peoria and surrounding areas of central Illinois for the rest of today, mostly cloudy. Near steady temperature in the upper 60s. Northeast winds around 10 miles an hour with gusts up to 20 miles an hour. At 3 p.m. in Peoria, skies were cloudy. The temperature was 68 degrees, the dew point was 55, and the relative humidity was 63%. The wind was northeast at 13 miles an hour, gusting to 18. The pressure was 30.30 inches and steady. Around central and western Illinois, skies ranged from partly sunny to cloudy, and temperatures were around 70 degrees. And once again at 3 p.m. in Peoria, under cloudy skies, the temperature was 68. Looking elsewhere around the Midwest at 3 p.m., Chicago was cloudy, and 66. Indianapolis was cloudy, and 64. St. Louis was partly sunny, and 69. Kansas City was partly sunny, and 72. Des Moines was mostly sunny, and 67. Milwaukee was mostly sunny, and 63. And now a discussion of hazardous weather conditions for the following counties in Illinois: Fulton, Knox, Marshall, Mason, McLean, Peoria, Stark, Tazewell, and Woodford. This hazardous weather outlook is for central Illinois, east central Illinois, southeast Illinois, and west central Illinois. For this afternoon and tonight, no hazardous weather is expected at this time. For Thursday through Tuesday, no hazardous weather is expected at this time. Spotter information statement: spotter activation is not anticipated through tonight. The time is currently 3:53 p.m. Central Daylight Time. 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Now for the official National Weather Service forecast for Peoria and surrounding areas of central Illinois. Rest of today, mostly cloudy. Near steady temperature in the upper 60s. Northeast winds around 10 miles an hour with gusts up to 20 miles an hour. Tonight, mostly cloudy. Lows in the mid-50s. Northeast winds 5 to 10 miles an hour. Thursday, partly sunny. Highs in the lower 70s. Northeast winds around 5 miles an hour. Thursday night, mostly cloudy. Lows in the upper 50s. East winds around 5 miles an hour. Friday, partly sunny. Highs around 70. East winds around 5 miles an hour. Friday night through Sunday, mostly cloudy. Lows in the mid-50s. Highs in the upper 60s. Sunday night and Monday, partly cloudy. Lows in the mid-50s. Highs in the mid-70s. Monday night, mostly clear until midnight, then becoming partly cloudy. Lows in the upper 50s. Tuesday, partly sunny. A chance of showers in the afternoon. Highs in the mid-70s. Chance of rain 50%. Again, the forecast for Peoria and surrounding areas of central Illinois for the rest of today, mostly cloudy. Near steady temperature in the upper 60s. Northeast winds around 10 miles an hour with gusts up to 20 miles an hour. At 3 p.m. in Peoria, skies were cloudy. The temperature was 68 degrees, the dew point was 55, and the relative humidity was 63%. The wind was northeast at 13 miles an hour, gusting to 18. The pressure was 30.30 inches and steady. Around central and western Illinois, skies ranged from partly sunny to cloudy, and temperatures were around 70 degrees. And once again at 3 p.m. in Peoria, under cloudy skies, the temperature was 68. Looking elsewhere around the Midwest at 3 p.m., Chicago was cloudy, and 66. Indianapolis.

weather radio, all hazards. Station WXJ71 in Peoria. Now for the official National Weather Service forecast for Peoria and surrounding areas of central Illinois. Rest of today, mostly cloudy. Near steady temperature in the upper 60s. Northeast winds around 10 miles an hour with gusts up to 20 miles an hour. Tonight, mostly cloudy. Lows in the mid-50s. Northeast winds 5 to 10 miles an hour. Thursday, partly sunny. Highs in the lower 70s. Northeast winds around 5 miles an hour. Thursday night, mostly cloudy. Lows in the upper 50s. East winds around 5 miles an hour. Friday, partly sunny. Highs around 70. East winds around 5 miles an hour. Friday night through Sunday, mostly cloudy. Lows in the mid-50s. Highs in the upper 60s. Sunday night and Monday, partly cloudy. Lows in the mid-50s. Highs in the mid-70s. Monday night, mostly clear until midnight, then becoming partly cloudy. Lows in the upper 50s. Tuesday, partly sunny. A chance of showers in the afternoon. Highs in the mid-70s. Chance of rain 50%. Again, the forecast for Peoria and surrounding areas of central Illinois for the rest of today, mostly cloudy. Near steady temperature in the upper 60s. Northeast winds around 10 miles an hour with gusts up to 20 miles an hour. At 3 p.m. in Peoria, skies were cloudy. The temperature was 68 degrees, the dew point was 55, and the relative humidity was 63%. The wind was northeast at 13 miles an hour, gusting to 18. The pressure was 30.30 inches and steady. Around central and western Illinois, skies ranged from partly sunny to cloudy, and temperatures were around 70 degrees. And once again at 3 p.m. in Peoria, under cloudy skies, the temperature was 68. Looking elsewhere around the Midwest at 3 p.m., Chicago was cloudy, and 66. Indianapolis was cloudy, and 64. St. Louis was partly sunny, and 69. Kansas City was partly sunny, and 72. Des Moines was mostly sunny, and 67. Milwaukee was mostly sunny, and 63. And now a discussion of hazardous weather conditions for the following counties in Illinois: Fulton, Knox, Marshall, Mason, McLean, Peoria, Stark, Tazewell, and Woodford. This hazardous weather outlook is for central Illinois, east central Illinois, southeast Illinois, and west central Illinois. For this afternoon and tonight, no hazardous weather is expected at this time. For Thursday through Tuesday, no hazardous weather is expected at this time. Spotter information statement: spotter activation is not anticipated through tonight. The time is currently 4 p.m. Central Daylight Time. 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Now for the official National Weather Service forecast for Peoria and surrounding areas of central Illinois. Rest of today, mostly cloudy. Near steady temperature in the upper 60s. Northeast winds around 10 miles an hour with gusts up to 20 miles an hour. Tonight, mostly cloudy. Lows in the mid-50s. Northeast winds 5 to 10 miles an hour. Thursday, partly sunny. Highs in the lower 70s. Northeast winds around 5 miles an hour. Thursday night, mostly cloudy. Lows in the upper 50s. East winds around 5 miles an hour. Friday, partly sunny. Highs around 70. East winds around 5 miles an hour. Friday night through Sunday, mostly cloudy. Lows in the mid-50s. Highs in the upper 60s. Sunday night and Monday, partly cloudy. Lows in the mid-50s. Highs in the mid-70s. Monday night, mostly clear until midnight, then becoming partly cloudy. Lows in the upper 50s. Tuesday, partly sunny. A chance of showers in the afternoon. Highs in the mid-70s. Chance of rain 50%. Again, the forecast for Peoria and surrounding areas of central Illinois for the rest of today, mostly cloudy. Near steady temperature in the upper 60s. Northeast winds around 10 miles an hour with gusts up to 20 miles an hour.

Now a discussion of hazardous weather conditions for the following counties in Illinois: Fulton, Knox, Marshall, Mason, McLean, Peoria, Stark, Tazewell, and Woodford. This hazardous weather outlook is for Central Illinois, East Central Illinois, Southeast Illinois, and West Central Illinois. For this afternoon and tonight, no hazardous weather is expected at this time. For Thursday through Tuesday, no hazardous weather is expected at this time. Spotter information statement. Spotter activation is not anticipated through tonight. The time is currently 4:02 p.m. Central Daylight Time. 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Now for the official National Weather Service forecast for Peoria and surrounding areas of Central Illinois. Rest of today, mostly cloudy. Near steady temperature in the upper 60s. Northeast winds around 10 miles an hour with gusts up to 20 miles an hour. Tonight, mostly cloudy. Lows in the mid-50s. Northeast winds 5 to 10 miles an hour. Thursday, partly sunny. Highs in the lower 70s. Northeast winds around 5 miles an hour. Thursday night, mostly cloudy. Lows in the upper 50s. East winds around 5 miles an hour. Friday, partly sunny. Highs around 70. East winds around 5 miles an hour. Friday night through Sunday, mostly cloudy. Lows in the mid-50s. Highs in the upper 60s. Sunday night and Monday, partly cloudy. Lows in the mid-50s. Highs in the mid-70s. Monday night, mostly clear until midnight, then becoming partly cloudy. Lows in the upper 50s. Tuesday, partly sunny. A chance of showers in the afternoon. Highs in the mid-70s. Chance of rain 50%. Again, the forecast for Peoria and surrounding areas of Central Illinois for the rest of today, mostly cloudy. Near steady temperature in the upper 60s. Northeast winds around 10 miles an hour with gusts up to 20 miles an hour. At 4 p.m. in Peoria, skies were cloudy. The temperature was 67 degrees, the dew point was 55, and the relative humidity was 65%. The wind was northeast at 9 miles an hour. The pressure was 30.30 inches and steady. Around central and western Illinois, it was cloudy, with a temperature of 65 at Bloomington, 71 at Moline, 68 at Quincy, and 69 at Springfield. And once again at 4 p.m. in Peoria, under cloudy skies, the temperature was 67. And now a discussion of hazardous weather conditions for the following counties in Illinois: Fulton, Knox, Marshall, Mason, McLean, Peoria, Stark, Tazewell, and Woodford. This hazardous weather outlook is for Central Illinois, East Central Illinois, Southeast Illinois, and West Central Illinois. For this afternoon and tonight, no hazardous weather is expected at this time. For Thursday through Tuesday, no hazardous weather is expected at this time. Spotter information statement. Spotter activation is not anticipated through tonight. The time is currently 4:05 p.m. Central Daylight Time. 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Now for the official National Weather Service forecast for Peoria and surrounding areas of Central Illinois. Rest of today, mostly cloudy. Near steady temperature in the upper 60s. Northeast winds around 10 miles an hour with gusts up to 20 miles an hour. Tonight, mostly cloudy. Lows in the mid-50s. Northeast winds 5 to 10 miles an hour. Thursday, partly sunny. Highs in the lower 70s. Northeast winds around 5 miles an hour. Thursday night, mostly cloudy. Lows in the upper 50s. East winds around 5 miles an hour. Friday, partly sunny. Highs around 70. East winds around 5 miles an hour. Friday night through Sunday, mostly cloudy. Lows in the mid-50s. Highs in the upper 60s. Sunday night and Monday, partly cloudy. Lows in the mid-50s. Highs in the mid-70s. Monday night, mostly clear until midnight, then becoming partly cloudy. Lows in the upper 50s. Tuesday, partly sunny. A chance of showers in the afternoon. Highs in the mid-70s.

chance of rain 50%. Again, the forecast for Peoria and surrounding areas of central Illinois for the rest of today, mostly cloudy. Near steady temperature in the upper 60s. Northeast winds around 10 miles an hour with gusts up to 20 miles an hour. At 4 p.m. in Peoria, skies were cloudy. The temperature was 67 degrees, the dew point was 55, and the relative humidity was 65%. The wind was northeast at 9 miles an hour. The pressure was 30.30 inches and steady. Around central and western Illinois, it was cloudy, with a temperature of 65 at Bloomington, 71 at Moline, 68 at Quincy, and 69 at Springfield. And once again at 4 p.m. in Peoria, under cloudy skies, the temperature was 67. Looking elsewhere around the Midwest at 4 p.m., Chicago was cloudy, and 65. Indianapolis was cloudy, and 64. St. Louis was cloudy, and 69. Kansas City was partly sunny, and 74. Des Moines was partly sunny, and 67. Milwaukee was mostly sunny, and 62. And now a discussion of hazardous weather conditions for the following counties in Illinois: Fulton, Knox, Marshall, Mason, McLean, Peoria, Stark, Tazewell, and Woodford. This hazardous weather outlook is for central Illinois, east central Illinois, southeast Illinois, and west central Illinois. For this afternoon and tonight, no hazardous weather is expected at this time. For Thursday through Tuesday, no hazardous weather is expected at this time. Spotter information statement: spotter activation is not anticipated through tonight. The time is currently 4:08 p.m. Central Daylight Time. 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Now for the official National Weather Service forecast for Peoria and surrounding areas of central Illinois. Rest of today, mostly cloudy. Near steady temperature in the upper 60s. Northeast winds around 10 miles an hour with gusts up to 20 miles an hour. Tonight, mostly cloudy. Lows in the mid-50s. Northeast winds 5 to 10 miles an hour. Thursday, partly sunny. Highs in the lower 70s. Northeast winds around 5 miles an hour. Thursday night, mostly cloudy. Lows in the upper 50s. East winds around 5 miles an hour. Friday, partly sunny. Highs around 70. East winds around 5 miles an hour. Friday night through Sunday, mostly cloudy. Lows in the mid-50s. Highs in the upper 60s. Sunday night and Monday, partly cloudy. Lows in the mid-50s. Highs in the mid-70s. Monday night, mostly clear until midnight, then becoming partly cloudy. Lows in the upper 50s. Tuesday, partly sunny. A chance of showers in the afternoon. Highs in the mid-70s. Chance of rain 50%. Again, the forecast for Peoria and surrounding areas of central Illinois for the rest of today, mostly cloudy. Near steady temperature in the upper 60s. Northeast winds around 10 miles an hour with gusts up to 20 miles an hour. At 4 p.m. in Peoria, skies were cloudy. The temperature was 67 degrees, the dew point was 55, and the relative humidity was 65%. The wind was northeast at 9 miles an hour. The pressure was 30.30 inches and steady. Around central and western Illinois, it was cloudy, with a temperature of 65 at Bloomington, 71 at Moline, 68 at Quincy, and 69 at Springfield. And once again at 4 p.m. in Peoria, under cloudy skies, the temperature was 67. Looking elsewhere around the Midwest at 4 p.m., Chicago was cloudy, and 65. Indianapolis was cloudy, and 64. St. Louis was cloudy, and 69. Kansas City was partly sunny, and 74. Des Moines was partly sunny, and 67. Milwaukee was mostly sunny, and 62. And now a discussion of hazardous weather conditions for the following counties in Illinois: Fulton, Knox, Marshall, Mason, McLean, Peoria, Stark, Tazewell, and Woodford. This hazardous weather outlook is for central Illinois, east central Illinois, southeast Illinois, and west central Illinois. For this afternoon and tonight, no hazardous weather is expected at this time.

For Thursday through Tuesday, no hazardous weather is expected at this time. Spotter information statement. Spotter activation is not anticipated through tonight. The time is currently 4:11 p.m. Central Daylight Time. 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Now for the official National Weather Service forecast for Peoria and surrounding areas of central Illinois. Rest of today, mostly cloudy. Near steady temperature in the upper 60s. Northeast winds around 10 miles an hour with gusts up to 20 miles an hour. Tonight, mostly cloudy. Lows in the mid-50s. Northeast winds 5 to 10 miles an hour. Thursday, partly sunny. Highs in the lower 70s. Northeast winds around 5 miles an hour. Thursday night, mostly cloudy. Lows in the upper 50s. East winds around 5 miles an hour. Friday, partly sunny. Highs around 70. East winds around 5 miles an hour. Friday night through Sunday, mostly cloudy. Lows in the mid-50s. Highs in the upper 60s. Sunday night and Monday, partly cloudy. Lows in the mid-50s. Highs in the mid-70s. Monday night, mostly clear until midnight, then becoming partly cloudy. Lows in the upper 50s. Tuesday, partly sunny. A chance of showers in the afternoon. Highs in the mid-70s. Chance of rain 50%. Again, the forecast for Peoria and surrounding areas of central Illinois for the rest of today, mostly cloudy. Near steady temperature in the upper 60s. Northeast winds around 10 miles an hour with gusts up to 20 miles an hour. 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At 4 p.m. in Peoria, skies were cloudy. The temperature was 67 degrees, the dew point was 55, and the relative humidity was 65%. The wind was northeast at 9 miles an hour. The pressure was 30.30 inches and steady. Around central and western Illinois, it was cloudy. It was 65 at Bloomington, 71 at Moline, 68 at Galesburg, 67 at Lakin, and 69 at Macomb. Quincy reported 68, Springfield reported 69, Lincoln reported 69, and Pontiac reported 67. And once again at 4 p.m. in Peoria, under cloudy skies, the temperature was 67. Looking elsewhere around the Midwest at 4 p.m., Chicago was cloudy, and 65. Indianapolis was cloudy, and 64. St. Louis was cloudy, and 69. Kansas City was partly sunny, and 74. Des Moines was partly sunny, and 67. Milwaukee was mostly sunny, and 62. Looking elsewhere around the Midwest at 4 p.m., Chicago was cloudy, and 65. Indianapolis was cloudy, and 64. St. Louis was cloudy, and 69. Kansas City was partly sunny, and 74. Des Moines was partly sunny, and 67. Milwaukee was mostly sunny, and 62. And now a discussion of hazardous weather conditions for the following counties in Illinois: Fulton, Knox, Marshall, Mason, McLean, Peoria, Stark, Tazewell, and Woodford. This hazardous weather outlook is for central Illinois, east central Illinois, southeast Illinois, and west central Illinois. For this afternoon and tonight, no hazardous weather is expected at this time. For Thursday through Tuesday, no hazardous weather is expected at this time. Spotter information statement. Spotter activation is not anticipated through tonight. The time is currently 4:16 p.m. Central Daylight Time. 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Now for the official National Weather Service forecast for Peoria and surrounding areas of central Illinois.

Rest of today, mostly cloudy. Near steady temperature in the upper 60s. Northeast winds around 10 miles an hour with gusts up to 20 miles an hour. Tonight, mostly cloudy. Lows in the mid-50s. Northeast winds 5 to 10 miles an hour. Thursday, partly sunny. Highs in the lower 70s. Northeast winds around 5 miles an hour. Thursday night, mostly cloudy. Lows in the upper 50s. East winds around 5 miles an hour. Friday, partly sunny. Highs around 70. East winds around 5 miles an hour. Friday night through Sunday, mostly cloudy. Lows in the mid-50s. Highs in the upper 60s. Sunday night and Monday, partly cloudy. Lows in the mid-50s. Highs in the mid-70s. Monday night, mostly clear until midnight, then becoming partly cloudy. Lows in the upper 50s. Tuesday, partly sunny. A chance of showers in the afternoon. Highs in the mid-70s. Chance of rain 50%. Again, the forecast for Peoria and surrounding areas of central Illinois for the rest of today, mostly cloudy. Near steady temperature in the upper 60s. Northeast winds around 10 miles an hour with gusts up to 20 miles an hour. At 4 p.m. in Peoria, skies were cloudy. The temperature was 67 degrees, the dew point was 55, and the relative humidity was 65%. The wind was northeast at 9 miles an hour. The pressure was 30.30 inches and steady. Around central and western Illinois, it was cloudy. It was 65 at Bloomington, 71 at Moline, 68 at Galesburg, 67 at Lakin, and 69 at Macomb. Quincy reported 68, Springfield reported 69, Lincoln reported 69, and Pontiac reported 67. And once again at 4 p.m. in Peoria, under cloudy skies, the temperature was 67. Looking elsewhere around the Midwest at 4 p.m., Chicago was cloudy, and 65. Indianapolis was cloudy, and 64. St. Louis was cloudy, and 69. Kansas City was partly sunny, and 74. Des Moines was partly sunny, and 67. Milwaukee was mostly sunny, and 62. And now a discussion of hazardous weather conditions for the following counties in Illinois: Fulton, Knox, Marshall, Mason, McLean, Peoria, Stark, Tazewell, and Woodford. This hazardous weather outlook is for central Illinois, east central Illinois, southeast Illinois, and west central Illinois. For this afternoon and tonight, no hazardous weather is expected at this time. For Thursday through Tuesday, no hazardous weather is expected at this time. Spotter information statement, spotter activation is not anticipated through tonight. The time is currently 4:19 p.m. Central Daylight Time. 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Now for the official National Weather Service forecast for Peoria and surrounding areas of central Illinois. Rest of today, mostly cloudy. Near steady temperature in the upper 60s. Northeast winds around 10 miles an hour with gusts up to 20 miles an hour. Tonight, mostly cloudy. Lows in the mid-50s. Northeast winds 5 to 10 miles an hour. Thursday, partly sunny. Highs in the lower 70s. Northeast winds around 5 miles an hour. Thursday night, mostly cloudy. Lows in the upper 50s. East winds around 5 miles an hour. Friday, partly sunny. Highs around 70. East winds around 5 miles an hour. Friday night through Sunday, mostly cloudy. Lows in the mid-50s. Highs in the upper 60s. Sunday night and Monday, partly cloudy. Lows in the mid-50s. Highs in the mid-70s. Monday night, mostly clear until midnight, then becoming partly cloudy. Lows in the upper 50s. Tuesday, partly sunny. A chance of showers in the afternoon. Highs in the mid-70s. Chance of rain 50%. Again, the forecast for Peoria and surrounding areas of central Illinois for the rest of today, mostly cloudy. Near steady temperature in the upper 60s. Northeast winds around 10 miles an hour with gusts up to 20 miles an hour. At 4 p.m. in Peoria,

skies were cloudy. The temperature was 67 degrees, the dew point was 55, and the relative humidity was 65%. The wind was northeast at 9 miles an hour. The pressure was 30.30 inches and steady. Around central and western Illinois, it was cloudy. It was 65 at Bloomington, 71 at Moline, 68 at Galesburg, 67 at Lakin, and 69 at Macomb. Quincy reported 68, Springfield reported 69, Lincoln reported 69, and Pontiac reported 67. And once again at 4 p.m. in Peoria, under cloudy skies, the temperature was 67. Looking elsewhere around the Midwest at 4 p.m., Chicago was cloudy, and 65. Indianapolis was cloudy, and 64. St. Louis was cloudy, and 69. Kansas City was partly sunny, and 74. Des Moines was partly sunny, and 67. Milwaukee was mostly sunny, and 62. And now a discussion of hazardous weather conditions for the following counties in Illinois: Fulton, Knox, Marshall, Mason, McLean, Peoria, Stark, Tazewell, and Woodford. This hazardous weather outlook is for Central Illinois, East Central Illinois, Southeast Illinois, and West Central Illinois. For this afternoon and tonight, no hazardous weather is expected at this time. For Thursday through Tuesday, no hazardous weather is expected at this time. Spotter information statement: spotter activation is not anticipated through tonight. The time is currently 4:23 p.m. Central Daylight Time. 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Now for the official National Weather Service forecast for Peoria and surrounding areas of Central Illinois. Rest of today, mostly cloudy. Near steady temperature in the upper 60s. Northeast winds around 10 miles an hour with gusts up to 20 miles an hour. Tonight, mostly cloudy. Lows in the mid-50s. Northeast winds 5 to 10 miles an hour. Thursday, partly sunny. Highs in the lower 70s. Northeast winds around 5 miles an hour. Thursday night, mostly cloudy. Lows in the upper 50s. East winds around 5 miles an hour. Friday, partly sunny. Highs around 70. East winds around 5 miles an hour. Friday night through Sunday, mostly cloudy. Lows in the mid-50s. Highs in the upper 60s. Sunday night and Monday, partly cloudy. Lows in the mid-50s. Highs in the mid-70s. Monday night, mostly clear until midnight, then becoming partly cloudy. Lows in the upper 50s. Tuesday, partly sunny. A chance of showers in the afternoon. Highs in the mid-70s. Chance of rain 50%. Again, the forecast for Peoria and surrounding areas of Central Illinois for the rest of today, mostly cloudy. Near steady temperature in the upper 60s. Northeast winds around 10 miles an hour with gusts up to 20 miles an hour. At 4 p.m. in Peoria, skies were cloudy. The temperature was 67 degrees, the dew point was 55, and the relative humidity was 65%. The wind was northeast at 9 miles an hour. The pressure was 30.30 inches and steady. Around central and western Illinois, it was cloudy. It was 65 at Bloomington, 71 at Moline, 68 at Galesburg, 67 at Lakin, and 69 at Macomb. Quincy reported 68, Springfield reported 69, Lincoln reported 69, and Pontiac reported 67. And once again at 4 p.m. in Peoria, under cloudy skies, the temperature was 67. Looking elsewhere around the Midwest at 4 p.m., Chicago was cloudy, and 65. Indianapolis was cloudy, and 64. St. Louis was cloudy, and 69. Kansas City was partly sunny, and 74. Des Moines was partly sunny, and 67. Milwaukee was mostly sunny, and 62. And now a discussion of hazardous weather conditions for the following counties in Illinois: Fulton, Knox, Marshall, Mason, McLean, Peoria, Stark, Tazewell, and Woodford. This hazardous weather outlook is for Central Illinois, East Central Illinois, Southeast Illinois, and West Central Illinois. For this afternoon and tonight, no hazardous weather is expected at this time.

For Thursday through Tuesday, no hazardous weather is expected at this time. Spotter information statement. Spotter activation is not anticipated through tonight. The time is currently 4:26 p.m. Central Daylight Time. 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Now for the official National Weather Service forecast for Peoria and surrounding areas of central Illinois. Rest of today, mostly cloudy. Near steady temperature in the upper 60s. Northeast winds around 10 miles an hour with gusts up to 20 miles an hour. Tonight, mostly cloudy. Lows in the mid-50s. Northeast winds 5 to 10 miles an hour. Thursday, partly sunny. Highs in the lower 70s. Northeast winds around 5 miles an hour. Thursday night, mostly cloudy. Lows in the upper 50s. East winds around 5 miles an hour. Friday, partly sunny. Highs around 70. East winds around 5 miles an hour. Friday night through Sunday, mostly cloudy. Lows in the mid-50s. Highs in the upper 60s. Sunday night and Monday, partly cloudy. Lows in the mid-50s. Highs in the mid-70s. Monday night, mostly clear until midnight, then becoming partly cloudy. Lows in the upper 50s. Tuesday, partly sunny. A chance of showers in the afternoon. Highs in the mid-70s. Chance of rain 50%. Again, the forecast for Peoria and surrounding areas of central Illinois for the rest of today, mostly cloudy. Near steady temperature in the upper 60s. Northeast winds around 10 miles an hour with gusts up to 20 miles an hour. At 4 p.m. in Peoria, skies were cloudy. The temperature was 67 degrees, the dew point was 55, and the relative humidity was 65%. The wind was northeast at 9 miles an hour. The pressure was 30.30 inches and steady. Around central and western Illinois, it was cloudy. It was 65 at Bloomington, 71 at Moline, 68 at Galesburg, 67 at Lakin, and 69 at Macomb. Quincy reported 68, Springfield reported 69, Lincoln reported 69, and Pontiac reported 67. And once again at 4 p.m. in Peoria, under cloudy skies, the temperature was 67. Looking elsewhere around the Midwest at 4 p.m., Chicago was cloudy, and 65. Indianapolis was cloudy, and 64. St. Louis was cloudy, and 69. Kansas City was partly sunny, and 74. Des Moines was partly sunny, and 67. Milwaukee was mostly sunny, and 62. And now a discussion of hazardous weather conditions for the following counties in Illinois: Fulton, Knox, Marshall, Mason, McLean, Peoria, Stark, Tazewell, and Woodford. This hazardous weather outlook is for central Illinois, east central Illinois, southeast Illinois, and west central Illinois. For this afternoon and tonight, no hazardous weather is expected at this time. For Thursday through Tuesday, no hazardous weather is expected at this time. Spotter information statement. Spotter activation is not anticipated through tonight. The time is currently 4:30 p.m. Central Daylight Time. 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Now for the official National Weather Service forecast for Peoria and surrounding areas of central Illinois. Rest of today, mostly cloudy. Near steady temperature in the upper 60s. Northeast winds around 10 miles an hour with gusts up to 20 miles an hour. Tonight, mostly cloudy. Lows in the mid-50s. Northeast winds 5 to 10 miles an hour. Thursday, partly sunny. Highs in the lower 70s. Northeast winds around 5 miles an hour. Thursday night, mostly cloudy. Lows in the upper 50s. East winds around 5 miles an hour. Friday, partly sunny. Highs around 70. East winds around 5 miles an hour. Friday night through Sunday, mostly cloudy. Lows in the mid-50s. Highs in the upper 60s. Sunday night and Monday, partly cloudy. Lows in the mid-50s. Highs in the mid-70s. Monday night, mostly clear until midnight, then becoming partly cloudy.

lows in the upper 50s. Tuesday, partly sunny. A chance of showers in the afternoon. Highs in the mid-70s. Chance of rain 50%. Again, the forecast for Peoria and surrounding areas of central Illinois for the rest of today, mostly cloudy. Near steady temperature in the upper 60s. Northeast winds around 10 miles an hour with gusts up to 20 miles an hour. At 4 p.m. in Peoria, skies were cloudy. The temperature was 67 degrees, the dew point was 55, and the relative humidity was 65%. The wind was northeast at 9 miles an hour. The pressure was 30.30 inches and steady. Around central and western Illinois, it was cloudy. It was 65 at Bloomington, 71 at Moline, 68 at Galesburg, 67 at Lakin, and 69 at Macomb. Quincy reported 68, Springfield reported 69, Lincoln reported 69, and Pontiac reported 67. And once again at 4 p.m. in Peoria, under cloudy skies, the temperature was 67. Looking elsewhere around the Midwest at 4 p.m., Chicago was cloudy, and 65. Indianapolis was cloudy, and 64. St. Louis was cloudy, and 69. Kansas City was partly sunny, and 74. Des Moines was partly sunny, and 67. St. Louis was cloudy, and 69. Kansas City was partly sunny, and 74. Des Moines was partly sunny, and 67. Milwaukee was mostly sunny, and 62. And now a discussion of hazardous weather conditions for the following counties in Illinois: Fulton, Knox, Marshall, Mason, McLean, Peoria, Stark, Tazewell, and Woodford. This hazardous weather outlook is for central Illinois, east central Illinois, southeast Illinois, and west central Illinois. For this afternoon and tonight, no hazardous weather is expected at this time. For Thursday through Tuesday, no hazardous weather is expected at this time. Spotter information statement: spotter activation is not anticipated through tonight. The time is currently 4:33 p.m. Central Daylight Time. 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Now for the official National Weather Service forecast for Peoria and surrounding areas of central Illinois. Rest of today, mostly cloudy. Near steady temperature in the upper 60s. Northeast winds around 10 miles an hour with gusts up to 20 miles an hour. Tonight, mostly cloudy. Lows in the mid-50s. Northeast winds 5 to 10 miles an hour. Thursday, partly sunny. Highs in the lower 70s. Northeast winds around 5 miles an hour. Thursday night, mostly cloudy. Lows in the upper 50s. East winds around 5 miles an hour. Friday, partly sunny. Highs around 70. East winds around 5 miles an hour. Friday night through Sunday, mostly cloudy. Lows in the mid-50s. Highs in the upper 60s. Sunday night and Monday, partly cloudy. Lows in the mid-50s. Highs in the mid-70s. Monday night, mostly clear until midnight, then becoming partly cloudy. Lows in the upper 50s. Tuesday, partly sunny. A chance of showers in the afternoon. Highs in the mid-70s. Chance of rain 50%. Again, the forecast for Peoria and surrounding areas of central Illinois for the rest of today, mostly cloudy. Near steady temperature in the upper 60s. Northeast winds around 10 miles an hour with gusts up to 20 miles an hour. At 4 p.m. in Peoria, skies were cloudy. The temperature was 67 degrees, the dew point was 55, and the relative humidity was 65%. The wind was northeast at 9 miles an hour. The pressure was 30.30 inches and steady. Around central and western Illinois, it was cloudy. It was 65 at Bloomington, 71 at Moline, 68 at Galesburg, 67 at Lakin, and 69 at Macomb. Quincy reported 68, Springfield reported 69, Lincoln reported 69, and Pontiac reported 67. And once again at 4 p.m. in Peoria, under cloudy skies, the temperature was 67. Looking elsewhere around the Midwest at 4 p.m., Chicago was cloudy, and 65. Indianapolis was cloudy, and 64.

St. Louis was cloudy and 69. Kansas City was partly sunny and 74. Des Moines was partly sunny and 67. Milwaukee was mostly sunny and 62. And now a discussion of hazardous weather conditions for the following counties in Illinois: Fulton, Knox, Marshall, Mason, McLean, Peoria, Stark, Tazewell, and Woodford. This hazardous weather outlook is for Central Illinois, East Central Illinois, Southeast Illinois, and West Central Illinois. For this afternoon and tonight, no hazardous weather is expected at this time. For Thursday through Tuesday, no hazardous weather is expected at this time. Spotter information statement: spotter activation is not anticipated through tonight. The time is currently 4:37 p.m. Central Daylight Time. 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Now for the official National Weather Service forecast for Peoria and surrounding areas of Central Illinois. Rest of today, mostly cloudy. Near steady temperature in the upper 60s. Northeast winds around 10 miles an hour with gusts up to 20 miles an hour. Tonight, mostly cloudy. Lows in the mid-50s. Northeast winds 5 to 10 miles an hour. Thursday, partly sunny. Highs in the lower 70s. Northeast winds around 5 miles an hour. Thursday night, mostly cloudy. Lows in the upper 50s. East winds around 5 miles an hour. Friday, partly sunny. Highs around 70. East winds around 5 miles an hour. Friday night through Sunday, mostly cloudy. Lows in the mid-50s. Highs in the upper 60s. Sunday night and Monday, partly cloudy. Lows in the mid-50s. Highs in the mid-70s. Monday night, mostly clear until midnight, then becoming partly cloudy. Lows in the upper 50s. Tuesday, partly sunny. A chance of showers in the afternoon. Highs in the mid-70s. Chance of rain 50%. Again, the forecast for Peoria and surrounding areas of Central Illinois for the rest of today, mostly cloudy. Near steady temperature in the upper 60s. Northeast winds around 10 miles an hour with gusts up to 20 miles an hour. At 4 p.m. in Peoria, skies were cloudy. The temperature was 67 degrees, the dew point was 55, and the relative humidity was 65%. The wind was northeast at 9 miles an hour. The pressure was 30.30 inches and steady. Around central and western Illinois, it was cloudy. It was 65 at Bloomington, 71 at Moline, 68 at Galesburg, 67 at Lakin, and 69 at Macomb. Quincy reported 68, Springfield reported 69, Lincoln reported 69, and Pontiac reported 67. And once again at 4 p.m. in Peoria, under cloudy skies, the temperature was 67. Looking elsewhere around the Midwest at 4 p.m., Chicago was cloudy and 65. Indianapolis was cloudy and 64. St. Louis was cloudy and 69. Kansas City was partly sunny and 74. Des Moines was partly sunny and 67. Milwaukee was mostly sunny and 62. And now a discussion of hazardous weather conditions for the following counties in Illinois: Fulton, Knox, Marshall, Mason, McLean, Peoria, Stark, Tazewell, and Woodford. This hazardous weather outlook is for Central Illinois, East Central Illinois, Southeast Illinois, and West Central Illinois. For this afternoon and tonight, no hazardous weather is expected at this time. For Thursday through Tuesday, no hazardous weather is expected at this time. Spotter information statement: spotter activation is not anticipated through tonight. The time is currently 4:40 p.m. Central Daylight Time. 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Now for the official National Weather Service forecast for Peoria and surrounding areas of Central Illinois. Rest of today, mostly cloudy. Near steady temperature in the upper 60s. Northeast winds around 10 miles an hour with gusts up to 20 miles an hour. Tonight, mostly cloudy. Lows in the mid-50s. Northeast winds 5 to 10 miles an hour. Thursday, partly sunny.
Highs in the lower 70s. Northeast winds around 5 miles an hour. Thursday night, mostly cloudy. Lows in the upper 50s. East winds around 5 miles an hour. Friday, partly sunny. Highs around 70. East winds around 5 miles an hour. Friday night through Sunday, mostly cloudy. Lows in the mid-50s. Highs in the upper 60s. Sunday night and Monday, partly cloudy. Lows in the mid-50s. Highs in the mid-70s. Monday night, mostly clear until midnight, then becoming partly cloudy. Lows in the upper 50s. Tuesday, partly sunny. A chance of showers in the afternoon. Highs in the mid-70s. Chance of rain 50%. Again, the forecast for Peoria and surrounding areas of central Illinois for the rest of today, mostly cloudy. Near steady temperature in the upper 60s. Northeast winds around 10 miles an hour with gusts up to 20 miles an hour. At 4 p.m. in Peoria, skies were cloudy. The temperature was 67 degrees, the dew point was 55, and the relative humidity was 65%. The wind was northeast at 9 miles an hour. The pressure was 30.30 inches and steady. Around central and western Illinois, it was cloudy. It was 65 at Bloomington, 71 at Moline, 68 at Galesburg, 67 at Lakin, and 69 at Macomb. Quincy reported 68, Springfield reported 69, Lincoln reported 69, and Pontiac reported 67. And once again at 4 p.m. in Peoria, under cloudy skies, the temperature was 67. Looking elsewhere around the Midwest at 4 p.m., Chicago was cloudy, and 65. Indianapolis was cloudy, and 64. St. Louis was cloudy, and 69. Kansas City was partly sunny, and 74. Des Moines was partly sunny, and 67. Milwaukee was mostly sunny, and 62. And now a discussion of hazardous weather conditions for the following counties in Illinois: Fulton, Knox, Marshall, Mason, McLean, Peoria, Stark, Tazewell, and Woodford. This hazardous weather outlook is for central Illinois, east central Illinois, southeast Illinois, and west central Illinois. For this afternoon and tonight, no hazardous weather is expected at this time. For Thursday through Tuesday, no hazardous weather is expected at this time. Spotter information statement: spotter activation is not anticipated through tonight. The time is currently 4:44 p.m. Central Daylight Time. 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Now for the official National Weather Service forecast for Peoria and surrounding areas of central Illinois. Rest of today, mostly cloudy. Near steady temperature in the upper 60s. Northeast winds around 10 miles an hour with gusts up to 20 miles an hour. Tonight, mostly cloudy. Lows in the mid-50s. Northeast winds 5 to 10 miles an hour. Thursday, partly sunny. Highs in the lower 70s. Northeast winds around 5 miles an hour. Thursday night, mostly cloudy. Lows in the upper 50s. East winds around 5 miles an hour. Friday, partly sunny. Highs around 70. East winds around 5 miles an hour. Friday night through Sunday, mostly cloudy. Lows in the mid-50s. Highs in the upper 60s. Sunday night and Monday, partly cloudy. Lows in the mid-50s. Highs in the mid-70s. Monday night, mostly clear until midnight, then becoming partly cloudy. Lows in the upper 50s. Tuesday, partly sunny. A chance of showers in the afternoon. Highs in the mid-70s. Chance of rain 50%. Again, the forecast for Peoria and surrounding areas of central Illinois for the rest of today, mostly cloudy. Near steady temperature in the upper 60s. Northeast winds around 10 miles an hour with gusts up to 20 miles an hour. At 4 p.m. in Peoria, skies were cloudy. The temperature was 67 degrees, the dew point was 55, and the relative humidity was 65%. The wind was northeast at 9 miles an hour. The pressure was 30.30 inches and steady. Around central and western Illinois, it was cloudy.
8 with 65 at Bloomington, 71 at

Moline, 68 at Galesburg, 67 at Lakin, and 69 at Macomb. Quincy reported 68, Springfield reported 69, Lincoln reported 69, and Pontiac reported 67. And once again at 4 p.m. in Peoria, under cloudy skies, the temperature was 67. Looking elsewhere around the Midwest at 4 p.m., Chicago was cloudy, and 65. Indianapolis was cloudy, and 64. St. Louis was cloudy, and 69. Kansas City was partly sunny, and 74. Des Moines was partly sunny, and 67. Milwaukee was mostly sunny, and 62. And now a discussion of hazardous weather conditions for the following counties in Illinois: Fulton, Knox, Marshall, Mason, McLean, Peoria, Stark, Tazewell, and Woodford. This hazardous weather outlook is for Central Illinois, East Central Illinois, Southeast Illinois, and West Central Illinois. For this afternoon and tonight, no hazardous weather is expected at this time. For Thursday through Tuesday, no hazardous weather is expected at this time. Spotter information statement: spotter activation is not anticipated through tonight. The time is currently 4:47 p.m. Central Daylight Time. 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Now for the official National Weather Service forecast for Peoria and surrounding areas of Central Illinois. Rest of today, mostly cloudy. Near steady temperature in the upper 60s. Northeast winds around 10 miles an hour with gusts up to 20 miles an hour. Tonight, mostly cloudy. Lows in the mid-50s. Northeast winds 5 to 10 miles an hour. Thursday, partly sunny. Highs in the lower 70s. Northeast winds around 5 miles an hour. Thursday night, mostly cloudy. Lows in the upper 50s. East winds around 5 miles an hour. Friday, partly sunny. Highs around 70. East winds around 5 miles an hour. Friday night through Sunday, mostly cloudy. Lows in the mid-50s. Highs in the upper 60s. Sunday night and Monday, partly cloudy. Lows in the mid-50s. Highs in the mid-70s. Monday night, mostly clear until midnight, then becoming partly cloudy. Lows in the upper 50s. Tuesday, partly sunny. A chance of showers in the afternoon. Highs in the mid-70s. Chance of rain 50%. Again, the forecast for Peoria and surrounding areas of Central Illinois for the rest of today, mostly cloudy. Near steady temperature in the upper 60s. Northeast winds around 10 miles an hour with gusts up to 20 miles an hour. At 4 p.m. in Peoria, skies were cloudy. The temperature was 67 degrees, the dew point was 55, and the relative humidity was 65%. The wind was northeast at 9 miles an hour. The pressure was 30.30 inches and steady. Around central and western Illinois, it was cloudy. It was 65 at Bloomington, 71 at Moline, 68 at Galesburg, 67 at Lakin, and 69 at Macomb. Quincy reported 68, Springfield reported 69, Lincoln reported 69, and Pontiac reported 67. And once again at 4 p.m. in Peoria, under cloudy skies, the temperature was 67. Looking elsewhere around the Midwest at 4 p.m., Chicago was cloudy, and 65. Indianapolis was cloudy, and 64. St. Louis was cloudy, and 69. Kansas City was partly sunny, and 74. Des Moines was partly sunny, and 67. Milwaukee was mostly sunny, and 62. And now a discussion of hazardous weather conditions for the following counties in Illinois: Fulton, Knox, Marshall, Mason, McLean, Peoria, Stark, Tazewell, and Woodford. This hazardous weather outlook is for Central Illinois, East Central Illinois, Southeast Illinois, and West Central Illinois. For this afternoon and tonight, no hazardous weather is expected at this time. For Thursday through Tuesday, no hazardous weather is expected at this time. Spotter information statement: spotter activation is not anticipated through tonight. The time is currently 4:51 p.m. Central Daylight Time. 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

now for the official National Weather Service forecast for Peoria and surrounding areas of central Illinois. Rest of today, mostly cloudy. Near steady temperature in the upper 60s. Northeast winds around 10 miles an hour with gusts up to 20 miles an hour. Tonight, mostly cloudy. Lows in the mid-50s. Northeast winds 5 to 10 miles an hour. Thursday, partly sunny. Highs in the lower 70s. Northeast winds around 5 miles an hour. Thursday night, mostly cloudy. Lows in the upper 50s. East winds around 5 miles an hour. Friday, partly sunny. Highs around 70. East winds around 5 miles an hour. Friday night through Sunday, mostly cloudy. Lows in the mid-50s. Highs in the upper 60s. Sunday night and Monday, partly cloudy. Lows in the mid-50s. Highs in the mid-70s. Monday night, mostly clear until midnight, then becoming partly cloudy. Lows in the upper 50s. Tuesday, partly sunny. A chance of showers in the afternoon. Highs in the mid-70s. Chance of rain 50%. Again, the forecast for Peoria and surrounding areas of central Illinois for the rest of today, mostly cloudy. Near steady temperature in the upper 60s. Northeast winds around 10 miles an hour with gusts up to 20 miles an hour. At 4 p.m. in Peoria, skies were cloudy. The temperature was 67 degrees, the dew point was 55, and the relative humidity was 65%. The wind was northeast at 9 miles an hour. The pressure was 30.30 inches and steady. Around central and western Illinois, it was cloudy. It was 65 at Bloomington, 71 at Moline, 68 at Galesburg, 67 at Lakin, and 69 at Macomb. Quincy reported 68, Springfield reported 69, Lincoln reported 69, and Pontiac reported 67. And once again at 4 p.m. in Peoria, under cloudy skies, the temperature was 67. Looking elsewhere around the Midwest at 4 p.m., Chicago was cloudy, and 65. Indianapolis was cloudy, and 64. St. Louis was cloudy, and 69. Kansas City was partly sunny, and 74. Des Moines was partly sunny, and 67. Milwaukee was mostly sunny, and 62. And now a discussion of hazardous weather conditions for the following counties in Illinois: Fulton, Knox, Marshall, Mason, McLean, Peoria, Stark, Tazewell, and Woodford. This hazardous weather outlook is for central Illinois, east central Illinois, southeast Illinois, and west central Illinois. For this afternoon and tonight, no hazardous weather is expected at this time. For Thursday through Tuesday, no hazardous weather is expected at this time. Spotter information statement, spotter activation is not anticipated through tonight. The time is currently 4:54 p.m. Central Daylight Time. 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Now for the official National Weather Service forecast for Peoria and surrounding areas of central Illinois. Rest of today, mostly cloudy. Near steady temperature in the upper 60s. Northeast winds around 10 miles an hour with gusts up to 20 miles an hour. Tonight, mostly cloudy. Lows in the mid-50s. Northeast winds 5 to 10 miles an hour. Thursday, partly sunny. Highs in the lower 70s. Northeast winds around 5 miles an hour. Thursday night, mostly cloudy. Lows in the upper 50s. East winds around 5 miles an hour. Friday, partly sunny. Highs around 70. East winds around 5 miles an hour. Friday night through Sunday, mostly cloudy. Lows in the mid-50s. Highs in the upper 60s. Sunday night and Monday, partly cloudy. Lows in the mid-50s. Highs in the mid-70s. Monday night, mostly clear until midnight, then becoming partly cloudy. Lows in the upper 50s. Tuesday, partly sunny. A chance of showers in the afternoon. Highs in the mid-70s. Chance of rain 50%. Again, the forecast for Peoria and surrounding areas of central Illinois for the rest of today, mostly cloudy. Near steady temperature in the upper 60s.

and 64. St. Louis was cloudy and 69. Kansas City was partly sunny and 74. Des Moines was partly sunny and 67. Milwaukee was mostly sunny and 62. And now a discussion of hazardous weather conditions for the following counties in Illinois: Fulton, Knox, Marshall, Mason, McLean, Peoria, Stark, Tazewell, and Woodford. This hazardous weather outlook is for Central Illinois, East Central Illinois, Southeast Illinois, and West Central Illinois. For this afternoon and tonight, no hazardous weather is expected at this time. For Thursday through Tuesday, no hazardous weather is expected at this time. Spotter information statement: spotter activation is not anticipated through tonight. The time is currently 4:58 p.m. Central Daylight Time. 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Now for the official National Weather Service forecast for Peoria and surrounding areas of Central Illinois. Rest of today, mostly cloudy. Near steady temperature in the upper 60s. Northeast winds around 10 miles an hour with gusts up to 20 miles an hour. Tonight, mostly cloudy. Lows in the mid-50s. Northeast winds 5 to 10 miles an hour. Thursday, partly sunny. Highs in the lower 70s. Northeast winds around 5 miles an hour. Thursday night, mostly cloudy. Lows in the upper 50s. East winds around 5 miles an hour. Friday, partly sunny. Highs around 70. East winds around 5 miles an hour. Friday night through Sunday, mostly cloudy. Lows in the mid-50s. Highs in the upper 60s. Sunday night and Monday, partly cloudy. Lows in the mid-50s. Highs in the mid-70s. Monday night, mostly clear until midnight, then becoming partly cloudy. Lows in the upper 50s. Tuesday, partly sunny. A chance of showers in the afternoon. Highs in the mid-70s. Chance of rain 50%. Again, the forecast for Peoria and surrounding areas of Central Illinois for the rest of today, mostly cloudy. Near steady temperature in the upper 60s. Northeast winds around 10 miles an hour with gusts up to 20 miles an hour. The Peoria, Illinois climate summary for this evening, as of 4 p.m., September 23, 2026. Today's high temperature was 71 degrees. The normal high is 76. The record high is 93 degrees, which was set in 2017. Today's low temperature was 57 degrees. The normal low is 53. The record low is 29 degrees, which was set in 1995. No precipitation fell today, which leaves the monthly total at 2.43 inches. The total precipitation for the year still stands at 33.27 inches. Sunset tonight is at 6:54 p.m. Sunrise tomorrow is at 6:48 a.m. And now a discussion of hazardous weather conditions for the following counties in Illinois: Fulton, Knox, Marshall, Mason, McLean, Peoria, Stark, Tazewell, and Woodford. This hazardous weather outlook is for Central Illinois, East Central Illinois, Southeast Illinois, and West Central Illinois. For this afternoon and tonight, no hazardous weather is expected at this time. For Thursday through Tuesday, no hazardous weather is expected at this time. Spotter information statement: spotter activation is not anticipated through tonight. The time is currently 5:01 p.m. Central Daylight Time. 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Now for the official National Weather Service forecast for Peoria and surrounding areas of Central Illinois. Rest of today, mostly cloudy. Near steady temperature in the upper 60s. Northeast winds around 10 miles an hour with gusts up to 20 miles an hour. Tonight, mostly cloudy. Lows in the mid-50s. Northeast winds 5 to 10 miles an hour. Thursday, partly sunny. Highs in the lower 70s. Northeast winds around 5 miles an hour. Thursday night, mostly cloudy. Lows in the upper 50s. East winds around 5 miles an hour. Friday, partly sunny. Highs around 70. East winds around 5 miles an hour.

Friday night through Sunday, mostly cloudy. Lows in the mid-50s. Highs in the upper 60s. Sunday night and Monday, partly cloudy. Lows in the mid-50s. Highs in the mid-70s. Monday night, mostly clear until midnight, then becoming partly cloudy. Lows in the upper 50s. Tuesday, partly sunny. A chance of showers in the afternoon. Highs in the mid-70s. Chance of rain 50%. Again, the forecast for Peoria and surrounding areas of central Illinois for the rest of today, mostly cloudy. Near steady temperature in the upper 60s. Northeast winds around 10 miles an hour with gusts up to 20 miles an hour. At 5 p.m. in Peoria, skies were cloudy. The temperature was 67 degrees, the dew point was 55, and the relative humidity was 65%. The wind was northeast at 6 miles an hour. The pressure was 30.30 inches and steady. Around central and western Illinois, it was cloudy, with a temperature of 65 at Bloomington, 69 at Moline, 68 at Galesburg, and 66 at Lakin. Under cloudy skies, Macomb reported 69, Quincy reported 68, Springfield reported 68, and Lincoln reported 68. And once again at 5 p.m. in Peoria, under cloudy skies, the temperature was 67. And now a discussion of hazardous weather conditions for the following counties in Illinois: Fulton, Knox, Marshall, Mason, McLean, Peoria, Stark, Tazewell, and Woodford. This hazardous weather outlook is for central Illinois, east central Illinois, southeast Illinois, and west central Illinois. For this afternoon and tonight, no hazardous weather is expected at this time. For Thursday through Tuesday, no hazardous weather is expected at this time. Spotter information statement: spotter activation is not anticipated through tonight. The time is currently 5:04 p.m. Central Daylight Time. 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Now for the official National Weather Service forecast for Peoria and surrounding areas of central Illinois. Rest of today, mostly cloudy. Near steady temperature in the upper 60s. Northeast winds around 10 miles an hour with gusts up to 20 miles an hour. Tonight, mostly cloudy. Lows in the mid-50s. Northeast winds 5 to 10 miles an hour. Thursday, partly sunny. Highs in the lower 70s. Northeast winds around 5 miles an hour. Thursday night, mostly cloudy. Lows in the upper 50s. East winds around 5 miles an hour. Friday, partly sunny. Highs around 70. East winds around 5 miles an hour. Friday night through Sunday, mostly cloudy. Lows in the mid-50s. Highs in the upper 60s. Sunday night and Monday, partly cloudy. Lows in the mid-50s. Highs in the mid-70s. Monday night, mostly clear until midnight, then becoming partly cloudy. Lows in the upper 50s. Tuesday, partly sunny. A chance of showers in the afternoon. Highs in the mid-70s. Chance of rain 50%. Again, the forecast for Peoria and surrounding areas of central Illinois for the rest of today, mostly cloudy. Near steady temperature in the upper 60s. Northeast winds around 10 miles an hour with gusts up to 20 miles an hour. At 5 p.m. in Peoria, skies were cloudy. The temperature was 67 degrees, the dew point was 55, and the relative humidity was 65%. The wind was northeast at 6 miles an hour. The pressure was 30.30 inches and steady. Around central and western Illinois, it was cloudy, with a temperature of 65 at Bloomington, 69 at Moline, 68 at Galesburg, and 66 at Lakin. Under cloudy skies, Macomb reported 69, Quincy reported 68, Springfield reported 68, and Lincoln reported 68. And once again at 5 p.m. in Peoria, under cloudy skies, the temperature was 67. Looking elsewhere around the Midwest at 5 p.m., Chicago was cloudy, and 64. Indianapolis was cloudy, and 63. St. Louis was cloudy, and 69. Kansas City was partly sunny, and 73. Des Moines was partly sunny, and 67. Milwaukee was mostly sunny, and 63.
And now a discussion of hazardous weather conditions for the following counties in Illinois: Fulton, Knox, Marshall, Mason, McLean, Peoria, Stark, Tazewell, and Woodford. This hazardous weather outlook is for Central Illinois, East Central Illinois, Southeast Illinois, and West Central Illinois. For this afternoon and tonight, no hazardous weather is expected at this time. For Thursday through Tuesday, no hazardous weather is expected at this time. Spotter information statement: spotter activation is not anticipated through tonight. The time is currently 5:08 p.m. Central Daylight Time. 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Now for the official National Weather Service forecast for Peoria and surrounding areas of Central Illinois. Rest of today, mostly cloudy. Near steady temperature in the upper 60s. Northeast winds around 10 miles an hour with gusts up to 20 miles an hour. Tonight, mostly cloudy. Lows in the mid-50s. Northeast winds 5 to 10 miles an hour. Thursday, partly sunny. Highs in the lower 70s. Northeast winds around 5 miles an hour. Thursday night, mostly cloudy. Lows in the upper 50s. East winds around 5 miles an hour. Friday, partly sunny. Highs around 70. East winds around 5 miles an hour. Friday night through Sunday, mostly cloudy. Lows in the mid-50s. Highs in the upper 60s. Sunday night and Monday, partly cloudy. Lows in the mid-50s. Highs in the mid-70s. Monday night, mostly clear until midnight, then becoming partly cloudy. Lows in the upper 50s. Tuesday, partly sunny. A chance of showers in the afternoon. Highs in the mid-70s. Chance of rain 50%. Again, the forecast for Peoria and surrounding areas of Central Illinois for the rest of today, mostly cloudy. Near steady temperature in the upper 60s. Northeast winds around 10 miles an hour with gusts up to 20 miles an hour. At 5 p.m. in Peoria, skies were cloudy. The temperature was 67 degrees, the dew point was 55, and the relative humidity was 65%. The wind was northeast at 6 miles an hour. The pressure was 30.30 inches and steady. Around central and western Illinois, it was cloudy, with a temperature of 65 at Bloomington, 69 at Moline, 68 at Galesburg, and 66 at Lakin. Under cloudy skies, Macomb reported 69, Quincy reported 68, Springfield reported 68, and Lincoln reported 68. And once again at 5 p.m. in Peoria, under cloudy skies, the temperature was 67. Looking elsewhere around the Midwest at 5 p.m., Chicago was cloudy, and 64. Indianapolis was cloudy, and 63. St. Louis was cloudy, and 69. Kansas City was partly sunny, and 73. Des Moines was partly sunny, and 67. Milwaukee was mostly sunny, and 63. And now a discussion of hazardous weather conditions for the following counties in Illinois: Fulton, Knox, Marshall, Mason, McLean, Peoria, Stark, Tazewell, and Woodford. This hazardous weather outlook is for Central Illinois, East Central Illinois, Southeast Illinois, and West Central Illinois. For this afternoon and tonight, no hazardous weather is expected at this time. For Thursday through Tuesday, no hazardous weather is expected at this time. Spotter information statement: spotter activation is not anticipated through tonight. The time is currently 5:11 p.m. Central Daylight Time. 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Now for the official National Weather Service forecast for Peoria and surrounding areas of Central Illinois. Rest of today, mostly cloudy. Near steady temperature in the upper 60s. Northeast winds around 10 miles an hour with gusts up to 20 miles an hour. Tonight, mostly cloudy. Lows in the mid-50s. Northeast winds 5 to 10 miles an hour. Thursday, partly sunny. Highs in the lower 70s. Northeast winds around 5 miles an hour. Thursday night, mostly cloudy. Lows in the upper 50s. East winds around 5 miles an hour. Friday, partly sunny.

highs around 70. East winds around 5 miles an hour. Friday night through Sunday, mostly cloudy. Lows in the mid-50s. Highs in the upper 60s. Sunday night and Monday, partly cloudy. Lows in the mid-50s. Highs in the mid-70s. Monday night, mostly clear until midnight, then becoming partly cloudy. Lows in the upper 50s. Tuesday, partly sunny. A chance of showers in the afternoon. Highs in the mid-70s. Chance of rain 50%. Again, the forecast for Peoria and surrounding areas of central Illinois for the rest of today, mostly cloudy. Near steady temperature in the upper 60s. Northeast winds around 10 miles an hour with gusts up to 20 miles an hour. 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At 5 p.m. in Peoria, skies were cloudy. The temperature was 67 degrees, the dew point was 55, and the relative humidity was 65%. The wind was northeast at 6 miles an hour. The pressure was 30.30 inches and steady. Around central and western Illinois, it was cloudy, and temperatures were in the mid to upper 60s. And once again at 5 p.m. in Peoria, under cloudy skies, the temperature was 67. Looking elsewhere around the Midwest at 5 p.m., Chicago was cloudy, and 64. Indianapolis was cloudy, and 63. St. Louis was cloudy, and 69. Kansas City was partly sunny, and 73. Des Moines was partly sunny, and 67. Milwaukee was mostly sunny, and 63. And now a discussion of hazardous weather conditions for the following counties in Illinois: Fulton, Knox, Marshall, Mason, McLean, Peoria, Stark, Tazewell, and Woodford. This hazardous weather outlook is for central Illinois, east central Illinois, southeast Illinois, and west central Illinois. For this afternoon and tonight, no hazardous weather is expected at this time. For Thursday through Tuesday, no hazardous weather is expected at this time. Spotter information statement: spotter activation is not anticipated through tonight. The Peoria, Illinois climate summary for this evening, as of 4 p.m., September 23, 2026. Today's high temperature was 71 degrees. The normal high is 76. The record high is 93 degrees, which was set in 2017. Today's low temperature was 57 degrees. The normal low is 53. The record low is 29 degrees, which was set in 1995. No precipitation fell today, which leaves the monthly total at 2.43 inches. The total precipitation for the year still stands at 33.27 inches. Sunset tonight is at 6:54 p.m. Sunrise tomorrow is at 6:48 a.m. The time is currently 5:16 p.m. Central Daylight Time. 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Now for the official National Weather Service forecast for Peoria and surrounding areas of central Illinois. Rest of today, mostly cloudy. Near steady temperature in the upper 60s. Northeast winds around 10 miles an hour with gusts up to 20 miles an hour. Tonight, mostly cloudy. Lows in the mid-50s. Northeast winds 5 to 10 miles an hour. Thursday, partly sunny. Highs in the lower 70s. Northeast winds around 5 miles an hour. Thursday night, mostly cloudy. Lows in the upper 50s. East winds around 5 miles an hour. Friday, partly sunny. Highs around 70. East winds around 5 miles an hour. Friday night through Sunday, mostly cloudy. Lows in the mid-50s. Highs in the upper 60s. Sunday night and Monday, partly cloudy. Lows in the mid-50s. Highs in the mid-70s. Monday night, mostly

clear until midnight, then becoming partly cloudy. Lows in the upper 50s. Tuesday, partly sunny. A chance of showers in the afternoon. Highs in the mid-70s. Chance of rain 50%. Again, the forecast for Peoria and surrounding areas of central Illinois for the rest of today, mostly cloudy. Near steady temperature in the upper 60s. Northeast winds around 10 miles an hour with gusts up to 20 miles an hour. At 5 p.m. in Peoria, skies were cloudy. The temperature was 67 degrees, the dew point was 55, and the relative humidity was 65%. The wind was northeast at 6 miles an hour. The pressure was 30.30 inches and steady. Around central and western Illinois, it was cloudy, and temperatures were in the mid to upper 60s. And once again at 5 p.m. in Peoria, under cloudy skies, the temperature was 67. Looking elsewhere around the Midwest at 5 p.m., Chicago was cloudy, and 64. Indianapolis was cloudy, and 63. St. Louis was cloudy, and 69. Kansas City was partly sunny, and 73. Des Moines was partly sunny, and 67. Milwaukee was mostly sunny, and 63. And now a discussion of hazardous weather conditions for the following counties in Illinois: Fulton, Knox, Marshall, Mason, McLean, Peoria, Stark, Tazewell, and Woodford. This hazardous weather outlook is for central Illinois, east central Illinois, southeast Illinois, and west central Illinois. For this afternoon and tonight, no hazardous weather is expected at this time. For Thursday through Tuesday, no hazardous weather is expected at this time. Spotter information statement: spotter activation is not anticipated through tonight. The time is currently 5:19 p.m. Central Daylight Time. 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Now for the official National Weather Service forecast for Peoria and surrounding areas of central Illinois. Rest of today, mostly cloudy. Near steady temperature in the upper 60s. Northeast winds around 10 miles an hour with gusts up to 20 miles an hour. Tonight, mostly cloudy. Lows in the mid-50s. Northeast winds 5 to 10 miles an hour. Thursday, partly sunny. Highs in the lower 70s. Northeast winds around 5 miles an hour. Thursday night, mostly cloudy. Lows in the upper 50s. East winds around 5 miles an hour. Friday, partly sunny. Highs around 70. East winds around 5 miles an hour. Friday night through Sunday, mostly cloudy. Lows in the mid-50s. Highs in the upper 60s. Sunday night and Monday, partly cloudy. Lows in the mid-50s. Highs in the mid-70s. Monday night, mostly clear until midnight, then becoming partly cloudy. Lows in the upper 50s. Tuesday, partly sunny. A chance of showers in the afternoon. Highs in the mid-70s. Chance of rain 50%. Again, the forecast for Peoria and surrounding areas of central Illinois for the rest of today, mostly cloudy. Near steady temperature in the upper 60s. Northeast winds around 10 miles an hour with gusts up to 20 miles an hour. At 5 p.m. in Peoria, skies were cloudy. The temperature was 67 degrees, the dew point was 55, and the relative humidity was 65%. The wind was northeast at 6 miles an hour. The pressure was 30.30 inches and steady. Around central and western Illinois, it was cloudy, and temperatures were in the mid to upper 60s. And once again at 5 p.m. in Peoria, under cloudy skies, the temperature was 67. At 5 p.m. in Peoria, skies were cloudy. The temperature was 67 degrees, the dew point was 55, and the relative humidity was 65%. The wind was northeast at 6 miles an hour. The pressure was 30.30 inches and steady. Around central and western Illinois, it was cloudy, and temperatures were in the mid to upper 60s. And once again at 5 p.m. in Peoria, under cloudy skies, the temperature was 67. Looking elsewhere around the Midwest at 5 p.m., Chicago was cloudy, and 64. Indianapolis was cloudy, and 63. St. Louis was cloudy, and 69.

Kansas City was partly sunny and 73. Des Moines was partly sunny and 67. Milwaukee was mostly sunny and 63. And now a discussion of hazardous weather conditions for the following counties in Illinois: Fulton, Knox, Marshall, Mason, McLean, Peoria, Stark, Tazewell, and Woodford. This hazardous weather outlook is for Central Illinois, East Central Illinois, Southeast Illinois, and West Central Illinois. For this afternoon and tonight, no hazardous weather is expected at this time. For Thursday through Tuesday, no hazardous weather is expected at this time. Spotter information statement: spotter activation is not anticipated through tonight. The time is currently 5:23 p.m. Central Daylight Time. 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Now for the official National Weather Service forecast for Peoria and surrounding areas of Central Illinois. Rest of today, mostly cloudy. Near steady temperature in the upper 60s. Northeast winds around 10 miles an hour with gusts up to 20 miles an hour. Tonight, mostly cloudy. Lows in the mid-50s. Northeast winds 5 to 10 miles an hour. Thursday, partly sunny. Highs in the lower 70s. Northeast winds around 5 miles an hour. Thursday night, mostly cloudy. Lows in the upper 50s. East winds around 5 miles an hour. Friday, partly sunny. Highs around 70. East winds around 5 miles an hour. Friday night through Sunday, mostly cloudy. Lows in the mid-50s. Highs in the upper 60s. Sunday night and Monday, partly cloudy. Lows in the mid-50s. Highs in the mid-70s. Monday night, mostly clear until midnight, then becoming partly cloudy. Lows in the upper 50s. Tuesday, partly sunny. A chance of showers in the afternoon. Highs in the mid-70s. Chance of rain 50%. Again, the forecast for Peoria and surrounding areas of Central Illinois for the rest of today, mostly cloudy. Near steady temperature in the upper 60s. Northeast winds around 10 miles an hour with gusts up to 20 miles an hour. At 5 p.m. in Peoria, skies were cloudy. The temperature was 67 degrees, the dew point was 55, and the relative humidity was 65%. The wind was northeast at 6 miles an hour. The pressure was 30.30 inches and steady. Around central and western Illinois, it was cloudy, and temperatures were in the mid to upper 60s. And once again at 5 p.m. in Peoria, under cloudy skies, the temperature was 67. Looking elsewhere around the Midwest at 5 p.m., Chicago was cloudy, and 64. Indianapolis was cloudy, and 63. St. Louis was cloudy, and 69. Kansas City was partly sunny, and 73. Des Moines was partly sunny, and 67. Milwaukee was mostly sunny, and 63. And now a discussion of hazardous weather conditions for the following counties in Illinois: Fulton, Knox, Marshall, Mason, McLean, Peoria, Stark, Tazewell, and Woodford. This hazardous weather outlook is for Central Illinois, East Central Illinois, Southeast Illinois, and West Central Illinois. For this afternoon and tonight, no hazardous weather is expected at this time. For Thursday through Tuesday, no hazardous weather is expected at this time. Spotter information statement: spotter activation is not anticipated through tonight. The time is currently 5:26 p.m. Central Daylight Time. 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Now for the official National Weather Service forecast for Peoria and surrounding areas of Central Illinois. Rest of today, mostly cloudy. Near steady temperature in the upper 60s. Northeast winds around 10 miles an hour with gusts up to 20 miles an hour. Tonight, mostly cloudy. Lows in the mid-50s. Northeast winds 5 to 10 miles an hour. Thursday, partly sunny. Highs in the lower 70s. Northeast winds around 5 miles an hour. Thursday night, mostly cloudy. Lows in the upper 50s. East winds around 5 miles an hour. Friday, partly sunny. Highs around 70.

northeast winds around 5 miles an hour. Friday night through Sunday, mostly cloudy. Lows in the mid-50s. Highs in the upper 60s. Sunday night and Monday, partly cloudy. Lows in the mid-50s. Highs in the mid-70s. Monday night, mostly clear until midnight, then becoming partly cloudy. Lows in the upper 50s. Tuesday, partly sunny. A chance of showers in the afternoon. Highs in the mid-70s. Chance of rain 50%. Again, the forecast for Peoria and surrounding areas of central Illinois for the rest of today, mostly cloudy. Near steady temperature in the upper 60s. Northeast winds around 10 miles an hour with gusts up to 20 miles an hour. At 5 p.m. in Peoria, skies were cloudy. The temperature was 67 degrees, the dew point was 55, and the relative humidity was 65%. The wind was northeast at 6 miles an hour. The pressure was 30.30 inches and steady. Around central and western Illinois, it was cloudy, and temperatures were in the mid to upper 60s. And once again at 5 p.m. in Peoria, under cloudy skies, the temperature was 67. Looking elsewhere around the Midwest at 5 p.m., Chicago was cloudy, and 64. Indianapolis was cloudy, and 63. St. Louis was cloudy, and 69. Kansas City was partly sunny, and 73. Des Moines was partly sunny, and 67. Milwaukee was mostly sunny, and 63. And now a discussion of hazardous weather conditions for the following counties in Illinois: Fulton, Knox, Marshall, Mason, McLean, Peoria, Stark, Tazewell, and Woodford. This hazardous weather outlook is for central Illinois, east central Illinois, southeast Illinois, and west central Illinois. For this afternoon and tonight, no hazardous weather is expected at this time. For Thursday through Tuesday, no hazardous weather is expected at this time. Spotter information statement: spotter activation is not anticipated through tonight. The time is currently 5:29 p.m. Central Daylight Time. 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The Peoria, Illinois climate summary for this evening, as of 4 p.m., September 23, 2026. Today's high temperature was 71 degrees. The normal high is 76. The record high is 93 degrees, which was set in 2017. Today's low temperature was 57 degrees. The normal low is 53. The record low is 29 degrees, which was set in 1995. No precipitation fell today, which leaves the monthly total at 2.43 inches. The total precipitation for the year still stands at 33.27 inches. Sunset tonight is at 6:54 p.m. Sunrise tomorrow is at 6:48 a.m. Now for the official National Weather Service forecast for Peoria and surrounding areas of central Illinois. Rest of today, mostly cloudy. Near steady temperature in the upper 60s. Northeast winds around 10 miles an hour with gusts up to 20 miles an hour. Tonight, mostly cloudy. Lows in the mid-50s. Northeast winds 5 to 10 miles an hour. Thursday, partly sunny. Highs in the lower 70s. Northeast winds around 5 miles an hour. Thursday night, mostly cloudy. Lows in the upper 50s. East winds around 5 miles an hour. Friday, partly sunny. Highs around 70. East winds around 5 miles an hour. Friday night through Sunday, mostly cloudy. Lows in the mid-50s. Highs in the upper 60s. Sunday night and Monday, partly cloudy. Lows in the mid-50s. Highs in the mid-70s. Monday night, mostly clear until midnight, then becoming partly cloudy. Lows in the upper 50s. Tuesday, partly sunny. A chance of showers in the afternoon. Highs in the mid-70s. Chance of rain 50%. Again, the forecast for Peoria and surrounding areas of central Illinois for the rest of today, mostly cloudy. Near steady temperature in the upper 60s. Northeast winds around 10 miles an hour with gusts up to 20 miles an hour. At 5 p.m. in Peoria, skies were cloudy. The temperature was 67 degrees, the dew point was 55, and the relative

humidity was 65%. The wind was northeast at 6 miles an hour. The pressure was 30.30 inches and steady. Around central and western Illinois, it was cloudy, and temperatures were in the mid to upper 60s. And once again at 5 p.m. in Peoria, under cloudy skies, the temperature was 67. Looking elsewhere around the Midwest at 5 p.m., Chicago was cloudy, and 64. Indianapolis was cloudy, and 63. St. Louis was cloudy, and 69. Kansas City was partly sunny, and 73. Des Moines was partly sunny, and 67. Milwaukee was mostly sunny, and 63. And 73. Des Moines was partly sunny, and 67. Milwaukee was mostly sunny, and 63. And now a discussion of hazardous weather conditions for the following counties in Illinois: Fulton, Knox, Marshall, Mason, McLean, Peoria, Stark, Tazewell, and Woodford. This hazardous weather outlook is for Central Illinois, East Central Illinois, Southeast Illinois, and West Central Illinois. For this afternoon and tonight, no hazardous weather is expected at this time. For Thursday through Tuesday, no hazardous weather is expected at this time. Spotter information statement: spotter activation is not anticipated through tonight. The time is currently 5:33 p.m. Central Daylight Time. 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Now for the official National Weather Service forecast for Peoria and surrounding areas of Central Illinois. Rest of today, mostly cloudy. Near steady temperature in the upper 60s. Northeast winds around 10 miles an hour with gusts up to 20 miles an hour. Tonight, mostly cloudy. Lows in the mid-50s. Northeast winds 5 to 10 miles an hour. Thursday, partly sunny. Highs in the lower 70s. Northeast winds around 5 miles an hour. Thursday night, mostly cloudy. Lows in the upper 50s. East winds around 5 miles an hour. Friday, partly sunny. Highs around 70. East winds around 5 miles an hour. Friday night through Sunday, mostly cloudy. Lows in the mid-50s. Highs in the upper 60s. Sunday night and Monday, partly cloudy. Lows in the mid-50s. Highs in the mid-70s. Monday night, mostly clear until midnight, then becoming partly cloudy. Lows in the upper 50s. Tuesday, partly sunny. A chance of showers in the afternoon. Highs in the mid-70s. Chance of rain 50%. Again, the forecast for Peoria and surrounding areas of Central Illinois for the rest of today, mostly cloudy. Near steady temperature in the upper 60s. Northeast winds around 10 miles an hour with gusts up to 20 miles an hour. At 5 p.m. in Peoria, skies were cloudy. The temperature was 67 degrees, the dew point was 55, and the relative humidity was 65%. The wind was northeast at 6 miles an hour. The pressure was 30.30 inches and steady. Around central and western Illinois, it was cloudy, and temperatures were in the mid to upper 60s. And once again at 5 p.m. in Peoria, under cloudy skies, the temperature was 67. Looking elsewhere around the Midwest at 5 p.m., Chicago was cloudy, and 64. Indianapolis was cloudy, and 63. St. Louis was cloudy, and 69. Kansas City was partly sunny, and 73. Des Moines was partly sunny, and 67. Milwaukee was mostly sunny, and 63. And now a discussion of hazardous weather conditions for the following counties in Illinois: Fulton, Knox, Marshall, Mason, McLean, Peoria, Stark, Tazewell, and Woodford. This hazardous weather outlook is for Central Illinois, East Central Illinois, Southeast Illinois, and West Central Illinois. For this afternoon and tonight, no hazardous weather is expected at this time. For Thursday through Tuesday, no hazardous weather is expected at this time. Spotter information statement: spotter activation is not anticipated through tonight. The time is currently 5:37 p.m. Central Daylight Time. 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Now for the official

National Weather Service forecast for Peoria and surrounding areas of central Illinois. Rest of today, mostly cloudy. Near steady temperature in the upper 60s. Northeast winds around 10 miles an hour with gusts up to 20 miles an hour. Tonight, mostly cloudy. Lows in the mid-50s. Northeast winds 5 to 10 miles an hour. Thursday, partly sunny. Highs in the lower 70s. Northeast winds around 5 miles an hour. Thursday night, mostly cloudy. Lows in the upper 50s. East winds around 5 miles an hour. Friday, partly sunny. Highs around 70. East winds around 5 miles an hour. Friday night through Sunday, mostly cloudy. Lows in the mid-50s. Highs in the upper 60s. Sunday night and Monday, partly cloudy. Lows in the mid-50s. Highs in the mid-70s. Monday night, mostly clear until midnight, then becoming partly cloudy. Lows in the upper 50s. Tuesday, partly sunny. A chance of showers in the afternoon. Highs in the mid-70s. Chance of rain 50%. Again, the forecast for Peoria and surrounding areas of central Illinois for the rest of today, mostly cloudy. Near steady temperature in the upper 60s. Northeast winds around 10 miles an hour with gusts up to 20 miles an hour. At 5 p.m. in Peoria, skies were cloudy. The temperature was 67 degrees, the dew point was 55, and the relative humidity was 65%. The wind was northeast at 6 miles an hour. The pressure was 30.30 inches and steady. Around central and western Illinois, it was cloudy, and temperatures were in the mid to upper 60s. And once again at 5 p.m. in Peoria, under cloudy skies, the temperature was 67. Looking elsewhere around the Midwest at 5 p.m., Chicago was cloudy, and 64. Indianapolis was cloudy, and 63. St. Louis was cloudy, and 69. Kansas City was partly sunny, and 73. Des Moines was partly sunny, and 67. Milwaukee was mostly sunny, and 63. And now a discussion of hazardous weather conditions for the following counties in Illinois: Fulton, Knox, Marshall, Mason, McLean, Peoria, Stark, Tazewell, and Woodford. This hazardous weather outlook is for central Illinois, east central Illinois, southeast Illinois, and west central Illinois. For this afternoon and tonight, no hazardous weather is expected at this time. For Thursday through Tuesday, no hazardous weather is expected at this time. Spotter information statement: spotter activation is not anticipated through tonight. The time is currently 5:40 p.m. Central Daylight Time. 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Now for the official National Weather Service forecast for Peoria and surrounding areas of central Illinois. Rest of today, mostly cloudy. Near steady temperature in the upper 60s. Northeast winds around 10 miles an hour with gusts up to 20 miles an hour. Tonight, mostly cloudy. Lows in the mid-50s. Northeast winds 5 to 10 miles an hour. Thursday, partly sunny. Highs in the lower 70s. Northeast winds around 5 miles an hour. Thursday night, mostly cloudy. Lows in the upper 50s. East winds around 5 miles an hour. Friday, partly sunny. Highs around 70. East winds around 5 miles an hour. Friday night through Sunday, mostly cloudy. Lows in the mid-50s. Highs in the upper 60s. Sunday night and Monday, partly cloudy. Lows in the mid-50s. Highs in the mid-70s. Monday night, mostly clear until midnight, then becoming partly cloudy. Lows in the upper 50s. Tuesday, partly sunny. A chance of showers in the afternoon. Highs in the mid-70s. Chance of rain 50%. Again, the forecast for Peoria and surrounding areas of central Illinois for the rest of today, mostly cloudy. Near steady temperature in the upper 60s. Northeast winds around 10 miles an hour with gusts up to 20 miles an hour. At 5 p.m. in Peoria, skies were cloudy. The temperature was 67 degrees, the dew point was 55, and the relative humidity was 65%.

The wind was northeast at 6 miles an hour. The pressure was 30.30 inches and steady. Around central and western Illinois, it was cloudy, and temperatures were in the mid to upper 60s. And once again at 5 p.m. in Peoria, under cloudy skies, the temperature was 67. Looking elsewhere around the Midwest at 5 p.m., Chicago was cloudy, and 64. Indianapolis was cloudy, and 63. St. Louis was cloudy, and 69. Kansas City was partly sunny, and 73. Des Moines was partly sunny, and 67. Milwaukee was mostly sunny, and 63. And now a discussion of hazardous weather conditions for the following counties in Illinois: Fulton, Knox, Marshall, Mason, McLean, Peoria, Stark, Tazewell, and Woodford. This hazardous weather outlook is for Central Illinois, East Central Illinois, Southeast Illinois, and West Central Illinois. For this afternoon and tonight, no hazardous weather is expected at this time. For Thursday through Tuesday, no hazardous weather is expected at this time. Spotter information statement: spotter activation is not anticipated through tonight. The time is currently 5:43 p.m. Central Daylight Time. 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Now for the official National Weather Service forecast for Peoria and surrounding areas of Central Illinois. Rest of today, mostly cloudy. Near steady temperature in the upper 60s. Northeast winds around 10 miles an hour with gusts up to 20 miles an hour. Tonight, mostly cloudy. Lows in the mid-50s. Northeast winds 5 to 10 miles an hour. Thursday, partly sunny. Highs in the lower 70s. Northeast winds around 5 miles an hour. Thursday night, mostly cloudy. Lows in the upper 50s. East winds around 5 miles an hour. Friday, partly sunny. Highs around 70. East winds around 5 miles an hour. Friday night through Sunday, mostly cloudy. Lows in the mid-50s. Highs in the upper 60s. Sunday night and Monday, partly cloudy. Lows in the mid-50s. Highs in the mid-70s. Monday night, mostly clear until midnight, then becoming partly cloudy. Lows in the upper 50s. Tuesday, partly sunny. A chance of showers in the afternoon. Highs in the mid-70s. Chance of rain 50%. Again, the forecast for Peoria and surrounding areas of Central Illinois for the rest of today, mostly cloudy. Near steady temperature in the upper 60s. Northeast winds around 10 miles an hour with gusts up to 20 miles an hour. The Peoria, Illinois climate summary for this evening, as of 4 p.m., September 23, 2026. Today's high temperature was 71 degrees. The normal high is 76. The record high is 93 degrees, which was set in 2017. Today's low temperature was 57 degrees. The normal low is 53. The record low is 29 degrees, which was set in 1995. No precipitation fell today, which leaves the monthly total at 2.43 inches. The total precipitation for the year still stands at 33.27 inches. Sunset tonight is at 6:54 p.m. Sunrise tomorrow is at 6:48 a.m. At 5 p.m. in Peoria, skies were cloudy. The temperature was 67 degrees, the dew point was 55, and the relative humidity was 65%. The wind was northeast at 6 miles an hour. The pressure was 30.30 inches and steady. Around central and western Illinois, it was cloudy, and temperatures were in the mid to upper 60s. And once again at 5 p.m. in Peoria, under cloudy skies, the temperature was 67. Looking elsewhere around the Midwest at 5 p.m., Chicago was cloudy, and 64. Indianapolis was cloudy, and 63. St. Louis was cloudy, and 69. Kansas City was partly sunny, and 73. Des Moines was partly sunny, and 67. Milwaukee was mostly sunny, and 63. The time is currently 5:47 p.m. Central Daylight Time. 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
forecast for Peoria and surrounding areas of central Illinois. Rest of today, mostly cloudy. Near steady temperature in the upper 60s. Northeast winds around 10 miles an hour with gusts up to 20 miles an hour. Tonight, mostly cloudy. Lows in the mid-50s. Northeast winds 5 to 10 miles an hour. Thursday, partly sunny. Highs in the lower 70s. Northeast winds around 5 miles an hour. Thursday night, mostly cloudy. Lows in the upper 50s. East winds around 5 miles an hour. Friday, partly sunny. Highs around 70. East winds around 5 miles an hour. Friday night through Sunday, mostly cloudy. Lows in the mid-50s. Highs in the upper 60s. Sunday night and Monday, partly cloudy. Lows in the mid-50s. Highs in the mid-70s. Monday night, mostly clear until midnight, then becoming partly cloudy. Lows in the upper 50s. Tuesday, partly sunny. A chance of showers in the afternoon. Highs in the mid-70s. Chance of rain 50%. Again, the forecast for Peoria and surrounding areas of central Illinois for the rest of today, mostly cloudy. Near steady temperature in the upper 60s. Northeast winds around 10 miles an hour with gusts up to 20 miles an hour. At 5 p.m. in Peoria, skies were cloudy. The temperature was 67 degrees, the dew point was 55, and the relative humidity was 65%. The wind was northeast at 6 miles an hour. The pressure was 30.30 inches and steady. Around central and western Illinois, it was cloudy, and temperatures were in the mid to upper 60s. And once again at 5 p.m. in Peoria, under cloudy skies, the temperature was 67. Looking elsewhere around the Midwest at 5 p.m., Chicago was cloudy, and 64. Indianapolis was cloudy, and 63. St. Louis was cloudy, and 69. Kansas City was partly sunny, and 73. Des Moines was partly sunny, and 67. Milwaukee was mostly sunny, and 63. The time is currently 5:49 p.m. Central Daylight Time. 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Now for the official National Weather Service forecast for Peoria and surrounding areas of central Illinois. Rest of today, mostly cloudy. Near steady temperature in the upper 60s. Northeast winds around 10 miles an hour with gusts up to 20 miles an hour. Tonight, mostly cloudy. Lows in the mid-50s. Northeast winds 5 to 10 miles an hour. Thursday, partly sunny. Highs in the lower 70s. Northeast winds around 5 miles an hour. Thursday night, mostly cloudy. Lows in the upper 50s. East winds around 5 miles an hour. Friday, partly sunny. Highs around 70. East winds around 5 miles an hour. Friday night through Sunday, mostly cloudy. Lows in the mid-50s. Highs in the upper 60s. Sunday night and Monday, partly cloudy. Lows in the mid-50s. Highs in the mid-70s. Monday night, mostly clear until midnight, then becoming partly cloudy. Lows in the upper 50s. Tuesday, partly sunny. A chance of showers in the afternoon. Highs in the mid-70s. Chance of rain 50%. Again, the forecast for Peoria and surrounding areas of central Illinois for the rest of today, mostly cloudy. Near steady temperature in the upper 60s. Northeast winds around 10 miles an hour with gusts up to 20 miles an hour. At 5 p.m. in Peoria, skies were cloudy. The temperature was 67 degrees, the dew point was 55, and the relative humidity was 65%. The wind was northeast at 6 miles an hour. The pressure was 30.30 inches and steady. Around central and western Illinois, it was cloudy, and temperatures were in the mid to upper 60s. And once again at 5 p.m. in Peoria, under cloudy skies, the temperature was 67. Looking elsewhere around the Midwest at 5 p.m., Chicago was cloudy, and 64. Indianapolis was cloudy, and 63. St. Louis was cloudy, and 69. Kansas City was partly sunny, and 73.

Des Moines was partly sunny, N67. Milwaukee was mostly sunny, N63. The time is currently 5:52 p.m. Central Daylight Time. 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Now for the official National Weather Service forecast for Peoria and surrounding areas of central Illinois. Rest of today, mostly cloudy. Near steady temperature in the upper 60s. Northeast winds around 10 miles an hour with gusts up to 20 miles an hour. Tonight, mostly cloudy. Lows in the mid-50s. Northeast winds 5 to 10 miles an hour. Thursday, partly sunny. Highs in the lower 70s. Northeast winds around 5 miles an hour. Thursday night, mostly cloudy. Lows in the upper 50s. East winds around 5 miles an hour. Friday, partly sunny. Highs around 70. East winds around 5 miles an hour. Friday night through Sunday, mostly cloudy. Lows in the mid-50s. Highs in the upper 60s. Sunday night and Monday, partly cloudy. Lows in the mid-50s. Highs in the mid-70s. Monday night, mostly clear until midnight, then becoming partly cloudy. Lows in the upper 50s. Tuesday, partly sunny. A chance of showers in the afternoon. Highs in the mid-70s. Chance of rain 50%. Again, the forecast for Peoria and surrounding areas of central Illinois for the rest of today, mostly cloudy. Near steady temperature in the upper 60s. Northeast winds around 10 miles an hour with gusts up to 20 miles an hour. At 5 p.m. in Peoria, skies were cloudy. The temperature was 67 degrees, the dew point was 55, and the relative humidity was 65%. The wind was northeast at 6 miles an hour. The pressure was 30.30 inches and steady. Around central and western Illinois, it was cloudy, and temperatures were in the mid to upper 60s. And once again at 5 p.m. in Peoria, under cloudy skies, the temperature was 67. Looking elsewhere around the Midwest at 5 p.m., Chicago was cloudy, N64. Indianapolis was cloudy, N63. St. Louis was cloudy, N69. Kansas City was partly sunny, N73. Des Moines was partly sunny, N67. Milwaukee was mostly sunny, N63. The time is currently 5:55 p.m. Central Daylight Time. 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Now for the official National Weather Service forecast for Peoria and surrounding areas of central Illinois. Rest of today, mostly cloudy. Near steady temperature in the upper 60s. Northeast winds around 10 miles an hour with gusts up to 20 miles an hour. Tonight, mostly cloudy. Lows in the mid-50s. Northeast winds 5 to 10 miles an hour. Thursday, partly sunny. Highs in the lower 70s. Northeast winds around 5 miles an hour. Thursday night, mostly cloudy. Lows in the upper 50s. East winds around 5 miles an hour. Friday, partly sunny. Highs around 70. East winds around 5 miles an hour. Friday night through Sunday, mostly cloudy. Lows in the mid-50s. Highs in the upper 60s. Sunday night and Monday, partly cloudy. Lows in the mid-50s. Highs in the mid-70s. Monday night, mostly clear until midnight, then becoming partly cloudy. Lows in the upper 50s. Tuesday, partly sunny. A chance of showers in the afternoon. Highs in the mid-70s. Chance of rain 50%. Again, the forecast for Peoria and surrounding areas of central Illinois for the rest of today, mostly cloudy. Near steady temperature in the upper 60s. Northeast winds around 10 miles an hour with gusts up to 20 miles an hour. At 5 p.m. in Peoria, skies were cloudy. The temperature was 67 degrees, the dew point was 55, and the relative humidity was 65%. The wind was northeast at 6 miles an hour. The pressure was 30.30 inches and steady. Around central and western Illinois, it was cloudy, and temperatures were in the mid to upper 60s. And once again,

an hour. Tonight, mostly cloudy. Lows in the mid-50s. Northeast wind 5 to 10 miles an hour. Thursday, partly sunny. Highs in the lower 70s. Northeast winds around 5 miles an hour. Thursday night, mostly cloudy. Lows in the upper 50s. East winds around 5 miles an hour. Friday, partly sunny. Highs around 70. East winds around 5 miles an hour. Friday night through Sunday, mostly cloudy. Lows in the mid-50s. Highs in the upper 60s. Sunday night and Monday, partly cloudy. Lows in the mid-50s. Highs in the mid-70s. Monday night, mostly clear until midnight, then becoming partly cloudy. Lows in the upper 50s. Tuesday, partly sunny. A chance of showers in the afternoon. Highs in the mid-70s. Chance of rain 50%. Again, the forecast for Peoria and surrounding areas of central Illinois for the rest of today, mostly cloudy. Near steady temperature in the upper 60s. Northeast winds around 10 miles an hour with gusts up to 20 miles an hour. At 5 p.m. in Peoria, skies were cloudy. The temperature was 67 degrees, the dew point was 55, and the relative humidity was 65%. The wind was northeast at 6 miles an hour. The pressure was 30.30 inches and steady. Around central and western Illinois, it was cloudy, and temperatures were in the mid to upper 60s. And once again at 5 p.m. in Peoria, under cloudy skies, the temperature was 67. The Peoria, Illinois climate summary for this evening, as of 4 p.m., September 23, 2026. Today's high temperature was 71 degrees. The normal high is 76. The record high is 93 degrees, which was set in 2017. Today's low temperature was 57 degrees. The normal low is 53. The record low is 29 degrees, which was set in 1995. No precipitation fell today, which leaves the monthly total at 2.43 inches. The total precipitation for the year still stands at 33.27 inches. Sunset tonight is at 6:54 p.m. Sunrise tomorrow is at 6:48 a.m. The time is currently 6 p.m. Central Daylight Time. 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At 6

p.m. in Peoria, skies were cloudy. The temperature was 66 degrees, the dew point was 55, and the relative humidity was 67%. The wind was northeast at 6 miles an hour. The pressure was 30.31 inches and rising. Around central and western Illinois, at Quincy, it was mostly cloudy, with a temperature of 68. It was cloudy, with a temperature of 63 at Bloomington, 69 at Moline, 66 at Galesburg, and 65 at Lakin. Under cloudy skies, Macomb reported 68, Springfield reported 67, and Lincoln reported 67. And once again at 6 p.m. in Peoria, under cloudy skies, the temperature was 66. The time is currently 6:04 p.m. Central Daylight Time. 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At 6 p.m. in Peoria, skies were cloudy. The temperature was 66 degrees, the dew point was 55, and the relative humidity was 67%. The wind was northeast at 6 miles an hour. The pressure was 30.31 inches and rising. Around central and western Illinois, at Quincy, it was mostly cloudy, with a temperature of 68. It was cloudy, with a temperature of 63 at Bloomington, 69 at Moline, 66 at Galesburg, and 65 at Lakin. Under cloudy skies, Macomb reported 68, Springfield reported 67, and Lincoln reported 67. And once again at 6 p.m. in Peoria, under cloudy skies, the temperature was 66. The time is currently 6:05 p.m. Central Daylight Time. 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At 6 p.m. in Peoria, skies were cloudy. The temperature was 66 degrees, the dew point was 55, and the relative humidity was 67%. The wind was northeast at 6 miles an hour. The pressure was 30.31 inches and rising. Around central and western Illinois, at Quincy, it was mostly cloudy, with a temperature of 68. It was cloudy, with a temperature of 63 at Bloomington, 69 at Moline, 66 at Galesburg, and 65 at Lakin. Under cloudy skies, Macomb reported 68, Springfield reported 67, and Lincoln reported 67. And once again at 6 p.m. in Peoria, under cloudy skies, the temperature was 66. The time is currently 6:06 p.m. Central Daylight Time. 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At 6 p.m. in Peoria, skies were cloudy. The temperature was 66 degrees, the dew point was 55, and the relative humidity was 67%. The wind was northeast at 6 miles an hour. The pressure was 30.31 inches and rising. Around central and western Illinois, at Quincy, it was mostly cloudy, with a temperature of 68. It was cloudy, with a temperature of 63 at Bloomington, 69 at Moline, 66 at Galesburg, and 65 at Lakin. Under cloudy skies, Macomb reported 68, Springfield reported 67, and Lincoln reported 67. And once again at 6 p.m. in Peoria, under cloudy skies, the temperature was 66. Looking elsewhere around the Midwest at 6 p.m., Chicago was cloudy, and 64. Indianapolis was cloudy, and 63. St. Louis was cloudy, and 69. Kansas City was mostly sunny, and 72. Des Moines was partly sunny, and 67. Milwaukee was mostly cloudy, and 61. The time is currently 6:07 p.m. Central Daylight Time. 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At 6 p.m. in Peoria, skies were cloudy. The temperature was 66 degrees, the dew point was 55, and the relative humidity was 67%. The wind was northeast at 6 miles an hour. The pressure was 30.31 inches and rising. Around central and western Illinois, at Quincy, it was mostly cloudy, with a temperature of 68. It was cloudy, with a temperature of 63 at Bloomington, 69 at Moline, 66 at Galesburg, and 65 at Lakin. Under cloudy skies, Macomb reported 68, Springfield reported 67, and Lincoln reported 67.
and once again at 6 p.m. in Peoria, under cloudy skies, the temperature was 66. Looking elsewhere around the Midwest at 6 p.m., Chicago was cloudy, and 64. Indianapolis was cloudy, and 63. St. Louis was cloudy, and 69. Kansas City was mostly sunny, and 72. Des Moines was partly sunny, and 67. Milwaukee was mostly cloudy, and 61. The time is currently 6:08 p.m. Central Daylight Time. 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At 6 p.m. in Peoria, skies were cloudy. The temperature was 66 degrees, the dew point was 55, and the relative humidity was 67%. The wind was northeast at 6 miles an hour. The pressure was 30.31 inches and rising. Around central and western Illinois, at Quincy, it was mostly cloudy, with a temperature of 68. It was cloudy, with a temperature of 63 at Bloomington, 69 at Moline, 66 at Galesburg, and 65 at Lakin. Under cloudy skies, Macomb reported 68, Springfield reported 67, and Lincoln reported 67. And once again at 6 p.m. in Peoria, under cloudy skies, the temperature was 66. Looking elsewhere around the Midwest at 6 p.m., Chicago was cloudy, and 64. Indianapolis was cloudy, and 63. St. Louis was cloudy, and 69. Kansas City was mostly sunny, and 72. Des Moines was partly sunny, and 67. Milwaukee was mostly cloudy, and 61. The time is currently 6:10 p.m. Central Daylight Time. 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At 6 p.m. in Peoria, skies were cloudy. The temperature was 66 degrees, the dew point was 55, and the relative humidity was 67%. The wind was northeast at 6 miles an hour. The pressure was 30.31 inches and rising. Around central and western Illinois, at Quincy, it was mostly cloudy, with a temperature of 68. It was cloudy, with a temperature of 63 at Bloomington, 69 at Moline, 66 at Galesburg, and 65 at Lakin. Under cloudy skies, Macomb reported 68, Springfield reported 67, and Lincoln reported 67. And once again at 6 p.m. in Peoria, under cloudy skies, the temperature was 66. Looking elsewhere around the Midwest at 6 p.m., Chicago was cloudy, and 64. Indianapolis was cloudy, and 63. St. Louis was cloudy, and 69. Kansas City was mostly sunny, and 72. Des Moines was partly sunny, and 67. Milwaukee was mostly cloudy, and 61. The time is currently 6:11 p.m. Central Daylight Time. 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At 6 p.m. in Peoria, skies were cloudy. The temperature was 66 degrees, the dew point was 55, and the relative humidity was 67%. The wind was northeast at 6 miles an hour. The pressure was 30.31 inches and rising. Around central and western Illinois, at Quincy, it was mostly cloudy, with a temperature of 68. It was cloudy, with a temperature of 63 at Bloomington, 69 at Moline, 66 at Galesburg, and 65 at Lakin. Under cloudy skies, Macomb reported 68, Springfield reported 67, and Lincoln reported 67. And once again at 6 p.m. in Peoria, under cloudy skies, the temperature was 66. At 6 p.m. in Peoria, skies were cloudy. The temperature was 66 degrees, the dew point was 55, and the relative humidity was 67%. The wind was northeast at 6 miles an hour. The pressure was 30.31 inches and rising. Around central and western Illinois, skies ranged from mostly cloudy to cloudy. It was 63 at Bloomington, 69 at Moline, 66 at Galesburg, 65 at Lakin, and 68 at Macomb. Quincy reported 68, Springfield reported 67, Lincoln reported 67, and Pontiac reported 64. And once again at 6 p.m. in Peoria, under cloudy skies, the temperature was 66.
Looking elsewhere around the Midwest at 6 p.m.

Chicago was cloudy, and 64. Indianapolis was cloudy, and 63. St. Louis was cloudy, and 69. Kansas City was mostly sunny, and 72. Des Moines was partly sunny, and 67. Milwaukee was mostly cloudy, and 61. 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The time is currently 6:14 p.m. Central Daylight Time. 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At 6 p.m. in Peoria, skies were cloudy. The temperature was 66 degrees, the dew point was 55, and the relative humidity was 67%. The wind was northeast at 6 miles an hour. The pressure was 30.31 inches and rising. Around central and western Illinois, skies ranged from mostly cloudy to cloudy. It was 63 at Bloomington, 69 at Moline, 66 at Galesburg, 65 at Lakin, and 68 at Macomb. Quincy reported 68, Springfield reported 67, Lincoln reported 67, and Pontiac reported 64. And once again at 6 p.m. in Peoria, under cloudy skies, the temperature was 66. The Peoria, Illinois climate summary for this evening, as of 4 p.m., September 23, 2026. Today's high temperature was 71 degrees. The normal high is 76. The record high is 93 degrees, which was set in 2017. Today's low temperature was 57 degrees. The normal low is 53. The record low is 29 degrees, which was set in 1995. No precipitation fell today, which leaves the monthly total at 2.43 inches. The total precipitation for the year still stands at 33.27 inches. Sunset tonight is at 6:54 p.m. Sunrise tomorrow is at 6:48 a.m. The time is currently 6:16 p.m. Central Daylight Time. 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At 6 p.m. in Peoria, skies were cloudy. The temperature was 66 degrees, the dew point was 55, and the relative humidity was 67%. The wind was northeast at 6 miles an hour. The pressure was 30.31 inches and rising. Around central and western Illinois, skies ranged from mostly cloudy to cloudy. It was 63 at Bloomington, 69 at Moline, 66 at Galesburg, 65 at Lakin, and 68 at Macomb. Quincy reported 68, Springfield reported 67, Lincoln reported 67, and Pontiac reported 64. And once again at 6 p.m. in Peoria, under cloudy skies, the temperature was 66. Looking elsewhere around the Midwest at 6 p.m., Chicago was cloudy, and 64. Indianapolis was cloudy, and 63. St. Louis was cloudy, and 69. Kansas City was mostly sunny, and 72. Des Moines was partly sunny, and 67. Milwaukee was mostly cloudy, and 61. The time is currently 6:17 p.m. Central Daylight Time. 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At 6 p.m. in Peoria, skies were cloudy. The temperature was 66 degrees, the dew point was 55, and the relative humidity was 67%. The wind was northeast at 6 miles an hour. The pressure was 30.31 inches and rising. Around central and western Illinois, skies ranged from mostly cloudy to cloudy. It was 63 at Bloomington, 69 at Moline, 66 at Galesburg, 65 at Lakin, and 68 at Macomb. Quincy reported 68, Springfield reported 67, Lincoln reported 67, and Pontiac reported 64.
and once again at 6 p.m. in Peoria, under cloudy skies, the temperature was 66. Looking elsewhere around the Midwest at 6 p.m., Chicago was cloudy, and 64. Indianapolis was cloudy, and 63. St. Louis was cloudy, and 69. Kansas City was mostly sunny, and 72. Des Moines was partly sunny, and 67. Milwaukee was mostly cloudy, and 61. The time is currently 6:18 p.m. Central Daylight Time. 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At 6 p.m. in Peoria, skies were cloudy. The temperature was 66 degrees, the dew point was 55, and the relative humidity was 67%. The wind was northeast at 6 miles an hour. The pressure was 30.31 inches and rising. Around central and western Illinois, skies ranged from mostly cloudy to cloudy. It was 63 at Bloomington, 69 at Moline, 66 at Galesburg, 65 at Lakin, and 68 at Macomb. Quincy reported 68, Springfield reported 67, Lincoln reported 67, and Pontiac reported 64. And once again at 6 p.m. in Peoria, under cloudy skies, the temperature was 66. Looking elsewhere around the Midwest at 6 p.m., Chicago was cloudy, and 64. Indianapolis was cloudy, and 63. St. Louis was cloudy, and 69. Kansas City was mostly sunny, and 72. Des Moines was partly sunny, and 67. Milwaukee was mostly cloudy, and 61. The time is currently 6:20 p.m. Central Daylight Time. 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At 6 p.m. in Peoria, skies were cloudy. The temperature was 66 degrees, the dew point was 55, and the relative humidity was 67%. The wind was northeast at 6 miles an hour. The pressure was 30.31 inches and rising. Around central and western Illinois, skies ranged from mostly cloudy to cloudy. It was 63 at Bloomington, 69 at Moline, 66 at Galesburg, 65 at Lakin, and 68 at Macomb. Quincy reported 68, Springfield reported 67, Lincoln reported 67, and Pontiac reported 64. And once again at 6 p.m. in Peoria, under cloudy skies, the temperature was 66. Looking elsewhere around the Midwest at 6 p.m., Chicago was cloudy, and 64. Indianapolis was cloudy, and 63. St. Louis was cloudy, and 69. Kansas City was mostly sunny, and 72. Des Moines was partly sunny, and 67. Milwaukee was mostly cloudy, and 61. The time is currently 6:21 p.m. Central Daylight Time. 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At 6 p.m. in Peoria, skies were cloudy. The temperature was 66 degrees, the dew point was 55, and the relative humidity was 67%. The wind was northeast at 6 miles an hour. The pressure was 30.31 inches and rising. Around central and western Illinois, skies ranged from mostly cloudy to cloudy. It was 63 at Bloomington, 69 at Moline, 66 at Galesburg, 65 at Lakin, and 68 at Macomb. Quincy reported 68, Springfield reported 67, Lincoln reported 67, and Pontiac reported 64. And once again at 6 p.m. in Peoria, under cloudy skies, the temperature was 66. At 6 p.m. in Peoria, skies were cloudy. The temperature was 66 degrees, the dew point was 55, and the relative humidity was 67%. The wind was northeast at 6 miles an hour. The pressure was 30.31 inches and rising. Around central and western Illinois, skies ranged from mostly cloudy to cloudy. It was 63 at Bloomington, 69 at Moline, 66 at Galesburg, 65 at Lakin, and 68 at Macomb. Quincy reported 68, Springfield reported 67, Lincoln reported 67, and Pontiac reported 64. And once again at 6 p.m. in Peoria, under cloudy skies, the temperature was 66. Looking elsewhere around the Midwest at 6 p.m.,
Chicago was cloudy, and 64. Indianapolis was cloudy,

65 at Lakin, and 68 at Macomb. Quincy reported 68, Springfield reported 67, Lincoln reported 67, and Pontiac reported 64. And once again at 6 p.m. in Peoria, under cloudy skies, the temperature was 66. Looking elsewhere around the Midwest at 6 p.m., Chicago was cloudy, and 64. Indianapolis was cloudy, and 63. St. Louis was cloudy, and 69. Kansas City was mostly sunny, and 72. Des Moines was partly sunny, and 67. Milwaukee was mostly cloudy, and 61. The time is currently 6:29 p.m. Central Daylight Time. 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At 6 p.m. in Peoria, skies were cloudy. The temperature was 66 degrees, the dew point was 55, and the relative humidity was 67%. The wind was northeast at 6 miles an hour. The pressure was 30.31 inches and rising. Around central and western Illinois, skies ranged from mostly cloudy to cloudy. It was 63 at Bloomington, 69 at Moline, 66 at Galesburg, 65 at Lakin, and 68 at Macomb. Quincy reported 68, Springfield reported 67, Lincoln reported 67, and Pontiac reported 64. And once again at 6 p.m. in Peoria, under cloudy skies, the temperature was 66. The Peoria, Illinois climate summary for this evening, as of 4 p.m., September 23, 2026. Today's high temperature was 71 degrees. The normal high is 76. The record high is 93 degrees, which was set in 2017. Today's low temperature was 57 degrees. The normal low is 53. The record low is 29 degrees, which was set in 1995. No precipitation fell today, which leaves the monthly total at 2.43 inches. The total precipitation for the year still stands at 33.27 inches. Sunset tonight is at 6:54 p.m. Sunrise tomorrow is at 6:48 a.m. Looking elsewhere around the Midwest at 6 p.m., Chicago was cloudy, and 64. Indianapolis was cloudy, and 63. St. Louis was cloudy, and 69. Kansas City was mostly sunny, and 72. Des Moines was partly sunny, and 67. Milwaukee was mostly cloudy, and 61. The time is currently 6:31 p.m. Central Daylight Time. 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At 6 p.m. in Peoria, skies were cloudy. The temperature was 66 degrees, the dew point was 55, and the relative humidity was 67%. The wind was northeast at 6 miles an hour. The pressure was 30.31 inches and rising. Around central and western Illinois, skies ranged from mostly cloudy to cloudy. It was 63 at Bloomington, 69 at Moline, 66 at Galesburg, 65 at Lakin, and 68 at Macomb. Quincy reported 68, Springfield reported 67, Lincoln reported 67, and Pontiac reported 64. And once again at 6 p.m. in Peoria, under cloudy skies, the temperature was 66. Looking elsewhere around the Midwest at 6 p.m., Chicago was cloudy, and 64. Indianapolis was cloudy, and 63. St. Louis was cloudy, and 69. Kansas City was mostly sunny, and 72. Des Moines was partly sunny, and 67. Milwaukee was mostly cloudy, and 61. The time is currently 6:32 p.m. Central Daylight Time. 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At 6 p.m. in Peoria, skies were cloudy. The temperature was 66 degrees, the dew point was 55, and the relative humidity was 67%. The wind was northeast at 6 miles an hour. The pressure was 30.31 inches and rising. Around central and western Illinois, skies ranged from mostly cloudy to cloudy. It was 63 at Bloomington, 69 at Moline, 66 at Galesburg, 65 at Lakin, and 68 at Macomb. Quincy reported 68,
Springfield, Ritten, 69 at Moline, 66 at Galesburg, 65 at Lakin, and 68 at Macomb. Quincy reported 68, Springfield reported 67, Lincoln reported 67, and Pontiac reported 64. And once again at 6 p.m. in Peoria, under cloudy skies, the temperature was 66. Looking elsewhere around the Midwest at 6 p.m., Chicago was cloudy, and 64. Indianapolis was cloudy, and 63. St. Louis was cloudy, and 69. Kansas City was mostly sunny, and 72. Des Moines was partly sunny, and 67. Milwaukee was mostly cloudy, and 61. The time is currently 6:33 p.m. Central Daylight Time. 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At 6 p.m. in Peoria, skies were cloudy. The temperature was 66 degrees, the dew point was 55, and the relative humidity was 67%. The wind was northeast at 6 miles an hour. The pressure was 30.31 inches and rising. Around central and western Illinois, skies ranged from mostly cloudy to cloudy. It was 63 at Bloomington, 69 at Moline, 66 at Galesburg, 65 at Lakin, and 68 at Macomb. Quincy reported 68, Springfield reported 67, Lincoln reported 67, and Pontiac reported 64. And once again at 6 p.m. in Peoria, under cloudy skies, the temperature was 66. Looking elsewhere around the Midwest at 6 p.m., Chicago was cloudy, and 64. Indianapolis was cloudy, and 63. St. Louis was cloudy, and 69. Kansas City was mostly sunny, and 72. Des Moines was partly sunny, and 67. Milwaukee was mostly cloudy, and 61. The time is currently 6:35 p.m. Central Daylight Time. 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At 6 p.m. in Peoria, skies were cloudy. The temperature was 66 degrees, the dew point was 55, and the relative humidity was 67%. The wind was northeast at 6 miles an hour. The pressure was 30.31 inches and rising. Around central and western Illinois, skies ranged from mostly cloudy to cloudy. It was 63 at Bloomington, 69 at Moline, 66 at Galesburg, 65 at Lakin, and 68 at Macomb. Quincy reported 68, Springfield reported 67, Lincoln reported 67, and Pontiac reported 64. And once again at 6 p.m. in Peoria, under cloudy skies, the temperature was 66. Looking elsewhere around the Midwest at 6 p.m., Chicago was cloudy, and 64. Indianapolis was cloudy, and 63. St. Louis was cloudy, and 69. Kansas City was mostly sunny, and 72. Des Moines was partly sunny, and 67. Milwaukee was mostly cloudy, and 61. The time is currently 6:36 p.m. Central Daylight Time. 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At 6 p.m. in Peoria, skies were cloudy. The temperature was 66 degrees, the dew point was 55, and the relative humidity was 67%. The wind was northeast at 6 miles an hour. The pressure was 30.31 inches and rising. Around central and western Illinois, skies ranged from mostly cloudy to cloudy. It was 63 at Bloomington, 69 at Moline, 66 at Galesburg, 65 at Lakin, and 68 at Macomb. Quincy reported 68, Springfield reported 67, Lincoln reported 67, and Pontiac reported 64. And once again at 6 p.m. in Peoria, under cloudy skies, the temperature was 66. Looking elsewhere around the Midwest at 6 p.m., Chicago was cloudy, and 64. Indianapolis was cloudy, and 63. St. Louis was cloudy, and 69. Kansas City was mostly sunny, and 72. Des Moines was partly sunny, and 67. Milwaukee was mostly cloudy, and 61. The time is currently 6:37 p.m. Central Daylight Time. 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
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At 6 p.m. in

Peoria, skies were cloudy. The temperature was 66 degrees, the dew point was 55, and the relative humidity was 67%. The wind was northeast at 6 miles an hour. The pressure was 30.31 inches and rising. Around central and western Illinois, skies ranged from mostly cloudy to cloudy. It was 63 at Bloomington, 69 at Moline, 66 at Galesburg, 65 at Lakin, and 68 at Macomb. Quincy reported 68, Springfield reported 67, Lincoln reported 67, and Pontiac reported 64. And once again at 6 p.m. in Peoria, under cloudy skies, the temperature was 66. Looking elsewhere around the Midwest at 6 p.m., Chicago was cloudy, and 64. Indianapolis was cloudy, and 63. St. Louis was cloudy, and 69. Kansas City was mostly sunny, and 72. Des Moines was partly sunny, and 67. Milwaukee was mostly cloudy, and 61. The time is currently 6:39 p.m. Central Daylight Time. 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At 6 p.m. in Peoria, skies were cloudy. The temperature was 66 degrees, the dew point was 55, and the relative humidity was 67%. The wind was northeast at 6 miles an hour. The pressure was 30.31 inches and rising. Around central and western Illinois, skies ranged from mostly cloudy to cloudy. It was 63 at Bloomington, 69 at Moline, 66 at Galesburg, 65 at Lakin, and 68 at Macomb. Quincy reported 68, Springfield reported 67, Lincoln reported 67, and Pontiac reported 64. And once again at 6 p.m. in Peoria, under cloudy skies, the temperature was 66. Looking elsewhere around the Midwest at 6 p.m., Chicago was cloudy, and 64. Indianapolis was cloudy, and 63. St. Louis was cloudy, and 69. Kansas City was mostly sunny, and 72. Des Moines was partly sunny, and 67. Milwaukee was mostly cloudy, and 61. The time is currently 6:40 p.m. Central Daylight Time. 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At 6 p.m. in Peoria, skies were cloudy. The temperature was 66 degrees, the dew point was 55, and the relative humidity was 67%. The wind was northeast at 6 miles an hour. The pressure was 30.31 inches and rising. Around central and western Illinois, skies ranged from mostly cloudy to cloudy. It was 63 at Bloomington, 69 at Moline, 66 at Galesburg, 65 at Lakin, and 68 at Macomb. Quincy reported 68, Springfield reported 67, Lincoln reported 67, and Pontiac reported 64. And once again at 6 p.m. in Peoria, under cloudy skies, the temperature was 66. Looking elsewhere around the Midwest at 6 p.m., Chicago was cloudy, and 64. Indianapolis was cloudy, and 63. St. Louis was cloudy, and 69. Kansas City was mostly sunny, and 72. Des Moines was partly sunny, and 67. Milwaukee was mostly cloudy, and 61. The time is currently 6:42 p.m. Central Daylight Time. 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At 6 p.m. in Peoria, skies were cloudy. The temperature was 66 degrees, the dew point was 55, and the relative humidity was 67%. The wind was northeast at 6 miles an hour. The pressure was 30.31 inches and rising. Around central and western Illinois, skies ranged from mostly cloudy to cloudy. It was 63 at Bloomington, 69 at Moline, 66 at Galesburg, 65 at Lakin, and 68 at Macomb. Quincy reported 68, Springfield reported 67, Lincoln reported 67, and Pontiac reported 64. And once again at 6 p.m. in Peoria, under cloudy skies, the temperature was 66. Looking elsewhere around the Midwest at 6 p.m., Chicago was cloudy, and 64. Indianapolis was cloudy, and 63. St. Louis was cloudy,

and 69. Kansas City was mostly sunny, and 72. Des Moines was partly sunny, and 67. Milwaukee was mostly cloudy, and 61. The time is currently 6:43 p.m. Central Daylight Time. You're listening to NOAA Weather Radio All Hazards, station WXJ71 in Peoria. At 6 p.m. in Peoria, skies were cloudy. The temperature was 66 degrees, the dew point was 55, and the relative humidity was 67%. The wind was northeast at 6 miles an hour. The pressure was 30.31 inches and rising. Around central and western Illinois, skies ranged from mostly cloudy to cloudy. It was 63 at Bloomington, 69 at Moline, 66 at Galesburg, 65 at Lakin, and 68 at Macomb. Quincy reported 68, Springfield reported 67, Lincoln reported 67, and Pontiac reported 64. And once again at 6 p.m. in Peoria, under cloudy skies, the temperature was 66. Looking elsewhere around the Midwest at 6 p.m., Chicago was cloudy, and 64. Indianapolis was cloudy, and 63. St. Louis was cloudy, and 69. Kansas City was mostly sunny, and 72. Des Moines was partly sunny, and 67. Milwaukee was mostly cloudy, and 61. The time is currently 6:44 p.m. Central Daylight Time. 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At 6 p.m. in Peoria, skies were cloudy. The temperature was 66 degrees, the dew point was 55, and the relative humidity was 67%. The wind was northeast at 6 miles an hour. The pressure was 30.31 inches and rising. Around central and western Illinois, skies ranged from mostly cloudy to cloudy. It was 63 at Bloomington, 69 at Moline, 66 at Galesburg, 65 at Lakin, and 68 at Macomb. Quincy reported 68, Springfield reported 67, Lincoln reported 67, and Pontiac reported 64. And once again at 6 p.m. in Peoria, under cloudy skies, the temperature was 66. The Peoria, Illinois climate summary for this evening, as of 4 p.m., September 23, 2026. Today's high temperature was 71 degrees. The normal high is 76. The record high is 93 degrees, which was set in 2017. Today's low temperature was 57 degrees. The normal low is 53. The record low is 29 degrees, which was set in 1995. No precipitation fell today, which leaves the monthly total at 2.43 inches. The total precipitation for the year still stands at 33.27 inches. Sunset tonight is at 6:54 p.m. Sunrise tomorrow is at 6:48 a.m. Looking elsewhere around the Midwest at 6 p.m., Chicago was cloudy, and 64. Indianapolis was cloudy, and 63. St. Louis was cloudy, and 69. Kansas City was mostly sunny, and 72. Des Moines was partly sunny, and 67. Milwaukee was mostly cloudy, and 61. The time is currently 6:46 p.m. Central Daylight Time. 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At 6 p.m. in Peoria, skies were cloudy. The temperature was 66 degrees, the dew point was 55, and the relative humidity was 67%. The wind was northeast at 6 miles an hour. The pressure was 30.31 inches and rising. Around central and western Illinois, skies ranged from mostly cloudy to cloudy. It was 63 at Bloomington, 69 at Moline, 66 at Galesburg, 65 at Lakin, and 68 at Macomb. Quincy reported 68, Springfield reported 67, Lincoln reported 67, and Pontiac reported 64. And once again at 6 p.m. in Peoria, under cloudy skies, the temperature was 66. Looking elsewhere around the Midwest at 6 p.m., Chicago was cloudy, and 64. Indianapolis was cloudy, and 63. St. Louis was cloudy, and 69. Kansas City was mostly sunny, and 72. Des Moines was partly sunny, and 67.
Milwaukee was mostly cloudy and 61. The time is currently 6:48 p.m. Central Daylight Time. 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At 6 p.m. in Peoria, skies were cloudy. The temperature was 66 degrees, the dew point was 55, and the relative humidity was 67%. The wind was northeast at 6 miles an hour. The pressure was 30.31 inches and rising. Around central and western Illinois, skies ranged from mostly cloudy to cloudy. It was 63 at Bloomington, 69 at Moline, 66 at Galesburg, 65 at Lakin, and 68 at Macomb. Quincy reported 68, Springfield reported 67, Lincoln reported 67, and Pontiac reported 64. And once again at 6 p.m. in Peoria, under cloudy skies, the temperature was 66. Looking elsewhere around the Midwest at 6 p.m., Chicago was cloudy and 64. Indianapolis was cloudy and 63. St. Louis was cloudy and 69. Kansas City was mostly sunny and 72. Des Moines was partly sunny and 67. Milwaukee was mostly cloudy and 61. The time is currently 6:49 p.m. Central Daylight Time. 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At 6 p.m. in Peoria, skies were cloudy. The temperature was 66 degrees, the dew point was 55, and the relative humidity was 67%. The wind was northeast at 6 miles an hour. The pressure was 30.31 inches and rising. Around central and western Illinois, skies ranged from mostly cloudy to cloudy. It was 63 at Bloomington, 69 at Moline, 66 at Galesburg, 65 at Lakin, and 68 at Macomb. Quincy reported 68, Springfield reported 67, Lincoln reported 67, and Pontiac reported 64. And once again at 6 p.m. in Peoria, under cloudy skies, the temperature was 66. Looking elsewhere around the Midwest at 6 p.m., Chicago was cloudy and 64. Indianapolis was cloudy and 63. St. Louis was cloudy and 69. Kansas City was mostly sunny and 72. Des Moines was partly sunny and 67. Milwaukee was mostly cloudy and 61. The time is currently 6:50 p.m. Central Daylight Time. 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At 6 p.m. in Peoria, skies were cloudy. The temperature was 66 degrees, the dew point was 55, and the relative humidity was 67%. The wind was northeast at 6 miles an hour. The pressure was 30.31 inches and rising. Around central and western Illinois, skies ranged from mostly cloudy to cloudy. It was 63 at Bloomington, 69 at Moline, 66 at Galesburg, 65 at Lakin, and 68 at Macomb. Quincy reported 68, Springfield reported 67, Lincoln reported 67, and Pontiac reported 64. And once again at 6 p.m. in Peoria, under cloudy skies, the temperature was 66. Looking elsewhere around the Midwest at 6 p.m., Chicago was cloudy and 64. Indianapolis was cloudy and 63. St. Louis was cloudy and 69. Kansas City was mostly sunny and 72. Des Moines was partly sunny and 67. Milwaukee was mostly cloudy and 61. The time is currently 6:52 p.m. Central Daylight Time. 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At 6 p.m. in Peoria, skies were cloudy. The temperature was 66 degrees, the dew point was 55, and the relative humidity was 67%. The wind was northeast at 6 miles an hour. The pressure was 30.31 inches and rising. Around central and western Illinois, skies ranged from mostly cloudy to cloudy. It was 63 at Bloomington, 69 at Moline, 66 at Galesburg, 65 at Lakin, and 68 at Macomb. Quincy reported 68, Springfield reported 67, Lincoln reported 67, and Pontiac reported 64.
And once again,

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At 6 p.m. in Peoria, skies were cloudy. The temperature was 66 degrees, the dew point was 55, and the relative humidity was 67%. The wind was northeast at 6 miles an hour. The pressure was 30.31 inches and rising. Around central and western Illinois, skies ranged from mostly cloudy to cloudy. It was 63 at Bloomington, 69 at Moline, 66 at Galesburg, 65 at Lakin, and 68 at Macomb. Quincy reported 68, Springfield reported 67, Lincoln reported 67, and Pontiac reported 64. And once again at 6 p.m. in Peoria, under cloudy skies, the temperature was 66. The Peoria, Illinois climate summary for this evening, as of 4 p.m., September 23, 2026. Today's high temperature was 71 degrees. The normal high is 76. The record high is 93 degrees, which was set in 2017. Today's low temperature was 57 degrees. The normal low is 53. The record low is 29 degrees, which was set in 1995. No precipitation fell today, which leaves the monthly total at 2.43 inches. The total precipitation for the year still stands at 33.27 inches. Sunset tonight is at 6:54 p.m. Sunrise tomorrow is at 6:48 a.m. The time is currently 7 p.m. Central Daylight Time. 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At 7 p.m. in Peoria, skies were cloudy. The temperature was 65 degrees, the dew point was 55, and the relative humidity was 70%. The wind was northeast at 6 miles an hour. The pressure was 30.31 inches and steady.